waves 1 foot or less. The water temperature off Toledo is 77 degrees, off Cleveland 74 degrees, and off Derry 75 degrees. The extended forecast for the Central Highlands. Monday, partly sunny. Highs in the upper 70s. Monday night, partly cloudy. Lows in the upper 50s. Tuesday, partly cloudy. A chance of showers in the afternoon. Highs in the lower 80s. Chance of rain 40%. Tuesday night, partly cloudy with a chance of showers in the evening, then mostly clear after midnight. Lows in the lower 60s. Chance of rain 40%. Wednesday, partly sunny with a chance of showers. A chance of thunderstorms in the afternoon. Highs in the mid-80s. Chance of rain 50%. Wednesday night, partly cloudy. A chance of showers and thunderstorms in the evening. Lows in the mid-60s. Chance of rain 50%. Thursday, partly cloudy. Highs in the mid-80s. The Mansfield, Ohio climate summary for this evening, as of 5:15 p.m., July 30th, 2026. Today's high temperature was 82 degrees. The normal high is 82. The record high is 96 degrees, which was set in 1931. Today's low temperature was 59 degrees. The normal low is 62. The record low is 45 degrees, which was set in 1956. No precipitation fell today. No snow fell today, which brings the monthly total to 0.0 inches. The total snowfall since July 1st still stands at 0.0 inches. Sunset tonight is at 8:48 p.m. Sunrise tomorrow is at 6:26 a.m. On the latest weather map, high pressure moves across the region through Friday. Low pressure tracks across the Ohio Valley this weekend. High pressure returns early next week. The forecast for the Central Highlands. Tonight, mostly clear. Lows around 60. North winds 5 to 10 miles per hour, becoming southwest after midnight. Friday, mostly sunny in the morning, then partly sunny with a slight chance of showers in the afternoon. Highs in the mid-80s. West winds around 5 miles per hour. Chance of rain 20%. Friday night, mostly cloudy. Lows in the mid-60s. South winds around 5 miles per hour. Saturday, cloudy. Showers likely with a chance of thunderstorms in the afternoon. Highs around 80. Southeast winds 5 to 10 miles per hour. Chance of rain 60%. Saturday night, a chance of thunderstorms in the evening. Showers with lows in the lower 60s. Southeast winds 5 to 10 miles per hour. Chance of rain 90%. Sunday, showers likely in the morning, then showers with a chance of thunderstorms in the afternoon. Highs in the upper 70s. Chance of rain 80%. Sunday night, mostly cloudy. Showers with a chance of thunderstorms in the evening, then a chance of showers after midnight. Lows in the lower 60s. Chance of rain 80%. At 7 p.m., weather reports for selected cities. At Mansfield Long Regional Airport, it was sunny. The temperature was 79 degrees, the dew point 58, and the relative humidity 48%. The wind was northwest, at 13 miles an hour. The pressure was 30.04 inches and falling. Elsewhere across Ohio, skies ranged from sunny to mostly sunny. It was 78 at Worcester, 82 at Marion, 85 at Toledo Express, 81 at Cleveland, and 78 at Akron-Canton Regional Airport. Youngstown reported 76, Cincinnati reported 83, Dayton reported 80, Findlay reported 84, and Columbus reported 83. Reports from nearby cities outside Ohio, skies ranged from mostly sunny to partly sunny. It was 80 at Pittsburgh, 86 at Detroit, 80 at Buffalo, 84 at Indianapolis, and 85 at Chicago. The current time is 8:05 p.m. Eastern Daylight Time. 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On the latest weather map, high pressure moves across the region through Friday.
Low pressure tracks across the Ohio Valley this weekend. High pressure returns early next week. The forecast for the Central Highlands. Tonight, mostly clear. Lows around 60. North winds 5 to 10 miles per hour, becoming southwest after midnight. Friday, mostly sunny in the morning, then partly sunny with a slight chance of showers in the afternoon. Highs in the mid-80s. West winds around 5 miles per hour. Chance of rain 20%. Friday night, mostly cloudy. Lows in the mid-60s. South winds around 5 miles per hour. Saturday, cloudy. Showers likely with a chance of thunderstorms in the afternoon. Highs around 80. Southeast winds 5 to 10 miles per hour. Chance of rain 60%. Saturday night, a chance of thunderstorms in the evening. Showers with lows in the lower 60s. Southeast winds 5 to 10 miles per hour. Chance of rain 90%. Sunday, showers likely in the morning, then showers with a chance of thunderstorms in the afternoon. Highs in the upper 70s. Chance of rain 80%. Sunday night, mostly cloudy. Showers with a chance of thunderstorms in the evening, then a chance of showers after midnight. Lows in the lower 60s. Chance of rain 80%. At 8 p.m., weather reports for selected cities. At Mansfield Long Regional Airport, it was clear. The temperature was 77 degrees, the dew point 59, and the relative humidity 53%. The wind was northwest, at 6 miles an hour. The pressure was 30.04 inches and steady. Elsewhere across Ohio, skies ranged from clear to partly cloudy. It was 75 at Wooster, 79 at Marion, 84 at Toledo Express, 79 at Cleveland, and 76 at Akron-Canton Regional Airport. Youngstown reported 74, Cincinnati reported 81, Dayton reported 80, Findlay reported 82, and Columbus reported 81. Reports from nearby cities outside Ohio. At Pittsburgh, it was sunny, with a temperature of 78. It was mostly sunny, with a temperature of 84 at Detroit, and 77 at Buffalo. It was partly sunny, with a temperature of 81 at Indianapolis, and 83 at Chicago. The current time is 8:08 p.m. Eastern Daylight Time. 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On the latest weather map, high pressure moves across the region through Friday. Low pressure tracks across the Ohio Valley this weekend. High pressure returns early next week. The forecast for the Central Highlands. Tonight, mostly clear. Lows around 60. North winds 5 to 10 miles per hour, becoming southwest after midnight. Friday, mostly sunny in the morning, then partly sunny with a slight chance of showers in the afternoon. Highs in the mid-80s. West winds around 5 miles per hour. Chance of rain 20%. Friday night, mostly cloudy. Lows in the mid-60s. South winds around 5 miles per hour. Saturday, cloudy. Showers likely with a chance of thunderstorms in the afternoon. Highs around 80. Southeast winds 5 to 10 miles per hour. Chance of rain 60%. Saturday night, a chance of thunderstorms in the evening. Showers with lows in the lower 60s. Southeast winds 5 to 10 miles per hour. Chance of rain 90%. Sunday, showers likely in the morning, then showers with a chance of thunderstorms in the afternoon. Highs in the upper 70s. Chance of rain 80%. Sunday night, mostly cloudy. Showers with a chance of thunderstorms in the evening, then a chance of showers after midnight. Lows in the lower 60s. Chance of rain 80%. The extended forecast for the Central Highlands. Monday, partly sunny. Highs in the upper 70s. Monday night, partly cloudy. Lows in the upper 50s. Tuesday, partly cloudy. A chance of showers in the afternoon. Highs in the lower 80s. Chance of rain 40%.
Tuesday night, partly cloudy with a chance of showers in the evening, then mostly clear after midnight. Lows in the lower 60s. Chance of rain 40%. Wednesday, partly sunny with a chance of showers. A chance of thunderstorms in the afternoon. Highs in the mid-80s. Chance of rain 50%. Wednesday night, partly cloudy. A chance of showers and thunderstorms in the evening. Lows in the mid-60s. Chance of rain 50%. Thursday, partly cloudy. Highs in the mid-80s. At 8 p.m., weather reports for selected cities. At Mansfield Long Regional Airport, it was clear. The temperature was 77 degrees, the dew point 59, and the relative humidity 53%. The wind was northwest, at 6 miles an hour. The pressure was 30.04 inches and steady. Elsewhere across Ohio, skies ranged from clear to partly cloudy. It was 75 at Wooster, 79 at Marion, 84 at Toledo Express, 79 at Cleveland, and 76 at Akron-Canton Regional Airport. Youngstown reported 74, Cincinnati reported 81, Dayton reported 80, Findlay reported 82, and Columbus reported 81. Reports from nearby cities outside Ohio. At Pittsburgh, it was sunny, with a temperature of 78. It was mostly sunny, with a temperature of 84 at Detroit, and 77 at Buffalo. It was partly sunny, with a temperature of 81 at Indianapolis, and 83 at Chicago. The current time is 8:12 p.m. Eastern Daylight Time. 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On the latest weather map, high pressure moves across the region through Friday. Low pressure tracks across the Ohio Valley this weekend. High pressure returns early next week. The forecast for the Central Highlands. Tonight, mostly clear. Lows around 60. North winds 5 to 10 miles per hour, becoming southwest after midnight. Friday, mostly sunny in the morning, then partly sunny with a slight chance of showers in the afternoon. Highs in the mid-80s. West winds around 5 miles per hour. Chance of rain 20%. Friday night, mostly cloudy. Lows in the mid-60s. South winds around 5 miles per hour. Saturday, cloudy. Showers likely with a chance of thunderstorms in the afternoon. Highs around 80. Southeast winds 5 to 10 miles per hour. Chance of rain 60%. Saturday night, a chance of thunderstorms in the evening. Showers with lows in the lower 60s. Southeast winds 5 to 10 miles per hour. Chance of rain 90%. Sunday, showers likely in the morning, then showers with a chance of thunderstorms in the afternoon. Highs in the upper 70s. Chance of rain 80%. Sunday night, mostly cloudy. Showers with a chance of thunderstorms in the evening, then a chance of showers after midnight. Lows in the lower 60s. Chance of rain 80%. At 8 p.m., weather reports for selected cities. At Mansfield Long Regional Airport, it was clear. The temperature was 77 degrees, the dew point 59, and the relative humidity 53%. The wind was northwest, at 6 miles an hour. The pressure was 30.04 inches and steady. Elsewhere across Ohio, skies ranged from clear to partly cloudy. It was 75 at Wooster, 79 at Marion, 84 at Toledo Express, 79 at Cleveland, and 76 at Akron-Canton Regional Airport. Youngstown reported 74, Cincinnati reported 81, Dayton reported 80, Findlay reported 82, and Columbus reported 81. Reports from nearby cities outside Ohio. At Pittsburgh, it was sunny, with a temperature of 78. It was mostly sunny, with a temperature of 84 at Detroit, and 77 at Buffalo. It was partly sunny, with a temperature of 81 at Indianapolis, and 83 at Chicago. The Mansfield, Ohio climate summary for this evening, as of 5:15 p.m., July 30, 2026. Today's high temperature was 82 degrees. The normal high is 82. The record high is 96 degrees, which was set in 1931.
Today's low temperature was 59 degrees. The normal low is 62. The record low is 45 degrees, which was set in 1956. No precipitation fell today. No snow fell today, which brings the monthly total to 0.0 inches. The total snowfall since July 1st still stands at 0.0 inches. Sunset tonight is at 8:48 p.m. Sunrise tomorrow is at 6:26 a.m. The current time is 8:16 p.m. Eastern Daylight Time. 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On the latest weather map, high pressure moves across the region through Friday. Low pressure tracks across the Ohio Valley this weekend. High pressure returns early next week. The forecast for the Central Highlands. Tonight, mostly clear. Lows around 60. North winds 5 to 10 miles per hour, becoming southwest after midnight. Friday, mostly sunny in the morning, then partly sunny with a slight chance of showers in the afternoon. Highs in the mid-80s. West winds around 5 miles per hour. Chance of rain 20%. Friday night, mostly cloudy. Lows in the mid-60s. South winds around 5 miles per hour. Saturday, cloudy. Showers likely with a chance of thunderstorms in the afternoon. Highs around 80. Southeast winds 5 to 10 miles per hour. Chance of rain 60%. Saturday night, a chance of thunderstorms in the evening. Showers with lows in the lower 60s. Southeast winds 5 to 10 miles per hour. Chance of rain 90%. Sunday, showers likely in the morning, then showers with a chance of thunderstorms in the afternoon. Highs in the upper 70s. Chance of rain 80%. Sunday night, mostly cloudy. Showers with a chance of thunderstorms in the evening, then a chance of showers after midnight. Lows in the lower 60s. Chance of rain 80%. At 8 p.m., weather reports for selected cities at Mansfield Long Regional Airport, it was clear. The temperature was 77 degrees. The dew point 59, and the relative humidity 53%. The wind was northwest, at 6 miles an hour. The pressure was 30.04 inches and steady. Elsewhere across Ohio, skies ranged from clear to partly cloudy. It was 75 at Wooster, 79 at Marion, 84 at Toledo Express, 79 at Cleveland, and 76 at Akron-Canton Regional Airport. Youngstown reported 74, Cincinnati reported 81, Dayton reported 80, Findlay reported 82, and Columbus reported 81. Reports from nearby cities outside Ohio, at Pittsburgh, it was sunny, with a temperature of 78. It was mostly sunny, with a temperature of 84 at Detroit, and 77 at Buffalo. It was partly sunny, with a temperature of 81 at Indianapolis, and 83 at Chicago. The current time is 8:19 p.m. Eastern Daylight Time. 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On the latest weather map, high pressure moves across the region through Friday. Low pressure tracks across the Ohio Valley this weekend. High pressure returns early next week. The forecast for the Central Highlands. Tonight, mostly clear. Lows around 60. North winds 5 to 10 miles per hour, becoming southwest after midnight. Friday, mostly sunny in the morning, then partly sunny with a slight chance of showers in the afternoon. Highs in the mid-80s. West winds around 5 miles per hour. Chance of rain 20%. Friday night, mostly cloudy. Lows in the mid-60s. South winds around 5 miles per hour. Saturday, cloudy. Showers likely with a chance of thunderstorms in the afternoon. Highs around 80. Southeast winds 5 to 10 miles per hour. Chance of rain 60%. Saturday night, a chance of thunderstorms in the evening.
showers with lows in the lower 60s. Southeast winds 5 to 10 miles per hour. Chance of rain 90%. Sunday, showers likely in the morning, then showers with a chance of thunderstorms in the afternoon. Highs in the upper 70s. Chance of rain 80%. Sunday night, mostly cloudy. Showers with a chance of thunderstorms in the evening, then a chance of showers after midnight. Lows in the lower 60s. Chance of rain 80%. The extended forecast for the Central Highlands. Monday, partly sunny. Highs in the upper 70s. Monday night, partly cloudy. Lows in the upper 50s. Tuesday, partly cloudy. A chance of showers in the afternoon. Highs in the lower 80s. Chance of rain 40%. Tuesday night, partly cloudy with a chance of showers in the evening, then mostly clear after midnight. Lows in the lower 60s. Chance of rain 40%. Wednesday, partly sunny with a chance of showers. A chance of thunderstorms in the afternoon. Highs in the mid-80s. Chance of rain 50%. Wednesday night, partly cloudy. A chance of showers and thunderstorms in the evening. Lows in the mid-60s. Chance of rain 50%. Thursday, partly cloudy. Highs in the mid-80s. At 8 p.m., weather reports for selected cities at Mansfield Long Regional Airport, it was clear. The temperature was 77 degrees, the dew point 59, and the relative humidity 53%. The wind was northwest, at 6 miles an hour. The pressure was 30.04 inches and steady. Elsewhere across Ohio, skies ranged from clear to partly cloudy. It was 75 at Worcester, 79 at Marion, 84 at Toledo Express, 79 at Cleveland, and 76 at Akron-Canton Regional Airport. Youngstown reported 74, Cincinnati reported 81, Dayton reported 80, Findlay reported 82, and Columbus reported 81. Reports from nearby cities outside Ohio, at Pittsburgh, it was sunny, with a temperature of 78. It was mostly sunny, with a temperature of 84 at Detroit, and 77 at Buffalo. It was partly sunny, with a temperature of 81 at Indianapolis, and 83 at Chicago. The current time is 8:23 p.m. Eastern Daylight Time. 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On the latest weather map, high pressure moves across the region through Friday. Low pressure tracks across the Ohio Valley this weekend. High pressure returns early next week. The forecast for the Central Highlands. Tonight, mostly clear. Lows around 60. North winds 5 to 10 miles per hour, becoming southwest after midnight. Friday, mostly sunny in the morning, then partly sunny with a slight chance of showers in the afternoon. Highs in the mid-80s. West winds around 5 miles per hour. Chance of rain 20%. Friday night, mostly cloudy. Lows in the mid-60s. South winds around 5 miles per hour. Saturday, cloudy. Showers likely with a chance of thunderstorms in the afternoon. Highs around 80. Southeast winds 5 to 10 miles per hour. Chance of rain 60%. Saturday night, a chance of thunderstorms in the evening. Showers with lows in the lower 60s. Southeast winds 5 to 10 miles per hour. Chance of rain 90%. Sunday, showers likely in the morning, then showers with a chance of thunderstorms in the afternoon. Highs in the upper 70s. Chance of rain 80%. Sunday night, mostly cloudy. Showers with a chance of thunderstorms in the evening, then a chance of showers after midnight. Lows in the lower 60s. Chance of rain 80%. At 8 p.m., weather reports for selected cities at Mansfield Long Regional Airport, it was clear. The temperature was 77 degrees, the dew point 59, and the relative humidity 53%. The wind was northwest, at 6 miles an hour. The pressure was 30.04 inches and steady. Elsewhere across Ohio, skies ranged from clear to partly cloudy.
It was 75 at Worcester, 79 at Marion, 84 at Toledo Express, 79 at Cleveland, and 76 at Akron-Canton Regional Airport. Youngstown reported 74, Cincinnati reported 81, Dayton reported 80, Findlay reported 82, and Columbus reported 81. Reports from nearby cities outside Ohio: at Pittsburgh, it was sunny, with a temperature of 78. It was mostly sunny, with a temperature of 84 at Detroit, and 77 at Buffalo. It was partly sunny, with a temperature of 81 at Indianapolis, and 83 at Chicago. The current time is 8:26 p.m. Eastern Daylight Time. 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On the latest weather map, high pressure moves across the region through Friday. Low pressure tracks across the Ohio Valley this weekend. High pressure returns early next week. The forecast for the Central Highlands: tonight, mostly clear. Lows around 60. North winds 5 to 10 miles per hour, becoming southwest after midnight. Friday, mostly sunny in the morning, then partly sunny with a slight chance of showers in the afternoon. Highs in the mid-80s. West winds around 5 miles per hour. Chance of rain 20%. Friday night, mostly cloudy. Lows in the mid-60s. South winds around 5 miles per hour. Saturday, cloudy. Showers likely with a chance of thunderstorms in the afternoon. Highs around 80. Southeast winds 5 to 10 miles per hour. Chance of rain 60%. Saturday night, a chance of thunderstorms in the evening. Showers with lows in the lower 60s. Southeast winds 5 to 10 miles per hour. Chance of rain 90%. Sunday, showers likely in the morning, then showers with a chance of thunderstorms in the afternoon. Highs in the upper 70s. Chance of rain 80%. Sunday night, mostly cloudy. Showers with a chance of thunderstorms in the evening, then a chance of showers after midnight. Lows in the lower 60s. Chance of rain 80%. At 8 p.m., weather reports for selected cities. At Mansfield-Long Regional Airport, it was clear. The temperature was 77 degrees, the dew point 59, and the relative humidity 53%. The wind was northwest, at 6 miles an hour. The pressure was 30.04 inches and steady. Elsewhere across Ohio, skies ranged from clear to partly cloudy. It was 75 at Worcester, 79 at Marion, 84 at Toledo Express, 79 at Cleveland, and 76 at Akron-Canton Regional Airport. Youngstown reported 74, Cincinnati reported 81, Dayton reported 80, Findlay reported 82, and Columbus reported 81. Reports from nearby cities outside Ohio: at Pittsburgh, it was sunny, with a temperature of 78. It was mostly sunny, with a temperature of 84 at Detroit, and 77 at Buffalo. It was partly sunny, with a temperature of 81 at Indianapolis, and 83 at Chicago. The current time is 8:29 p.m. Eastern Daylight Time. 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On the latest weather map, high pressure moves across the region through Friday. Low pressure tracks across the Ohio Valley this weekend. High pressure returns early next week. The forecast for the Central Highlands: tonight, mostly clear. Lows around 60. North winds 5 to 10 miles per hour, becoming southwest after midnight. Friday, mostly sunny in the morning, then partly sunny with a slight chance of showers in the afternoon. Highs in the mid-80s. West winds around 5 miles per hour. Chance of rain 20%. Friday night, mostly cloudy. Lows in the mid-60s. South winds around 5 miles per hour. Saturday, cloudy. Showers likely with a chance of thunderstorms in the afternoon. Highs around 80.
Southeast winds 5 to 10 miles per hour. Chance of rain 60%. Saturday night, a chance of thunderstorms in the evening. Showers with lows in the lower 60s. Southeast winds 5 to 10 miles per hour. Chance of rain 90%. Sunday, showers likely in the morning, then showers with a chance of thunderstorms in the afternoon. Highs in the upper 70s. Chance of rain 80%. Sunday night, mostly cloudy. Showers with a chance of thunderstorms in the evening, then a chance of showers after midnight. Lows in the lower 60s. Chance of rain 80%. The extended forecast for the Central Highlands. Monday, partly sunny. Highs in the upper 70s. Monday night, partly cloudy. Lows in the upper 50s. Tuesday, partly cloudy. A chance of showers in the afternoon. Highs in the lower 80s. Chance of rain 40%. Tuesday night, partly cloudy with a chance of showers in the evening, then mostly clear after midnight. Lows in the lower 60s. Chance of rain 40%. Wednesday, partly sunny with a chance of showers. A chance of thunderstorms in the afternoon. Highs in the mid-80s. Chance of rain 50%. Wednesday night, partly cloudy. A chance of showers and thunderstorms in the evening. Lows in the mid-60s. Chance of rain 50%. Thursday, partly cloudy. Highs in the mid-80s. The Mansfield, Ohio climate summary for this evening, as of 5:15 p.m., July 30th, 2026. Today's high temperature was 82 degrees. The normal high is 82. The record high is 96 degrees, which was set in 1931. Today's low temperature was 59 degrees. The normal low is 62. The record low is 45 degrees, which was set in 1956. No precipitation fell today. No snow fell today, which brings the monthly total to 0.0 inches. The total snowfall since July 1st still stands at 0.0 inches. Sunset tonight is at 8:48 p.m. Sunrise tomorrow is at 6:26 a.m. At 8 p.m., weather reports for selected cities. At Mansfield Lawn Regional Airport, it was clear. The temperature was 77 degrees, the dew point 59, and the relative humidity 53%. The wind was northwest, at 6 miles an hour. The pressure was an hour. The pressure was 30.04 inches and steady. Elsewhere across Ohio, skies ranged from clear to partly cloudy. It was 75 at Worcester, 79 at Marion, 84 at Toledo Express, 79 at Cleveland, and 76 at Akron-Canton Regional Airport. Youngstown reported 74, Cincinnati reported 81, Dayton reported 80, Findlay reported 82, and Columbus reported 81. Reports from nearby cities outside Ohio. At Pittsburgh, it was sunny, with a temperature of 78. It was mostly sunny, with a temperature of 84 at Detroit, and 77 at Buffalo. It was partly sunny, with a temperature of 81 at Indianapolis, and 83 at Chicago. The current time is 8:34 p.m. Eastern Daylight Time. 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On the latest weather map, high pressure moves across the region through Friday. Low pressure tracks across the Ohio Valley this weekend. High pressure returns early next week. The forecast for the Central Highlands. Tonight, mostly clear. Lows around 60. North winds 5 to 10 miles per hour, becoming southwest after midnight. Friday, mostly sunny in the morning, then partly sunny with a slight chance of showers in the afternoon. Highs in the mid-80s. West winds around 5 miles per hour. Chance of rain 20%. Friday night, mostly cloudy. Lows in the mid-60s. South winds around 5 miles per hour. Saturday, cloudy. Showers likely with a chance of thunderstorms in the afternoon. Highs around 80. Southeast winds 5 to 10 miles per hour. Chance of rain 60%. Saturday night, a chance of thunderstorms in the evening.
showers with lows in the lower 60s. Southeast winds 5 to 10 miles per hour.

chance of rain 90%. Sunday, showers likely in the morning, then showers with a chance of thunderstorms in the afternoon. Highs in the upper 70s. Chance of rain 80%. Sunday night, mostly cloudy. Showers with a chance of thunderstorms in the evening, then a chance of showers after midnight. Lows in the lower 60s. Chance of rain 80%. At 8 p.m., weather reports for selected cities. At Mansfield-Lom Regional Airport, it was clear. The temperature was 77 degrees, the dew point 59, and the relative humidity 53%. The wind was northwest, at 6 miles an hour. The pressure was 30.04 inches and steady. Elsewhere across Ohio, skies ranged from clear to partly cloudy. It was 75 at Worcester, 79 at Marion, 84 at Toledo Express, 79 at Cleveland, and 76 at Akron-Canton Regional Airport. Youngstown reported 74, Cincinnati reported 81, Dayton reported 80, Findlay reported 82, and Columbus reported 81. Reports from nearby cities outside Ohio. At Pittsburgh, it was sunny, with a temperature of 78. It was mostly sunny, with a temperature of 84 at Detroit, and 77 at Buffalo. It was partly sunny, with a temperature of 81 at Indianapolis, and 83 at Chicago. The current time is 8:37 p.m. Eastern Daylight Time. 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We supply the latest available information for the Central Highlands over station WWG57 from Butler on a frequency of 162.450 MHz. On the latest weather map, high pressure moves across the region through Friday. Low pressure tracks across the Ohio Valley this weekend. High pressure returns early next week. The forecast for the Central Highlands. Tonight, mostly clear. Lows around 60. North winds 5 to 10 miles per hour, becoming southwest after midnight. Friday, mostly sunny in the morning, then partly sunny with a slight chance of showers in the afternoon. Highs in the mid-80s. West winds around 5 miles per hour. Chance of rain 20%. Friday night, mostly cloudy. Lows in the mid-60s. South winds around 5 miles per hour. Saturday, cloudy. Showers likely with a chance of thunderstorms in the afternoon. Highs around 80. Southeast winds 5 to 10 miles per hour. Chance of rain 60%. Saturday night, a chance of thunderstorms in the evening. Showers with lows in the lower 60s. Southeast winds 5 to 10 miles per hour. Chance of rain 90%. Sunday, showers likely in the morning, then showers with a chance of thunderstorms in the afternoon. Highs in the upper 70s. Chance of rain 80%. Sunday night, mostly cloudy. Showers with a chance of thunderstorms in the evening, then a chance of showers after midnight. Lows in the lower 60s. Chance of rain 80%. At 8 p.m., weather reports for selected cities. At Mansfield-Lom Regional Airport, it was clear. The temperature was 77 degrees, the dew point 59, and the relative humidity 53%. The wind was northwest, at 6 miles an hour. The pressure was 30.04 inches and steady. Elsewhere across Ohio, skies ranged from clear to partly cloudy. It was 75 at Worcester, 79 at Marion, 84 at Toledo Express, 79 at Cleveland, and 76 at Akron-Canton Regional Airport. Youngstown reported 74, Cincinnati reported 81, Dayton reported 80, Findlay reported 82, and Columbus reported 81. Reports from nearby cities outside Ohio. At Pittsburgh, it was sunny, with a temperature of 78. It was mostly sunny, with a temperature of 84 at Detroit, and 77 at Buffalo. It was partly sunny, with a temperature of 81 at Indianapolis, and 83 at Chicago. The extended forecast for the Central Highlands. Monday, partly sunny. Highs in the upper 70s. Monday night, partly cloudy. Lows in the upper 50s. Tuesday, partly cloudy. A chance of showers in the afternoon. Highs in the lower 80s. Chance of rain 40%.
Tuesday night, partly cloudy with a chance of showers in the evening, then mostly clear after midnight. Lows in the lower 60s. Chance of rain 40%. Wednesday, partly sunny with a chance of showers. A chance of thunderstorms in the afternoon. Highs in the mid-80s. Chance of rain 50%. Wednesday night, partly cloudy. A chance of showers and thunderstorms in the evening. Lows in the mid-60s. Chance of rain 50%. Thursday, partly cloudy. Highs in the mid-80s. The current time is 8:41 p.m. Eastern Daylight Time. 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On the latest weather map, high pressure moves across the region through Friday. Low pressure tracks across the Ohio Valley this weekend. High pressure returns early next week. The forecast for the Central Highlands. Tonight, mostly clear. Lows around 60. North winds 5 to 10 miles per hour, becoming southwest after midnight. Friday, mostly sunny in the morning, then partly sunny with a slight chance of showers in the afternoon. Highs in the mid-80s. West winds around 5 miles per hour. Chance of rain 20%. Friday night, mostly cloudy. Lows in the mid-60s. South winds around 5 miles per hour. Saturday, cloudy. Showers likely with a chance of thunderstorms in the afternoon. Highs around 80. Southeast winds 5 to 10 miles per hour. Chance of rain 60%. Saturday night, a chance of thunderstorms in the evening. Showers with lows in the lower 60s. Southeast winds 5 to 10 miles per hour. Chance of rain 90%. Sunday, showers likely in the morning, then showers with a chance of thunderstorms in the afternoon. Highs in the upper 70s. Chance of rain 80%. Sunday night, mostly cloudy. Showers with a chance of thunderstorms in the evening, then a chance of showers after midnight. Lows in the lower 60s. Chance of rain 80%. At 8 p.m., weather reports for selected cities. At Mansfield-Lawn Regional Airport, it was clear. The temperature was 77 degrees. The dew point 59, and the relative humidity 53%. The wind was northwest, at 6 miles an hour. The pressure was 30.04 inches and steady. Elsewhere across Ohio, skies ranged from clear to partly cloudy. It was 75 at Worcester, 79 at Marion, 84 at Toledo Express, 79 at Cleveland, and 76 at Akron-Canton Regional Airport. Youngstown reported 74, Cincinnati reported 81, Dayton reported 80, Findlay reported 82, and Columbus reported 81. Reports from nearby cities outside Ohio. At Pittsburgh, it was sunny, with a temperature of 78. It was mostly sunny, with a temperature of 84 at Detroit, and 77 at Buffalo. It was partly sunny, with a temperature of 81 at Indianapolis, and 83 at Chicago. The current time is 8:44 p.m. Eastern Daylight Time. 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We supply the latest available information for the Central Highlands over station WWG 57 from Butler on a frequency of 162.450 MHz. On the latest weather map, high pressure moves across the region through Friday. Low pressure tracks across the Ohio Valley this weekend. High pressure returns early next week. The forecast for the Central Highlands. Tonight, mostly clear. Lows around 60. North winds 5 to 10 miles per hour, becoming southwest after midnight. Friday, mostly sunny in the morning, then partly sunny with a slight chance of showers in the afternoon. Highs in the mid-80s. West winds around 5 miles per hour. Chance of rain 20%. Friday night, mostly cloudy. Lows in the mid-60s. South winds around 5 miles per hour. Saturday, cloudy. Showers likely with a chance of thunderstorms in the afternoon. Highs around 80. Southeast winds 5 to 10 miles per hour.
chance of rain 60%. Saturday night, a chance of thunderstorm.

March 30th, 2026. Today's high temperature was 82 degrees. The normal high is 82. The record high is 96 degrees, which was set in 1931. Today's low temperature was 59 degrees. The normal low is 62. The record low is 45 degrees, which was set in 1956. No precipitation fell today. No snow fell today, which brings the monthly total to 0.0 inches. The total snowfall since July 1st still stands at 0.0 inches. Sunset tonight is at 8:48 p.m. Sunrise tomorrow is at 6:26 a.m. At 8 p.m., weather reports for selected cities, at Mansfield Lawn Regional Airport, it was clear. The temperature was 77 degrees, the dew point 59, and the relative humidity 53%. The wind was northwest, at 6 miles an hour. The pressure was 30.04 inches and steady. Elsewhere across Ohio, skies ranged from clear to partly cloudy. It was 75 at Worcester, 79 at Marion, 84 at Toledo Express, 79 at Cleveland, and 76 at Akron-Canton Regional Airport. Youngstown reported 74, Cincinnati reported 81, Dayton reported 80, Findlay reported 82, and Columbus reported 81. Reports from nearby cities outside Ohio, at Pittsburgh, it was sunny, with a temperature of 78. It was mostly sunny, with a temperature of 84 at Detroit, and 77 at Buffalo. It was partly sunny, with a temperature of 81 at Indianapolis, and 83 at Chicago. The current time is 8:48 p.m. Eastern Daylight Time. 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On the latest weather map, high pressure moves across the region through Friday. Low pressure tracks across the Ohio Valley this weekend. High pressure returns early next week. The forecast for the Central Highlands. Tonight, mostly clear. Lows around 60. North winds 5 to 10 miles per hour, becoming southwest after midnight. Friday, mostly sunny in the morning, then partly sunny with a slight chance of showers in the afternoon. Highs in the mid-80s. West winds around 5 miles per hour. Chance of rain 20%. Friday night, mostly cloudy. Lows in the mid-60s. South winds around 5 miles per hour. Saturday, cloudy. Showers likely with a chance of thunderstorms in the afternoon. Highs around 80. Southeast winds 5 to 10 miles per hour. Chance of rain 60%. Saturday night, a chance of thunderstorms in the evening. Showers with lows in the lower 60s. Southeast winds 5 to 10 miles per hour. Chance of rain 90%. Sunday, showers likely in the morning, then showers with a chance of thunderstorms in the afternoon. Highs in the upper 70s. Chance of rain 80%. Sunday night, mostly cloudy. Showers with a chance of thunderstorms in the evening, then a chance of showers after midnight. Lows in the lower 60s. Chance of rain 80%. At 8 p.m., weather reports for selected cities, at Mansfield Lawn Regional Airport, it was clear. The temperature was 77 degrees, the dew point 59, and the relative humidity 53%. The wind was northwest, at 6 miles an hour. The pressure was 30.04 inches and steady. Elsewhere across Ohio, skies ranged from clear to partly cloudy. It was 75 at Worcester, 79 at Marion, 84 at Toledo Express, 79 at Cleveland, and 76 at Akron-Canton Regional Airport. Youngstown reported 74, Cincinnati reported 81, Dayton reported 80, Findlay reported 82, and Columbus reported 81. Reports from nearby cities outside Ohio, at Pittsburgh, it was sunny, with a temperature of 78. It was mostly sunny, with a temperature of 84 at Detroit, and 77 at Buffalo. It was partly sunny, with a temperature of 81 at Indianapolis, and 83 at Chicago. The extended forecast for the Central Highlands. Monday, partly sunny. Highs in the upper 70s. Monday night, partly cloudy.

lows in the upper 50s. Tuesday, partly cloudy. A chance of showers in the afternoon. Highs in the lower 80s. Chance of rain 40%. Tuesday night, partly cloudy with a chance of showers in the evening, then mostly clear after midnight. Lows in the lower 60s. Chance of rain 40%. Wednesday, partly sunny with a chance of showers. A chance of thunderstorms in the afternoon. Highs in the mid-80s. Chance of rain 50%. Wednesday night, partly cloudy. A chance of showers and thunderstorms in the evening. Lows in the mid-60s. Chance of rain 50%. Thursday, partly cloudy. Highs in the mid-80s. The current time is 8:52 p.m. Eastern Daylight Time. 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On the latest weather map, high pressure moves across the region through Friday. Low pressure tracks across the Ohio Valley this weekend. High pressure returns early next week. The forecast for the Central Highlands. Tonight, mostly clear. Lows around 60. North winds 5 to 10 miles per hour, becoming southwest after midnight. Friday, mostly sunny in the morning, then partly sunny with a slight chance of showers in the afternoon. Highs in the mid-80s. West winds around 5 miles per hour. Chance of rain 20%. Friday night, mostly cloudy. Lows in the mid-60s. South winds around 5 miles per hour. Saturday, cloudy. Showers likely with a chance of thunderstorms in the afternoon. Highs around 80. Southeast winds 5 to 10 miles per hour. Chance of rain 60%. Saturday night, a chance of thunderstorms in the evening. Showers with lows in the lower 60s. Southeast winds 5 to 10 miles per hour. Chance of rain 90%. Sunday, showers likely in the morning, then showers with a chance of thunderstorms in the afternoon. Highs in the upper 70s. Chance of rain 80%. Sunday night, mostly cloudy. Showers with a chance of thunderstorms in the evening, then a chance of showers after midnight. Lows in the lower 60s. Chance of rain 80%. At 8 p.m., weather reports for selected cities at Mansfield-Lawn Regional Airport, it was clear. The temperature was 77 degrees, the dew point 59, and the relative humidity 53%. The wind was northwest, at 6 miles an hour. The pressure was 30.04 inches and steady. Elsewhere across Ohio, skies ranged from clear to partly cloudy. It was 75 at Wooster, 79 at Marion, 84 at Toledo Express, 79 at Cleveland, and 76 at Akron-Canton Regional Airport. Youngstown reported 74, Cincinnati reported 81, Dayton reported 80, Findlay reported 82, and Columbus reported 81. Reports from nearby cities outside Ohio, at Pittsburgh, it was sunny, with a temperature of 78. It was mostly sunny, with a temperature of 84 at Detroit, and 77 at Buffalo. It was partly sunny, with a temperature of 81 at Indianapolis, and 83 at Chicago. The current time is 8:55 p.m. Eastern Daylight Time. 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On the latest weather map, high pressure moves across the region through Friday. Low pressure tracks across the Ohio Valley this weekend. High pressure returns early next week. The forecast for the Central Highlands. Tonight, mostly clear. Lows around 60. North winds 5 to 10 miles per hour, becoming southwest after midnight. Friday, mostly sunny in the morning, then partly sunny with a slight chance of showers in the afternoon. Highs in the mid-80s. West winds around 5 miles per hour. Chance of rain 20%. Friday night, mostly cloudy. Lows in the mid-60s.
South winds around 5 miles per hour. Saturday, cloudy. Showers likely with a chance of thunderstorms in the afternoon. Highs around 80. Southeast winds 5 to 10 miles per hour. Chance of rain 60%. Saturday night, a chance of thunderstorms in the evening. Showers with lows in the lower 60s. Southeast winds 5 to 10 miles per hour. Chance of rain 90%. Sunday, showers likely in the morning, then showers with a chance of thunderstorms in the afternoon. Highs in the upper 70s. Chance of rain 80%. Sunday night, mostly cloudy. Showers with a chance of thunderstorms in the evening, then a chance of showers after midnight. Lows in the lower 60s. Chance of rain 80%. At 8 p.m., weather reports for selected cities. At Mansfield Long Regional Airport, it was clear. The temperature was 77 degrees, the dew point 59, and the relative humidity 53%. The wind was northwest, at 6 miles an hour. The pressure was 30.04 inches and steady. Elsewhere across Ohio, skies ranged from clear to partly cloudy. It was 75 at Wooster, 79 at Marion, 84 at Toledo Express, 79 at Cleveland, and 76 at Akron-Canton Regional Airport. Youngstown reported 74, Cincinnati reported 81, Dayton reported 80, Findlay reported 82, and Columbus reported 81. Reports from nearby cities outside Ohio. At Pittsburgh, it was sunny, with a temperature of 78. It was mostly sunny, with a temperature of 84 at Detroit, and 77 at Buffalo. It was partly sunny, with a temperature of 81 at Indianapolis, and 83 at Chicago. The current time is 8:58 p.m. Eastern Daylight Time. 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On the latest weather map, high pressure moves across the region through Friday. Low pressure tracks across the Ohio Valley this weekend. High pressure returns early next week. The forecast for the Central Highlands. Tonight, mostly clear. Lows around 60. North winds 5 to 10 miles per hour, becoming southwest after midnight. Friday, mostly sunny in the morning, then partly sunny with a slight chance of showers in the afternoon. Highs in the mid-80s. West winds around 5 miles per hour. Chance of rain 20%. Friday night, mostly cloudy. Lows in the mid-60s. South winds around 5 miles per hour. Saturday, cloudy. Showers likely with a chance of thunderstorms in the afternoon. Highs around 80. Southeast winds 5 to 10 miles per hour. Chance of rain 60%. Saturday night, a chance of thunderstorms in the evening. Showers with lows in the lower 60s. Southeast winds 5 to 10 miles per hour. Chance of rain 90%. Sunday, showers likely in the morning, then showers with a chance of thunderstorms in the afternoon. Highs in the upper 70s. Chance of rain 80%. Sunday night, mostly cloudy. Showers with a chance of thunderstorms in the evening, then a chance of showers after midnight. Lows in the lower 60s. Chance of rain 80%. The Nearshore Marine Forecast. For the following marine location, the islands to Vermilion. Tonight, southeast winds 10 knots or less becoming west. Partly cloudy. Waves 1 foot or less. Friday, west winds less than 10 knots becoming east. Mostly sunny. Waves 1 foot or less. Friday night, southeast winds less than 10 knots becoming south. Cloudy. Waves 1 foot or less. Saturday, south winds 5 to 10 knots becoming east. A chance of showers in the afternoon. Waves 1 foot or less. The water temperature off Toledo is 77 degrees, off Cleveland 74 degrees, and off Erie 75 degrees. The extended forecast for the Central Highlands. Monday, partly sunny. Highs in the upper 70s. Monday night, partly cloudy. Lows in the upper 50s. Tuesday, partly cloudy.
A chance of showers in the afternoon. Highs in the lower 80s. Chance of rain 40%. Tuesday night, partly cloudy with a chance of showers in the evening, then mostly clear after midnight. Lows in the lower 60s. Chance of rain 40%. Wednesday, partly sunny with a chance of showers. A chance of thunderstorms in the afternoon. Highs in the mid-80s. Chance of rain 50%. Wednesday night, partly cloudy. A chance of showers and thunderstorms in the evening. Lows in the mid-60s. Chance of rain 50%. Thursday, partly cloudy. Highs in the mid-80s. The Mansfield, Ohio climate summary for this evening, as of 5:15 p.m., July 30th, 2026. Today's high temperature was 82 degrees. The normal high is 82. The record high is 96 degrees, which was set in 1931. Today's low temperature was 59 degrees. The normal low is 62. The record low is 45 degrees, which was set in 1956. No precipitation fell today. No snow fell today, which brings the monthly total to 0.0 inches. The total snowfall since July 1st still stands at 0.0 inches. Sunset tonight is at 8:48 p.m. Sunrise tomorrow is at 6:26 a.m. At 8 p.m., weather reports for selected cities. At Mansfield Long Regional Airport, it was clear. The temperature was 77 degrees, the dew point 59, and the relative humidity 53%. The wind was northwest, at 6 miles an hour. The pressure was 30.04 inches and steady. Elsewhere across Ohio, skies ranged from clear to partly cloudy. It was 75 at Wooster, 79 at Marion, 84 at Toledo Express, 79 at Cleveland, and 76 at Akron-Canton Regional Airport. Youngstown reported 74, Cincinnati reported 81, Dayton reported 80, Findlay reported 82, and Columbus reported 81. Reports from nearby cities outside Ohio. At Pittsburgh, it was sunny, with a temperature of 78. It was mostly sunny, with a temperature of 84 at Detroit, and 77 at Buffalo. It was partly sunny, with a temperature of 81 at Indianapolis, and 83 at Chicago. The current time is 9:03 p.m. Eastern Daylight Time. 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On the latest weather map, high pressure moves across the region through Friday. Low pressure tracks across the Ohio Valley this weekend. High pressure returns early next week. The forecast for the Central Highlands. Tonight, mostly clear. Lows around 60. North winds 5 to 10 miles per hour, becoming southwest after midnight. Friday, mostly sunny in the morning, then partly sunny with a slight chance of showers in the afternoon. Highs in the mid-80s. West winds around 5 miles per hour. Chance of rain 20%. Friday night, mostly cloudy. Lows in the mid-60s. South winds around 5 miles per hour. Saturday, cloudy. Showers likely with a chance of thunderstorms in the afternoon. Highs around 80. Southeast winds 5 to 10 miles per hour. Chance of rain 60%. Saturday night, a chance of thunderstorms in the evening. Showers with lows in the lower 60s. Southeast winds 5 to 10 miles per hour. Chance of rain 90%. Sunday, showers likely in the morning, then showers with a chance of thunderstorms in the afternoon. Highs in the upper 70s. Chance of rain 80%. Sunday night, mostly cloudy. Showers with a chance of thunderstorms in the evening, then a chance of showers after midnight. Lows in the lower 60s. Chance of rain 80%. At 9 p.m., weather reports for selected cities. At Mansfield Long Regional Airport, it was clear. The temperature was 72 degrees, the dew point 60, and the relative humidity 66%. The wind was calm. The pressure was 30.04 inches and steady. Elsewhere across Ohio, skies ranged from clear to partly cloudy. It was 69 at Wooster,
75 at Marion, 81 at Toledo Express, 76 at Cleveland, and 72 at Akron-Canton Regional Airport. Youngstown reported 66, Cincinnati reported 78, Dayton reported 77, Findlay reported 80, and Columbus reported 77. Reports from nearby cities outside Ohio, at Pittsburgh, it was clear, with a temperature of 75. At Buffalo, it was partly cloudy, with a temperature of 73. It was mostly cloudy, with a temperature of 83 at Detroit, 81 at Indianapolis, and 81 at Chicago. The current time is 9:06 p.m. Eastern Daylight Time. 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On the latest weather map, high pressure moves across the region through Friday. Low pressure tracks across the Ohio Valley this weekend. High pressure returns early next week. The forecast for the Central Highlands. Tonight, mostly clear. Lows around 60. North winds 5 to 10 miles per hour, becoming southwest after midnight. Friday, mostly sunny in the morning, then partly sunny with a slight chance of showers in the afternoon. Highs in the mid-80s. West winds around 5 miles per hour. Chance of rain 20%. Friday night, mostly cloudy. Lows in the mid-60s. South winds around 5 miles per hour. Saturday, cloudy. Showers likely with a chance of thunderstorms in the afternoon. Highs around 80. Southeast winds 5 to 10 miles per hour. Chance of rain 60%. Saturday night, a chance of thunderstorms in the evening. Showers with lows in the lower 60s. Southeast winds 5 to 10 miles per hour. Chance of rain 90%. Sunday, showers likely in the morning, then showers with a chance of thunderstorms in the afternoon. Highs in the upper 70s. Chance of rain 80%. Sunday night, mostly cloudy. Showers with a chance of thunderstorms in the evening, then a chance of showers after midnight. Lows in the lower 60s. Chance of rain 80%. At 9 p.m., weather reports for selected cities. At Mansfield-Long Regional Airport, it was clear. The temperature was 72 degrees, the dew point 60, and the relative humidity 66%. The wind was calm. The pressure was 30.04 inches and steady. Elsewhere across Ohio, skies ranged from clear to partly cloudy. It was 69 at Worcester, 75 at Marion, 81 at Toledo Express, 76 at Cleveland, and 72 at Akron-Canton Regional Airport. Youngstown reported 66, Cincinnati reported 78, Dayton reported 77, Findlay reported 80, and Columbus reported 77. Reports from nearby cities outside Ohio, at Pittsburgh, it was clear, with a temperature of 75. At Buffalo, it was partly cloudy, with a temperature of 73. It was mostly cloudy, with a temperature of 83 at Detroit, 81 at Indianapolis, and 81 at Chicago. The current time is 9:09 p.m. Eastern Daylight Time. 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The extended forecast for the Central Highlands. Monday, partly sunny. Highs in the upper 70s. Monday night, partly cloudy. Lows in the upper 50s. Tuesday, partly cloudy. A chance of showers in the afternoon. Highs in the lower 80s. Chance of rain 40%. Tuesday night, partly cloudy with a chance of showers in the evening, then mostly clear after midnight. Lows in the lower 60s. Chance of rain 40%. Wednesday, partly sunny with a chance of showers. A chance of thunderstorms in the afternoon. Highs in the mid-80s. Chance of rain 50%. Wednesday night, partly cloudy. A chance of showers and thunderstorms in the evening. Lows in the mid-60s. Chance of rain 50%. Thursday, partly cloudy.
highs in the mid-80s. On the latest weather map, high pressure moves across the region through Friday. Low pressure tracks across the Ohio Valley this weekend. High pressure returns early next week. The forecast for the Central Highlands. Tonight, mostly clear. Lows around 60. North winds 5 to 10 miles per hour, becoming southwest after midnight. Friday, mostly sunny in the morning, then partly sunny with a slight chance of showers in the afternoon. Highs in the mid-80s. West winds around 5 miles per hour. Chance of rain 20%. Friday night, mostly cloudy. Lows in the mid-60s. South winds around 5 miles per hour. Saturday, cloudy. Showers likely with a chance of thunderstorms in the afternoon. Highs around 80. Southeast winds 5 to 10 miles per hour. Chance of rain 60%. Saturday night, a chance of thunderstorms in the evening. Showers with lows in the lower 60s. Southeast winds 5 to 10 miles per hour. Chance of rain 90%. Sunday, showers likely in the morning, then showers with a chance of thunderstorms in the afternoon. Highs in the upper 70s. Chance of rain 80%. Sunday night, mostly cloudy. Showers with a chance of thunderstorms in the evening, then a chance of showers after midnight. Lows in the lower 60s. Chance of rain 80%. At 9 p.m., weather reports for selected cities. At Mansfield Lawn Regional Airport, it was clear. The temperature was 72 degrees, the dew point 60, and the relative humidity 66%. The wind was calm. The pressure was 30.04 inches and steady. Elsewhere across Ohio, skies ranged from clear to partly cloudy. It was 69 at Worcester, 75 at Marion, 81 at Toledo Express, 76 at Cleveland, and 72 at Akron-Canton Regional Airport. Youngstown reported 66. Cincinnati reported 78, Dayton reported 77, Findlay reported 80, and Columbus reported 77. Reports from nearby cities outside Ohio. At Pittsburgh, it was clear, with a temperature of 75. At Buffalo, it was partly cloudy, with a temperature of 73. It was mostly cloudy, with a temperature of 83 at Detroit, 81 at Indianapolis, and 81 at Chicago. The current time is 9:13 p.m. Eastern Daylight Time. 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On the latest weather map, high pressure moves across the region through Friday. Low pressure tracks across the Ohio Valley this weekend. High pressure returns early next week. The forecast for the Central Highlands. Tonight, mostly clear. Lows around 60. North winds 5 to 10 miles per hour, becoming southwest after midnight. Friday, mostly sunny in the morning, then partly sunny with a slight chance of showers in the afternoon. Highs in the mid-80s. West winds around 5 miles per hour. Chance of rain 20%. Friday night, mostly cloudy. Lows in the mid-60s. South winds around 5 miles per hour. Saturday, cloudy. Showers likely with a chance of thunderstorms in the afternoon. Highs around 80. Southeast winds 5 to 10 miles per hour. Chance of rain 60%. Saturday night, a chance of thunderstorms in the evening. Showers with lows in the lower 60s. Southeast winds 5 to 10 miles per hour. Chance of rain 90%. Sunday, showers likely in the morning, then showers with a chance of thunderstorms in the afternoon. Highs in the upper 70s. Chance of rain 80%. Sunday night, mostly cloudy. Showers with a chance of thunderstorms in the evening, then a chance of showers after midnight. Lows in the lower 60s. Chance of rain 80%. The Mansfield, Ohio climate summary for this evening, as of 5:15 p.m., July 30, 2026. Today's high temperature was 82 degrees. The normal high is 82. The record high is 96 degrees, which was set in 1931. Today's low temperature was 59 degrees.
The normal low is 62. The record low is 45 degrees, which was set in 1956. No precipitation fell today. No snow fell today, which brings the monthly total to 0.0 inches. The total snowfall since July 1st still stands at 0.0 inches. Sunset tonight is at 8:48 p.m. Sunrise tomorrow is at 6:26 a.m. At 9 p.m., weather reports for selected cities. At Mansfield Long Regional Airport, it was clear. The temperature was 72 degrees, the dew point 60, and the relative humidity 66%. The wind was calm. The pressure was 30.04 inches and steady. Elsewhere across Ohio, skies ranged from clear to partly cloudy. It was 69 at Wooster, 75 at Marion, 81 at Toledo Express, 76 at Cleveland, and 72 at Akron-Canton Regional Airport. Youngstown reported 66, Cincinnati reported 78, Dayton reported 77, Findlay reported 80, and Columbus reported 77. Reports from nearby cities outside Ohio. At Pittsburgh, it was clear, with a temperature of 75. At Buffalo, it was partly cloudy, with a temperature of 73. It was mostly cloudy, with a temperature of 83 at Detroit, 81 at Indianapolis, and 81 at Chicago. The current time is 9:17 p.m. Eastern Daylight Time. 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We supply the latest available information for the Central Highlands over station WWG57 from Butler on a frequency of 162.450 MHz. On the latest weather map, high pressure moves across the region through Friday. Low pressure tracks across the Ohio Valley this weekend. High pressure returns early next week. The forecast for the Central Highlands. Tonight, mostly clear. Lows around 60. North winds 5 to 10 miles per hour, becoming southwest after midnight. Friday, mostly sunny in the morning, then partly sunny with a slight chance of showers in the afternoon. Highs in the mid-80s. West winds around 5 miles per hour. Chance of rain 20%. Friday night, mostly cloudy. Lows in the mid-60s. South winds around 5 miles per hour. Saturday, cloudy. Showers likely with a chance of thunderstorms in the afternoon. Highs around 80. Southeast winds 5 to 10 miles per hour. Chance of rain 60%. Saturday night, a chance of thunderstorms in the evening. Showers with lows in the lower 60s. Southeast winds 5 to 10 miles per hour. Chance of rain 90%. Sunday, showers likely in the morning, then showers with a chance of thunderstorms in the afternoon. Highs in the upper 70s. Chance of rain 80%. Sunday night, mostly cloudy. Showers with a chance of thunderstorms in the evening, then a chance of showers after midnight. Lows in the lower 60s. Chance of rain 80%. At 9 p.m., weather reports for selected cities. At Mansfield Long Regional Airport, it was clear. The temperature was 72 degrees, the dew point 60, and the relative humidity 66%. The wind was calm. The pressure was 30.04 inches and steady. Elsewhere across Ohio, skies ranged from clear to partly cloudy. It was 69 at Wooster, 75 at Marion, 81 at Toledo Express, 76 at Cleveland, and 72 at Akron-Canton Regional Airport. Youngstown reported 66, Cincinnati reported 78, Dayton reported 77, Findlay reported 80, and Columbus reported 77. Reports from nearby cities outside Ohio. At Pittsburgh, it was clear, with a temperature of 75. At Buffalo, it was partly cloudy, with a temperature of 73. It was mostly cloudy, with a temperature of 83 at Detroit, 81 at Indianapolis, and 81 at Chicago. The extended forecast for the Central Highlands. Monday, partly sunny. Highs in the upper 70s. Monday night, partly cloudy. Lows in the upper 50s. Tuesday, partly cloudy. A chance of showers in the afternoon. Highs in the lower 80s. Chance of rain 40%. Tuesday night, partly cloudy with a chance of showers in the evening, then mostly clear after midnight.
lows in the lower 60s. Chance of rain 40%. Wednesday, partly sunny with a chance of showers. A chance of thunderstorms in the afternoon. Highs in the mid-80s. Chance of rain 50%. Wednesday night, partly cloudy. A chance of showers and thunderstorms in the evening. Lows in the mid-60s. Chance of rain 50%. Thursday, partly cloudy. Highs in the mid-80s. The current time is 9:21 p.m. Eastern Daylight Time. 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On the latest weather map, high pressure moves across the region through Friday. Low pressure tracks across the Ohio Valley this weekend. High pressure returns early next week. The forecast for the Central Highlands. Tonight, mostly clear. Lows around 60. North winds 5 to 10 miles per hour, becoming southwest after midnight. Friday, mostly sunny in the morning, then partly sunny with a slight chance of showers in the afternoon. Highs in the mid-80s. West winds around 5 miles per hour. Chance of rain 20%. Friday night, mostly cloudy. Lows in the mid-60s. South winds around 5 miles per hour. Saturday, cloudy. Showers likely with a chance of thunderstorms in the afternoon. Highs around 80. Southeast winds 5 to 10 miles per hour. Chance of rain 60%. Saturday night, a chance of thunderstorms in the evening. Showers with lows in the lower 60s. Southeast winds 5 to 10 miles per hour. Chance of rain 90%. Sunday, showers likely in the morning, then showers with a chance of thunderstorms in the afternoon. Highs in the upper 70s. Chance of rain 80%. Sunday night, mostly cloudy. Showers with a chance of thunderstorms in the evening, then a chance of showers after midnight. Lows in the lower 60s. Chance of rain 80%. At 9 p.m., weather reports for selected cities. At Mansfield Long Regional Airport, it was clear. The temperature was 72 degrees, the dew point 60, and the relative humidity 66%. The wind was calm. The pressure was 30.04 inches and steady. Elsewhere across Ohio, skies ranged from clear to partly cloudy. It was 69 at Worcester, 75 at Marion, 81 at Toledo Express, 76 at Cleveland, and 72 at Akron-Canton Regional Airport. Youngstown reported 66. Cincinnati reported 78, Dayton reported 77, Findlay reported 80, and Columbus reported 77. Reports from nearby cities outside Ohio. At Pittsburgh, it was clear, with a temperature of 75. At Buffalo, it was partly cloudy, with a temperature of 73. It was mostly cloudy, with a temperature of 83 at Detroit, 81 at Indianapolis, and 81 at Chicago. The current time is 9:24 p.m. Eastern Daylight Time. 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On the latest weather map, high pressure moves across the region through Friday. Low pressure tracks across the Ohio Valley this weekend. High pressure returns early next week. The forecast for the Central Highlands. Tonight, mostly clear. Lows around 60. North winds 5 to 10 miles per hour, becoming southwest after midnight. Friday, mostly sunny in the morning, then partly sunny with a slight chance of showers in the afternoon. Highs in the mid-80s. West winds around 5 miles per hour. Chance of rain 20%. Friday night, mostly cloudy. Lows in the mid-60s. South winds around 5 miles per hour. Saturday, cloudy. Showers likely with a chance of thunderstorms in the afternoon. Highs around 80. Southeast winds 5 to 10 miles per hour. Chance of rain 60%. Saturday night, a chance of thunderstorms in the evening.
showers with lows in the lower 60s. Southeast winds 5 to 10 miles per hour. Chance of rain 90%. Sunday, showers likely in the morning, then showers with a chance of thunderstorms in the afternoon. Highs in the upper 70s. Chance of rain 80%. Sunday night, mostly cloudy. Showers with a chance of thunderstorms in the evening, then a chance of showers after midnight. Lows in the lower 60s. Chance of rain 80%. At 9 p.m., weather reports for selected cities. At Mansfield Long Regional Airport, it was clear. The temperature was 72 degrees, the dew point 60, and the relative humidity 66%. The wind was calm. The pressure was 30.04 inches and steady. Elsewhere across Ohio, skies ranged from clear to partly cloudy. It was 69 at Wooster, 75 at Marion, 81 at Toledo Express, 76 at Cleveland, and 72 at Akron-Canton Regional Airport. Youngstown reported 66, Cincinnati reported 78, Dayton reported 77, Findlay reported 80, and Columbus reported 77. Reports from nearby cities outside Ohio, at Pittsburgh, it was clear, with a temperature of 75. At Buffalo, it was partly cloudy, with a temperature of 73. It was mostly cloudy, with a temperature of 83 at Detroit, 81 at Indianapolis, and 81 at Chicago. The current time is 9:27 p.m. Eastern Daylight Time. 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On the latest weather map, high pressure moves across the region through Friday. Low pressure tracks across the Ohio Valley this weekend. High pressure returns early next week. The forecast for the Central Highlands. Tonight, mostly clear. Lows around 60. North winds 5 to 10 miles per hour, becoming southwest after midnight. Friday, mostly sunny in the morning, then partly sunny with a slight chance of showers in the afternoon. Highs in the mid-80s. West winds around 5 miles per hour. Chance of rain 20%. Friday night, mostly cloudy. Lows in the mid-60s. South winds around 5 miles per hour. Saturday, cloudy. Showers likely with a chance of thunderstorms in the afternoon. Highs around 80. Southeast winds 5 to 10 miles per hour. Chance of rain 60%. Saturday night, a chance of thunderstorms in the evening. Showers with lows in the lower 60s. Southeast winds 5 to 10 miles per hour. Chance of rain 90%. Sunday, showers likely in the morning, then showers with a chance of thunderstorms in the afternoon. Highs in the upper 70s. Chance of rain 80%. Sunday night, mostly cloudy. Showers with a chance of thunderstorms in the evening, then a chance of showers after midnight. Lows in the lower 60s. Chance of rain 80%. At 9 p.m., weather reports for selected cities. At Mansfield Long Regional Airport, it was clear. The temperature was 72 degrees, the dew point 60, and the relative humidity 66%. The wind was calm. The pressure was 30.04 inches and steady. Elsewhere across Ohio, skies ranged from clear to partly cloudy. It was 69 at Wooster, 75 at Marion, 81 at Toledo Express, 76 at Cleveland, and 72 at Akron-Canton Regional Airport. Youngstown reported 66, Cincinnati reported 78, Dayton reported 77, Findlay reported 80, and Columbus reported 77. Reports from nearby cities outside Ohio, at Pittsburgh, it was clear, with a temperature of 75. At Buffalo, it was partly cloudy, with a temperature of 73. It was mostly cloudy, with a temperature of 83 at Detroit, 81 at Indianapolis, and 81 at Chicago. The extended forecast for the Central Highlands. Monday, partly sunny. Highs in the upper 70s. Monday night, partly cloudy. Lows in the upper 50s. Tuesday, partly cloudy. A chance of showers in the afternoon. Highs in the lower 80s. Chance of rain 40%.
Tuesday night, partly cloudy with a chance of showers in the evening, then mostly clear after midnight. Lows in the lower 60s. Chance of rain 40%. Wednesday, partly sunny with a chance of showers. A chance of thunderstorms in the afternoon. Highs in the mid-80s. Chance of rain 50%. Wednesday night, partly cloudy. A chance of showers and thunderstorms in the evening. Lows in the mid-60s. Chance of rain 50%. Thursday, partly cloudy. Highs in the mid-80s. The Mansfield, Ohio climate summary for this evening, as of 5:15 p.m., July 30th, 2026. Today's high temperature was 82 degrees. The normal high is 82. The record high is 96 degrees, which was set in 1931. Today's low temperature was 59 degrees. The normal low is 62. The record low is 45 degrees, which was set in 1956. No precipitation fell today. No snow fell today, which brings the monthly total to 0.0 inches. The total snowfall since July 1st still stands at 0.0 inches. Sunset tonight is at 8:48 p.m. Sunrise tomorrow is at 6:26 a.m. The Nearshore Marine Forecast. For the following marine location, the islands to Vermilion. Overnight, south winds 10 knots or less becoming west. Partly cloudy. Waves 1 foot or less. Friday, west winds less than 10 knots becoming east. Mostly sunny. Waves 1 foot or less. Friday night, southeast winds less than 10 knots becoming south. Cloudy. Waves 1 foot or less. Saturday, south winds 5 to 10 knots becoming east. A chance of showers in the afternoon. Waves 1 foot or less. The water temperature off Toledo is 77 degrees, off Cleveland 74 degrees, and off Erie 75 degrees. The current time is 9:33 p.m. Time is 9:33 p.m. Eastern Daylight Time. 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On the latest weather map, high pressure moves across the region through Friday. Low pressure tracks across the Ohio Valley this weekend. High pressure returns early next week. The forecast for the Central Highlands. Tonight, mostly clear. Lows around 60. North winds 5 to 10 miles per hour, becoming southwest after midnight. Friday, mostly sunny in the morning, then partly sunny with a slight chance of showers in the afternoon. Highs in the mid-80s. West winds around 5 miles per hour. Chance of rain 20%. Friday night, mostly cloudy. Lows in the mid-60s. South winds around 5 miles per hour. Saturday, cloudy. Showers likely with a chance of thunderstorms in the afternoon. Highs around 80. Southeast winds 5 to 10 miles per hour. Chance of rain 60%. Saturday night, a chance of thunderstorms in the evening. Showers with lows in the lower 60s. Southeast winds 5 to 10 miles per hour. Chance of rain 90%. Sunday, showers likely in the morning, then showers with a chance of thunderstorms in the afternoon. Highs in the upper 70s. Chance of rain 80%. Sunday night, mostly cloudy. Showers with a chance of thunderstorms in the evening, then a chance of showers after midnight. Lows in the lower 60s. Chance of rain 80%. At 9 p.m., weather reports for selected cities. At Mansfield Long Regional Airport, it was clear. The temperature was 72 degrees, the dew point 60, and the relative humidity 66%. The wind was calm. The pressure was 30.04 inches and steady. Elsewhere across Ohio, skies ranged from clear to partly cloudy. It was 69 at Wooster, 75 at Marion, 81 at Toledo Express, 76 at Cleveland, and 72 at Akron-Canton Regional Airport. Youngstown reported 66, Cincinnati reported 78, Dayton reported 77, Findlay reported 80, and Columbus reported 77. Reports from nearby cities outside Ohio, at Pittsburgh,
it was clear, with a temperature of 75. At Buffalo, it was partly cloudy, with a temperature of 73.

It was mostly cloudy, with a temperature of 83 at Detroit, 81 at Indianapolis, and 81 at Chicago. The current time is 9:36 p.m. Eastern Daylight Time. 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On the latest weather map, high pressure moves across the region through Friday. Low pressure tracks across the Ohio Valley this weekend. High pressure returns early next week. The forecast for the Central Highlands. Tonight, mostly clear. Lows around 60. North winds 5 to 10 miles per hour, becoming southwest after midnight. Friday, mostly sunny in the morning, then partly sunny with a slight chance of showers in the afternoon. Highs in the mid-80s. West winds around 5 miles per hour. Chance of rain 20%. Friday night, mostly cloudy. Lows in the mid-60s. South winds around 5 miles per hour. Saturday, cloudy. Showers likely with a chance of thunderstorms in the afternoon. Highs around 80. Southeast winds 5 to 10 miles per hour. Chance of rain 60%. Saturday night, a chance of thunderstorms in the evening. Showers with lows in the lower 60s. Southeast winds 5 to 10 miles per hour. Chance of rain 90%. Sunday, showers likely in the morning, then showers with a chance of thunderstorms in the afternoon. Highs in the upper 70s. Chance of rain 80%. Sunday night, mostly cloudy. Showers with a chance of thunderstorms in the evening, then a chance of showers after midnight. Lows in the lower 60s. Chance of rain 80%. At 9 p.m., weather reports for selected cities. At Mansfield Lawn Regional Airport, it was clear. The temperature was 72 degrees, the dew point 60, and the relative humidity 66%. The wind was calm. The pressure was 30.04 inches and steady. Elsewhere across Ohio, skies ranged from clear to partly cloudy. It was 69 at Worcester, 75 at Marion, 81 at Toledo Express, 76 at Cleveland, and 72 at Akron-Canton Regional Airport. Youngstown reported 66, Cincinnati reported 78, Dayton reported 77, Findlay reported 80, and Columbus reported 77. Reports from nearby cities outside Ohio. At Pittsburgh, it was clear, with a temperature of 75. At Buffalo, it was partly cloudy, with a temperature of 73. It was mostly cloudy, with a temperature of 83 at Detroit, 81 at Indianapolis, and 81 at Chicago. The current time is 9:39 p.m. Eastern Daylight Time. 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On the latest weather map, high pressure moves across the region through Friday. Low pressure tracks across the Ohio Valley this weekend. High pressure returns early next week. The forecast for the Central Highlands. Tonight, mostly clear. Lows around 60. North winds 5 to 10 miles per hour, becoming southwest after midnight. Friday, mostly sunny in the morning, then partly sunny with a slight chance of showers in the afternoon. Highs in the mid-80s. West winds around 5 miles per hour. Chance of rain 20%. Friday night, mostly cloudy. Lows in the mid-60s. South winds around 5 miles per hour. Saturday, cloudy. Showers likely with a chance of thunderstorms in the afternoon. Highs around 80. Southeast winds 5 to 10 miles per hour. Chance of rain 60%. Saturday night, a chance of thunderstorms in the evening. Showers with lows in the lower 60s. Southeast winds 5 to 10 miles per hour. Chance of rain 90%. Sunday, showers likely in the morning, then showers with a chance of thunderstorms in the afternoon. Highs in the upper 70s. Chance of rain 80%. Sunday night, mostly cloudy.
showers with a chance of thunderstorms in the evening, then a chance of showers after midnight. Lows in the lower 60s. Chance of rain 80%. The extended forecast for the Central Highlands. Monday, partly sunny. Highs in the upper 70s. Monday night, partly cloudy. Lows in the upper 50s. Tuesday, partly cloudy. A chance of showers in the afternoon. Highs in the lower 80s. Chance of rain 40%. Tuesday night, partly cloudy with a chance of showers in the evening, then mostly clear after midnight. Lows in the lower 60s. Chance of rain 40%. Wednesday, partly sunny with a chance of showers. A chance of thunderstorms in the afternoon. Highs in the mid-80s. Chance of rain 50%. Wednesday night, partly cloudy. A chance of showers and thunderstorms in the evening. Lows in the mid-60s. Chance of rain 50%. Thursday, partly cloudy. Highs in the mid-80s. At 9 p.m., weather reports for selected cities. At Mansfield Long Regional Airport, it was clear. The temperature was 72 degrees, the dew point 60, and the relative humidity 66%. The wind was calm. The pressure was 30.04 inches and steady. Elsewhere across Ohio, skies ranged from clear to partly cloudy. It was 69 at Worcester, 75 at Marion, 81 at Toledo Express, 76 at Cleveland, and 72 at Akron-Canton Regional Airport. Youngstown reported 66, Cincinnati reported 78, Dayton reported 77, Findlay reported 80, and Columbus reported 77. Reports from nearby cities outside Ohio. At Pittsburgh, it was clear, with a temperature of 75. At Buffalo, it was partly cloudy, with a temperature of 73. It was mostly cloudy, with a temperature of 83 at Detroit, 81 at Indianapolis, and 81 at Chicago. The current time is 9:43 p.m. Eastern Daylight Time. 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On the latest weather map, high pressure moves across the region through Friday. Low pressure tracks across the Ohio Valley this weekend. High pressure returns early next week. The forecast for the Central Highlands. Tonight, mostly clear. Lows around 60. North winds 5 to 10 miles per hour, becoming southwest after midnight. Friday, mostly sunny in the morning, then partly sunny with a slight chance of showers in the afternoon. Highs in the mid-80s. West winds around 5 miles per hour. Chance of rain 20%. Friday night, mostly cloudy. Lows in the mid-60s. South winds around 5 miles per hour. Saturday, cloudy. Showers likely with a chance of thunderstorms in the afternoon. Highs around 80. Southeast winds 5 to 10 miles per hour. Chance of rain 60%. Saturday night, a chance of thunderstorms in the evening. Showers with lows in the lower 60s. Southeast winds 5 to 10 miles per hour. Chance of rain 90%. Sunday, showers likely in the morning, then showers with a chance of thunderstorms in the afternoon. Highs in the upper 70s. Chance of rain 80%. Sunday night, mostly cloudy. Showers with a chance of thunderstorms in the evening, then a chance of showers after midnight. Lows in the lower 60s. Chance of rain 80%. The Mansfield, Ohio climate summary for this evening, as of 5:15 p.m., July 30th, 2026. Today's high temperature was 82 degrees. The normal high is 82. The record high is 96 degrees, which was set in 1931. Today's low temperature was 59 degrees. The normal low is 62. The record low is 45 degrees, which was set in 1956. No precipitation fell today. No snow fell today, which brings the monthly total to 0.0 inches. The total snowfall since July 1st still stands at 0.0 inches. Sunset tonight is at 8:48 p.m. Sunrise tomorrow is at 6:26 a.m.
at 9 p.m. Weather reports for selected cities at

reported 77. Reports from nearby cities outside Ohio, at Pittsburgh, it was clear, with a temperature of 75. At Buffalo, it was partly cloudy, with a temperature of 73. It was mostly cloudy, with a temperature of 83 at Detroit, 81 at Indianapolis, and 81 at Chicago. The current time is 9:47 p.m. Eastern Daylight Time. 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On the latest weather map, high pressure moves across the region through Friday. Low pressure tracks across the Ohio Valley this weekend. High pressure returns early next week. The forecast for the Central Highlands. Tonight, mostly clear. Lows around 60. North winds 5 to 10 miles per hour, becoming southwest after midnight. Friday, mostly sunny in the morning, then partly sunny with a slight chance of showers in the afternoon. Highs in the mid-80s. West winds around 5 miles per hour. Chance of rain 20%. Friday night, mostly cloudy. Lows in the mid-60s. South winds around 5 miles per hour. Saturday, cloudy. Showers likely with a chance of thunderstorms in the afternoon. Highs around 80. Southeast winds 5 to 10 miles per hour. Chance of rain 60%. Saturday night, a chance of thunderstorms in the evening. Showers with lows in the lower 60s. Southeast winds 5 to 10 miles per hour. Chance of rain 90%. Sunday, showers likely in the morning, then showers with a chance of thunderstorms in the afternoon. Highs in the upper 70s. Chance of rain 80%. Sunday night, mostly cloudy. Showers with a chance of thunderstorms in the evening, then a chance of showers after midnight. Lows in the lower 60s. Chance of rain 80%. At 9 p.m., weather reports for selected cities. At Mansfield Long Regional Airport, it was clear. The temperature was 72 degrees, the dew point 60, and the relative humidity 66%. The wind was calm. The pressure was 30.04 inches and steady. Elsewhere across Ohio, skies ranged from clear to partly cloudy. It was 69 at Worcester, 75 at Marion, 81 at Toledo Express, 76 at Cleveland, and 72 at Akron-Canton Regional Airport. Youngstown reported 66, Cincinnati reported 78, Dayton reported 77, Findlay reported 80, and Columbus reported 77. Reports from nearby cities outside Ohio, at Pittsburgh, it was clear, with a temperature of 75. At Buffalo, it was partly cloudy, with a temperature of 73. It was mostly cloudy, with a temperature of 83 at Detroit, 81 at Indianapolis, and 81 at Chicago. The extended forecast for the Central Highlands. Monday, partly sunny. Highs in the upper 70s. Monday night, partly cloudy. Lows in the upper 50s. Tuesday, partly cloudy. A chance of showers in the afternoon. Highs in the lower 80s. Chance of rain 40%. Tuesday night, partly cloudy with a chance of showers in the evening, then mostly clear after midnight. Lows in the lower 60s. Chance of rain 40%. Wednesday, partly sunny with a chance of showers. A chance of thunderstorms in the afternoon. Highs in the mid-80s. Chance of rain 50%. Wednesday night, partly cloudy. A chance of showers and thunderstorms in the evening. Lows in the mid-60s. Chance of rain 50%. Thursday, partly cloudy. Highs in the mid-80s. The current time is 9:51 p.m. Eastern Daylight Time. 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On the latest weather map, high pressure moves across the region through Friday. Low pressure tracks across the Ohio Valley this weekend. High pressure returns early next week. The forecast for the Central Highlands.

tonight, mostly clear. Lows around 60. North winds 5 to 10 miles per hour, becoming southwest after midnight. Friday, mostly sunny in the morning, then partly sunny with a slight chance of showers in the afternoon. Highs in the mid-80s. West winds around 5 miles per hour. Chance of rain 20%. Friday night, mostly cloudy. Lows in the mid-60s. South winds around 5 miles per hour. Saturday, cloudy. Showers likely with a chance of thunderstorms in the afternoon. Highs around 80. Southeast winds 5 to 10 miles per hour. Chance of rain 60%. Saturday night, a chance of thunderstorms in the evening. Showers with lows in the lower 60s. Southeast winds 5 to 10 miles per hour. Chance of rain 90%. Sunday, showers likely in the morning, then showers with a chance of thunderstorms in the afternoon. Highs in the upper 70s. Chance of rain 80%. Sunday night, mostly cloudy. Showers with a chance of thunderstorms in the evening, then a chance of showers after midnight. Lows in the lower 60s. Chance of rain 80%. At 9 p.m., weather reports for selected cities. At Mansfield Long Regional Airport, it was clear. The temperature was 72 degrees, the dew point 60, and the relative humidity 66%. The wind was calm. The pressure was 30.04 inches and steady. Elsewhere across Ohio, skies ranged from clear to partly cloudy. It was 69 at Wooster, 75 at Marion, 81 at Toledo Express, 76 at Cleveland, and 72 at Akron-Canton Regional Airport. Youngstown reported 66, Cincinnati reported 78, Dayton reported 77, Findlay reported 80, and Columbus reported 77. Reports from nearby cities outside Ohio, at Pittsburgh, it was clear, with a temperature of 75. At Buffalo, it was partly cloudy, with a temperature of 73. It was mostly cloudy, with a temperature of 83 at Detroit, 81 at Indianapolis, and 81 at Chicago. The current time is 9:54 p.m. Eastern Daylight Time. 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On the latest weather map, high pressure moves across the region through Friday. Low pressure tracks across the Ohio Valley this weekend. High pressure returns early next week. The forecast for the Central Highlands. Tonight, mostly clear. Lows around 60. North winds 5 to 10 miles per hour, becoming southwest after midnight. Friday, mostly sunny in the morning, then partly sunny with a slight chance of showers in the afternoon. Highs in the mid-80s. West winds around 5 miles per hour. Chance of rain 20%. Friday night, mostly cloudy. Lows in the mid-60s. South winds around 5 miles per hour. Saturday, cloudy. Showers likely with a chance of thunderstorms in the afternoon. Highs around 80. Southeast winds 5 to 10 miles per hour. Chance of rain 60%. Saturday night, a chance of thunderstorms in the evening. Showers with lows in the lower 60s. Southeast winds 5 to 10 miles per hour. Chance of rain 90%. Sunday, showers likely in the morning, then showers with a chance of thunderstorms in the afternoon. Highs in the upper 70s. Chance of rain 80%. Sunday night, mostly cloudy. Showers with a chance of thunderstorms in the evening, then a chance of showers after midnight. Lows in the lower 60s. Chance of rain 80%. At 9 p.m., weather reports for selected cities. At Mansfield Long Regional Airport, it was clear. The temperature was 72 degrees, the dew point 60, and the relative humidity 66%. The wind was calm. The pressure was 30.04 inches and steady. Elsewhere across Ohio, skies ranged from clear to partly cloudy. It was 69 at Wooster, 75 at Marion, 81 at Toledo Express, 76 at Cleveland, and 72 at Akron-Canton Regional Airport. Youngstown reported 66, Cincinnati reported 78,
Dayton reported 77, Findlay reported 80, and Columbus reported 77. Reports from nearby cities outside Ohio, at Pittsburgh, it was clear, with a temperature of 75. At Buffalo, it was partly cloudy, with a temperature of 73. It was mostly cloudy, with a temperature of 83 at Detroit, 81 at Indianapolis, and 81 at Chicago. The current time is 9:57 p.m. Eastern Daylight Time. 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On the latest weather map, high pressure moves across the region through Friday. Low pressure tracks across the Ohio Valley this weekend. High pressure returns early next week. The forecast for the Central Highlands. Tonight, mostly clear. Lows around 60. North winds 5 to 10 miles per hour, becoming southwest after midnight. Friday, mostly sunny in the morning, then partly sunny with a slight chance of showers in the afternoon. Highs in the mid-80s. West winds around 5 miles per hour. Chance of rain 20%. Friday night, mostly cloudy. Lows in the mid-60s. South winds around 5 miles per hour. Saturday, cloudy. Showers likely with a chance of thunderstorms in the afternoon. Highs around 80. Southeast winds 5 to 10 miles per hour. Chance of rain 60%. Saturday night, a chance of thunderstorms in the evening. Showers with lows in the lower 60s. Southeast winds 5 to 10 miles per hour. Chance of rain 90%. Sunday, showers likely in the morning, then showers with a chance of thunderstorms in the afternoon. Highs in the upper 70s. Chance of rain 80%. Sunday night, mostly cloudy. Showers with a chance of thunderstorms in the evening, then a chance of showers after midnight. Lows in the lower 60s. Chance of rain 80%. At 9 p.m., weather reports for selected cities. At Mansfield Long Regional Airport, it was clear. The temperature was 72 degrees. The dew point 60, and the relative humidity 66%. The wind was calm. The pressure was 30.04 inches and steady. Elsewhere across Ohio, skies ranged from clear to partly cloudy. It was 69 at Worcester, 75 at Marion, 81 at Toledo Express, 76 at Cleveland, and 72 at Akron-Canton Regional Airport. Youngstown reported 66, Cincinnati reported 78. Dayton reported 77, Findlay reported 80, and Columbus reported 77. Reports from nearby cities outside Ohio, at Pittsburgh, it was clear, with a temperature of 75. At Buffalo, it was partly cloudy, with a temperature of 73. It was mostly cloudy, with a temperature of 83 at Detroit, 81 at Indianapolis, and 81 at Chicago. The Nearshore Marine Forecast. For the following marine location, the islands to Vermilion. Overnight, south winds 10 knots or less becoming west. Partly cloudy. Waves 1 foot or less. Friday, west winds less than 10 knots becoming east. Mostly sunny. Waves 1 foot or less. Friday night, southeast winds less than 10 knots becoming south. Cloudy. Waves 1 foot or less. Saturday, south winds 5 to 10 knots becoming east. A chance of showers in the afternoon. Waves 1 foot or less. The water temperature off Toledo is 77 degrees, off Cleveland 74 degrees, and off Erie 75 degrees. The extended forecast for the Central Highlands. Monday, partly sunny. Highs in the upper 70s. Monday night, partly cloudy. Lows in the upper 50s. Tuesday, partly cloudy. A chance of showers in the afternoon. Highs in the lower 80s. Chance of rain 40%. Tuesday night, partly cloudy with a chance of showers in the evening, then mostly clear after midnight. Lows in the lower 60s. Chance of rain 40%. Wednesday, partly sunny with a chance of showers. A chance of thunderstorms in the afternoon. Highs in the mid 80s. Chance of rain 50%.
Wednesday night, partly cloudy. A chance of showers and thunderstorms in the evening. Lows in the mid-60s. Chance of rain 50%. Thursday, partly cloudy. Highs in the mid-80s. The Mansfield, Ohio climate summary for this evening, as of 5:15 p.m., July 30th, 2026. Today's high temperature was 82 degrees. The normal high is 82. The record high is 96 degrees, which was set in 1931. Today's low temperature was 59 degrees. The normal low is 62. The record low is 45 degrees, which was set in 1956. No precipitation fell today. No snow fell today, which brings the monthly total to 0.0 inches. The total snowfall since July 1st still stands at 0.0 inches. Sunset tonight is at 8:48 p.m. Sunrise tomorrow is at 6:26 a.m. The current time is 10:02 p.m. Eastern Daylight Time. 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On the latest weather map, high pressure moves across the region through Friday. Low pressure tracks across the Ohio Valley this weekend. High pressure returns early next week. The forecast for the Central Highlands. Tonight, mostly clear. Lows around 60. North winds 5 to 10 miles per hour, becoming southwest after midnight. Friday, mostly sunny in the morning, then partly sunny with a slight chance of showers in the afternoon. Highs in the mid-80s. West winds around 5 miles per hour. Chance of rain 20%. Friday night, mostly cloudy. Lows in the mid-60s. South winds around 5 miles per hour. Saturday, cloudy. Showers likely with a chance of thunderstorms in the afternoon. Highs around 80. Southeast winds 5 to 10 miles per hour. Chance of rain 60%. Saturday night, a chance of thunderstorms in the evening. Showers with lows in the lower 60s. Southeast winds 5 to 10 miles per hour. Chance of rain 90%. Sunday, showers likely in the morning, then showers with a chance of thunderstorms in the afternoon. Highs in the upper 70s. Chance of rain 80%. Sunday night, mostly cloudy. Showers with a chance of thunderstorms in the evening, then a chance of showers after midnight. Lows in the lower 60s. Chance of rain 80%. At 9 p.m., weather reports for selected cities at Mansfield Lawn Regional Airport, it was clear. The temperature was 72 degrees, the dew point 60, and the relative humidity 66%. The wind was calm. The pressure was 30.04 inches and steady. Elsewhere across Ohio, skies ranged from clear to partly cloudy. It was 69 at Wooster, 75 at Marion, 81 at Toledo Express, 76 at Cleveland, and 72 at Akron-Canton Regional Airport. Youngstown reported 66, Cincinnati reported 78, Dayton reported 77, Findlay reported 80, and Columbus reported 77. Reports from nearby cities outside Ohio, at Pittsburgh, it was clear, with a temperature of 75. At Buffalo, it was partly cloudy, with a temperature of 73. It was mostly cloudy, with a temperature of 83 at Detroit, 81 at Indianapolis, and 81 at Chicago. The current time is 10:05 p.m. Eastern Daylight Time. 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On the latest weather map, high pressure moves across the region through Friday. Low pressure tracks across the Ohio Valley this weekend. High pressure returns early next week. The forecast for the Central Highlands. Tonight, mostly clear. Lows around 60. North winds 5 to 10 miles per hour, becoming southwest after midnight. Friday, mostly sunny in the morning, then partly sunny with a slight chance of showers in the afternoon.
Highs in the mid-80s. West winds around 5 miles per hour. Chance of rain 20%. Friday night, mostly cloudy. Lows in the mid-60s. South winds around 5 miles per hour. Saturday, cloudy. Showers likely with a chance of thunderstorms in the afternoon. Highs around 80. Southeast winds 5 to 10 miles per hour. Chance of rain 60%. Saturday night, a chance of thunderstorms in the evening. Showers with lows in the lower 60s. Southeast winds 5 to 10 miles per hour. Chance of rain 90%. Sunday, showers likely in the morning, then showers with a chance of thunderstorms in the afternoon. Highs in the upper 70s. Chance of rain 80%. Sunday night, mostly cloudy. Showers with a chance of thunderstorms in the evening, then a chance of showers after midnight. Lows in the lower 60s. Chance of rain 80%. At 10 p.m., weather reports for selected cities. At Mansfield Long Regional Airport, it was clear. The temperature was 69 degrees, the dew point 60, and the relative humidity 73%. The wind was calm. The pressure was 30.04 inches and steady. Elsewhere across Ohio, it was clear, with a temperature of 63 at Wooster, 69 at Marion, 74 at Toledo Express, 69 at Akron-Canton Regional Airport, and 72 at Findlay. It was partly cloudy, with a temperature of 75 at Cleveland, 59 at Youngstown, 75 at Dayton, and 75 at Columbus. At Cincinnati, it was mostly cloudy, with a temperature of 76. Reports from nearby cities outside Ohio. At Pittsburgh, it was clear, with a temperature of 72. At Buffalo, it was partly cloudy, with a temperature of 72. It was mostly cloudy, with a temperature of 79 at Indianapolis, and 80 at Chicago. At Detroit, it was cloudy, with a temperature of 78. The current time is 10:08 p.m. Eastern Daylight Time. 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We supply the latest available information for the Central Highlands over station WWG57 from Butler on a frequency of 162.450 MHz. On the latest weather map, high pressure moves across the region through Friday. Low pressure tracks across the Ohio Valley this weekend. High pressure returns early next week. The forecast for the Central Highlands. Tonight, mostly clear. Lows around 60. North winds 5 to 10 miles per hour, becoming southwest after midnight. Friday, mostly sunny in the morning, then partly sunny with a slight chance of showers in the afternoon. Highs in the mid-80s. West winds around 5 miles per hour. Chance of rain 20%. Friday night, mostly cloudy. Lows in the mid-60s. South winds around 5 miles per hour. Saturday, cloudy. Showers likely with a chance of thunderstorms in the afternoon. Highs around 80. Southeast winds 5 to 10 miles per hour. Chance of rain 60%. Saturday night, a chance of thunderstorms in the evening. Showers with lows in the lower 60s. Southeast winds 5 to 10 miles per hour. Chance of rain 90%. Sunday, showers likely in the morning, then showers with a chance of thunderstorms in the afternoon. Highs in the upper 70s. Chance of rain 80%. Sunday night, mostly cloudy. Showers with a chance of thunderstorms in the evening, then a chance of showers after midnight. Lows in the lower 60s. Chance of rain 80%. The extended forecast for the Central Highlands. Monday, partly sunny. Highs in the upper 70s. Monday night, partly cloudy. Lows in the upper 50s. Tuesday, partly cloudy. A chance of showers in the afternoon. Highs in the lower 80s. Chance of rain 40%. Tuesday night, partly cloudy with a chance of showers in the evening, then mostly clear after midnight. Lows in the lower 60s. Chance of rain 40%. Wednesday, partly sunny with a chance of showers. A chance of thunderstorms in the afternoon. Highs in the mid-80s. Chance of rain 50%. Wednesday night, partly cloudy. A chance of showers and thunderstorms in the evening.
Lows in the mid-60s. Chance of rain 50%. Thursday, partly cloudy. Highs in the mid-80s. At 10 p.m., weather reports for selected cities. At Mansfield Long Regional Airport, it was clear. The temperature was 69 degrees, the dew point 60, and the relative humidity 73%. The wind was calm. The pressure was 30.04 inches and steady. Elsewhere across Ohio, it was clear, with a temperature of 63 at Wooster, 69 at Marion, 74 at Toledo Express, 69 at Akron-Canton Regional Airport, and 72 at Findlay. It was partly cloudy, with a temperature of 75 at Cleveland, 59 at Youngstown, 75 at Dayton, and 75 at Columbus. At Cincinnati, it was mostly cloudy, with a temperature of 76. Reports from nearby cities outside Ohio. At Pittsburgh, it was clear, with a temperature of 72. At Buffalo, it was partly cloudy, with a temperature of 72. It was mostly cloudy, with a temperature of 79 at Indianapolis, and 80 at Chicago. At Detroit, it was cloudy, with a temperature of 78. The current time is 10:13 p.m. Eastern Daylight Time. 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We supply the latest available information for the Central Highlands over station WWG57 from Butler on a frequency of 162.450 MHz. On the latest weather map, high pressure moves across the region through Friday. Low pressure tracks across the Ohio Valley this weekend. High pressure returns early next week. The forecast for the Central Highlands. Tonight, mostly clear. Lows around 60. North winds 5 to 10 miles per hour, becoming southwest after midnight. Friday, mostly sunny in the morning, then partly sunny with a slight chance of showers in the afternoon. Highs in the mid-80s. West winds around 5 miles per hour. Chance of rain 20%. Friday night, mostly cloudy. Lows in the mid-60s. South winds around 5 miles per hour. Saturday, cloudy. Showers likely with a chance of thunderstorms in the afternoon. Highs around 80. Southeast winds 5 to 10 miles per hour. Chance of rain 60%. Saturday night, a chance of thunderstorms in the evening. Showers with lows in the lower 60s. Southeast winds 5 to 10 miles per hour. Chance of rain 90%. Sunday, showers likely in the morning, then showers with a chance of thunderstorms in the afternoon. Highs in the upper 70s. Chance of rain 80%. Sunday night, mostly cloudy. Showers with a chance of thunderstorms in the evening, then a chance of showers after midnight. Lows in the lower 60s. Chance of rain 80%. The Mansfield, Ohio climate summary for this evening, as of 5:15 p.m., July 30th, 2026. Today's high temperature was 82 degrees. The normal high is 82. The record high is 96 degrees, which was set in 1931. Today's low temperature was 59 degrees. The normal low is 62. The record low is 45 degrees, which was set in 1956. No precipitation fell today. No snow fell today, which brings the monthly total to 0.0 inches. The total snowfall since July 1st still stands at 0.0 inches. Sunset tonight is at 8:48 p.m. Sunrise tomorrow is at 6:26 a.m. At 10 p.m., weather reports for selected cities. At Mansfield Long Regional Airport, it was clear. The temperature was 69 degrees, the dew point 60, and the relative humidity 73%. The wind was calm. The pressure was 30.04 inches and steady. Elsewhere across Ohio, it was clear, with a temperature of 63 at Wooster, 69 at Marion, 74 at Toledo Express, 69 at Akron-Canton Regional Airport, and 72 at Findlay. It was partly cloudy, with a temperature of 75 at Cleveland, 59 at Youngstown, 75 at Dayton, and 75 at Columbus. At Cincinnati, it was mostly cloudy, with a temperature of 76. Reports from nearby cities outside Ohio. At Pittsburgh, it was clear, with a temperature of 72. At Buffalo, it was partly cloudy, with a temperature of 72.
It was mostly cloudy, with a temperature of 79 at Indianapolis and 80 at Chicago. At Detroit, it was cloudy, with a temperature of 78. The current time is 10:16 p.m. Eastern Daylight Time. 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We supply the latest available information for the Central Highlands over station WWG 57 from Butler on a frequency of 162.450 MHz. On the latest weather map, high pressure moves across the region through Friday. Low pressure tracks across the Ohio Valley this weekend. High pressure returns early next week. The forecast for the Central Highlands. Tonight, mostly clear. Lows around 60. North winds 5 to 10 miles per hour, becoming southwest after midnight. Friday, mostly sunny in the morning, then partly sunny with a slight chance of showers in the afternoon. Highs in the mid-80s. West winds around 5 miles per hour. Chance of rain 20%. Friday night, mostly cloudy. Lows in the mid-60s. South winds around 5 miles per hour. Saturday, cloudy. Showers likely with a chance of thunderstorms in the afternoon. Highs around 80. Southeast winds 5 to 10 miles per hour. Chance of rain 60%. Saturday night, a chance of thunderstorms in the evening. Showers with lows in the lower 60s. Southeast winds 5 to 10 miles per hour. Chance of rain 90%. Sunday, showers likely in the morning, then showers with a chance of thunderstorms in the afternoon. Highs in the upper 70s. Chance of rain 80%. Sunday night, mostly cloudy. Showers with a chance of thunderstorms in the evening, then a chance of showers after midnight. Lows in the lower 60s. Chance of rain 80%. At 10 p.m., weather reports for selected cities. At Mansfield Long Regional Airport, it was clear. The temperature was 69 degrees, the dew point 60, and the relative humidity 73%. The wind was calm. The pressure was 30.04 inches and steady. Elsewhere across Ohio, it was clear, with a temperature of 63 at Wooster, 69 at Marion, 74 at Toledo Express, 69 at Akron-Canton Regional Airport, and 72 at Findlay. It was partly cloudy, with a temperature of 75 at Cleveland, 59 at Youngstown, 75 at Dayton, and 75 at Columbus. At Cincinnati, it was mostly cloudy, with a temperature of 76. Reports from nearby cities outside Ohio. At Pittsburgh, it was clear, with a temperature of 72. At Buffalo, it was partly cloudy, with a temperature of 72. It was mostly cloudy, with a temperature of 79 at Indianapolis, and 80 at Chicago. At Detroit, it was cloudy, with a temperature of 78. The extended forecast for the Central Highlands. Monday, partly sunny. Highs in the upper 70s. Monday night, partly cloudy. Lows in the upper 50s. Tuesday, partly cloudy. A chance of showers in the afternoon. Highs in the lower 80s. Chance of rain 40%. Tuesday night, partly cloudy with a chance of showers in the evening, then mostly clear after midnight. Lows in the lower 60s. Chance of rain 40%. Wednesday, partly sunny with a chance of showers. A chance of thunderstorms in the afternoon. Highs in the mid-80s. Chance of rain 50%. Wednesday night, partly cloudy. A chance of showers and thunderstorms in the evening. Lows in the mid-60s. Chance of rain 50%. Thursday, partly cloudy. Highs in the mid-80s. The current time is 10:21 p.m. Eastern Daylight Time. 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On the latest weather map, high pressure moves across the region through Friday. Low pressure tracks across the Ohio Valley this weekend. High pressure returns early next week. The forecast for the Central Highlands. Tonight, mostly clear. Lows around 60.
North winds 5 to 10 miles per hour, becoming southwest after midnight. Friday, mostly sunny in the morning, then partly sunny with a slight chance of showers in the afternoon. Highs in the mid-80s. West winds around 5 miles per hour. Chance of rain 20%. Friday night, mostly cloudy. Lows in the mid-60s. South winds around 5 miles per hour. Saturday, cloudy. Showers likely with a chance of thunderstorms in the afternoon. Highs around 80. Southeast winds 5 to 10 miles per hour. Chance of rain 60%. Saturday night, a chance of thunderstorms in the evening. Showers with lows in the lower 60s. Southeast winds 5 to 10 miles per hour. Chance of rain 90%. Sunday, showers likely in the morning, then showers with a chance of thunderstorms in the afternoon. Highs in the upper 70s. Chance of rain 80%. Sunday night, mostly cloudy. Showers with a chance of thunderstorms in the evening, then a chance of showers after midnight. Lows in the lower 60s. Chance of rain 80%. At 10 p.m., weather reports for selected cities. At Mansfield Long Regional Airport, it was clear. The temperature was 69 degrees, the dew point 60, and the relative humidity 73%. The wind was calm. The pressure was 30.04 inches and steady. Elsewhere across Ohio, it was clear, with a temperature of 63 at Wooster, 69 at Marion, 74 at Toledo Express, 69 at Akron-Canton Regional Airport, and 72 at Findlay. It was partly cloudy, with a temperature of 75 at Cleveland, 59 at Youngstown, 75 at Dayton, and 75 at Columbus. At Cincinnati, it was mostly cloudy, with a temperature of 76. Reports from nearby cities outside Ohio, at Pittsburgh, it was clear, with a temperature of 72. At Buffalo, it was partly cloudy, with a temperature of 72. It was mostly cloudy, with a temperature of 79 at Indianapolis, and 80 at Chicago. At Detroit, it was cloudy, with a temperature of 78. The current time is 10:24 p.m. Eastern Daylight Time. 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We supply the latest available information for the Central Highlands over station WWG57 from Butler on a frequency of 162.450 MHz. On the latest weather map, high pressure moves across the region through Friday. Low pressure tracks across the Ohio Valley this weekend. High pressure returns early next week. The forecast for the Central Highlands. Tonight, mostly clear. Lows around 60. North winds 5 to 10 miles per hour, becoming southwest after midnight. Friday, mostly sunny in the morning, then partly sunny with a slight chance of showers in the afternoon. Highs in the mid-80s. West winds around 5 miles per hour. Chance of rain 20%. Friday night, mostly cloudy. Lows in the mid-60s. South winds around 5 miles per hour. Saturday, cloudy. Showers likely with a chance of thunderstorms in the afternoon. Highs around 80. Southeast winds 5 to 10 miles per hour. Chance of rain 60%. Saturday night, a chance of thunderstorms in the evening. Showers with lows in the lower 60s. Southeast winds 5 to 10 miles per hour. Chance of rain 90%. Sunday, showers likely in the morning, then showers with a chance of thunderstorms in the afternoon. Highs in the upper 70s. Chance of rain 80%. Sunday night, mostly cloudy. Showers with a chance of thunderstorms in the evening, then a chance of showers after midnight. Lows in the lower 60s. Chance of rain 80%. At 10 p.m., weather reports for selected cities. At Mansfield Long Regional Airport, it was clear. The temperature was 69 degrees, the dew point 60, and the relative humidity 73%. The wind was calm. The pressure was 30.04 inches and steady. Elsewhere across Ohio, it was clear, with a temperature of 63 at Wooster, 69 at Marion, 74 at Toledo Express, 69 at Akron-Canton Regional Airport, and 72 at Findlay. It was partly cloudy, with a temperature of 75 at Cleveland, 59 at Youngstown,
75 at Dayton, and 75 at Columbus. At Cincinnati, it was mostly cloudy, with a temperature of 76. Reports from nearby cities outside Ohio, at Pittsburgh, it was clear, with a temperature of 72. At Buffalo, it was partly cloudy, with a temperature of 72. It was mostly cloudy, with a temperature of 79 at Indianapolis, and 80 at Chicago. At Detroit, it was cloudy, with a temperature of 78. The current time is 10:27 p.m. Eastern Daylight Time. 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We supply the latest available information for the Central Highlands over station WWG57 from Butler on a frequency of 162.450 MHz. On the latest weather map, high pressure moves across the region through Friday. Low pressure tracks across the Ohio Valley this weekend. High pressure returns early next week. The forecast for the Central Highlands. Tonight, mostly clear. Lows around 60. North winds 5 to 10 miles per hour, becoming southwest after midnight. Friday, mostly sunny in the morning, then partly sunny with a slight chance of showers in the afternoon. Highs in the mid-80s. West winds around 5 miles per hour. Chance of rain 20%. Friday night, mostly cloudy. Lows in the mid-60s. South winds around 5 miles per hour. Saturday, cloudy. Showers likely with a chance of thunderstorms in the afternoon. Highs around 80. Southeast winds 5 to 10 miles per hour. Chance of rain 60%. Saturday night, a chance of thunderstorms in the evening. Showers with lows in the lower 60s. Southeast winds 5 to 10 miles per hour. Chance of rain 90%. Sunday, showers likely in the morning, then showers with a chance of thunderstorms in the afternoon. Highs in the upper 70s. Chance of rain 80%. Sunday night, mostly cloudy. Showers with a chance of thunderstorms in the evening, then a chance of showers after midnight. Lows in the lower 60s. Chance of rain 80%. At 10 p.m., weather reports for selected cities. At Mansfield-Long Regional Airport, it was clear. The temperature was 69 degrees, the dew point 60, and the relative humidity 73%. The wind was calm. The pressure was 30.04 inches and steady. Elsewhere across Ohio, it was clear, with a temperature of 63 at Wooster, 69 at Marion, 74 at Toledo Express, 69 at Akron-Canton Regional Airport, and 72 at Findlay. It was partly cloudy, with a temperature of 75 at Cleveland, 59 at Youngstown, 75 at Dayton, and 75 at Columbus. At Cincinnati, it was mostly cloudy, with a temperature of 76. Reports from nearby cities outside Ohio, at Pittsburgh, it was clear, with a temperature of 72. At Buffalo, it was partly cloudy, with a temperature of 72. It was mostly cloudy, with a temperature of 79 at Indianapolis, and 80 at Chicago. At Detroit, it was cloudy, with a temperature of 78. The extended forecast for the Central Highlands. Monday, partly sunny. Highs in the upper 70s. Monday night, partly cloudy. Lows in the upper 50s. Tuesday, partly cloudy. A chance of showers in the afternoon. Highs in the lower 80s. Chance of rain 40%. Tuesday night, partly cloudy with a chance of showers in the evening, then mostly clear after midnight. Lows in the lower 60s. Chance of rain 40%. Wednesday, partly sunny with a chance of showers. A chance of thunderstorms in the afternoon. Highs in the mid-80s. Chance of rain 50%. Wednesday night, partly cloudy. A chance of showers and thunderstorms in the evening. Lows in the mid-60s. Chance of rain 50%. Thursday, partly cloudy. Highs in the mid-80s. The Mansfield, Ohio climate summary for this evening, as of 5:15 p.m., July 30, 2026. Today's high temperature was 82 degrees. The normal high is 82. The record high is 96 degrees, which was set in 1931. Today's low temperature was 59 degrees. The normal low is 62.
The record low is 45 degrees, which was set in 1956. No precipitation fell today. No snow fell today, which brings the monthly total to 0.0 inches. The total snowfall since July 1st still stands at 0.0 inches. Sunset tonight is at 8:48 p.m. Sunrise tomorrow is at 6:26 a.m. The current time is 10:32 p.m. Eastern Daylight Time. 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On the latest weather map, high pressure moves across the region through Friday. Low pressure tracks across the Ohio Valley this weekend. High pressure returns early next week. The forecast for the Central Highlands. Tonight, mostly clear. Lows around 60. North winds 5 to 10 miles per hour, becoming southwest after midnight. Friday, mostly sunny in the morning, then partly sunny with a slight chance of showers in the afternoon. Highs in the mid-80s. West winds around 5 miles per hour. Chance of rain 20%. Friday night, mostly cloudy. Lows in the mid-60s. South in the mid-60s. South winds around 5 miles per hour. Saturday, cloudy. Showers likely with a chance of thunderstorms in the afternoon. Highs around 80. Southeast winds 5 to 10 miles per hour. Chance of rain 60%. Saturday night, a chance of thunderstorms in the evening. Showers with lows in the lower 60s. Southeast winds 5 to 10 miles per hour. Chance of rain 90%. Sunday, showers likely in the morning, then showers with a chance of thunderstorms in the afternoon. Highs in the upper 70s. Chance of rain 80%. Sunday night, mostly cloudy. Showers with a chance of thunderstorms in the evening, then a chance of showers after midnight. Lows in the lower 60s. Chance of rain 80%. At 10 p.m., weather reports for selected cities. At Mansfield Long Regional Airport, it was clear. The temperature was 69 degrees, the dew point 60, and the relative humidity 73%. The wind was calm. The pressure was 30.04 inches and steady. Elsewhere across Ohio, it was clear, with a temperature of 63 at Wooster, 69 at Marion, 74 at Toledo Express, 69 at Akron-Canton Regional Airport, and 72 at Findlay. It was partly cloudy, with a temperature of 75 at Cleveland, 59 at Youngstown, 75 at Dayton, and 75 at Columbus. At Cincinnati, it was mostly cloudy, with a temperature of 76. Reports from nearby cities outside Ohio. At Pittsburgh, it was clear, with a temperature of 72. At Buffalo, it was partly cloudy, with a temperature of 72. It was mostly cloudy, with a temperature of 79 at Indianapolis, and 80 at Chicago. At Detroit, it was cloudy, with a temperature of 78. The current time is 10:35 p.m. Eastern Daylight Time. 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We supply the latest available information for the Central Highlands over station WWG57 from Butler on a frequency of 162.450 MHz. On the latest weather map, high pressure moves across the region through Friday. Low pressure tracks across the Ohio Valley this weekend. High pressure returns early next week. The forecast for the Central Highlands. Tonight, mostly clear. Lows around 60. North winds 5 to 10 miles per hour, becoming southwest after midnight. Friday, mostly sunny in the morning, then partly sunny with a slight chance of showers in the afternoon. Highs in the mid-80s. West winds around 5 miles per hour. Chance of rain 20%. Friday night, mostly cloudy. Lows in the mid-60s. South winds around 5 miles per hour. Saturday, cloudy. Showers likely with a chance of thunderstorms in the afternoon. Highs around 80. Southeast winds 5 to 10 miles per hour. Chance of rain 60%. Saturday night, a chance of thunderstorms in the evening,
showers with lows in the lower 60s.

southeast winds 5 to 10 miles per hour. Chance of rain 90%. Sunday, showers likely in the morning, then showers with a chance of thunderstorms in the afternoon. Highs in the upper 70s. Chance of rain 80%. Sunday night, mostly cloudy. Showers with a chance of thunderstorms in the evening, then a chance of showers after midnight. Lows in the lower 60s. Chance of rain 80%. At 10 p.m., weather reports for selected cities. At Mansfield-Lom Regional Airport, it was clear. The temperature was 69 degrees, the dew point 60, and the relative humidity 73%. The wind was calm. The pressure was 30.04 inches and steady. Elsewhere across Ohio, it was clear, with a temperature of 63 at Wooster, 69 at Marion, 74 at Toledo Express, 69 at Akron-Canton Regional Airport, and 72 at Findlay. It was partly cloudy, with a temperature of 75 at Cleveland, 59 at Youngstown, 75 at Dayton, and 75 at Columbus. At Cincinnati, it was mostly cloudy, with a temperature of 76. Reports from nearby cities outside Ohio. At Pittsburgh, it was clear, with a temperature of 72. At Buffalo, it was partly cloudy, with a temperature of 72. It was mostly cloudy, with a temperature of 79 at Indianapolis, and 80 at Chicago. At Detroit, it was cloudy, with a temperature of 78. The current time is 10:38 p.m. Eastern Daylight Time. 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On the latest weather map, high pressure moves across the region through Friday. Low pressure tracks across the Ohio Valley this weekend. High pressure returns early next week. The forecast for the Central Highlands. Tonight, mostly clear. Lows around 60. North winds 5 to 10 miles per hour, becoming southwest after midnight. Friday, mostly sunny in the morning, then partly sunny with a slight chance of showers in the afternoon. Highs in the mid-80s. West winds around 5 miles per hour. Chance of rain 20%. Friday night, mostly cloudy. Lows in the mid-60s. South winds around 5 miles per hour. Saturday, cloudy. Showers likely with a chance of thunderstorms in the afternoon. Highs around 80. Southeast winds 5 to 10 miles per hour. Chance of rain 60%. Saturday night, a chance of thunderstorms in the evening. Showers with lows in the lower 60s. Southeast winds 5 to 10 miles per hour. Chance of rain 90%. Sunday, showers likely in the morning, then showers with a chance of thunderstorms in the afternoon. Highs in the upper 70s. Chance of rain 80%. Sunday night, mostly cloudy. Showers with a chance of thunderstorms in the evening, then a chance of showers after midnight. Lows in the lower 60s. Chance of rain 80%. The extended forecast for the Central Highlands. Monday, partly sunny. Highs in the upper 70s. Monday night, partly cloudy. Lows in the upper 50s. Tuesday, partly cloudy. A chance of showers in the afternoon. Highs in the lower 80s. Chance of rain 40%. Tuesday night, partly cloudy with a chance of showers in the evening, then mostly clear after midnight. Lows in the lower 60s. Chance of rain 40%. Wednesday, partly sunny with a chance of showers. A chance of thunderstorms in the afternoon. Highs in the mid-80s. Chance of rain 50%. Wednesday night, partly cloudy. A chance of showers and thunderstorms in the evening. Lows in the mid-60s. Chance of rain 50%. Thursday, partly cloudy. Highs in the mid-80s. At 10 p.m., weather reports for selected cities. At Mansfield-Lom Regional Airport, it was clear. The temperature was 69 degrees, the dew point 60, and the relative humidity 73%. The wind was calm. The pressure was 30.04 inches and steady. Elsewhere across Ohio,
It was clear, with a temperature of 63 at Wooster, 69 at Marion, 74 at Toledo Express, 69 at Akron Canton Regional Airport, and 72 at Findlay. It was partly cloudy, with a temperature of 75 at Cleveland, 59 at Youngstown, 75 at Dayton, and 75 at Columbus. At Cincinnati, it was mostly cloudy, with a temperature of 76. Reports from nearby cities outside Ohio, at Pittsburgh, it was clear, with a temperature of 72. At Buffalo, it was partly cloudy, with a temperature of 72. It was mostly cloudy, with a temperature of 79 at Indianapolis, and 80 at Chicago. At Detroit, it was cloudy, with a temperature of 78. The current time is 10:42 p.m. Eastern Daylight Time. 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We supply the latest available information for the Central Highlands over station WWG57 from Butler on a frequency of 162.450 MHz. On the latest weather map, high pressure moves across the region through Friday. Low pressure tracks across the Ohio Valley this weekend. High pressure returns early next week. The forecast for the Central Highlands. Tonight, mostly clear. Lows around 60. North winds 5 to 10 miles per hour, becoming southwest after midnight. Friday, mostly sunny in the morning, then partly sunny with a slight chance of showers in the afternoon. Highs in the mid-80s. West winds around 5 miles per hour. Chance of rain 20%. Friday night, mostly cloudy. Lows in the mid-60s. South winds around 5 miles per hour. Saturday, cloudy. Showers likely with a chance of thunderstorms in the afternoon. Highs around 80. Southeast winds 5 to 10 miles per hour. Chance of rain 60%. Saturday night, a chance of thunderstorms in the evening. Showers with lows in the lower 60s. Southeast winds 5 to 10 miles per hour. Chance of rain 90%. Sunday, showers likely in the morning, then showers with a chance of thunderstorms in the afternoon. Highs in the upper 70s. Chance of rain 80%. Sunday night, mostly cloudy. Showers with a chance of thunderstorms in the evening, then a chance of showers after midnight. Lows in the lower 60s. Chance of rain 80%. At 10 p.m., weather reports for selected cities. At Mansfield Long Regional Airport, it was clear. The temperature was 69 degrees, the dew point 60, and the relative humidity 73%. The wind was calm. The pressure was 30.04 inches and steady. Elsewhere across Ohio, it was clear, with a temperature of 63 at Wooster, 69 at Marion, 74 at Toledo Express, 69 at Akron Canton Regional Airport, and 72 at Findlay. It was partly cloudy, with a temperature of 75 at Cleveland, 59 at Youngstown, 75 at Dayton, and 75 at Columbus. At Cincinnati, it was mostly cloudy, with a temperature of 76. Reports from nearby cities outside Ohio. At Pittsburgh, it was clear, with a temperature of 72. At Buffalo, it was partly cloudy, with a temperature of 72. It was mostly cloudy, with a temperature of 79 at Indianapolis, and 80 at Chicago. At Detroit, it was cloudy, with a temperature of 78. The Mansfield, Ohio climate summary for this evening, as of 5:15 p.m., July 30, 2026. Today's high temperature was 82 degrees. The normal high is 82. The record high is 96 degrees, which was set in 1931. Today's low temperature was 59 degrees. The normal low is 62. The record low is 45 degrees, which was set in 1956. No precipitation fell today. No snow fell today, which brings the monthly total to 0.0 inches. The total snowfall since July 1st still stands at 0.0 inches. Sunset tonight is at 8:48 p.m. Sunrise tomorrow is at 6:26 a.m. The current time is 10:46 p.m. Eastern Daylight Time. 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

Friday night, mostly cloudy. Lows in the mid-60s. South winds around 5 miles per hour. Saturday, cloudy. Showers likely with a chance of thunderstorms in the afternoon. Highs around 80. Southeast winds 5 to 10 miles per hour. Chance of rain 60%. Saturday night, a chance of thunderstorms in the evening. Showers with lows in the lower 60s. Southeast winds 5 to 10 miles per hour. Chance of rain 90%. Sunday, showers likely in the morning, then showers with a chance of thunderstorms in the afternoon. Highs in the upper 70s. Chance of rain 80%. Sunday night, mostly cloudy. Showers with a chance of thunderstorms in the evening, then a chance of showers after midnight. Lows in the lower 60s. Chance of rain 80%. At 10 p.m., weather reports for selected cities. At Mansfield Long Regional Airport, it was clear. The temperature was 69 degrees, the dew point 60, and the relative humidity 73%. The wind was calm. The pressure was 30.04 inches and steady. Elsewhere across Ohio, it was clear, with a temperature of 63 at Wooster, 69 at Marion, 74 at Toledo Express, 69 at Akron-Canton Regional Airport, and 72 at Findlay. It was partly cloudy, with a temperature of 75 at Cleveland, 59 at Youngstown, 75 at Dayton, and 75 at Columbus. At Cincinnati, it was mostly cloudy, with a temperature of 76. Reports from nearby cities outside Ohio. At Pittsburgh, it was clear, with a temperature of 72. At Buffalo, it was partly cloudy, with a temperature of 72. It was mostly cloudy, with a temperature of 79 at Indianapolis, and 80 at Chicago. At Detroit, it was cloudy, with a temperature of 78. The current time is 10:49 p.m. Eastern Daylight Time. 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We supply the latest available information for the Central Highlands over station WWG57 from Butler on a frequency of 162.450 MHz. On the latest weather map, high pressure moves across the region through Friday. Low pressure tracks across the Ohio Valley this weekend. High pressure returns early next week. The extended forecast for the Central Highlands. Monday, partly sunny. Highs in the upper 70s. Monday night, partly cloudy. Lows in the upper 50s. Tuesday, partly cloudy. A chance of showers in the afternoon. Highs in the lower 80s. Chance of rain 40%. Tuesday night, partly cloudy with a chance of showers in the evening, then mostly clear after midnight. Lows in the lower 60s. Chance of rain 40%. Wednesday, partly sunny with a chance of showers. A chance of thunderstorms in the afternoon. Highs in the mid-80s. Chance of rain 50%. Wednesday night, partly cloudy. A chance of showers and thunderstorms in the evening. Lows in the mid-60s. Chance of rain 50%. Thursday, partly cloudy. Highs in the mid-80s. The forecast for the Central Highlands. Tonight, mostly clear. Lows around 60. North winds 5 to 10 miles per hour, becoming southwest after midnight. Friday, mostly sunny in the morning, then partly sunny with a slight chance of showers in the afternoon. Highs in the mid-80s. West winds around 5 miles per hour. Chance of rain 20%. Friday night, mostly cloudy. Lows in the mid-60s. South winds around 5 miles per hour. Saturday, cloudy. Showers likely with a chance of thunderstorms in the afternoon. Highs around 80. Southeast winds 5 to 10 miles per hour. Chance of rain 60%. Saturday night, a chance of thunderstorms in the evening. Showers with lows in the lower 60s. Southeast winds 5 to 10 miles per hour. Chance of rain 90%. Sunday, showers likely in the morning, then showers with a chance of thunderstorms in the afternoon. Highs in the upper 70s. Chance of rain 80%. Sunday night, mostly cloudy. Showers with a chance of thunderstorms in the evening, then a chance of showers after midnight. Lows in the lower 60s.

chance of rain 80%. At 10 p.m., weather reports for selected cities at Mansfield Lom Regional Airport, it was clear. The temperature was 69 degrees, the dew point 60, and the relative humidity 73%. The wind was calm. The pressure was 30.04 inches and steady. Elsewhere across Ohio, it was clear, with a temperature of 63 at Wooster, 69 at Marion, 74 at Toledo Express, 69 at Akron-Canton Regional Airport, and 72 at Findlay. It was partly cloudy, with a temperature of 75 at Cleveland, 59 at Youngstown, 75 at Dayton, and 75 at Columbus. At Cincinnati, it was mostly cloudy, with a temperature of 76. Reports from nearby cities outside Ohio, at Pittsburgh, it was clear, with a temperature of 72. At Buffalo, it was partly cloudy, with a temperature of 72. It was mostly cloudy, with a temperature of 79 at Indianapolis, and 80 at Chicago. At Detroit, it was cloudy, with a temperature of 78. The current time is 10:53 p.m. Eastern Daylight Time. 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We supply the latest available information for the Central Highlands over station WWG57 from Butler on a frequency of 162.450 MHz. On the latest weather map, high pressure moves across the region through Friday. Low pressure tracks across the Ohio Valley this weekend. High pressure returns early next week. The forecast for the Central Highlands. Tonight, mostly clear. Lows around 60. North winds 5 to 10 miles per hour, becoming southwest after midnight. Friday, mostly sunny in the morning, then partly sunny with a slight chance of showers in the afternoon. Highs in the mid-80s. West winds around 5 miles per hour. Chance of rain 20%. Friday night, mostly cloudy. Lows in the mid-60s. South winds around 5 miles per hour. Saturday, cloudy. Showers likely with a chance of thunderstorms in the afternoon. Highs around 80. Southeast winds 5 to 10 miles per hour. Chance of rain 60%. Saturday night, a chance of thunderstorms in the evening. Showers with lows in the lower 60s. Southeast winds 5 to 10 miles per hour. Chance of rain 90%. Sunday, showers likely in the morning, then showers with a chance of thunderstorms in the afternoon. Highs in the upper 70s. Chance of rain 80%. Sunday night, mostly cloudy. Showers with a chance of thunderstorms in the evening, then a chance of showers after midnight. Lows in the lower 60s. Chance of rain 80%. At 10 p.m., weather reports for selected cities at Mansfield Lom Regional Airport, it was clear. The temperature was 69 degrees, the dew point 60, and the relative humidity 73%. The wind was calm. The pressure was 30.04 inches and steady. Elsewhere across Ohio, it was clear, with a temperature of 63 at Wooster, 69 at Marion, 74 at Toledo Express, 69 at Akron-Canton Regional Airport, and 72 at Findlay. It was partly cloudy, with a temperature of 75 at Cleveland, 59 at Youngstown, 75 at Dayton, and 75 at Columbus. At Cincinnati, it was mostly cloudy, with a temperature of 76. Reports from nearby cities outside Ohio, at Pittsburgh, it was clear, with a temperature of 72. At Buffalo, it was partly cloudy, with a temperature of 72. It was mostly cloudy, with a temperature of 79 at Indianapolis, and 80 at Chicago. At Detroit, it was cloudy, with a temperature of 78. The current time is 10:56 p.m. Eastern Daylight Time. 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We supply the latest available information for the Central Highlands over station WWG57 from Butler on a frequency of 162.450 MHz. On the latest weather map, high pressure moves across the region through Friday. Low pressure tracks across the Ohio Valley this weekend. High pressure returns early next week. The forecast for the Central Highlands. Tonight, mostly clear.
Lows around 60. North winds 5 to 10 miles per hour, becoming southwest after midnight. Friday, mostly sunny in the morning, then partly sunny with a slight chance of showers in the afternoon. Highs in the mid-80s. West winds around 5 miles per hour. Chance of rain 20%. Friday night, mostly cloudy. Lows in the mid-60s. South winds around 5 miles per hour. Saturday, cloudy. Showers likely with a chance of thunderstorms in the afternoon. Highs around 80. Southeast winds 5 to 10 miles per hour. Chance of rain 60%. Saturday night, a chance of thunderstorms in the evening. Showers with lows in the lower 60s. Southeast winds 5 to 10 miles per hour. Chance of rain 90%. Sunday, showers likely in the morning, then showers with a chance of thunderstorms in the afternoon. Highs in the upper 70s. Chance of rain 80%. Sunday night, mostly cloudy. Showers with a chance of thunderstorms in the evening, then a chance of showers after midnight. Lows in the lower 60s. Chance of rain 80%. At 10 p.m., weather reports for selected cities at Mansfield Long Regional Airport, it was clear. The temperature was 69 degrees, the dew point 60, and the relative humidity 73%. The wind was calm. The pressure was 30.04 inches and steady. Elsewhere across Ohio, it was clear, with a temperature of 63 at Wooster, 69 at Marion, 74 at Toledo Express, 69 at Akron-Canton Regional Airport, and 72 at Findlay. It was partly cloudy, with a temperature of 75 at Cleveland, 59 at Youngstown, 75 at Dayton, and 75 at Columbus. At Cincinnati, it was mostly cloudy, with a temperature of 76. Reports from nearby cities outside Ohio, at Pittsburgh, it was clear, with a temperature of 72. At Buffalo, it was partly cloudy, with a temperature of 72. It was mostly cloudy, with a temperature of 79 at Indianapolis, and 80 at Chicago. At Detroit, it was cloudy, with a temperature of 78. The current time is 10:59 p.m. Eastern Daylight Time. 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The Nearshore Marine Forecast. For the following marine location, the islands to Vermilion. Overnight, south winds 10 knots or less becoming west. Partly cloudy. Waves 1 foot or less. Friday, west winds less than 10 knots becoming east. Mostly sunny. Waves 1 foot or less. Friday night, southeast winds less than 10 knots becoming south. Cloudy. Waves 1 foot or less. Saturday, south winds 5 to 10 knots becoming east. A chance of showers in the afternoon. Waves 1 foot or less. The water temperature off Toledo is 77 degrees, off Cleveland 74 degrees, and off Erie 75 degrees. The extended forecast for the Central Highlands. Monday, partly sunny. Highs in the upper 70s. Monday night, partly cloudy. Lows in the upper 50s. Tuesday, partly cloudy. A chance of showers in the afternoon. Highs in the lower 80s. Chance of rain 40%. Tuesday night, partly cloudy with a chance of showers in the evening, then mostly clear after midnight. Lows in the lower 60s. Chance of rain 40%. Wednesday, partly sunny with a chance of showers. A chance of thunderstorms in the afternoon. Highs in the mid-80s. Chance of rain 50%. Wednesday night, partly cloudy. A chance of showers and thunderstorms in the evening. Lows in the mid-60s. Chance of rain 50%. Thursday, partly cloudy. Highs in the mid-80s. On the latest weather map, high pressure moves across the region through Friday. Low pressure tracks across the Ohio Valley this weekend. High pressure returns early next week. The forecast for the Central Highlands. Tonight, mostly clear. Lows around 60. North winds 5 to 10 miles per hour, becoming southwest after midnight.
Friday, mostly sunny in the morning, then partly sunny with a slight chance of showers in the afternoon. Highs in the mid-80s. West winds around 5 miles per hour. Chance of rain 20%. Friday night, mostly cloudy. Lows in the mid-60s. South winds around 5 miles per hour. Saturday, cloudy. Showers likely with a chance of thunderstorms in the afternoon. Highs around 80. Southeast winds 5 to 10 miles per hour. Chance of rain 60%. Saturday night, a chance of thunderstorms in the evening. Showers with lows in the lower 60s. Southeast winds 5 to 10 miles per hour. Chance of rain 90%. Sunday, showers likely in the morning, then showers with a chance of thunderstorms in the afternoon. Highs in the upper 70s. Chance of rain 80%. Sunday night, mostly cloudy. Showers with a chance of thunderstorms in the evening, then a chance of showers after midnight. Lows in the lower 60s. Chance of rain 80%. At 10 p.m., weather reports for selected cities. At Mansfield Lawn Regional Airport, it was clear. The temperature was 69 degrees, the dew point 60, and the relative humidity 73%. The wind was calm. The pressure was 30.04 inches and steady. Elsewhere across Ohio, it was clear, with a temperature of 63 at Wooster, 69 at Marion, 74 at Toledo Express, 69 at Akron-Canton Regional Airport, and 72 at Findlay. It was partly cloudy, with a temperature of 75 at Cleveland, 59 at Youngstown, 75 at Dayton, and 75 at Columbus. At Cincinnati, it was mostly cloudy, with a temperature of 76. Reports from nearby cities outside Ohio. At Pittsburgh, it was clear, with a temperature of 72. At Buffalo, it was partly cloudy, with a temperature of 72. It was mostly cloudy, with a temperature of 79 at Indianapolis, and 80 at Chicago. At Detroit, it was cloudy, with a temperature of 78. The current time is 11:04 p.m. Eastern Daylight Time. 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We supply the latest available information for the Central Highlands over station WWG57 from Butler on a frequency of 162.450 MHz. On the latest weather map, high pressure moves across the region through Friday. Low pressure tracks across the Ohio Valley this weekend. High pressure returns early next week. The forecast for the Central Highlands. Tonight, mostly clear. Lows around 60. North winds 5 to 10 miles per hour, becoming southwest after midnight. Friday, mostly sunny in the morning, then partly sunny with a slight chance of showers in the afternoon. Highs in the mid-80s. West winds around 5 miles per hour. Chance of rain 20%. Friday night, mostly cloudy. Lows in the mid-60s. South winds around 5 miles per hour. Saturday, cloudy. Showers likely with a chance of thunderstorms in the afternoon. Highs around 80. Southeast winds 5 to 10 miles per hour. Chance of rain 60%. Saturday night, a chance of thunderstorms in the evening. Showers with lows in the lower 60s. Southeast winds 5 to 10 miles per hour. Chance of rain 90%. Sunday, showers likely in the morning, then showers with a chance of thunderstorms in the afternoon. Highs in the upper 70s. Chance of rain 80%. Sunday night, mostly cloudy. Showers with a chance of thunderstorms in the evening, then a chance of showers after midnight. Lows in the lower 60s. Chance of rain 80%. At 11 p.m., weather reports for selected cities. At Mansfield Lawn Regional Airport, it was clear. The temperature was 67 degrees. The dew point 60, and the relative humidity 78%. The wind was calm. The pressure was 30.05 inches and rising. Elsewhere across Ohio, it was clear, with a temperature of 62 at Wooster, 68 at Marion, 71 at Toledo Express, 67 at Akron-Canton Regional Airport, and 70 at Findlay. It was partly cloudy, with a temperature of 71 at Cleveland, 61 at Youngstown, 72 at Dayton, and 73 at Columbus.
At Cincinnati, it was mostly cloudy, with a temperature of 74. Reports from nearby cities outside Ohio, it was clear, with a temperature of 69 at Pittsburgh, and 71 at Buffalo. It was mostly cloudy, with a temperature of 76 at Detroit, 79 at Indianapolis, and 78 at Chicago. The current time is 11:07 p.m. Eastern Daylight Time. 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We supply the latest available information for the Central Highlands over station WWG57 from Butler on a frequency of 162.450 MHz. On the latest weather map, high pressure moves across the region through Friday. Low pressure tracks across the Ohio Valley this weekend. High pressure returns early next week. The forecast for the Central Highlands. Tonight, mostly clear. Lows around 60. North winds 5 to 10 miles per hour, becoming southwest after midnight. Friday, mostly sunny in the morning, then partly sunny with a slight chance of showers in the afternoon. Highs in the mid-80s. West winds around 5 miles per hour. Chance of rain 20%. Friday night, mostly cloudy. Lows in the mid-60s. South winds around 5 miles per hour. Saturday, cloudy. Showers likely with a chance of thunderstorms in the afternoon. Highs around 80. Southeast winds 5 to 10 miles per hour. Chance of rain 60%. Saturday night, a chance of thunderstorms in the evening. Showers with lows in the lower 60s. Southeast winds 5 to 10 miles per hour. Chance of rain 90%. Sunday, showers likely in the morning, then showers with a chance of thunderstorms in the afternoon. Highs in the upper 70s. Chance of rain 80%. Sunday night, mostly cloudy. Showers with a chance of thunderstorms in the evening, then a chance of showers after midnight. Lows in the lower 60s. Chance of rain 80%. At 11 p.m., weather reports for selected cities at Mansfield Long Regional Airport, it was clear. The temperature was 67 degrees, the dew point 60, and the relative humidity 78%. The wind was calm. The pressure was 30.05 inches and rising. Elsewhere across Ohio, it was clear, with a temperature of 62 at Wooster, 68 at Marion, 71 at Toledo Express, 67 at Akron-Canton Regional Airport, and 70 at Findlay. It was partly cloudy, with a temperature of 71 at Cleveland, 61 at Youngstown, 72 at Dayton, and 73 at Columbus. At Cincinnati, it was mostly cloudy, with a temperature of 74. Reports from nearby cities outside Ohio, it was clear, with a temperature of 69 at Pittsburgh, and 71 at Buffalo. It was mostly cloudy, with a temperature of 76 at Detroit, 79 at Indianapolis, and 78 at Chicago. The extended forecast for the Central Highlands. Monday, partly sunny. Highs in the upper 70s. Monday night, partly cloudy. Lows in the upper 50s. Tuesday, partly cloudy. A chance of showers in the afternoon. Highs in the lower 80s. Chance of rain 40%. Tuesday night, partly cloudy with a chance of showers in the evening, then mostly clear after midnight. Lows in the lower 60s. Chance of rain 40%. Wednesday, partly sunny with a chance of showers. A chance of thunderstorms in the afternoon. Highs in the mid-80s. Chance of rain 50%. Wednesday night, partly cloudy. A chance of showers and thunderstorms in the evening. Lows in the mid-60s. Chance of rain 50%. Thursday, partly cloudy. Highs in the mid-80s. The current time is 11:11 p.m. Eastern Daylight Time. 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On the latest weather map, high pressure moves across the region through Friday. Low pressure tracks across the Ohio Valley this weekend. High pressure returns early next week. The forecast for the Central Highlands.
Tonight, mostly clear. Lows around 60. North winds 5 to 10 miles per hour, becoming southwest after midnight. Friday, mostly sunny in the morning, then partly sunny with a slight chance of showers in the afternoon. Highs in the mid-80s. West winds around 5 miles per hour. Chance of rain 20%. Friday night, mostly cloudy. Lows in the mid-60s. South winds around 5 miles per hour. Saturday, cloudy. Showers likely with a chance of thunderstorms in the afternoon. Highs around 80. Southeast winds 5 to 10 miles per hour. Chance of rain 60%. Saturday night, a chance of thunderstorms in the evening. Showers with lows in the lower 60s. Southeast winds 5 to 10 miles per hour. Chance of rain 90%. Sunday, showers likely in the morning, then showers with a chance of thunderstorms in the afternoon. Highs in the upper 70s. Chance of rain 80%. Sunday night, mostly cloudy. Showers with a chance of thunderstorms in the evening, then a chance of showers after midnight. Lows in the lower 60s. Chance of rain 80%. At 11 p.m., weather reports for selected cities. At Mansfield Long Regional Airport, it was clear. The temperature was 67 degrees, the dew point 60, and the relative humidity 78%. The wind was calm. The pressure was 30.05 inches and rising. Elsewhere across Ohio, it was clear, with a temperature of 62 at Wooster, 68 at Marion, 71 at Toledo Express, 67 at Akron-Canton Regional Airport, and 70 at Findlay. It was partly cloudy, with a temperature of 71 at Cleveland, 61 at Youngstown, 72 at Dayton, and 73 at Columbus. At Cincinnati, it was mostly cloudy, with a temperature of 74. Reports from nearby cities outside Ohio, it was clear, with a temperature of 69 at Pittsburgh, and 71 at Buffalo. It was mostly cloudy, with a temperature of 76 at Detroit, 79 at Indianapolis, and 78 at Chicago. At 11 p.m., weather reports for selected cities. At Mansfield Long Regional Airport, it was clear. The temperature was 67 degrees, the dew point 60, and the relative humidity 78%. The wind was calm. The pressure was 30.05 inches and rising. Elsewhere across Ohio, it was clear, with a temperature of 62 at Wooster, 68 at Marion, 71 at Toledo Express, 67 at Akron-Canton Regional Airport, and 70 at Findlay. It was partly cloudy, with a temperature of 71 at Cleveland, 61 at Youngstown, 72 at Dayton, and 73 at Columbus. At Cincinnati, it was mostly cloudy, with a temperature of 74. Reports from nearby cities outside Ohio, it was clear, with a temperature of 69 at Pittsburgh, and 71 at Buffalo. It was mostly cloudy, with a temperature of 76 at Detroit, 79 at Indianapolis, and 78 at Chicago. The current time is 11:15 p.m. Eastern Daylight Time. 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We supply the latest available information for the Central Highlands over station WWG57 from Butler on a frequency of 162.450 MHz. On the latest weather map, high pressure moves across the region through Friday. Low pressure tracks across the Ohio Valley this weekend. High pressure returns early next week. The forecast for the Central Highlands. Tonight, mostly clear. Lows around 60. North winds 5 to 10 miles per hour, becoming southwest after midnight. Friday, mostly sunny in the morning, then partly sunny with a slight chance of showers in the afternoon. Highs in the mid-80s. West winds around 5 miles per hour. Chance of rain 20%. Friday night, mostly cloudy. Lows in the mid-60s. South winds around 5 miles per hour. Saturday, cloudy. Showers likely with a chance of thunderstorms in the afternoon. Highs around 80. Southeast winds 5 to 10 miles per hour. Chance of rain 60%. Saturday night, a chance of thunderstorms in the evening. Showers with lows in the lower 60s. Southeast winds 5 to 10 miles per hour. Chance of rain 90%.
Sunday, showers likely in the morning, then showers with a chance of thunderstorms in the afternoon. Highs in the upper 70s. Chance of rain 80%. Sunday night, mostly cloudy. Showers with a chance of thunderstorms in the evening, then a chance of showers after midnight. Lows in the lower 60s. Chance of rain 80%. At 11 p.m., weather reports for selected cities. At Mansfield Lawn Regional Airport, it was clear. The temperature was 67 degrees, the dew point 60, and the relative humidity 78%. The wind was calm. The pressure was 30.05 inches and rising. Elsewhere across Ohio, it was clear, with a temperature of 62 at Worcester, 68 at Marion, 71 at Toledo Express, 67 at Akron-Canton Regional Airport, and 70 at Findlay. It was partly cloudy, with a temperature of 71 at Cleveland, 61 at Youngstown, 72 at Dayton, and 73 at Columbus. At Cincinnati, it was mostly cloudy, with a temperature of 74. Reports from nearby cities outside Ohio, it was clear, with a temperature of 69 at Pittsburgh, and 71 at Buffalo. It was mostly cloudy, with a temperature of 76 at Detroit, 79 at Indianapolis, and 78 at Chicago. The current time is 11:18 p.m. Eastern Daylight Time. 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We supply the latest available information for the Central Highlands over station WWG57 from Butler on a frequency of 162.450 MHz. On the latest weather map, high pressure moves across the region through Friday. Low pressure tracks across the Ohio Valley this weekend. High pressure returns early next week. The forecast for the Central Highlands. Tonight, mostly clear. Lows around 60. North winds 5 to 10 miles per hour, becoming southwest after midnight. Friday, mostly sunny in the morning, then partly sunny with a slight chance of showers in the afternoon. Highs in the mid-80s. West winds around 5 miles per hour. Chance of rain 20%. Friday night, mostly cloudy. Lows in the mid-60s. South winds around 5 miles per hour. Saturday, cloudy. Showers likely with a chance of thunderstorms in the afternoon. Highs around 80. Southeast winds 5 to 10 miles per hour. Chance of rain 60%. Saturday night, a chance of thunderstorms in the evening. Showers with lows in the lower 60s. Southeast winds 5 to 10 miles per hour. Chance of rain 90%. Sunday, showers likely in the morning, then showers with a chance of thunderstorms in the afternoon. Highs in the upper 70s. Chance of rain 80%. Sunday night, mostly cloudy. Showers with a chance of thunderstorms in the evening, then a chance of showers after midnight. Lows in the lower 60s. Chance of rain 80%. The extended forecast for the Central Highlands. Monday, partly sunny. Highs in the upper 70s. Monday night, partly cloudy. Lows in the upper 50s. Tuesday, partly cloudy. A chance of showers in the afternoon. Highs in the lower 80s. Chance of rain 40%. Tuesday night, partly cloudy with a chance of showers in the evening, then mostly clear after midnight. Lows in the lower 60s. Chance of rain 40%. Wednesday, partly sunny with a chance of showers. A chance of thunderstorms in the afternoon. Highs in the mid-80s. Chance of rain 50%. Wednesday night, partly cloudy. A chance of showers and thunderstorms in the evening. Lows in the mid-60s. Chance of rain 50%. Thursday, partly cloudy. Highs in the mid-80s. At 11 p.m., weather reports for selected cities. At Mansfield Lawn Regional Airport, it was clear. The temperature was 67 degrees, the dew point 60, and the relative humidity 78%. The wind was calm. The pressure was 30.05 inches and rising. Elsewhere across Ohio, it was clear, with a temperature of 62 at Worcester, 68 at Marion, 71 at Toledo Express, 67 at Akron-Canton Regional Airport, and 70 at Findlay.
It was partly cloudy, with a temperature of 71 at Cleveland, 61 at Youngstown, 72 at Dayton, and 73 at Columbus. At Cincinnati, it was mostly cloudy, with a temperature of 74. Reports from nearby cities outside Ohio, it was clear, with a temperature of 69 at Pittsburgh, and 71 at Buffalo. It was mostly cloudy, with a temperature of 76 at Detroit, 79 at Indianapolis, and 78 at Chicago. The current time is 11:22 p.m. Eastern Daylight Time. 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We supply the latest available information for the Central Highlands over station WWG57 from Butler on a frequency of 162.450 MHz. On the latest weather map, high pressure moves across the region through Friday. Low pressure tracks across the Ohio Valley this weekend. High pressure returns early next week. The forecast for the Central Highlands. Tonight, mostly clear. Lows around 60. North winds 5 to 10 miles per hour, becoming southwest after midnight. Friday, mostly sunny in the morning, then partly sunny with a slight chance of showers in the afternoon. Highs in the mid-80s. West winds around 5 miles per hour. Chance of rain 20%. Friday night, mostly cloudy. Lows in the mid-60s. South winds around 5 miles per hour. Saturday, cloudy. Showers likely with a chance of thunderstorms in the afternoon. Highs around 80. Southeast winds 5 to 10 miles per hour. Chance of rain 60%. Saturday night, a chance of thunderstorms in the evening. Showers with lows in the lower 60s. Southeast winds 5 to 10 miles per hour. Chance of rain 90%. Sunday, showers likely in the morning, then showers with a chance of thunderstorms in the afternoon. Highs in the upper 70s. Chance of rain 80%. Sunday night, mostly cloudy. Showers with a chance of thunderstorms in the evening, then a chance of showers after midnight. Lows in the lower 60s. Chance of rain 80%. At 11 p.m., weather reports for selected cities at Mansfield Long Regional Airport, it was clear. The temperature was 67 degrees, the dew point 60, and the relative humidity 78%. The wind was calm. The pressure was 30.05 inches and rising. Elsewhere across Ohio, it was clear, with a temperature of 62 at Wooster, 68 at Marion, 71 at Toledo Express, 67 at Akron-Canton Regional Airport, and 70 at Findlay. It was partly cloudy, with a temperature of 71 at Cleveland, 61 at Youngstown, 72 at Dayton, and 73 at Columbus. At Cincinnati, it was mostly cloudy, with a temperature of 74. Reports from nearby cities outside Ohio, it was clear, with a temperature of 69 at Pittsburgh, and 71 at Buffalo. It was mostly cloudy, with a temperature of 76 at Detroit, 79 at Indianapolis, and 78 at Chicago. The current time is 11:25 p.m. Eastern Daylight Time. 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We supply the latest available information for the Central Highlands over station WWG57 from Butler on a frequency of 162.450 MHz. On the latest weather map, high pressure moves across the region through Friday. Low pressure tracks across the Ohio Valley this weekend. High pressure returns early next week. The forecast for the Central Highlands. Tonight, mostly clear. Lows around 60. North winds 5 to 10 miles per hour, becoming southwest after midnight. Friday, mostly sunny in the morning, then partly sunny with a slight chance of showers in the afternoon. Highs in the mid-80s. West winds around 5 miles per hour. Chance of rain 20%. Friday night, mostly cloudy. Lows in the mid-60s. South winds around 5 miles per hour. Saturday, cloudy. Showers likely with a chance of thunderstorms in the afternoon. Highs around 80. Southeast winds 5 to 10 miles per hour. Chance of rain 60%. Saturday night, a chance of thunderstorms in the evening.
showers with lows in the lower 60s. Southeast winds 5 to 10 miles per hour. Chance of rain 90%. Sunday, showers likely in the morning, then showers with a chance of thunderstorms in the afternoon. Highs in the upper 70s. Chance of rain 80%. Sunday night, mostly cloudy. Showers with a chance of thunderstorms in the evening, then a chance of showers after midnight. Lows in the lower 60s. Chance of rain 80%. At 11 p.m., weather reports for selected cities. At Mansfield Lawn Regional Airport, it was clear. The temperature was 67 degrees, the dew point 60, and the relative humidity 78%. The wind was calm. The pressure was 30.05 inches and rising. Elsewhere across Ohio, it was clear, with a temperature of 62 at Wooster, 68 at Marion, 71 at Toledo Express, 67 at Akron-Canton Regional Airport, and 70 at Findlay. It was partly cloudy, with a temperature of 71 at Cleveland, 61 at Youngstown, 72 at Dayton, and 73 at Columbus. At Cincinnati, it was mostly cloudy, with a temperature of 74. Reports from nearby cities outside Ohio, it was clear, with a temperature of 69 at Pittsburgh, and 71 at Buffalo. It was mostly cloudy, with a temperature of 76 at Detroit, 79 at Indianapolis, and 78 at Chicago. The current time is 11:28 p.m. Eastern Daylight Time. 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We supply the latest available information for the Central Highlands over station WWG57 from Butler on a frequency of 162.450 MHz. On the latest weather map, high pressure moves across the region through Friday. Low pressure tracks across the Ohio Valley this weekend. High pressure returns early next week. The forecast for the Central Highlands. Tonight, mostly clear. Lows around 60. North winds 5 to 10 miles per hour, becoming southwest after midnight. Friday, mostly sunny in the morning, then partly sunny with a slight chance of showers in the afternoon. Highs in the mid-80s. West winds around 5 miles per hour. Chance of rain 20%. Friday night, mostly cloudy. Lows in the mid-60s. South winds around 5 miles per hour. Saturday, cloudy. Showers likely with a chance of thunderstorms in the afternoon. Highs around 80. Southeast winds 5 to 10 miles per hour. Chance of rain 60%. Saturday night, a chance of thunderstorms in the evening. Showers with lows in the lower 60s. Southeast winds 5 to 10 miles per hour. Chance of rain 90%. Sunday, showers likely in the morning, then showers with a chance of thunderstorms in the afternoon. Highs in the upper 70s. Chance of rain 80%. Sunday night, mostly cloudy. Showers with a chance of thunderstorms in the evening, then a chance of showers after midnight. Lows in the lower 60s. Chance of rain 80%. The extended forecast for the Central Highlands. Monday, partly sunny. Highs in the upper 70s. Monday night, partly cloudy. Lows in the upper 50s. Tuesday, partly cloudy. A chance of showers in the afternoon. Highs in the lower 80s. Chance of rain 40%. Tuesday night, partly cloudy with a chance of showers in the evening, then mostly clear after midnight. Lows in the lower 60s. Chance of rain 40%. Wednesday, partly sunny with a chance of showers. A chance of thunderstorms in the afternoon. Highs in the mid-80s. Chance of rain 50%. Wednesday night, partly cloudy. A chance of showers and thunderstorms in the evening. Lows in the mid-60s. Chance of rain 50%. Thursday, partly cloudy. Highs in the mid-80s. At 11 p.m., weather reports for selected cities. At Mansfield Lawn Regional Airport, it was clear. The temperature was 67 degrees, the dew point 60, and the relative humidity 78%. The wind was calm. The pressure was 30.05 inches and rising. Elsewhere across Ohio,
It was clear, with a temperature of 62 at Worcester, 68 at Marion, 71 at Toledo Express, 67 at Akron Canton Regional Airport, and 70 at Findlay. It was partly cloudy, with a temperature of 71 at Cleveland, 61 at Youngstown, 72 at Dayton, and 73 at Columbus. At Cincinnati, it was mostly cloudy, with a temperature of 74. Reports from nearby cities outside Ohio, it was clear, with a temperature of 69 at Pittsburgh, and 71 at Buffalo. It was mostly cloudy, with a temperature of 76 at Detroit, 79 at Indianapolis, and 78 at Chicago. The current time is 11:32 p.m. Eastern Daylight Time. 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We supply the latest available information for the Central Highlands over station WWG 57 from Butler on a frequency of 162.450 MHz. On the latest weather map, high pressure moves across the region through Friday. Low pressure tracks across the Ohio Valley this weekend. High pressure returns early next week. The forecast for the Central Highlands. Tonight, mostly clear. Lows around 60. North winds 5 to 10 miles per hour, becoming southwest after midnight. Friday, mostly sunny in the morning, then partly sunny with a slight chance of showers in the afternoon. Highs in the mid-80s. West winds around 5 miles per hour. Chance of rain 20%. Friday night, mostly cloudy. Lows in the mid-60s. South winds around 5 miles per hour. Saturday, cloudy. Showers likely with a chance of thunderstorms in the afternoon. Highs around 80. Southeast winds 5 to 10 miles per hour. Chance of rain 60%. Saturday night, a chance of thunderstorms in the evening. Showers with lows in the lower 60s. Southeast winds 5 to 10 miles per hour. Chance of rain 90%. Sunday, showers likely in the morning, then showers with a chance of thunderstorms in the afternoon. Highs in the upper 70s. Chance of rain 80%. Sunday night, mostly cloudy. Showers with a chance of thunderstorms in the evening, then a chance of showers after midnight. Lows in the lower 60s. Chance of rain 80%. At 11 p.m., weather reports for selected cities at Mansfield-Lom Regional Airport, it was clear. The temperature was 67 degrees, the dew point 60, and the relative humidity 78%. The wind was calm. The pressure was 30.05 inches and rising. Elsewhere across Ohio, it was clear, with a temperature of 62 at Worcester, 68 at Marion, 71 at Toledo Express, 67 at Akron Canton Regional Airport, and 70 at Findlay. It was partly cloudy, with a temperature of 71 at Cleveland, 61 at Youngstown, 72 at Dayton, and 73 at Columbus. At Cincinnati, it was mostly cloudy, with a temperature of 74. Reports from nearby cities outside Ohio, it was clear, with a temperature of 69 at Pittsburgh, and 71 at Buffalo. It was mostly cloudy, with a temperature of 76 at Detroit, 79 at Indianapolis, and 78 at Chicago. The current time is 11:35 p.m. Eastern Daylight Time. 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We supply the latest available information for the Central Highlands over station WWG 57 from Butler on a frequency of 162.450 MHz. On the latest weather map, high pressure moves across the region through Friday. Low pressure tracks across the Ohio Valley this weekend. High pressure returns early next week. The forecast for the Central Highlands. Tonight, mostly clear. Lows around 60. North winds 5 to 10 miles per hour, becoming southwest after midnight. Friday, mostly sunny in the morning, then partly sunny with a slight chance of showers in the afternoon. Highs in the mid-80s. West winds around 5 miles per hour. Chance of rain 20%. Friday night, mostly cloudy. Lows in the mid-60s. South winds around 5 miles per hour. Saturday, cloudy. Showers likely with a chance of thunderstorms in the afternoon.
Highs around 80. Southeast winds 5 to 10 miles per hour. Chance of rain 60%. Saturday night, a chance of thunderstorms in the evening. Showers with lows in the lower 60s.

50s. Southeast winds 5 to 10 miles per hour. Chance of rain 90%. Sunday, showers likely in the morning, then showers with a chance of thunderstorms in the afternoon. Highs in the upper 70s. Chance of rain 80%. Sunday night, mostly cloudy. Showers with a chance of thunderstorms in the evening, then a chance of showers after midnight. Lows in the lower 60s. Chance of rain 80%. At 11 p.m., weather reports for selected cities. At Mansfield Long Regional Airport, it was clear. The temperature was 67 degrees, the dew point 60, and the relative humidity 78%. The wind was calm. The pressure was 30.05 inches and rising. Elsewhere across Ohio, it was clear, with a temperature of 62 at Wooster, 68 at Marion, 71 at Toledo Express, 67 at Akron-Canton Regional Airport, and 70 at Findlay. It was partly cloudy, with a temperature of 71 at Cleveland, 61 at Youngstown, 72 at Dayton, and 73 at Columbus. At Cincinnati, it was mostly cloudy, with a temperature of 74. Reports from nearby cities outside Ohio, it was clear, with a temperature of 69 at Pittsburgh, and 71 at Buffalo. It was mostly cloudy, with a temperature of 76 at Detroit, 79 at Indianapolis, and 78 at Chicago. The current time is 11:38 p.m. Eastern Daylight Time. 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We supply the latest available information for the Central Highlands over station WWG57 from Butler on a frequency of 162.450 MHz. On the latest weather map, high pressure moves across the region through Friday. Low pressure tracks across the Ohio Valley this weekend. High pressure returns early next week. The forecast for the Central Highlands. Tonight, mostly clear. Lows around 60. North winds 5 to 10 miles per hour, becoming southwest after midnight. Friday, mostly sunny in the morning, then partly sunny with a slight chance of showers in the afternoon. Highs in the mid-80s. West winds around 5 miles per hour. Chance of rain 20%. Friday night, mostly cloudy. Lows in the mid-60s. South winds around 5 miles per hour. Saturday, cloudy. Showers likely with a chance of thunderstorms in the afternoon. Highs around 80. Southeast winds 5 to 10 miles per hour. Chance of rain 60%. Saturday night, a chance of thunderstorms in the evening. Showers with lows in the lower 60s. Southeast winds 5 to 10 miles per hour. Chance of rain 90%. Sunday, showers likely in the morning, then showers with a chance of thunderstorms in the afternoon. Highs in the upper 70s. Chance of rain 80%. Sunday night, mostly cloudy. Showers with a chance of thunderstorms in the evening, then a chance of showers after midnight. Lows in the lower 60s. Chance of rain 80%. The extended forecast for the Central Highlands. Monday, partly sunny. Highs in the upper 70s. Monday night, partly cloudy. Lows in the upper 50s. Tuesday, partly cloudy. A chance of showers in the afternoon. Highs in the lower 80s. Chance of rain 40%. Tuesday night, partly cloudy with a chance of showers in the evening, then mostly clear after midnight. Lows in the lower 60s. Chance of rain 40%. Wednesday, partly sunny with a chance of showers. A chance of thunderstorms in the afternoon. Highs in the mid-80s. Chance of rain 50%. Wednesday night, partly cloudy. A chance of showers and thunderstorms in the evening. Lows in the mid-60s. Chance of rain 50%. Thursday, partly cloudy. Highs in the mid-80s. At 11 p.m., weather reports for selected cities. At Mansfield Long Regional Airport, it was clear. The temperature was 67 degrees, the dew point 60, and the relative humidity 78%. The wind was calm. The pressure was 30.05 inches and rising. Elsewhere across Ohio,
It was clear, with a temperature of 62 at Worcester, 68 at Marion, 71 at Toledo Express, 67 at Akron Canton Regional Airport, and 70 at Findlay. It was partly cloudy, with a temperature of 71 at Cleveland, 61 at Youngstown, 72 at Dayton, and 73 at Columbus. At Cincinnati, it was mostly cloudy, with a temperature of 74. Reports from nearby cities outside Ohio, it was clear, with a temperature of 69 at Pittsburgh, and 71 at Buffalo. It was mostly cloudy, with a temperature of 76 at Detroit, 79 at Indianapolis, and 78 at Chicago. The current time is 11:42 p.m. Eastern Daylight Time. 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We supply the latest available information for the Central Highlands over station WWG 57 from Butler on a frequency of 162.450 MHz. On the latest weather map, high pressure moves across the region through Friday. Low pressure tracks across the Ohio Valley this weekend. High pressure returns early next week. The forecast for the Central Highlands. Tonight, mostly clear. Lows around 60. North winds 5 to 10 miles per hour, becoming southwest after midnight. Friday, mostly sunny in the morning, then partly sunny with a slight chance of showers in the afternoon. Highs in the mid-80s. West winds around 5 miles per hour. Chance of rain 20%. Friday night, mostly cloudy. Lows in the mid-60s. South winds around 5 miles per hour. Saturday, cloudy. Showers likely with a chance of thunderstorms in the afternoon. Highs around 80. Southeast winds 5 to 10 miles per hour. Chance of rain 60%. Saturday night, a chance of thunderstorms in the evening. Showers with lows in the lower 60s. Southeast winds 5 to 10 miles per hour. Chance of rain 90%. Sunday, showers likely in the morning, then showers with a chance of thunderstorms in the afternoon. Highs in the upper 70s. Chance of rain 80%. Sunday night, mostly cloudy. Showers with a chance of thunderstorms in the evening, then a chance of showers after midnight. Lows in the lower 60s. Chance of rain 80%. At 11 p.m., weather reports for selected cities. At Mansfield-Lom Regional Airport, it was clear. The temperature was 67 degrees. The dew point 60, and the relative humidity 78%. The wind was calm. The pressure was 30.05 inches and rising. Elsewhere across Ohio, it was clear, with a temperature of 62 at Worcester, 68 at Marion, 71 at Toledo Express, 67 at Akron Canton Regional Airport, and 70 at Findlay. It was partly cloudy, with a temperature of 71 at Cleveland, 61 at Youngstown, 72 at Dayton, and 73 at Columbus. At Cincinnati, it was mostly cloudy, with a temperature of 74. Reports from nearby cities outside Ohio, it was clear, with a temperature of 69 at Pittsburgh, and 71 at Buffalo. It was mostly cloudy, with a temperature of 76 at Detroit, 79 at Indianapolis, and 78 at Chicago. The current time is 11:45 p.m. Eastern Daylight Time. 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We supply the latest available information for the Central Highlands over station WWG 57 from Butler on a frequency of 162.450 MHz. On the latest weather map, high pressure moves across the region through Friday. Low pressure tracks across the Ohio Valley this weekend. High pressure returns early next week. The forecast for the Central Highlands. Tonight, mostly clear. Lows around 60. North winds 5 to 10 miles per hour, becoming southwest after midnight. Friday, mostly sunny in the morning, then partly sunny with a slight chance of showers in the afternoon. Highs in the mid-80s. West winds around 5 miles per hour. Chance of rain 20%. Friday night, mostly cloudy. Lows in the mid-60s. South winds around 5 miles per hour. Saturday, cloudy. Showers likely with a chance of thunderstorms in the afternoon.
Highs around 80. Southeast winds 5 to 10 miles per hour. Chance of rain 60%. Saturday night, a chance of thunderstorms in the

Yodlom Regional Airport, it was clear. The temperature was 67 degrees, the dew point 60, and the relative humidity 78%. The wind was calm. The pressure was 30.05 inches and rising. Elsewhere across Ohio, it was clear, with a temperature of 62 at Wooster, 68 at Marion, 71 at Toledo Express, 67 at Akron-Canton Regional Airport, and 70 at Findlay. It was partly cloudy, with a temperature of 71 at Cleveland, 61 at Youngstown, 72 at Dayton, and 73 at Columbus. At Cincinnati, it was mostly cloudy, with a temperature of 74. Reports from nearby cities outside Ohio, it was clear, with a temperature of 69 at Pittsburgh, and 71 at Buffalo. It was mostly cloudy, with a temperature of 76 at Detroit, 79 at Indianapolis, and 78 at Chicago. The current time is 11:48 p.m. Eastern Daylight Time. 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We supply the latest available information for the Central Highlands over station WWG57 from Butler on a frequency of 162.450 MHz. On the latest weather map, high pressure moves across the region through Friday. Low pressure tracks across the Ohio Valley this weekend. High pressure returns early next week. The forecast for the Central Highlands. Tonight, mostly clear. Lows around 60. North winds 5 to 10 miles per hour, becoming southwest after midnight. Friday, mostly sunny in the morning, then partly sunny with a slight chance of showers in the afternoon. Highs in the mid-80s. West winds around 5 miles per hour. Chance of rain 20%. Friday night, mostly cloudy. Lows in the mid-60s. South winds around 5 miles per hour. Saturday, cloudy. Showers likely with a chance of thunderstorms in the afternoon. Highs around 80. Southeast winds 5 to 10 miles per hour. Chance of rain 60%. Saturday night, a chance of thunderstorms in the evening. Showers with lows in the lower 60s. Southeast winds 5 to 10 miles per hour. Chance of rain 90%. Sunday, showers likely in the morning, then showers with a chance of thunderstorms in the afternoon. Highs in the upper 70s. Chance of rain 80%. Sunday night, mostly cloudy. Showers with a chance of thunderstorms in the evening, then a chance of showers after midnight. Lows in the lower 60s. Chance of rain 80%. The extended forecast for the Central Highlands. Monday, partly sunny. Highs in the upper 70s. Monday night, partly cloudy. Lows in the upper 50s. Tuesday, partly cloudy. A chance of showers in the afternoon. Highs in the lower 80s. Chance of rain 40%. Tuesday night, partly cloudy with a chance of showers in the evening, then mostly clear after midnight. Lows in the lower 60s. Chance of rain 40%. Wednesday, partly sunny with a chance of showers. A chance of thunderstorms in the afternoon. Highs in the mid-80s. Chance of rain 50%. Wednesday night, partly cloudy. A chance of showers and thunderstorms in the evening. Lows in the mid-60s. Chance of rain 50%. Thursday, partly cloudy. Highs in the mid-80s. At 11 p.m., weather reports for selected cities at Mansfield-Lom Regional Airport, it was clear. The temperature was 67 degrees, the dew point 60, and the relative humidity 78%. The wind was calm. The pressure was 30.05 inches and rising. Elsewhere across Ohio, it was clear, with a temperature of 62 at Wooster, 68 at Marion, 71 at Toledo Express, 67 at Akron-Canton Regional Airport, and 70 at Findlay. It was partly cloudy, with a temperature of 71 at Cleveland, 61 at Youngstown, 72 at Dayton, and 73 at Columbus. At Cincinnati, it was mostly cloudy, with a temperature of 74. Reports from nearby cities outside Ohio, it was clear, with a temperature of 69 at Pittsburgh, and 71 at Buffalo. It was mostly cloudy, with a temperature of 76 at Detroit, 79 at Indianapolis, and 78 at Chicago. The current time is 11.

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On the latest weather map, high pressure moves across the region through Friday. Low pressure tracks across the Ohio Valley this weekend. High pressure returns early next week. The forecast for the Central Highlands. Tonight, mostly clear. Lows around 60. North winds 5 to 10 miles per hour, becoming southwest after midnight. Friday, mostly sunny in the morning, then partly sunny with a slight chance of showers in the afternoon. Highs in the mid-80s. West winds around 5 miles per hour. Chance of rain 20%. Friday night, mostly cloudy. Lows in the mid-60s. South winds around 5 miles per hour. Saturday, cloudy. Showers likely with a chance of thunderstorms in the afternoon. Highs around 80. Southeast winds 5 to 10 miles per hour. Chance of rain 60%. Saturday night, a chance of thunderstorms in the evening. Showers with lows in the lower 60s. Southeast winds 5 to 10 miles per hour. Chance of rain 90%. Sunday, showers likely in the morning, then showers with a chance of thunderstorms in the afternoon. Highs in the upper 70s. Chance of rain 80%. Sunday night, mostly cloudy. Showers with a chance of thunderstorms in the evening, then a chance of showers after midnight. Lows in the lower 60s. Chance of rain 80%. At 11 p.m., weather reports for selected cities at Mansfield Long Regional Airport, it was clear. The temperature was 67 degrees, the dew point 60, and the relative humidity 78%. The wind was calm. The pressure was 30.05 inches and rising. Elsewhere across Ohio, it was clear, with a temperature of 62 at Wooster, 68 at Marion, 71 at Toledo Express, 67 at Akron-Canton Regional Airport, and 70 at Findlay. It was partly cloudy, with a temperature of 71 at Cleveland, 61 at Youngstown, 72 at Dayton, and 73 at Columbus. At Cincinnati, it was mostly cloudy, with a temperature of 74. Reports from nearby cities outside Ohio, it was clear, with a temperature of 69 at Pittsburgh, and 71 at Buffalo. It was mostly cloudy, with a temperature of 76 at Detroit, 79 at Indianapolis, and 78 at Chicago. The current time is 11:56 p.m. Eastern Daylight Time. 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On the latest weather map, high pressure moves across the region through Friday. Low pressure tracks across the Ohio Valley this weekend. High pressure returns early next week. The forecast for the Central Highlands. Tonight, mostly clear. Lows around 60. North winds 5 to 10 miles per hour, becoming southwest after midnight. Friday, mostly sunny in the morning, then partly sunny with a slight chance of showers in the afternoon. Highs in the mid-80s. West winds around 5 miles per hour. Chance of rain 20%. Friday night, mostly cloudy. Lows in the mid-60s. South winds around 5 miles per hour. Saturday, cloudy. Showers likely with a chance of thunderstorms in the afternoon. Highs around 80. Southeast winds 5 to 10 miles per hour. Chance of rain 60%. Saturday night, a chance of thunderstorms in the evening. Showers with lows in the lower 60s. Southeast winds 5 to 10 miles per hour. Chance of rain 90%. Sunday, showers likely in the morning, then showers with a chance of thunderstorms in the afternoon. Highs in the upper 70s. Chance of rain 80%. Sunday night, mostly cloudy. Showers with a chance of thunderstorms in the evening, then a chance of showers after midnight. Lows in the lower 60s. Chance of rain 80%. At 11 p.m.,
Weather reports for selected cities at Mansfield Lawn Regional Airport, it was clear. The temperature was 67 degrees, the dew point 60, and the relative humidity 78%. The wind was calm. The pressure was 30.05 inches and rising. Elsewhere across Ohio, it was clear, with a temperature of 62 at Wooster, 68 at Marion, 71 at Toledo Express, 67 at Akron-Canton Regional Airport, and 70 at Findlay. It was partly cloudy, with a temperature of 71 at Cleveland, 61 at Youngstown, 72 at Dayton, and 73 at Columbus. At Cincinnati, it was mostly cloudy, with a temperature of 74. Reports from nearby cities outside Ohio, it was clear, with a temperature of 69 at Pittsburgh, and 71 at Buffalo. It was mostly cloudy, with a temperature of 76 at Detroit, 79 at Indianapolis, and 78 at Chicago. The current time is 11:59 p.m. Eastern Daylight Time. 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We supply the latest available information for the Central Highlands over station WWG57 from Butler on a frequency of 162.450 MHz. On the latest weather map, high pressure moves across the region through Friday. Low pressure tracks across the Ohio Valley this weekend. High pressure returns early next week. The forecast for the Central Highlands. Tonight, mostly clear. Lows around 60. North winds 5 to 10 miles per hour, becoming southwest after midnight. Friday, mostly sunny in the morning, then partly sunny with a slight chance of showers in the afternoon. Highs in the mid-80s. West winds around 5 miles per hour. Chance of rain 20%. Friday night, mostly cloudy. Lows in the mid-60s. South winds around 5 miles per hour. Saturday, cloudy. Showers likely with a chance of thunderstorms in the afternoon. Highs around 80. Southeast winds 5 to 10 miles per hour. Chance of rain 60%. Saturday night, a chance of thunderstorms in the evening. Showers with lows in the lower 60s. Southeast winds 5 to 10 miles per hour. Chance of rain 90%. Sunday, showers likely in the morning, then showers with a chance of thunderstorms in the afternoon. Highs in the upper 70s. Chance of rain 80%. Sunday night, mostly cloudy. Showers with a chance of thunderstorms in the evening, then a chance of showers after midnight. Lows in the lower 60s. Chance of rain 80%. The Nearshore Marine Forecast. For the following marine location, the islands to Vermilion. Overnight, south winds 10 knots or less becoming west. Partly cloudy. Waves 1 foot or less. Friday, west winds less than 10 knots becoming east. Mostly sunny. Waves 1 foot or less. Friday night, southeast winds less than 10 knots becoming south. Cloudy. Waves 1 foot or less. Saturday, south winds 5 to 10 knots becoming east. A chance of showers in the afternoon. Waves 1 foot or less. The water temperature off Toledo is 77 degrees, off Cleveland 74 degrees, and off Erie 75 degrees. The extended forecast for the Central Highlands. Monday, partly sunny. Highs in the upper 70s. Monday night, partly cloudy. Lows in the upper 50s. Tuesday, partly cloudy. A chance of showers in the afternoon. Highs in the lower 80s. Chance of rain 40%. Tuesday night, partly cloudy with a chance of showers in the evening, then mostly clear after midnight. Lows in the lower 60s. Chance of rain 40%. Wednesday, partly sunny with a chance of showers. A chance of thunderstorms in the afternoon. Highs in the mid-80s. Chance of rain 50%. Wednesday night, partly cloudy. A chance of showers and thunderstorms in the evening. Lows in the mid-60s. Chance of rain 50%. Thursday, partly cloudy. Highs in the mid-80s. At 11 p.m., weather reports for selected cities at Mansfield Lawn Regional Airport, it was clear. The temperature was 67 degrees, the dew point 60, and the relative humidity 78%.
The wind was calm. The pressure was 30.05 inches and rising. Elsewhere across Ohio, it was clear, with a temperature of 62 at Wooster, 68 at Marion, 71 at Toledo Express, 67 at Akron-Canton Regional Airport, and 70 at Findlay. It was partly cloudy, with a temperature of 71 at Cleveland, 61 at Youngstown, 72 at Dayton, and 73 at Columbus. At Cincinnati, it was mostly cloudy, with a temperature of 74. Reports from nearby cities outside Ohio, it was clear, with a temperature of 69 at Pittsburgh, and 71 at Buffalo. It was mostly cloudy, with a temperature of 76 at Detroit, 79 at Indianapolis, and 78 at Chicago. The current time is 12:03 a.m. Eastern Daylight Time. 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We supply the latest available information for the Central Highlands over station WWG57 from Butler on a frequency of 162.450 MHz. On the latest weather map, high pressure moves across the region through Friday. Low pressure tracks across the Ohio Valley this weekend. High pressure returns early next week. The forecast for the Central Highlands. Tonight, mostly clear. Lows around 60. North winds 5 to 10 miles per hour, becoming southwest after midnight. Friday, mostly sunny in the morning, then partly sunny with a slight chance of showers in the afternoon. Highs in the mid-80s. West winds around 5 miles per hour. Chance of rain 20%. Friday night, mostly cloudy. Lows in the mid-60s. South winds around 5 miles per hour. Saturday, cloudy. Showers likely with a chance of thunderstorms in the afternoon. Highs around 80. Southeast winds 5 to 10 miles per hour. Chance of rain 60%. Saturday night, a chance of thunderstorms in the evening. Showers with lows in the lower 60s. Southeast winds 5 to 10 miles per hour. Chance of rain 90%. Sunday, showers likely in the morning, then showers with a chance of thunderstorms in the afternoon. Highs in the upper 70s. Chance of rain 80%. Sunday night, mostly cloudy. Showers with a chance of thunderstorms in the evening, then a chance of showers after midnight. Lows in the lower 60s. Chance of rain 80%. At midnight, weather reports for selected cities. At Mansfield-Lom Regional Airport, it was clear. The temperature was 65 degrees, the dew point 61, and the relative humidity 87%. The wind was calm. The pressure was 30.06 inches and rising. Elsewhere across Ohio, it was clear, with a temperature of 61 at Wooster, 66 at Marion, and 73 at Toledo Express. Under clear skies, Akron-Canton Regional Airport reported 64, Youngstown reported 58, and Findlay reported 66. It was partly cloudy, with a temperature of 68 at Cleveland, 69 at Dayton, and 71 at Columbus. At Cincinnati, it was mostly cloudy, with a temperature of 72. Reports from nearby cities outside Ohio, it was clear, with a temperature of 67 at Pittsburgh, and 69 at Buffalo. It was mostly cloudy, with a temperature of 77 at Detroit, 77 at Indianapolis, and 75 at Chicago. The current time is 12:06 a.m. Eastern Daylight Time. 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On the latest weather map, high pressure moves across the region through Friday. Low pressure tracks across the Ohio Valley this weekend. High pressure returns early next week. The forecast for the Central Highlands. Tonight, mostly clear. Lows around 60. North winds 5 to 10 miles per hour, becoming southwest after midnight. Friday, mostly sunny in the morning, then partly sunny with a slight chance of showers in the afternoon. Highs in the mid-80s. West winds around 5 miles per hour. Chance of rain 20%. Friday night, mostly cloudy. Lows in the mid-60s.
south winds around 5 miles per hour. Saturday, cloudy. Showers likely with a chance of thunderstorms in the afternoon. Highs around 80. Southeast winds 5 to 10 miles per hour. Chance of rain 60%. Saturday night, a chance of thunderstorms in the evening. Showers with lows in the lower 60s. Southeast winds 5 to 10 miles per hour. Chance of rain 90%. Sunday, showers likely in the morning, then showers with a chance of thunderstorms in the afternoon. Highs in the upper 70s. Chance of rain 80%. Sunday night, mostly cloudy. Showers with a chance of thunderstorms in the evening, then a chance of showers after midnight. Lows in the lower 60s. Chance of rain 80%. At midnight, weather reports for selected cities. At Mansfield Lawn Regional Airport, it was clear. The temperature was 65 degrees, the dew point 61, and the relative humidity 87%. The wind was calm. The pressure was 30.06 inches and rising. Elsewhere across Ohio, it was clear, with a temperature of 61 at Wooster, 66 at Marion, and 73 at Toledo Express. Under clear skies, Akron-Canton Regional Airport reported 64, Youngstown reported 58, and Findlay reported 66. It was partly cloudy, with a temperature of 68 at Cleveland, 69 at Dayton, and 71 at Columbus. At Cincinnati, it was mostly cloudy, with a temperature of 72. Reports from nearby cities outside Ohio, it was clear, with a temperature of 67 at Pittsburgh, and 69 at Buffalo. It was mostly cloudy, with a temperature of 77 at Detroit, 77 at Indianapolis, and 75 at Chicago. The current time is 12:09 a.m. Eastern Daylight Time. The extended forecast for the Central Highlands. Monday, partly sunny. Highs in the upper 70s. Monday night, partly cloudy. Lows in the upper 50s. Tuesday, partly cloudy. A chance of showers in the afternoon. Highs in the lower 80s. Chance of rain 40%. Tuesday night, partly cloudy with a chance of showers in the evening, then mostly clear after midnight. Lows in the lower 60s. Chance of rain 40%. Wednesday, partly sunny with a chance of showers. A chance of thunderstorms in the afternoon. Highs in the mid-80s. Chance of rain 50%. Wednesday night, partly cloudy. A chance of showers and thunderstorms in the evening. Lows in the mid-60s. Chance of rain 50%. Thursday, partly cloudy. Highs in the mid-80s. 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We supply the latest available information for the Central Highlands over station WWG57 from Butler on a frequency of 162.450 MHz. On the latest weather map, high pressure moves across the region through Friday. Low pressure tracks across the Ohio Valley this weekend. High pressure returns early next week. The forecast for the Central Highlands. Tonight, mostly clear. Lows around 60. North winds 5 to 10 miles per hour, becoming southwest after midnight. Friday, mostly sunny in the morning, then partly sunny with a slight chance of showers in the afternoon. Highs in the mid-80s. West winds around 5 miles per hour. Chance of rain 20%. Friday night, mostly cloudy. Lows in the mid-60s. South winds around 5 miles per hour. Saturday, cloudy. Showers likely with a chance of thunderstorms in the afternoon. Highs around 80. Southeast winds 5 to 10 miles per hour. Chance of rain 60%. Saturday night, a chance of thunderstorms in the evening. Showers with lows in the lower 60s. Southeast winds 5 to 10 miles per hour. Chance of rain 90%. Sunday, showers likely in the morning, then showers with a chance of thunderstorms in the afternoon. Highs in the upper 70s. Chance of rain 80%. Sunday night, mostly cloudy. Showers with a chance of thunderstorms in the evening, then a chance of showers after midnight. Lows in the lower 60s. Chance of rain 80%.
At midnight, weather reports for selected cities at Mansfield-Lom Regional Airport, it was clear. The temperature was 65 degrees, the dew point 61, and the relative humidity 87%. The wind was calm. The pressure was 30.06 inches and rising. Elsewhere across Ohio, it was clear, with a temperature of 61 at Wooster, 66 at Marion, and 73 at Toledo Express. Under clear skies, Akron-Canton Regional Airport reported 64, Youngstown reported 58, and Findlay reported 66. It was partly cloudy, with a temperature of 68 at Cleveland, 69 at Dayton, and 71 at Columbus. At Cincinnati, it was mostly cloudy, with a temperature of 72. Reports from nearby cities outside Ohio, it was clear, with a temperature of 67 at Pittsburgh, and 69 at Buffalo. It was mostly cloudy, with a temperature of 77 at Detroit, 77 at Indianapolis, and 75 at Chicago. At midnight, weather reports for selected cities at Mansfield-Lom Regional Airport, it was clear. The temperature was 65 degrees, the dew point 61, and the relative humidity 87%. The wind was calm. The pressure was 30.06 inches and rising. Elsewhere across Ohio, it was clear, with a temperature of 61 at Wooster, 66 at Marion, and 73 at Toledo Express. Under clear skies, Akron-Canton Regional Airport reported 64, Youngstown reported 58, and Findlay reported 66. It was partly cloudy, with a temperature of 68 at Cleveland, 69 at Dayton, and 71 at Columbus. At Cincinnati, it was mostly cloudy, with a temperature of 72. Reports from nearby cities outside Ohio, it was clear, with a temperature of 67 at Pittsburgh, and 69 at Buffalo. It was mostly cloudy, with a temperature of 77 at Detroit, 77 at Indianapolis, and 75 at Chicago. The current time is 12:15 a.m. Eastern Daylight Time. 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We supply the latest available information for the Central Highlands over station WWG57 from Butler on a frequency of 162.450 MHz. On the latest weather map, high pressure moves across the region through Friday. Low pressure tracks across the Ohio Valley this weekend. High pressure returns early next week. The forecast for the Central Highlands. Tonight, mostly clear. Lows around 60. North winds 5 to 10 miles per hour, becoming southwest after midnight. Friday, mostly sunny in the morning, then partly sunny with a slight chance of showers in the afternoon. Highs in the mid-80s. West winds around 5 miles per hour. Chance of rain 20%. Friday night, mostly cloudy. Lows in the mid-60s. South winds around 5 miles per hour. Saturday, cloudy. Showers likely with a chance of thunderstorms in the afternoon. Highs around 80. Southeast winds 5 to 10 miles per hour. Chance of rain 60%. Saturday night, a chance of thunderstorms in the evening. Showers with lows in the lower 60s. Southeast winds 5 to 10 miles per hour. Chance of rain 90%. Sunday, showers likely in the morning, then showers with a chance of thunderstorms in the afternoon. Highs in the upper 70s. Chance of rain 80%. Sunday night, mostly cloudy. Showers with a chance of thunderstorms in the evening, then a chance of showers after midnight. Lows in the lower 60s. Chance of rain 80%. At midnight, weather reports for selected cities at Mansfield-Lom Regional Airport, it was clear. The temperature was 65 degrees, the dew point 61, and the relative humidity 87%. The wind was calm. The pressure was 30.06 inches and rising. Elsewhere across Ohio, it was clear, with a temperature of 61 at Wooster, 66 at Marion, and 73 at Toledo Express. Under clear skies, Akron-Canton Regional Airport reported 64, Youngstown reported 58, and Findlay reported 66. It was partly cloudy, with a temperature of 68 at Cleveland, 69 at Dayton, and 71 at Columbus. At Cincinnati, it was mostly cloudy, with a temperature of 72.
Reports from nearby cities outside Ohio, it was clear, with a temperature of 67 at Pittsburgh and 69 at Buffalo. It was mostly cloudy, with a temperature of 77 at Detroit, 77 at Indianapolis, and 75 at Chicago. The current time is 12:18 a.m. Eastern Daylight Time. 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We supply the latest available information for the Central Highlands over station WWG57 from Butler on a frequency of 162.450 MHz. On the latest weather map, high pressure moves across the region through Friday. Low pressure tracks across the Ohio Valley this weekend. High pressure returns early next week. The forecast for the Central Highlands. Tonight, mostly clear. Lows around 60. North winds 5 to 10 miles per hour, becoming southwest after midnight. Friday, mostly sunny in the morning, then partly sunny with a slight chance of showers in the afternoon. Highs in the mid-80s. West winds around 5 miles per hour. Chance of rain 20%. Friday night, mostly cloudy. Lows in the mid-60s. South winds around 5 miles per hour. Saturday, cloudy. Showers likely with a chance of thunderstorms in the afternoon. Highs around 80. Southeast winds 5 to 10 miles per hour. Chance of rain 60%. Saturday night, a chance of thunderstorms in the evening. Showers with lows in the lower 60s. Southeast winds 5 to 10 miles per hour. Chance of rain 90%. Sunday, showers likely in the morning, then showers with a chance of thunderstorms in the afternoon. Highs in the upper 70s. Chance of rain 80%. Sunday night, mostly cloudy. Showers with a chance of thunderstorms in the evening, then a chance of showers after midnight. Lows in the lower 60s. Chance of rain 80%. The extended forecast for the Central Highlands. Monday, partly sunny. Highs in the upper 70s. Monday night, partly cloudy. Lows in the upper 50s. Tuesday, partly cloudy. A chance of showers in the afternoon. Highs in the lower 80s. Chance of rain 40%. Tuesday night, partly cloudy with a chance of showers in the evening, then mostly clear after midnight. Lows in the lower 60s. Chance of rain 40%. Wednesday, partly sunny with a chance of showers. A chance of thunderstorms in the afternoon. Highs in the mid-80s. Chance of rain 50%. Wednesday night, partly cloudy. A chance of showers and thunderstorms in the evening. Lows in the mid-60s. Chance of rain 50%. Thursday, partly cloudy. Highs in the mid-80s. At midnight, weather reports for selected cities at Mansfield Long Regional Airport, it was clear. The temperature was 65 degrees, the dew point 61, and the relative humidity 87%. The wind was calm. The pressure was 30.06 inches and rising. Elsewhere across Ohio, it was clear, with a temperature of 61 at Wooster, 66 at Marion, and 73 at Toledo Express. Under clear skies, Akron-Canton Regional Airport reported 64, Youngstown reported 58, and Findlay reported 66. It was partly cloudy, with a temperature of 68 at Cleveland, 69 at Dayton, and 71 at Columbus. At Cincinnati, it was mostly cloudy, with a temperature of 72. Reports from nearby cities outside Ohio, it was clear, with a temperature of 67 at Pittsburgh, and 69 at Buffalo. It was mostly cloudy, with a temperature of 77 at Detroit, 77 at Indianapolis, and 75 at Chicago. The current time is 12:22 a.m. Eastern Daylight Time. 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We supply the latest available information for the Central Highlands over station WWG57 from Butler on a frequency of 162.450 MHz. On the latest weather map, high pressure moves across the region through Friday. Low pressure tracks across the Ohio Valley this weekend. High pressure returns early next week. The forecast for the Central Highlands.
Tonight, mostly clear. Lows around 60. North winds 5 to 10 miles per hour, becoming southwest after midnight. Friday, mostly sunny in the morning, then partly sunny with a slight chance of showers in the afternoon. Highs in the mid-80s. West winds around 5 miles per hour. Chance of rain 20%. Friday night, mostly cloudy. Lows in the mid-60s. South winds around 5 miles per hour. Saturday, cloudy. Showers likely with a chance of thunderstorms in the afternoon. Highs around 80. Southeast winds 5 to 10 miles per hour. Chance of rain 60%. Saturday night, a chance of thunderstorms in the evening. Showers with lows in the lower 60s. Southeast winds 5 to 10 miles per hour. Chance of rain 90%. Sunday, showers likely in the morning, then showers with a chance of thunderstorms in the afternoon. Highs in the upper 70s. Chance of rain 80%. Sunday night, mostly cloudy. Showers with a chance of thunderstorms in the evening, then a chance of showers after midnight. Lows in the lower 60s. Chance of rain 80%. At midnight, weather reports for selected cities. At Mansfield Long Regional Airport, it was clear. The temperature was 65 degrees, the dew point 61, and the relative humidity 87%. The wind was calm. The pressure was 30.06 inches and rising. Elsewhere across Ohio, it was clear, with a temperature of 61 at Wooster, 66 at Marion, and 73 at Toledo Express. Under clear skies, Akron-Canton Regional Airport reported 64, Youngstown reported 58, and Findlay reported 66. It was partly cloudy, with a temperature of 68 at Cleveland, 69 at Dayton, and 71 at Columbus. At Cincinnati, it was mostly cloudy, with a temperature of 72. Reports from nearby cities outside Ohio, it was clear, with a temperature of 67 at Pittsburgh, and 69 at Buffalo. It was mostly cloudy, with a temperature of 77 at Detroit, 77 at Indianapolis, and 75 at Chicago. The current time is 12:25 a.m. Eastern Daylight Time. 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We supply the latest available information for the Central Highlands over station WWG57 from Butler on a frequency of 162.450 MHz. On the latest weather map, high pressure moves across the region through Friday. Low pressure tracks across the Ohio Valley this weekend. High pressure returns early next week. The forecast for the Central Highlands. Tonight, mostly clear. Lows around 60. North winds 5 to 10 miles per hour, becoming southwest after midnight. Friday, mostly sunny in the morning, then partly sunny with a slight chance of showers in the afternoon. Highs in the mid-80s. West winds around 5 miles per hour. Chance of rain 20%. Friday night, mostly cloudy. Lows in the mid-60s. South winds around 5 miles per hour. Saturday, cloudy. Showers likely with a chance of thunderstorms in the afternoon. Highs around 80. Southeast winds 5 to 10 miles per hour. Chance of rain 60%. Saturday night, a chance of thunderstorms in the evening. Showers with lows in the lower 60s. Southeast winds 5 to 10 miles per hour. Chance of rain 90%. Sunday, showers likely in the morning, then showers with a chance of thunderstorms in the afternoon. Highs in the upper 70s. Chance of rain 80%. Sunday night, mostly cloudy. Showers with a chance of thunderstorms in the evening, then a chance of showers after midnight. Lows in the lower 60s. Chance of rain 80%. At midnight, weather reports for selected cities. At Mansfield Long Regional Airport, it was clear. The temperature was 65 degrees, the dew point 61, and the relative humidity 87%. The wind was calm. The pressure was 30.06 inches and rising. Elsewhere across Ohio, it was clear, with a temperature of 61 at Wooster, 66 at Marion, and 73 at Toledo Express. Under clear skies, Akron-Canton Regional Airport reported 64, Youngstown reported 58, and Findlay reported 66.
It was partly cloudy, with a temperature of 68 at Cleveland, 69 at Dayton, and 71 at Columbus. At Cincinnati, it was mostly cloudy, with a temperature of 72. Reports from nearby cities outside Ohio, it was clear, with a temperature of 67 at Pittsburgh, and 69 at Buffalo. It was mostly cloudy, with a temperature of 77 at Detroit, 77 at Indianapolis, and 75 at Chicago. The current time is 12:28 a.m. Eastern Daylight Time. 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We supply the latest available information for the Central Highlands over station WWG57 from Butler on a frequency of 162.450 MHz. On the latest weather map, high pressure moves across the region through Friday. Low pressure tracks across the Ohio Valley this weekend. High pressure returns early next week. The forecast for the Central Highlands. Tonight, mostly clear. Lows around 60. North winds 5 to 10 miles per hour, becoming southwest after midnight. Friday, mostly sunny in the morning, then partly sunny with a slight chance of showers in the afternoon. Highs in the mid-80s. West winds around 5 miles per hour. Chance of rain 20%. Friday night, mostly cloudy. Lows in the mid-60s. South winds around 5 miles per hour. Saturday, cloudy. Showers likely with a chance of thunderstorms in the afternoon. Highs around 80. Southeast winds 5 to 10 miles per hour. Chance of rain 60%. Saturday night, a chance of thunderstorms in the evening. Showers with lows in the lower 60s. Southeast winds 5 to 10 miles per hour. Chance of rain 90%. Sunday, showers likely in the morning, then showers with a chance of thunderstorms in the afternoon. Highs in the upper 70s. Chance of rain 80%. Sunday night, mostly cloudy. Showers with a chance of thunderstorms in the evening, then a chance of showers after midnight. Lows in the lower 60s. Chance of rain 80%. The extended forecast for the Central Highlands. Monday, partly sunny. Highs in the upper 70s. Monday night, partly cloudy. Lows in the upper 50s. Tuesday, partly cloudy. A chance of showers in the afternoon. Highs in the lower 80s. Chance of rain 40%. Tuesday night, partly cloudy with a chance of showers in the evening, then mostly clear after midnight. Lows in the lower 60s. Chance of rain 40%. Wednesday, partly sunny with a chance of showers. A chance of thunderstorms in the afternoon. Highs in the mid-80s. Chance of rain 50%. Wednesday night, partly cloudy. A chance of showers and thunderstorms in the evening. Lows in the mid-60s. Chance of rain 50%. Thursday, partly cloudy. Highs in the mid-80s. At midnight, weather reports for selected cities. At Mansfield-Lom Regional Airport, it was clear. The temperature was 65 degrees, the dew point 61, and the relative humidity 87%. The wind was calm. The pressure was 30.06 inches and rising. Elsewhere across Ohio, it was clear, with a temperature of 61 at Wooster, 66 at Marion, and 73 at Toledo Express. Under clear skies, Akron-Canton Regional Airport reported 64, Youngstown reported 58, and Findlay reported 66. It was partly cloudy, with a temperature of 68 at Cleveland, 69 at Dayton, and 71 at Columbus. At Cincinnati, it was mostly cloudy, with a temperature of 72. Reports from nearby cities outside Ohio, it was clear, with a temperature of 67 at Pittsburgh, and 69 at Buffalo. It was mostly cloudy, with a temperature of 77 at Detroit, 77 at Indianapolis, and 75 at Chicago. The current time is 12:32 a.m. Eastern Daylight Time. 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On the latest weather map,
High pressure moves across the region through Friday. Low pressure tracks across the Ohio Valley this weekend. High pressure returns early next week. The forecast for the Central Highlands. Tonight, mostly clear. Lows around 60. North winds 5 to 10 miles per hour, becoming southwest after midnight. Friday, mostly sunny in the morning, then partly sunny with a slight chance of showers in the afternoon. Highs in the mid-80s. West winds around 5 miles per hour. Chance of rain 20%. Friday night, mostly cloudy. Lows in the mid-60s. South winds around 5 miles per hour. Saturday, cloudy. Showers likely with a chance of thunderstorms in the afternoon. Highs around 80. Southeast winds 5 to 10 miles per hour. Chance of rain 60%. Saturday night, a chance of thunderstorms in the evening. Showers with lows in the lower 60s. Southeast winds 5 to 10 miles per hour. Chance of rain 90%. Sunday, showers likely in the morning, then showers with a chance of thunderstorms in the afternoon. Highs in the upper 70s. Chance of rain 80%. Sunday night, mostly cloudy. Showers with a chance of thunderstorms in the evening, then a chance of showers after midnight. Lows in the lower 60s. Chance of rain 80%. At midnight, weather reports for selected cities. At Mansfield Long Regional Airport, it was clear. The temperature was 65 degrees, the dew point 61, and the relative humidity 87%. The wind was calm. The pressure was 30.06 inches and rising. Elsewhere across Ohio, it was clear, with a temperature of 61 at Wooster, 66 at Marion, and 73 at Toledo Express. Under clear skies, Akron-Canton Regional Airport reported 64, Youngstown reported 58, and Findlay reported 66. It was partly cloudy, with a temperature of 68 at Cleveland, 69 at Dayton, and 71 at Columbus. At Cincinnati, it was mostly cloudy, with a temperature of 72. Reports from nearby cities outside Ohio, it was clear, with a temperature of 67 at Pittsburgh, and 69 at Buffalo. It was mostly cloudy, with a temperature of 77 at Detroit, 77 at Indianapolis, and 75 at Chicago. The current time is 12:35 a.m. Eastern Daylight Time. 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On the latest weather map, high pressure moves across the region through Friday. Low pressure tracks across the Ohio Valley this weekend. High pressure returns early next week. The forecast for the Central Highlands. Tonight, mostly clear. Lows around 60. North winds 5 to 10 miles per hour, becoming southwest after midnight. Friday, mostly sunny in the morning, then partly sunny with a slight chance of showers in the afternoon. Highs in the mid-80s. West winds around 5 miles per hour. Chance of rain 20%. Friday night, mostly cloudy. Lows in the mid-60s. South winds around 5 miles per hour. Saturday, cloudy. Showers likely with a chance of thunderstorms in the afternoon. Highs around 80. Southeast winds 5 to 10 miles per hour. Chance of rain 60%. Saturday night, a chance of thunderstorms in the evening. Showers with lows in the lower 60s. Southeast winds 5 to 10 miles per hour. Chance of rain 90%. Sunday, showers likely in the morning, then showers with a chance of thunderstorms in the afternoon. Highs in the upper 70s. Chance of rain 80%. Sunday night, mostly cloudy. Showers with a chance of thunderstorms in the evening, then a chance of showers after midnight. Lows in the lower 60s. Chance of rain 80%. At midnight, weather reports for selected cities. At Mansfield Long Regional Airport, it was clear. The temperature was 65 degrees, the dew point 61, and the relative humidity 87%. The wind was calm. The pressure was 30.06 inches and rising. Elsewhere across Ohio,
It was clear, with a temperature of 61 at Worcester, 66 at Marion, and 73 at Toledo Express. Under clear skies, Akron-Canton Regional Airport reported 64.

64, Youngstown reported 58, and Findlay reported 66. It was partly cloudy, with a temperature of 68 at Cleveland, 69 at Dayton, and 71 at Columbus. At Cincinnati, it was mostly cloudy, with a temperature of 72. Reports from nearby cities outside Ohio, it was clear, with a temperature of 67 at Pittsburgh, and 69 at Buffalo. It was mostly cloudy, with a temperature of 77 at Detroit, 77 at Indianapolis, and 75 at Chicago. The current time is 12:38 a.m. Eastern Daylight Time. 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On the latest weather map, high pressure moves across the region through Friday. Low pressure tracks across the Ohio Valley this weekend. High pressure returns early next week. The forecast for the Central Highlands. Tonight, mostly clear. Lows around 60. North winds 5 to 10 miles per hour, becoming southwest after midnight. Friday, mostly sunny in the morning, then partly sunny with a slight chance of showers in the afternoon. Highs in the mid-80s. West winds around 5 miles per hour. Chance of rain 20%. Friday night, mostly cloudy. Lows in the mid-60s. South winds around 5 miles per hour. Saturday, cloudy. Showers likely with a chance of thunderstorms in the afternoon. Highs around 80. Southeast winds 5 to 10 miles per hour. Chance of rain 60%. Saturday night, a chance of thunderstorms in the evening. Showers with lows in the lower 60s. Southeast winds 5 to 10 miles per hour. Chance of rain 90%. Sunday, showers likely in the morning, then showers with a chance of thunderstorms in the afternoon. Highs in the upper 70s. Chance of rain 80%. Sunday night, mostly cloudy. Showers with a chance of thunderstorms in the evening, then a chance of showers after midnight. Lows in the lower 60s. Chance of rain 80%. The extended forecast for the Central Highlands. Monday, partly sunny. Highs in the upper 70s. Monday night, partly cloudy. Lows in the upper 50s. Tuesday, partly cloudy. A chance of showers in the afternoon. Highs in the lower 80s. Chance of rain 40%. Tuesday night, partly cloudy with a chance of showers in the evening, then mostly clear after midnight. Lows in the lower 60s. Chance of rain 40%. Wednesday, partly sunny with a chance of showers. A chance of thunderstorms in the afternoon. Highs in the mid-80s. Chance of rain 50%. Wednesday night, partly cloudy. A chance of showers and thunderstorms in the evening. Lows in the mid-60s. Chance of rain 50%. Thursday, partly cloudy. Highs in the mid-80s. At midnight, weather reports for selected cities. At Mansfield Long Regional Airport, it was clear. The temperature was 65 degrees, the dew point 61, and the relative humidity 87%. The wind was calm. The pressure was 30.06 inches and rising. Elsewhere across Ohio, it was clear, with a temperature of 61 at Wooster, 66 at Marion, and 73 at Toledo Express. Under clear skies, Akron-Canton Regional Airport reported 64, Youngstown reported 58, and Findlay reported 66. It was partly cloudy, with a temperature of 68 at Cleveland, 69 at Dayton, and 71 at Columbus. At Cincinnati, it was mostly cloudy, with a temperature of 72. Reports from nearby cities outside Ohio, it was clear, with a temperature of 67 at Pittsburgh, and 69 at Buffalo. It was mostly cloudy, with a temperature of 77 at Detroit, 77 at Indianapolis, and 75 at Chicago. The current time is 12:42 a.m. Eastern Daylight Time. 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
On the latest weather map, high pressure moves across the region through Friday. Low pressure tracks across the Ohio Valley this weekend. High pressure returns early next week. The forecast for the Central Highlands. Tonight, mostly clear. Lows around 60. North winds 5 to 10 miles per hour, becoming southwest after midnight. Friday, mostly sunny in the morning, then partly sunny with a slight chance of showers in the afternoon. Highs in the mid-80s. West winds around 5 miles per hour. Chance of rain 20%. Friday night, mostly cloudy. Lows in the mid-60s. South winds around 5 miles per hour. Saturday, cloudy. Showers likely with a chance of thunderstorms in the afternoon. Highs around 80. Southeast winds 5 to 10 miles per hour. Chance of rain 60%. Saturday night, a chance of thunderstorms in the evening. Showers with lows in the lower 60s. Southeast winds 5 to 10 miles per hour. Chance of rain 90%. Sunday, showers likely in the morning, then showers with a chance of thunderstorms in the afternoon. Highs in the upper 70s. Chance of rain 80%. Sunday night, mostly cloudy. Showers with a chance of thunderstorms in the evening, then a chance of showers after midnight. Lows in the lower 60s. Chance of rain 80%. At midnight, weather reports for selected cities. At Mansfield Long Regional Airport, it was clear. The temperature was 65 degrees, the dew point 61, and the relative humidity 87%. The wind was calm. The pressure was 30.06 inches and rising. Elsewhere across Ohio, it was clear, with a temperature of 61 at Wooster, 66 at Marion, and 73 at Toledo Express. Under clear skies, Akron-Canton Regional Airport reported 64, Youngstown reported 58, and Findlay reported 66. It was partly cloudy, with a temperature of 68 at Cleveland, 69 at Dayton, and 71 at Columbus. At Cincinnati, it was mostly cloudy, with a temperature of 72. Reports from nearby cities outside Ohio, it was clear, with a temperature of 67 at Pittsburgh, and 69 at Buffalo. It was mostly cloudy, with a temperature of 77 at Detroit, 77 at Indianapolis, and 75 at Chicago. The current time is 12:45 a.m. Eastern Daylight Time. 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We supply the latest available information for the Central Highlands over station WWG57 from Butler on a frequency of 162.450 MHz. On the latest weather map, high pressure moves across the region through Friday. Low pressure tracks across the Ohio Valley this weekend. High pressure returns early next week. The forecast for the Central Highlands. Tonight, mostly clear. Lows around 60. North winds 5 to 10 miles per hour, becoming southwest after midnight. Friday, mostly sunny in the morning, then partly sunny with a slight chance of showers in the afternoon. Highs in the mid-80s. West winds around 5 miles per hour. Chance of rain 20%. Friday night, mostly cloudy. Lows in the mid-60s. South winds around 5 miles per hour. Saturday, cloudy. Showers likely with a chance of thunderstorms in the afternoon. Highs around 80. Southeast winds 5 to 10 miles per hour. Chance of rain 60%. Saturday night, a chance of thunderstorms in the evening. Showers with lows in the lower 60s. Southeast winds 5 to 10 miles per hour. Chance of rain 90%. Sunday, showers likely in the morning, then showers with a chance of thunderstorms in the afternoon. Highs in the upper 70s. Chance of rain 80%. Sunday night, mostly cloudy. Showers with a chance of thunderstorms in the evening, then a chance of showers after midnight. Lows in the lower 60s. Chance of rain 80%. At midnight, weather reports for selected cities. At Mansfield Long Regional Airport, it was clear. The temperature was 65 degrees, the dew point 61, and the relative humidity 87%. The wind was calm. The pressure was 30.06 inches and rising. Elsewhere across Ohio,

mostly cloudy, with a temperature of 77 at Detroit, 77 at Indianapolis, and 75 at Chicago. The current time is 12:48 a.m. Eastern Daylight Time. 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On the latest weather map, high pressure moves across the region through Friday. Low pressure tracks across the Ohio Valley this weekend. High pressure returns early next week. The forecast for the Central Highlands. Tonight, mostly clear. Lows around 60. North winds 5 to 10 miles per hour, becoming southwest after midnight. Friday, mostly sunny in the morning, then partly sunny with a slight chance of showers in the afternoon. Highs in the mid-80s. West winds around 5 miles per hour. Chance of rain 20%. Friday night, mostly cloudy. Lows in the mid-60s. South winds around 5 miles per hour. Saturday, cloudy. Showers likely with a chance of thunderstorms in the afternoon. Highs around 80. Southeast winds 5 to 10 miles per hour. Chance of rain 60%. Saturday night, a chance of thunderstorms in the evening. Showers with lows in the lower 60s. Southeast winds 5 to 10 miles per hour. Chance of rain 90%. Sunday, showers likely in the morning, then showers with a chance of thunderstorms in the afternoon. Highs in the upper 70s. Chance of rain 80%. Sunday night, mostly cloudy. Showers with a chance of thunderstorms in the evening, then a chance of showers after midnight. Lows in the lower 60s. Chance of rain 80%. The extended forecast for the Central Highlands. Monday, partly sunny. Highs in the upper 70s. Monday night, partly cloudy. Lows in the upper 50s. Tuesday, partly cloudy. A chance of showers in the afternoon. Highs in the lower 80s. Chance of rain 40%. Tuesday night, partly cloudy with a chance of showers in the evening, then mostly clear after midnight. Lows in the lower 60s. Chance of rain 40%. Wednesday, partly sunny with a chance of showers. A chance of thunderstorms in the afternoon. Highs in the mid-80s. Chance of rain 50%. Wednesday night, partly cloudy. A chance of showers and thunderstorms in the evening. Lows in the mid-60s. Chance of rain 50%. Thursday, partly cloudy. Highs in the mid-80s. At midnight, weather reports for selected cities. At Mansfield Lawn Regional Airport, it was clear. The temperature was 65 degrees, the dew point 61, and the relative humidity 87%. The wind was calm. The pressure was 30.06 inches and rising. Elsewhere across Ohio, it was clear, with a temperature of 61 at Wooster, 66 at Marion, and 73 at Toledo Express. Under clear skies, Akron-Canton Regional Airport reported 64, Youngstown reported 58, and Findlay reported 66. It was partly cloudy, with a temperature of 68 at Cleveland, 69 at Dayton, and 71 at Columbus. At Cincinnati, it was mostly cloudy, with a temperature of 72. Reports from nearby cities outside Ohio, it was clear, with a temperature of 67 at Pittsburgh, and 69 at Buffalo. It was mostly cloudy, with a temperature of 77 at Detroit, 77 at Indianapolis, and 75 at Chicago. The current time is 12:52 a.m. Eastern Daylight Time. 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We supply the latest available information for the Central Highlands over station WWG57 from Butler on a frequency of 162.450 MHz. On the latest weather map, high pressure moves across the region through Friday. Low pressure tracks across the Ohio Valley this weekend. High pressure returns early next week. The forecast for the Central Highlands. Tonight, mostly clear. Lows around 60. North winds 5 to 10 miles per hour, becoming southwest after midnight. Friday.

mostly sunny in the morning, then partly sunny with a slight chance of showers in the afternoon. Highs in the mid-80s. West winds around 5 miles per hour. Chance of rain 20%. Friday night, mostly cloudy. Lows in the mid-60s. South winds around 5 miles per hour. Saturday, cloudy. Showers likely with a chance of thunderstorms in the afternoon. Highs around 80. Southeast winds 5 to 10 miles per hour. Chance of rain 60%. Saturday night, a chance of thunderstorms in the evening. Showers with lows in the lower 60s. Southeast winds 5 to 10 miles per hour. Chance of rain 90%. Sunday, showers likely in the morning, then showers with a chance of thunderstorms in the afternoon. Highs in the upper 70s. Chance of rain 80%. Sunday night, mostly cloudy. Showers with a chance of thunderstorms in the evening, then a chance of showers after midnight. Lows in the lower 60s. Chance of rain 80%. At midnight, weather reports for selected cities. At Mansfield Long Regional Airport, it was clear. The temperature was 65 degrees, the dew point 61, and the relative humidity 87%. The wind was calm. The pressure was 30.06 inches and rising. Elsewhere across Ohio, it was clear, with a temperature of 61 at Wooster, 66 at Marion, and 73 at Toledo Express. Under clear skies, Akron-Canton Regional Airport reported 64, Youngstown reported 58, and Findlay reported 66. It was partly cloudy, with a temperature of 68 at Cleveland, 69 at Dayton, and 71 at Columbus. At Cincinnati, it was mostly cloudy, with a temperature of 72. Reports from nearby cities outside Ohio, it was clear, with a temperature of 67 at Pittsburgh, and 69 at Buffalo. It was mostly cloudy, with a temperature of 77 at Detroit, 77 at Indianapolis, and 75 at Chicago. The current time is 12:55 a.m. Eastern Daylight Time. 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We supply the latest available information for the Central Highlands over station WWG57 from Butler on a frequency of 162.450 MHz. On the latest weather map, high pressure moves across the region through Friday. Low pressure tracks across the Ohio Valley this weekend. High pressure returns early next week. The forecast for the Central Highlands. Tonight, mostly clear. Lows around 60. North winds 5 to 10 miles per hour, becoming southwest after midnight. Friday, mostly sunny in the morning, then partly sunny with a slight chance of showers in the afternoon. Highs in the mid-80s. West winds around 5 miles per hour. Chance of rain 20%. Friday night, mostly cloudy. Lows in the mid-60s. South winds around 5 miles per hour. Saturday, cloudy. Showers likely with a chance of thunderstorms in the afternoon. Highs around 80. Southeast winds 5 to 10 miles per hour. Chance of rain 60%. Saturday night, a chance of thunderstorms in the evening. Showers with lows in the lower 60s. Southeast winds 5 to 10 miles per hour. Chance of rain 90%. Sunday, showers likely in the morning, then showers with a chance of thunderstorms in the afternoon. Highs in the upper 70s. Chance of rain 80%. Sunday night, mostly cloudy. Showers with a chance of thunderstorms in the evening, then a chance of showers after midnight. Lows in the lower 60s. Chance of rain 80%. At midnight, weather reports for selected cities. At Mansfield Long Regional Airport, it was clear. The temperature was 65 degrees, the dew point 61, and the relative humidity 87%. The wind was calm. The pressure was 30.06 inches and rising. Elsewhere across Ohio, it was clear, with a temperature of 61 at Wooster, 66 at Marion, and 73 at Toledo Express. Under clear skies, Akron-Canton Regional Airport reported 64, Youngstown reported 58, and Findlay reported 66. It was partly cloudy, with a temperature of 68 at Cleveland, 69 at Dayton, and 71 at Columbus.
At Cincinnati, it was mostly cloudy, with a temperature of 72. Reports from nearby cities outside Ohio, it was clear, with a temperature of 67 at Pittsburgh, and 69 at Buffalo. It was mostly cloudy, with a temperature of 77 at Detroit, 77 at Indianapolis, and 75 at Chicago. The current time is 12:58 a.m. Eastern Daylight Time. 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On the latest weather map, high pressure moves across the region through Friday. Low pressure tracks across the Ohio Valley this weekend. High pressure returns early next week. The forecast for the Central Highlands. Tonight, mostly clear. Lows around 60. North winds 5 to 10 miles per hour, becoming southwest after midnight. Friday, mostly sunny in the morning, then partly sunny with a slight chance of showers in the afternoon. Highs in the mid-80s. West winds around 5 miles per hour. Chance of rain 20%. Friday night, mostly cloudy. Lows in the mid-60s. South winds around 5 miles per hour. Saturday, cloudy. Showers likely with a chance of thunderstorms in the afternoon. Highs around 80. Southeast winds 5 to 10 miles per hour. Chance of rain 60%. Saturday night, a chance of thunderstorms in the evening. Showers with lows in the lower 60s. Southeast winds 5 to 10 miles per hour. Chance of rain 90%. Sunday, showers likely in the morning, then showers with a chance of thunderstorms in the afternoon. Highs in the upper 70s. Chance of rain 80%. Sunday night, mostly cloudy. Showers with a chance of thunderstorms in the evening, then a chance of showers after midnight. Lows in the lower 60s. Chance of rain 80%. The Nearshore Marine Forecast. For the following marine location, the islands to Vermilion. Overnight, south winds 10 knots or less becoming west. Partly cloudy. Waves 1 foot or less. Friday, west winds less than 10 knots becoming east. Mostly sunny. Waves 1 foot or less. Friday night, southeast winds less than 10 knots becoming south. Cloudy. Waves 1 foot or less. Saturday, south winds 5 to 10 knots becoming east. A chance of showers in the afternoon. Waves 1 foot or less. The water temperature off Toledo is 77 degrees, off Cleveland 74 degrees, and off Derry 75 degrees. The extended forecast for the Central Highlands. Monday, partly sunny. Highs in the upper 70s. Monday night, partly cloudy. Lows in the upper 50s. Tuesday, partly cloudy. A chance of showers in the afternoon. Highs in the lower 80s. Chance of rain 40%. Tuesday night, partly cloudy with a chance of showers in the evening, then mostly clear after midnight. Lows in the lower 60s. Chance of rain 40%. Wednesday, partly sunny with a chance of showers. A chance of thunderstorms in the afternoon. Highs in the mid-80s. Chance of rain 50%. Wednesday night, partly cloudy. A chance of showers and thunderstorms in the evening. Lows in the mid-60s. Chance of rain 50%. Thursday, partly cloudy. Highs in the mid-80s. At midnight, weather reports for selected cities. At Mansfield Long Regional Airport, it was clear. The temperature was 65 degrees, the dew point 61, and the relative humidity 87%. The wind was calm. The pressure was 30.06 inches and rising. Elsewhere across Ohio, it was clear, with a temperature of 61 at Worcester, 66 at Marion, and 73 at Toledo Express. Under clear skies, Akron-Canton Regional Airport reported 64, Youngstown reported 58, and Findlay reported 66. It was partly cloudy, with a temperature of 68 at Cleveland, 69 at Dayton, and 71 at Columbus. At Cincinnati, it was mostly cloudy, with a temperature of 72. Reports from nearby cities outside Ohio,
It was clear, with a temperature of 67 at Pittsburgh and 69 at Buffalo. It was mostly cloudy, with a temperature of 77 at Detroit, 77 at Indianapolis, and 75 at Chicago. The current time is 1:03 a.m. Eastern Daylight Time. 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On the latest weather map, high pressure moves across the region through Friday. Low pressure tracks across the Ohio Valley this weekend. High pressure returns early next week. The forecast for the Central Highlands. Tonight, mostly clear. Lows around 60. North winds 5 to 10 miles per hour, becoming southwest after midnight. Friday, mostly sunny in the morning, then partly sunny with a slight chance of showers in the afternoon. Highs in the mid-80s. West winds around 5 miles per hour. Chance of rain 20%. Friday night, mostly cloudy. Lows in the mid-60s. South winds around 5 miles per hour. Saturday, cloudy. Showers likely with a chance of thunderstorms in the afternoon. Highs around 80. Southeast winds 5 to 10 miles per hour. Chance of rain 60%. Saturday night, a chance of thunderstorms in the evening. Showers with lows in the lower 60s. Southeast winds 5 to 10 miles per hour. Chance of rain 90%. Sunday, showers likely in the morning, then showers with a chance of thunderstorms in the afternoon. Highs in the upper 70s. Chance of rain 80%. Sunday night, mostly cloudy. Showers with a chance of thunderstorms in the evening, then a chance of showers after midnight. Lows in the lower 60s. Chance of rain 80%. At 1 a.m., weather reports for selected cities. At Mansfield Long Regional Airport, it was clear. The temperature was 64 degrees, the dew point 61, and the relative humidity 90%. The wind was calm. The pressure was 30.06 inches and steady. Elsewhere across Ohio, it was clear, with a temperature of 60 at Wooster, 64 at Marion, 64 at Akron-Canton Regional Airport, 57 at Youngstown, and 65 at Findlay. It was partly cloudy, with a temperature of 72 at Toledo Express, 67 at Cleveland, 69 at Dayton, and 69 at Columbus. At Cincinnati, it was mostly cloudy, with a temperature of 72. Reports from nearby cities outside Ohio, it was clear, with a temperature of 63 at Pittsburgh, and 66 at Buffalo. It was mostly cloudy, with a temperature of 75 at Detroit, 74 at Indianapolis, and 75 at Chicago. The current time is 1:06 a.m. Eastern Daylight Time. 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We supply the latest available information for the Central Highlands over station WWG57 from Butler on a frequency of 162.450 MHz. On the latest weather map, high pressure moves across the region through Friday. Low pressure tracks across the Ohio Valley this weekend. High pressure returns early next week. The forecast for the Central Highlands. Tonight, mostly clear. Lows around 60. North winds 5 to 10 miles per hour, becoming southwest after midnight. Friday, mostly sunny in the morning, then partly sunny with a slight chance of showers in the afternoon. Highs in the mid-80s. West winds around 5 miles per hour. Chance of rain 20%. Friday night, mostly cloudy. Lows in the mid-60s. South winds around 5 miles per hour. Saturday, cloudy. Showers likely with a chance of thunderstorms in the afternoon. Highs around 80. Southeast winds 5 to 10 miles per hour. Chance of rain 60%. Saturday night, a chance of thunderstorms in the evening. Showers with lows in the lower 60s. Southeast winds 5 to 10 miles per hour. Chance of rain 90%. Sunday, showers likely in the morning, then showers with a chance of thunderstorms in the afternoon. Highs in the upper 70s.
chance of rain 80%. Sunday night, mostly cloudy. Showers with a chance of thunderstorms in the evening, then a chance of showers after midnight. Lows in the lower 60s. Chance of rain 80%. At 1 a.m., weather reports for selected cities. At Mansfield Lawn Regional Airport, it was clear. The temperature was 64 degrees, the dew point 61, and the relative humidity 90%. The wind was calm. The pressure was 30.06 inches and steady. Elsewhere across Ohio, it was clear, with a temperature of 60 at Wooster, 64 at Marion, 64 at Akron-Canton Regional Airport, 57 at Youngstown, and 65 at Findlay. It was partly cloudy, with a temperature of 72 at Toledo Express, 67 at Cleveland, 69 at Dayton, and 69 at Columbus. At Cincinnati, it was mostly cloudy, with a temperature of 72. Reports from nearby cities outside Ohio, it was clear, with a temperature of 63 at Pittsburgh, and 66 at Buffalo. It was mostly cloudy, with a temperature of 75 at Detroit, 74 at Indianapolis, and 75 at Chicago. The current time is 1:09 a.m. Eastern Daylight Time. 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The extended forecast for the Central Highlands. Monday, partly sunny. Highs in the upper 70s. Monday night, partly cloudy. Lows in the upper 50s. Tuesday, partly cloudy. A chance of showers in the afternoon. Highs in the lower 80s. Chance of rain 40%. Tuesday night, partly cloudy with a chance of showers in the evening, then mostly clear after midnight. Lows in the lower 60s. Chance of rain 40%. Wednesday, partly sunny with a chance of showers. A chance of thunderstorms in the afternoon. Highs in the mid 80s. Chance of rain 50%. Wednesday night, partly cloudy. A chance of showers and thunderstorms in the evening. Lows in the mid-60s. Chance of rain 50%. Thursday, partly cloudy. Highs in the mid-80s. On the latest weather map, high pressure moves across the region through Friday. Low pressure tracks across the Ohio Valley this weekend. High pressure returns early next week. The forecast for the Central Highlands. Tonight, mostly clear. Lows around 60. North winds 5 to 10 miles per hour, becoming southwest after midnight. Friday, mostly sunny in the morning, then partly sunny with a slight chance of showers in the afternoon. Highs in the mid-80s. West winds around 5 miles per hour. Chance of rain 20%. Friday night, mostly cloudy. Lows in the mid-60s. South winds around 5 miles per hour. Saturday, cloudy. Showers likely with a chance of thunderstorms in the afternoon. Highs around 80. Southeast winds 5 to 10 miles per hour. Chance of rain 60%. Saturday night, a chance of thunderstorms in the evening. Showers with lows in the lower 60s. Southeast winds 5 to 10 miles per hour. Chance of rain 90%. Sunday, showers likely in the morning, then showers with a chance of thunderstorms in the afternoon. Highs in the upper 70s. Chance of rain 80%. Sunday night, mostly cloudy. Showers with a chance of thunderstorms in the evening, then a chance of showers after midnight. Lows in the lower 60s. Chance of rain 80%. At 1 a.m., weather reports for selected cities. At Mansfield Lawn Regional Airport, it was clear. The temperature was 64 degrees, the dew point 61, and the relative humidity 90%. The wind was calm. The pressure was 30.06 inches and steady. Elsewhere across Ohio, it was clear, with a temperature of 60 at Wooster, 64 at Marion, 64 at Akron-Canton Regional Airport, 57 at Youngstown, and 65 at Findlay. It was partly cloudy, with a temperature of 72 at Toledo Express, 67 at Cleveland, 69 at Dayton, and 69 at Columbus. At Cincinnati, it was mostly cloudy, with a temperature of 72.
Reports from nearby cities outside Ohio, it was clear, with a temperature of 63 at Pittsburgh and 66 at Buffalo. It was mostly cloudy, with a temperature of 75 at Detroit, 74 at Indianapolis, and 75 at Chicago. The current time is 1:13 a.m. Eastern Daylight Time. 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We supply the latest available information for the Central Highlands over station WWG57 from Butler on a frequency of 162.450 MHz. On the latest weather map, high pressure moves across the region through Friday. Low pressure tracks across the Ohio Valley this weekend. High pressure returns early next week. The forecast for the Central Highlands. Tonight, mostly clear. Lows around 60. North winds 5 to 10 miles per hour, becoming southwest after midnight. Friday, mostly sunny in the morning, then partly sunny with a slight chance of showers in the afternoon. Highs in the mid-80s. West winds around 5 miles per hour. Chance of rain 20%. Friday night, mostly cloudy. Lows in the mid-60s. South winds around 5 miles per hour. Saturday, cloudy. Showers likely with a chance of thunderstorms in the afternoon. Highs around 80. Southeast winds 5 to 10 miles per hour. Chance of rain 60%. Saturday night, a chance of thunderstorms in the evening. Showers with lows in the lower 60s. Southeast winds 5 to 10 miles per hour. Chance of rain 90%. Sunday, showers likely in the morning, then showers with a chance of thunderstorms in the afternoon. Highs in the upper 70s. Chance of rain 80%. Sunday night, mostly cloudy. Showers with a chance of thunderstorms in the evening, then a chance of showers after midnight. Lows in the lower 60s. Chance of rain 80%. At 1 a.m., weather reports for selected cities at Mansfield Long Regional Airport, it was clear. The temperature was 64 degrees, the dew point 61, and the relative humidity 90%. The wind was calm. The pressure was 30.06 inches and steady. Elsewhere across Ohio, it was clear, with a temperature of 60 at Wooster, 64 at Marion, and 72 at Toledo Express. Under clear skies, Akron-Canton Regional Airport reported 64, Youngstown reported 57, and Findlay reported 65. It was partly cloudy, with a temperature of 67 at Cleveland, 69 at Dayton, and 69 at Columbus. At Cincinnati, it was mostly cloudy, with a temperature of 72. Reports from nearby cities outside Ohio, it was clear, with a temperature of 63 at Pittsburgh and 66 at Buffalo. It was mostly cloudy, with a temperature of 75 at Detroit, 74 at Indianapolis, and 75 at Chicago. The current time is 1:16 a.m. Eastern Daylight Time. 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We supply the latest available information for the Central Highlands over station WWG57 from Butler on a frequency of 162.450 MHz. On the latest weather map, high pressure moves across the region through Friday. Low pressure tracks across the Ohio Valley this weekend. High pressure returns early next week. The forecast for the Central Highlands. Tonight, mostly clear. Lows around 60. North winds 5 to 10 miles per hour, becoming southwest after midnight. Friday, mostly sunny in the morning, then partly sunny with a slight chance of showers in the afternoon. Highs in the mid-80s. West winds around 5 miles per hour. Chance of rain 20%. Friday night, mostly cloudy. Lows in the mid-60s. South winds around 5 miles per hour. Saturday, cloudy. Showers likely with a chance of thunderstorms in the afternoon. Highs around 80. Southeast winds 5 to 10 miles per hour. Chance of rain 60%. Saturday night, a chance of thunderstorms in the evening. Showers with lows in the lower 60s. Southeast winds 5 to 10 miles per hour. Chance of rain 90%.
Sunday, showers likely in the morning, then showers with a chance of thunderstorms in the afternoon. Highs in the upper 70s. Chance of rain 80%. Sunday night, mostly cloudy. Showers with a chance of thunderstorms in the evening, then a chance of showers after midnight. Lows in the lower 60s. Chance of rain 80%. At 1 a.m., weather reports for selected cities. At Mansfield Long Regional Airport, it was clear. The temperature was 64 degrees, the dew point 61, and the relative humidity 90%. The wind was calm. The pressure was 30.06 inches and steady. Elsewhere across Ohio, it was clear, with a temperature of 60 at Wooster, 64 at Marion, and 72 at Toledo Express. Under clear skies, Akron-Canton Regional Airport reported 64, Youngstown reported 57, and Findlay reported 65. It was partly cloudy, with a temperature of 67 at Cleveland, 69 at Dayton, and 69 at Columbus. At Cincinnati, it was mostly cloudy, with a temperature of 72. Reports from nearby cities outside Ohio, it was clear, with a temperature of 63 at Pittsburgh, and 66 at Buffalo. It was mostly cloudy, with a temperature of 75 at Detroit, 74 at Indianapolis, and 75 at Chicago. The current time is 1:19 a.m. Eastern Daylight Time. 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We supply the latest available information for the Central Highlands over station WWG 57 from Butler on a frequency of 162.450 MHz. On the latest weather map, high pressure moves across the region through Friday. Low pressure tracks across the Ohio Valley this weekend. High pressure returns early next week. The forecast for the Central Highlands. West of tonight, partly cloudy. Lows around 60. Southwest winds around 5 miles per hour. Friday, mostly sunny in the morning, then partly sunny with a slight chance of showers and thunderstorms in the afternoon. Highs in the mid-80s. West winds around 5 miles per hour. Chance of rain 20%. Friday night, mostly cloudy. Lows in the mid-60s. Southeast winds around 5 miles per hour. Saturday, mostly cloudy. A chance of showers and thunderstorms in the afternoon. Highs around 80. Southeast winds 5 to 10 miles per hour. Chance of rain 50%. Saturday night, showers with a chance of thunderstorms. Humid with lows in the lower 60s. Southeast winds 5 to 10 miles per hour. Chance of rain 90%. Sunday, showers in the morning, then showers with a chance of thunderstorms in the afternoon. Highs in the upper 70s. Chance of rain 90%. Sunday night, mostly cloudy. Showers with a chance of thunderstorms in the evening, then a chance of showers after midnight. Lows in the lower 60s. Chance of rain 90%. The extended forecast for the Central Highlands. Monday, partly sunny. Highs in the upper 70s. Monday night, partly cloudy. Lows in the upper 50s. Tuesday, partly cloudy. A chance of showers in the afternoon. Highs in the lower 80s. Chance of rain 40%. Tuesday night, partly cloudy with a chance of showers in the evening, then mostly clear after midnight. Lows in the lower 60s. Chance of rain 40%. Wednesday, partly sunny with a chance of showers. A chance of thunderstorms in the afternoon. Highs in the mid-80s. Chance of rain 50%. Wednesday night, partly cloudy. A chance of showers and thunderstorms in the evening. Lows in the mid-60s. Chance of rain 50%. Thursday, partly cloudy. Highs in the mid-80s. At 1 a.m., weather reports for selected cities. At Mansfield Long Regional Airport, it was clear. The temperature was 64 degrees, the dew point 61, and the relative humidity 90%. The wind was calm. The pressure was 30.06 inches and steady. Elsewhere across Ohio, it was clear, with a temperature of 60 at Wooster, 64 at Marion, and 72 at Toledo Express. Under clear skies, Akron-Canton Regional Airport reported 64, Youngstown reported 57, and Findlay reported 65.
It was partly cloudy, with a temperature of 67 at Cleveland, 69 at Dayton, and 69 at Columbus. At Cincinnati, it was mostly cloudy, with a temperature of 72. Reports from nearby cities outside Ohio, it was clear, with a temperature of 63 at Pittsburgh, and 66 at Buffalo. It was mostly cloudy, with a temperature of 75 at Detroit, 74 at Indianapolis, and 75 at Chicago. The current time is 1:23 a.m. Eastern Daylight Time. 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We supply the latest available information for the Central Highlands over station WWG57 from Butler on a frequency of 162.450 MHz. On the latest weather map, high pressure moves across the region through Friday. Low pressure tracks across the Ohio Valley this weekend. High pressure returns early next week. The forecast for the Central Highlands. Rest of tonight, partly cloudy. Lows around 60. Southwest winds around 5 miles per hour. Friday, mostly sunny in the morning, then partly sunny with a slight chance of showers and thunderstorms in the afternoon. Highs in the mid-80s. West winds around 5 miles per hour. Chance of rain 20%. Friday night, mostly cloudy. Lows in the mid-60s. Southeast winds around 5 miles per hour. Saturday, mostly cloudy. A chance of showers and thunderstorms in the afternoon. Highs around 80. Southeast winds 5 to 10 miles per hour. Chance of rain 50%. Saturday night, showers with a chance of thunderstorms. Humid with lows in the lower 60s. Southeast winds 5 to 10 miles per hour. Chance of rain 90%. Sunday, showers in the morning, then showers with a chance of thunderstorms in the afternoon. Highs in the upper 70s. Chance of rain 90%. Sunday night, mostly cloudy. Showers with a chance of thunderstorms in the evening, then a chance of showers after midnight. Lows in the lower 60s. Chance of rain 90%. At 1 a.m., weather reports for selected cities. At Mansfield Lawn Regional Airport, it was clear. The temperature was 64 degrees, the dew point 61, and the relative humidity 90%. The wind was calm. The pressure was 30.06 inches and steady. Elsewhere across Ohio, it was clear, with a temperature of 60 at Wooster, 64 at Marion, and 72 at Toledo Express. Under clear skies, Akron-Canton Regional Airport reported 64, Youngstown reported 57, and Findlay reported 65. It was partly cloudy, with a temperature of 67 at Cleveland, 69 at Dayton, and 69 at Columbus. At Cincinnati, it was mostly cloudy, with a temperature of 72. Reports from nearby cities outside Ohio, it was clear, with a temperature of 63 at Pittsburgh, and 66 at Buffalo. It was mostly cloudy, with a temperature of 75 at Detroit, 74 at Indianapolis, and 75 at Chicago. The current time is 1:26 a.m. Eastern Daylight Time. 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We supply the latest available information for the Central Highlands over station WWG57 from Butler on a frequency of 162.450 MHz. On the latest weather map, high pressure moves across the region through Friday. Low pressure tracks across the Ohio Valley this weekend. High pressure returns early next week. The forecast for the Central Highlands. Rest of tonight, partly cloudy. Lows around 60. Southwest winds around 5 miles per hour. Friday, mostly sunny in the morning, then partly sunny with a slight chance of showers and thunderstorms in the afternoon. Highs in the mid-80s. West winds around 5 miles per hour. Chance of rain 20%. Friday night, mostly cloudy. Lows in the mid-60s. Southeast winds around 5 miles per hour. Saturday, mostly cloudy. A chance of showers and thunderstorms in the afternoon. Highs around 80. Southeast winds 5 to 10 miles per hour. Chance of rain 50%. Saturday night, showers with a chance of thunderstorms.
humid with lows in the lower 60s. Southeast winds 5 to 10 miles per hour. Chance of rain 90%. Sunday, showers in the morning, then showers with a chance of thunderstorms in the afternoon. Highs in the upper 70s. Chance of rain 90%. Sunday night, mostly cloudy. Showers with a chance of thunderstorms in the evening, then a chance of showers after midnight. Lows in the lower 60s. Chance of rain 90%. At 1 a.m., weather reports for selected cities. At Mansfield-Lom Regional Airport, it was clear. The temperature was 64 degrees, the dew point 61, and the relative humidity 90%. The wind was calm. The pressure was 30.06 inches and steady. Elsewhere across Ohio, it was clear, with a temperature of 60 at Wooster, 64 at Marion, and 72 at Toledo Express. Under clear skies, Akron-Canton Regional Airport reported 64, Youngstown reported 57, and Findlay reported 65. It was partly cloudy, with a temperature of 67 at Cleveland, 69 at Dayton, and 69 at Columbus. At Cincinnati, it was mostly cloudy, with a temperature of 72. Reports from nearby cities outside Ohio, it was clear, with a temperature of 63 at Pittsburgh, and 66 at Buffalo. It was mostly cloudy, with a temperature of 75 at Detroit, 74 at Indianapolis, and 75 at Chicago. The extended forecast for the Central Highlands. Monday, partly sunny. Highs in the upper 70s. Monday night, partly cloudy. Lows in the upper 50s. Tuesday, partly cloudy. A chance of showers in the afternoon. Highs in the lower 80s. Chance of rain 40%. Tuesday night, partly cloudy with a chance of showers in the evening, then mostly clear after midnight. Lows in the lower 60s. Chance of rain 40%. Wednesday, partly sunny with a chance of showers. A chance of thunderstorms in the afternoon. Highs in the mid-80s. Chance of rain 50%. Wednesday night, partly cloudy. A chance of showers and thunderstorms in the evening. Lows in the mid-60s. Chance of rain 50%. Thursday, partly cloudy. Highs in the mid-80s. The current time is 1:30 a.m. Eastern Daylight Time. 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On the latest weather map, high pressure moves across the region through Friday. Low pressure tracks across the Ohio Valley this weekend. High pressure returns early next week. The forecast for the Central Highlands. West of tonight, partly cloudy. Lows around 60. Southwest winds around 5 miles per hour. Friday, mostly sunny in the morning, then partly sunny with a slight chance of showers and thunderstorms in the afternoon. Highs in the mid-80s. West winds around 5 miles per hour. Chance of rain 20%. Friday night, mostly cloudy. Lows in the mid-60s. Southeast winds around 5 miles per hour. Saturday, mostly cloudy. A chance of showers and thunderstorms in the afternoon. Highs around 80. Southeast winds 5 to 10 miles per hour. Chance of rain 50%. Saturday night, showers with a chance of thunderstorms. Humid with lows in the lower 60s. Southeast winds 5 to 10 miles per hour. Chance of rain 90%. Sunday, showers in the morning, then showers with a chance of thunderstorms in the afternoon. Highs in the upper 70s. Chance of rain 90%. Sunday night, mostly cloudy. Showers with a chance of thunderstorms in the evening, then a chance of showers after midnight. Lows in the lower 60s. Chance of rain 90%. At 1 a.m., weather reports for selected cities. At Mansfield-Lom Regional Airport, it was clear. The temperature was 64 degrees, the dew point 61, and the relative humidity 90%. The wind was calm. The pressure was 30.06 inches and steady. Elsewhere across Ohio,
It was clear, with a temperature of 68. It was clear, with a temperature of 60 at Worcester, 64 at Marion, and 72 at Toledo Express. Under clear skies, Akron-Canton Regional Airport reported 64, Youngstown reported 57, and Findlay reported 65. It was partly cloudy, with a temperature of 67 at Cleveland, 69 at Dayton, and 69 at Columbus. At Cincinnati, it was mostly cloudy, with a temperature of 72. Reports from nearby cities outside Ohio, it was clear, with a temperature of 63 at Pittsburgh, and 66 at Buffalo. It was mostly cloudy, with a temperature of 75 at Detroit, 74 at Indianapolis, and 75 at Chicago. The current time is 1:34 a.m. Eastern Daylight Time. 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We supply the latest available information for the Central Highlands over station WWG 57 from Butler on a frequency of 162.450 MHz. On the latest weather map, high pressure moves across the region through Friday. Low pressure tracks across the Ohio Valley this weekend. High pressure returns early next week. The forecast for the Central Highlands. West of tonight, partly cloudy. Lows around 60. Southwest winds around 5 miles per hour. Friday, mostly sunny in the morning, then partly sunny with a slight chance of showers and thunderstorms in the afternoon. Highs in the mid-80s. West winds around 5 miles per hour. Chance of rain 20%. Friday night, mostly cloudy. Lows in the mid-60s. Southeast winds around 5 miles per hour. Saturday, mostly cloudy. A chance of showers and thunderstorms in the afternoon. Highs around 80. Southeast winds 5 to 10 miles per hour. Chance of rain 50%. Saturday night, showers with a chance of thunderstorms. Humid with lows in the lower 60s. Southeast winds 5 to 10 miles per hour. Chance of rain 90%. Sunday, showers in the morning, then showers with a chance of thunderstorms in the afternoon. Highs in the upper 70s. Chance of rain 90%. Sunday night, mostly cloudy. Showers with a chance of thunderstorms in the evening, then a chance of showers after midnight. Lows in the lower 60s. Chance of rain 90%. At 1 a.m., weather reports for selected cities. At Mansfield Lawn Regional Airport, it was clear. The temperature was 64 degrees, the dew point 61, and the relative humidity 90%. The wind was calm. The pressure was 30.06 inches and steady. Elsewhere across Ohio, it was clear, with a temperature of 60 at Worcester, 64 at Marion, and 72 at Toledo Express. Under clear skies, Akron-Canton Regional Airport reported 64, Youngstown reported 57, and Findlay reported 65. It was partly cloudy, with a temperature of 67 at Cleveland, 69 at Dayton, and 69 at Columbus. At Cincinnati, it was mostly cloudy, with a temperature of 72. Reports from nearby cities outside Ohio, it was clear, with a temperature of 63 at Pittsburgh, and 66 at Buffalo. It was mostly cloudy, with a temperature of 75 at Detroit, 74 at Indianapolis, and 75 at Chicago. The current time is 1:37 a.m. Eastern Daylight Time. 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We supply the latest available information for the Central Highlands over station WWG 57 from Butler on a frequency of 162.450 MHz. On the latest weather map, high pressure moves across the region through Friday. Low pressure tracks across the Ohio Valley this weekend. High pressure returns early next week. The forecast for the Central Highlands. West of tonight, partly cloudy. Lows around 60. Southwest winds around 5 miles per hour. Friday, mostly sunny in the morning, then partly sunny with a slight chance of showers and thunderstorms in the afternoon. Highs in the mid-80s. West winds around 5 miles per hour. Chance of rain 20%. Friday night, mostly cloudy. Lows in the mid-60s. Southeast winds around 5 miles per hour.
Saturday, mostly cloudy. A chance of showers and thunderstorms in the afternoon. Highs around 80. Southeast winds 5 to 10 miles per hour. Chance of rain 50%. Saturday night, showers with a chance of thunderstorms. Humid with lows in the lower 60s. Southeast winds 5 to 10 miles per hour. Chance of rain 90%. Sunday, showers in the morning, then showers with a chance of thunderstorms in the afternoon. Highs in the upper 70s. Chance of rain 90%. Sunday night, mostly cloudy. Showers with a chance of thunderstorms in the evening, then a chance of showers after midnight. Lows in the lower 60s. Chance of rain 90%. At 1 a.m., weather reports for selected cities. At Mansfield Long Regional Airport, it was clear. The temperature was 64 degrees, the dew point 61, and the relative humidity 90%. The wind was calm. The pressure was 30.06 inches and steady. Elsewhere across Ohio, it was clear, with a temperature of 60 at Wooster, 64 at Marion, and 72 at Toledo Express. Under clear skies, Akron-Canton Regional Airport reported 64, Youngstown reported 57, and Findlay reported 65. It was partly cloudy, with a temperature of 67 at Cleveland, 69 at Dayton, and 69 at Columbus. At Cincinnati, it was mostly cloudy, with a temperature of 72. Reports from nearby cities outside Ohio, it was clear, with a temperature of 63 at Pittsburgh, and 66 at Buffalo. It was mostly cloudy, with a temperature of 75 at Detroit, 74 at Indianapolis, and 75 at Chicago. The extended forecast for the Central Highlands. Monday, partly sunny. Highs in the upper 70s. Monday night, partly cloudy. Lows in the upper 50s. Tuesday, partly cloudy. A chance of showers in the afternoon. Highs in the lower 80s. Chance of rain 40%. Tuesday night, partly cloudy with a chance of showers in the evening, then mostly clear after midnight. Lows in the lower 60s. Chance of rain 40%. Wednesday, partly sunny with a chance of showers. A chance of thunderstorms in the afternoon. Highs in the mid-80s. Chance of rain 50%. Wednesday night, partly cloudy. A chance of showers and thunderstorms in the evening. Lows in the mid-60s. Chance of rain 50%. Thursday, partly cloudy. Highs in the mid-80s. The current time is 1:41 a.m. Eastern Daylight Time. 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On the latest weather map, high pressure moves across the region through Friday. Low pressure tracks across the Ohio Valley this weekend. High pressure returns early next week. The forecast for the Central Highlands. West of tonight, partly cloudy. Lows around 60. Southwest winds around 5 miles per hour. Friday, mostly sunny in the morning, then partly sunny with a slight chance of showers and thunderstorms in the afternoon. Highs in the mid-80s. West winds around 5 miles per hour. Chance of rain 20%. Friday night, mostly cloudy. Lows in the mid-60s. Southeast winds around 5 miles per hour. Saturday, mostly cloudy. A chance of showers and thunderstorms in the afternoon. Highs around 80. Southeast winds 5 to 10 miles per hour. Chance of rain 50%. Saturday night, showers with a chance of thunderstorms. Humid with lows in the lower 60s. Southeast winds 5 to 10 miles per hour. Chance of rain 90%. Sunday, showers in the morning, then showers with a chance of thunderstorms in the afternoon. Highs in the upper 70s. Chance of rain 90%. Sunday night, mostly cloudy. Showers with a chance of thunderstorms in the evening, then a chance of showers after midnight. Lows in the lower 60s. Chance of rain 90%. At 1 a.m., weather reports for selected cities. At Mansfield Long Regional Airport, it was clear.
The temperature was 64 degrees, the dew point 61, and the relative humidity 90%. The wind was calm. The pressure was 30.06 inches and steady. Elsewhere across Ohio, it was clear, with a temperature of 60 at Wooster, 64 at Marion, and 72 at Toledo Express. Under clear skies, Akron-Canton Regional Airport reported 64, Youngstown reported 57, and Findlay reported 65. It was partly cloudy, with a temperature of 67 at Cleveland, 69 at Dayton, and 69 at Columbus. At Cincinnati, it was mostly cloudy, with a temperature of 72. Reports from nearby cities outside Ohio, it was clear, with a temperature of 63 at Pittsburgh, and 66 at Buffalo. It was mostly cloudy, with a temperature of 75 at Detroit, 74 at Indianapolis, and 75 at Chicago. The current time is 1:44 a.m. Eastern Daylight Time. 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We supply the latest available information for the Central Highlands over station WWG57 from Butler on a frequency of 162.450 MHz. On the latest weather map, high pressure over the region will continue east today. A low pressure system will develop over the central United States and slowly move east toward the Ohio Valley for the weekend. This system will exit by Monday night, and high pressure will return by Tuesday. The forecast for the Central Highlands. Rest of tonight, partly cloudy. Lows around 60. Southwest winds around 5 miles per hour. Friday, mostly sunny in the morning, then partly sunny with a slight chance of showers and thunderstorms in the afternoon. Highs in the mid-80s. West winds around 5 miles per hour. Chance of rain 20%. Friday night, mostly cloudy. Lows in the mid-60s. Southeast winds around 5 miles per hour. Saturday, mostly cloudy. A chance of showers and thunderstorms in the afternoon. Highs around 80. Southeast winds 5 to 10 miles per hour. Chance of rain 50%. Saturday night, showers with a chance of thunderstorms. Humid with lows in the lower 60s. Southeast winds 5 to 10 miles per hour. Chance of rain 90%. Sunday, showers in the morning, then showers with a chance of thunderstorms in the afternoon. Highs in the upper 70s. Chance of rain 90%. Sunday night, mostly cloudy. Showers with a chance of thunderstorms in the evening, then a chance of showers after midnight. Lows in the lower 60s. Chance of rain 90%. At 1 a.m., weather reports for selected cities. At Mansfield Long Regional Airport, it was clear. The temperature was 64 degrees, the dew point 61, and the relative humidity 90%. The wind was calm. The pressure was 30.06 inches and steady. Elsewhere across Ohio, it was clear, with a temperature of 60 at Wooster, 64 at Marion, and 72 at Toledo Express. Under clear skies, Akron-Canton Regional Airport reported 64, Youngstown reported 57, and Findlay reported 65. It was partly cloudy, with a temperature of 67 at Cleveland, 69 at Dayton, and 69 at Columbus. At Cincinnati, it was mostly cloudy, with a temperature of 72. Reports from nearby cities outside Ohio, it was clear, with a temperature of 63 at Pittsburgh, and 66 at Buffalo. It was mostly cloudy, with a temperature of 75 at Detroit, 74 at Indianapolis, and 75 at Chicago. The current time is 1:47 a.m. Eastern Daylight Time. 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We supply the latest available information for the Central Highlands over station WWG57 from Butler on a frequency of 162.450 MHz. On the latest weather map, high pressure over the region will continue east today. A low pressure system will develop over the central United States and slowly move east toward the Ohio Valley for the weekend. This system will exit by Monday night, and high pressure will return by Tuesday. The forecast for the Central Highlands. West of tonight, partly cloudy. Lows around 60. Southwest winds around 5 miles per hour. Friday,
mostly sunny in the morning, then partly sunny with a slight chance of showers and thunderstorms in the afternoon. Highs in the mid-80s. West winds around 5 miles per hour. Chance of rain 20%. Friday night, mostly cloudy. Lows in the mid-60s. Southeast winds around 5 miles per hour. Saturday,

in the evening, then a chance of showers after midnight. Lows in the lower 60s. Chance of rain 90%. At 1 a.m., weather reports for selected cities, at Mansfield Long Regional Airport, it was clear. The temperature was 64 degrees, the dew point 61, and the relative humidity 90%. The wind was calm. The pressure was 30.06 inches and steady. Elsewhere across Ohio, it was clear, with a temperature of 60 at Wooster, 64 at Marion, and 72 at Toledo Express. Under clear skies, Akron-Canton Regional Airport reported 64, Youngstown reported 57, and Findlay reported 65. It was partly cloudy, with a temperature of 67 at Cleveland, 69 at Dayton, and 69 at Columbus. At Cincinnati, it was mostly cloudy, with a temperature of 72. Reports from nearby cities outside Ohio, it was clear, with a temperature of 63 at Pittsburgh, and 66 at Buffalo. It was mostly cloudy, with a temperature of 75 at Detroit, 74 at Indianapolis, and 75 at Chicago. The extended forecast for the Central Highlands. Monday, partly sunny. Highs in the upper 70s. Monday night, partly cloudy. Lows in the upper 50s. Tuesday, partly cloudy. A chance of showers in the afternoon. Highs in the lower 80s. Chance of rain 40%. Tuesday night, partly cloudy with a chance of showers in the evening, then mostly clear after midnight. Lows in the lower 60s. Chance of rain 40%. Wednesday, partly sunny with a chance of showers. A chance of thunderstorms in the afternoon. Highs in the mid-80s. Chance of rain 50%. Wednesday night, partly cloudy. A chance of showers and thunderstorms in the evening. Lows in the mid-60s. Chance of rain 50%. Thursday, partly cloudy. Highs in the mid-80s. The current time is 1:51 a.m. Eastern Daylight Time. 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On the latest weather map, high pressure over the region will continue east today. A low pressure system will develop over the central United States and slowly move east toward the Ohio Valley for the weekend. This system will exit by Monday night, and high pressure will return by Tuesday. The forecast for the Central Highlands. Rest of tonight, partly cloudy. Lows around 60. Southwest winds around 5 miles per hour. Friday, mostly sunny in the morning, then partly sunny with a slight chance of showers and thunderstorms in the afternoon. Highs in the mid-80s. West winds around 5 miles per hour. Chance of rain 20%. Friday night, mostly cloudy. Lows in the mid-60s. Southeast winds around 5 miles per hour. Saturday, mostly cloudy. A chance of showers and thunderstorms in the afternoon. Highs around 80. Southeast winds 5 to 10 miles per hour. Chance of rain 50%. Saturday night, showers with a chance of thunderstorms. Humid with lows in the lower 60s. Southeast winds 5 to 10 miles per hour. Chance of rain 90%. Sunday, showers in the morning, then showers with a chance of thunderstorms in the afternoon. Highs in the upper 70s. Chance of rain 90%. Sunday night, mostly cloudy. Showers with a chance of thunderstorms in the evening, then a chance of showers after midnight. Lows in the lower 60s. Chance of rain 90%. At 1 a.m., weather reports for selected cities, at Mansfield Long Regional Airport, it was clear. The temperature was 64 degrees, the dew point 61, and the relative humidity 90%. The wind was calm. The pressure was 30.06 inches and steady. Elsewhere across Ohio, it was clear, with a temperature of 60 at Wooster, 64 at Marion, and 72 at Toledo Express. Under clear skies, Akron-Canton Regional Airport reported 64, Youngstown reported 57, and Findlay reported 65. It was partly cloudy, with a temperature of 67 at Cleveland, 69 at Dayton, and 69 at Columbus. At Cincinnati, it

was mostly cloudy, with a temperature of 72. Reports from nearby cities outside Ohio, it was clear, with a temperature of 63 at Pittsburgh and 66 at Buffalo. It was mostly cloudy, with a temperature of 75 at Detroit, 74 at Indianapolis, and 75 at Chicago. The current time is 1:54 a.m. Eastern Daylight Time. 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We supply the latest available information for the Central Highlands over station WWG 57 from Butler on a frequency of 162.450 MHz. On the latest weather map, high pressure over the region will continue east today. A low pressure system will develop over the central United States and slowly move east toward the Ohio Valley for the weekend. This system will exit by Monday night, and high pressure will return by Tuesday. The forecast for the Central Highlands. West of tonight, partly cloudy. Lows around 60. Southwest winds around 5 miles per hour. Friday, mostly sunny in the morning, then partly sunny with a slight chance of showers and thunderstorms in the afternoon. Highs in the mid-80s. West winds around 5 miles per hour. Chance of rain 20%. Friday night, mostly cloudy. Lows in the mid-60s. Southeast winds around 5 miles per hour. Saturday, mostly cloudy. A chance of showers and thunderstorms in the afternoon. Highs around 80. Southeast winds 5 to 10 miles per hour. Chance of rain 50%. Saturday night, showers with a chance of thunderstorms. Humid with lows in the lower 60s. Southeast winds 5 to 10 miles per hour. Chance of rain 90%. Sunday, showers in the morning, then showers with a chance of thunderstorms in the afternoon. Highs in the upper 70s. Chance of rain 90%. Sunday night, mostly cloudy. Showers with a chance of thunderstorms in the evening, then a chance of showers after midnight. Lows in the lower 60s. Chance of rain 90%. At 1 a.m., weather reports for selected cities. At Mansfield-Lawn Regional Airport, it was clear. The temperature was 64 degrees, the dew point 61, and the relative humidity 90%. The wind was calm. The pressure was 30.06 inches and steady. Elsewhere across Ohio, it was clear, with a temperature of 60 at Wooster, 64 at Marion, and 72 at Toledo Express. Under clear skies, Akron-Canton Regional Airport reported 64, Youngstown reported 57, and Findlay reported 65. It was partly cloudy, with a temperature of 67 at Cleveland, 69 at Dayton, and 69 at Columbus. At Cincinnati, it was mostly cloudy, with a temperature of 72. Reports from nearby cities outside Ohio, it was clear, with a temperature of 63 at Pittsburgh and 66 at Buffalo. It was mostly cloudy, with a temperature of 75 at Detroit, 74 at Indianapolis, and 75 at Chicago. The current time is 1:57 a.m. Eastern Daylight Time. 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We supply the latest available information for the Central Highlands over station WWG 57 from Butler on a frequency of 162.450 MHz. On the latest weather map, high pressure over the region will continue east today. A low pressure system will develop over the central United States and slowly move east toward the Ohio Valley for the weekend. This system will exit by Monday night, and high pressure will return by Tuesday. The forecast for the Central Highlands. West of tonight, partly cloudy. Lows around 60. Southwest winds around 5 miles per hour. Friday, mostly sunny in the morning, then partly sunny with a slight chance of showers and thunderstorms in the afternoon. Highs in the mid-80s. West winds around 5 miles per hour. Chance of rain 20%. Friday night, mostly cloudy. Lows in the mid-60s. Southeast winds around 5 miles per hour. Saturday, mostly cloudy. A chance of showers and thunderstorms in the afternoon. Highs around 80. Southeast winds 5 to 10 miles per hour. Chance of rain 50%. Saturday night,
showers with a chance of thunderstorms. Humid with lows in the lower 60s. Southeast winds 5 to 10 miles per hour. Chance of rain 90%. Sunday, showers in the morning, then showers with a chance of thunderstorms in the afternoon. Highs in the upper 70s. Chance of rain 90%. Sunday night, mostly cloudy. Showers with a chance of thunderstorms in the evening, then a chance of showers after midnight. Lows in the lower 60s. Chance of rain 90%. At 1 a.m., weather reports for selected cities. At Mansfield Long Regional Airport, it was clear. The temperature was 64 degrees, the dew point 61, and the relative humidity 90%. The wind was calm. The pressure was 30.06 inches and steady. Elsewhere across Ohio, it was clear, with a temperature of 60 at Wooster, 64 at Marion, and 72 at Toledo Express. Under clear skies, Akron-Canton Regional Airport reported 64, Youngstown reported 57, and Findlay reported 65. It was partly cloudy, with a temperature of 67 at Cleveland, 69 at Dayton, and 69 at Columbus. At Cincinnati, it was mostly cloudy, with a temperature of 72. Reports from nearby cities outside Ohio, it was clear, with a temperature of 63 at Pittsburgh, and 66 at Buffalo. It was mostly cloudy, with a temperature of 75 at Detroit, 74 at Indianapolis, and 75 at Chicago. The Nearshore Marine Forecast. For the following marine location, the islands to Vermilion. Overnight, south winds 10 knots or less becoming west. Partly cloudy. Waves 1 foot or less. Friday, west winds less than 10 knots becoming east. Mostly sunny. Waves 1 foot or less. Friday night, southeast winds less than 10 knots becoming south. Cloudy. Waves 1 foot or less. Saturday, south winds 5 to 10 knots becoming east. A chance of showers in the afternoon. Waves 1 foot or less. The water temperature off Toledo is 77 degrees, off Cleveland 74 degrees, and off Erie 75 degrees. The extended forecast for the Central Highlands. Monday, partly sunny. Highs in the upper 70s. Monday night, partly cloudy. Lows in the upper 50s. Tuesday, partly cloudy. A chance of showers in the afternoon. Highs in the lower 80s. Chance of rain 40%. Tuesday night, partly cloudy with a chance of showers in the evening, then mostly clear after midnight. Lows in the lower 60s. Chance of rain 40%. Wednesday, partly sunny with a chance of showers. A chance of thunderstorms in the afternoon. Highs in the mid-80s. Chance of rain 50%. Wednesday night, partly cloudy. A chance of showers and thunderstorms in the evening. Lows in the mid-60s. Chance of rain 50%. Thursday, partly cloudy. Highs in the mid-80s. The current time is 2:02 a.m. Eastern Daylight Time. 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On the latest weather map, high pressure over the region will continue east today. A low pressure system will develop over the central United States and slowly move east toward the Ohio Valley for the weekend. This system will exit by Monday night, and high pressure will return by Tuesday. The forecast for the Central Highlands. West of tonight, partly cloudy. Lows around 60. Southwest winds around 5 miles per hour. Friday, mostly sunny in the morning, then partly sunny with a slight chance of showers and thunderstorms in the afternoon. Highs in the mid-80s. West winds around 5 miles per hour. Chance of rain 20%. Friday night, mostly cloudy. Lows in the mid-60s. Southeast winds around 5 miles per hour. Saturday, mostly cloudy. A chance of showers and thunderstorms in the afternoon. Highs around 80. Southeast winds 5 to 10 miles per hour. Chance of rain 50%. Saturday night, showers with a chance of thunderstorms. Humid with lows in the lower 60s.
Southeast winds 5 to 10 miles per hour. Chance of rain 90%. Sunday, showers in the morning, then showers with a chance of thunderstorms in the afternoon. Highs in the upper 70s. Chance of rain 90%. Sunday night, mostly cloudy. Showers with a chance of thunderstorms in the evening, then a chance of showers after midnight. Lows in the lower 60s. Chance of rain 90%. At 1 a.m., weather reports for selected cities. At Mansfield Lawn Regional Airport, it was clear. The temperature was 64 degrees, the dew point 61, and the relative humidity 90%. The wind was calm. The pressure was 30.06 inches and steady. Elsewhere across Ohio, it was clear, with a temperature of 60 at Wooster, 64 at Marion, and 72 at Toledo Express. Under clear skies, Akron-Canton Regional Airport reported 64, Youngstown reported 57, and Findlay reported 65. It was partly cloudy, with a temperature of 67 at Cleveland, 69 at Dayton, and 69 at Columbus. At Cincinnati, it was mostly cloudy, with a temperature of 72. Reports from nearby cities outside Ohio, it was clear, with a temperature of 63 at Pittsburgh, and 66 at Buffalo. It was mostly cloudy, with a temperature of 75 at Detroit, 74 at Indianapolis, and 75 at Chicago. At 2 a.m., weather reports for selected cities. At Mansfield Lawn Regional Airport, it was partly cloudy. The temperature was 65 degrees, the dew point 61, and the relative humidity 87%. The wind was calm. The pressure was 30.06 inches and steady. Elsewhere across Ohio, at Marion, it was clear, with a temperature of 63. It was partly cloudy, with a temperature of 60 at Wooster, 71 at Toledo Express, 64 at Cleveland, and 64 at Akron-Canton Regional Airport. Under partly cloudy skies, Youngstown reported 56, Dayton reported 68, Findlay reported 64, and Columbus reported 66. At Cincinnati, it was mostly cloudy, with a temperature of 67. Reports from nearby cities outside Ohio, it was clear, with a temperature of 61 at Pittsburgh, and 66 at Buffalo. It was mostly cloudy, with a temperature of 73 at Detroit, 74 at Indianapolis, and 74 at Chicago. The current time is 2:06 a.m. Eastern Daylight Time. 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We supply the latest available information for the Central Highlands over station WWG57 from Butler on a frequency of 162.450 MHz. On the latest weather map, high pressure over the region will continue east today. A low pressure system will develop over the central United States and slowly move east toward the Ohio Valley for the weekend. This system will exit by Monday night, and high pressure will return by Tuesday. The forecast for the Central Highlands. Rest of tonight, partly cloudy. Lows around 60. Southwest winds around 5 miles per hour. Friday, mostly sunny in the morning, then partly sunny with a slight chance of showers and thunderstorms in the afternoon. Highs in the mid-80s. West winds around 5 miles per hour. Chance of rain 20%. Friday night, mostly cloudy. Lows in the mid-60s. Southeast winds around 5 miles per hour. Saturday, mostly cloudy. A chance of showers and thunderstorms in the afternoon. Highs around 80. Southeast winds 5 to 10 miles per hour. Chance of rain 50%. Saturday night, showers with a chance of thunderstorms. Humid with lows in the lower 60s. Southeast winds 5 to 10 miles per hour. Chance of rain 90%. Sunday, showers in the morning, then showers with a chance of thunderstorms in the afternoon. Highs in the upper 70s. Chance of rain 90%. Sunday night, mostly cloudy. Showers with a chance of thunderstorms in the evening, then a chance of showers after midnight. Lows in the lower 60s. Chance of rain 90%. At 2 a.m., weather reports for selected cities. At Mansfield Lawn Regional Airport, it was partly cloudy. The temperature was 65 degrees, the dew point 61, and the relative humidity 87%. The wind was calm.
the pressure was 30.06 inches and steady. Elsewhere across Ohio, at Marion, it was clear, with a temperature of 63. It was partly cloudy, with a temperature of 60 at Wooster, 71 at Toledo Express, 64 at Cleveland, and 64 at Akron-Canton Regional Airport. Under partly cloudy skies, Youngstown reported 56, Dayton reported 68, Findlay reported 64, and Columbus reported 66. At Cincinnati, it was mostly cloudy, with a temperature of 67. Reports from nearby cities outside Ohio, it was clear, with a temperature of 61 at Pittsburgh, and 66 at Buffalo. It was mostly cloudy, with a temperature of 73 at Detroit, 74 at Indianapolis, and 74 at Chicago. The extended forecast for the Central Highlands. Monday, partly sunny. Highs in the upper 70s. Monday night, partly cloudy. Lows in the upper 50s. Tuesday, partly cloudy. A chance of showers in the afternoon. Highs in the lower 80s. Chance of rain 40%. Tuesday night, partly cloudy with a chance of showers in the evening, then mostly clear after midnight. Lows in the lower 60s. Chance of rain 40%. Wednesday, partly sunny with a chance of showers. A chance of thunderstorms in the afternoon. Highs in the mid-80s. Chance of rain 50%. Wednesday night, partly cloudy. A chance of showers and thunderstorms in the evening. Lows in the mid-60s. Chance of rain 50%. Thursday, partly cloudy. Highs in the mid-80s. The current time is 2:10 a.m. Eastern Daylight Time. 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On the latest weather map, high pressure over the region will continue east today. A low pressure system will develop over the central United States and slowly move east toward the Ohio Valley for the weekend. This system will exit by Monday night, and high pressure will return by Tuesday. The forecast for the Central Highlands. Rest of tonight, partly cloudy. Lows around 60. Southwest winds around 5 miles per hour. Friday, mostly sunny in the morning, then partly sunny with a slight chance of showers and thunderstorms in the afternoon. Highs in the mid-80s. West winds around 5 miles per hour. Chance of rain 20%. Friday night, mostly cloudy. Lows in the mid-60s. Southeast winds around 5 miles per hour. Saturday, mostly cloudy. A chance of showers and thunderstorms in the afternoon. Highs around 80. Southeast winds 5 to 10 miles per hour. Chance of rain 50%. Saturday night, showers with a chance of thunderstorms. Humid with lows in the lower 60s. Southeast winds 5 to 10 miles per hour. Chance of rain 90%. Sunday, showers in the morning, then showers with a chance of thunderstorms in the afternoon. Highs in the upper 70s. Chance of rain 90%. Sunday night, mostly cloudy. Showers with a chance of thunderstorms in the evening, then a chance of showers after midnight. Lows in the lower 60s. Chance of rain 90%. At 2 a.m., weather reports for selected cities. At Mansfield-Long Regional Airport, it was partly cloudy. The temperature was 65 degrees, the dew point 61, and the relative humidity 87%. The wind was calm. The pressure was 30.06 inches and steady. Elsewhere across Ohio, at Marion, it was clear, with a temperature of 63. It was partly cloudy, with a temperature of 60 at Wooster, 71 at Toledo Express, 64 at Cleveland, and 64 at Akron-Canton Regional Airport. Under partly cloudy skies, Youngstown reported 56, Dayton reported 68, Findlay reported 64, and Columbus reported 66. At Cincinnati, it was mostly cloudy, with a temperature of 67. Reports from nearby cities outside Ohio, it was clear, with a temperature of 61 at Pittsburgh, and 66 at Buffalo. It was mostly cloudy, with a temperature of 73 at Detroit, 74 at Indianapolis, and 74 at Chicago.
at 2 a.m. Weather reports for selected cities. At Mansfield Lawn Regional Airport, it was partly cloudy. The temperature was 65 degrees, the dew point 61, and the relative humidity 87%. The wind was calm. The pressure was 30.06 inches and steady. Elsewhere across Ohio, it was clear, with a temperature of 63 at Marion and 64 at Akron-Canton Regional Airport. It was partly cloudy, with a temperature of 60 at Wooster, 71 at Toledo Express, 64 at Cleveland, and 56 at Youngstown. Under partly cloudy skies, Dayton reported 68, Findlay reported 64, and Columbus reported 66. At Cincinnati, it was mostly cloudy, with a temperature of 67. Reports from nearby cities outside Ohio, it was clear, with a temperature of 61 at Pittsburgh, and 66 at Buffalo. It was mostly cloudy, with a temperature of 73 at Detroit, 74 at Indianapolis, and 74 at Chicago. The current time is 2:15 a.m. Eastern Daylight Time. 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We supply the latest available information for the Central Highlands over station WWG 57 from Butler on a frequency of 162.450 MHz. On the latest weather map, high pressure over the region will continue east today. A low pressure system will develop over the central United States and slowly move east toward the Ohio Valley for the weekend. This system will exit by Monday night, and high pressure will return by Tuesday. The forecast for the Central Highlands. West of tonight, partly cloudy. Lows around 60. Southwest winds around 5 miles per hour. Friday, mostly sunny in the morning, then partly sunny with a slight chance of showers and thunderstorms in the afternoon. Highs in the mid-80s. West winds around 5 miles per hour. Chance of rain 20%. Friday night, mostly cloudy. Lows in the mid-60s. Southeast winds around 5 miles per hour. Saturday, mostly cloudy. A chance of showers and thunderstorms in the afternoon. Highs around 80. Southeast winds 5 to 10 miles per hour. Chance of rain 50%. Saturday night, showers with a chance of thunderstorms. Humid with lows in the lower 60s. Southeast winds 5 to 10 miles per hour. Chance of rain 90%. Sunday, showers in the morning, then showers with a chance of thunderstorms in the afternoon. Highs in the upper 70s. Chance of rain 90%. Sunday night, mostly cloudy. Showers with a chance of thunderstorms in the evening, then a chance of showers after midnight. Lows in the lower 60s. Chance of rain 90%. At 2 a.m., weather reports for selected cities. At Mansfield Lawn Regional Airport, it was partly cloudy. The temperature was 65 degrees, the dew point 61, and the relative humidity 87%. The wind was calm. The pressure was 30.06 inches and steady. Elsewhere across Ohio, it was clear, with a temperature of 63 at Marion and 64 at Akron-Canton Regional Airport. It was partly cloudy, with a temperature of 60 at Wooster, 71 at Toledo Express, 64 at Cleveland, and 56 at Youngstown. Under partly cloudy skies, Dayton reported 68, Findlay reported 64, and Columbus reported 66. At Cincinnati, it was mostly cloudy, with a temperature of 67. Reports from nearby cities outside Ohio, it was clear, with a temperature of 61 at Pittsburgh, and 66 at Buffalo. It was mostly cloudy, with a temperature of 73 at Detroit, 74 at Indianapolis, and 74 at Chicago. The current time is 2:18 a.m. Eastern Daylight Time. 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We supply the latest available information for the Central Highlands over station WWG 57 from Butler on a frequency of 162.450 MHz. On the latest weather map, high pressure over the region will continue east today. A low pressure system will develop over the central United States and slowly move east toward the Ohio Valley for the weekend. This system will exit by Monday night, and high pressure will return by Tuesday. The forecast for the Central Highlands.
Rest of tonight, partly cloudy. Lows around 60. Southwest winds around 5 miles per hour. Friday, mostly sunny in the morning, then partly sunny with a slight chance of showers and thunderstorms in the afternoon. Highs in the mid-80s. West winds around 5 miles per hour. Chance of rain 20%. Friday night, mostly cloudy. Lows in the mid-60s. Southeast winds around 5 miles per hour. Saturday, mostly cloudy. A chance of showers and thunderstorms in the afternoon. Highs around 80. Southeast winds 5 to 10 miles per hour. Chance of rain 50%. Saturday night, showers with a chance of thunderstorms. Humid with lows in the lower 60s. Southeast winds 5 to 10 miles per hour. Chance of rain 90%. Sunday, showers in the morning, then showers with a chance of thunderstorms in the afternoon. Highs in the upper 70s. Chance of rain 90%. Sunday night, mostly cloudy. Showers with a chance of thunderstorms in the evening, then a chance of showers after midnight. Lows in the lower 60s. Chance of rain 90%. The extended forecast for the Central Highlands. Monday, partly sunny. Highs in the upper 70s. Monday night, partly cloudy. Lows in the upper 50s. Tuesday, partly cloudy. A chance of showers in the afternoon. Highs in the lower 80s. Chance of rain 40%. Tuesday night, partly cloudy with a chance of showers in the evening, then mostly clear after midnight. Lows in the lower 60s. Chance of rain 40%. Wednesday, partly sunny with a chance of showers. A chance of thunderstorms in the afternoon. Highs in the mid-80s. Chance of rain 50%. Wednesday night, partly cloudy. A chance of showers and thunderstorms in the evening. Lows in the mid-60s. Chance of rain 50%. Thursday, partly cloudy. Highs in the mid-80s. At 2 a.m., weather reports for selected cities. At Mansfield Long Regional Airport, it was partly cloudy. The temperature was 65 degrees, the dew point 61, and the relative humidity 87%. The wind was calm. The pressure was 30.06 inches and steady. Elsewhere across Ohio, it was clear, with a temperature of 63 at Marion and 64 at Akron-Canton Regional Airport. It was partly cloudy, with a temperature of 60 at Wooster, 71 at Toledo Express, 64 at Cleveland, and 56 at Youngstown. Under partly cloudy skies, Dayton reported 68, Findlay reported 64, and Columbus reported 66. At Cincinnati, it was mostly cloudy, with a temperature of 67. Reports from nearby cities outside Ohio, it was clear, with a temperature of 61 at Pittsburgh, and 66 at Buffalo. It was mostly cloudy, with a temperature of 73 at Detroit, 74 at Indianapolis, and 74 at Chicago. The current time is 2:22 a.m. Eastern Daylight Time. 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We supply the latest available information for the Central Highlands over station WWG 57 from Butler on a frequency of 162.450 MHz. On the latest weather map, high pressure over the region will continue east today. A low pressure system will develop over the central United States and slowly move east toward the Ohio Valley for the weekend. This system will exit by Monday night, and high pressure will return by Tuesday. The forecast for the Central Highlands. West of tonight, partly cloudy. Lows around 60. Southwest winds around 5 miles per hour. Friday, mostly sunny in the morning, then partly sunny with a slight chance of showers and thunderstorms in the afternoon. Highs in the mid-80s. West winds around 5 miles per hour. Chance of rain 20%. Friday night, mostly cloudy. Lows in the mid-60s. Southeast winds around 5 miles per hour. Saturday, mostly cloudy. A chance of showers and thunderstorms in the afternoon. Highs around 80. Southeast winds 5 to 10 miles per hour. Chance of rain 50%. Saturday night, showers with a chance of thunderstorms. Humid with lows in the lower 60s.
southeast winds 5 to 10 miles per hour. Chance of rain 90%. Sunday, showers in the morning, then showers with a chance of thunderstorms in the afternoon. Highs in the upper 70s. Chance of rain 90%. Sunday night, mostly cloudy. Showers with a chance of thunderstorms in the evening, then a chance of showers after midnight. Lows in the lower 60s. Chance of rain 90%. At 2 a.m., weather reports for selected cities. At Mansfield-Lom Regional Airport, it was partly cloudy. The temperature was 65 degrees, the dew point 61, and the relative humidity 87%. The wind was calm. The pressure was 30.06 inches and steady. Elsewhere across Ohio, it was clear, with a temperature of 63 at Marion and 64 at Akron-Canton Regional Airport. It was partly cloudy, with a temperature of 60 at Wooster, 71 at Toledo Express, 64 at Cleveland, and 56 at Youngstown. Under partly cloudy skies, Dayton reported 68, Findlay reported 64, and Columbus reported 66. At Cincinnati, it was mostly cloudy, with a temperature of 67. Reports from nearby cities outside Ohio, it was clear, with a temperature of 61 at Pittsburgh and 66 at Buffalo. It was mostly cloudy, with a temperature of 73 at Detroit, 74 at Indianapolis, and 74 at Chicago. The current time is 2:25 a.m. Eastern Daylight Time. 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We supply the latest available information for the Central Highlands over station WWG 57 from Butler on a frequency of 162.450 MHz. On the latest weather map, high pressure over the region will continue east today. A low pressure system will develop over the central United States and slowly move east toward the Ohio Valley for the weekend. This system will exit by Monday night, and high pressure will return by Tuesday. The forecast for the Central Highlands. West of tonight, partly cloudy. Lows around 60. Southwest winds around 5 miles per hour. Friday, mostly sunny in the morning, then partly sunny with a slight chance of showers and thunderstorms in the afternoon. Highs in the mid-80s. West winds around 5 miles per hour. Chance of rain 20%. Friday night, mostly cloudy. Lows in the mid-60s. Southeast winds around 5 miles per hour. Saturday, mostly cloudy. A chance of showers and thunderstorms in the afternoon. Highs around 80. Southeast winds 5 to 10 miles per hour. Chance of rain 50%. Saturday night, showers with a chance of thunderstorms. Humid with lows in the lower 60s. Southeast winds 5 to 10 miles per hour. Chance of rain 90%. Sunday, showers in the morning, then showers with a chance of thunderstorms in the afternoon. Highs in the upper 70s. Chance of rain 90%. Sunday night, mostly cloudy. Showers with a chance of thunderstorms in the evening, then a chance of showers after midnight. Lows in the lower 60s. Chance of rain 90%. At 2 a.m., weather reports for selected cities. At Mansfield-Lom Regional Airport, it was partly cloudy. The temperature was 65 degrees, the dew point 61, and the relative humidity 87%. The wind was calm. The pressure was 30.06 inches and steady. Elsewhere across Ohio, it was clear, with a temperature of 63 at Marion and 64 at Akron-Canton Regional Airport. It was partly cloudy, with a temperature of 60 at Wooster, 71 at Toledo Express, 64 at Cleveland, and 56 at Youngstown. Under partly cloudy skies, Dayton reported 68, Findlay reported 64, and Columbus reported 66. At Cincinnati, it was mostly cloudy, with a temperature of 67. Reports from nearby cities outside Ohio, it was clear, with a temperature of 61 at Pittsburgh and 66 at Buffalo. It was mostly cloudy, with a temperature of 73 at Detroit, 74 at Indianapolis, and 74 at Chicago. The Mansfield, Ohio climate summary for yesterday, July 30th, 2026. Yesterday's high temperature was 82 degrees. The normal high is 82. Yesterday's low temperature was 59 degrees.
the normal low is 62. No precipitation fell yesterday, which leaves the monthly total at 2.61 inches. This is 1.13 inches below the normal amount of 3.74 inches for July. The total precipitation for the year still stands at 24.05 inches, which is 2.03 inches below normal. No snow fell yesterday, which brings the monthly total to 0.0 inches. The total snowfall since July 1st still stands at 0.0 inches. There were no heating degree days yesterday. This leaves the monthly total at 5. The yearly total since July 1st is 5. There were 6 cooling degree days yesterday. This brings the monthly total to 275. The yearly total since January 1st is 469. The normal high temperature for today is 82 degrees, and the normal low is 62. The record high for today is 96, which occurred in 1933, and the record low is 45, which occurred in 1936. Sunrise today is at 6:26 a.m. and sunset is at 8:47 p.m. The extended forecast for the Central Highlands. Monday, partly sunny. Highs in the upper 70s. Monday night, partly cloudy. Lows in the upper 50s. Tuesday, partly cloudy. A chance of showers in the afternoon. Highs in the lower 80s. Chance of rain 40%. Tuesday night, partly cloudy with a chance of showers in the evening, then mostly clear after midnight. Lows in the lower 60s. Chance of rain 40%. Wednesday, partly sunny with a chance of showers. A chance of thunderstorms in the afternoon. Highs in the mid-80s. Chance of rain 50%. Wednesday night, partly cloudy. A chance of showers and thunderstorms in the evening. Lows in the mid-60s. Chance of rain 50%. Thursday, partly cloudy. Highs in the mid-80s. The Mansfield, Ohio climate summary for yesterday, July 30th, 2026. Yesterday's high temperature was 82 degrees. The normal high is 82. Yesterday's low temperature was 59 degrees. The normal low is 62. No precipitation fell yesterday, which leaves the monthly total at 2.61 inches. This is 1.13 inches below the normal amount of 3.74 inches for July. The total precipitation for the year still stands at 24.05 inches, which is 2.03 inches below normal. No snow fell yesterday, which brings the monthly total to 0.0 inches. The total snowfall since July 1st still stands at 0.0 inches. There were no heating degree days yesterday. This leaves the monthly total at 5. The yearly total since July 1st is 5. There were 6 cooling degree days yesterday. This brings the monthly total to 275. The yearly total since January 1st is 469. The normal high temperature for today is 82 degrees, and the normal low is 62. The record high for today is 96, which occurred in 1933, and the record low is 45, which occurred in 1936. Sunrise today is at 6:26 a.m. and sunset is at 8:47 p.m. The current time is 2:32 a.m. Eastern Daylight Time. 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On the latest weather map, high pressure over the region will continue east today. A low pressure system will develop over the central United States and slowly move east toward the Ohio Valley for the weekend. This system will exit by Monday night, and high pressure will return by Tuesday. The forecast for the Central Highlands. West of tonight, partly cloudy. Lows around 60. Southwest winds around 5 miles per hour. Friday, mostly sunny in the morning, then partly sunny with a slight chance of showers and thunderstorms in the afternoon. Highs in the mid-80s. West winds around 5 miles per hour. Chance of rain 20%. Friday night, mostly cloudy. Lows in the mid-60s. Southeast winds around 5 miles per hour. Saturday, mostly cloudy. A chance of showers and thunderstorms in the afternoon.
highs around 80. Southeast winds 5 to 10 miles per hour. Chance of rain 50%. Saturday night, showers with a chance of thunderstorms. Humid with lows in the lower 60s. Southeast winds 5 to 10 miles per hour. Chance of rain 90%. Sunday, showers in the morning, then showers with a chance of thunderstorms in the afternoon. Highs in the upper 70s. Chance of rain 90%. Sunday night, mostly cloudy. Showers with a chance of thunderstorms in the evening, then a chance of showers after midnight. Lows in the lower 60s. Chance of rain 90%. The current time is 2:34 a.m. Eastern Daylight Time. 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On the latest weather map, high pressure over the region will continue east today. A low pressure system will develop over the central United States and slowly move east toward the Ohio Valley for the weekend. This system will exit by Monday night, and high pressure will return by Tuesday. The forecast for the Central Highlands. West of tonight, partly cloudy. Lows around 60. Southwest winds around 5 miles per hour. Friday, mostly sunny in the morning, then partly sunny with a slight chance of showers and thunderstorms in the afternoon. Highs in the mid-80s. West winds around 5 miles per hour. Chance of rain 20%. Friday night, mostly cloudy. Lows in the mid-60s. Southeast winds around 5 miles per hour. Saturday, mostly cloudy. A chance of showers and thunderstorms in the afternoon. Highs around 80. Southeast winds 5 to 10 miles per hour. Chance of rain 50%. Saturday night, showers with a chance of thunderstorms. Humid with lows in the lower 60s. Southeast winds 5 to 10 miles per hour. Chance of rain 90%. Sunday, showers in the morning, then showers with a chance of thunderstorms in the afternoon. Highs in the upper 70s. Chance of rain 90%. Sunday night, mostly cloudy. Showers with a chance of thunderstorms in the evening, then a chance of showers after midnight. Lows in the lower 60s. Chance of rain 90%. The extended forecast for the Central Highlands. Monday, partly sunny. A chance of showers and thunderstorms in the afternoon. Highs in the upper 70s. Chance of rain 40%. Monday night, partly cloudy. A chance of showers and thunderstorms in the evening. Lows in the upper 50s. Chance of rain 40%. Tuesday, partly cloudy. A chance of showers in the afternoon. Highs in the lower 80s. Chance of rain 30%. Tuesday night, partly cloudy. A chance of showers in the evening. Lows in the lower 60s. Chance of rain 30%. Wednesday, partly sunny. A chance of showers. Highs in the mid 80s. Chance of rain 50%. Wednesday night, partly cloudy with a chance of showers in the evening, then mostly clear after midnight. Lows in the mid-60s. Chance of rain 50%. Thursday, partly cloudy. A chance of showers and thunderstorms in the afternoon. Highs in the mid-80s. Chance of rain 40%. At 2 a.m., weather reports for selected cities. At Mansfield-Long Regional Airport, it was partly cloudy. The temperature was 65 degrees, the dew point 61, and the relative humidity 87%. The wind was calm. The pressure was 30.06 inches and steady. Elsewhere across Ohio, it was clear, with a temperature of 63 at Marion and 64 at Akron-Canton Regional Airport. It was partly cloudy, with a temperature of 60 at Wooster, 71 at Toledo Express, 64 at Cleveland, and 56 at Youngstown. Under partly cloudy skies, Dayton reported 68, Findlay reported 64, and Columbus reported 66. At Cincinnati, it was mostly cloudy, with a temperature of 67. Reports from nearby cities outside Ohio, it was clear, with a temperature of 61 at Pittsburgh, and 66 at Buffalo.
it was mostly cloudy, with a temperature of 73 at Detroit, 74 at Indianapolis, and 74 at Chicago. The current time is 2:39 a.m. Eastern Daylight Time. 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On the latest weather map, high pressure over the region will continue east today. A low pressure system will develop over the central United States and slowly move east toward the Ohio Valley for the weekend. This system will exit by Monday night, and high pressure will return by Tuesday. The forecast for the Central Highlands. West of tonight, partly cloudy. Lows around 60. Southwest winds around 5 miles per hour. Friday, mostly sunny in the morning, then partly sunny with a slight chance of showers and thunderstorms in the afternoon. Highs in the mid-80s. West winds around 5 miles per hour. Chance of rain 20%. Friday night, mostly cloudy. Lows in the mid-60s. Southeast winds around 5 miles per hour. Saturday, mostly cloudy. A chance of showers and thunderstorms in the afternoon. Highs around 80. Southeast winds 5 to 10 miles per hour. Chance of rain 50%. Saturday night, showers with a chance of thunderstorms. Humid with lows in the lower 60s. Southeast winds 5 to 10 miles per hour. Chance of rain 90%. Sunday, showers in the morning, then showers with a chance of thunderstorms in the afternoon. Highs in the upper 70s. Chance of rain 90%. Sunday night, mostly cloudy. Showers with a chance of thunderstorms in the evening, then a chance of showers after midnight. Lows in the lower 60s. Chance of rain 90%. The extended forecast for the Central Highlands. Monday, partly sunny. A chance of showers and thunderstorms in the afternoon. Highs in the upper 70s. Chance of rain 40%. Monday night, partly cloudy. A chance of showers and thunderstorms in the evening. Lows in the upper 50s. Chance of rain 40%. Tuesday, partly cloudy. A chance of showers in the afternoon. Highs in the lower 80s. Chance of rain 30%. Tuesday night, partly cloudy. A chance of showers in the evening. Lows in the lower 60s. Chance of rain 30%. Wednesday, partly sunny. A chance of showers. Highs in the mid-80s. Chance of rain 50%. Wednesday night, partly cloudy with a chance of showers in the evening, then mostly clear after midnight. Lows in the mid-60s. Chance of rain 50%. Thursday, partly cloudy. A chance of showers and thunderstorms in the afternoon. Highs in the mid-80s. Chance of rain 40%. At 2 a.m., weather reports for selected cities. At Mansfield-Lom Regional Airport, it was partly cloudy. The temperature was 65 degrees, the dew point 61, and the relative humidity 87%. The wind was calm. The pressure was 30.06 inches and steady. Elsewhere across Ohio, it was clear, with a temperature of 63 at Marion, and 64 at Akron-Canton Regional Airport. It was partly cloudy, with a temperature of 60 at Wooster, 71 at Toledo Express, 64 at Cleveland, and 56 at Youngstown. Under partly cloudy skies, Dayton reported 68, Findlay reported 64, and Columbus reported 66. At Cincinnati, it was mostly cloudy, with a temperature of 67. Reports from nearby cities outside Ohio, it was clear, with a temperature of 61 at Pittsburgh, and 66 at Buffalo. It was mostly cloudy, with a temperature of 73 at Detroit, 74 at Indianapolis, and 74 at Chicago. The current time is 2:43 a.m. Eastern Daylight Time. 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On the latest weather map, high pressure over the region will continue east today.
a low-pressure system will develop over the central United States and slowly move east toward the Ohio Valley for the weekend. This system will exit by Monday night, and high pressure will return by Tuesday. The forecast for the Central Highlands. Rest of tonight, partly cloudy. Lows around 60. Southwest winds around 5 miles per hour. Friday, mostly sunny in the morning, then partly sunny with a slight chance of showers and thunderstorms in the afternoon. Highs in the mid-80s. West winds around 5 miles per hour. Chance of rain 20%. Friday night, mostly cloudy. Lows in the mid-60s. Southeast winds around 5 miles per hour. Saturday, mostly cloudy. A chance of showers and thunderstorms in the afternoon. Highs around 80. Southeast winds 5 to 10 miles per hour. Chance of rain 50%. Saturday night, showers with a chance of thunderstorms. Humid with lows in the lower 60s. Southeast winds 5 to 10 miles per hour. Chance of rain 90%. Sunday, showers in the morning, then showers with a chance of thunderstorms in the afternoon. Highs in the upper 70s. Chance of rain 90%. Sunday night, mostly cloudy. Showers with a chance of thunderstorms in the evening, then a chance of showers after midnight. Lows in the lower 60s. Chance of rain 90%. The Mansfield, Ohio Climate Summary for yesterday, July 30th, 2026. Yesterday's high temperature was 82 degrees. The normal high is 82. Yesterday's low temperature was 59 degrees. The normal low is 62. No precipitation fell yesterday, which leaves the monthly total at 2.61 inches. This is 1.13 inches below the normal amount of 3.74 inches for July. The total precipitation for the year still stands at 24.05 inches, which is 2.03 inches below normal. No snow fell yesterday, which brings the monthly total to 0.0 inches. The total snowfall since July 1st still stands at 0.0 inches. There were no heating degree days yesterday. This leaves the monthly total at 5. The yearly total since July 1st is 5. There were 6 cooling degree days yesterday. This brings the monthly total to 275. The yearly total since January 1st is 469. The normal high temperature for today is 82 degrees, and the normal low is 62. The record high for today is 96, which occurred in 1933, and the record low is 45, which occurred in 1936. Sunrise today is at 6:26 a.m. and sunset is at 8:47 p.m. At 2 a.m., weather reports for selected cities. At Mansfield Lawn Regional Airport, it was partly cloudy. The temperature was 65 degrees, the dew point 61, and the relative humidity 87%. The wind was calm. The pressure was 30.06 inches and steady. Elsewhere across Ohio, it was clear, with a temperature of 63 at Marion and 64 at Akron-Canton Regional Airport. It was partly cloudy, with a temperature of 60 at Wooster, 71 at Toledo Express, 64 at Cleveland, and 56 at Youngstown. Under partly cloudy skies, Dayton reported 68, Findlay reported 64, and Columbus reported 66. At Cincinnati, it was mostly cloudy, with a temperature of 67. Reports from nearby cities outside Ohio, it was clear, with a temperature of 61 at Pittsburgh, and 66 at Buffalo. It was mostly cloudy, with a temperature of 73 at Detroit, 74 at Indianapolis, and 74 at Chicago. The current time is 2:48 a.m. Eastern Daylight Time. 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We supply the latest available information for the Central Highlands over station WWG57 from Butler on a frequency of 162.450 MHz. On the latest weather map, high pressure over the region will continue east today. A low pressure system will develop over the central United States and slowly move east toward the Ohio Valley for the weekend. This system will exit by Monday night, and high pressure will return by Tuesday. The forecast for the Central Highlands. Rest of tonight, partly cloudy. Lows around 60. Southwest winds around 5 miles per hour.
Friday, mostly sunny in the morning, then partly sunny with a slight chance of showers and thunderstorms in the afternoon. Highs in the mid-80s. West winds around 5 miles per hour.

showers in the morning, then showers with a chance of thunderstorms in the afternoon. Highs in the upper 70s. Chance of rain 90%. Sunday night, mostly cloudy. Showers with a chance of thunderstorms in the evening, then a chance of showers after midnight. Lows in the lower 60s. Chance of rain 90%. The extended forecast for the Central Highlands. Monday, partly sunny. A chance of showers and thunderstorms in the afternoon. Highs in the upper 70s. Chance of rain 40%. Monday night, partly cloudy. A chance of showers and thunderstorms in the evening. Lows in the upper 50s. Chance of rain 40%. Tuesday, partly cloudy. A chance of showers in the afternoon. Highs in the lower 80s. Chance of rain 30%. Tuesday night, partly cloudy. A chance of showers in the evening. Lows in the lower 60s. Chance of rain 30%. Wednesday, partly sunny. A chance of showers. Highs in the mid 80s. Chance of rain 50%. Wednesday night, partly cloudy with a chance of showers in the evening, then mostly clear after midnight. Lows in the mid 60s. Chance of rain 50%. Thursday, partly cloudy. A chance of showers and thunderstorms in the afternoon. Highs in the mid 80s. Chance of rain 40%. At 2 a.m., weather reports for selected cities. At Mansfield Long Regional Airport, it was partly cloudy. The temperature was 65 degrees, the dew point 61, and the relative humidity 87%. The wind was calm. The pressure was 30.06 inches and steady. Elsewhere across Ohio, it was clear, with a temperature of 63 at Marion and 64 at Akron-Canton Regional Airport. It was partly cloudy, with a temperature of 60 at Wooster, 71 at Toledo Express, 64 at Cleveland, and 56 at Youngstown. Under partly cloudy skies, Dayton reported 68, Findlay reported 64, and Columbus reported 66. At Cincinnati, it was mostly cloudy, with a temperature of 67. Reports from nearby cities outside Ohio, it was clear, with a temperature of 61 at Pittsburgh, and 66 at Buffalo. It was mostly cloudy, with a temperature of 73 at Detroit, 74 at Indianapolis, and 74 at Chicago. The current time is 2:52 a.m. Eastern Daylight Time. 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On the latest weather map, high pressure over the region will continue east today. A low-pressure system will develop over the central United States and slowly move east toward the Ohio Valley for the weekend. This system will exit by Monday night, and high pressure will return by Tuesday. The forecast for the Central Highlands. West of tonight, partly cloudy. Lows around 60. Southwest winds around 5 miles per hour. Friday, mostly sunny in the morning, then partly sunny with a slight chance of showers and thunderstorms in the afternoon. Highs in the mid-80s. West winds around 5 miles per hour. Chance of rain 20%. Friday night, mostly cloudy. Lows in the mid-60s. Southeast winds around 5 miles per hour. Saturday, mostly cloudy. A chance of showers and thunderstorms in the afternoon. Highs around 80. Southeast winds 5 to 10 miles per hour. Chance of rain 50%. Saturday night, showers with a chance of thunderstorms. Humid with lows in the lower 60s. Southeast winds 5 to 10 miles per hour. Chance of rain 90%. Sunday, showers in the morning, then showers with a chance of thunderstorms in the afternoon. Highs in the upper 70s. Chance of rain 90%. Sunday night, mostly cloudy. Showers with a chance of thunderstorms in the evening, then a chance of showers after midnight. Lows in the lower 60s. Chance of rain 90%. At 2 a.m., weather reports for selected cities. At Mansfield Long Regional Airport, it was partly cloudy. The temperature was 65 degrees, the dew point 61, and the relative humidity 87%. The wind was calm.

temperature was 30.06 inches and steady. Elsewhere across Ohio, it was clear, with a temperature of 63 at Marion and 64 at Akron-Canton Regional Airport. It was partly cloudy, with a temperature of 60 at Wooster, 71 at Toledo Express, 64 at Cleveland, and 56 at Youngstown. Under partly cloudy skies, Dayton reported 68, Findlay reported 64, and Columbus reported 66. At Cincinnati, it was mostly cloudy, with a temperature of 67. Reports from nearby cities outside Ohio, it was clear, with a temperature of 61 at Pittsburgh and 66 at Buffalo. It was mostly cloudy, with a temperature of 73 at Detroit, 74 at Indianapolis, and 74 at Chicago. The current time is 2:55 a.m. Eastern Daylight Time. 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We supply the latest available information for the Central Highlands over station WWG 57 from Butler on a frequency of 162.450 MHz. On the latest weather map, high pressure over the region will continue east today. A low pressure system will develop over the central United States and slowly move east toward the Ohio Valley for the weekend. This system will exit by Monday night, and high pressure will return by Tuesday. The forecast for the Central Highlands. West of tonight, partly cloudy. Lows around 60. Southwest winds around 5 miles per hour. Friday, mostly sunny in the morning, then partly sunny with a slight chance of showers and thunderstorms in the afternoon. Highs in the mid-80s. West winds around 5 miles per hour. Chance of rain 20%. Friday night, mostly cloudy. Lows in the mid-60s. Southeast winds around 5 miles per hour. Saturday, mostly cloudy. A chance of showers and thunderstorms in the afternoon. Highs around 80. Southeast winds 5 to 10 miles per hour. Chance of rain 50%. Saturday night, showers with a chance of thunderstorms. Humid with lows in the lower 60s. Southeast winds 5 to 10 miles per hour. Chance of rain 90%. Sunday, showers in the morning, then showers with a chance of thunderstorms in the afternoon. Highs in the upper 70s. Chance of rain 90%. Sunday night, mostly cloudy. Showers with a chance of thunderstorms in the evening, then a chance of showers after midnight. Lows in the lower 60s. Chance of rain 90%. At 2 a.m., weather reports for selected cities. At Mansfield-Long Regional Airport, it was partly cloudy. The temperature was 65 degrees, the dew point 61, and the relative humidity 87%. The wind was calm. The pressure was 30.06 inches and steady. Elsewhere across Ohio, it was clear, with a temperature of 63 at Marion and 64 at Akron-Canton Regional Airport. It was partly cloudy, with a temperature of 60 at Wooster, 71 at Toledo Express, 64 at Cleveland, and 56 at Youngstown. Under partly cloudy skies, Dayton reported 68, Findlay reported 64, and Columbus reported 66. At Cincinnati, it was mostly cloudy, with a temperature of 67. Reports from nearby cities outside Ohio, it was clear, with a temperature of 61 at Pittsburgh and 66 at Buffalo. It was mostly cloudy, with a temperature of 73 at Detroit, 74 at Indianapolis, and 74 at Chicago. The current time is 2:58 a.m. Eastern Daylight Time. 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We supply the latest available information for the Central Highlands over station WWG 57 from Butler on a frequency of 162.450 MHz. On the latest weather map, high pressure over the region will continue east today. A low pressure system will develop over the central United States and slowly move east toward the Ohio Valley for the weekend. This system will exit by Monday night, and high pressure will return by Tuesday. The forecast for the Central Highlands. West of tonight, partly cloudy. Lows around 60. Southwest winds around 5 miles per hour. Friday, mostly sunny in the morning, then partly sunny with a slight chance of showers and thunderstorms in the afternoon.
Highs in the mid-80s. West winds around 5 miles per hour. Chance of rain 20%. Friday night, mostly cloudy. Lows in the mid-60s. Southeast winds around 5 miles per hour. Saturday, mostly cloudy. A chance of showers and thunderstorms in the afternoon. Highs around 80. Southeast winds 5 to 10 miles per hour. Chance of rain 50%. Saturday night, showers with a chance of thunderstorms. Humid with lows in the lower 60s. Southeast winds 5 to 10 miles per hour. Chance of rain 90%. Sunday, showers in the morning, then showers with a chance of thunderstorms in the afternoon. Highs in the upper 70s. Chance of rain 90%. Sunday night, mostly cloudy. Showers with a chance of thunderstorms in the evening, then a chance of showers after midnight. Lows in the lower 60s. Chance of rain 90%. The Nearshore Marine Forecast. For the following marine location, the islands to Vermilion. Overnight, south winds 10 knots or less becoming west. Partly cloudy. Waves 1 foot or less. Friday, west winds less than 10 knots becoming east. Mostly sunny. Waves 1 foot or less. Friday night, southeast winds less than 10 knots becoming south. Cloudy. Waves 1 foot or less. Saturday, south winds 5 to 10 knots becoming east. A chance of showers in the afternoon. Waves 1 foot or less. The water temperature off Toledo is 77 degrees, off Cleveland 74 degrees, and off Derry 75 degrees. The extended forecast for the Central Highlands. Monday, partly sunny. A chance of showers and thunderstorms in the afternoon. Highs in the upper 70s. Chance of rain 40%. Monday night, partly cloudy. A chance of showers and thunderstorms in the evening. Lows in the upper 50s. Chance of rain 40%. Tuesday, partly cloudy. A chance of showers in the afternoon. Highs in the lower 80s. Chance of rain 30%. Tuesday night, partly cloudy. A chance of showers in the evening. Lows in the lower 60s. Chance of rain 30%. Wednesday, partly sunny. A chance of showers. Highs in the mid-80s. Chance of rain 50%. Wednesday night, partly cloudy with a chance of showers in the evening, then mostly clear after midnight. Lows in the mid-60s. Chance of rain 50%. Thursday, partly cloudy. A chance of showers and thunderstorms in the afternoon. Highs in the mid-80s. Chance of rain 40%. The Mansfield, Ohio climate summary for yesterday, July 30th, 2026. Yesterday's high temperature was 82 degrees. The normal high is 82. Yesterday's low temperature was 59 degrees. The normal low is 62. No precipitation fell yesterday, which leaves the monthly total at 2.61 inches. This is 1.13 inches below the normal amount of 3.74 inches for July. The total precipitation for the year still stands at 24.05 inches, which is 2.03 inches below normal. No snow fell yesterday, which brings the monthly total to 0.0 inches. The total snowfall since July 1st still stands at 0.0 inches. There were no heating degree days yesterday. This leaves the monthly total at 5. The yearly total since July 1st is 5. There were 6 cooling degree days yesterday. This brings the monthly total to 275. The yearly total since January 1st is 469. The normal high temperature for today is 82 degrees, and the normal low is 62. The record high for today is 96, which occurred in 1933, and the record low is 45, which occurred in 1936. Sunrise today is at 6:26 a.m. and sunset is at 8:47 p.m. At 2 a.m., weather reports for selected cities. At Mansfield Lawn Regional Airport, it was partly cloudy. The temperature was 65 degrees, the dew point 61, and the relative humidity 87%. The wind was calm. The pressure was 30.06 inches and steady. Elsewhere across Ohio, it was clear, with a temperature of 63 at Marion, and 64 at Akron-Canton Regional Airport.
It was partly cloudy, with a temperature of 60 at Worcester, 71 at Toledo Express, 64 at Cleveland, and 56 at Youngstown. Under partly cloudy skies, Dayton reported 68, Findlay reported 64, and Columbus reported 66. At Cincinnati, it was mostly cloudy, with a temperature of 67. Reports from nearby cities outside Ohio, it was clear, with a temperature of 61 at Pittsburgh, and 66 at Buffalo. It was mostly cloudy, with a temperature of 73 at Detroit, 74 at Indianapolis, and 74 at Chicago. The current time is 3:05 a.m. Eastern Daylight Time. 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On the latest weather map, high pressure over the region will continue east today. A low pressure system will develop over the central United States and slowly move east toward the Ohio Valley for the weekend. This system will exit by Monday night, and high pressure will return by Tuesday. The forecast for the Central Highlands. Rest of tonight, partly cloudy. Lows around 60. Southwest winds around 5 miles per hour. Friday, mostly sunny in the morning, then partly sunny with a slight chance of showers and thunderstorms in the afternoon. Highs in the mid-80s. West winds around 5 miles per hour. Chance of rain 20%. Friday night, mostly cloudy. Lows in the mid-60s. Southeast winds around 5 miles per hour. Saturday, mostly cloudy. A chance of showers and thunderstorms in the afternoon. Highs around 80. Southeast winds 5 to 10 miles per hour. Chance of rain 50%. Saturday night, showers with a chance of thunderstorms. Humid with lows in the lower 60s. Southeast winds 5 to 10 miles per hour. Chance of rain 90%. Sunday, showers in the morning, then showers with a chance of thunderstorms in the afternoon. Highs in the upper 70s. Chance of rain 90%. Sunday night, mostly cloudy. Showers with a chance of thunderstorms in the evening, then a chance of showers after midnight. Lows in the lower 60s. Chance of rain 90%. At 3 a.m., weather reports for selected cities. At Mansfield Long Regional Airport, it was partly cloudy. The temperature was 64 degrees, the dew point 61, and the relative humidity 90%. The wind was south, at 5 miles an hour. The pressure was 30.06 inches and steady. Elsewhere across Ohio, skies ranged from partly cloudy to mostly cloudy. It was 60 at Worcester, 63 at Marion, 69 at Toledo Express, 66 at Cleveland, and 62 at Akron-Canton Regional Airport. Youngstown reported 56, Cincinnati reported 69, Dayton reported 69, Findlay reported 65, and Columbus reported 65. Reports from nearby cities outside Ohio, it was clear, with a temperature of 60 at Pittsburgh, and 65 at Buffalo. It was mostly cloudy, with a temperature of 72 at Detroit, 71 at Indianapolis, and 73 at Chicago. The current time is 3:08 a.m. Eastern Daylight Time. 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On the latest weather map, high pressure over the region will continue east today. A low pressure system will develop over the central United States and slowly move east toward the Ohio Valley for the weekend. This system will exit by Monday night, and high pressure will return by Tuesday. The forecast for the Central Highlands. Rest of tonight, partly cloudy. Lows around 60. Southwest winds around 5 miles per hour. Friday, mostly sunny in the morning, then partly sunny with a slight chance of showers and thunderstorms in the afternoon. Highs in the mid-80s. West winds around 5 miles per hour. Chance of rain 20%. Friday night, mostly cloudy. Lows in the mid-60s. Southeast winds around 5 miles per hour.
Saturday, mostly cloudy. A chance of showers and thunderstorms in the afternoon. Highs around 80. Southeast winds 5 to 10 miles per hour. Chance of rain 50%. Saturday night, showers with a chance of thunderstorms. Humid with lows in the lower 60s. Southeast winds 5 to 10 miles per hour. Chance of rain 90%. Sunday, showers in the morning, then showers with a chance of thunderstorms in the afternoon. Highs in the upper 70s. Chance of rain 90%. Sunday night, mostly cloudy. Showers with a chance of thunderstorms in the evening, then a chance of showers after midnight. Lows in the lower 60s. Chance of rain 90%. The extended forecast for the Central Highlands. Monday, partly sunny. A chance of showers and thunderstorms in the afternoon. Highs in the upper 70s. Chance of rain 40%. Monday night, partly cloudy. A chance of showers and thunderstorms in the evening. Lows in the upper 50s. Chance of rain 40%. Tuesday, partly cloudy. A chance of showers in the afternoon. Highs in the lower 80s. Chance of rain 30%. Tuesday night, partly cloudy. A chance of showers in the evening. Lows in the lower 60s. Chance of rain 30%. Wednesday, partly sunny. A chance of showers. Highs in the mid 80s. Chance of rain 50%. Wednesday night, partly cloudy with a chance of showers in the evening, then mostly clear after midnight. Lows in the mid 60s. Chance of rain 50%. Thursday, partly cloudy. A chance of showers and thunderstorms in the afternoon. Highs in the mid 80s. Chance of rain 40%. At 3 a.m., weather reports for selected cities. At Mansfield-Lom Regional Airport, it was partly cloudy. The temperature was 64 degrees, the dew point 61, and the relative humidity 90%. The wind was south, at 5 miles an hour. The pressure was 30.06 inches and steady. Elsewhere across Ohio, skies ranged from partly cloudy to mostly cloudy. It was 60 at Wooster, 63 at Marion, 69 at Toledo Express, 66 at Cleveland, and 62 at Akron-Canton Regional Airport. Youngstown reported 56, Cincinnati reported 69, Dayton reported 69, Findlay reported 65, and Columbus reported 65. Reports from nearby cities outside Ohio, it was clear, with a temperature of 60 at Pittsburgh and 65 at Buffalo. It was mostly cloudy, with a temperature of 72 at Detroit, 71 at Indianapolis, and 73 at Chicago. The current time is 3:12 a.m. Eastern Daylight Time. 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On the latest weather map, high pressure over the region will continue east today. A low pressure system will develop over the central United States and slowly move east toward the Ohio Valley for the weekend. This system will exit by Monday night, and high pressure will return by Tuesday. The forecast for the Central Highlands. West of tonight, partly cloudy. Lows around 60. Southwest winds around 5 miles per hour. Friday, mostly sunny in the morning, then partly sunny with a slight chance of showers and thunderstorms in the afternoon. Highs in the mid-80s. West winds around 5 miles per hour. Chance of rain 20%. Friday night, mostly cloudy. Lows in the mid-60s. Southeast winds around 5 miles per hour. Saturday, mostly cloudy. A chance of showers and thunderstorms in the afternoon. Highs around 80. Southeast winds 5 to 10 miles per hour. Chance of rain 50%. Saturday night, showers with a chance of thunderstorms. Humid with lows in the lower 60s. Southeast winds 5 to 10 miles per hour. Chance of rain 90%. Sunday, showers in the morning, then showers with a chance of thunderstorms in the afternoon. Highs in the upper 70s. Chance of rain 90%. Sunday night, mostly cloudy.
showers with a chance of thunderstorms in the evening, then a chance of showers after midnight. Lows in the lower 60s. Chance of rain 90%. At 3 a.m., weather reports for selected cities. At Mansfield Long Regional Airport, it was partly cloudy. The temperature was 64 degrees, the dew point 61, and the relative humidity 90%. The wind was south, at 5 miles an hour. The pressure was 30.06 inches and steady. Elsewhere across Ohio, at Findlay, it was clear, with a temperature of 65. It was partly cloudy, with a temperature of 60 at Wooster, 63 at Marion, 69 at Toledo Express, and 66 at Cleveland. Under partly cloudy skies, Akron-Canton Regional Airport reported 62, Youngstown reported 56, Dayton reported 69, and Columbus reported 65. At Cincinnati, it was mostly cloudy, with a temperature of 69. Reports from nearby cities outside Ohio, it was clear, with a temperature of 60 at Pittsburgh, and 65 at Buffalo. It was mostly cloudy, with a temperature of 72 at Detroit, 71 at Indianapolis, and 73 at Chicago. The Mansfield, Ohio climate summary for yesterday, July 30, 2026. Yesterday's high temperature was 82 degrees. The normal high is 82. Yesterday's low temperature was 59 degrees. The normal low is 62. No precipitation fell yesterday, which leaves the monthly total at 2.61 inches. This is 1.13 inches below the normal amount of 3.74 inches for July. The total precipitation for the year still stands at 24.05 inches, which is 2.03 inches below normal. No snow fell yesterday, which brings the monthly total to 0.0 inches. The total snowfall since July 1st still stands at 0.0 inches. There were no heating degree days yesterday. This leaves the monthly total at 5. The yearly total since July 1st is 5. There were 6 cooling degree days yesterday. This brings the monthly total to 275. The yearly total since January 1st is 469. The normal high temperature for today is 82 degrees, and the normal low is 62. The record high for today is 96, which occurred in 1933, and the record low is 45, which occurred in 1936. Sunrise today is at 6:26 a.m. and sunset is at 8:47 p.m. The current time is 3:17 a.m. Eastern Daylight Time. 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On the latest weather map, high pressure over the region will continue east today. A low pressure system will develop over the central United States and slowly move east toward the Ohio Valley for the weekend. This system will exit by Monday night, and high pressure will return by Tuesday. The forecast for the Central Highlands. Rest of tonight, partly cloudy. Lows around 60. Southwest winds around 5 miles per hour. Friday, mostly sunny in the morning, then partly sunny with a slight chance of showers and thunderstorms in the afternoon. Highs in the mid-80s. West winds around 5 miles per hour. Chance of rain 20%. Friday night, mostly cloudy. Lows in the mid-60s. Southeast winds around 5 miles per hour. Saturday, mostly cloudy. A chance of showers and thunderstorms in the afternoon. Highs around 80. Southeast winds 5 to 10 miles per hour. Chance of rain 50%. Saturday night, showers with a chance of thunderstorms. Humid with lows in the lower 60s. Southeast winds 5 to 10 miles per hour. Chance of rain 90%. Sunday, showers in the morning, then showers with a chance of thunderstorms in the afternoon. Highs in the upper 70s. Chance of rain 90%. Sunday night, mostly cloudy. Showers with a chance of thunderstorms in the evening, then a chance of showers after midnight. Lows in the lower 60s. Chance of rain 90%. At 3 a.m., weather reports for selected cities. At Mansfield Long Regional Airport, it was partly cloudy.
The temperature was 64 degrees, the dew point 61, and the relative humidity 90%. The wind was south, at 5 miles an hour. The pressure was 30.06 inches and steady. Elsewhere across Ohio, at Findlay, it was clear, with a temperature of 65. It was partly cloudy, with a temperature of 60 at Wooster, 63 at Marion, 69 at Toledo Express, and 66 at Cleveland. Under partly cloudy skies, Akron-Canton Regional Airport reported 62, Youngstown reported 56, Dayton reported 69, and Columbus reported 65. At Cincinnati, it was mostly cloudy, with a temperature of 69. Reports from nearby cities outside Ohio, it was clear, with a temperature of 60 at Pittsburgh, and 65 at Buffalo. It was mostly cloudy, with a temperature of 72 at Detroit, 71 at Indianapolis, and 73 at Chicago. The extended forecast for the Central Highlands. Monday, partly sunny. A chance of showers and thunderstorms in the afternoon. Highs in the upper 70s. Chance of rain 40%. Monday night, partly cloudy. A chance of showers and thunderstorms in the evening. Lows in the upper 50s. Chance of rain 40%. Tuesday, partly cloudy. A chance of showers in the afternoon. Highs in the lower 80s. Chance of rain 30%. Tuesday night, partly cloudy. A chance of showers in the evening. Lows in the lower 60s. Chance of rain 30%. Wednesday, partly sunny. A chance of showers. Highs in the mid 80s. Chance of rain 50%. Wednesday night, partly cloudy with a chance of showers in the evening, then mostly clear after midnight. Lows in the mid 60s. Chance of rain 50%. Thursday, partly cloudy. A chance of showers and thunderstorms in the afternoon. Highs in the mid-80s. Chance of rain 40%. The current time is 3:21 a.m. Eastern Daylight Time. 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On the latest weather map, high pressure over the region will continue east today. A low pressure system will develop over the central United States and slowly move east toward the Ohio Valley for the weekend. This system will exit by Monday night, and high pressure will return by Tuesday. The forecast for the Central Highlands. Rest of tonight, partly cloudy. Lows around 60. Southwest winds around 5 miles per hour. Friday, mostly sunny in the morning, then partly sunny with a slight chance of showers and thunderstorms in the afternoon. Highs in the mid-80s. West winds around 5 miles per hour. Chance of rain 20%. Friday night, mostly cloudy. Lows in the mid-60s. Southeast winds around 5 miles per hour. Saturday, mostly cloudy. A chance of showers and thunderstorms in the afternoon. Highs around 80. Southeast winds 5 to 10 miles per hour. Chance of rain 50%. Saturday night, showers with a chance of thunderstorms. Humid with lows in the lower 60s. Southeast winds 5 to 10 miles per hour. Chance of rain 90%. Sunday, showers in the morning, then showers with a chance of thunderstorms in the afternoon. Highs in the upper 70s. Chance of rain 90%. Sunday night, mostly cloudy. Showers with a chance of thunderstorms in the evening, then a chance of showers after midnight. Lows in the lower 60s. Chance of rain 90%. At 3 a.m., weather reports for selected cities. At Mansfield-Lawn Regional Airport, it was partly cloudy. The temperature was 64 degrees, the dew point 61, and the relative humidity 90%. The wind was south, at 5 miles an hour. The pressure was 30.06 inches and steady. Elsewhere across Ohio, at Findlay, it was clear, with a temperature of 65. It was partly cloudy, with a temperature of 60 at Wooster, 63 at Marion, 69 at Toledo Express, and 66 at Cleveland.
under partly cloudy skies. Akron-Canton Regional Airport reported 62, Youngstown reported 56, Dayton reported 69, and Columbus reported 65. At Cincinnati, it was mostly cloudy, with a temperature of 69. Reports from nearby cities outside Ohio, it was clear, with a temperature of 60 at Pittsburgh, and 65 at Buffalo. It was mostly cloudy, with a temperature of 72 at Detroit, 71 at Indianapolis, and 73 at Chicago. The current time is 3:25 a.m. Eastern Daylight Time. 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On the latest weather map, high pressure over the region will continue east today. A low pressure system will develop over the central United States and slowly move east toward the Ohio Valley for the weekend. This system will exit by Monday night, and high pressure will return by Tuesday. The forecast for the Central Highlands. Rest of tonight, partly cloudy. Lows around 60. Southwest winds around 5 miles per hour. Friday, mostly sunny in the morning, then partly sunny with a slight chance of showers and thunderstorms in the afternoon. Highs in the mid-80s. West winds around 5 miles per hour. Chance of rain 20%. Friday night, mostly cloudy. Lows in the mid-60s. Southeast winds around 5 miles per hour. Saturday, mostly cloudy. A chance of showers and thunderstorms in the afternoon. Highs around 80. Southeast winds 5 to 10 miles per hour. Chance of rain 50%. Saturday night, showers with a chance of thunderstorms. Humid with lows in the lower 60s. Southeast winds 5 to 10 miles per hour. Chance of rain 90%. Sunday, showers in the morning, then showers with a chance of thunderstorms in the afternoon. Highs in the upper 70s. Chance of rain 90%. Sunday night, mostly cloudy. Showers with a chance of thunderstorms in the evening, then a chance of showers after midnight. Lows in the lower 60s. Chance of rain 90%. At 3 a.m., weather reports for selected cities. At Mansfield-Long Regional Airport, it was partly cloudy. The temperature was 64 degrees, the dew point 61, and the relative humidity 90%. The wind was south, at 5 miles an hour. The pressure was 30.06 inches and steady. Elsewhere across Ohio, at Findlay, it was clear, with a temperature of 65. It was partly cloudy, with a temperature of 60 at Wooster, 63 at Marion, 69 at Toledo Express, and 66 at Cleveland. Under partly cloudy skies, Akron-Canton Regional Airport reported 62, Youngstown reported 56, Dayton reported 69, and Columbus reported 65. At Cincinnati, it was mostly cloudy, with a temperature of 69. Reports from nearby cities outside Ohio, it was clear, with a temperature of 60 at Pittsburgh, and 65 at Buffalo. It was mostly cloudy, with a temperature of 72 at Detroit, 71 at Indianapolis, and 73 at Chicago. The current time is 3:28 a.m. Eastern Daylight Time. 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On the latest weather map, high pressure over the region will continue east today. A low pressure system will develop over the central United States and slowly move east toward the Ohio Valley for the weekend. This system will exit by Monday night, and high pressure will return by Tuesday. The forecast for the Central Highlands. Rest of tonight, partly cloudy. Lows around 60. Southwest winds around 5 miles per hour. Friday, mostly sunny in the morning, then partly sunny with a slight chance of showers and thunderstorms in the afternoon. Highs in the mid-80s. West winds around 5 miles per hour. Chance of rain 20%. Friday night, mostly cloudy. Lows in the mid-60s. Southeast winds around 5 miles per hour.
Saturday, mostly cloudy. A chance of showers and thunderstorms in the afternoon. Highs around 80. Southeast winds 5 to 10 miles per hour. Chance of rain 50%. Saturday night, showers with a chance of thunderstorms. Humid with lows in the lower 60s. Southeast winds 5 to 10 miles per hour. Chance of rain 90%. Sunday, showers in the morning, then showers with a chance of thunderstorms in the afternoon. Highs in the upper 70s. Chance of rain 90%. Sunday night, mostly cloudy. Showers with a chance of thunderstorms in the evening, then a chance of showers after midnight. Lows in the lower 60s. Chance of rain 90%. The extended forecast for the Central Highlands. Monday, partly sunny. A chance of showers and thunderstorms in the afternoon. Highs in the upper 70s. Chance of rain 40%. Monday night, partly cloudy. A chance of showers and thunderstorms in the evening. Lows in the upper 50s. Chance of rain 40%. Tuesday, partly cloudy. A chance of showers in the afternoon. Highs in the lower 80s. Chance of rain 30%. Tuesday night, partly cloudy. A chance of showers in the evening. Lows in the lower 60s. Chance of rain 30%. Wednesday, partly sunny. A chance of showers. Highs in the mid 80s. Chance of rain 50%. Wednesday night, partly cloudy with a chance of showers in the evening, then mostly clear after midnight. Lows in the mid 60s. Chance of rain 50%. Thursday, partly cloudy. A chance of showers and thunderstorms in the afternoon. Highs in the mid 80s. Chance of rain 40%. The Mansfield, Ohio climate summary for yesterday, July 30th, 2026. Yesterday's high temperature was 82 degrees. The normal high is 82. Yesterday's low temperature was 59 degrees. The normal low is 62. No precipitation fell yesterday, which leaves the monthly total at 2.61 inches. This is 1.13 inches below the normal amount of 3.74 inches for July. The total precipitation for the year still stands at 24.05 inches, which is 2.03 inches below normal. No snow fell yesterday, which brings the monthly total to 0.0 inches. The total snowfall since July 1st still stands at 0.0 inches. There were no heating degree days yesterday. This leaves the monthly total at 5. The yearly total since July 1st is 5. There were 6 cooling degree days yesterday. This brings the monthly total to 275. The yearly total since January 1st is 469. The normal high temperature for today is 82 degrees, and the normal low is 62. The record high for today is 96, which occurred in 1933, and the record low is 45, which occurred in 1936. Sunrise today is at 6:26 a.m. and sunset is at 8:47 p.m. At 3 a.m., weather reports for selected cities. At Mansfield Long Regional Airport, it was partly cloudy. The temperature was 64 degrees, the dew point 61, and the relative humidity 90%. The wind was south, at 5 miles an hour. The pressure was 30.06 inches and steady. Elsewhere across Ohio, at Findlay, it was clear. With a temperature of 65. It was partly cloudy, with a temperature of 60 at Wooster, 63 at Marion, 69 at Toledo Express, and 66 at Cleveland. Under partly cloudy skies, Akron-Canton Regional Airport reported 62, Youngstown reported 56, Dayton reported 69, and Columbus reported 65. At Cincinnati, it was mostly cloudy, with a temperature of 69. Reports from nearby cities outside Ohio, it was clear, with a temperature of 60 at Pittsburgh, and 65 at Buffalo. It was mostly cloudy, with a temperature of 72 at Detroit, 71 at Indianapolis, and 73 at Chicago. The current time is 3:34 a.m. Eastern Daylight Time. 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
We supply the latest available information for the Central Highlands over station WWG57 from Butler on a frequency of 162.450 MHz. On the latest weather map, high pressure over the region will continue east today. A low pressure system will develop over the central United States and slowly move east toward the Ohio Valley for the weekend. This system will exit by Monday night, and high pressure will return by Tuesday. The forecast for the Central Highlands. West of

Tonight, partly cloudy. Lows around 60. Southwest winds around 5 miles per hour. Friday, mostly sunny in the morning, then partly sunny with a slight chance of showers and thunderstorms in the afternoon. Highs in the mid-80s. West winds around 5 miles per hour. Chance of rain 20%. Friday night, mostly cloudy. Lows in the mid-60s. Southeast winds around 5 miles per hour. Saturday, mostly cloudy. A chance of showers and thunderstorms in the afternoon. Highs around 80. Southeast winds 5 to 10 miles per hour. Chance of rain 50%. Saturday night, showers with a chance of thunderstorms. Humid with lows in the lower 60s. Southeast winds 5 to 10 miles per hour. Chance of rain 90%. Sunday, showers in the morning, then showers with a chance of thunderstorms in the afternoon. Highs in the upper 70s. Chance of rain 90%. Sunday night, mostly cloudy. Showers with a chance of thunderstorms in the evening, then a chance of showers after midnight. Lows in the lower 60s. Chance of rain 90%. At 3 a.m., weather reports for selected cities. At Mansfield Long Regional Airport, it was partly cloudy. The temperature was 64 degrees, the dew point 61, and the relative humidity 90%. The wind was south, at 5 miles an hour. The pressure was 30.06 inches and steady. Elsewhere across Ohio, at Findlay, it was clear, with a temperature of 65. It was partly cloudy, with a temperature of 60 at Wooster, 63 at Marion, 69 at Toledo Express, and 66 at Cleveland. Under partly cloudy skies, Akron-Canton Regional Airport reported 62, Youngstown reported 56, Dayton reported 69, and Columbus reported 65. At Cincinnati, it was mostly cloudy, with a temperature of 69. Reports from nearby cities outside Ohio, it was clear, with a temperature of 60 at Pittsburgh, and 65 at Buffalo. It was mostly cloudy, with a temperature of 72 at Detroit, 71 at Indianapolis, and 73 at Chicago. The current time is 3:37 a.m. Eastern Daylight Time. 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On the latest weather map, high pressure over the region will continue east today. A low pressure system will develop over the central United States and slowly move east toward the Ohio Valley for the weekend. This system will exit by Monday night, and high pressure will return by Tuesday. The forecast for the Central Highlands. Rest of tonight, partly cloudy. Lows around 60. Southwest winds around 5 miles per hour. Friday, mostly sunny in the morning, then partly sunny with a slight chance of showers and thunderstorms in the afternoon. Highs in the mid-80s. West winds around 5 miles per hour. Chance of rain 20%. Friday night, mostly cloudy. Lows in the mid-60s. Southeast winds around 5 miles per hour. Saturday, mostly cloudy. A chance of showers and thunderstorms in the afternoon. Highs around 80. Southeast winds 5 to 10 miles per hour. Chance of rain 50%. Saturday night, showers with a chance of thunderstorms. Humid with lows in the lower 60s. Southeast winds 5 to 10 miles per hour. Chance of rain 90%. Sunday, showers in the morning, then showers with a chance of thunderstorms in the afternoon. Highs in the upper 70s. Chance of rain 90%. Sunday night, mostly cloudy. Showers with a chance of thunderstorms in the evening, then a chance of showers after midnight. Lows in the lower 60s. Chance of rain 90%. At 3 a.m., weather reports for selected cities. At Mansfield Long Regional Airport, it was partly cloudy. The temperature was 64 degrees, the dew point 61, and the relative humidity 90%. The wind was south, at 5 miles an hour. The pressure was 30.06 inches and steady. Elsewhere across Ohio, at Findlay, it was clear, with a temperature of 65.
It was partly cloudy, with a temperature of 60 at Wooster, 63 at Marion, 69 at Toledo Express, and 66 at Cleveland. Under partly cloudy skies, Akron-Canton Regional Airport reported 62, Youngstown reported 56, Dayton reported 69, and Columbus reported 65. At Cincinnati, it was mostly cloudy, with a temperature of 69. Reports from nearby cities outside Ohio, it was clear, with a temperature of 60 at Pittsburgh, and 65 at Buffalo. It was mostly cloudy, with a temperature of 72 at Detroit, 71 at Indianapolis, and 73 at Chicago. The extended forecast for the Central Highlands. Monday, partly sunny. A chance of showers and thunderstorms in the afternoon. Highs in the upper 70s. Chance of rain 40%. Monday night, partly cloudy. A chance of showers and thunderstorms in the evening. Lows in the upper 50s. Chance of rain 40%. Tuesday, partly cloudy. A chance of showers in the afternoon. Highs in the lower 80s. Chance of rain 30%. Tuesday night, partly cloudy. A chance of showers in the evening. Lows in the lower 60s. Chance of rain 30%. Wednesday, partly sunny. A chance of showers. Highs in the mid 80s. Chance of rain 50%. Wednesday night, partly cloudy with a chance of showers in the evening, then mostly clear after midnight. Lows in the mid 60s. Chance of rain 50%. Thursday, partly cloudy. A chance of showers and thunderstorms in the afternoon. Highs in the mid 80s. Chance of rain 40%. The current time is 3:41 a.m. Eastern Daylight Time. 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On the latest weather map, high pressure over the region will continue east today. A low pressure system will develop over the central United States and slowly move east toward the Ohio Valley for the weekend. This system will exit by Monday night, and high pressure will return by Tuesday. The forecast for the Central Highlands. West of tonight, partly cloudy. Lows around 60. Southwest winds around 5 miles per hour. Friday, mostly sunny in the morning, then partly sunny with a slight chance of showers and thunderstorms in the afternoon. Highs in the mid-80s. West winds around 5 miles per hour. Chance of rain 20%. Friday night, mostly cloudy. Lows in the mid-60s. Southeast winds around 5 miles per hour. Saturday, mostly cloudy. A chance of showers and thunderstorms in the afternoon. Highs around 80. Southeast winds 5 to 10 miles per hour. Chance of rain 50%. Saturday night, showers with a chance of thunderstorms. Humid with lows in the lower 60s. Southeast winds 5 to 10 miles per hour. Chance of rain 90%. Sunday, showers in the morning, then showers with a chance of thunderstorms in the afternoon. Highs in the upper 70s. Chance of rain 90%. Sunday night, mostly cloudy. Showers with a chance of thunderstorms in the evening, then a chance of showers after midnight. Lows in the lower 60s. Chance of rain 90%. At 3 a.m., weather reports for selected cities. At Mansfield-Lawn Regional Airport, it was partly cloudy. The temperature was 64 degrees, the dew point 61, and the relative humidity 90%. The wind was south, at 5 miles an hour. The pressure was 30.06 inches and steady. Elsewhere across Ohio, at Findlay, it was clear, with a temperature of 65. It was partly cloudy, with a temperature of 60 at Wooster, 63 at Marion, 69 at Toledo Express, and 66 at Cleveland. Under partly cloudy skies, Akron-Canton Regional Airport reported 62, Youngstown reported 56, Dayton reported 69, and Columbus reported 65. At Cincinnati, it was mostly cloudy, with a temperature of 69. Reports from nearby cities outside Ohio, it was clear, with a temperature of 60 at Pittsburgh, and 65 at Buffalo.
It was mostly cloudy, with a temperature of 72 at Detroit, 71 at Indianapolis, and 73 at Chicago. The Nearshore Marine Forecast. For the following marine location, the islands to Vermilion. Today, west winds less than 10 knots becoming east. Mostly sunny. Waves 1 foot or less. Tonight, southeast winds 10 knots or less becoming south. Mostly cloudy. Waves 1 foot or less. Saturday, southeast winds 5 to 10 knots. A chance of showers and thunderstorms in the afternoon. Waves 2 feet or less. Saturday night, southeast winds 10 to 15 knots. Showers with a chance of thunderstorms. Waves 2 feet or less. Winds and waves higher in and near thunderstorms. The water temperature off Toledo is 77 degrees, off Cleveland 74 degrees, and off Erie 75 degrees. The Mansfield, Ohio climate summary for yesterday, July 30, 2026. Yesterday's high temperature was 82 degrees. The normal high is 82. Yesterday's low temperature was 59 degrees. The normal low is 62. No precipitation fell yesterday, which leaves the monthly total at 2.61 inches. This is 1.13 inches below the normal amount of 3.74 inches for July. The total precipitation for the year still stands at 24.05 inches, which is 2.03 inches below normal. No snow fell yesterday, which brings the monthly total to 0.0 inches. The total snowfall since July 1st still stands at 0.0 inches. There were no heating degree days yesterday. This leaves the monthly total at 5. The yearly total since July 1st is 5. There were 6 cooling degree days yesterday. This brings the monthly total to 275. The yearly total since January 1st is 469. The normal high temperature for today is 82 degrees, and the normal low is 62. The record high for today is 96, which occurred in 1933, and the record low is 45, which occurred in 1936. Sunrise today is at 6:26 a.m. and sunset is at 8:47 p.m. The current time is 3:47 a.m. Eastern Daylight Time. 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We supply the latest available information for the Central Highlands over station WWG57 from Butler on a frequency of 162.450 MHz. On the latest weather map, high pressure over the region will continue east today. A low pressure system will develop over the central United States and slowly move east toward the Ohio Valley for the weekend. This system will exit by Monday night, and high pressure will return by Tuesday. The forecast for the Central Highlands. Rest of tonight, partly cloudy. Lows around 60. Southwest winds around 5 miles per hour. Friday, mostly sunny in the morning, then partly sunny with a slight chance of showers and thunderstorms in the afternoon. Highs in the mid-80s. West winds around 5 miles per hour. Chance of rain 20%. Friday night, mostly cloudy. Lows in the mid-60s. Southeast winds around 5 miles per hour. Saturday, mostly cloudy. A chance of showers and thunderstorms in the afternoon. Highs around 80. Southeast winds 5 to 10 miles per hour. Chance of rain 50%. Saturday night, showers with a chance of thunderstorms. Humid with lows in the lower 60s. Southeast winds 5 to 10 miles per hour. Chance of rain 90%. Sunday, showers in the morning, then showers with a chance of thunderstorms in the afternoon. Highs in the upper 70s. Chance of rain 90%. Sunday night, mostly cloudy. Showers with a chance of thunderstorms in the evening, then a chance of showers after midnight. Lows in the lower 60s. Chance of rain 90%. At 3 a.m., weather reports for selected cities. At Mansfield Long Regional Airport, it was partly cloudy. The temperature was 64 degrees, the dew point 61, and the relative humidity 90%. The wind was south, at 5 miles an hour. The pressure was 30.06 inches and steady. Elsewhere across Ohio, at Findlay, it was clear, with a temperature of 65.
It was partly cloudy, with a temperature of 60 at Wooster, 63 at Marion, 69 at Toledo Express, and 66 at Cleveland. Under part

highs in the upper 70s. Chance of rain 40%. Monday night, partly cloudy. A chance of showers and thunderstorms in the evening. Lows in the upper 50s. Chance of rain 40%. Tuesday, partly cloudy. A chance of showers in the afternoon. Highs in the lower 80s. Chance of rain 30%. Tuesday night, partly cloudy. A chance of showers in the evening. Lows in the lower 60s. Chance of rain 30%. Wednesday, partly sunny. A chance of showers. Highs in the mid 80s. Chance of rain 50%. Wednesday night, partly cloudy with a chance of showers in the evening, then mostly clear after midnight. Lows in the mid 60s. Chance of rain 50%. Thursday, partly cloudy. A chance of showers and thunderstorms in the afternoon. Highs in the mid 80s. Chance of rain 40%. The current time is 3:51 a.m. Eastern Daylight Time. 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We supply the latest available information for the Central Highlands over station WWG 57 from Butler on a frequency of 162.450 MHz. On the latest weather map, high pressure over the region will continue east today. A low pressure system will develop over the central United States and slowly move east toward the Ohio Valley for the weekend. This system will exit by Monday night, and high pressure will return by Tuesday. The forecast for the Central Highlands. West of tonight, partly cloudy. Lows around 60. Southwest winds around 5 miles per hour. Friday, mostly sunny in the morning, then partly sunny with a slight chance of showers and thunderstorms in the afternoon. Highs in the mid 80s. West winds around 5 miles per hour. Chance of rain 20%. Friday night, mostly cloudy. Lows in the mid 60s. Southeast winds around 5 miles per hour. Saturday, mostly cloudy. A chance of showers and thunderstorms in the afternoon. Highs around 80. Southeast winds 5 to 10 miles per hour. Chance of rain 50%. Saturday night, showers with a chance of thunderstorms. Humid with lows in the lower 60s. Southeast winds 5 to 10 miles per hour. Chance of rain 90%. Sunday, showers in the morning, then showers with a chance of thunderstorms in the afternoon. Highs in the upper 70s. Chance of rain 90%. Sunday night, mostly cloudy. Showers with a chance of thunderstorms in the evening, then a chance of showers after midnight. Lows in the lower 60s. Chance of rain 90%. At 3 a.m., weather reports for selected cities. At Mansfield-Lom Regional Airport, it was partly cloudy. The temperature was 64 degrees, the dew point 61, and the relative humidity 90%. The wind was south, at 5 miles an hour. The pressure was 30.06 inches and steady. Elsewhere across Ohio, at Findlay, it was clear, with a temperature of 65. It was partly cloudy, with a temperature of 60 at Wooster, 63 at Marion, 69 at Toledo Express, and 66 at Cleveland. Under partly cloudy skies, Akron-Canton Regional Airport reported 62, Youngstown reported 56, Dayton reported 69, and Columbus reported 65. At Cincinnati, it was mostly cloudy, with a temperature of 69. Reports from nearby cities outside Ohio, it was clear, with a temperature of 60 at Pittsburgh, and 65 at Buffalo. It was mostly cloudy, with a temperature of 72 at Detroit, 71 at Indianapolis, and 73 at Chicago. The current time is 3:54 a.m. Eastern Daylight Time. 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On the latest weather map, high pressure over the region will continue east today. A low pressure system will develop over the central United States and slowly move east toward the Ohio Valley for the weekend. This system will exit by Monday night, and high pressure will return by Tuesday. The forecast for the Central Highlands. West of tonight,

partly cloudy. Lows around 60. Southwest winds around 5 miles per hour. Friday, mostly sunny in the morning, then partly sunny with a slight chance of showers and thunderstorms in the afternoon. Highs in the mid-80s. West winds around 5 miles per hour. Chance of rain 20%. Friday night, mostly cloudy. Lows in the mid-60s. Southeast winds around 5 miles per hour. Saturday, mostly cloudy. A chance of showers and thunderstorms in the afternoon. Highs around 80. Southeast winds 5 to 10 miles per hour. Chance of rain 50%. Saturday night, showers with a chance of thunderstorms. Humid with lows in the lower 60s. Southeast winds 5 to 10 miles per hour. Chance of rain 90%. Sunday, showers in the morning, then showers with a chance of thunderstorms in the afternoon. Highs in the upper 70s. Chance of rain 90%. Sunday night, mostly cloudy. Showers with a chance of thunderstorms in the evening, then a chance of showers after midnight. Lows in the lower 60s. Chance of rain 90%. At 3 a.m., weather reports for selected cities. At Mansfield Long Regional Airport, it was partly cloudy. The temperature was 64 degrees, the dew point 61, and the relative humidity 90%. The wind was south, at 5 miles an hour. The pressure was 30.06 inches and steady. Elsewhere across Ohio, at Findlay, it was clear, with a temperature of 65. It was partly cloudy, with a temperature of 60 at Wooster, 63 at Marion, 69 at Toledo Express, and 66 at Cleveland. Under partly cloudy skies, Akron-Canton Regional Airport reported 62, Youngstown reported 56, Dayton reported 69, and Columbus reported 65. At Cincinnati, it was mostly cloudy, with a temperature of 69. Reports from nearby cities outside Ohio, it was clear, with a temperature of 60 at Pittsburgh, and 65 at Buffalo. It was mostly cloudy, with a temperature of 72 at Detroit, 71 at Indianapolis, and 73 at Chicago. The current time is 3:57 a.m. Eastern Daylight Time. 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On the latest weather map, high pressure over the region will continue east today. A low pressure system will develop over the central United States and slowly move east toward the Ohio Valley for the weekend. This system will exit by Monday night, and high pressure will return by Tuesday. The forecast for the Central Highlands. Rest of tonight, partly cloudy. Lows around 60. Southwest winds around 5 miles per hour. Friday, mostly sunny in the morning, then partly sunny with a slight chance of showers and thunderstorms in the afternoon. Highs in the mid-80s. West winds around 5 miles per hour. Chance of rain 20%. Friday night, mostly cloudy. Lows in the mid-60s. Southeast winds around 5 miles per hour. Saturday, mostly cloudy. A chance of showers and thunderstorms in the afternoon. Highs around 80. Southeast winds 5 to 10 miles per hour. Chance of rain 50%. Saturday night, showers with a chance of thunderstorms. Humid with lows in the lower 60s. Southeast winds 5 to 10 miles per hour. Chance of rain 90%. Sunday, showers in the morning, then showers with a chance of thunderstorms in the afternoon. Highs in the upper 70s. Chance of rain 90%. Sunday night, mostly cloudy. Showers with a chance of thunderstorms in the evening, then a chance of showers after midnight. Lows in the lower 60s. Chance of rain 90%. At 3 a.m., weather reports for selected cities. At Mansfield Long Regional Airport, it was partly cloudy. The temperature was 64 degrees, the dew point 61, and the relative humidity 90%. The wind was south, at 5 miles an hour. The pressure was 30.06 inches and steady. Elsewhere across Ohio, at Findlay, it was clear, with a temperature of 65.
It was partly cloudy, with a temperature of 60 at Wooster, 63 at Marion, 69 at Toledo Express, and 66 at Cleveland. Under partly cloudy skies, Akron-Canton Regional Airport reported 62, Youngstown reported 56, Dayton reported 69, and Columbus reported 65. At Cincinnati, it was mostly cloudy, with a temperature of 69. Reports from nearby cities outside Ohio, it was clear, with a temperature of 60 at Pittsburgh, and 65 at Buffalo. It was mostly cloudy, with a temperature of 72 at Detroit, 71 at Indianapolis, and 73 at Chicago. The Nearshore Marine Forecast. For the following marine location, the islands to Vermilion. Today, west winds less than 10 knots becoming east. Mostly sunny. Waves 1 foot or less. Tonight, southeast winds 10 knots or less becoming south. Mostly cloudy. Waves 1 foot or less. Saturday, southeast winds 5 to 10 knots. A chance of showers and thunderstorms in the afternoon. Waves 2 feet or less. Saturday night, southeast winds 10 to 15 knots. Showers with a chance of thunderstorms. Waves 2 feet or less. Winds and waves higher in and near thunderstorms. The water temperature off Toledo is 77 degrees, off Cleveland 74 degrees, and off Erie 75 degrees. The extended forecast for the Central Highlands. Monday, partly sunny. A chance of showers and thunderstorms in the afternoon. Highs in the upper 70s. Chance of rain 40%. Monday night, partly cloudy. A chance of showers and thunderstorms in the evening. Lows in the upper 50s. Chance of rain 40%. Tuesday, partly cloudy. A chance of showers in the afternoon. Highs in the lower 80s. Chance of rain 30%. Tuesday night, partly cloudy. A chance of showers in the evening. Lows in the lower 60s. Chance of rain 30%. Wednesday, partly sunny. A chance of showers. Highs in the mid 80s. Chance of rain 50%. Wednesday night, partly cloudy with a chance of showers in the evening, then mostly clear after midnight. Lows in the mid 60s. Chance of rain 50%. Thursday, partly cloudy. A chance of showers and thunderstorms in the afternoon. Highs in the mid 80s. Chance of rain 40%. The Mansfield, Ohio climate summary for yesterday, July 30th, 2026. Yesterday's high temperature was 82 degrees. The normal high is 82. Yesterday's low temperature was 59 degrees. The normal low is 62. No precipitation fell yesterday, which leaves the monthly total at 2.61 inches. This is 1.13 inches below the normal amount of 3.74 inches for July. The total precipitation for the year still stands at 24.05 inches, which is 2.03 inches below normal. No snow fell yesterday, which brings the monthly total to 0.0 inches. The total snowfall since July 1st still stands at 0.0 inches. There were no heating degree days yesterday. This leaves the monthly total at 5. The yearly total since July 1st is 5. There were 6 cooling degree days yesterday. This brings the monthly total to 275. The yearly total since January 1st is 469. The normal high temperature for today is 82 degrees, and the normal low is 62. The record high for today is 96, which occurred in 1933, and the record low is 45, which occurred in 1936. Sunrise today is at 6:26 a.m. and sunset is at 8:47 p.m. The current time is 4:04 a.m. Eastern Daylight Time. 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On the latest weather map, high pressure over the region will continue east today. A low pressure system will develop over the central United States and slowly move east toward the Ohio Valley for the weekend. This system will exit by Monday night, and high pressure will return by Tuesday. The forecast for the Central Highlands.
Rest of tonight, partly cloudy. Lows around 60. Southwest winds around 5 miles per hour. Friday, mostly sunny in the morning, then partly sunny with a slight chance of showers and thunderstorms in the afternoon. Highs in the mid-80s. West winds around 5 miles per hour. Chance of rain 20%. Friday night, mostly cloudy. Lows in the mid-60s. Southeast winds around 5 miles per hour. Saturday, mostly cloudy. A chance of showers and thunderstorms in the afternoon. Highs around 80. Southeast winds 5 to 10 miles per hour. Chance of rain 50%. Saturday night, showers with a chance of thunderstorms. Humid with lows in the lower 60s. Southeast winds 5 to 10 miles per hour. Chance of rain 90%. Sunday, showers in the morning, then showers with a chance of thunderstorms in the afternoon. Highs in the upper 70s. Chance of rain 90%. Sunday night, mostly cloudy. Showers with a chance of thunderstorms in the evening, then a chance of showers after midnight. Lows in the lower 60s. Chance of rain 90%. The current time is 4:06 a.m. Eastern Daylight Time. 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On the latest weather map, high pressure over the region will continue east today. A low pressure system will develop over the central United States and slowly move east toward the Ohio Valley for the weekend. This system will exit by Monday night, and high pressure will return by Tuesday. The forecast for the Central Highlands. Rest of tonight, partly cloudy. Lows around 60. Southwest winds around 5 miles per hour. Friday, mostly sunny in the morning, then partly sunny with a slight chance of showers and thunderstorms in the afternoon. Highs in the mid-80s. West winds around 5 miles per hour. Chance of rain 20%. Friday night, mostly cloudy. Lows in the mid-60s. Southeast winds around 5 miles per hour. Saturday, mostly cloudy. A chance of showers and thunderstorms in the afternoon. Highs around 80. Southeast winds 5 to 10 miles per hour. Chance of rain 50%. Saturday night, showers with a chance of thunderstorms. Humid with lows in the lower 60s. Southeast winds 5 to 10 miles per hour. Chance of rain 90%. Sunday, showers in the morning, then showers with a chance of thunderstorms in the afternoon. Highs in the upper 70s. Chance of rain 90%. Sunday night, mostly cloudy. Showers with a chance of thunderstorms in the evening, then a chance of showers after midnight. Lows in the lower 60s. Chance of rain 90%. At 4 a.m., weather reports for selected cities. At Mansfield-Long Regional Airport, it was partly cloudy. The temperature was 63 degrees, the dew point 60, and the relative humidity 90%. The wind was south, at 5 miles an hour. The pressure was 30.06 inches and steady. Elsewhere across Ohio, it was clear, with a temperature of 58 at Wooster, 63 at Akron-Canton Regional Airport, and 60 at Youngstown. It was partly cloudy, with a temperature of 62 at Marion, 66 at Toledo Express, 64 at Cleveland, 69 at Dayton, and 64 at Findlay. At Cincinnati, it was mostly cloudy, with a temperature of 68. At Columbus, it was cloudy, with a temperature of 65. Reports from nearby cities outside Ohio, at Buffalo, it was clear, with a temperature of 62. It was partly cloudy, with a temperature of 59 at Pittsburgh, and 70 at Detroit. It was mostly cloudy, with a temperature of 72 at Indianapolis, and 71 at Chicago. The current time is 4:09 a.m. Eastern Daylight Time. 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The extended forecast for the Central Highlands.
Monday, partly sunny. A chance of showers and thunderstorms in the afternoon. Highs in the upper 70s. Chance of rain 40%. Monday night, partly cloudy. A chance of showers and thunderstorms in the evening. Lows in the upper 50s. Chance of rain 40%. Tuesday, partly cloudy. A chance of showers in the afternoon. Highs in the lower 80s. Chance of rain 30%. Tuesday night, partly cloudy. A chance of showers in the evening. Lows in the lower 60s. Chance of rain 30%. Wednesday, partly sunny. A chance of showers. Highs in the mid 80s. Chance of rain 50%. Wednesday night, partly cloudy with a chance of showers in the evening, then mostly clear after midnight. Lows in the mid 60s. Chance of rain 50%. Thursday, partly cloudy. A chance of showers and thunderstorms in the afternoon. Highs in the mid 80s. Chance of rain 40%. On the latest weather map, high pressure over the region will continue east today. A low pressure system will develop over the central United States and slowly move east toward the Ohio Valley for the weekend. This system will exit by Monday night, and high pressure will return by Tuesday. The forecast for the Central Highlands. West of tonight, partly cloudy. Lows around 60. Southwest winds around 5 miles per hour. Friday, mostly sunny in the morning, then partly sunny with a slight chance of showers and thunderstorms in the afternoon. Highs in the mid-80s. West winds around 5 miles per hour. Chance of rain 20%. Friday night, mostly cloudy. Lows in the mid-60s. Southeast winds around 5 miles per hour. Saturday, mostly cloudy. A chance of showers and thunderstorms in the afternoon. Highs around 80. Southeast winds 5 to 10 miles per hour. Chance of rain 50%. Saturday night, showers with a chance of thunderstorms. Humid with lows in the lower 60s. Southeast winds 5 to 10 miles per hour. Chance of rain 90%. Sunday, showers in the morning, then showers with a chance of thunderstorms in the afternoon. Highs in the upper 70s. Chance of rain 90%. Sunday night, mostly cloudy. Showers with a chance of thunderstorms in the evening, then a chance of showers after midnight. Lows in the lower 60s. Chance of rain 90%. At 4 a.m., weather reports for selected cities. At Mansfield-Long Regional Airport, it was partly cloudy. The temperature was 63 degrees, the dew point 60, and the relative humidity 90%. The wind was south, at 5 miles an hour. The pressure was 30.06 inches and steady. Elsewhere across Ohio, it was clear, with a temperature of 58 at Wooster, 63 at Akron-Canton Regional Airport, and 60 at Youngstown. It was partly cloudy, with a temperature of 62 at Marion, 66 at Toledo Express, 64 at Cleveland, 69 at Dayton, and 64 at Findlay. At Cincinnati, it was mostly cloudy, with a temperature of 68. At Columbus, it was cloudy, with a temperature of 65. Reports from nearby cities outside Ohio, at Buffalo, it was clear, with a temperature of 62. It was partly cloudy, with a temperature of 59 at Pittsburgh, and 70 at Detroit. It was mostly cloudy, with a temperature of 72 at Indianapolis, and 71 at Chicago. At 4 a.m., weather reports for selected cities. At Mansfield-Long Regional Airport, it was partly cloudy. The temperature was 63 degrees, the dew point 60, and the relative humidity 90%. The wind was south, at 5 miles an hour. The pressure was 30.06 inches and steady. Elsewhere across Ohio, it was clear, with a temperature of 62 at Marion, 66 at Toledo Express, 63 at Akron-Canton Regional Airport, 60 at Youngstown, and 64 at Findlay. It was partly cloudy, with a temperature of 58 at Wooster, 64 at Cleveland, and 69 at Dayton. At Cincinnati, it was mostly cloudy, with a temperature of 68. At Columbus, it was cloudy, with a temperature of 65. Reports from nearby cities outside Ohio. At Buffalo, it was clear, with a temperature of 62. It was partly cloudy, with a temperature of 59 at Pittsburgh, and 70 at Detroit.
It was mostly cloudy, with a temperature of 72 at Indianapolis and 71 at Chicago. The Mansfield, Ohio climate summary for yesterday, July 30th, 2026. Yesterday's high temperature was 82 degrees. The normal high is 82. Yesterday's low temperature was 59 degrees. The normal low is 62. No precipitation fell yesterday, which leaves the monthly total at 2.61 inches. This is 1.13 inches below the normal amount of 3.74 inches for July. The total precipitation for the year still stands at 24.05 inches, which is 2.03 inches below normal. No snow fell yesterday, which brings the monthly total to 0.0 inches. The total snowfall since July 1st still stands at 0.0 inches. There were no heating degree days yesterday. This leaves the monthly total at 5. The yearly total since July 1st is 5. There were 6 cooling degree days yesterday. This brings the monthly total to 275. The yearly total since January 1st is 469. The normal high temperature for today is 82 degrees, and the normal low is 62. The record high for today is 96, which occurred in 1933, and the record low is 45, which occurred in 1936. Sunrise today is at 6:26 a.m. and sunset is at 8:47 p.m. The current time is 4:16 a.m. Eastern Daylight Time. 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We supply the latest available information for the Central Highlands over station WWG57 from Butler on a frequency of 162.450 MHz. On the latest weather map, high pressure over the region will continue east today. A low pressure system will develop over the central United States and slowly move east toward the Ohio Valley for the weekend. This system will exit by Monday night, and high pressure will return by Tuesday. The forecast for the Central Highlands. Rest of tonight, partly cloudy. Lows around 60. Southwest winds around 5 miles per hour. Friday, mostly sunny in the morning, then partly sunny with a slight chance of showers and thunderstorms in the afternoon. Highs in the mid-80s. West winds around 5 miles per hour. Chance of rain 20%. Friday night, mostly cloudy. Lows in the mid-60s. Southeast winds around 5 miles per hour. Saturday, mostly cloudy. A chance of showers and thunderstorms in the afternoon. Highs around 80. Southeast winds 5 to 10 miles per hour. Chance of rain 50%. Saturday night, showers with a chance of thunderstorms. Humid with lows in the lower 60s. Southeast winds 5 to 10 miles per hour. Chance of rain 90%. Sunday, showers in the morning, then showers with a chance of thunderstorms in the afternoon. Highs in the upper 70s. Chance of rain 90%. Sunday night, mostly cloudy. Showers with a chance of thunderstorms in the evening, then a chance of showers after midnight. Lows in the lower 60s. Chance of rain 90%. At 4 a.m., weather reports for selected cities. At Mansfield-Lawn Regional Airport, it was partly cloudy. The temperature was 63 degrees, the dew point 60, and the relative humidity 90%. The wind was south, at 5 miles an hour. The pressure was 30.06 inches and steady. Elsewhere across Ohio, it was clear, with a temperature of 62 at Marion, 66 at Toledo Express, 63 at Akron-Canton Regional Airport, 60 at Youngstown, and 64 at Findlay. It was partly cloudy, with a temperature of 58 at Worcester, 64 at Cleveland, and 69 at Dayton. At Cincinnati, it was mostly cloudy, with a temperature of 68. At Columbus, it was cloudy, with a temperature of 65. Reports from nearby cities outside Ohio. At Buffalo, it was clear, with a temperature of 62. It was partly cloudy, with a temperature of 59 at Pittsburgh, and 70 at Detroit. It was mostly cloudy, with a temperature of 72 at Indianapolis, and 71 at Chicago. The extended forecast for the Central Highlands. Monday, partly sunny. A chance of showers and thunderstorms in the afternoon. Highs in the upper 70s. Chance of rain 40%.
Monday night, partly cloudy. A chance of showers and thunderstorms in the evening. Lows in the upper 50s. Chance of rain 40%. Tuesday, partly cloudy. A chance of showers in the afternoon. Highs in the lower 80s. Chance of rain 30%. Tuesday night, partly cloudy. A chance of showers in the evening. Lows in the lower 60s. Chance of rain 30%. Wednesday, partly sunny. A chance of showers. Highs in the mid 80s. Chance of rain 50%. Wednesday night, partly cloudy with a chance of showers in the evening, then mostly clear after midnight. Lows in the mid 60s. Chance of rain 50%. Thursday, partly cloudy. A chance of showers and thunderstorms in the afternoon. Highs in the mid 80s. Chance of rain 40%. The current time is 4:21 a.m. Eastern Daylight Time. 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On the latest weather map, high pressure over the region will continue east today. A low pressure system will develop over the central United States and slowly move east toward the Ohio Valley for the weekend. This system will exit by Monday night, and high pressure will return by Tuesday. The forecast for the Central Highlands. Rest of tonight, partly cloudy. Lows around 60. Southwest winds around 5 miles per hour. Friday, mostly sunny in the morning, then partly sunny with a slight chance of showers and thunderstorms in the afternoon. Highs in the mid-80s. West winds around 5 miles per hour. Chance of rain 20%. Friday night, mostly cloudy. Lows in the mid-60s. Southeast winds around 5 miles per hour. Saturday, mostly cloudy. A chance of showers and thunderstorms in the afternoon. Highs around 80. Southeast winds 5 to 10 miles per hour. Chance of rain 50%. Saturday night, showers with a chance of thunderstorms. Humid with lows in the lower 60s. Southeast winds 5 to 10 miles per hour. Chance of rain 90%. Sunday, showers in the morning, then showers with a chance of thunderstorms in the afternoon. Highs in the upper 70s. Chance of rain 90%. Sunday night, mostly cloudy. Showers with a chance of thunderstorms in the evening, then a chance of showers after midnight. Lows in the lower 60s. Chance of rain 90%. At 4 a.m., weather reports for selected cities. At Mansfield-Lawn Regional Airport, it was partly cloudy. The temperature was 63 degrees, the dew point 60, and the relative humidity 90%. The wind was south, at 5 miles an hour. The pressure was 30.06 inches and steady. Elsewhere across Ohio, it was clear, with a temperature of 62 at Marion, 66 at Toledo Express, 63 at Akron-Canton Regional Airport, 60 at Youngstown, and 64 at Findlay. It was partly cloudy, with a temperature of 58 at Worcester, 64 at Cleveland, and 69 at Dayton. At Cincinnati, it was mostly cloudy, with a temperature of 68. At Columbus, it was cloudy, with a temperature of 65. Reports from nearby cities outside Ohio, at Buffalo, it was clear, with a temperature of 62. It was partly cloudy, with a temperature of 59 at Pittsburgh, and 70 at Detroit. It was mostly cloudy, with a temperature of 72 at Indianapolis, and 71 at Chicago. The current time is 4:24 a.m. Eastern Daylight Time. 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We supply the latest available information for the Central Highlands over station WWG57 from Butler on a frequency of 162.450 MHz. On the latest weather map, high pressure over the region will continue east today. A low pressure system will develop over the central United States and slowly move east toward the Ohio Valley for the weekend. This system will exit by Monday night, and high pressure will return by Tuesday. The forecast for the Central Highlands. Rest of tonight, partly cloudy. Lows around 60.
Southwest winds around 5 miles per hour. Friday, mostly sunny in the morning, then partly sunny with a slight chance of showers and thunderstorms in the afternoon. Highs in the mid-80s. West winds around 5 miles per hour. Chance of rain 20%. Friday night, mostly cloudy. Lows in the mid-60s. Southeast winds around 5 miles per hour. Saturday, mostly cloudy. A chance of showers and thunderstorms in the afternoon. Highs around 80. Southeast winds 5 to 10 miles per hour. Chance of rain 50%. Saturday night, showers with a chance of thunderstorms. Humid with lows in the lower 60s. Southeast winds 5 to 10 miles per hour. Chance of rain 90%. Sunday, showers in the morning, then showers with a chance of thunderstorms in the afternoon. Highs in the upper 70s. Chance of rain 90%. Sunday night, mostly cloudy. Showers with a chance of thunderstorms in the evening, then a chance of showers after midnight. Lows in the lower 60s. Chance of rain 90%. At 4 a.m., weather reports for selected cities. At Mansfield Long Regional Airport, it was partly cloudy. The temperature was 63 degrees, the dew point 60, and the relative humidity 90%. The wind was south, at 5 miles an hour. The pressure was 30.06 inches and steady. Elsewhere across Ohio, it was clear, with a temperature of 62 at Marion, 66 at Toledo Express, 63 at Akron-Canton Regional Airport, 60 at Youngstown, and 64 at Findlay. It was partly cloudy, with a temperature of 58 at Worcester, 64 at Cleveland, and 69 at Dayton. At Cincinnati, it was mostly cloudy, with a temperature of 68. At Columbus, it was cloudy, with a temperature of 65. Reports from nearby cities outside Ohio, at Buffalo, it was clear, with a temperature of 62. It was partly cloudy, with a temperature of 59 at Pittsburgh, and 70 at Detroit. It was mostly cloudy, with a temperature of 72 at Indianapolis, and 71 at Chicago. The current time is 4:27 a.m. Eastern Daylight Time. 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On the latest weather map, high pressure over the region will continue east today. A low pressure system will develop over the central United States and slowly move east toward the Ohio Valley for the weekend. This system will exit by Monday night, and high pressure will return by Tuesday. The forecast for the Central Highlands. Rest of tonight, partly cloudy. Lows around 60. Southwest winds around 5 miles per hour. Friday, mostly sunny in the morning, then partly sunny with a slight chance of showers and thunderstorms in the afternoon. Highs in the mid-80s. West winds around 5 miles per hour. Chance of rain 20%. Friday night, mostly cloudy. Lows in the mid-60s. Southeast winds around 5 miles per hour. Saturday, mostly cloudy. A chance of showers and thunderstorms in the afternoon. Highs around 80. Southeast winds 5 to 10 miles per hour. Chance of rain 50%. Saturday night, showers with a chance of thunderstorms. Humid with lows in the lower 60s. Southeast winds 5 to 10 miles per hour. Chance of rain 90%. Sunday, showers in the morning, then showers with a chance of thunderstorms in the afternoon. Highs in the upper 70s. Chance of rain 90%. Sunday night, mostly cloudy. Showers with a chance of thunderstorms in the evening, then a chance of showers after midnight. Lows in the lower 60s. Chance of rain 90%. At 4 a.m., weather reports for selected cities. At Mansfield Long Regional Airport, it was partly cloudy. The temperature was 63 degrees, the dew point 60, and the relative humidity 90%. The wind was south, at 5 miles an hour. The pressure was 30.06 inches and steady. Elsewhere across Ohio, it was clear, with a temperature of 62 at Marion, 66 at Toledo Express, 63 at Akron-Canton Regional Airport, 60 at Youngstown, and 64 at Findlay.
It was partly cloudy, with a temperature of 58 at Worcester, 64 at Cleveland, and 69 at Dayton. At Cincinnati, it was mostly cloudy, with a temperature of 68. At Columbus, it was cloudy, with a temperature of 65. Reports from nearby cities outside Ohio, at Buffalo, it was clear, with a temperature of 62. It was partly cloudy, with a temperature of 59 at Pittsburgh, and 70 at Detroit. It was mostly cloudy, with a temperature of 72 at Indianapolis, and 71 at Chicago. The extended forecast for the Central Highlands. Monday, partly sunny. A chance of showers and thunderstorms in the afternoon. Highs in the upper 70s. Chance of rain 40%. Monday night, partly cloudy. A chance of showers and thunderstorms in the evening. Lows in the upper 50s. Chance of rain 40%. Tuesday, partly cloudy. A chance of showers in the afternoon. Highs in the lower 80s. Chance of rain 30%. Tuesday night, partly cloudy. A chance of showers in the evening. Lows in the lower 60s. Chance of rain 30%. Wednesday, partly sunny. A chance of showers. Highs in the mid-80s. Chance of rain 50%. Wednesday night, partly cloudy with a chance of showers in the evening, then mostly clear after midnight. Lows in the mid-60s. Chance of rain 50%. Thursday, partly cloudy. A chance of showers and thunderstorms in the afternoon. Highs in the mid-80s. Chance of rain 40%. The Mansfield, Ohio climate summary for yesterday, July 30th, 2026. Yesterday's high temperature was 82 degrees. The normal high is 82. Yesterday's low temperature was 59 degrees. The normal low is 62. No precipitation fell yesterday, which leaves the monthly total at 2.61 inches. This is 1.13 inches below the normal amount of 3.74 inches for July. The total precipitation for the year still stands at 24.05 inches, which is 2.03 inches below normal. No snow fell yesterday, which brings the monthly total to 0.0 inches. The total snowfall since July 1st still stands at 0.0 inches. There were no heating degree days yesterday. This leaves the monthly total at 5. The yearly total since July 1st is 5. There were 6 cooling degree days yesterday. This brings the monthly total to 275. The yearly total since January 1st is 469. The normal high temperature for today is 82 degrees, and the normal low is 62. The record high for today is 96. The record high for today is 96, which occurred in 1933, and the record low is 45, which occurred in 1936. Sunrise today is at 6:26 a.m. and sunset is at 8:47 p.m. The current time is 4:33 a.m. Eastern Daylight Time. 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On the latest weather map, high pressure over the region will continue east today. A low pressure system will develop over the central United States and slowly move east toward the Ohio Valley for the weekend. This system will exit by Monday night, and high pressure will return by Tuesday. The forecast for the Central Highlands. West of tonight, partly cloudy. Lows around 60. Southwest winds around 5 miles per hour. Friday, mostly sunny in the morning, then partly sunny with a slight chance of showers and thunderstorms in the afternoon. Highs in the mid-80s. West winds around 5 miles per hour. Chance of rain 20%. Friday night, mostly cloudy. Lows in the mid-60s. Southeast winds around 5 miles per hour. Saturday, mostly cloudy. A chance of showers and thunderstorms in the afternoon. Highs around 80. Southeast winds 5 to 10 miles per hour. Chance of rain 50%. Saturday night, showers with a chance of thunderstorms. Humid with lows in the lower 60s. Southeast winds 5 to 10 miles per hour. Chance of rain 90%.
Sunday, showers in the morning, then showers with a chance of thunderstorms in the afternoon. Highs in the upper 70s. Chance of rain 90%. Sunday night, mostly cloudy. Showers with a chance of thunderstorms in the evening, then a chance of showers after midnight. Lows in the lower 60s. Chance of rain 90%. At 4 a.m., weather reports for selected cities. At Mansfield Long Regional Airport, it was partly cloudy. The temperature was 63 degrees, the dew point 60, and the relative humidity 90%. The wind was south, at 5 miles an hour. The pressure was 30.06 inches and steady. Elsewhere across Ohio, it was clear, with a temperature of 62 at Marion, 66 at Toledo Express, 63 at Akron-Canton Regional Airport, 60 at Youngstown, and 64 at Findlay. It was partly cloudy, with a temperature of 58 at Worcester, 64 at Cleveland, and 69 at Dayton. At Cincinnati, it was mostly cloudy, with a temperature of 68. At Columbus, it was cloudy, with a temperature of 65. Reports from nearby cities outside Ohio, at Buffalo, it was clear, with a temperature of 62. It was partly cloudy, with a temperature of 59 at Pittsburgh, and 70 at Detroit. It was mostly cloudy, with a temperature of 72 at Indianapolis, and 71 at Chicago. The current time is 4:36 a.m. Eastern Daylight Time. 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We supply the latest available information for the Central Highlands over station WWG57 from Butler on a frequency of 162.450 MHz. On the latest weather map, high pressure over the region will continue east today. A low pressure system will develop over the central United States and slowly move east toward the Ohio Valley for the weekend. This system will exit by Monday night, and high pressure will return by Tuesday. The forecast for the Central Highlands. West of tonight, partly cloudy. Lows around 60. Southwest winds around 5 miles per hour. Friday, mostly sunny in the morning, then partly sunny with a slight chance of showers and thunderstorms in the afternoon. Highs in the mid-80s. West winds around 5 miles per hour. Chance of rain 20%. Friday night, mostly cloudy. Lows in the mid-60s. Southeast winds around 5 miles per hour. Saturday, mostly cloudy. A chance of showers and thunderstorms in the afternoon. Highs around 80. Southeast winds 5 to 10 miles per hour. Chance of rain 50%. Saturday night, showers with a chance of thunderstorms. Humid with lows in the lower 60s. Southeast winds 5 to 10 miles per hour. Chance of rain 90%. Sunday, showers in the morning, then showers with a chance of thunderstorms in the afternoon. Highs in the upper 70s. Chance of rain 90%. Sunday night, mostly cloudy. Showers with a chance of thunderstorms in the evening, then a chance of showers after midnight. Lows in the lower 60s. Chance of rain 90%. At 4 a.m., weather reports for selected cities. At Mansfield Long Regional Airport, it was partly cloudy. The temperature was 63 degrees, the dew point 60, and the relative humidity 90%. The wind was south, at 5 miles an hour. The pressure was 30.06 inches and steady. Elsewhere across Ohio, it was clear, with a temperature of 62 at Marion, 66 at Toledo Express, 63 at Akron-Canton Regional Airport, 60 at Youngstown, and 64 at Findlay. It was partly cloudy, with a temperature of 58 at Worcester, 64 at Cleveland, and 69 at Dayton. At Cincinnati, it was mostly cloudy, with a temperature of 68. At Columbus, it was cloudy, with a temperature of 65. Reports from nearby cities outside Ohio, at Buffalo, it was clear, with a temperature of 62. It was partly cloudy, with a temperature of 59 at Pittsburgh, and 70 at Detroit. It was mostly cloudy, with a temperature of 72 at Indianapolis, and 71 at Chicago. The current time is 4:39 a.m. Eastern Daylight Time. The extended forecast for the Central Highlands. Monday, partly sunny. A chance of showers and thunderstorms in the afternoon.
Highs in the upper 70s. Chance of rain 40%. Monday night, partly cloudy. A chance of showers and thunderstorms in the evening. Lows in the upper 50s. Chance of rain 40%. Tuesday, partly cloudy. A chance of showers in the afternoon. Highs in the lower 80s. Chance of rain 30%. Tuesday night, partly cloudy. A chance of showers in the evening. Lows in the lower 60s. Chance of rain 30%. Wednesday, partly sunny. A chance of showers. Highs in the mid 80s. Chance of rain 50%. Wednesday night, partly cloudy with a chance of showers in the evening, then mostly clear after midnight. Lows in the mid 60s. Chance of rain 50%. Thursday, partly cloudy. A chance of showers and thunderstorms in the afternoon. Highs in the mid 80s. Chance of rain 40%. 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On the latest weather map, high pressure over the region will continue east today. A low pressure system will develop over the central United States and slowly move east toward the Ohio Valley for the weekend. This system will exit by Monday night, and high pressure will return by Tuesday. The forecast for the Central Highlands. West of tonight, partly cloudy. Lows around 60. Southwest winds around 5 miles per hour. Friday, mostly sunny in the morning, then partly sunny with a slight chance of showers and thunderstorms in the afternoon. Highs in the mid-80s. West winds around 5 miles per hour. Chance of rain 20%. Friday night, mostly cloudy. Lows in the mid-60s. Southeast winds around 5 miles per hour. Saturday, mostly cloudy. A chance of showers and thunderstorms in the afternoon. Highs around 80. Southeast winds 5 to 10 miles per hour. Chance of rain 50%. Saturday night, showers with a chance of thunderstorms. Humid with lows in the lower 60s. Southeast winds 5 to 10 miles per hour. Chance of rain 90%. Sunday, showers in the morning, then showers with a chance of thunderstorms in the afternoon. Highs in the upper 70s. Chance of rain 90%. Sunday night, mostly cloudy. Showers with a chance of thunderstorms in the evening, then a chance of showers after midnight. Lows in the lower 60s. Chance of rain 90%. At 4 a.m., weather reports for selected cities. At Mansfield-Long Regional Airport, it was partly cloudy. The temperature was 63 degrees, the dew point 60, and the relative humidity 90%. The wind was south, at 5 miles an hour. The pressure was 30.06 inches and steady. Elsewhere across Ohio, it was clear, with a temperature of 62 at Marion, 66 at Toledo Express, 63 at Akron-Canton Regional Airport, 60 at Youngstown, and 64 at Findlay. It was partly cloudy, with a temperature of 58 at Worcester, 64 at Cleveland, and 69 at Dayton. At Cincinnati, it was mostly cloudy, with a temperature of 68. At Columbus, it was cloudy, with a temperature of 65. Reports from nearby cities outside Ohio, at Buffalo, it was clear, with a temperature of 62. It was partly cloudy, with a temperature of 59 at Pittsburgh, and 70 at Detroit. It was mostly cloudy, with a temperature of 72 at Indianapolis, and 71 at Chicago. The current time is 4:44 a.m. Eastern Daylight Time. 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We supply the latest available information for the Central Highlands over station WWG 57 from Butler on a frequency of 162.450 MHz. On the latest weather map, high pressure over the region will continue east today. A low pressure system will develop over the central United States and slowly move east toward the Ohio Valley for the weekend. This system will exit by Monday night, and high pressure will return by Tuesday. The Mansfield, Ohio Climate Summary for yesterday, July 30th, 2026.
Yesterday's high temperature was 82 degrees. The normal high is 82. Yesterday's low temperature was 59 degrees. The normal low is 62. No precipitation fell yesterday, which leaves the monthly total at 2.61 inches. This is 1.13 inches below the normal amount of 3.74 inches for July. The total precipitation for the year still stands at 24.05 inches, which is 2.03 inches below normal. No snow fell yesterday, which brings the monthly total to 0.0 inches. The total snowfall since July 1st still stands at 0.0 inches. There were no heating degree days yesterday. This leaves the monthly total at 5. The yearly total since July 1st is 5. There were 6 cooling degree days yesterday. This brings the monthly total to 275. The yearly total since January 1st is 469. The normal high temperature for today is 82 degrees, and the normal low is 62. The record high for today is 96, which occurred in 1933, and the record low is 45, which occurred in 1936. Sunrise today is at 6:26 a.m. and sunset is at 8:47 p.m. The forecast for the Central Highlands. West of tonight, partly cloudy. Lows around 60. Southwest winds around 5 miles per hour. Friday, mostly sunny in the morning, then partly sunny with a slight chance of showers and thunderstorms in the afternoon. Highs in the mid-80s. West winds around 5 miles per hour. Chance of rain 20%. Friday night, mostly cloudy. Lows in the mid-60s. Southeast winds around 5 miles per hour. Saturday, mostly cloudy. A chance of showers and thunderstorms in the afternoon. Highs around 80. Southeast winds 5 to 10 miles per hour. Chance of rain 50%. Saturday night, showers with a chance of thunderstorms. Humid with lows in the lower 60s. Southeast winds 5 to 10 miles per hour. Chance of rain 90%. Sunday, showers in the morning, then showers with a chance of thunderstorms in the afternoon. Highs in the upper 70s. Chance of rain 90%. Sunday night, mostly cloudy. Showers with a chance of thunderstorms in the evening, then a chance of showers after midnight. Lows in the lower 60s. Chance of rain 90%. At 4 a.m., weather reports for selected cities. At Mansfield Lawn Regional Airport, it was partly cloudy. The temperature was 63 degrees, the dew point 60, and the relative humidity 90%. The wind was south, at 5 miles an hour. The pressure was 30.06 inches and steady. Elsewhere across Ohio, it was clear, with a temperature of 62 at Marion, 66 at Toledo Express, 63 at Akron-Canton Regional Airport, 60 at Youngstown, and 64 at Findlay. It was partly cloudy, with a temperature of 58 at Wooster, 64 at Cleveland, and 69 at Dayton. At Cincinnati, it was mostly cloudy, with a temperature of 68. At Columbus, it was cloudy, with a temperature of 65. Reports from nearby cities outside Ohio. At Buffalo, it was clear, with a temperature of 62. It was partly cloudy, with a temperature of 59 at Pittsburgh, and 70 at Detroit. It was mostly cloudy, with a temperature of 72 at Indianapolis, and 71 at Chicago. The current time is 4:49 a.m. Eastern Daylight Time. 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On the latest weather map, high pressure over the region will continue east today. A low pressure system will develop over the central United States and slowly move east toward the Ohio Valley for the weekend. This system will exit by Monday night, and high pressure will return by Tuesday. The forecast for the Central Highlands. West of tonight, partly cloudy. Lows around 60. Southwest winds around 5 miles per hour. Friday, mostly sunny in the morning, then partly sunny with a slight chance of showers and thunderstorms in the afternoon. Highs in the mid-80s. West winds around 5 miles per hour. Chance of rain 20%.
Friday night, mostly cloudy. Lows in the mid-60s. Southeast winds around 5 miles per hour. Saturday, mostly cloudy. A chance of showers and thunderstorms in the afternoon. Highs around 80.

hours after midnight. Lows in the lower 60s. Chance of rain 90%. The extended forecast for the Central Highlands. Monday, partly sunny. A chance of showers and thunderstorms in the afternoon. Highs in the upper 70s. Chance of rain 40%. Monday night, partly cloudy. A chance of showers and thunderstorms in the evening. Lows in the upper 50s. Chance of rain 40%. Tuesday, partly cloudy. A chance of showers in the afternoon. Highs in the lower 80s. Chance of rain 30%. Tuesday night, partly cloudy. A chance of showers in the evening. Lows in the lower 60s. Chance of rain 30%. Wednesday, partly sunny. A chance of showers. Highs in the mid 80s. Chance of rain 50%. Wednesday night, partly cloudy with a chance of showers in the evening, then mostly clear after midnight. Lows in the mid 60s. Chance of rain 50%. Thursday, partly cloudy. A chance of showers and thunderstorms in the afternoon. Highs in the mid 80s. Chance of rain 40%. At 4 a.m., weather reports for selected cities. At Mansfield-Lom Regional Airport, it was partly cloudy. The temperature was 63 degrees, the dew point 60, and the relative humidity 90%. The wind was south, at 5 miles an hour. The pressure was 30.06 inches and steady. Elsewhere across Ohio, it was clear, with a temperature of 62 at Marion, 66 at Toledo Express, 63 at Akron-Canton Regional Airport, 60 at Youngstown, and 64 at Findlay. It was partly cloudy, with a temperature of 58 at Worcester, 64 at Cleveland, and 69 at Dayton. At Cincinnati, it was mostly cloudy, with a temperature of 68. At Columbus, it was cloudy, with a temperature of 65. Reports from nearby cities outside Ohio. At Buffalo, it was clear, with a temperature of 62. It was partly cloudy, with a temperature of 59 at Pittsburgh, and 70 at Detroit. It was mostly cloudy, with a temperature of 72 at Indianapolis, and 71 at Chicago. The current time is 4:53 a.m. Eastern Daylight Time. 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We supply the latest available information for the Central Highlands over station WWG57 from Butler on a frequency of 162.450 MHz. On the latest weather map, high pressure over the region will continue east today. A low pressure system will develop over the central United States and slowly move east toward the Ohio Valley for the weekend. This system will exit by Monday night, and high pressure will return by Tuesday. The forecast for the Central Highlands. West of tonight, partly cloudy. Lows around 60. Southwest winds around 5 miles per hour. Friday, mostly sunny in the morning, then partly sunny with a slight chance of showers and thunderstorms in the afternoon. Highs in the mid-80s. West winds around 5 miles per hour. Chance of rain 20%. Friday night, mostly cloudy. Lows in the mid-60s. Southeast winds around 5 miles per hour. Saturday, mostly cloudy. A chance of showers and thunderstorms in the afternoon. Highs around 80. Southeast winds 5 to 10 miles per hour. Chance of rain 50%. Saturday night, showers with a chance of thunderstorms. Humid with lows in the lower 60s. Southeast winds 5 to 10 miles per hour. Chance of rain 90%. Sunday, showers in the morning, then showers with a chance of thunderstorms in the afternoon. Highs in the upper 70s. Chance of rain 90%. Sunday night, mostly cloudy. Showers with a chance of thunderstorms in the evening, then a chance of showers after midnight. Lows in the lower 60s. Chance of rain 90%. At 4 a.m., weather reports for selected cities. At Mansfield-Lom Regional Airport, it was partly cloudy. The temperature was 63 degrees, the dew point 60, and the relative humidity 90%. The wind was south, at 5 miles an hour. The pressure was 30.06 inches and steady. Elsewhere across Ohio, it was clear, with a temperature of 62 at Marion, 66 at Toledo Express, 63 at Akron-Canton.

Regional Airport, 60 at Youngstown, and 64 at Findlay. It was partly cloudy, with a temperature of 58 at Worcester, 64 at Cleveland, and 69 at Dayton. At Cincinnati, it was mostly cloudy, with a temperature of 68. At Columbus, it was cloudy, with a temperature of 65. Reports from nearby cities outside Ohio, at Buffalo, it was clear, with a temperature of 62. It was partly cloudy, with a temperature of 59 at Pittsburgh, and 70 at Detroit. It was mostly cloudy, with a temperature of 72 at Indianapolis, and 71 at Chicago. The current time is 4:56 a.m. Eastern Daylight Time. 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We supply the latest available information for the Central Highlands over station WWG57 from Butler on a frequency of 162.450 MHz. On the latest weather map, high pressure over the region will continue east today. A low pressure system will develop over the central United States and slowly move east toward the Ohio Valley for the weekend. This system will exit by Monday night, and high pressure will return by Tuesday. The forecast for the Central Highlands. Rest of tonight, partly cloudy. Lows around 60. Southwest winds around 5 miles per hour. Friday, mostly sunny in the morning, then partly sunny with a slight chance of showers and thunderstorms in the afternoon. Highs in the mid-80s. West winds around 5 miles per hour. Chance of rain 20%. Friday night, mostly cloudy. Lows in the mid-60s. Southeast winds around 5 miles per hour. Saturday, mostly cloudy. A chance of showers and thunderstorms in the afternoon. Highs around 80. Southeast winds 5 to 10 miles per hour. Chance of rain 50%. Saturday night, showers with a chance of thunderstorms. Humid with lows in the lower 60s. Southeast winds 5 to 10 miles per hour. Chance of rain 90%. Sunday, showers in the morning, then showers with a chance of thunderstorms in the afternoon. Highs in the upper 70s. Chance of rain 90%. Sunday night, mostly cloudy. Showers with a chance of thunderstorms in the evening, then a chance of showers after midnight. Lows in the lower 60s. Chance of rain 90%. At 4 a.m., weather reports for selected cities. At Mansfield Long Regional Airport, it was partly cloudy. The temperature was 63 degrees, the dew point 60, and the relative humidity 90%. The wind was south, at 5 miles an hour. The pressure was 30.06 inches and steady. Elsewhere across Ohio, it was clear, with a temperature of 62 at Marion, 66 at Toledo Express, 63 at Akron-Canton Regional Airport, 60 at Youngstown, and 64 at Findlay. It was partly cloudy, with a temperature of 58 at Worcester, 64 at Cleveland, and 69 at Dayton. At Cincinnati, it was mostly cloudy, with a temperature of 68. At Columbus, it was cloudy, with a temperature of 65. Reports from nearby cities outside Ohio, at Buffalo, it was clear, with a temperature of 62. It was partly cloudy, with a temperature of 59 at Pittsburgh, and 70 at Detroit. It was mostly cloudy, with a temperature of 72 at Indianapolis, and 71 at Chicago. The current time is 4:59 a.m. Eastern Daylight Time. 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The Nearshore Marine Forecast. For the following marine location, the islands to Vermilion. Today, west winds less than 10 knots becoming east. Mostly sunny. Waves 1 foot or less. Tonight, southeast winds 10 knots or less becoming south. Mostly cloudy. Waves 1 foot or less. Saturday, southeast winds 5 to 10 knots. A chance of showers and thunderstorms in the afternoon. Waves 2 feet or less. Saturday night, southeast winds 10 to 15 knots. Showers with a chance of thunderstorms. Waves 2 feet or less.
winds and waves higher and near thunderstorms. The water temperature off Toledo is 77 degrees, off Cleveland 74 degrees, and off Erie 75 degrees. The extended forecast for the Central Highlands. Monday, partly sunny. A chance of showers and thunderstorms in the afternoon. Highs in the upper 70s. Chance of rain 40%. Monday night, partly cloudy. A chance of showers and thunderstorms in the evening. Lows in the upper 50s. Chance of rain 40%. Tuesday, partly cloudy. A chance of showers in the afternoon. Highs in the lower 80s. Chance of rain 30%. Tuesday night, partly cloudy. A chance of showers in the evening. Lows in the lower 60s. Chance of rain 30%. Wednesday, partly sunny. A chance of showers. Highs in the mid 80s. Chance of rain 50%. Wednesday night, partly cloudy with a chance of showers in the evening, then mostly clear after midnight. Lows in the mid 60s. Chance of rain 50%. Thursday, partly cloudy. A chance of showers and thunderstorms in the afternoon. Highs in the mid 80s. Chance of rain 40%. The Mansfield, Ohio climate summary for yesterday, July 30th, 2026. Yesterday's high temperature was 82 degrees. The normal high is 82. Yesterday's low temperature was 59 degrees. The normal low is 62. No precipitation fell yesterday, which leaves the monthly total at 2.61 inches. This is 1.13 inches below the normal amount of 3.74 inches for July. The total precipitation for the year still stands at 24.05 inches, which is 2.03 inches below normal. No snow fell yesterday, which brings the monthly total to 0.0 inches. The total snowfall since July 1st still stands at 0.0 inches. There were no heating degree days yesterday. This leaves the monthly total at 5. The yearly total since July 1st is 5. There were 6 cooling degree days yesterday. This brings the monthly total to 275. The yearly total since January 1st is 469. The normal high temperature for today is 82 degrees, and the normal low is 62. The record high for today is 96, which occurred in 1933, and the record low is 45, which occurred in 1936. Sunrise today is at 6:26 a.m. and sunset is at 8:47 p.m. On the latest weather map, high pressure over the region will continue east today. A low pressure system will develop over the central United States and slowly move east toward the Ohio Valley for the weekend. This system will exit by Monday night, and high pressure will return by Tuesday. The forecast for the Central Highlands. Rest of tonight, partly cloudy. Lows around 60. Southwest winds around 5 miles per hour. Friday, mostly sunny in the morning, then partly sunny with a slight chance of showers and thunderstorms in the afternoon. Highs in the mid-80s. West winds around 5 miles per hour. Chance of rain 20%. Friday night, mostly cloudy. Lows in the mid-60s. Southeast winds around 5 miles per hour. Saturday, mostly cloudy. A chance of showers and thunderstorms in the afternoon. Highs around 80. Southeast winds 5 to 10 miles per hour. Chance of rain 50%. Saturday night, showers with a chance of thunderstorms. Humid with lows in the lower 60s. Southeast winds 5 to 10 miles per hour. Chance of rain 90%. Sunday, showers in the morning, then showers with a chance of thunderstorms in the afternoon. Highs in the upper 70s. Chance of rain 90%. Sunday night, mostly cloudy. Showers with a chance of thunderstorms in the evening, then a chance of showers after midnight. Lows in the lower 60s. Chance of rain 90%. The current time is 5:05 a.m. Eastern Daylight Time. 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On the latest weather map, high pressure over the region will continue east today.
a low-pressure system will develop over the central United States and slowly move east toward the Ohio Valley for the weekend. This system will exit by Monday night, and high pressure will return by Tuesday. The forecast for the Central Highlands. Rest of tonight, partly cloudy. Lows around 60. Southwest winds around 5 miles per hour. Friday, mostly sunny in the morning, then partly sunny with a slight chance of showers and thunderstorms in the afternoon. Highs in the mid-80s. West winds around 5 miles per hour. Chance of rain 20%. Friday night, mostly cloudy. Lows in the mid-60s. Southeast winds around 5 miles per hour. Saturday, mostly cloudy. A chance of showers and thunderstorms in the afternoon. Highs around 80. Southeast winds 5 to 10 miles per hour. Chance of rain 50%. Saturday night, showers with a chance of thunderstorms. Humid with lows in the lower 60s. Southeast winds 5 to 10 miles per hour. Chance of rain 90%. Sunday, showers in the morning, then showers with a chance of thunderstorms in the afternoon. Highs in the upper 70s. Chance of rain 90%. Sunday night, mostly cloudy. Showers with a chance of thunderstorms in the evening, then a chance of showers after midnight. Lows in the lower 60s. Chance of rain 90%. At 5 a.m., weather reports for selected cities. At Mansfield Lawn Regional Airport, it was partly cloudy. The temperature was 64 degrees, the dew point 60, and the relative humidity 87%. The wind was south, at 3 miles an hour. The pressure was 30.07 inches and rising. Elsewhere across Ohio, it was partly cloudy, with a temperature of 61 at Marion, 66 at Toledo Express, 63 at Cleveland, and 62 at Akron-Canton Regional Airport. Under partly cloudy skies, Youngstown reported 56, Cincinnati reported 66, and Findlay reported 63. It was mostly cloudy, with a temperature of 67 at Dayton, and 66 at Columbus. At Worcester, it was cloudy, with a temperature of 60. Reports from nearby cities outside Ohio, at Buffalo, it was clear, with a temperature of 61. At Pittsburgh, it was partly cloudy, with a temperature of 60. It was mostly cloudy, with a temperature of 70 at Detroit, 71 at Indianapolis, and 71 at Chicago. The current time is 5:08 a.m. Eastern Daylight Time. 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On the latest weather map, high pressure over the region will continue east today. A low-pressure system will develop over the central United States and slowly move east toward the Ohio Valley for the weekend. This system will exit by Monday night, and high pressure will return by Tuesday. The forecast for the Central Highlands. Rest of tonight, partly cloudy. Lows around 60. Southwest winds around 5 miles per hour. Friday, mostly sunny in the morning, then partly sunny with a slight chance of showers and thunderstorms in the afternoon. Highs in the mid-80s. West winds around 5 miles per hour. Chance of rain 20%. Friday night, mostly cloudy. Lows in the mid-60s. Southeast winds around 5 miles per hour. Saturday, mostly cloudy. A chance of showers and thunderstorms in the afternoon. Highs around 80. Southeast winds 5 to 10 miles per hour. Chance of rain 50%. Saturday night, showers with a chance of thunderstorms. Humid with lows in the lower 60s. Southeast winds 5 to 10 miles per hour. Chance of rain 90%. Sunday, showers in the morning, then showers with a chance of thunderstorms in the afternoon. Highs in the upper 70s. Chance of rain 90%. Sunday night, mostly cloudy. Showers with a chance of thunderstorms in the evening, then a chance of showers after midnight. Lows in the lower 60s. Chance of rain 90%. The extended forecast for the Central Highlands. Monday, partly sunny. A chance of showers and thunderstorms in the afternoon. Highs in the upper 70s.
chance of rain 40%. Monday night, partly cloudy. A chance of showers and thunderstorms in the evening. Lows in the upper 50s. Chance of rain 40%. Tuesday, partly cloudy. A chance of showers in the afternoon. Highs in the lower 80s. Chance of rain 30%. Tuesday night, partly cloudy. A chance of showers in the evening. Lows in the lower 60s. Chance of rain 30%. Wednesday, partly sunny. A chance of showers. Highs in the mid 80s. Chance of rain 50%. Wednesday night, partly cloudy with a chance of showers in the evening, then mostly clear after midnight. Lows in the mid 60s. Chance of rain 50%. Thursday, partly cloudy. A chance of showers and thunderstorms in the afternoon. Highs in the mid 80s. Chance of rain 40%. At 5 a.m., weather reports for selected cities. At Mansfield-Lom Regional Airport, it was partly cloudy. The temperature was 64 degrees, the dew point 60, and the relative humidity 87%. The wind was south, at 3 miles an hour. The pressure was 30.07 inches and rising. Elsewhere across Ohio, it was partly cloudy, with a temperature of 61 at Marion, 66 at Toledo Express, 63 at Cleveland, and 62 at Akron-Canton Regional Airport. Under partly cloudy skies, Youngstown reported 56, Cincinnati reported 66, and Findlay reported 63. It was mostly cloudy, with a temperature of 67 at Dayton, and 66 at Columbus. At Worcester, it was cloudy, with a temperature of 60. Reports from nearby cities outside Ohio. At Buffalo, it was clear, with a temperature of 61. At Pittsburgh, it was partly cloudy, with a temperature of 60. It was mostly cloudy, with a temperature of 70 at Detroit, 71 at Indianapolis, and 71 at Chicago. The current time is 5:13 a.m. Eastern Daylight Time. 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We supply the latest available information for the Central Highlands over station WWG57 from Butler on a frequency of 162.450 MHz. On the latest weather map, high pressure over the region will continue east today. A low pressure system will develop over the central United States and slowly move east toward the Ohio Valley for the weekend. This system will exit by Monday night, and high pressure will return by Tuesday. The forecast for the Central Highlands. Rest of tonight, partly cloudy. Lows around 60. Southwest winds around 5 miles per hour. Friday, mostly sunny in the morning, then partly sunny with a slight chance of showers and thunderstorms in the afternoon. Highs in the mid-80s. West winds around 5 miles per hour. Chance of rain 20%. Friday night, mostly cloudy. Lows in the mid-60s. Southeast winds around 5 miles per hour. Saturday, mostly cloudy. A chance of showers and thunderstorms in the afternoon. Highs around 80. Southeast winds 5 to 10 miles per hour. Chance of rain 50%. Saturday night, showers with a chance of thunderstorms. Humid with lows in the lower 60s. Southeast winds 5 to 10 miles per hour. Chance of rain 90%. Sunday, showers in the morning, then showers with a chance of thunderstorms in the afternoon. Highs in the upper 70s. Chance of rain 90%. Sunday night, mostly cloudy. Showers with a chance of thunderstorms in the evening, then a chance of showers after midnight. Lows in the lower 60s. Chance of rain 90%. The Mansfield, Ohio climate summary for yesterday, July 30th, 2026. Yesterday's high temperature was 82 degrees. The normal high is 82. Yesterday's low temperature was 59 degrees. The normal low is 62. No precipitation fell yesterday, which leaves the monthly total at 2.61 inches. This is 1.13 inches below the normal amount of 3.74 inches for July. The total precipitation for the year still stands at 24.05 inches, which is 2.03 inches below normal. No snow fell yesterday, which brings the monthly total to 0.0 inches.
The total snowfall since July 1st still stands at 0.0 inches. There were no heating degree days yesterday. This leaves the monthly total at 5. The yearly total since July 1st is 5. There were 6 cooling degree days yesterday. This brings the monthly total to 275. The yearly total since January 1st is 469. The normal high temperature for today is 82 degrees, and the normal low is 62. The record high for today is 96, which occurred in 1933, and the record low is 45, which occurred in 1936. Sunrise today is at 6:26 a.m. and sunset is at 8:47 p.m. At 5 a.m., weather reports for selected cities. At Mansfield Lawn Regional Airport, it was partly cloudy. The temperature was 64 degrees, the dew point 60, and the relative humidity 87%. The wind was south, at 3 miles an hour. The pressure was 30.07 inches and rising. Elsewhere across Ohio, at Toledo Express, it was clear, with a temperature of 66. It was partly cloudy, with a temperature of 61 at Marion, 63 at Cleveland, and 62 at Akron-Canton Regional Airport. Under partly cloudy skies, Youngstown reported 56, Cincinnati reported 66, and Findlay reported 63. It was mostly cloudy, with a temperature of 67 at Dayton, and 66 at Columbus. At Worcester, it was cloudy, with a temperature of 60. Reports from nearby cities outside Ohio. At Buffalo, it was clear, with a temperature of 61. At Pittsburgh, it was partly cloudy, with a temperature of 60. It was mostly cloudy, with a temperature of 70 at Detroit, 71 at Indianapolis, and 71 at Chicago. The current time is 5:17 a.m. Eastern Daylight Time. 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On the latest weather map, high pressure over the region will continue east today. A low pressure system will develop over the central United States and slowly move east toward the Ohio Valley for the weekend. This system will exit by Monday night, and high pressure will return by Tuesday. The forecast for the Central Highlands. Rest of tonight, partly cloudy. Lows around 60. Southwest winds around 5 miles per hour. Friday, mostly sunny in the morning, then partly sunny with a slight chance of showers and thunderstorms in the afternoon. Highs in the mid-80s. West winds around 5 miles per hour. Chance of rain 20%. Friday night, mostly cloudy. Lows in the mid-60s. Southeast winds around 5 miles per hour. Saturday, mostly cloudy. A chance of showers and thunderstorms in the afternoon. Highs around 80. Southeast winds 5 to 10 miles per hour. Chance of rain 50%. Saturday night, showers with a chance of thunderstorms. Humid with lows in the lower 60s. Southeast winds 5 to 10 miles per hour. Chance of rain 90%. Sunday, showers in the morning, then showers with a chance of thunderstorms in the afternoon. Highs in the upper 70s. Chance of rain 90%. Sunday night, mostly cloudy. Showers with a chance of thunderstorms in the evening, then a chance of showers after midnight. Lows in the lower 60s. Chance of rain 90%. At 5 a.m., weather reports for selected cities. At Mansfield Lawn Regional Airport, it was partly cloudy. The temperature was 64 degrees, the dew point 60, and the relative humidity 87%. The wind was south, at 3 miles an hour. The pressure was 30.07 inches and rising. Elsewhere across Ohio, at Toledo Express, it was clear, with a temperature of 66. It was partly cloudy, with a temperature of 61 at Marion, 63 at Cleveland, and 62 at Akron-Canton Regional Airport. Under partly cloudy skies, Youngstown reported 56, Cincinnati reported 66, and Findlay reported 63. It was mostly cloudy, with a temperature of 67 at Dayton, and 66 at Columbus. At Worcester, it was cloudy, with a temperature of 60.
Reports from nearby cities outside Ohio, at Buffalo, it was clear, with a temperature of 61. At Pittsburgh, it was partly cloudy, with a temperature of 60. It was mostly cloudy, with a temperature of 70 at Detroit, 71 at Indianapolis, and 71 at Chicago. The extended forecast for the Central Highlands. Monday, partly sunny. A chance of showers and thunderstorms in the afternoon. Highs in the upper 70s. Chance of rain 40%. Monday night, partly cloudy. A chance of showers and thunderstorms in the evening. Lows in the upper 50s. Chance of rain 40%. Tuesday, partly cloudy. A chance of showers in the afternoon. Highs in the lower 80s. Chance of rain 30%. Tuesday night, partly cloudy. A chance of showers in the evening. Lows in the lower 60s. Chance of rain 30%. Wednesday, partly sunny. A chance of showers. Highs in the mid 80s. Chance of rain 50%. Wednesday night, partly cloudy with a chance of showers in the evening, then mostly clear after midnight. Lows in the mid 60s. Chance of rain 50%. Thursday, partly cloudy. A chance of showers and thunderstorms in the afternoon. Highs in the mid 80s. Chance of rain 40%. The current time is 5:22 a.m. Eastern Daylight Time. 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On the latest weather map, high pressure over the region will continue east today. A low pressure system will develop over the central United States and slowly move east toward the Ohio Valley for the weekend. This system will exit by Monday night, and high pressure will return by Tuesday. The forecast for the Central Highlands. Rest of tonight, partly cloudy. Lows around 60. Southwest winds around 5 miles per hour. Friday, mostly sunny in the morning, then partly sunny with a slight chance of showers and thunderstorms in the afternoon. Highs in the mid-80s. West winds around 5 miles per hour. Chance of rain 20%. Friday night, mostly cloudy. Lows in the mid-60s. Southeast winds around 5 miles per hour. Saturday, mostly cloudy. A chance of showers and thunderstorms in the afternoon. Highs around 80. Southeast winds 5 to 10 miles per hour. Chance of rain 50%. Saturday night, showers with a chance of thunderstorms. Humid with lows in the lower 60s. Southeast winds 5 to 10 miles per hour. Chance of rain 90%. Sunday, showers in the morning, then showers with a chance of thunderstorms in the afternoon. Highs in the upper 70s. Chance of rain 90%. Sunday night, mostly cloudy. Showers with a chance of thunderstorms in the evening, then a chance of showers after midnight. Lows in the lower 60s. Chance of rain 90%. At 5 a.m., weather reports for selected cities. At Mansfield-Lawn Regional Airport, it was partly cloudy. The temperature was 64 degrees, the dew point 60, and the relative humidity 87%. The wind was south, at 3 miles an hour. The pressure was 30.07 inches and rising. Elsewhere across Ohio, at Toledo Express, it was clear, with a temperature of 66. It was partly cloudy, with a temperature of 61 at Marion, 63 at Cleveland, and 62 at Akron-Canton Regional Airport. Under partly cloudy skies, Youngstown reported 56, Cincinnati reported 66, and Findlay reported 63. It was mostly cloudy, with a temperature of 67 at Dayton, and 66 at Columbus. At Worcester, it was cloudy, with a temperature of 60. Reports from nearby cities outside Ohio, at Buffalo, it was clear, with a temperature of 61. At Pittsburgh, it was partly cloudy, with a temperature of 60. It was mostly cloudy, with a temperature of 70 at Detroit, 71 at Indianapolis, and 71 at Chicago. The current time is 5:25 a.m. Eastern Daylight Time.
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On the latest weather map, high pressure over the region will continue east today. A low pressure system will develop over the central United States and slowly move east toward the Ohio Valley for the weekend. This system will exit by Monday night, and high pressure will return by Tuesday. The forecast for the Central Highlands. West of tonight, partly cloudy. Lows around 60. Southwest winds around 5 miles per hour. Friday, mostly sunny in the morning, then partly sunny with a slight chance of showers and thunderstorms in the afternoon. Highs in the mid-80s. West winds around 5 miles per hour. Chance of rain 20%. Friday night, mostly cloudy. Lows in the mid-60s. Southeast winds around 5 miles per hour. Saturday, mostly cloudy. A chance of showers and thunderstorms in the afternoon. Highs around 80. Southeast winds 5 to 10 miles per hour. Chance of rain 50%. Saturday night, showers with a chance of thunderstorms. Humid with lows in the lower 60s. Southeast winds 5 to 10 miles per hour. Chance of rain 90%. Sunday, showers in the morning, then showers with a chance of thunderstorms in the afternoon. Highs in the upper 70s. Chance of rain 90%. Sunday night, mostly cloudy. Showers with a chance of thunderstorms in the evening, then a chance of showers after midnight. Lows in the lower 60s. Chance of rain 90%. At 5 a.m., weather reports for selected cities. At Mansfield Long Regional Airport, it was partly cloudy. The temperature was 64 degrees, the dew point 60, and the relative humidity 87%. The wind was south, at 3 miles an hour. The pressure was 30.07 inches and rising. Elsewhere across Ohio, at Toledo Express, it was clear, with a temperature of 66. It was partly cloudy, with a temperature of 61 at Marion, 63 at Cleveland, and 62 at Akron-Canton Regional Airport. Under partly cloudy skies, Youngstown reported 56, Cincinnati reported 66, and Findlay reported 63. It was mostly cloudy, with a temperature of 67 at Dayton, and 66 at Columbus. At Worcester, it was cloudy, with a temperature of 60. Reports from nearby cities outside Ohio, at Buffalo, it was clear, with a temperature of 61. At Pittsburgh, it was partly cloudy, with a temperature of 60. It was mostly cloudy, with a temperature of 70 at Detroit, 71 at Indianapolis, and 71 at Chicago. The current time is 5:28 a.m. Eastern Daylight Time. 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We supply the latest available information for the Central Highlands over station WWG57 from Butler on a frequency of 162.450 MHz. On the latest weather map, high pressure over the region will continue east today. A low pressure system will develop over the central United States and slowly move east toward the Ohio Valley for the weekend. This system will exit by Monday night, and high pressure will return by Tuesday. The forecast for the Central Highlands. West of tonight, partly cloudy. Lows around 60. Southwest winds around 5 miles per hour. Friday, mostly sunny in the morning, then partly sunny with a slight chance of showers and thunderstorms in the afternoon. Highs in the mid-80s. West winds around 5 miles per hour. Chance of rain 20%. Friday night, mostly cloudy. Lows in the mid-60s. Southeast winds around 5 miles per hour. Saturday, mostly cloudy. A chance of showers and thunderstorms in the afternoon. Highs around 80. Southeast winds 5 to 10 miles per hour. Chance of rain 50%. Saturday night, showers with a chance of thunderstorms. Humid with lows in the lower 60s. Southeast winds 5 to 10 miles per hour. Chance of rain 90%. Sunday, showers in the morning, then showers with a chance of thunderstorms in the afternoon. Highs in the upper 70s.
Chance of rain 90%. Sunday night, mostly cloudy. Showers with a chance of thunderstorms in the evening, then a chance of showers after midnight. Lows in the lower 60s. Chance of rain 90%. The extended forecast for the Central Highlands. Monday, partly sunny. A chance of showers and thunderstorms in the afternoon. Highs in the upper 70s. Chance of rain 40%. Monday night, partly cloudy. A chance of showers and thunderstorms in the evening. Lows in the upper 50s. Chance of rain 40%. Tuesday, partly cloudy. A chance of showers in the afternoon. Highs in the lower 80s. Chance of rain 30%. Tuesday night, partly cloudy. A chance of showers in the evening. Lows in the lower 60s. Chance of rain 30%. Wednesday, partly sunny. A chance of showers. Highs in the mid 80s. Chance of rain 50%. Wednesday night, partly cloudy with a chance of showers in the evening, then mostly clear after midnight. Lows in the mid 60s. Chance of rain 50%. Thursday, partly cloudy. A chance of showers and thunderstorms in the afternoon. Highs in the mid 80s. Chance of rain 40%. The Mansfield, Ohio climate summary for yesterday, July 30th, 2026. Yesterday's high temperature was 82 degrees. The normal high is 82. Yesterday's low temperature was 59 degrees. The normal low is 62. No precipitation fell yesterday, which leaves the monthly total at 2.61 inches. This is 1.13 inches below the normal amount of 3.74 inches for July. The total precipitation for the year still stands at 24.05 inches, which is 2.03 inches below normal. No snow fell yesterday, which brings the monthly total to 0.0 inches. The total snowfall since July 1st still stands at 0.0 inches. There were no heating degree days yesterday. This leaves the monthly total at 5. The yearly total since July 1st is 5. There were 6 cooling degree days yesterday. This brings the monthly total to 275. The yearly total since January 1st is 469. The normal high temperature for today is 82 degrees. Normal high temperature for today is 82 degrees, and the normal low is 62. The record high for today is 96, which occurred in 1933, and the record low is 45, which occurred in 1936. Sunrise today is at 6:26 a.m. and sunset is at 8:47 p.m. At 5 a.m., weather reports for selected cities. At Mansfield Lawn Regional Airport, it was partly cloudy. The temperature was 64 degrees, the dew point 60, and the relative humidity 87%. The wind was south, at 3 miles an hour. The pressure was 30.07 inches and rising. Elsewhere across Ohio, at Toledo Express, it was clear, with a temperature of 66. It was partly cloudy, with a temperature of 61 at Marion, 63 at Cleveland, and 62 at Akron-Canton Regional Airport. Under partly cloudy skies, Youngstown reported 56, Cincinnati reported 66, and Findlay reported 63. It was mostly cloudy, with a temperature of 67 at Dayton, and 66 at Columbus. At Worcester, it was cloudy, with a temperature of 60. Reports from nearby cities outside Ohio. At Buffalo, it was clear, with a temperature of 61. At Pittsburgh, it was partly cloudy, with a temperature of 60. It was mostly cloudy, with a temperature of 70 at Detroit, 71 at Indianapolis, and 71 at Chicago. The current time is 5:34 a.m. Eastern Daylight Time. 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We supply the latest available information for the Central Highlands over station WWG57 from Butler on a frequency of 162.450 MHz. On the latest weather map, high pressure over the region will continue east today. A low pressure system will develop over the central United States and slowly move east toward the Ohio Valley for the weekend. This system will exit by Monday night, and high pressure will return by Tuesday. The forecast for the Central Highlands. Rest of tonight, partly cloudy. Lows around 60.
southwest winds around 5 miles per hour. Friday, mostly sunny in the morning, then partly sunny with a slight chance of showers and thunderstorms in the afternoon. Highs in the mid-80s. West winds around 5 miles per hour. Chance of rain 20%.

Friday night, mostly cloudy. Lows in the mid-60s. Southeast winds around 5 miles per hour. Saturday, mostly cloudy. A chance of showers and thunderstorms in the afternoon. Highs around 80. Southeast winds 5 to 10 miles per hour. Chance of rain 50%. Saturday night, showers with a chance of thunderstorms. Humid with lows in the lower 60s. Southeast winds 5 to 10 miles per hour. Chance of rain 90%. Sunday, showers in the morning, then showers with a chance of thunderstorms in the afternoon. Highs in the upper 70s. Chance of rain 90%. Sunday night, mostly cloudy. Showers with a chance of thunderstorms in the evening, then a chance of showers after midnight. Lows in the lower 60s. Chance of rain 90%. At 5 a.m., weather reports for selected cities. At Mansfield Long Regional Airport, it was partly cloudy. The temperature was 64 degrees, the dew point 60, and the relative humidity 87%. The wind was south, at 3 miles an hour. The pressure was 30.07 inches and rising. Elsewhere across Ohio, at Toledo Express, it was clear, with a temperature of 66. It was partly cloudy, with a temperature of 61 at Marion, 63 at Cleveland, and 62 at Akron-Canton Regional Airport. Under partly cloudy skies, Youngstown reported 56, Cincinnati reported 66, and Findlay reported 63. It was mostly cloudy, with a temperature of 67 at Dayton, and 66 at Columbus. At Worcester, it was cloudy, with a temperature of 60. Reports from nearby cities outside Ohio, at Buffalo, it was clear, with a temperature of 61. At Pittsburgh, it was partly cloudy, with a temperature of 60. It was mostly cloudy, with a temperature of 70 at Detroit, 71 at Indianapolis, and 71 at Chicago. The current time is 5:38 a.m. Eastern Daylight Time. 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We supply the latest available information for the Central Highlands over station WWG 57 from Butler on a frequency of 162.450 MHz. On the latest weather map, high pressure over the region will continue east today. A low pressure system will develop over the central United States and slowly move east toward the Ohio Valley for the weekend. This system will exit by Monday night, and high pressure will return by Tuesday. The forecast for the Central Highlands. West of tonight, partly cloudy. Lows around 60. Southwest winds around 5 miles per hour. Friday, mostly sunny in the morning, then partly sunny with a slight chance of showers and thunderstorms in the afternoon. Highs in the mid-80s. West winds around 5 miles per hour. Chance of rain 20%. Friday night, mostly cloudy. Lows in the mid-60s. Southeast winds around 5 miles per hour. Saturday, mostly cloudy. A chance of showers and thunderstorms in the afternoon. Highs around 80. Southeast winds 5 to 10 miles per hour. Chance of rain 50%. Saturday night, showers with a chance of thunderstorms. Humid with lows in the lower 60s. Southeast winds 5 to 10 miles per hour. Chance of rain 90%. Sunday, showers in the morning, then showers with a chance of thunderstorms in the afternoon. Highs in the upper 70s. Chance of rain 90%. Sunday night, mostly cloudy. Showers with a chance of thunderstorms in the evening, then a chance of showers after midnight. Lows in the lower 60s. Chance of rain 90%. The extended forecast for the Central Highlands. Monday, partly sunny. A chance of showers and thunderstorms in the afternoon. Highs in the upper 70s. Chance of rain 40%. Monday night, partly cloudy. A chance of showers and thunderstorms in the evening. Lows in the upper 50s. Chance of rain 40%. Tuesday, partly cloudy. A chance of showers in the afternoon. Highs in the lower 80s. Chance of rain 30%. Tuesday night, partly cloudy. A chance of showers in the evening. Lows in the lower 60s. Chance of rain 30%. Wednesday, partly sunny. A chance of showers.
Highs in the mid-80s. Chance of rain 50%. Wednesday night, partly cloudy with a chance of showers in the evening, then mostly clear after midnight. Lows in the mid-60s. Chance of rain 50%. Thursday, partly cloudy. A chance of showers and thunderstorms in the afternoon. Highs in the mid-80s. Chance of rain 40%. At 5 a.m., weather reports for selected cities. At Mansfield-Lom Regional Airport, it was partly cloudy. The temperature was 64 degrees, the dew point 60, and the relative humidity 87%. The wind was south, at 3 miles an hour. The pressure was 30.07 inches and rising. Elsewhere across Ohio, at Toledo Express, it was clear, with a temperature of 66. It was partly cloudy, with a temperature of 61 at Marion, 63 at Cleveland, and 62 at Akron-Canton Regional Airport. Under partly cloudy skies, Youngstown reported 56, Cincinnati reported 66, and Findlay reported 63. It was mostly cloudy, with a temperature of 67 at Dayton, and 66 at Columbus. At Worcester, it was cloudy, with a temperature of 60. Reports from nearby cities outside Ohio, at Buffalo, it was clear, with a temperature of 61. At Pittsburgh, it was partly cloudy, with a temperature of 60. It was mostly cloudy, with a temperature of 70 at Detroit, 71 at Indianapolis, and 71 at Chicago. The current time is 5:42 a.m. Eastern Daylight Time. 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We supply the latest available information for the Central Highlands over station WWG57 from Butler on a frequency of 162.450 MHz. On the latest weather map, high pressure over the region will continue east today. A low pressure system will develop over the central United States and slowly move east toward the Ohio Valley for the weekend. This system will exit by Monday night, and high pressure will return by Tuesday. The forecast for the Central Highlands. Rest of tonight, partly cloudy. Lows around 60. Southwest winds around 5 miles per hour. Friday, mostly sunny in the morning, then partly sunny with a slight chance of showers and thunderstorms in the afternoon. Highs in the mid-80s. West winds around 5 miles per hour. Chance of rain 20%. Friday night, mostly cloudy. Lows in the mid-60s. Southeast winds around 5 miles per hour. Saturday, mostly cloudy. A chance of showers and thunderstorms in the afternoon. Highs around 80. Southeast winds 5 to 10 miles per hour. Chance of rain 50%. Saturday night, showers with a chance of thunderstorms. Humid with lows in the lower 60s. Southeast winds 5 to 10 miles per hour. Chance of rain 90%. Sunday, showers in the morning, then showers with a chance of thunderstorms in the afternoon. Highs in the upper 70s. Chance of rain 90%. Sunday night, mostly cloudy. Showers with a chance of thunderstorms in the evening, then a chance of showers after midnight. Lows in the lower 60s. Chance of rain 90%. At 5 a.m., weather reports for selected cities. At Mansfield-Lom Regional Airport, it was partly cloudy. The temperature was 64 degrees, the dew point 60, and the relative humidity 87%. The wind was south, at 3 miles an hour. The pressure was 30.07 inches and rising. Elsewhere across Ohio, at Toledo Express, it was clear, with a temperature of 66. It was partly cloudy, with a temperature of 61 at Marion, 63 at Cleveland, and 62 at Akron-Canton Regional Airport. Under partly cloudy skies, Youngstown reported 56, Cincinnati reported 66, and Findlay reported 63. It was mostly cloudy, with a temperature of 67 at Dayton, and 66 at Columbus. At Worcester, it was cloudy, with a temperature of 60. Reports from nearby cities outside Ohio, at Buffalo, it was clear, with a temperature of 61. At Pittsburgh, it was partly cloudy, with a temperature of 60. It was mostly cloudy, with a temperature of 70 at Detroit, 71 at Indianapolis, and 71 at Chicago. The Mansfield, Ohio Climate Summary for yesterday, July 30th, 2026.
Yesterday's high temperature was 82 degrees. The normal high is 82. Yesterday's low temperature was 59 degrees. The normal low is 62. No precipitation fell yesterday, which leaves the monthly total at 2.61 inches. This is 1.13 inches below the normal amount of 3.74 inches for July. The total precipitation for the year still stands at 24.05 inches, which is 2.03 inches below normal. No snow fell yesterday, which brings the monthly total to 0.0 inches. The total snowfall since July 1st still stands at 0.0 inches. There were no heating degree days yesterday. This leaves the monthly total at 5. The yearly total since July 1st is 5. There were 6 cooling degree days yesterday. This brings the monthly total to 275. The yearly total since January 1st is 469. The normal high temperature for today is 82 degrees, and the normal low is 62. The record high for today is 96, which occurred in 1933, and the record low is 45, which occurred in 1936. Sunrise today is at 6:26 a.m. and sunset is at 8:47 p.m. The current time is 5:47 a.m. Eastern Daylight Time. 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On the latest weather map, high pressure over the region will continue east today. A low pressure system will develop over the central United States and slowly move east toward the Ohio Valley for the weekend. This system will exit by Monday night, and high pressure will return by Tuesday. The forecast for the Central Highlands. Rest of tonight, partly cloudy. Lows around 60. Southwest winds around 5 miles per hour. Friday, mostly sunny in the morning, then partly sunny with a slight chance of showers and thunderstorms in the afternoon. Highs in the mid-80s. West winds around 5 miles per hour. Chance of rain 20%. Friday night, mostly cloudy. Lows in the mid-60s. Southeast winds around 5 miles per hour. Saturday, mostly cloudy. A chance of showers and thunderstorms in the afternoon. Highs around 80. Southeast winds 5 to 10 miles per hour. Chance of rain 50%. Saturday night, showers with a chance of thunderstorms. Humid with lows in the lower 60s. Southeast winds 5 to 10 miles per hour. Chance of rain 90%. Sunday, showers in the morning, then showers with a chance of thunderstorms in the afternoon. Highs in the upper 70s. Chance of rain 90%. Sunday night, mostly cloudy. Showers with a chance of thunderstorms in the evening, then a chance of showers after midnight. Lows in the lower 60s. Chance of rain 90%. At 5 a.m., weather reports for selected cities. At Mansfield-Lawn Regional Airport, it was partly cloudy. The temperature was 64 degrees, the dew point 60, and the relative humidity 87%. The wind was south, at 3 miles an hour. The pressure was 30.07 inches and rising. Elsewhere across Ohio, at Toledo Express, it was clear, with a temperature of 66. It was partly cloudy, with a temperature of 61 at Marion, 63 at Cleveland, and 62 at Akron-Canton Regional Airport. Under partly cloudy skies, Youngstown reported 56, Cincinnati reported 66, and Findlay reported 63. It was mostly cloudy, with a temperature of 67 at Dayton, and 66 at Columbus. At Worcester, it was cloudy, with a temperature of 60. Reports from nearby cities outside Ohio, at Buffalo, it was clear, with a temperature of 61. At Pittsburgh, it was partly cloudy, with a temperature of 60. It was mostly cloudy, with a temperature of 70 at Detroit, 71 at Indianapolis, and 71 at Chicago. The extended forecast for the Central Highlands. Monday, partly sunny. A chance of showers and thunderstorms in the afternoon. Highs in the upper 70s. Chance of rain 40%. Monday night, partly cloudy. A chance of showers and thunderstorms in the evening. Lows in the upper 50s.

chance of rain 50%. Thursday, partly cloudy. A chance of showers and thunderstorms in the afternoon. Highs in the mid-80s. Chance of rain 40%. The current time is 5:51 a.m. Eastern Daylight Time. 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On the latest weather map, high pressure over the region will continue east today. A low pressure system will develop over the central United States and slowly move east toward the Ohio Valley for the weekend. This system will exit by Monday night, and high pressure will return by Tuesday. The forecast for the Central Highlands. West of tonight, partly cloudy. Lows around 60. Southwest winds around 5 miles per hour. Friday, mostly sunny in the morning, then partly sunny with a slight chance of showers and thunderstorms in the afternoon. Highs in the mid-80s. West winds around 5 miles per hour. Chance of rain 20%. Friday night, mostly cloudy. Lows in the mid-60s. Southeast winds around 5 miles per hour. Saturday, mostly cloudy. A chance of showers and thunderstorms in the afternoon. Highs around 80. Southeast winds 5 to 10 miles per hour. Chance of rain 50%. Saturday night, showers with a chance of thunderstorms. Humid with lows in the lower 60s. Southeast winds 5 to 10 miles per hour. Chance of rain 90%. Sunday, showers in the morning, then showers with a chance of thunderstorms in the afternoon. Highs in the upper 70s. Chance of rain 90%. Sunday night, mostly cloudy. Showers with a chance of thunderstorms in the evening, then a chance of showers after midnight. Lows in the lower 60s. Chance of rain 90%. At 5 a.m., weather reports for selected cities. At Mansfield-Lawn Regional Airport, it was partly cloudy. The temperature was 64 degrees, the dew point 60, and the relative humidity 87%. The wind was south, at 3 miles an hour. The pressure was 30.07 inches and rising. Elsewhere across Ohio, at Toledo Express, it was clear, with a temperature of 66. It was partly cloudy, with a temperature of 61 at Marion, 63 at Cleveland, and 62 at Akron-Canton Regional Airport. Under partly cloudy skies, Youngstown reported 56, Cincinnati reported 66, and Findlay reported 63. It was mostly cloudy, with a temperature of 67 at Dayton, and 66 at Columbus. At Worcester, it was cloudy, with a temperature of 60. Reports from nearby cities outside Ohio, at Buffalo, it was clear, with a temperature of 61. At Pittsburgh, it was partly cloudy, with a temperature of 60. It was mostly cloudy, with a temperature of 70 at Detroit, 71 at Indianapolis, and 71 at Chicago. The current time is 5:55 a.m. Eastern Daylight Time. 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We supply the latest available information for the Central Highlands over station WWG57 from Butler on a frequency of 162.450 MHz. On the latest weather map, high pressure over the region will continue east today. A low pressure system will develop over the central United States and slowly move east toward the Ohio Valley for the weekend. This system will exit by Monday night, and high pressure will return by Tuesday. The forecast for the Central Highlands. West of tonight, partly cloudy. Lows around 60. Southwest winds around 5 miles per hour. Friday, mostly sunny in the morning, then partly sunny with a slight chance of showers and thunderstorms in the afternoon. Highs in the mid-80s. West winds around 5 miles per hour. Chance of rain 20%. Friday night, mostly cloudy. Lows in the mid-60s. Southeast winds around 5 miles per hour. Saturday, mostly cloudy. A chance of showers and thunderstorms in the afternoon. Highs around 80. Southeast winds 5 to 10 miles per hour. Chance of rain 50%. Saturday night, shower.

showers with a chance of thunderstorms. Humid with lows in the lower 60s. Southeast winds 5 to 10 miles per hour. Chance of rain 90%. Sunday, showers in the morning, then showers with a chance of thunderstorms in the afternoon. Highs in the upper 70s. Chance of rain 90%. Sunday night, mostly cloudy. Showers with a chance of thunderstorms in the evening, then a chance of showers after midnight. Lows in the lower 60s. Chance of rain 90%. At 5 a.m., weather reports for selected cities. At Mansfield Lawn Regional Airport, it was partly cloudy. The temperature was 64 degrees, the dew point 60, and the relative humidity 87%. The wind was south, at 3 miles an hour. The pressure was 30.07 inches and rising. Elsewhere across Ohio, at Toledo Express, it was clear, with a temperature of 66. It was partly cloudy, with a temperature of 61 at Marion, 63 at Cleveland, and 62 at Akron-Canton Regional Airport. Under partly cloudy skies, Youngstown reported 56, Cincinnati reported 66, and Findlay reported 63. It was mostly cloudy, with a temperature of 67 at Dayton, and 66 at Columbus. At Wooster, it was cloudy, with a temperature of 60. Reports from nearby cities outside Ohio, at Buffalo, it was clear, with a temperature of 61. At Pittsburgh, it was partly cloudy, with a temperature of 60. It was mostly cloudy, with a temperature of 70 at Detroit, 71 at Indianapolis, and 71 at Chicago. The current time is 5:58 a.m. Eastern Daylight Time. 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On the latest weather map, high pressure over the region will continue east today. A low pressure system will develop over the central United States and slowly move east toward the Ohio Valley for the weekend. This system will exit by Monday night, and high pressure will return by Tuesday. The forecast for the Central Highlands. Rest of tonight, partly cloudy. Lows around 60. Southwest winds around 5 miles per hour. Friday, mostly sunny in the morning, then partly sunny with a slight chance of showers and thunderstorms in the afternoon. Highs in the mid-80s. West winds around 5 miles per hour. Chance of rain 20%. Friday night, mostly cloudy. Lows in the mid-60s. Southeast winds around 5 miles per hour. Saturday, mostly cloudy. A chance of showers and thunderstorms in the afternoon. Highs around 80. Southeast winds 5 to 10 miles per hour. Chance of rain 50%. Saturday night, showers with a chance of thunderstorms. Humid with lows in the lower 60s. Southeast winds 5 to 10 miles per hour. Chance of rain 90%. Sunday, showers in the morning, then showers with a chance of thunderstorms in the afternoon. Highs in the upper 70s. Chance of rain 90%. Sunday night, mostly cloudy. Showers with a chance of thunderstorms in the evening, then a chance of showers after midnight. Lows in the lower 60s. Chance of rain 90%. The Nearshore Marine Forecast. For the following marine location, the islands to Vermilion. Today, west winds less than 10 knots becoming east. Mostly sunny. Waves 1 foot or less. Tonight, southeast winds 10 knots or less becoming south. Mostly cloudy. Waves 1 foot or less. Saturday, southeast winds 5 to 10 knots. A chance of showers and thunderstorms in the afternoon. Waves 2 feet or less. Saturday night, southeast winds 10 to 15 knots. Showers with a chance of thunderstorms. Waves 2 feet or less. Winds and waves higher in and near thunderstorms. The water temperature off Toledo is 77 degrees, off Cleveland 74 degrees, and off Erie 75 degrees. The extended forecast for the Central Highlands. Monday, partly sunny. A chance of showers and thunderstorms in the afternoon. Highs in the upper 70s. Chance of rain 40%. Monday night, partly cloudy.
a chance of showers and thunderstorms in the evening. Lows in the upper 50s. Chance of rain 40%. Tuesday, partly cloudy. A chance of showers in the afternoon. Highs in the lower 80s. Chance of rain 30%. Tuesday night, partly cloudy. A chance of showers in the evening. Lows in the lower 60s. Chance of rain 30%. Wednesday, partly sunny. A chance of showers. Highs in the mid 80s. Chance of rain 50%. Wednesday night, partly cloudy with a chance of showers in the evening, then mostly clear after midnight. Lows in the mid 60s. Chance of rain 50%. Thursday, partly cloudy. A chance of showers and thunderstorms in the afternoon. Highs in the mid 80s. Chance of rain 40%. The Mansfield, Ohio climate summary for yesterday, July 30th, 2026. Yesterday's high temperature was 82 degrees. The normal high is 82. Yesterday's low temperature was 59 degrees. The normal low is 62. No precipitation fell yesterday, which leaves the monthly total at 2.61 inches. This is 1.13 inches below the normal amount of 3.74 inches for July. The total precipitation for the year still stands at 24.05 inches, which is 2.03 inches below normal. No snow fell yesterday, which brings the monthly total to 0.0 inches. The total snowfall since July 1st still stands at 0.0 inches. There were no heating degree days yesterday. This leaves the monthly total at 5. The yearly total since July 1st is 5. There were 6 cooling degree days yesterday. This brings the monthly total to 275. The yearly total since January 1st is 469. The normal high temperature for today is 82 degrees, and the normal low is 62. The record high for today is 96, which occurred in 1933, and the record low is 45, which occurred in 1936. Sunrise today is at 6:26 a.m. and sunset is at 8:47 p.m. At 5 a.m., weather reports for selected cities. At Mansfield Long Regional Airport, it was partly cloudy. The temperature was 64 degrees, the dew point 60, and the relative humidity 87%. The wind was south, at 3 miles an hour. The pressure was 30.07 inches and rising. Elsewhere across Ohio, at Toledo Express, it was clear, with a temperature of 66. It was partly cloudy, with a temperature of 61 at Marion, 63 at Cleveland, and 62 at Akron-Canton Regional Airport. Under partly cloudy skies, Youngstown reported 56, Cincinnati reported 66, and Findlay reported 63. It was mostly cloudy, with a temperature of 67 at Dayton, and 66 at Columbus. At Worcester, it was cloudy, with a temperature of 60. Reports from nearby cities outside Ohio, at Buffalo, it was clear, with a temperature of 61. At Pittsburgh, it was partly cloudy, with a temperature of 60. It was mostly cloudy, with a temperature of 70 at Detroit, 71 at Indianapolis, and 71 at Chicago. The current time is 6:05 a.m. Eastern Daylight Time. 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On the latest weather map, high pressure over the region will continue east today. A low pressure system will develop over the central United States and slowly move east toward the Ohio Valley for the weekend. This system will exit by Monday night, and high pressure will return by Tuesday. The forecast for the Central Highlands. Rest of tonight, partly cloudy. Lows around 60. Southwest winds around 5 miles per hour. Friday, mostly sunny in the morning, then partly sunny with a slight chance of showers and thunderstorms in the afternoon. Highs in the mid-80s. West winds around 5 miles per hour. Chance of rain 20%. Friday night, mostly cloudy. Lows in the mid-60s. Southeast winds around 5 miles per hour. Saturday, mostly cloudy. A chance of showers and thunderstorms in the afternoon. Highs around 80.
Southeast winds 5 to 10 miles per hour. Chance of rain 50%. Saturday night, showers with a chance of thunderstorms. Humid with lows in the lower 60s. Southeast winds 5 to 10 miles per hour. Chance of rain 90%. Sunday, showers in the morning, then showers with a chance of thunderstorms in the afternoon. Highs in the upper 70s. Chance of rain 90%. Sunday night, mostly cloudy. Showers with a chance of thunderstorms in the evening, then a chance of showers after midnight. Lows in the lower 60s. Chance of rain 90%. At 6 a.m., weather reports for selected cities. At Mansfield Long Regional Airport, it was partly cloudy. The temperature was 63 degrees, the dew point 59, and the relative humidity 87%. The wind was south, at 5 miles an hour. The pressure was 30.07 inches and steady. Elsewhere across Ohio, skies ranged from clear to partly cloudy. It was 59 at Worcester, 61 at Marion, 65 at Toledo Express, 63 at Cleveland, and 62 at Akron-Canton Regional Airport. Youngstown reported 55, Cincinnati reported 67, Dayton reported 65, Findlay reported 64, and Columbus reported 65. Reports from nearby cities outside Ohio, at Buffalo, it was clear, with a temperature of 60. It was partly cloudy, with a temperature of 58 at Pittsburgh, and 69 at Detroit. It was mostly cloudy, with a temperature of 70 at Indianapolis, and 70 at Chicago. The current time is 6:08 a.m. Eastern Daylight Time. 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We supply the latest available information for the Central Highlands over station WWG57 from Butler on a frequency of 162.450 MHz. On the latest weather map, high pressure over the region will continue east today. A low pressure system will develop over the central United States and slowly move east toward the Ohio Valley for the weekend. This system will exit by Monday night, and high pressure will return by Tuesday. The forecast for the Central Highlands. Rest of tonight, partly cloudy. Lows around 60. Southwest winds around 5 miles per hour. Friday, mostly sunny in the morning, then partly sunny with a slight chance of showers and thunderstorms in the afternoon. Highs in the mid-80s. West winds around 5 miles per hour. Chance of rain 20%. Friday night, mostly cloudy. Lows in the mid-60s. Southeast winds around 5 miles per hour. Saturday, mostly cloudy. A chance of showers and thunderstorms in the afternoon. Highs around 80. Southeast winds 5 to 10 miles per hour. Chance of rain 50%. Saturday night, showers with a chance of thunderstorms. Humid with lows in the lower 60s. Southeast winds 5 to 10 miles per hour. Chance of rain 90%. Sunday, showers in the morning, then showers with a chance of thunderstorms in the afternoon. Highs in the upper 70s. Chance of rain 90%. Sunday night, mostly cloudy. Showers with a chance of thunderstorms in the evening, then a chance of showers after midnight. Lows in the lower 60s. Chance of rain 90%. The extended forecast for the Central Highlands. Monday, partly sunny. A chance of showers and thunderstorms in the afternoon. Highs in the upper 70s. Chance of rain 40%. Monday night, partly cloudy. A chance of showers and thunderstorms in the evening. Lows in the upper 50s. Chance of rain 40%. Tuesday, partly cloudy. A chance of showers in the afternoon. Highs in the lower 80s. Chance of rain 30%. Tuesday night, partly cloudy. A chance of showers in the evening. Lows in the lower 60s. Chance of rain 30%. Wednesday, partly sunny. A chance of showers. Highs in the mid 80s. Chance of rain 50%. Wednesday night, partly cloudy with a chance of showers in the evening, then mostly clear after midnight. Lows in the mid-60s. Chance of rain 50%. Thursday, partly cloudy. A chance of showers and thunderstorms in the afternoon. Highs in the mid-80s. Chance of rain 40%.
at 6 a.m. Weather reports for selected cities. At Mansfield-Lom Regional Airport, it was partly cloudy. The temperature was 63 degrees, the dew point 59, and the relative humidity 87%. The wind was south, at 5 miles an hour. The pressure was 30.07 inches and steady. Elsewhere across Ohio, skies ranged from clear to partly cloudy. It was 59 at Wooster, 61 at Marion, 65 at Toledo Express, 63 at Cleveland, and 62 at Akron-Canton Regional Airport. Youngstown reported 55, Cincinnati reported 67, Dayton reported 65, Findlay reported 64, and Columbus reported 65. Reports from nearby cities outside Ohio, at Buffalo, it was clear, with a temperature of 60. It was partly cloudy, with a temperature of 58 at Pittsburgh, and 69 at Detroit. It was mostly cloudy, with a temperature of 70 at Indianapolis, and 70 at Chicago. The current time is 6:12 a.m. Eastern Daylight Time. 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We supply the latest available information for the Central Highlands over station WWG57 from Butler on a frequency of 162.450 MHz. On the latest weather map, high pressure over the region will continue east today. A low pressure system will develop over the central United States and slowly move east toward the Ohio Valley for the weekend. This system will exit by Monday night, and high pressure will return by Tuesday. The forecast for the Central Highlands. West of tonight, partly cloudy. Lows around 60. Southwest winds around 5 miles per hour. Friday, mostly sunny in the morning, then partly sunny with a slight chance of showers and thunderstorms in the afternoon. Highs in the mid-80s. West winds around 5 miles per hour. Chance of rain 20%. Friday night, mostly cloudy. Lows in the mid-60s. Southeast winds around 5 miles per hour. Saturday, mostly cloudy. A chance of showers and thunderstorms in the afternoon. Highs around 80. Southeast winds 5 to 10 miles per hour. Chance of rain 50%. Saturday night, showers with a chance of thunderstorms. Humid with lows in the lower 60s. Southeast winds 5 to 10 miles per hour. Chance of rain 90%. Sunday, showers in the morning, then showers with a chance of thunderstorms in the afternoon. Highs in the upper 70s. Chance of rain 90%. Sunday night, mostly cloudy. Showers with a chance of thunderstorms in the evening, then a chance of showers after midnight. Lows in the lower 60s. Chance of rain 90%. At 6 a.m., weather reports for selected cities. At Mansfield-Lom Regional Airport, it was partly cloudy. The temperature was 63 degrees, the dew point 59, and the relative humidity 87%. The wind was south, at 5 miles an hour. The pressure was 30.07 inches and steady. Elsewhere across Ohio, skies ranged from clear to partly cloudy. It was 59 at Wooster, 61 at Marion, 65 at Toledo Express, 63 at Cleveland, and 62 at Akron-Canton Regional Airport. Youngstown reported 55, Cincinnati reported 67, Dayton reported 65, Findlay reported 64, and Columbus reported 65. Reports from nearby cities outside Ohio, at Buffalo, it was clear, with a temperature of 60. It was partly cloudy, with a temperature of 58 at Pittsburgh, and 69 at Detroit. It was mostly cloudy, with a temperature of 70 at Indianapolis, and 70 at Chicago. The Mansfield, Ohio climate summary for yesterday, July 30, 2026. Yesterday's high temperature was 82 degrees. The normal high is 82. Yesterday's low temperature was 59 degrees. The normal low is 62. No precipitation fell yesterday, which leaves the monthly total at 2.61 inches. This is 1.13 inches below the normal amount of 3.74 inches for July. The total precipitation for the year still stands at 24.05 inches, which is 2.03 inches below normal. No snow fell yesterday, which brings the monthly total to 0.0 inches. The total snowfall since July 1st still stands at 0.0 inches.
There were no heating degree days yesterday. This leaves the monthly total at 5. The yearly total since July 1st is 5. There were 6 cooling degree days yesterday. This brings the monthly total to 275. The yearly total since January 1st is 469. The normal high temperature for today is 82 degrees, and the normal low is 62. The record high for today is 96, which occurred in 1933, and the record low is 45, which occurred in 1936. Sunrise today is at 6:26 a.m. and sunset is at 8:47 p.m. The current time is 6:17 a.m. Eastern Daylight Time. 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We supply the latest available information for the Central Highlands over station WWG57 from Butler on a frequency of 162.450 MHz. On the latest weather map, high pressure over the region will continue east today. A low pressure system will develop over the central United States and slowly move east toward the Ohio Valley for the weekend. This system will exit by Monday night, and high pressure will return by Tuesday. The forecast for the Central Highlands. Rest of tonight, partly cloudy. Lows around 60. Southwest winds around 5 miles per hour. Friday, mostly sunny in the morning, then partly sunny with a slight chance of showers and thunderstorms in the afternoon. Highs in the mid-80s. West winds around 5 miles per hour. Chance of rain 20%. Friday night, mostly cloudy. Lows in the mid-60s. Southeast winds around 5 miles per hour. Saturday, mostly cloudy. A chance of showers and thunderstorms in the afternoon. Highs around 80. Southeast winds 5 to 10 miles per hour. Chance of rain 50%. Saturday night, showers with a chance of thunderstorms. Humid with lows in the lower 60s. Southeast winds 5 to 10 miles per hour. Chance of rain 90%. Sunday, showers in the morning, then showers with a chance of thunderstorms in the afternoon. Highs in the upper 70s. Chance of rain 90%. Sunday night, mostly cloudy. Showers with a chance of thunderstorms in the evening, then a chance of showers after midnight. Lows in the lower 60s. Chance of rain 90%. At 6 a.m., weather reports for selected cities. At Mansfield-Lawn Regional Airport, it was partly cloudy. The temperature was 63 degrees, the dew point 59, and the relative humidity 87%. The wind was south, at 5 miles an hour. The pressure was 30.07 inches and steady. Elsewhere across Ohio, skies ranged from clear to partly cloudy. It was 59 at Wooster, 61 at Marion, 65 at Toledo Express, 63 at Cleveland, and 62 at Akron-Canton Regional Airport. Youngstown reported 55, Cincinnati reported 67, Dayton reported 65, Findlay reported 64, and Columbus reported 65. Reports from nearby cities outside Ohio, at Buffalo, it was clear, with a temperature of 60. It was partly cloudy, with a temperature of 58 at Pittsburgh, and 69 at Detroit. It was mostly cloudy, with a temperature of 70 at Indianapolis, and 70 at Chicago. The extended forecast for the Central Highlands. Monday, partly sunny. A chance of showers and thunderstorms in the afternoon. Highs in the upper 70s. Chance of rain 40%. Monday night, partly cloudy. A chance of showers and thunderstorms in the evening. Lows in the upper 50s. Chance of rain 40%. Tuesday, partly cloudy. A chance of showers in the afternoon. Highs in the lower 80s. Chance of rain 30%. Tuesday night, partly cloudy. A chance of showers in the evening. Lows in the lower 60s. Chance of rain 30%. Wednesday, partly sunny. A chance of showers. Highs in the mid-80s. Chance of rain 50%. Wednesday night, partly cloudy with a chance of showers in the evening, then mostly clear after midnight. Lows in the mid-60s. Chance of rain 50%. Thursday, partly cloudy. A chance of showers and thunderstorms in the afternoon. Highs in the mid-80s. Chance of rain 40%.
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On the latest weather map, high pressure over the region will continue east today. A low pressure system will develop over the central United States and slowly move east toward the Ohio Valley for the weekend. This system will exit by Monday night, and high pressure will return by Tuesday. The forecast for the Central Highlands. West of tonight, partly cloudy. Lows around 60. Southwest winds around 5 miles per hour. Friday, mostly sunny in the morning, then partly sunny with a slight chance of showers and thunderstorms in the afternoon. Highs in the mid-80s. West winds around 5 miles per hour. Chance of rain 20%. Friday night, mostly cloudy. Lows in the mid-60s. Southeast winds around 5 miles per hour. Saturday, mostly cloudy. A chance of showers and thunderstorms in the afternoon. Highs around 80. Southeast winds 5 to 10 miles per hour. Chance of rain 50%. Saturday night, showers with a chance of thunderstorms. Humid with lows in the lower 60s. Southeast winds 5 to 10 miles per hour. Chance of rain 90%. Sunday, showers in the morning, then showers with a chance of thunderstorms in the afternoon. Highs in the upper 70s. Chance of rain 90%. Sunday night, mostly cloudy. Showers with a chance of thunderstorms in the evening, then a chance of showers after midnight. Lows in the lower 60s. Chance of rain 90%. At 6 a.m., weather reports for selected cities. At Mansfield Lawn Regional Airport, it was partly cloudy. The temperature was 63 degrees, the dew point 59, and the relative humidity 87%. The wind was south, at 5 miles an hour. The pressure was 30.07 inches and steady. Elsewhere across Ohio, skies ranged from clear to partly cloudy. It was 59 at Wooster, 61 at Marion, 65 at Toledo Express, 63 at Cleveland, and 62 at Akron-Canton Regional Airport. Youngstown reported 55, Cincinnati reported 67, Dayton reported 65, Findlay reported 64, and Columbus reported 65. Reports from nearby cities outside Ohio, at Buffalo, it was clear, with a temperature of 60. It was partly cloudy, with a temperature of 58 at Pittsburgh, and 69 at Detroit. It was mostly cloudy, with a temperature of 70 at Indianapolis, and 70 at Chicago. The current time is 6:24 a.m. Eastern Daylight Time. 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On the latest weather map, high pressure over the region will continue east today. A low pressure system will develop over the central United States and slowly move east toward the Ohio Valley for the weekend. This system will exit by Monday night, and high pressure will return by Tuesday. The forecast for the Central Highlands. West of tonight, partly cloudy. Lows around 60. Southwest winds around 5 miles per hour. Friday, mostly sunny in the morning, then partly sunny with a slight chance of showers and thunderstorms in the afternoon. Highs in the mid-80s. West winds around 5 miles per hour. Chance of rain 20%. Friday night, mostly cloudy. Lows in the mid-60s. Southeast winds around 5 miles per hour. Saturday, mostly cloudy. A chance of showers and thunderstorms in the afternoon. Highs around 80. Southeast winds 5 to 10 miles per hour. Chance of rain 50%. Saturday night, showers with a chance of thunderstorms. Humid with lows in the lower 60s. Southeast winds 5 to 10 miles per hour. Chance of rain 90%. Sunday, showers in the morning, then showers with a chance of thunderstorms in the afternoon. Highs in the upper 70s. Chance of rain 90%.
Sunday night, mostly cloudy. Showers with a chance of thunderstorms in the evening, then a chance of showers after midnight. Lows in the lower 60s. Chance of rain 90%. At 6 a.m., weather reports for selected cities. At Mansfield-Lom Regional Airport, it was partly cloudy. The temperature was 63 degrees, the dew point 59, and the relative humidity 87%. The wind was south, at 5 miles an hour. The pressure was 30.07 inches and steady. Elsewhere across Ohio, skies ranged from clear to partly cloudy. It was 59 at Wooster, 61 at Marion, 65 at Toledo Express, 63 at Cleveland, and 62 at Akron-Canton Regional Airport. Youngstown reported 55, Cincinnati reported 67, Dayton reported 65, Findlay reported 64, and Columbus reported 65. Reports from nearby cities outside Ohio, at Buffalo, it was clear, with a temperature of 60. It was partly cloudy, with a temperature of 58 at Pittsburgh, and 69 at Detroit. It was mostly cloudy, with a temperature of 70 at Indianapolis, and 70 at Chicago. The current time is 6:27 a.m. Eastern Daylight Time. 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We supply the latest available information for the Central Highlands over station WWG57 from Butler on a frequency of 162.450 MHz. On the latest weather map, high pressure over the region will continue east today. A low pressure system will develop over the central United States and slowly move east toward the Ohio Valley for the weekend. This system will exit by Monday night, and high pressure will return by Tuesday. The forecast for the Central Highlands. Rest of tonight, partly cloudy. Lows around 60. Southwest winds around 5 miles per hour. Friday, mostly sunny in the morning, then partly sunny with a slight chance of showers and thunderstorms in the afternoon. Highs in the mid-80s. West winds around 5 miles per hour. Chance of rain 20%. Friday night, mostly cloudy. Lows in the mid-60s. Southeast winds around 5 miles per hour. Saturday, mostly cloudy. A chance of showers and thunderstorms in the afternoon. Highs around 80. Southeast winds 5 to 10 miles per hour. Chance of rain 50%. Saturday night, showers with a chance of thunderstorms. Humid with lows in the lower 60s. Southeast winds 5 to 10 miles per hour. Chance of rain 90%. Sunday, showers in the morning, then showers with a chance of thunderstorms in the afternoon. Highs in the upper 70s. Chance of rain 90%. Sunday night, mostly cloudy. Showers with a chance of thunderstorms in the evening, then a chance of showers after midnight. Lows in the lower 60s. Chance of rain 90%. At 6 a.m., weather reports for selected cities. At Mansfield-Lom Regional Airport, it was partly cloudy. The temperature was 63 degrees, the dew point 59, and the relative humidity 87%. The wind was south, at 5 miles an hour. The pressure was 30.07 inches and steady. Elsewhere across Ohio, skies ranged from clear to partly cloudy. It was 59 at Wooster, 61 at Marion, 65 at Toledo Express, 63 at Cleveland, and 62 at Akron-Canton Regional Airport. Youngstown reported 55, Cincinnati reported 67, Dayton reported 65, Findlay reported 64, and Columbus reported 65. Reports from nearby cities outside Ohio, at Buffalo, it was clear, with a temperature of 60. It was partly cloudy, with a temperature of 58 at Pittsburgh, and 69 at Detroit. It was mostly cloudy, with a temperature of 70 at Indianapolis, and 70 at Chicago. The extended forecast for the Central Highlands. Monday, partly sunny. A chance of showers and thunderstorms in the afternoon. Highs in the upper 70s. Chance of rain 40%. Monday night, partly cloudy. A chance of showers and thunderstorms in the evening. Lows in the upper 50s. Chance of rain 40%. Tuesday, partly cloudy. A chance of showers in the afternoon. Highs in the lower 80s. Chance of rain 30%.
Tuesday night, partly cloudy. A chance of showers in the evening. Lows in the lower 60s. Chance of rain 30%. Wednesday, partly sunny. A chance of showers. Highs in the mid-80s. Chance of rain 50%. Wednesday night, partly cloudy with a chance of showers in the evening, then mostly clear after midnight. Lows in the mid-60s. Chance of rain 50%. Thursday, partly cloudy. A chance of showers and thunderstorms in the afternoon. Highs in the mid-80s. Chance of rain 40%. The Mansfield, Ohio climate summary for yesterday, July 30th, 2026. Yesterday's high temperature was 82 degrees. The normal high is 82. Yesterday's low temperature was 59 degrees. The normal low is 62. No precipitation fell yesterday, which leaves the monthly total at 2.61 inches. This is 1.13 inches below the normal amount of 3.74 inches for July. The total precipitation for the year still stands at 24.05 inches, which is 2.03 inches below normal. No snow fell yesterday, which brings the monthly total to 0.0 inches. The total snowfall since July 1st still stands at 0.0 inches. There were no heating degree days yesterday. This leaves the monthly total at 5. The yearly total since July 1st is 5. There were 6 cooling degree days yesterday. This brings the monthly total to 275. The yearly total since January 1st is 469. The normal high temperature for today is 82 degrees, and the normal low is 62. The record high for today is 96, which occurred in 1933, and the record low is 45, which occurred in 1936. Sunrise today is at 6:26 a.m. and sunset is at 8:47 p.m. The current time is 6:33 a.m. Eastern Daylight Time. 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On the latest weather map, high pressure over the region will continue east today. A low pressure system will develop over the central United States and slowly move east toward the Ohio Valley for the weekend. This system will exit by Monday night, and high pressure will return by Tuesday. The forecast for the Central Highlands. West of tonight, partly cloudy. Lows around 60. Southwest winds around 5 miles per hour. Friday, mostly sunny in the morning, then partly sunny with a slight chance of showers and thunderstorms in the afternoon. Highs in the mid-80s. West winds around 5 miles per hour. Chance of rain 20%. Friday night, mostly cloudy. Lows in the mid-60s. Southeast winds around 5 miles per hour. Saturday, mostly cloudy. A chance of showers and thunderstorms in the afternoon. Highs around 80. Southeast winds 5 to 10 miles per hour. Chance of rain 50%. Saturday night, showers with a chance of thunderstorms. Humid with lows in the lower 60s. Southeast winds 5 to 10 miles per hour. Chance of rain 90%. Sunday, showers in the morning, then showers with a chance of thunderstorms in the afternoon. Highs in the upper 70s. Chance of rain 90%. Sunday night, mostly cloudy. Showers with a chance of thunderstorms in the evening, then a chance of showers after midnight. Lows in the lower 60s. Chance of rain 90%. At 6 a.m., weather reports for selected cities. At Mansfield Long Regional Airport, it was partly cloudy. The temperature was 63 degrees, the dew point 59, and the relative humidity 87%. The wind was south, at 5 miles an hour. The pressure was 30.07 inches and steady. Elsewhere across Ohio, skies ranged from clear to partly cloudy. It was 59 at Wooster, 61 at Marion, 65 at Toledo Express, 63 at Cleveland, and 62 at Akron-Canton Regional Airport. Youngstown reported 55, Cincinnati reported 67, Dayton reported 65, Findlay reported 64, and Columbus reported 65.
Reports from nearby cities outside Ohio, at Buffalo, it was clear, with a temperature of 60. It was partly cloudy, with a temperature of 58 at Pittsburgh, and 69 at Detroit. It was mostly cloudy, with a temperature of 70 at Indianapolis, and 70 at Chicago. The current time is 6:36 a.m. Eastern Daylight Time. 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On the latest weather map, high pressure over the region will continue east today. A low pressure system will develop over the central United States and slowly move east toward the Ohio Valley for the weekend. This system will exit by Monday night, and high pressure will return by Tuesday. The forecast for the Central Highlands. West of tonight, partly cloudy. Lows around 60. Southwest winds around 5 miles per hour. Friday, mostly sunny in the morning, then partly sunny with a slight chance of showers and thunderstorms in the afternoon. Highs in the mid-80s. West winds around 5 miles per hour. Chance of rain 20%. Friday night, mostly cloudy. Lows in the mid-60s. Southeast winds around 5 miles per hour. Saturday, mostly cloudy. A chance of showers and thunderstorms in the afternoon. Highs around 80. Southeast winds 5 to 10 miles per hour. Chance of rain 50%. Saturday night, showers with a chance of thunderstorms. Humid with lows in the lower 60s. Southeast winds 5 to 10 miles per hour. Chance of rain 90%. Sunday, showers in the morning, then showers with a chance of thunderstorms in the afternoon. Highs in the upper 70s. Chance of rain 90%. Sunday night, mostly cloudy. Showers with a chance of thunderstorms in the evening, then a chance of showers after midnight. Lows in the lower 60s. Chance of rain 90%. At 6 a.m., weather reports for selected cities. At Mansfield-Long Regional Airport, it was partly cloudy. The temperature was 63 degrees, the dew point 59, and the relative humidity 87%. The wind was south, at 5 miles an hour. The pressure was 30.07 inches and steady. Elsewhere across Ohio, skies ranged from clear to partly cloudy. It was 59 at Worcester, 61 at Marion, 65 at Toledo Express, 63 at Cleveland, and 62 at Akron-Canton Regional Airport. Youngstown reported 55, Cincinnati reported 67, Dayton reported 65, Findlay reported 64, and Columbus reported 65. Reports from nearby cities outside Ohio, at Buffalo, it was clear, with a temperature of 60. It was partly cloudy, with a temperature of 58 at Pittsburgh, and 69 at Detroit. It was mostly cloudy, with a temperature of 70 at Indianapolis, and 70 at Chicago. The current time is 6:39 a.m. Eastern Daylight Time. The extended forecast for the Central Highlands. Monday, partly sunny. A chance of showers and thunderstorms in the afternoon. Highs in the upper 70s. Chance of rain 40%. Monday night, partly cloudy. A chance of showers and thunderstorms in the evening. Lows in the upper 50s. Chance of rain 40%. Tuesday, partly cloudy. A chance of showers in the afternoon. Highs in the lower 80s. Chance of rain 30%. Tuesday night, partly cloudy. A chance of showers in the evening. Lows in the lower 60s. Chance of rain 30%. Wednesday, partly sunny. A chance of showers. Highs in the mid-80s. Chance of rain 50%. Wednesday night, partly cloudy with a chance of showers in the evening, then mostly clear after midnight. Lows in the mid-60s. Chance of rain 50%. Thursday, partly cloudy. A chance of showers and thunderstorms in the afternoon. Highs in the mid-80s. Chance of rain 40%. 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
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On the latest weather map, high pressure over the region will continue east today. A low pressure system will develop over the central United States and slowly move east toward the Ohio Valley for the weekend. This system will exit by Monday night, and high pressure will return by Tuesday. The forecast for the Central Highlands. Rest of tonight, partly cloudy. Lows around 60. Southwest winds around 5 miles per hour. Friday, mostly sunny in the morning, then partly sunny with a slight chance of showers and thunderstorms in the afternoon. Highs in the mid-80s. West winds around 5 miles per hour. Chance of rain 20%. Friday night, mostly cloudy. Lows in the mid-60s. Southeast winds around 5 miles per hour. Saturday, mostly cloudy. A chance of showers and thunderstorms in the afternoon. Highs around 80. Southeast winds 5 to 10 miles per hour. Chance of rain 50%. Saturday night, showers with a chance of thunderstorms. Humid with lows in the lower 60s. Southeast winds 5 to 10 miles per hour. Chance of rain 90%. Sunday, showers in the morning, then showers with a chance of thunderstorms in the afternoon. Highs in the upper 70s. Chance of rain 90%. Sunday night, mostly cloudy. Showers with a chance of thunderstorms in the evening, then a chance of showers after midnight. Lows in the lower 60s. Chance of rain 90%. At 6 a.m., weather reports for selected cities. At Mansfield-Lom Regional Airport, it was partly cloudy. The temperature was 63 degrees, the dew point 59, and the relative humidity 87%. The wind was south, at 5 miles an hour. The pressure was 30.07 inches and steady. Elsewhere across Ohio, skies ranged from clear to partly cloudy. It was 59 at Worcester, 61 at Marion, 65 at Toledo Express, 63 at Cleveland, and 62 at Akron-Canton Regional Airport. Youngstown reported 55, Cincinnati reported 67, Dayton reported 65, Findlay reported 64, and Columbus reported 65. Reports from nearby cities outside Ohio, at Buffalo, it was clear, with a temperature of 60. It was partly cloudy, with a temperature of 58 at Pittsburgh, and 69 at Detroit. It was mostly cloudy, with a temperature of 70 at Indianapolis, and 70 at Chicago. The current time is 6:44 a.m. Eastern Daylight Time. 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We supply the latest available information for the Central Highlands over station WWG57 from Butler on a frequency of 162.450 MHz. On the latest weather map, high pressure over the region will continue east today. A low pressure system will develop over the central United States and slowly move east toward the Ohio Valley for the weekend. This system will exit by Monday night, and high pressure will return by Tuesday. The forecast for the Central Highlands. Rest of tonight, partly cloudy. Lows around 60. Southwest winds around 5 miles per hour. Friday, mostly sunny in the morning, then partly sunny with a slight chance of showers and thunderstorms in the afternoon. Highs in the mid-80s. West winds around 5 miles per hour. Chance of rain 20%. Friday night, mostly cloudy. Lows in the mid-60s. Southeast winds around 5 miles per hour. Saturday, mostly cloudy. A chance of showers and thunderstorms in the afternoon. Highs around 80. Southeast winds 5 to 10 miles per hour. Chance of rain 50%. Saturday night, showers with a chance of thunderstorms. Humid with lows in the lower 60s. Southeast winds 5 to 10 miles per hour. Chance of rain 90%. Sunday, showers in the morning, then showers with a chance of thunderstorms in the afternoon. Highs in the upper 70s. Chance of rain 90%. Sunday night, mostly cloudy. Showers with a chance of thunderstorms in the evening, then a chance of showers after midnight. Lows in the lower 60s. Chance of rain 90%.
The Mansfield, Ohio climate summary for yesterday, July 30th, 2026. Yesterday's high temperature was 82 degrees. The normal high is 82. Yesterday's low temperature was 59 degrees. The normal low is 62. No precipitation fell yesterday, which leaves the monthly total at 2.61 inches. This is 1.13 inches below the normal amount of 3.74 inches for July. The total precipitation for the year still stands at 24.05 inches, which is 2.03 inches below normal. No snow fell yesterday, which brings the monthly total to 0.0 inches. The total snowfall since July 1st still stands at 0.0 inches. There were no heating degree days yesterday. This leaves the monthly total at 5. The yearly total since July 1st is 5. There were 6 cooling degree days yesterday. This brings the monthly total to 275. The yearly total since January 1st is 469. The normal high temperature for today is 82 degrees, and the normal low is 62. The record high for today is 96, which occurred in 1933, and the record low is 45, which occurred in 1936. Sunrise today is at 6:26 a.m. and sunset is at 8:47 p.m. At 6 a.m., weather reports for selected cities. At Mansfield-Lawn Regional Airport, it was partly cloudy. The temperature was 63 degrees, the dew point 59, and the relative humidity 87%. The wind was south, at 5 miles an hour. The pressure was 30.07 inches and steady. Elsewhere across Ohio, skies ranged from clear to partly cloudy. It was 59 at Worcester, 61 at Marion, 65 at Toledo Express, 63 at Cleveland, and 62 at Akron-Canton Regional Airport. Youngstown reported 55, Cincinnati reported 67, Dayton reported 65, Findlay reported 64, and Columbus reported 65. Reports from nearby cities outside Ohio, at Buffalo, it was clear, with a temperature of 60. It was partly cloudy, with a temperature of 58 at Pittsburgh, and 69 at Detroit. It was mostly cloudy, with a temperature of 70 at Indianapolis, and 70 at Chicago. The current time is 6:48 a.m. Eastern Daylight Time. 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On the latest weather map, high pressure over the region will continue east today. A low pressure system will develop over the central United States and slowly move east toward the Ohio Valley for the weekend. This system will exit by Monday night, and high pressure will return by Tuesday. The forecast for the Central Highlands. West of tonight, partly cloudy. Lows around 60. Southwest winds around 5 miles per hour. Friday, mostly sunny in the morning, then partly sunny with a slight chance of showers and thunderstorms in the afternoon. Highs in the mid-80s. West winds around 5 miles per hour. Chance of rain 20%. Friday night, mostly cloudy. Lows in the mid-60s. Southeast winds around 5 miles per hour. Saturday, mostly cloudy. A chance of showers and thunderstorms in the afternoon. Highs around 80. Southeast winds 5 to 10 miles per hour. Chance of rain 50%. Saturday night, showers with a chance of thunderstorms. Humid with lows in the lower 60s. Southeast winds 5 to 10 miles per hour. Chance of rain 90%. Sunday, showers in the morning, then showers with a chance of thunderstorms in the afternoon. Highs in the upper 70s. Chance of rain 90%. Sunday night, mostly cloudy. Showers with a chance of thunderstorms in the evening, then a chance of showers after midnight. Lows in the lower 60s. Chance of rain 90%. The extended forecast for the Central Highlands. Monday, partly sunny. A chance of showers and thunderstorms in the afternoon. Highs in the upper 70s. Chance of rain 40%. Monday night, partly cloudy. A chance of showers and thunderstorms in the evening. Lows in the upper 50s. Chance of rain 40%.
Tuesday, partly cloudy. A chance of showers in the afternoon. Highs in the lower 80s. Chance of rain 30%. Tuesday night, partly cloudy. A chance of showers in the evening. Lows in the lower 80s.

Weather reports for selected cities. At Mansfield Lom Regional Airport, it was partly cloudy. The temperature was 63 degrees, the dew point 59, and the relative humidity 87%. The wind was south, at 5 miles an hour. The pressure was 30.07 inches and steady. Elsewhere across Ohio, skies ranged from clear to partly cloudy. It was 59 at Worcester, 61 at Marion, 65 at Toledo Express, 63 at Cleveland, and 62 at Akron-Canton Regional Airport. Youngstown reported 55, Cincinnati reported 67, Dayton reported 65, Findlay reported 64, and Columbus reported 65. Reports from nearby cities outside Ohio, at Buffalo, it was clear, with a temperature of 60. It was partly cloudy, with a temperature of 58 at Pittsburgh, and 69 at Detroit. It was mostly cloudy, with a temperature of 70 at Indianapolis, and 70 at Chicago. The current time is 6:53 a.m. Eastern Daylight Time. 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On the latest weather map, high pressure over the region will continue east today. A low pressure system will develop over the central United States and slowly move east toward the Ohio Valley for the weekend. This system will exit by Monday night, and high pressure will return by Tuesday. The forecast for the Central Highlands. West of tonight, partly cloudy. Lows around 60. Southwest winds around 5 miles per hour. Friday, mostly sunny in the morning, then partly sunny with a slight chance of showers and thunderstorms in the afternoon. Highs in the mid-80s. West winds around 5 miles per hour. Chance of rain 20%. Friday night, mostly cloudy. Lows in the mid-60s. Southeast winds around 5 miles per hour. Saturday, mostly cloudy. A chance of showers and thunderstorms in the afternoon. Highs around 80. Southeast winds 5 to 10 miles per hour. Chance of rain 50%. Saturday night, showers with a chance of thunderstorms. Humid with lows in the lower 60s. Southeast winds 5 to 10 miles per hour. Chance of rain 90%. Sunday, showers in the morning, then showers with a chance of thunderstorms in the afternoon. Highs in the upper 70s. Chance of rain 90%. Sunday night, mostly cloudy. Showers with a chance of thunderstorms in the evening, then a chance of showers after midnight. Lows in the lower 60s. Chance of rain 90%. At 6 a.m., weather reports for selected cities. At Mansfield Lom Regional Airport, it was partly cloudy. The temperature was 63 degrees, the dew point 59, and the relative humidity 87%. The wind was south, at 5 miles an hour. The pressure was 30.07 inches and steady. Elsewhere across Ohio, skies ranged from clear to partly cloudy. It was 59 at Worcester, 61 at Marion, 65 at Toledo Express, 63 at Cleveland, and 62 at Akron-Canton Regional Airport. Youngstown reported 55, Cincinnati reported 67, Dayton reported 65, Findlay reported 64, and Columbus reported 65. Reports from nearby cities outside Ohio, at Buffalo, it was clear, with a temperature of 60. It was partly cloudy, with a temperature of 58 at Pittsburgh, and 69 at Detroit. It was mostly cloudy, with a temperature of 70 at Indianapolis, and 70 at Chicago. The current time is 6:56 a.m. Eastern Daylight Time. 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We supply the latest available information for the Central Highlands over station WWG57 from Butler on a frequency of 162.450 MHz. On the latest weather map, high pressure over the region will continue east today. A low pressure system will develop over the central United States and slowly move east toward the Ohio Valley for the weekend. This system will exit by Monday night, and high pressure will return by Tuesday. The forecast for the Central Highlands. West of tonight, partly cloudy. Lows around 60.

southwest winds around 5 miles per hour. Friday, mostly sunny in the morning, then partly sunny with a slight chance of showers and thunderstorms in the afternoon. Highs in the mid-80s. West winds around 5 miles per hour. Chance of rain 20%. Friday night, mostly cloudy. Lows in the mid-60s. Southeast winds around 5 miles per hour. Saturday, mostly cloudy. A chance of showers and thunderstorms in the afternoon. Highs around 80. Southeast winds 5 to 10 miles per hour. Chance of rain 50%. Saturday night, showers with a chance of thunderstorms. Humid with lows in the lower 60s. Southeast winds 5 to 10 miles per hour. Chance of rain 90%. Sunday, showers in the morning, then showers with a chance of thunderstorms in the afternoon. Highs in the upper 70s. Chance of rain 90%. Sunday night, mostly cloudy. Showers with a chance of thunderstorms in the evening, then a chance of showers after midnight. Lows in the lower 60s. Chance of rain 90%. At 6 a.m., weather reports for selected cities. At Mansfield-Lom Regional Airport, it was partly cloudy. The temperature was 63 degrees, the dew point 59, and the relative humidity 87%. The wind was south, at 5 miles an hour. The pressure was 30.07 inches and steady. Elsewhere across Ohio, skies ranged from clear to partly cloudy. It was 59 at Worcester, 61 at Marion, 65 at Toledo Express, 63 at Cleveland, and 62 at Akron-Canton Regional Airport. Youngstown reported 55, Cincinnati reported 67, Dayton reported 65, Findlay reported 64, and Columbus reported 65. Reports from nearby cities outside Ohio, at Buffalo, it was clear, with a temperature of 60. It was partly cloudy, with a temperature of 58 at Pittsburgh, and 69 at Detroit. It was mostly cloudy, with a temperature of 70 at Indianapolis, and 70 at Chicago. The current time is 6:59 a.m. Eastern Daylight Time. 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We supply the latest available information for the Central Highlands over station WWG-57 from Butler on a frequency of 162.450 MHz. On the latest weather map, high pressure over the region will continue east today. A low pressure system will develop over the central United States and slowly move east toward the Ohio Valley for the weekend. This system will exit by Monday night, and high pressure will return by Tuesday. The Nearshore Marine Forecast. For the following marine location, the islands to Vermilion. Today, west winds less than 10 knots becoming east. Mostly sunny. Waves 1 foot or less. Tonight, southeast winds 10 knots or less becoming south. Mostly cloudy. Waves 1 foot or less. Saturday, southeast winds 5 to 10 knots. A chance of showers and thunderstorms in the afternoon. Waves 2 feet or less. Saturday night, southeast winds 10 to 15 knots. Showers with a chance of thunderstorms. Waves 2 feet or less. Winds and waves higher in and near thunderstorms. The water temperature off Toledo is 77 degrees, off Cleveland 74 degrees, and off Erie 75 degrees. The extended forecast for the Central Highlands. Monday, partly sunny. A chance of showers and thunderstorms in the afternoon. Highs in the upper 70s. Chance of rain 40%. Monday night, partly cloudy. A chance of showers and thunderstorms in the evening. Lows in the upper 50s. Chance of rain 40%. Tuesday, partly cloudy. A chance of showers in the afternoon. Highs in the lower 80s. Chance of rain 30%. Tuesday night, partly cloudy. A chance of showers in the evening. Lows in the lower 60s. Chance of rain 30%. Wednesday, partly sunny. A chance of showers. Highs in the mid-80s. Chance of rain 50%. Wednesday night, partly cloudy with a chance of showers in the evening, then mostly clear after midnight. Lows in the mid-60s. Chance of rain 50%. Thursday, partly cloudy.
a chance of showers and thunderstorms in the afternoon. Highs in the mid-80s. Chance of rain 40%. The Mansfield, Ohio climate summary for yesterday, July 30th, 2026. Yesterday's high temperature was 82 degrees. The normal high is 82. Yesterday's low temperature was 59 degrees. The normal low is 62. No precipitation fell yesterday, which leaves the monthly total at 2.61 inches. This is 1.13 inches below the normal amount of 3.74 inches for July. The total precipitation for the year still stands at 24.05 inches, which is 2.03 inches below normal. No snow fell yesterday, which brings the monthly total to 0.0 inches. The total snowfall since July 1st still stands at 0.0 inches. There were no heating degree days yesterday. This leaves the monthly total at 5. The yearly total since July 1st is 5. There were 6 cooling degree days yesterday. This brings the monthly total to 275. The yearly total since January 1st is 469. The normal high temperature for today is 82 degrees, and the normal low is 62. The record high for today is 96, which occurred in 1933, and the record low is 45, which occurred in 1936. Sunrise today is at 6:26 a.m. and sunset is at 8:47 p.m. The forecast for the Central Highlands. West of tonight, partly cloudy. Lows around 60. Southwest winds around 5 miles per hour. Friday, mostly sunny in the morning, then partly sunny with a slight chance of showers and thunderstorms in the afternoon. Highs in the mid-80s. West winds around 5 miles per hour. Chance of rain 20%. Friday night, mostly cloudy. Lows in the mid-60s. Southeast winds around 5 miles per hour. Saturday, mostly cloudy. A chance of showers and thunderstorms in the afternoon. Highs around 80. Southeast winds 5 to 10 miles per hour. Chance of rain 50%. Saturday night, showers with a chance of thunderstorms. Humid with lows in the lower 60s. Southeast winds 5 to 10 miles per hour. Chance of rain 90%. Sunday, showers in the morning, then showers with a chance of thunderstorms in the afternoon. Highs in the upper 70s. Chance of rain 90%. Sunday night, mostly cloudy. Showers with a chance of thunderstorms in the evening, then a chance of showers after midnight. Lows in the lower 60s. Chance of rain 90%. At 6 a.m., weather reports for selected cities. At Mansfield Long Regional Airport, it was partly cloudy. The temperature was 63 degrees, the dew point 59, and the relative humidity 87%. The wind was south, at 5 miles an hour. The pressure was 30.07 inches and steady. Elsewhere across Ohio, skies ranged from clear to partly cloudy. It was 59 at Worcester, 61 at Marion, 65 at Toledo Express, 63 at Cleveland, and 62 at Akron-Canton Regional Airport. Youngstown reported 55, Cincinnati reported 67, Dayton reported 65, Findlay reported 64, and Columbus reported 65. Reports from nearby cities outside Ohio, at Buffalo, it was clear, with a temperature of 60. It was partly cloudy, with a temperature of 58 at Pittsburgh, and 69 at Detroit. It was mostly cloudy, with a temperature of 70 at Indianapolis, and 70 at Chicago. The current time is 7:06 a.m. Eastern Daylight Time. 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We supply the latest available information for the Central Highlands over station WWG57 from Butler on a frequency of 162.450 MHz. On the latest weather map, high pressure over the region will continue east today. A low pressure system will develop over the central United States and slowly move east toward the Ohio Valley for the weekend. This system will exit by Monday night, and high pressure will return by Tuesday. The forecast for the Central Highlands. Rest of tonight, partly cloudy. Lows around 60. Southwest winds around 5 miles per hour. Friday, mostly sunny in the morning,
then partly sunny with a slight chance of showers and thunderstorms in the afternoon. Highs in the mid-80s. West winds around 5 miles per hour. Chance of rain 20%. Friday night, mostly cloudy. Lows in the mid-60s. Southeast winds around 5 miles per hour. Saturday, mostly cloudy. A chance of showers and thunderstorms in the afternoon. Highs around 80. Southeast winds 5 to 10 miles per hour. Chance of rain 50%. Saturday night, showers with a chance of thunderstorms. Humid with lows in the lower 60s. Southeast winds 5 to 10 miles per hour. Chance of rain 90%. Sunday, showers in the morning, then showers with a chance of thunderstorms in the afternoon. Highs in the upper 70s. Chance of rain 90%. Sunday night, mostly cloudy. Showers with a chance of thunderstorms in the evening, then a chance of showers after midnight. Lows in the lower 60s. Chance of rain 90%. At 7 a.m., weather reports for selected cities. At Mansfield Long Regional Airport, it was partly cloudy. The temperature was 64 degrees, the dew point 60, and the relative humidity 87%. The wind was south, at 5 miles an hour. The pressure was 30.06 inches and falling. Elsewhere across Ohio, skies ranged from clear to partly cloudy. It was 59 at Worcester, 60 at Marion, 63 at Toledo Express, 65 at Cleveland, and 62 at Akron-Canton Regional Airport. Youngstown reported 58, Cincinnati reported 67, Dayton reported 65, Findlay reported 62, and Columbus reported 64. Reports from nearby cities outside Ohio, at Buffalo, it was clear, with a temperature of 62. It was partly cloudy, with a temperature of 59 at Pittsburgh, 69 at Detroit, and 70 at Indianapolis. At Chicago, it was mostly cloudy, with a temperature of 71. The current time is 7:09 a.m. Eastern Daylight Time. 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We supply the latest available information for the Central Highlands over station WWG57 from Butler on a frequency of 162.450 MHz. On the latest weather map, high pressure over the region will continue east today. A low pressure system will develop over the central United States and slowly move east toward the Ohio Valley for the weekend. This system will exit by Monday night, and high pressure will return by Tuesday. The extended forecast for the Central Highlands. Monday, partly sunny. A chance of showers and thunderstorms in the afternoon. Highs in the upper 70s. Chance of rain 40%. Monday night, partly cloudy. A chance of showers and thunderstorms in the evening. Lows in the upper 50s. Chance of rain 40%. Tuesday, partly cloudy. A chance of showers in the afternoon. Highs in the lower 80s. Chance of rain 30%. Tuesday night, partly cloudy. A chance of showers in the evening. Lows in the lower 60s. Chance of rain 30%. Wednesday, partly sunny. A chance of showers. Highs in the mid-80s. Chance of rain 50%. Wednesday night, partly cloudy with a chance of showers in the evening, then mostly clear after midnight. Lows in the mid-60s. Chance of rain 50%. Thursday, partly cloudy. A chance of showers and thunderstorms in the afternoon. Highs in the mid-80s. Chance of rain 40%. The forecast for the Central Highlands. West of tonight, partly cloudy. Lows around 60. Southwest winds around 5 miles per hour. Friday, mostly sunny in the morning, then partly sunny with a slight chance of showers and thunderstorms in the afternoon. Highs in the mid-80s. West winds around 5 miles per hour. Chance of rain 20%. Friday night, mostly cloudy. Lows in the mid-60s. Southeast winds around 5 miles per hour. Saturday, mostly cloudy. A chance of showers and thunderstorms in the afternoon. Highs around 80. Southeast winds 5 to 10 miles per hour. Chance of rain 50%. Saturday night, showers with a chance of thunderstorms.
humid with lows in the lower 60s. Southeast winds 5 to 10 miles per hour. Chance of rain 90%. Sunday, showers in the morning, then showers with a chance of thunderstorms in the afternoon. Highs in the upper 70s. Chance of rain 90%. Sunday night, mostly cloudy. Showers with a chance of thunderstorms in the evening, then a chance of showers after midnight. Lows in the lower 60s. Chance of rain 90%. At 7 a.m., weather reports for selected cities. At Mansfield Long Regional Airport, it was partly cloudy. The temperature was 64 degrees, the dew point 60, and the relative humidity 87%. The wind was south, at 5 miles an hour. The pressure was 30.06 inches and falling. Elsewhere across Ohio, skies ranged from clear to partly cloudy. It was 59 at Wooster, 60 at Marion, 63 at Toledo Express, 65 at Cleveland, and 62 at Akron-Canton Regional Airport. Youngstown reported 58, Cincinnati reported 67, Dayton reported 65, Findlay reported 62, and Columbus reported 64. Reports from nearby cities outside Ohio, at Buffalo, it was clear, with a temperature of 62. It was partly cloudy, with a temperature of 59 at Pittsburgh, 69 at Detroit, and 70 at Indianapolis. At Chicago, it was mostly cloudy, with a temperature of 71. The current time is 7:13 a.m. Eastern Daylight Time. 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We supply the latest available information for the Central Highlands over station WWG57 from Butler on a frequency of 162.450 MHz. On the latest weather map, high pressure over the region will continue east today. A low pressure system will develop over the central United States and slowly move east toward the Ohio Valley for the weekend. This system will exit by Monday night, and high pressure will return by Tuesday. The forecast for the Central Highlands. Rest of tonight, partly cloudy. Lows around 60. Southwest winds around 5 miles per hour. Friday, mostly sunny in the morning, then partly sunny with a slight chance of showers and thunderstorms in the afternoon. Highs in the mid-80s. West winds around 5 miles per hour. Chance of rain 20%. Friday night, mostly cloudy. Lows in the mid-60s. Southeast winds around 5 miles per hour. Saturday, mostly cloudy. A chance of showers and thunderstorms in the afternoon. Highs around 80. Southeast winds 5 to 10 miles per hour. Chance of rain 50%. Saturday night, showers with a chance of thunderstorms. Humid with lows in the lower 60s. Southeast winds 5 to 10 miles per hour. Chance of rain 90%. Sunday, showers in the morning, then showers with a chance of thunderstorms in the afternoon. Highs in the upper 70s. Chance of rain 90%. Sunday night, mostly cloudy. Showers with a chance of thunderstorms in the evening, then a chance of showers after midnight. Lows in the lower 60s. Chance of rain 90%. The Mansfield, Ohio climate summary for yesterday, July 30th, 2026. Yesterday's high temperature was 82 degrees. The normal high is 82. Yesterday's low temperature was 59 degrees. The normal low is 62. No precipitation fell yesterday, which leaves the monthly total at 2.61 inches. This is 1.13 inches below the normal amount of 3.74 inches for July. The total precipitation for the year still stands at 24.05 inches, which is 2.03 inches below normal. No snow fell yesterday, which brings the monthly total to 0.0 inches. The total snowfall since July 1st still stands at 0.0 inches. There were no heating degree days yesterday. This leaves the monthly total at 5. The yearly total since July 1st is 5. There were 6 cooling degree days yesterday. This brings the monthly total to 275. The yearly total since January 1st is 469. The normal high temperature for today is 82 degrees, and the normal low is 62.
The record high for today is 96, which occurred in 1933, and the record low is 45, which occurred in 1936. Sunrise today is at 6:26 a.m. and sunset is at 8:47 p.m. At 7 a.m., weather reports for selected cities. At Mansfield Long Regional Airport, it was partly cloudy. The temperature was 64 degrees, the dew point 60, and the relative humidity 87%. The wind was south, at 5 miles an hour. The pressure was 30.06 inches and falling. Elsewhere across Ohio, skies ranged from clear to partly cloudy. It was 59 at Worcester, 60 at Marion, 63 at Toledo Express, 65 at Cleveland, and 62 at Akron-Canton Regional Airport. Youngstown reported 58, Cincinnati reported 67, Dayton reported 65, Findlay reported 62, and Columbus reported 64. Reports from nearby cities outside Ohio, at Buffalo, it was clear, with a temperature of 62. It was partly cloudy, with a temperature of 59 at Pittsburgh, 69 at Detroit, and 70 at Indianapolis. At Chicago, it was mostly cloudy, with a temperature of 71. The current time is 7:18 a.m. Eastern Daylight Time. 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We supply the latest available information for the Central Highlands over station WWG57 from Butler on a frequency of 162.450 MHz. On the latest weather map, high pressure over the region will continue east today. A low pressure system will develop over the central United States and slowly move east toward the Ohio Valley for the weekend. This system will exit by Monday night, and high pressure will return by Tuesday. The forecast for the Central Highlands. Today, mostly sunny this morning, then partly sunny with a slight chance of showers and thunderstorms this afternoon. Highs in the mid-80s. West winds around 5 miles per hour. Chance of rain 20%. Tonight, mostly cloudy. Lows in the mid-60s. Southeast winds around 5 miles per hour. Saturday, mostly cloudy. A chance of showers and thunderstorms in the afternoon. Highs around 80. Southeast winds 5 to 10 miles per hour. Chance of rain 50%. Saturday night, showers with a chance of thunderstorms. Humid with lows in the lower 60s. Southeast winds 5 to 10 miles per hour. Chance of rain 90%. Sunday, showers in the morning, then showers with a chance of thunderstorms in the afternoon. Humid with highs in the upper 70s. South winds 5 to 10 miles per hour, becoming southwest in the afternoon. Chance of rain 90%. Sunday night, mostly cloudy. Showers with a chance of thunderstorms in the evening, then a chance of showers after midnight. Lows in the lower 60s. Chance of rain 90%. The extended forecast for the Central Highlands. Monday, partly sunny. A chance of showers and thunderstorms in the afternoon. Highs in the upper 70s. Chance of rain 40%. Monday night, partly cloudy. A chance of showers and thunderstorms in the evening. Lows in the upper 50s. Chance of rain 40%. Tuesday, partly cloudy. A chance of showers in the afternoon. Highs in the lower 80s. Chance of rain 30%. Tuesday night, partly cloudy. A chance of showers in the evening. Lows in the lower 60s. Chance of rain 30%. Wednesday, partly sunny. A chance of showers. Highs in the mid-80s. Chance of rain 50%. Wednesday night, partly cloudy with a chance of showers in the evening, then mostly clear after midnight. Lows in the mid-60s. Chance of rain 50%. Thursday, partly cloudy. A chance of showers and thunderstorms in the afternoon. Highs in the mid-80s. Chance of rain 40%. At 7 a.m., weather reports for selected cities. At Mansfield Long Regional Airport, it was partly cloudy. The temperature was 64 degrees, the dew point 60, and the relative humidity 87%. The wind was south, at 5 miles an hour. The pressure was 30.06 inches and falling. Elsewhere across Ohio, skies ranged from clear to partly cloudy. It was 59 at Worcester,
60 at Marion, 63 at Toledo Express, 65 at Cleveland, and 62 at Akron-Canton Regional Airport. Youngstown reported 58, Cincinnati reported 67, Dayton reported 65, Findlay reported 62, and Columbus reported 64. Reports from nearby cities outside Ohio, at Buffalo, it was clear, with a temperature of 62. It was partly cloudy, with a temperature of 59 at Pittsburgh, 69 at Detroit, and 70 at Indianapolis. At Chicago, it was mostly cloudy, with a temperature of 71. The current time is 7:22 a.m. Eastern Daylight Time. 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We supply the latest available information for the Central Highlands over station WWG57 from Butler on a frequency of 162.450 MHz. On the latest weather map, high pressure over the region will continue east today. A low pressure system will develop over the central United States and slowly move east toward the Ohio Valley for the weekend. This system will exit by Monday night, and high pressure will return by Tuesday. The forecast for the Central Highlands. Today, mostly sunny this morning, then partly sunny with a slight chance of showers and thunderstorms this afternoon. Highs in the mid-80s. West winds around 5 miles per hour. Chance of rain 20%. Tonight, mostly cloudy. Lows in the mid-60s. Southeast winds around 5 miles per hour. Saturday, mostly cloudy. A chance of showers and thunderstorms in the afternoon. Highs around 80. Southeast winds 5 to 10 miles per hour. Chance of rain 50%. Saturday night, showers with a chance of thunderstorms. Humid with lows in the lower 60s. Southeast winds 5 to 10 miles per hour. Chance of rain 90%. Sunday, showers in the morning, then showers with a chance of thunderstorms in the afternoon. Humid with highs in the upper 70s. South winds 5 to 10 miles per hour, becoming southwest in the afternoon. Chance of rain 90%. Sunday night, mostly cloudy. Showers with a chance of thunderstorms in the evening, then a chance of showers after midnight. Lows in the lower 60s. Chance of rain 90%. At 7 a.m., weather reports for selected cities. At Mansfield-Lom Regional Airport, it was partly cloudy. The temperature was 64 degrees, the dew point 60, and the relative humidity 87%. The wind was south, at 5 miles an hour. The pressure was 30.06 inches and falling. Elsewhere across Ohio, skies ranged from clear to partly cloudy. It was 59 at Wooster, 60 at Marion, 63 at Toledo Express, 65 at Cleveland, and 62 at Akron-Canton Regional Airport. Youngstown reported 58, Cincinnati reported 67, Dayton reported 65, Findlay reported 62, and Columbus reported 64. Reports from nearby cities outside Ohio, at Buffalo, it was clear, with a temperature of 62. It was partly cloudy, with a temperature of 59 at Pittsburgh, 69 at Detroit, and 70 at Indianapolis. At Chicago, it was mostly cloudy, with a temperature of 71. The current time is 7:25 a.m. Eastern Daylight Time. 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We supply the latest available information for the Central Highlands over station WWG57 from Butler on a frequency of 162.450 MHz. On the latest weather map, high pressure over the region will continue east today. A low pressure system will develop over the central United States and slowly move east toward the Ohio Valley for the weekend. This system will exit by Monday night, and high pressure will return by Tuesday. The forecast for the Central Highlands. Today, mostly sunny this morning, then partly sunny with a slight chance of showers and thunderstorms this afternoon. Highs in the mid-80s. West winds around 5 miles per hour. Chance of rain 20%. Tonight, mostly cloudy. Lows in the mid-60s. Southeast winds around 5 miles per hour. Saturday, mostly cloudy. A chance of showers and thunderstorms in the afternoon. Highs around 80.
Southeast winds 5 to 10 miles per hour. Chance of rain 50%. Saturday night, showers with a chance of thunderstorms. Humid with lows in the lower 60s. Southeast winds 5 to 10 miles per hour. Chance of rain 90%. Sunday, showers in the morning, then showers with a chance of thunderstorms in the afternoon. Humid with highs in the upper 70s. South winds 5 to 10 miles per hour, becoming southwest in the afternoon. Chance of rain 90%. Sunday night, mostly cloudy. Showers with a chance of thunderstorms in the evening, then a chance of showers after midnight. Lows in the lower 60s. Chance of rain 90%. At 7 a.m., weather reports for selected cities. At Mansfield Long Regional Airport, it was partly cloudy. The temperature was 64 degrees, the dew point 60, and the relative humidity 87%. The wind was south, at 5 miles an hour. The pressure was 30.06 inches and falling. Elsewhere across Ohio, skies ranged from clear to partly cloudy. It was 59 at Wooster, 60 at Marion, 63 at Toledo Express, 65 at Cleveland, and 62 at Akron-Canton Regional Airport. Youngstown reported 58, Cincinnati reported 67, Dayton reported 65, Findlay reported 62, and Columbus reported 64. Reports from nearby cities outside Ohio, at Buffalo, it was clear, with a temperature of 62. It was partly cloudy, with a temperature of 59 at Pittsburgh, 69 at Detroit, and 70 at Indianapolis. At Chicago, it was mostly cloudy, with a temperature of 71. The current time is 7:28 a.m. Eastern Daylight Time. 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We supply the latest available information for the Central Highlands over station WWG57 from Butler on a frequency of 162.450 MHz. On the latest weather map, high pressure over the region will continue east today. A low pressure system will develop over the central United States and slowly move east toward the Ohio Valley for the weekend. This system will exit by Monday night, and high pressure will return by Tuesday. The forecast for the Central Highlands. Today, mostly sunny this morning, then partly sunny with a slight chance of showers and thunderstorms this afternoon. Highs in the mid-80s. West winds around 5 miles per hour. Chance of rain 20%. Tonight, mostly cloudy. Lows in the mid-60s. Southeast winds around 5 miles per hour. Saturday, mostly cloudy. A chance of showers and thunderstorms in the afternoon. Highs around 80. Southeast winds 5 to 10 miles per hour. Chance of rain 50%. Saturday night, showers with a chance of thunderstorms. Humid with lows in the lower 60s. Southeast winds 5 to 10 miles per hour. Chance of rain 90%. Sunday, showers in the morning, then showers with a chance of thunderstorms in the afternoon. Humid with highs in the upper 70s. South winds 5 to 10 miles per hour, becoming southwest in the afternoon. Chance of rain 90%. Sunday night, mostly cloudy. Showers with a chance of thunderstorms in the evening, then a chance of showers after midnight. Lows in the lower 60s. Chance of rain 90%. The extended forecast for the Central Highlands. Monday, partly sunny. A chance of showers and thunderstorms in the afternoon. Highs in the upper 70s. Chance of rain 40%. Monday night, partly cloudy. A chance of showers and thunderstorms in the evening. Lows in the upper 50s. Chance of rain 40%. Tuesday, partly cloudy. A chance of showers in the afternoon. Highs in the lower 80s. Chance of rain 30%. Tuesday night, partly cloudy. A chance of showers in the evening. Lows in the lower 60s. Chance of rain 30%. Wednesday, partly sunny. A chance of showers. Highs in the mid-80s. Chance of rain 50%. Wednesday night, partly cloudy with a chance of showers in the evening, then mostly clear after midnight. Lows in the mid-60s. Chance of rain 50%. Thursday, partly cloudy. A chance of showers and thunderstorms in the afternoon.
Highs in the mid-80s. Chance of rain 40%. The Mansfield, Ohio climate summary for yesterday, July 30th, 2026. Yesterday's high temperature was 82 degrees. The normal high is 82. Yesterday's low temperature was 59 degrees. The normal low is 62. No precipitation fell yesterday, which leaves the monthly total at 2.61 inches. This is 1.13 inches below the normal amount of 3.74 inches for July. The total precipitation for the year still stands at 24.05 inches, which is 2.03 inches below normal. No snow fell yesterday, which brings the monthly total to 0.0 inches. The total snowfall since July 1st still stands at 0.0 inches. There were no heating degree days yesterday. This leaves the monthly total at 5. The yearly total since July 1st is 5. There were 6 cooling degree days yesterday. This brings the monthly total to 275. The yearly total since January 1st is 469. The normal high temperature for today is 82 degrees, and the normal low is 62. The record high for today is 96, which occurred in 1933, is 45, which occurred in 1936. Sunrise today is at 6:26 a.m. and sunset is at 8:47 p.m. At 7 a.m., weather reports for selected cities. At Mansfield Long Regional Airport, it was partly cloudy. The temperature was 64 degrees, the dew point 60, and the relative humidity 87%. The wind was south, at 5 miles an hour. The pressure was 30.06 inches and falling. Elsewhere across Ohio, skies ranged from clear to partly cloudy. It was 59 at Wooster, 60 at Marion, 63 at Toledo Express, 65 at Cleveland, and 62 at Akron-Canton Regional Airport. Youngstown reported 58, Cincinnati reported 67, Dayton reported 65, Findlay reported 62, and Columbus reported 64. Reports from nearby cities outside Ohio, at Buffalo, it was clear, with a temperature of 62. It was partly cloudy, with a temperature of 59 at Pittsburgh, 69 at Detroit, and 70 at Indianapolis. At Chicago, it was mostly cloudy, with a temperature of 71. The current time is 7:34 a.m. Eastern Daylight Time. 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We supply the latest available information for the Central Highlands over station WWG57 from Butler on a frequency of 162.450 MHz. On the latest weather map, high pressure over the region will continue east today. A low pressure system will develop over the central United States and slowly move east toward the Ohio Valley for the weekend. This system will exit by Monday night, and high pressure will return by Tuesday. The forecast for the Central Highlands. Today, mostly sunny this morning, then partly sunny with a slight chance of showers and thunderstorms this afternoon. Highs in the mid-80s. West winds around 5 miles per hour. Chance of rain 20%. Tonight, mostly cloudy. Lows in the mid-60s. Southeast winds around 5 miles per hour. Saturday, mostly cloudy. A chance of showers and thunderstorms in the afternoon. Highs around 80. Southeast winds 5 to 10 miles per hour. Chance of rain 50%. Saturday night, showers with a chance of thunderstorms. Humid with lows in the lower 60s. Southeast winds 5 to 10 miles per hour. Chance of rain 90%. Sunday, showers in the morning, then showers with a chance of thunderstorms in the afternoon. Humid with highs in the upper 70s. South winds 5 to 10 miles per hour, becoming southwest in the afternoon. Chance of rain 90%. Sunday night, mostly cloudy. Showers with a chance of thunderstorms in the evening, then a chance of showers after midnight. Lows in the lower 60s. Chance of rain 90%. At 7 a.m., weather reports for selected cities. At Mansfield Long Regional Airport, it was partly cloudy. The temperature was 64 degrees, the dew point 60, and the relative humidity 87%. The wind was south, at 5 miles an hour. The pressure was 30.06 inches and falling. Elsewhere across Ohio,
Skies ranged from clear to partly cloudy. It was 59 at Worcester, 60 at Marion, 63 at Toledo Express, 65 at Cleveland, and 62 at Akron-Canton Regional Airport. Youngstown reported 58, Cincinnati reported 67, Dayton reported 65, Findlay reported 62, and Columbus reported 64. Reports from nearby cities outside Ohio, at Buffalo, it was clear, with a temperature of 62. It was partly cloudy, with a temperature of 59 at Pittsburgh, 69 at Detroit, and 70 at Indianapolis. At Chicago, it was mostly cloudy, with a temperature of 71. The current time is 7:37 a.m. Eastern Daylight Time. 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We supply the latest available information for the Central Highlands over station WWG57 from Butler on a frequency of 162.450 MHz. On the latest weather map, high pressure over the region will continue east today. A low pressure system will develop over the central United States and slowly move east toward the Ohio Valley for the weekend. This system will exit by Monday night, and high pressure will return by Tuesday. The forecast for the Central Highlands. Today, mostly sunny this morning, then partly sunny with a slight chance of showers and thunderstorms this afternoon. Highs in the mid-80s. West winds around 5 miles per hour. Chance of rain 20%. Tonight, mostly cloudy. Lows in the mid-60s. Southeast winds around 5 miles per hour. Saturday, mostly cloudy. A chance of showers and thunderstorms in the afternoon. Highs around 80. Southeast winds 5 to 10 miles per hour. Chance of rain 50%. Saturday night, showers with a chance of thunderstorms. Humid with lows in the lower 60s. Southeast winds 5 to 10 miles per hour. Chance of rain 90%. Sunday, showers in the morning, then showers with a chance of thunderstorms in the afternoon. Humid with highs in the upper 70s. South winds 5 to 10 miles per hour, becoming southwest in the afternoon. Chance of rain 90%. Sunday night, mostly cloudy. Showers with a chance of thunderstorms in the evening, then a chance of showers after midnight. Lows in the lower 60s. Chance of rain 90%. At 7 a.m., weather reports for selected cities. At Mansfield-Long Regional Airport, it was partly cloudy. The temperature was 64 degrees, the dew point 60, and the relative humidity 87%. The wind was south, at 5 miles an hour. The pressure was 30.06 inches and falling. Elsewhere across Ohio, skies ranged from clear to partly cloudy. It was 59 at Worcester, 60 at Marion, 63 at Toledo Express, 65 at Cleveland, and 62 at Akron-Canton Regional Airport. Youngstown reported 58, Cincinnati reported 67, Dayton reported 65, Findlay reported 62, and Columbus reported 64. Reports from nearby cities outside Ohio, at Buffalo, it was clear, with a temperature of 62. It was partly cloudy, with a temperature of 59 at Pittsburgh, 69 at Detroit, and 70 at Indianapolis. At Chicago, it was mostly cloudy, with a temperature of 71. The extended forecast for the Central Highlands. Monday, partly sunny. A chance of showers and thunderstorms in the afternoon. Highs in the upper 70s. Chance of rain 40%. Monday night, partly cloudy. A chance of showers and thunderstorms in the evening. Lows in the upper 50s. Chance of rain 40%. Tuesday, partly cloudy. A chance of showers in the afternoon. Highs in the lower 80s. Chance of rain 30%. Tuesday night, partly cloudy. A chance of showers in the evening. Lows in the lower 60s. Chance of rain 30%. Wednesday, partly sunny. A chance of showers. Highs in the mid-80s. Chance of rain 50%. Wednesday night, partly cloudy with a chance of showers in the evening, then mostly clear after midnight. Lows in the mid-60s. Chance of rain 50%. Thursday, partly cloudy. A chance of showers and thunderstorms in the afternoon. Highs in the mid-80s. Chance of rain 40%.
The current time is 7:41 a.m. Eastern Daylight Time. 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On the latest weather map, high pressure over the region will continue east today. A low pressure system will develop over the central United States and slowly move east toward the Ohio Valley for the weekend. This system will exit by Monday night, and high pressure will return by Tuesday. The forecast for the Central Highlands. Today, mostly sunny this morning, then partly sunny with a slight chance of showers and thunderstorms this afternoon. Highs in the mid-80s. West winds around 5 miles per hour. Chance of rain 20%. Tonight, mostly cloudy. Lows in the mid-60s. Southeast winds around 5 miles per hour. Saturday, mostly cloudy. A chance of showers and thunderstorms in the afternoon. Highs around 80. Southeast winds 5 to 10 miles per hour. Chance of rain 50%. Saturday night, showers with a chance of thunderstorms. Humid with lows in the lower 60s. Southeast winds 5 to 10 miles per hour. Chance of rain 90%. Sunday, showers in the morning, then showers with a chance of thunderstorms in the afternoon. Humid with highs in the upper 70s. South winds 5 to 10 miles per hour, becoming southwest in the afternoon. Chance of rain 90%. Sunday night, mostly cloudy. Showers with a chance of thunderstorms in the evening, then a chance of showers after midnight. Lows in the lower 60s. Chance of rain 90%. At 7 a.m., weather reports for selected cities. At Mansfield-Lom Regional Airport, it was partly cloudy. The temperature was 64 degrees, the dew point 60, and the relative humidity 87%. The wind was south, at 5 miles an hour. The pressure was 30.06 inches and falling. Elsewhere across Ohio, skies ranged from clear to partly cloudy. It was 59 at Wooster, 60 at Marion, 63 at Toledo Express, 65 at Cleveland, and 62 at Akron-Canton Regional Airport. Youngstown reported 58, Cincinnati reported 67, Dayton reported 65, Findlay reported 62, and Columbus reported 64. Reports from nearby cities outside Ohio, at Buffalo, it was clear, with a temperature of 62. It was partly cloudy, with a temperature of 59 at Pittsburgh, 69 at Detroit, and 70 at Indianapolis. At Chicago, it was mostly cloudy, with a temperature of 71. The Mansfield, Ohio climate summary for yesterday, July 30, 2026. Yesterday's high temperature was 82 degrees. The normal high is 82. Yesterday's low temperature was 59 degrees. The normal low is 62. No precipitation fell yesterday, which leaves the monthly total at 2.61 inches. This is 1.13 inches below the normal amount of 3.74 inches for July. The total precipitation for the year still stands at 24.05 inches, which is 2.03 inches below normal. No snow fell yesterday, which brings the monthly total to 0.0 inches. The total snowfall since July 1st still stands at 0.0 inches. There were no heating degree days yesterday. This leaves the monthly total at 5. The yearly total since July 1st is 5. There were 6 cooling degree days yesterday. This brings the monthly total to 275. The yearly total since January 1st is 469. The normal high temperature for today is 82 degrees, and the normal low is 62. The record high for today is 96, which occurred in 1933, and the record low is 45, which occurred in 1936. Sunrise today is at 6:26 a.m. and sunset is at 8:47 p.m. The current time is 7:46 a.m. Eastern Daylight Time. 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On the latest weather map,
High pressure over the region will continue east today. A low pressure system will develop over the central United States and slowly move east toward the Ohio Valley for the weekend. This system will exit by Monday night, and high pressure will return by Tuesday. The forecast for the Central Highlands. Today, mostly sunny this morning, then partly sunny with a slight chance of showers and thunderstorms this afternoon. Highs in the mid-80s. West winds around 5 miles per hour. Chance of rain 20%. Tonight, mostly cloudy. Lows in the mid-60s. Southeast winds around 5 miles per hour. Saturday, mostly cloudy. A chance of showers and thunderstorms in the afternoon. Highs around 80. Southeast winds 5 to 10 miles per hour. Chance of rain 50%. Saturday night, showers with a chance of thunderstorms. Humid with lows in the lower 60s. Southeast winds 5 to 10 miles per hour. Chance of rain 90%. Sunday, showers in the morning, then showers with a chance of thunderstorms in the afternoon. Humid with highs in the upper 70s. South winds 5 to 10 miles per hour, becoming southwest in the afternoon. Chance of rain 90%. Sunday night, mostly cloudy. Showers with a chance of thunderstorms in the evening, then a chance of showers after midnight. Lows in the lower 60s. Chance of rain 90%. At 7 a.m., weather reports for selected cities. At Mansfield Long Regional Airport, it was partly cloudy. The temperature was 64 degrees, the dew point 60, and the relative humidity 87%. The wind was south, at 5 miles an hour. The pressure was 30.06 inches and falling. Elsewhere across Ohio, skies ranged from clear to partly cloudy. It was 59 at Worcester, 60 at Marion, 63 at Toledo Express, 65 at Cleveland, and 62 at Akron-Canton Regional Airport. Youngstown reported 58, Cincinnati reported 67, Dayton reported 65, Findlay reported 62, and Columbus reported 64. Reports from nearby cities outside Ohio, at Buffalo, it was clear, with a temperature of 62. It was partly cloudy, with a temperature of 59 at Pittsburgh, 69 at Detroit, and 70 at Indianapolis. At Chicago, it was mostly cloudy, with a temperature of 71. The current time is 7:49 a.m. Eastern Daylight Time. 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We supply the latest available information for the Central Highlands over station WWG57 from Butler on a frequency of 162.450 MHz. On the latest weather map, high pressure over the region will continue east today. A low pressure system will develop over the central United States and slowly move east toward the Ohio Valley for the weekend. This system will exit by Monday night, and high pressure will return by Tuesday. The extended forecast for the Central Highlands. Monday, partly sunny. A chance of showers and thunderstorms in the afternoon. Highs in the upper 70s. Chance of rain 40%. Monday night, partly cloudy. A chance of showers and thunderstorms in the evening. Lows in the upper 50s. Chance of rain 40%. Tuesday, partly cloudy. A chance of showers in the afternoon. Highs in the lower 80s. Chance of rain 30%. Tuesday night, partly cloudy. A chance of showers in the evening. Lows in the lower 60s. Chance of rain 30%. Wednesday, partly sunny. A chance of showers. Highs in the mid-80s. Chance of rain 50%. Wednesday night, partly cloudy with a chance of showers in the evening, then mostly clear after midnight. Lows in the mid-60s. Chance of rain 50%. Thursday, partly cloudy. A chance of showers and thunderstorms in the afternoon. Highs in the mid-80s. Chance of rain 40%. The forecast for the Central Highlands. Today, mostly sunny this morning, then partly sunny with a slight chance of showers and thunderstorms this afternoon. Highs in the mid-80s. West winds around 5 miles per hour. Chance of rain 20%. Tonight, mostly cloudy. Lows in the mid-60s. Southeast winds around 5 miles per hour.
Saturday, mostly cloudy. A chance of showers and thunderstorms in the afternoon. Highs around 80. Southeast winds 5 to 10 miles per hour. Chance of rain 50%. Saturday night, showers with a chance of thunderstorms. Humid with lows in

at 7 a.m. Weather reports for selected cities. At Mansfield Long Regional Airport, it was partly cloudy. The temperature was 64 degrees, the dew point 60, and the relative humidity 87%. The wind was south, at 5 miles an hour. The pressure was 30.06 inches and falling. Elsewhere across Ohio, skies ranged from clear to partly cloudy. It was 59 at Wooster, 60 at Marion, 63 at Toledo Express, 65 at Cleveland, and 62 at Akron-Canton Regional Airport. Youngstown reported 58, Cincinnati reported 67, Dayton reported 65, Findlay reported 62, and Columbus reported 64. Reports from nearby cities outside Ohio, at Buffalo, it was clear, with a temperature of 62. It was partly cloudy, with a temperature of 59 at Pittsburgh, 69 at Detroit, and 70 at Indianapolis. At Chicago, it was mostly cloudy, with a temperature of 71. The current time is 7:53 a.m. Eastern Daylight Time. 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We supply the latest available information for the Central Highlands over station WWG57 from Butler on a frequency of 162.450 MHz. On the latest weather map, high pressure over the region will continue east today. A low pressure system will develop over the central United States and slowly move east toward the Ohio Valley for the weekend. This system will exit by Monday night, and high pressure will return by Tuesday. The forecast for the Central Highlands. Today, mostly sunny this morning, then partly sunny with a slight chance of showers and thunderstorms this afternoon. Highs in the mid-80s. West winds around 5 miles per hour. Chance of rain 20%. Tonight, mostly cloudy. Lows in the mid-60s. Southeast winds around 5 miles per hour. Saturday, mostly cloudy. A chance of showers and thunderstorms in the afternoon. Highs around 80. Southeast winds 5 to 10 miles per hour. Chance of rain 50%. Saturday night, showers with a chance of thunderstorms. Humid with lows in the lower 60s. Southeast winds 5 to 10 miles per hour. Chance of rain 90%. Sunday, showers in the morning, then showers with a chance of thunderstorms in the afternoon. Humid with highs in the upper 70s. South winds 5 to 10 miles per hour, becoming southwest in the afternoon. Chance of rain 90%. Sunday night, mostly cloudy. Showers with a chance of thunderstorms in the evening, then a chance of showers after midnight. Lows in the lower 60s. Chance of rain 90%. At 7 a.m., weather reports for selected cities. At Mansfield Long Regional Airport, it was partly cloudy. The temperature was 64 degrees, the dew point 60, and the relative humidity 87%. The wind was south, at 5 miles an hour. The pressure was 30.06 inches and falling. Elsewhere across Ohio, skies ranged from clear to partly cloudy. It was 59 at Wooster, 60 at Marion, 63 at Toledo Express, 65 at Cleveland, and 62 at Akron-Canton Regional Airport. Youngstown reported 58, Cincinnati reported 67, Dayton reported 65, Findlay reported 62, and Columbus reported 64. Reports from nearby cities outside Ohio, at Buffalo, it was clear, with a temperature of 62. It was partly cloudy, with a temperature of 59 at Pittsburgh, 69 at Detroit, and 70 at Indianapolis. At Chicago, it was mostly cloudy, with a temperature of 71. The current time is 7:56 a.m. Eastern Daylight Time. 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On the latest weather map, high pressure over the region will continue east today. A low pressure system will develop over the central United States and slowly move east toward the Ohio Valley for the weekend. This system will exit by Monday night, and high pressure will return by Tuesday. The forecast for the Central Highlands. Today, mostly sunny this morning, then partly sunny with a slight chance of showers.

showers and thunderstorms this afternoon. Highs in the mid-80s. West winds around 5 miles per hour. Chance of rain 20%. Tonight, mostly cloudy. Lows in the mid-60s. Southeast winds around 5 miles per hour. Saturday, mostly cloudy. A chance of showers and thunderstorms in the afternoon. Highs around 80. Southeast winds 5 to 10 miles per hour. Chance of rain 50%. Saturday night, showers with a chance of thunderstorms. Humid with lows in the lower 60s. Southeast winds 5 to 10 miles per hour. Chance of rain 90%. Sunday, showers in the morning, then showers with a chance of thunderstorms in the afternoon. Humid with highs in the upper 70s. South winds 5 to 10 miles per hour, becoming southwest in the afternoon. Chance of rain 90%. Sunday night, mostly cloudy. Showers with a chance of thunderstorms in the evening, then a chance of showers after midnight. Lows in the lower 60s. Chance of rain 90%. At 7 a.m., weather reports for selected cities. At Mansfield Long Regional Airport, it was partly cloudy. The temperature was 64 degrees, the dew point 60, and the relative humidity 87%. The wind was south, at 5 miles an hour. The pressure was 30.06 inches and falling. Elsewhere across Ohio, skies ranged from clear to partly cloudy. It was 59 at Worcester, 60 at Marion, 63 at Toledo Express, 65 at Cleveland, and 62 at Akron-Canton Regional Airport. Youngstown reported 58, Cincinnati reported 67, Dayton reported 65, Findlay reported 62, and Columbus reported 64. Reports from nearby cities outside Ohio, at Buffalo, it was clear, with a temperature of 62. It was partly cloudy, with a temperature of 59 at Pittsburgh, 69 at Detroit, and 70 at Indianapolis. At Chicago, it was mostly cloudy, with a temperature of 71. The Nearshore Marine Forecast. For the following marine location, the islands to Vermilion. Today, west winds less than 10 knots becoming east. Mostly sunny. Waves 1 foot or less. Tonight, southeast winds 10 knots or less becoming south. Mostly cloudy. Waves 1 foot or less. Saturday, southeast winds 5 to 10 knots. A chance of showers and thunderstorms in the afternoon. Waves 2 feet or less. Saturday night, southeast winds 10 to 15 knots. Showers with a chance of thunderstorms. Waves 2 feet or less. Winds and waves higher in and near thunderstorms. The water temperature off Toledo is 77 degrees, off Cleveland 74 degrees, and off Erie 75 degrees. The extended forecast for the Central Highlands. Monday, partly sunny. A chance of showers and thunderstorms in the afternoon. Highs in the upper 70s. Chance of rain 40%. Monday night, partly cloudy. A chance of showers and thunderstorms in the evening. Lows in the upper 50s. Chance of rain 40%. Tuesday, partly cloudy. A chance of showers in the afternoon. Highs in the lower 80s. Chance of rain 30%. Tuesday night, partly cloudy. A chance of showers in the evening. Lows in the lower 60s. Chance of rain 30%. Wednesday, partly sunny. A chance of showers. Highs in the mid-80s. Chance of rain 50%. Wednesday night, partly cloudy with a chance of showers in the evening, then mostly clear after midnight. Lows in the mid-60s. Chance of rain 50%. Thursday, partly cloudy. A chance of showers and thunderstorms in the afternoon. Highs in the mid-80s. Chance of rain 40%. The Mansfield, Ohio climate summary for yesterday, July 30th, 2026. Yesterday's high temperature was 82 degrees. The normal high is 82. Yesterday's low temperature was 59 degrees. The normal low is 62. No precipitation fell yesterday, which leaves the monthly total at 2.61 inches. This is 1.13 inches below the normal amount of 3.74 inches for July. The total precipitation for the year still stands at 24.05 inches, which is 2.03 inches below normal.
No snow fell yesterday, which brings the monthly total to 0.0 inches. The total snowfall since July 1st still stands at 0.0 inches. There were no heating degree days yesterday. This leaves the monthly total at 5. The yearly total since July 1st is 5. There were 6 cooling degree days yesterday. This brings the monthly total to 275. The yearly total since January 1st is 469. The normal high temperature for today is 82 degrees, and the normal low is 62. The record high for today is 96, which occurred in 1933, and the record low is 45, which occurred in 1936. Sunrise today is at 6:26 a.m. and sunset is at 8:47 p.m. The current time is 8:03 a.m. Eastern Daylight Time. 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On the latest weather map, high pressure over the region will continue east today. A low pressure system will develop over the central United States and slowly move east toward the Ohio Valley for the weekend. This system will exit by Monday night, and high pressure will return by Tuesday. The forecast for the Central Highlands. Today, mostly sunny this morning, then partly sunny with a slight chance of showers and thunderstorms this afternoon. Highs in the mid-80s. West winds around 5 miles per hour. Chance of rain 20%. Tonight, mostly cloudy. Lows in the mid-60s. Southeast winds around 5 miles per hour. Saturday, mostly cloudy. A chance of showers and thunderstorms in the afternoon. Highs around 80. Southeast winds 5 to 10 miles per hour. Chance of rain 50%. Saturday night, showers with a chance of thunderstorms. Humid with lows in the lower 60s. Southeast winds 5 to 10 miles per hour. Chance of rain 90%. Sunday, showers in the morning, then showers with a chance of thunderstorms in the afternoon. Humid with highs in the upper 70s. South winds 5 to 10 miles per hour, becoming southwest in the afternoon. Chance of rain 90%. Sunday night, mostly cloudy. Showers with a chance of thunderstorms in the evening, then a chance of showers after midnight. Lows in the lower 60s. Chance of rain 90%. The current time is 8:05 a.m. Eastern Daylight Time. 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On the latest weather map, high pressure over the region will continue east today. A low pressure system will develop over the central United States and slowly move east toward the Ohio Valley for the weekend. This system will exit by Monday night, and high pressure will return by Tuesday. The forecast for the Central Highlands. Today, mostly sunny this morning, then partly sunny with a slight chance of showers and thunderstorms this afternoon. Highs in the mid-80s. West winds around 5 miles per hour. Chance of rain 20%. Tonight, mostly cloudy. Lows in the mid-60s. Southeast winds around 5 miles per hour. Saturday, mostly cloudy. A chance of showers and thunderstorms in the afternoon. Highs around 80. Southeast winds 5 to 10 miles per hour. Chance of rain 50%. Saturday night, showers with a chance of thunderstorms. Humid with lows in the lower 60s. Southeast winds 5 to 10 miles per hour. Chance of rain 90%. Sunday, showers in the morning, then showers with a chance of thunderstorms in the afternoon. Humid with highs in the upper 70s. South winds 5 to 10 miles per hour, becoming southwest in the afternoon. Chance of rain 90%. Sunday night, mostly cloudy. Showers with a chance of thunderstorms in the evening, then a chance of showers after midnight. Lows in the lower 60s. Chance of rain 90%. At 8 a.m., weather reports for selected cities. At Mansfield-Lom Regional Airport, it was sunny.
The temperature was 67 degrees, the dew point 62, and the relative humidity 84%. The wind was southwest, at 5 miles an hour. The pressure was 30.05 inches and falling. Elsewhere across Ohio, skies ranged from sunny to mostly sunny. It was 63 at Wooster, 65 at Marion, 67 at Toledo Express, 69 at Cleveland, and 65 at Akron-Canton Regional Airport. Youngstown reported 64, Cincinnati reported 71, Dayton reported 68, Findlay reported 66, and Columbus reported 68. Reports from nearby cities outside Ohio, at Buffalo, it was sunny, with a temperature of 67. It was mostly sunny, with a temperature of 62 at Pittsburgh, 71 at Detroit, and 70 at Indianapolis. At Chicago, it was partly sunny, with a temperature of 72. The current time is 8:08 a.m. Eastern Daylight Time. 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We supply the latest available information for the Central Highlands over station WWG57 from Butler on a frequency of 162.450 MHz. On the latest weather map, high pressure over the region will continue east today. A low pressure system will develop over the central United States and slowly move east toward the Ohio Valley for the weekend. This system will exit by Monday night, and high pressure will return by Tuesday. The forecast for the Central Highlands. Today, mostly sunny this morning, then partly sunny with a slight chance of showers and thunderstorms this afternoon. Highs in the mid-80s. West winds around 5 miles per hour. Chance of rain 20%. Tonight, mostly cloudy. Lows in the mid-60s. Southeast winds around 5 miles per hour. Saturday, mostly cloudy. A chance of showers and thunderstorms in the afternoon. Highs around 80. Southeast winds 5 to 10 miles per hour. Chance of rain 50%. Saturday night, showers with a chance of thunderstorms. Humid with lows in the lower 60s. Southeast winds 5 to 10 miles per hour. Chance of rain 90%. Sunday, showers in the morning, then showers with a chance of thunderstorms in the afternoon. Humid with highs in the upper 70s. South winds 5 to 10 miles per hour, becoming southwest in the afternoon. Chance of rain 90%. Sunday night, mostly cloudy. Showers with a chance of thunderstorms in the evening, then a chance of showers after midnight. Lows in the lower 60s. Chance of rain 90%. The extended forecast for the Central Highlands. Monday, partly sunny. A chance of showers and thunderstorms in the afternoon. Highs in the upper 70s. Chance of rain 40%. Monday night, partly cloudy. A chance of showers and thunderstorms in the evening. Lows in the upper 50s. Chance of rain 40%. Tuesday, partly cloudy. A chance of showers in the afternoon. Highs in the lower 80s. Chance of rain 30%. Tuesday night, partly cloudy. A chance of showers in the evening. Lows in the lower 60s. Chance of rain 30%. Wednesday, partly sunny. A chance of showers. Highs in the mid-80s. Chance of rain 50%. Wednesday night, partly cloudy with a chance of showers in the evening, then mostly clear after midnight. Lows in the mid-60s. Chance of rain 50%. Thursday, partly cloudy. A chance of showers and thunderstorms in the afternoon. Highs in the mid-80s. Chance of rain 40%. At 8 a.m., weather reports for selected cities. At Mansfield Lawn Regional Airport, it was sunny. The temperature was 67 degrees, the dew point 62, and the relative humidity 84%. The wind was southwest, at 5 miles an hour. The pressure was 30.05 inches and falling. Elsewhere across Ohio, skies ranged from sunny to mostly sunny. It was 63 at Wooster, 65 at Marion, 67 at Toledo Express, 69 at Cleveland, and 65 at Akron-Canton Regional Airport. Youngstown reported 64, Cincinnati reported 71, Dayton reported 68, Findlay reported 66, and Columbus reported 68.
Reports from nearby cities outside Ohio, at Buffalo, it was sunny, with a temperature of 67. It was mostly sunny, with a temperature of 62 at Pittsburgh, 71 at Detroit, and 70 at Indianapolis. At Chicago, it was partly sunny, with a temperature of 72. The current time is 8:13 a.m. Eastern Daylight Time. 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We supply the latest available information for the Central Highlands over station WWG 57 from Butler on a frequency of 162.450 MHz. On the latest weather map, high pressure over the region will continue east today. A low pressure system will develop over the central United States and slowly move east toward the Ohio Valley for the weekend. This system will exit by Monday night, and high pressure will return by Tuesday. The forecast for the Central Highlands. Today, mostly sunny this morning, then partly sunny with a slight chance of showers and thunderstorms this afternoon. Highs in the mid-80s. West winds around 5 miles per hour. Chance of rain 20%. Tonight, mostly cloudy. Lows in the mid-60s. Southeast winds around 5 miles per hour. Saturday, mostly cloudy. A chance of showers and thunderstorms in the afternoon. Highs around 80. Southeast winds 5 to 10 miles per hour. Chance of rain 50%. Saturday night, showers with a chance of thunderstorms. Humid with lows in the lower 60s. Southeast winds 5 to 10 miles per hour. Chance of rain 90%. Sunday, showers in the morning, then showers with a chance of thunderstorms in the afternoon. Humid with highs in the upper 70s. South winds 5 to 10 miles per hour, becoming southwest in the afternoon. Chance of rain 90%. Sunday night, mostly cloudy. Showers with a chance of thunderstorms in the evening, then a chance of showers after midnight. Lows in the lower 60s. Chance of rain 90%. The Mansfield, Ohio climate summary for yesterday, July 30th, 2026. Yesterday's high temperature was 82 degrees. The normal high is 82. Yesterday's low temperature was 59 degrees. The normal low is 62. No precipitation fell yesterday, which leaves the monthly total at 2.61 inches. This is 1.13 inches below the normal amount of 3.74 inches for July. The total precipitation for the year still stands at 24.05 inches, which is 2.03 inches below normal. No snow fell yesterday, which brings the monthly total to 0.0 inches. The total snowfall since July 1st still stands at 0.0 inches. There were no heating degree days yesterday. This leaves the monthly total at 5. The yearly total since July 1st is 5. There were 6 cooling degree days yesterday. This brings the monthly total to 275. The yearly total since January 1st is 469. The normal high temperature for today is 82 degrees, and the normal low is 62. The record high for today is 96, which occurred in 1933, and the record low is 45, which occurred in 1936. Sunrise today is at 6:26 a.m. and sunset is at 8:47 p.m. At 8 a.m., weather reports for selected cities. At Mansfield-Lawn Regional Airport, it was sunny. The temperature was 67 degrees, the dew point 62, and the relative humidity 84%. The wind was southwest, at 5 miles an hour. The pressure was 30.05 inches and falling. Elsewhere across Ohio, skies ranged from sunny to mostly sunny. It was 63 at Wooster, 65 at Marion, 67 at Toledo Express, 69 at Cleveland, and 65 at Akron-Canton Regional Airport. Youngstown reported 64, Cincinnati reported 71, Dayton reported 68, Findlay reported 66, and Columbus reported 68. Reports from nearby cities outside Ohio, at Buffalo, it was sunny, with a temperature of 67. It was mostly sunny, with a temperature of 62 at Pittsburgh, 71 at Detroit, and 70 at Indianapolis. At Chicago, it was partly sunny, with a temperature of 72. The current time is 8:17 a.m. Eastern Daylight Time.
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We supply the latest available information for the Central Highlands over station WWG 57 from Butler on a frequency of 162.450 MHz. On the latest weather map, high pressure over the region will continue east today. A low pressure system will develop over the central United States and slowly move east toward the Ohio Valley for the weekend. This system will exit by Monday night, and high pressure will return by Tuesday. The forecast for the Central Highlands. Today, mostly sunny this morning, then partly sunny with a slight chance of showers and thunderstorms this afternoon. Highs in the mid-80s. West winds around 5 miles per hour. Chance of rain 20%. Tonight, mostly cloudy. Lows in the mid-60s. Southeast winds around 5 miles per hour. Saturday, mostly cloudy. A chance of showers and thunderstorms in the afternoon. Highs around 80. Southeast winds 5 to 10 miles per hour. Chance of rain 50%. Saturday night, showers with a chance of thunderstorms. Humid with lows in the lower 60s. Southeast winds 5 to 10 miles per hour. Chance of rain 90%. Sunday, showers in the morning, then showers with a chance of thunderstorms in the afternoon. Humid with highs in the upper 70s. South winds 5 to 10 miles per hour, becoming southwest in the afternoon. Chance of rain 90%. Sunday night, mostly cloudy. Showers with a chance of thunderstorms in the evening, then a chance of showers after midnight. Lows in the lower 60s. Chance of rain 90%. At 8 a.m., weather reports for selected cities. At Mansfield Long Regional Airport, it was sunny. The temperature was 67 degrees, the dew point 62, and the relative humidity 84%. The wind was southwest, at 5 miles an hour. The pressure was 30.05 inches and falling. Elsewhere across Ohio, skies ranged from sunny to mostly sunny. It was 63 at Wooster, 65 at Marion, 67 at Toledo Express, 69 at Cleveland, and 65 at Akron-Canton Regional Airport. Youngstown reported 64, Cincinnati reported 71, Dayton reported 68, Findlay reported 66, and Columbus reported 68. Reports from nearby cities outside Ohio, at Buffalo, it was sunny, with a temperature of 67. It was mostly sunny, with a temperature of 62 at Pittsburgh, 71 at Detroit, and 70 at Indianapolis. At Chicago, it was partly sunny, with a temperature of 72. The extended forecast for the Central Highlands. Monday, partly sunny. A chance of showers and thunderstorms in the afternoon. Highs in the upper 70s. Chance of rain 40%. Monday night, partly cloudy. A chance of showers and thunderstorms in the evening. Lows in the upper 50s. Chance of rain 40%. Tuesday, partly cloudy. A chance of showers in the afternoon. Highs in the lower 80s. Chance of rain 30%. Tuesday night, partly cloudy. A chance of showers in the evening. Lows in the lower 60s. Chance of rain 30%. Wednesday, partly sunny. A chance of showers. Highs in the mid-80s. Chance of rain 50%. Wednesday night, partly cloudy with a chance of showers in the evening, then mostly clear after midnight. Lows in the mid-60s. Chance of rain 50%. Thursday, partly cloudy. A chance of showers and thunderstorms in the afternoon. Highs in the mid-80s. Chance of rain 40%. The current time is 8:21 a.m. Eastern Daylight Time. 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On the latest weather map, high pressure over the region will continue east today. A low pressure system will develop over the central United States and slowly move east toward the Ohio Valley for the weekend. This system will exit by Monday night, and high pressure will return by Tuesday. The forecast for the Central Highlands. Today, mostly sunny this morning,
then partly sunny with a slight chance of showers and thunderstorms this afternoon. Highs in the mid-80s. West winds around 5 miles per hour. Chance of rain 20%. Tonight, mostly cloudy. Lows in the mid-60s. Southeast winds around 5 miles per hour. Saturday, mostly cloudy. A chance of showers and thunderstorms in the afternoon. Highs around 80. Southeast winds 5 to 10 miles per hour. Chance of rain 50%. Saturday night, showers with a chance of thunderstorms. Humid with lows in the lower 60s. Southeast winds 5 to 10 miles per hour. Chance of rain 90%. Sunday, showers in the morning, then showers with a chance of thunderstorms in the afternoon. Humid with highs in the upper 70s. South winds 5 to 10 miles per hour, becoming southwest in the afternoon. Chance of rain 90%. Sunday night, mostly cloudy. Showers with a chance of thunderstorms in the evening, then a chance of showers after midnight. Lows in the lower 60s. Chance of rain 90%. At 8 a.m., weather reports for selected cities. At Mansfield Long Regional Airport, it was sunny. The temperature was 67 degrees, the dew point 62, and the relative humidity 84%. The wind was southwest, at 5 miles an hour. The pressure was 30.05 inches and falling. Elsewhere across Ohio, skies ranged from sunny to mostly sunny. It was 63 at Wooster, 65 at Marion, 67 at Toledo Express, 69 at Cleveland, and 65 at Akron-Canton Regional Airport. Youngstown reported 64, Cincinnati reported 71, Dayton reported 68, Findlay reported 66, and Columbus reported 68. Reports from nearby cities outside Ohio: at Buffalo, it was sunny, with a temperature of 67. It was mostly sunny, with a temperature of 62 at Pittsburgh, 71 at Detroit, and 70 at Indianapolis. At Chicago, it was partly sunny, with a temperature of 72. The current time is 8:24 a.m. Eastern Daylight Time. 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On the latest weather map, high pressure over the region will continue east today. A low pressure system will develop over the central United States and slowly move east toward the Ohio Valley for the weekend. This system will exit by Monday night, and high pressure will return by Tuesday. The forecast for the Central Highlands. Today, mostly sunny this morning, then partly sunny with a slight chance of showers and thunderstorms this afternoon. Highs in the mid-80s. West winds around 5 miles per hour. Chance of rain 20%. Tonight, mostly cloudy. Lows in the mid-60s. Southeast winds around 5 miles per hour. Saturday, mostly cloudy. A chance of showers and thunderstorms in the afternoon. Highs around 80. Southeast winds 5 to 10 miles per hour. Chance of rain 50%. Saturday night, showers with a chance of thunderstorms. Humid with lows in the lower 60s. Southeast winds 5 to 10 miles per hour. Chance of rain 90%. Sunday, showers in the morning, then showers with a chance of thunderstorms in the afternoon. Humid with highs in the upper 70s. South winds 5 to 10 miles per hour, becoming southwest in the afternoon. Chance of rain 90%. Sunday night, mostly cloudy. Showers with a chance of thunderstorms in the evening, then a chance of showers after midnight. Lows in the lower 60s. Chance of rain 90%. At 8 a.m., weather reports for selected cities. At Mansfield Long Regional Airport, it was sunny. The temperature was 67 degrees, the dew point 62, and the relative humidity 84%. The wind was southwest, at 5 miles an hour. The pressure was 30.05 inches and falling. Elsewhere across Ohio, skies ranged from sunny to mostly sunny. It was 63 at Wooster, 65 at Marion, 67 at Toledo Express, 69 at Cleveland, and 65 at Akron-Canton Regional Airport. Youngstown reported 64,
Cincinnati reported 71, Dayton reported 68, Findlay reported 66, and Columbus reported 68. Reports from nearby cities outside Ohio: at Buffalo, it was sunny, with a temperature of 67. It was mostly sunny, with a temperature of 62 at Pittsburgh, 71 at Detroit, and 70 at Indianapolis. At Chicago, it was partly sunny, with a temperature of 72. The current time is 8:28 a.m. Eastern Daylight Time. 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On the latest weather map, high pressure over the region will continue east today. A low pressure system will develop over the central United States and slowly move east toward the Ohio Valley for the weekend. This system will exit by Monday night, and high pressure will return by Tuesday. The forecast for the Central Highlands: today, mostly sunny this morning, then partly sunny with a slight chance of showers and thunderstorms this afternoon. Highs in the mid-80s. West winds around 5 miles per hour. Chance of rain 20%. Tonight, mostly cloudy. Lows in the mid-60s. Southeast winds around 5 miles per hour. Saturday, mostly cloudy. A chance of showers and thunderstorms in the afternoon. Highs around 80. Southeast winds 5 to 10 miles per hour. Chance of rain 50%. Saturday night, showers with a chance of thunderstorms. Humid with lows in the lower 60s. Southeast winds 5 to 10 miles per hour. Chance of rain 90%. Sunday, showers in the morning, then showers with a chance of thunderstorms in the afternoon. Humid with highs in the upper 70s. South winds 5 to 10 miles per hour, becoming southwest in the afternoon. Chance of rain 90%. Sunday night, mostly cloudy. Showers with a chance of thunderstorms in the evening, then a chance of showers after midnight. Lows in the lower 60s. Chance of rain 90%. The extended forecast for the Central Highlands: Monday, partly sunny. A chance of showers and thunderstorms in the afternoon. Highs in the upper 70s. Chance of rain 40%. Monday night, partly cloudy. A chance of showers and thunderstorms in the evening. Lows in the upper 50s. Chance of rain 40%. Tuesday, partly cloudy. A chance of showers in the afternoon. Highs in the lower 80s. Chance of rain 30%. Tuesday night, partly cloudy. A chance of showers in the evening. Lows in the lower 60s. Chance of rain 30%. Wednesday, partly sunny. A chance of showers. Highs in the mid 80s. Chance of rain 50%. Wednesday night, partly cloudy with a chance of showers in the evening, then mostly clear after midnight. Lows in the mid-60s. Chance of rain 50%. Thursday, partly cloudy. A chance of showers and thunderstorms in the afternoon. Highs in the mid-80s. Chance of rain 40%. The Mansfield, Ohio climate summary for yesterday, July 30th, 2026. Yesterday's high temperature was 82 degrees. The normal high is 82. Yesterday's low temperature was 59 degrees. The normal low is 62. No precipitation fell yesterday, which leaves the monthly total at 2.61 inches. This is 1.13 inches below the normal amount of 3.74 inches for July. The total precipitation for the year still stands at 24.05 inches, which is 2.03 inches below normal. No snow fell yesterday, which brings the monthly total to 0.0 inches. The total snowfall since July 1st still stands at 0.0 inches. There were no heating degree days yesterday. This leaves the monthly total at 5. The yearly total since July 1st is 5. There were 6 cooling degree days yesterday. This brings the monthly total to 275. The yearly total since January 1st is 469. The normal high temperature for today is 82 degrees, and the normal low is 62.
The record high for today is 96, which occurred in 1933, and the record low is 45, which occurred in 1936. Sunrise today is at 6:26 a.m. and sunset is at 8:47 p.m. At 8 a.m., weather reports for selected cities. At Mansfield Long Regional Airport, it was sunny. The temperature was 67 degrees, the dew point 62, and the relative humidity 84%. The wind was southwest, at 5 miles an hour. The pressure was 30.05 inches and falling. Elsewhere across Ohio, skies ranged from sunny to mostly sunny. It was 63 at Wooster, 65 at Marion, 67 at Toledo Express, 69 at Cleveland, and 65 at Akron-Canton Regional Airport. Youngstown reported 64, Cincinnati reported 71, Dayton reported 68, Findlay reported 66, and Columbus reported 68. Reports from nearby cities outside Ohio, at Buffalo, it was sunny, with a temperature of 67. It was mostly sunny, with a temperature of 62 at Pittsburgh, 71 at Detroit, and 70 at Indianapolis. At Chicago, it was partly sunny, with a temperature of 72. The current time is 8:33 a.m. Eastern Daylight Time. 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We supply the latest available information for the Central Highlands over station WWG 57 from Butler on a frequency of 162.450 MHz. On the latest weather map, high pressure over the region will continue east today. A low pressure system will develop over the central United States and slowly move east toward the Ohio Valley for the weekend. This system will exit by Monday night, and high pressure will return by Tuesday. The forecast for the Central Highlands. Today, mostly sunny this morning, then partly sunny with a slight chance of showers and thunderstorms this afternoon. Highs in the mid-80s. West winds around 5 miles per hour. Chance of rain 20%. Tonight, mostly cloudy. Lows in the mid-60s. Southeast winds around 5 miles per hour. Saturday, mostly cloudy. A chance of showers and thunderstorms in the afternoon. Highs around 80. Southeast winds 5 to 10 miles per hour. Chance of rain 50%. Saturday night, showers with a chance of thunderstorms. Humid with lows in the lower 60s. Southeast winds 5 to 10 miles per hour. Chance of rain 90%. Sunday, showers in the morning, then showers with a chance of thunderstorms in the afternoon. Humid with highs in the upper 70s. South winds 5 to 10 miles per hour, becoming southwest in the afternoon. Chance of rain 90%. Sunday night, mostly cloudy. Showers with a chance of thunderstorms in the evening, then a chance of showers after midnight. Lows in the lower 60s. Chance of rain 90%. At 8 a.m., weather reports for selected cities. At Mansfield Long Regional Airport, it was sunny. The temperature was 67 degrees, the dew point 62, and the relative humidity 84%. The wind was southwest, at 5 miles an hour. The pressure was 30.05 inches and falling. Elsewhere across Ohio, skies ranged from sunny to mostly sunny. It was 63 at Wooster, 65 at Marion, 67 at Toledo Express, 69 at Cleveland, and 65 at Akron-Canton Regional Airport. Youngstown reported 64, Cincinnati reported 71, Dayton reported 68, Findlay reported 66, and Columbus reported 68. Reports from nearby cities outside Ohio, at Buffalo, it was sunny, with a temperature of 67. It was mostly sunny, with a temperature of 62 at Pittsburgh, 71 at Detroit, and 70 at Indianapolis. At Chicago, it was partly sunny, with a temperature of 72. The current time is 8:36 a.m. Eastern Daylight Time. 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We supply the latest available information for the Central Highlands over station WWG 57 from Butler on a frequency of 162.450 MHz. On the latest weather map, high pressure over the region will continue east today. A low pressure system will develop over the central United States and slowly move east toward the Ohio Valley for the weekend.
This system will exit by Monday night, and high pressure will return by Tuesday. The forecast for the Central Highlands. Today, mostly sunny this morning, then partly sunny with a slight chance of showers and thunderstorms this afternoon. Highs in the mid-80s. West winds around 5 miles per hour. Chance of rain 20%. Tonight, mostly cloudy. Lows in the mid-60s. Southeast winds around 5 miles per hour. Saturday, mostly cloudy. A chance of showers and thunderstorms in the afternoon. Highs around 80. Southeast winds 5 to 10 miles per hour. Chance of rain 50%. Saturday night, showers with a chance of thunderstorms. Humid with lows in the lower 60s. Southeast winds 5 to 10 miles per hour. Chance of rain 90%. Sunday, showers in the morning, then showers with a chance of thunderstorms in the afternoon. Humid with highs in the upper 70s. South winds 5 to 10 miles per hour, becoming southwest in the afternoon. Chance of rain 90%. Sunday night, mostly cloudy. Showers with a chance of thunderstorms in the evening, then a chance of showers after midnight. Lows in the lower 60s. Chance of rain 90%. At 8 a.m., weather reports for selected cities. At Mansfield Long Regional Airport, it was sunny. The temperature was 67 degrees, the dew point 62, and the relative humidity 84%. The wind was southwest, at 5 miles an hour. The pressure was 30.05 inches and falling. Elsewhere across Ohio, skies ranged from sunny to mostly sunny. It was 63 at Wooster, 65 at Marion, 67 at Toledo Express, 69 at Cleveland, and 65 at Akron-Canton Regional Airport. Youngstown reported 64, Cincinnati reported 71, Dayton reported 68, Findlay reported 66, and Columbus reported 68. Reports from nearby cities outside Ohio, at Buffalo, it was sunny, with a temperature of 67. It was mostly sunny, with a temperature of 62 at Pittsburgh, 71 at Detroit, and 70 at Indianapolis. At Chicago, it was partly sunny, with a temperature of 72. The current time is 8:39 a.m. Eastern Daylight Time. The extended forecast for the Central Highlands. Monday, partly sunny. A chance of showers and thunderstorms in the afternoon. Highs in the upper 70s. Chance of rain 40%. Monday night, partly cloudy. A chance of showers and thunderstorms in the evening. Lows in the upper 50s. Chance of rain 40%. Tuesday, partly cloudy. A chance of showers in the afternoon. Highs in the lower 80s. Chance of rain 30%. Tuesday night, partly cloudy. A chance of showers in the evening. Lows in the lower 60s. Chance of rain 30%. Wednesday, partly sunny. A chance of showers. Highs in the mid-80s. Chance of rain 50%. Wednesday night, partly cloudy with a chance of showers in the evening, then mostly clear after midnight. Lows in the mid-60s. Chance of rain 50%. Thursday, partly cloudy. A chance of showers and thunderstorms in the afternoon. Highs in the mid-80s. Chance of rain 40%. 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On the latest weather map, high pressure over the region will continue east today. A low pressure system will develop over the central United States and slowly move east toward the Ohio Valley for the weekend. This system will exit by Monday night, and high pressure will return by Tuesday. The forecast for the Central Highlands. Today, mostly sunny this morning, then partly sunny with a slight chance of showers and thunderstorms this afternoon. Highs in the mid-80s. West winds around 5 miles per hour. Chance of rain 20%. Tonight, mostly cloudy. Lows in the mid-60s. Southeast winds around 5 miles per hour. Saturday, mostly cloudy. A chance of showers and thunderstorms in the afternoon. Highs around 80. Southeast winds 5 to 10 miles per hour.
chance of rain 50%. Saturday night, showers with a chance of thunderstorms. Humid with lows in the lower 60s. Southeast winds 5 to 10 miles per hour. Chance of rain 90%. Sunday, showers in the morning, then showers with a chance of thunderstorms in the afternoon. Humid with highs in the upper 70s. South winds 5 to 10 miles per hour, becoming southwest in the afternoon. Chance of rain 90%. Sunday night, mostly cloudy. Showers with a chance of thunderstorms in the evening, then a chance of showers after midnight. Lows in the lower 60s. Chance of rain 90%. At 8 a.m., weather reports for selected cities. At Mansfield Lawn Regional Airport, it was sunny. The temperature was 67 degrees, the dew point 62, and the relative humidity 84%. The wind was southwest, at 5 miles an hour. The pressure was 30.05 inches and falling. Elsewhere across Ohio, skies ranged from sunny to mostly sunny. It was 63 at Wooster, 65 at Marion, 67 at Toledo Express, 69 at Cleveland, and 65 at Akron-Canton Regional Airport. Youngstown reported 64, Cincinnati reported 71, Dayton reported 68, Findlay reported 66, and Columbus reported 68. Reports from nearby cities outside Ohio: at Buffalo, it was sunny, with a temperature of 67. It was mostly sunny, with a temperature of 62 at Pittsburgh, 71 at Detroit, and 70 at Indianapolis. At Chicago, it was partly sunny, with a temperature of 72. The current time is 8:44 a.m. Eastern Daylight Time. 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We supply the latest available information for the Central Highlands over station WWG57 from Butler on a frequency of 162.450 MHz. On the latest weather map, high pressure over the region will continue east today. A low-pressure system will develop over the central United States and slowly move east toward the Ohio Valley for the weekend. This system will exit by Monday night, and high pressure will return by Tuesday. The forecast for the Central Highlands: today, mostly sunny this morning, then partly sunny with a slight chance of showers and thunderstorms this afternoon. Highs in the mid-80s. West winds around 5 miles per hour. Chance of rain 20%. Tonight, mostly cloudy. Lows in the mid-60s. Southeast winds around 5 miles per hour. Saturday, mostly cloudy. A chance of showers and thunderstorms in the afternoon. Highs around 80. Southeast winds 5 to 10 miles per hour. Chance of rain 50%. Saturday night, showers with a chance of thunderstorms. Humid with lows in the lower 60s. Southeast winds 5 to 10 miles per hour. Chance of rain 90%. Sunday, showers in the morning, then showers with a chance of thunderstorms in the afternoon. Humid with highs in the upper 70s. South winds 5 to 10 miles per hour, becoming southwest in the afternoon. Chance of rain 90%. Sunday night, mostly cloudy. Showers with a chance of thunderstorms in the evening, then a chance of showers after midnight. Lows in the lower 60s. Chance of rain 90%. The Mansfield, Ohio climate summary for yesterday, July 30th, 2026. Yesterday's high temperature was 82 degrees. The normal high is 82. Yesterday's low temperature was 59 degrees. The normal low is 62. No precipitation fell yesterday, which leaves the monthly total at 2.61 inches. This is 1.13 inches below the normal amount of 3.74 inches for July. The total precipitation for the year still stands at 24.05 inches, which is 2.03 inches below normal. No snow fell yesterday, which brings the monthly total to 0.0 inches. The total snowfall since July 1st still stands at 0.0 inches. There were no heating degree days yesterday. This leaves the monthly total at 5. The yearly total since July 1st is 5. There were 6 cooling degree days yesterday. This brings the monthly total to 275. The yearly total since January 1st is 469.
The normal high temperature for today is 82 degrees, and the normal low is 62. The record high for today is 96, which occurred in 1933, and the record low is 45, which occurred in 1936. Sunrise today is at 6:26 a.m. and sunset is at 8:47 p.m. At 8 a.m., weather reports for selected cities. At Mansfield Long Regional Airport, it was sunny. The temperature was 67 degrees, the dew point 62, and the relative humidity 84%. The wind was southwest, at 5 miles an hour. The pressure was 30.05 inches and falling. Elsewhere across Ohio, skies ranged from sunny to mostly sunny. It was 63 at Wooster, 65 at Marion, 67 at Toledo Express, 69 at Cleveland, and 65 at Akron-Canton Regional Airport. Youngstown reported 64, Cincinnati reported 71, Dayton reported 68, Findlay reported 66, and Columbus reported 68. Reports from nearby cities outside Ohio. At Buffalo, it was sunny, with a temperature of 67. It was mostly sunny, with a temperature of 62 at Pittsburgh, 71 at Detroit, and 70 at Indianapolis. At Chicago, it was partly sunny, with a temperature of 72. The current time is 8:48 a.m. Eastern Daylight Time. 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We supply the latest available information for the Central Highlands over station WWG57 from Butler on a frequency of 162.450 MHz. On the latest weather map, high pressure over the region will continue east today. A low pressure system will develop over the central United States and slowly move east toward the Ohio Valley for the weekend. This system will exit by Monday night, and high pressure will return by Tuesday. The forecast for the Central Highlands. Today, mostly sunny this morning, then partly sunny with a slight chance of showers and thunderstorms this afternoon. Highs in the mid-80s. West winds around 5 miles per hour. Chance of rain 20%. Tonight, mostly cloudy. Lows in the mid-60s. Southeast winds around 5 miles per hour. Saturday, mostly cloudy. A chance of showers and thunderstorms in the afternoon. Highs around 80. Southeast winds 5 to 10 miles per hour. Chance of rain 50%. Saturday night, showers with a chance of thunderstorms. Humid with lows in the lower 60s. Southeast winds 5 to 10 miles per hour. Chance of rain 90%. Sunday, showers in the morning, then showers with a chance of thunderstorms in the afternoon. Humid with highs in the upper 70s. South winds 5 to 10 miles per hour, becoming southwest in the afternoon. Chance of rain 90%. Sunday night, mostly cloudy. Showers with a chance of thunderstorms in the evening, then a chance of showers after midnight. Lows in the lower 60s. Chance of rain 90%. The extended forecast for the Central Highlands. Monday, partly sunny. A chance of showers and thunderstorms in the afternoon. Highs in the upper 70s. Chance of rain 40%. Monday night, partly cloudy. A chance of showers and thunderstorms in the evening. Lows in the upper 50s. Chance of rain 40%. Tuesday, partly cloudy. A chance of showers in the afternoon. Highs in the lower 80s. Chance of rain 30%. Tuesday night, partly cloudy. A chance of showers in the evening. Lows in the lower 60s. Chance of rain 30%. Wednesday, partly sunny. A chance of showers. Highs in the mid-80s. Chance of rain 50%. Wednesday night, partly cloudy with a chance of showers in the evening, then mostly clear after midnight. Lows in the mid-60s. Chance of rain 50%. Thursday, partly cloudy. A chance of showers and thunderstorms in the afternoon. Highs in the mid-80s. Chance of rain 40%. At 8 a.m., weather reports for selected cities. At Mansfield Long Regional Airport, it was sunny. The temperature was 67 degrees, the dew point 62, and the relative humidity 84%. The wind was southwest, at 5 miles an hour. The pressure was 30.05 inches and falling. Elsewhere across Ohio,
skies ranged from sunny to mostly sunny. It was 63 at Wooster, 65 at Marion, 67 at Toledo Express, 69 at Cleveland, and 65 at Akron-Canton Regional Airport. Youngstown reported 64, Cincinnati reported 71, Dayton reported 68, Findlay reported 66, and Columbus reported 68. Reports from nearby cities outside

7 from Butler on a frequency of 162.450 MHz. On the latest weather map, high pressure over the region will continue east today. A low pressure system will develop over the central United States and slowly move east toward the Ohio Valley for the weekend. This system will exit by Monday night, and high pressure will return by Tuesday. The forecast for the Central Highlands. Today, mostly sunny this morning, then partly sunny with a slight chance of showers and thunderstorms this afternoon. Highs in the mid-80s. West winds around 5 miles per hour. Chance of rain 20%. Tonight, mostly cloudy. Lows in the mid-60s. Southeast winds around 5 miles per hour. Saturday, mostly cloudy. A chance of showers and thunderstorms in the afternoon. Highs around 80. Southeast winds 5 to 10 miles per hour. Chance of rain 50%. Saturday night, showers with a chance of thunderstorms. Humid with lows in the lower 60s. Southeast winds 5 to 10 miles per hour. Chance of rain 90%. Sunday, showers in the morning, then showers with a chance of thunderstorms in the afternoon. Humid with highs in the upper 70s. South winds 5 to 10 miles per hour, becoming southwest in the afternoon. Chance of rain 90%. Sunday night, mostly cloudy. Showers with a chance of thunderstorms in the evening, then a chance of showers after midnight. Lows in the lower 60s. Chance of rain 90%. At 8 a.m., weather reports for selected cities. At Mansfield Long Regional Airport, it was sunny. The temperature was 67 degrees, the dew point 62, and the relative humidity 84%. The wind was southwest, at 5 miles an hour. The pressure was 30.05 inches and falling. Elsewhere across Ohio, skies ranged from sunny to mostly sunny. It was 63 at Wooster, 65 at Marion, 67 at Toledo Express, 69 at Cleveland, and 65 at Akron-Canton Regional Airport. Youngstown reported 64, Cincinnati reported 71, Dayton reported 68, Findlay reported 66, and Columbus reported 68. Reports from nearby cities outside Ohio, at Buffalo, it was sunny, with a temperature of 67. It was mostly sunny, with a temperature of 62 at Pittsburgh, 71 at Detroit, and 70 at Indianapolis. At Chicago, it was partly sunny, with a temperature of 72. The current time is 8:56 a.m. Eastern Daylight Time. 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We supply the latest available information for the Central Highlands over station WWG57 from Butler on a frequency of 162.450 MHz. On the latest weather map, high pressure over the region will continue east today. A low pressure system will develop over the central United States and slowly move east toward the Ohio Valley for the weekend. This system will exit by Monday night, and high pressure will return by Tuesday. The forecast for the Central Highlands. Today, mostly sunny this morning, then partly sunny with a slight chance of showers and thunderstorms this afternoon. Highs in the mid-80s. West winds around 5 miles per hour. Chance of rain 20%. Tonight, mostly cloudy. Lows in the mid-60s. Southeast winds around 5 miles per hour. Saturday, mostly cloudy. A chance of showers and thunderstorms in the afternoon. Highs around 80. Southeast winds 5 to 10 miles per hour. Chance of rain 50%. Saturday night, showers with a chance of thunderstorms. Humid with lows in the lower 60s. Southeast winds 5 to 10 miles per hour. Chance of rain 90%. Sunday, showers in the morning, then showers with a chance of thunderstorms in the afternoon. Humid with highs in the upper 70s. South winds 5 to 10 miles per hour, becoming southwest in the afternoon. Chance of rain 90%. Sunday night, mostly cloudy. Showers with a chance of thunderstorms in the evening, then a chance of showers after midnight. Lows in the lower 60s. Chance of rain 90%. At 8 a.m., weather reports for selected cities. At Mansfield Long Regional Airport, it was sunny. The temperature was 67 degrees, the dew point 62, and the relative humidity 84%.

The wind was southwest, at 5 miles an hour. The pressure was 30.05 inches and falling. Elsewhere across Ohio, skies ranged from sunny to mostly sunny. It was 63 at Wooster, 65 at Marion, 67 at Toledo Express, 69 at Cleveland, and 65 at Akron-Canton Regional Airport. Youngstown reported 64, Cincinnati reported 71, Dayton reported 68, Findlay reported 66, and Columbus reported 68. Reports from nearby cities outside Ohio: at Buffalo, it was sunny, with a temperature of 67. It was mostly sunny, with a temperature of 62 at Pittsburgh, 71 at Detroit, and 70 at Indianapolis. At Chicago, it was partly sunny, with a temperature of 72. The current time is 8:59 a.m. Eastern Daylight Time. 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We supply the latest available information for the Central Highlands over station WWG57 from Butler on a frequency of 162.450 MHz. On the latest weather map, high pressure over the region will continue east today. A low pressure system will develop over the central United States and slowly move east toward the Ohio Valley for the weekend. This system will exit by Monday night, and high pressure will return by Tuesday. The forecast for the Central Highlands: today, mostly sunny this morning, then partly sunny with a slight chance of showers and thunderstorms this afternoon. Highs in the mid-80s. West winds around 5 miles per hour. Chance of rain 20%. Tonight, mostly cloudy. Lows in the mid-60s. Southeast winds around 5 miles per hour. Saturday, mostly cloudy. A chance of showers and thunderstorms in the afternoon. Highs around 80. Southeast winds 5 to 10 miles per hour. Chance of rain 50%. Saturday night, showers with a chance of thunderstorms. Humid with lows in the lower 60s. Southeast winds 5 to 10 miles per hour. Chance of rain 90%. Sunday, showers in the morning, then showers with a chance of thunderstorms in the afternoon. Humid with highs in the upper 70s. South winds 5 to 10 miles per hour, becoming southwest in the afternoon. Chance of rain 90%. Sunday night, mostly cloudy. Showers with a chance of thunderstorms in the evening, then a chance of showers after midnight. Lows in the lower 60s. Chance of rain 90%. The Nearshore Marine Forecast. For the following marine location, the islands to Vermilion. Today, west winds less than 10 knots becoming east. Mostly sunny. Waves 1 foot or less. Tonight, southeast winds 10 knots or less becoming south. Mostly cloudy. Waves 1 foot or less. Saturday, southeast winds 5 to 10 knots. A chance of showers and thunderstorms in the afternoon. Waves 2 feet or less. Saturday night, southeast winds 10 to 15 knots. Showers with a chance of thunderstorms. Waves 2 feet or less. Winds and waves higher in and near thunderstorms. The water temperature off Toledo is 77 degrees, off Cleveland 74 degrees, and off Erie 75 degrees. The extended forecast for the Central Highlands: Monday, partly sunny. A chance of showers and thunderstorms in the afternoon. Highs in the upper 70s. Chance of rain 40%. Monday night, partly cloudy. A chance of showers and thunderstorms in the evening. Lows in the upper 50s. Chance of rain 40%. Tuesday, partly cloudy. A chance of showers in the afternoon. Highs in the lower 80s. Chance of rain 30%. Tuesday night, partly cloudy. A chance of showers in the evening. Lows in the lower 60s. Chance of rain 30%. Wednesday, partly sunny. A chance of showers. Highs in the mid-80s. Chance of rain 50%. Wednesday night, partly cloudy with a chance of showers in the evening, then mostly clear after midnight. Lows in the mid-60s. Chance of rain 50%. Thursday, partly cloudy. A chance of showers and thunderstorms in the afternoon. Highs in the mid-80s. Chance of rain 40%.
The Mansfield, Ohio climate summary for yesterday, July 30th, 2026. Yesterday's high temperature was 82 degrees. The normal high is 82. Yesterday's low temperature was 59 degrees. The normal low is 62. No precipitation fell yesterday, which leaves the monthly total at 2.61 inches. This is 1.13 inches below the normal amount of 3.74 inches for July. The total precipitation for the year still stands at 24.05 inches, which is 2.03 inches below normal. No snow fell yesterday, which brings the monthly total to 0.0 inches. The total snowfall since July 1st still stands at 0.0 inches. There were no heating degree days yesterday. This leaves the monthly total at 5. The yearly total since July 1st is 5. There were 6 cooling degree days yesterday. This brings the monthly total to 275. The yearly total since January 1st is 469. The normal high temperature for today is 82 degrees, and the normal low is 62. The record high for today is 96, which occurred in 1933, and the record low is 45, which occurred in 1936. Sunrise today is at 6:26 a.m. and sunset is at 8:47 p.m. At 8 a.m., weather reports for selected cities. At Mansfield Long Regional Airport, it was sunny. The temperature was 67 degrees, the dew point 62, and the relative humidity 84%. The wind was southwest, at 5 miles an hour. The pressure was 30.05 inches and falling. Elsewhere across Ohio, skies ranged from sunny to mostly sunny. It was 63 at Wooster, 65 at Marion, 67 at Toledo Express, 69 at Cleveland, and 65 at Akron-Canton Regional Airport. Youngstown reported 64, Cincinnati reported 71, Dayton reported 68, Findlay reported 66, and Columbus reported 68. Reports from nearby cities outside Ohio, at Buffalo, it was sunny, with a temperature of 67. It was mostly sunny, with a temperature of 62 at Pittsburgh, 71 at Detroit, and 70 at Indianapolis. At Chicago, it was partly sunny, with a temperature of 72. The current time is 9:05 a.m. Eastern Daylight Time. 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On the latest weather map, high pressure over the region will continue east today. A low pressure system will develop over the central United States and slowly move east toward the Ohio Valley for the weekend. This system will exit by Monday night, and high pressure will return by Tuesday. The forecast for the Central Highlands. Today, mostly sunny this morning, then partly sunny with a slight chance of showers and thunderstorms this afternoon. Highs in the mid-80s. West winds around 5 miles per hour. Chance of rain 20%. Tonight, mostly cloudy. Lows in the mid-60s. Southeast winds around 5 miles per hour. Saturday, mostly cloudy. A chance of showers and thunderstorms in the afternoon. Highs around 80. Southeast winds 5 to 10 miles per hour. Chance of rain 50%. Saturday night, showers with a chance of thunderstorms. Humid with lows in the lower 60s. Southeast winds 5 to 10 miles per hour. Chance of rain 90%. Sunday, showers in the morning, then showers with a chance of thunderstorms in the afternoon. Humid with highs in the upper 70s. South winds 5 to 10 miles per hour, becoming southwest in the afternoon. Chance of rain 90%. Sunday night, mostly cloudy. Showers with a chance of thunderstorms in the evening, then a chance of showers after midnight. Lows in the lower 60s. Chance of rain 90%. At 9 a.m., weather reports for selected cities. At Mansfield Long Regional Airport, it was sunny. The temperature was 73 degrees, the dew point 63, and the relative humidity 70%. The wind was southwest, at 6 miles an hour. The pressure was 30.05 inches and steady.
Elsewhere across Ohio, skies ranged from sunny to mostly sunny, and temperatures were between 70 and 75 degrees. Reports from nearby cities outside Ohio, skies ranged from mostly sunny to partly sunny. It was 67 at Pittsburgh, 76 at Detroit, 72 at Buffalo, 74 at Indianapolis, and 76 at Chicago. The current time is 9:08 a.m. Eastern Daylight Time. 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On the latest weather map, high pressure over the region will continue east today. A low pressure system will develop over the central United States and slowly move east toward the Ohio Valley for the weekend. This system will exit by Monday night, and high pressure will return by Tuesday. The forecast for the Central Highlands. Today, mostly sunny this morning, then partly sunny with a slight chance of showers and thunderstorms this afternoon. Highs in the mid-80s. West winds around 5 miles per hour. Chance of rain 20%. Tonight, mostly cloudy. Lows in the mid-60s. Southeast winds around 5 miles per hour. Saturday, mostly cloudy. A chance of showers and thunderstorms in the afternoon. Highs around 80. Southeast winds 5 to 10 miles per hour. Chance of rain 50%. Saturday night, showers with a chance of thunderstorms. Humid with lows in the lower 60s. Southeast winds 5 to 10 miles per hour. Chance of rain 90%. Sunday, showers in the morning, then showers with a chance of thunderstorms in the afternoon. Humid with highs in the upper 70s. South winds 5 to 10 miles per hour, becoming southwest in the afternoon. Chance of rain 90%. Sunday night, mostly cloudy. Showers with a chance of thunderstorms in the evening, then a chance of showers after midnight. Lows in the lower 60s. Chance of rain 90%. The extended forecast for the Central Highlands. Monday, partly sunny. A chance of showers and thunderstorms in the afternoon. Highs in the upper 70s. Chance of rain 40%. Monday night, partly cloudy. A chance of showers and thunderstorms in the evening. Lows in the upper 50s. Chance of rain 40%. Tuesday, partly cloudy. A chance of showers in the afternoon. Highs in the lower 80s. Chance of rain 30%. Tuesday night, partly cloudy. A chance of showers in the evening. Lows in the lower 60s. Chance of rain 30%. Wednesday, partly sunny. A chance of showers. Highs in the mid 80s. Chance of rain 50%. Wednesday night, partly cloudy with a chance of showers in the evening, then mostly clear after midnight. Lows in the mid-60s. Chance of rain 50%. Thursday, partly cloudy. A chance of showers and thunderstorms in the afternoon. Highs in the mid-80s. Chance of rain 40%. At 9 a.m., weather reports for selected cities. At Mansfield-Lom Regional Airport, it was sunny. The temperature was 73 degrees, the dew point 63, and the relative humidity 70%. The wind was southwest, at 6 miles an hour. The pressure was 30.05 inches and steady. Elsewhere across Ohio, skies ranged from sunny to mostly sunny, and temperatures were between 70 and 75 degrees. Reports from nearby cities outside Ohio, skies ranged from mostly sunny to partly sunny. It was 67 at Pittsburgh, 76 at Detroit, 72 at Buffalo, 74 at Indianapolis, and 76 at Chicago. The current time is 9:12 a.m. Eastern Daylight Time. 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On the latest weather map, high pressure over the region will continue east today. A low pressure system will develop over the central United States and slowly move east toward the Ohio Valley for the weekend.
This system will exit by Monday night, and high pressure will return by Tuesday. The forecast for the Central Highlands. Today, mostly sunny this morning, then partly sunny with a slight chance of showers and thunderstorms this afternoon. Highs in the mid-80s. West winds around 5 miles per hour. Chance of rain 20%. Tonight, mostly cloudy. Lows in the mid-60s. Southeast winds around 5 miles per hour. Saturday, mostly cloudy. A chance of showers and thunderstorms in the afternoon. Highs around 80. Southeast winds 5 to 10 miles per hour. Chance of rain 50%. Saturday night, showers with a chance of thunderstorms. Humid with lows in the lower 60s. Southeast winds 5 to 10 miles per hour. Chance of rain 90%. Sunday, showers in the morning, then showers with a chance of thunderstorms in the afternoon. Humid with highs in the upper 70s. South winds 5 to 10 miles per hour, becoming southwest in the afternoon. Chance of rain 90%. Sunday night, mostly cloudy. Showers with a chance of thunderstorms in the evening, then a chance of showers after midnight. Lows in the lower 60s. Chance of rain 90%. At 9 a.m., weather reports for selected cities. At Mansfield Lawn Regional Airport, it was sunny. The temperature was 73 degrees, the dew point 63, and the relative humidity 70%. The wind was southwest, at 6 miles an hour. The pressure was 30.05 inches and steady. Elsewhere across Ohio, skies ranged from sunny to mostly sunny, and temperatures were between 70 and 75 degrees. Reports from nearby cities outside Ohio, skies ranged from mostly sunny to partly sunny. It was 67 at Pittsburgh, 76 at Detroit, 72 at Buffalo, 74 at Indianapolis, and 76 at Chicago. The Mansfield, Ohio climate summary for yesterday, July 30th, 2026. Yesterday's high temperature was 82 degrees. The normal high is 82. Yesterday's low temperature was 59 degrees. The normal low is 62. No precipitation fell yesterday, which leaves the monthly total at 2.61 inches. This is 1.13 inches below the normal amount of 3.74 inches for July. The total precipitation for the year still stands at 24.05 inches, which is 2.03 inches below normal. No snow fell yesterday, which brings the monthly total to 0.0 inches. The total snowfall since July 1st still stands at 0.0 inches. There were no heating degree days yesterday. This leaves the monthly total at 5. The yearly total since July 1st is 5. There were 6 cooling degree days yesterday. This brings the monthly total to 275. The yearly total since January 1st is 469. The normal high temperature for today is 82 degrees, and the normal low is 62. The record high for today is 96, which occurred in 1933, and the record low is 45, which occurred in 1936. Sunrise today is at 6:26 a.m. and sunset is at 8:47 p.m. The current time is 9:16 a.m. Eastern Daylight Time. 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On the latest weather map, high pressure over the region will continue east today. A low pressure system will develop over the central United States and slowly move east toward the Ohio Valley for the weekend. This system will exit by Monday night, and high pressure will return by Tuesday. The forecast for the Central Highlands. Today, mostly sunny this morning, then partly sunny with a slight chance of showers and thunderstorms this afternoon. Highs in the mid-80s. West winds around 5 miles per hour. Chance of rain 20%. Tonight, mostly cloudy. Lows in the mid-60s. Southeast winds around 5 miles per hour. Saturday, mostly cloudy. A chance of showers and thunderstorms in the afternoon. Highs around 80. Southeast winds 5 to 10 miles per hour. Chance of rain 50%. Saturday night, showers with a chance of thunderstorms.
humid with lows in the lower 60s. Southeast winds 5 to 10 miles per hour. Chance of rain 90%. Sunday, showers in the morning, then showers with a chance of thunderstorms in the afternoon. Humid with highs in the upper 70s. South winds 5 to 10 miles per hour, becoming southwest in the afternoon. Chance of rain 90%. Sunday night, mostly cloudy. Showers with a chance of thunderstorms in the evening, then a chance of showers after midnight. Lows in the lower 60s. Chance of rain 90%. At 9 a.m., weather reports for selected cities. At Mansfield Long Regional Airport, it was sunny. The temperature was 73 degrees, the dew point 63, and the relative humidity 70%. The wind was southwest, at 6 miles an hour. The pressure was 30.05 inches and steady. Elsewhere across Ohio, skies ranged from sunny to mostly sunny, and temperatures were between 70 and 75 degrees. Reports from nearby cities outside Ohio, skies ranged from mostly sunny to partly sunny. It was 67 at Pittsburgh, 76 at Detroit, 72 at Buffalo, 74 at Indianapolis, and 76 at Chicago. The current time is 9:19 a.m. Eastern Daylight Time. 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On the latest weather map, high pressure over the region will continue east today. A low pressure system will develop over the central United States and slowly move east toward the Ohio Valley for the weekend. This system will exit by Monday night, and high pressure will return by Tuesday. The extended forecast for the Central Highlands. Monday, partly sunny. A chance of showers and thunderstorms in the afternoon. Highs in the upper 70s. Chance of rain 40%. Monday night, partly cloudy. A chance of showers and thunderstorms in the evening. Lows in the upper 50s. Chance of rain 40%. Tuesday, partly cloudy. A chance of showers in the afternoon. Highs in the lower 80s. Chance of rain 30%. Tuesday night, partly cloudy. A chance of showers in the evening. Lows in the lower 60s. Chance of rain 30%. Wednesday, partly sunny. A chance of showers. Highs in the mid 80s. Chance of rain 50%. Wednesday night, partly cloudy with a chance of showers in the evening, then mostly clear after midnight. Lows in the mid 60s. Chance of rain 50%. Thursday, partly cloudy. A chance of showers and thunderstorms in the afternoon. Highs in the mid 80s. Chance of rain 40%. The forecast for the Central Highlands. Today, mostly sunny this morning, then partly sunny with a slight chance of showers and thunderstorms this afternoon. Highs in the mid 80s. West winds around 5 miles per hour. Chance of rain 20%. Tonight, mostly cloudy. Lows in the mid-60s. Southeast winds around 5 miles per hour. Saturday, mostly cloudy. A chance of showers and thunderstorms in the afternoon. Highs around 80. Southeast winds 5 to 10 miles per hour. Chance of rain 50%. Saturday night, showers with a chance of thunderstorms. Humid with lows in the lower 60s. Southeast winds 5 to 10 miles per hour. Chance of rain 90%. Sunday, showers in the morning, then showers with a chance of thunderstorms in the afternoon. Humid with highs in the upper 70s. South winds 5 to 10 miles per hour, becoming southwest in the afternoon. Chance of rain 90%. Sunday night, mostly cloudy. Showers with a chance of thunderstorms in the evening, then a chance of showers after midnight. Lows in the lower 60s. Chance of rain 90%. At 9 a.m., weather reports for selected cities. At Mansfield Long Regional Airport, it was sunny. The temperature was 73 degrees, the dew point 63, and the relative humidity 70%. The wind was southwest, at 6 miles an hour. The pressure was 30.05 inches and steady. Elsewhere across Ohio,
Skies ranged from sunny to mostly sunny, and temperatures were between 70 and 75 degrees. Reports from nearby cities outside Ohio, skies ranged from mostly sunny to partly sunny. It was 67 at Pittsburgh, 76 at Detroit, 72 at Buffalo, 74 at Indianapolis, and 76 at Chicago. The current time is 9:23 a.m. Eastern Daylight Time. 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On the latest weather map, high pressure over the region will continue east today. A low pressure system will develop over the central United States and slowly move east toward the Ohio Valley for the weekend. This system will exit by Monday night, and high pressure will return by Tuesday. The forecast for the Central Highlands. Today, mostly sunny this morning, then partly sunny with a slight chance of showers and thunderstorms this afternoon. Highs in the mid-80s. West winds around 5 miles per hour. Chance of rain 20%. Tonight, mostly cloudy. Lows in the mid-60s. Southeast winds around 5 miles per hour. Saturday, mostly cloudy. A chance of showers and thunderstorms in the afternoon. Highs around 80. Southeast winds 5 to 10 miles per hour. Chance of rain 50%. Saturday night, showers with a chance of thunderstorms. Humid with lows in the lower 60s. Southeast winds 5 to 10 miles per hour. Chance of rain 90%. Sunday, showers in the morning, then showers with a chance of thunderstorms in the afternoon. Humid with highs in the upper 70s. South winds 5 to 10 miles per hour, becoming southwest in the afternoon. Chance of rain 90%. Sunday night, mostly cloudy. Showers with a chance of thunderstorms in the evening, then a chance of showers after midnight. Lows in the lower 60s. Chance of rain 90%. At 9 a.m., weather reports for selected cities. At Mansfield-Long Regional Airport, it was sunny. The temperature was 73 degrees, the dew point 63, and the relative humidity 70%. The wind was southwest, at 6 miles an hour. The pressure was 30.05 inches and steady. Elsewhere across Ohio, skies ranged from sunny to mostly sunny, and temperatures were between 70 and 75 degrees. Reports from nearby cities outside Ohio, skies ranged from mostly sunny to partly sunny. It was 67 at Pittsburgh, 76 at Detroit, 72 at Buffalo, 74 at Indianapolis, and 76 at Chicago. The current time is 9:26 a.m. Eastern Daylight Time. 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On the latest weather map, high pressure over the region will continue east today. A low pressure system will develop over the central United States and slowly move east toward the Ohio Valley for the weekend. This system will exit by Monday night, and high pressure will return by Tuesday. The forecast for the Central Highlands. Today, mostly sunny this morning, then partly sunny with a slight chance of showers and thunderstorms this afternoon. Highs in the mid-80s. West winds around 5 miles per hour. Chance of rain 20%. Tonight, mostly cloudy. Lows in the mid-60s. Southeast winds around 5 miles per hour. Saturday, mostly cloudy. A chance of showers and thunderstorms in the afternoon. Highs around 80. Southeast winds 5 to 10 miles per hour. Chance of rain 50%. Saturday night, showers with a chance of thunderstorms. Humid with lows in the lower 60s. Southeast winds 5 to 10 miles per hour. Chance of rain 90%. Sunday, showers in the morning, then showers with a chance of thunderstorms in the afternoon. Humid with highs in the upper 70s. South winds 5 to 10 miles per hour, becoming southwest in the afternoon. Chance of rain 90%. Sunday night, mostly cloudy.
showers with a chance of thunderstorms in the evening, then a chance of showers after midnight. Lows in the lower 60s. Chance of rain 90%. At 9 a.m., weather reports for selected cities. At Mansfield Long Regional Airport, it was sunny. The temperature was 73 degrees, the dew point 63, and the relative humidity 70%. The wind was southwest, at 6 miles an hour. The pressure was 30.05 inches and steady. Elsewhere across Ohio, skies ranged from sunny to mostly sunny, and temperatures were between 70 and 75 degrees. Reports from nearby cities outside Ohio, skies ranged from mostly sunny to partly sunny. It was 67 at Pittsburgh, 76 at Detroit, 72 at Buffalo, 74 at Indianapolis, and 76 at Chicago. The current time is 9:29 a.m. Eastern Daylight Time. 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On the latest weather map, high pressure over the region will continue east today. A low pressure system will develop over the central United States and slowly move east toward the Ohio Valley for the weekend. This system will exit by Monday night, and high pressure will return by Tuesday. The forecast for the Central Highlands. Today, mostly sunny this morning, then partly sunny with a slight chance of showers and thunderstorms this afternoon. Highs in the mid-80s. West winds around 5 miles per hour. Chance of rain 20%. Tonight, mostly cloudy. Lows in the mid-60s. Southeast winds around 5 miles per hour. Saturday, mostly cloudy. A chance of showers and thunderstorms in the afternoon. Highs around 80. Southeast winds 5 to 10 miles per hour. Chance of rain 50%. Saturday night, showers with a chance of thunderstorms. Humid with lows in the lower 60s. Southeast winds 5 to 10 miles per hour. Chance of rain 90%. Sunday, showers in the morning, then showers with a chance of thunderstorms in the afternoon. Humid with highs in the upper 70s. South winds 5 to 10 miles per hour, becoming southwest in the afternoon. Chance of rain 90%. Sunday night, mostly cloudy. Showers with a chance of thunderstorms in the evening, then a chance of showers after midnight. Lows in the lower 60s. Chance of rain 90%. The extended forecast for the Central Highlands. Monday, partly sunny. A chance of showers and thunderstorms in the afternoon. Highs in the upper 70s. Chance of rain 40%. Monday night, partly cloudy. A chance of showers and thunderstorms in the evening. Lows in the upper 50s. Chance of rain 40%. Tuesday, partly cloudy. A chance of showers in the afternoon. Highs in the lower 80s. Chance of rain 30%. Tuesday night, partly cloudy. A chance of showers in the evening. Lows in the lower 60s. Chance of rain 30%. Wednesday, partly sunny. A chance of showers. Highs in the mid-80s. Chance of rain 50%. Wednesday night, partly cloudy with a chance of showers in the evening, then mostly clear after midnight. Lows in the mid-60s. Chance of rain 50%. Thursday, partly cloudy. A chance of showers and thunderstorms in the afternoon. Highs in the mid-80s. Chance of rain 40%. The Mansfield, Ohio climate summary for yesterday, July 30th, 2026. Yesterday's high temperature was 82 degrees. The normal high is 82. Yesterday's low temperature was 59 degrees. The normal low is 62. No precipitation fell yesterday, which leaves the monthly total at 2.61 inches. This is 1.13 inches below the normal amount of 3.74 inches for July. The total precipitation for the year still stands at 24.05 inches, which is 2.03 inches below normal. No snow fell yesterday, which brings the monthly total to 0.0 inches. The total snowfall since July 1st still stands at 0.0 inches. There were no heating degree days yesterday.
This leaves the monthly total at 5. The yearly total since July 1st is 5. There were 6 cooling degree days yesterday. This brings the monthly total to 275. The yearly total since January 1st is 469. The normal high temperature for today is 82 degrees, and the normal low is 62. The record high for today is 96, which occurred in 1933, and the record low is 45, which occurred in 1936. Sunrise today is at 6:26 a.m. and sunset is at 8:47 p.m. At 9 a.m., weather reports for selected cities. At Mansfield Long Regional Airport, it was sunny. The temperature was 73 degrees, the dew point 63, and the relative humidity 70%. The wind was southwest, at 6 miles an hour. The pressure was 30.05 inches and steady. Elsewhere across Ohio, skies ranged from sunny to mostly sunny, and temperatures were between 70 and 75 degrees. Reports from nearby cities outside Ohio, skies ranged from mostly sunny to partly sunny. It was 67 at Pittsburgh, 76 at Detroit, 72 at Buffalo, 74 at Indianapolis, and 76 at Chicago. The current time is 9:34 a.m. Eastern Daylight Time. 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On the latest weather map, high pressure over the region will continue east today. A low pressure system will develop over the central United States and slowly move east toward the Ohio Valley for the weekend. This system will exit by Monday night, and high pressure will return by Tuesday. The forecast for the Central Highlands. Today, mostly sunny this morning, then partly sunny with a slight chance of showers and thunderstorms this afternoon. Highs in the mid-80s. West winds around 5 miles per hour. Chance of rain 20%. Tonight, mostly cloudy. Lows in the mid-60s. Southeast winds around 5 miles per hour. Saturday, mostly cloudy. A chance of showers and thunderstorms in the afternoon. Highs around 80. Southeast winds 5 to 10 miles per hour. Chance of rain 50%. Saturday night, showers with a chance of thunderstorms. Humid with lows in the lower 60s. Southeast winds 5 to 10 miles per hour. Chance of rain 90%. Sunday, showers in the morning, then showers with a chance of thunderstorms in the afternoon. Humid with highs in the upper 70s. South winds 5 to 10 miles per hour, becoming southwest in the afternoon. Chance of rain 90%. Sunday night, mostly cloudy. Showers with a chance of thunderstorms in the evening, then a chance of showers after midnight. Lows in the lower 60s. Chance of rain 90%. At 9 a.m., weather reports for selected cities. At Mansfield Long Regional Airport, it was sunny. The temperature was 73 degrees, the dew point 63, and the relative humidity 70%. The wind was southwest, at 6 miles an hour. The pressure was 30.05 inches and steady. Elsewhere across Ohio, skies ranged from sunny to mostly sunny, and temperatures were between 70 and 75 degrees. Reports from nearby cities outside Ohio, skies ranged from mostly sunny to partly sunny. It was 67 at Pittsburgh, 76 at Detroit, 72 at Buffalo, 74 at Indianapolis, and 76 at Chicago. The current time is 9:37 a.m. Eastern Daylight Time. 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On the latest weather map, high pressure over the region will continue east today. A low pressure system will develop over the central United States and slowly move east toward the Ohio Valley for the weekend. This system will exit by Monday night, and high pressure will return by Tuesday. The forecast for the Central Highlands. Today, mostly sunny this morning, then partly sunny with a slight chance of showers and thunderstorms this afternoon.
Highs in the mid-80s. West winds around 5 miles per hour. Chance of rain 20%. Tonight, mostly cloudy. Lows in the mid-60s. Southeast winds around 5 miles per hour. Saturday, mostly cloudy. A chance of shower.

showers and thunderstorms in the afternoon. Highs around 80. Southeast winds 5 to 10 miles per hour. Chance of rain 50%. Saturday night, showers with a chance of thunderstorms. Humid with lows in the lower 60s. Southeast winds 5 to 10 miles per hour. Chance of rain 90%. Sunday, showers in the morning, then showers with a chance of thunderstorms in the afternoon. Humid with highs in the upper 70s. South winds 5 to 10 miles per hour, becoming southwest in the afternoon. Chance of rain 90%. Sunday night, mostly cloudy. Showers with a chance of thunderstorms in the evening, then a chance of showers after midnight. Lows in the lower 60s. Chance of rain 90%. At 9 a.m., weather reports for selected cities. At Mansfield Long Regional Airport, it was sunny. The temperature was 73 degrees, the dew point 63, and the relative humidity 70%. The wind was southwest, at 6 miles an hour. The pressure was 30.05 inches and steady. Elsewhere across Ohio, skies ranged from sunny to mostly sunny, and temperatures were between 70 and 75 degrees. Reports from nearby cities outside Ohio, skies ranged from mostly sunny to partly sunny. It was 67 at Pittsburgh, 76 at Detroit, 72 at Buffalo, 74 at Indianapolis, and 76 at Chicago. The current time is 9:39 a.m. Eastern Daylight Time. The extended forecast for the Central Highlands. Monday, partly sunny. A chance of showers and thunderstorms in the afternoon. Highs in the upper 70s. Chance of rain 40%. Monday night, partly cloudy. A chance of showers and thunderstorms in the evening. Lows in the upper 50s. Chance of rain 40%. Tuesday, partly cloudy. A chance of showers in the afternoon. Highs in the lower 80s. Chance of rain 30%. Tuesday night, partly cloudy. A chance of showers in the evening. Lows in the lower 60s. Chance of rain 30%. Wednesday, partly sunny. A chance of showers. Highs in the mid-80s. Chance of rain 50%. Wednesday night, partly cloudy with a chance of showers in the evening, then mostly clear after midnight. Lows in the mid-60s. Chance of rain 50%. Thursday, partly cloudy. A chance of showers and thunderstorms in the afternoon. Highs in the mid-80s. Chance of rain 40%. 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On the latest weather map, high pressure over the region will continue east today. A low pressure system will develop over the central United States and slowly move east toward the Ohio Valley for the weekend. This system will exit by Monday night, and high pressure will return by Tuesday. The forecast for the Central Highlands. Today, mostly sunny this morning, then partly sunny with a slight chance of showers and thunderstorms this afternoon. Highs in the mid-80s. West winds around 5 miles per hour. Chance of rain 20%. Tonight, mostly cloudy. Lows in the mid-60s. Southeast winds around 5 miles per hour. Saturday, mostly cloudy. A chance of showers and thunderstorms in the afternoon. Highs around 80. Southeast winds 5 to 10 miles per hour. Chance of rain 50%. Saturday night, showers with a chance of thunderstorms. Humid with lows in the lower 60s. Southeast winds 5 to 10 miles per hour. Chance of rain 90%. Sunday, showers in the morning, then showers with a chance of thunderstorms in the afternoon. Humid with highs in the upper 70s. South winds 5 to 10 miles per hour, becoming southwest in the afternoon. Chance of rain 90%. Sunday night, mostly cloudy. Showers with a chance of thunderstorms in the evening, then a chance of showers after midnight. Lows in the lower 60s. Chance of rain 90%. At 9 a.m., weather reports for selected cities. At Mansfield Long Regional Airport, it was sunny.
The temperature was 73 degrees, the dew point 63, and the relative humidity 70%. The wind was southwest, at 6 miles an hour. The pressure was 30.05 inches and steady. Elsewhere across Ohio, skies ranged from sunny to mostly sunny, and temperatures were between 70 and 75 degrees. Reports from nearby cities outside Ohio, skies ranged from mostly sunny to partly sunny. It was 67 at Pittsburgh, 76 at Detroit, 72 at Buffalo, 74 at Indianapolis, and 76 at Chicago. The current time is 9:43 a.m. Eastern Daylight Time. 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On the latest weather map, high pressure over the region will continue east today. A low pressure system will develop over the central United States and slowly move east toward the Ohio Valley for the weekend. This system will exit by Monday night, and high pressure will return by Tuesday. The forecast for the Central Highlands. Today, mostly sunny this morning, then partly sunny with a slight chance of showers and thunderstorms this afternoon. Highs in the mid-80s. West winds around 5 miles per hour. Chance of rain 20%. Tonight, mostly cloudy. Lows in the mid-60s. Southeast winds around 5 miles per hour. Saturday, mostly cloudy. A chance of showers and thunderstorms in the afternoon. Highs around 80. Southeast winds 5 to 10 miles per hour. Chance of rain 50%. Saturday night, showers with a chance of thunderstorms. Humid with lows in the lower 60s. Southeast winds 5 to 10 miles per hour. Chance of rain 90%. Sunday, showers in the morning, then showers with a chance of thunderstorms in the afternoon. Humid with highs in the upper 70s. South winds 5 to 10 miles per hour, becoming southwest in the afternoon. Chance of rain 90%. Sunday night, mostly cloudy. Showers with a chance of thunderstorms in the evening, then a chance of showers after midnight. Lows in the lower 60s. Chance of rain 90%. The Mansfield, Ohio climate summary for yesterday, July 30th, 2026. Yesterday's high temperature was 82 degrees. The normal high is 82. Yesterday's low temperature was 59 degrees. The normal low is 62. No precipitation fell yesterday, which leaves the monthly total at 2.61 inches. This is 1.13 inches below the normal amount of 3.74 inches for July. The total precipitation for the year still stands at 24.05 inches, which is 2.03 inches below normal. No snow fell yesterday, which brings the monthly total to 0.0 inches. The total snowfall since July 1st still stands at 0.0 inches. There were no heating degree days yesterday. This leaves the monthly total at 5. The yearly total since July 1st is 5. There were 6 cooling degree days yesterday. This brings the monthly total to 275. The yearly total since January 1st is 469. The normal high temperature for today is 82 degrees, and the normal low is 62. The record high for today is 96, which occurred in 1933, and the record low is 45, which occurred in 1936. Sunrise today is at 6:26 a.m. and sunset is at 8:47 p.m. At 9 a.m., weather reports for selected cities. At Mansfield Long Regional Airport, it was sunny. The temperature was 73 degrees, the dew point 63, and the relative humidity 70%. The wind was southwest, at 6 miles an hour. The pressure was 30.05 inches and steady. Elsewhere across Ohio, skies ranged from sunny to mostly sunny, and temperatures were between 70 and 75 degrees. Reports from nearby cities outside Ohio, skies ranged from mostly sunny to partly sunny. It was 67 at Pittsburgh, 76 at Detroit, 72 at Buffalo, 74 at Indianapolis, and 76 at Chicago. The current time is 9:48 a.m. Eastern Daylight Time.
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On the latest weather map, high pressure over the region will continue east today. A low pressure system will develop over the central United States and slowly move east toward the Ohio Valley for the weekend. This system will exit by Monday night, and high pressure will return by Tuesday. The forecast for the Central Highlands. Today, mostly sunny this morning, then partly sunny with a slight chance of showers and thunderstorms this afternoon. Highs in the mid-80s. West winds around 5 miles per hour. Chance of rain 20%. Tonight, mostly cloudy. Lows in the mid-60s. Southeast winds around 5 miles per hour. Saturday, mostly cloudy. A chance of showers and thunderstorms in the afternoon. Highs around 80. Southeast winds 5 to 10 miles per hour. Chance of rain 50%. Saturday night, showers with a chance of thunderstorms. Humid with lows in the lower 60s. Southeast winds 5 to 10 miles per hour. Chance of rain 90%. Sunday, showers in the morning, then showers with a chance of thunderstorms in the afternoon. Humid with highs in the upper 70s. South winds 5 to 10 miles per hour, becoming southwest in the afternoon. Chance of rain 90%. Sunday night, mostly cloudy. Showers with a chance of thunderstorms in the evening, then a chance of showers after midnight. Lows in the lower 60s. Chance of rain 90%. The extended forecast for the Central Highlands. Monday, partly sunny. A chance of showers and thunderstorms in the afternoon. Highs in the upper 70s. Chance of rain 40%. Monday night, partly cloudy. A chance of showers and thunderstorms in the evening. Lows in the upper 50s. Chance of rain 40%. Tuesday, partly cloudy. A chance of showers in the afternoon. Highs in the lower 80s. Chance of rain 30%. Tuesday night, partly cloudy. A chance of showers in the evening. Lows in the lower 60s. Chance of rain 30%. Wednesday, partly sunny. A chance of showers. Highs in the mid 80s. Chance of rain 50%. Wednesday night, partly cloudy with a chance of showers in the evening, then mostly clear after midnight. Lows in the mid-60s. Chance of rain 50%. Thursday, partly cloudy. A chance of showers and thunderstorms in the afternoon. Highs in the mid-80s. Chance of rain 40%. At 9 a.m., weather reports for selected cities. At Mansfield-Lom Regional Airport, it was sunny. The temperature was 73 degrees, the dew point 63, and the relative humidity 70%. The wind was southwest, at 6 miles an hour. The pressure was 30.05 inches and steady. Elsewhere across Ohio, skies ranged from sunny to mostly sunny, and temperatures were between 70 and 75 degrees. Reports from nearby cities outside Ohio, skies ranged from mostly sunny to partly sunny. It was 67 at Pittsburgh, 76 at Detroit, 72 at Buffalo, 74 at Indianapolis, and 76 at Chicago. The current time is 9:52 a.m. Eastern Daylight Time. 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On the latest weather map, high pressure over the region will continue east today. A low pressure system will develop over the central United States and slowly move east toward the Ohio Valley for the weekend. This system will exit by Monday night, and high pressure will return by Tuesday. The forecast for the Central Highlands. Today, mostly sunny this morning, then partly sunny with a slight chance of showers and thunderstorms this afternoon. Highs in the mid-80s. West winds around 5 miles per hour. Chance of rain 20%. Tonight, mostly cloudy. Lows in the mid-60s. Southeast winds around 5 miles per hour.
Saturday, mostly cloudy. A chance of showers and thunderstorms in the afternoon. Highs around 80. Southeast winds 5 to 10 miles per

than a chance of showers after midnight. Lows in the lower 60s. Chance of rain 90%. At 9 a.m., weather reports for selected cities. At Mansfield Long Regional Airport, it was sunny. The temperature was 73 degrees, the dew point 63, and the relative humidity 70%. The wind was southwest, at 6 miles an hour. The pressure was 30.05 inches and steady. Elsewhere across Ohio, skies ranged from sunny to mostly sunny, and temperatures were between 70 and 75 degrees. Reports from nearby cities outside Ohio, skies ranged from mostly sunny to partly sunny. It was 67 at Pittsburgh, 76 at Detroit, 72 at Buffalo, 74 at Indianapolis, and 76 at Chicago. The current time is 9:54 a.m. Eastern Daylight Time. 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On the latest weather map, high pressure over the region will continue east today. A low pressure system will develop over the central United States and slowly move east toward the Ohio Valley for the weekend. This system will exit by Monday night, and high pressure will return by Tuesday. The forecast for the Central Highlands. Today, mostly sunny this morning, then partly sunny with a slight chance of showers and thunderstorms this afternoon. Highs in the mid-80s. West winds around 5 miles per hour. Chance of rain 20%. Tonight, mostly cloudy. Lows in the mid-60s. Southeast winds around 5 miles per hour. Saturday, mostly cloudy. A chance of showers and thunderstorms in the afternoon. Highs around 80. Southeast winds 5 to 10 miles per hour. Chance of rain 50%. Saturday night, showers with a chance of thunderstorms. Humid with lows in the lower 60s. Southeast winds 5 to 10 miles per hour. Chance of rain 90%. Sunday, showers in the morning, then showers with a chance of thunderstorms in the afternoon. Humid with highs in the upper 70s. South winds 5 to 10 miles per hour, becoming southwest in the afternoon. Chance of rain 90%. Sunday night, mostly cloudy. Showers with a chance of thunderstorms in the evening, then a chance of showers after midnight. Lows in the lower 60s. Chance of rain 90%. At 9 a.m., weather reports for selected cities. At Mansfield Long Regional Airport, it was sunny. The temperature was 73 degrees, the dew point 63, and the relative humidity 70%. The wind was southwest, at 6 miles an hour. The pressure was 30.05 inches and steady. Elsewhere across Ohio, skies ranged from sunny to mostly sunny, and temperatures were between 70 and 75 degrees. Reports from nearby cities outside Ohio, skies ranged from mostly sunny to partly sunny. It was 67 at Pittsburgh, 76 at Detroit, 72 at Buffalo, 74 at Indianapolis, and 76 at Chicago. The current time is 9:57 a.m. Eastern Daylight Time. 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On the latest weather map, high pressure over the region will continue east today. A low pressure system will develop over the central United States and slowly move east toward the Ohio Valley for the weekend. This system will exit by Monday night, and high pressure will return by Tuesday. The forecast for the Central Highlands. Today, mostly sunny this morning, then partly sunny with a slight chance of showers and thunderstorms this afternoon. Highs in the mid-80s. West winds around 5 miles per hour. Chance of rain 20%. Tonight, mostly cloudy. Lows in the mid-60s. Southeast winds around 5 miles per hour. Saturday, mostly cloudy. A chance of showers and thunderstorms in the afternoon. Highs around 80. Southeast winds 5 to 10 miles per hour. Chance of rain 50%. Saturday night, showers with a chance of thunderstorms.

storms. Humid with lows in the lower 60s. Southeast winds 5 to 10 miles per hour. Chance of rain 90%. Sunday, showers in the morning, then showers with a chance of thunderstorms in the afternoon. Humid with highs in the upper 70s. South winds 5 to 10 miles per hour, becoming southwest in the afternoon. Chance of rain 90%. Sunday night, mostly cloudy. Showers with a chance of thunderstorms in the evening, then a chance of showers after midnight. Lows in the lower 60s. Chance of rain 90%. At 9 a.m., weather reports for selected cities. At Mansfield Long Regional Airport, it was sunny. The temperature was 73 degrees, the dew point 63, and the relative humidity 70%. The wind was southwest, at 6 miles an hour. The pressure was 30.05 inches and steady. Elsewhere across Ohio, skies ranged from sunny to mostly sunny, and temperatures were between 70 and 75 degrees. Reports from nearby cities outside Ohio, skies ranged from mostly sunny to partly sunny. It was 67 at Pittsburgh, 76 at Detroit, 72 at Buffalo, 74 at Indianapolis, and 76 at Chicago. The Nearshore Marine Forecast. For the following marine location, the islands to Vermilion. Today, west winds less than 10 knots becoming east. Mostly sunny. Waves 1 foot or less. Tonight, southeast winds 10 knots or less becoming south. Mostly cloudy. Waves 1 foot or less. Saturday, southeast winds 5 to 10 knots. A chance of showers and thunderstorms in the afternoon. Waves 2 feet or less. Saturday night, southeast winds 10 to 15 knots. Showers with a chance of thunderstorms. Waves 2 feet or less. Winds and waves higher in and near thunderstorms. The water temperature off Toledo is 77 degrees, off Cleveland 74 degrees, and off Erie 75 degrees. The extended forecast for the Central Highlands. Monday, partly sunny. A chance of showers and thunderstorms in the afternoon. Highs in the upper 70s. Chance of rain 40%. Monday night, partly cloudy. A chance of showers and thunderstorms in the evening. Lows in the upper 50s. Chance of rain 40%. Tuesday, partly cloudy. A chance of showers in the afternoon. Highs in the lower 80s. Chance of rain 30%. Tuesday night, partly cloudy. A chance of showers in the evening. Lows in the lower 60s. Chance of rain 30%. Wednesday, partly sunny. A chance of showers. Highs in the mid 80s. Chance of rain 50%. Wednesday night, partly cloudy with a chance of showers in the evening, then mostly clear after midnight. Lows in the mid 60s. Chance of rain 50%. Thursday, partly cloudy. A chance of showers and thunderstorms in the afternoon. Highs in the mid-80s. Chance of rain 40%. The current time is 10:02 a.m. Eastern Daylight Time. 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On the latest weather map, high pressure over the region will continue east today. A low pressure system will develop over the central United States and slowly move east toward the Ohio Valley for the weekend. This system will exit by Monday night, and high pressure will return by Tuesday. The forecast for the Central Highlands. Today, mostly sunny this morning, then partly sunny with a slight chance of showers and thunderstorms this afternoon. Highs in the mid-80s. West winds around 5 miles per hour. Chance of rain 20%. Tonight, mostly cloudy. Lows in the mid-60s. Southeast winds around 5 miles per hour. Saturday, mostly cloudy. A chance of showers and thunderstorms in the afternoon. Highs around 80. Southeast winds 5 to 10 miles per hour. Chance of rain 50%. Saturday night, showers with a chance of thunderstorms. Humid with lows in the lower 60s. Southeast winds 5 to 10 miles per hour. Chance of rain 90%.
Sunday, showers in the morning, then showers with a chance of thunderstorms in the afternoon. Humid with highs in the upper 70s. South winds 5 to 10 miles per hour, becoming southwest in the afternoon. Chance of rain 90%. Sunday night, mostly cloudy. Showers with a chance of thunderstorms in the evening, then a chance of showers after midnight. Lows in the lower 60s. Chance of rain 90%. At 9 a.m., weather reports for selected cities. At Mansfield Long Regional Airport, it was sunny. The temperature was 73 degrees, the dew point 63, and the relative humidity 70%. The wind was southwest, at 6 miles an hour. The pressure was 30.05 inches and steady. Elsewhere across Ohio, skies ranged from sunny to mostly sunny, and temperatures were between 70 and 75 degrees. Reports from nearby cities outside Ohio, skies ranged from mostly sunny to partly sunny. It was 67 at Pittsburgh, 76 at Detroit, 72 at Buffalo, 74 at Indianapolis, and 76 at Chicago. The Nearshore Marine Forecast. For the following marine location, the islands to Vermilion. This afternoon, west winds less than 10 knots becoming east. Mostly sunny. Waves 1 foot or less. Tonight, southeast winds 10 knots or less becoming south. Mostly cloudy. Waves 1 foot or less. Saturday, southeast winds 5 to 10 knots. A chance of showers and thunderstorms in the afternoon. Waves 2 feet or less. Saturday night, southeast winds 10 to 15 knots. Showers with a chance of thunderstorms. Waves 2 feet or less. Winds and waves higher in and near thunderstorms. The water temperature off Toledo is 77 degrees, off Cleveland 74 degrees, and off Erie 75 degrees. The current time is 10:06 a.m. Eastern Daylight Time. 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On the latest weather map, high pressure over the region will continue east today. A low pressure system will develop over the central United States and slowly move east toward the Ohio Valley for the weekend. This system will exit by Monday night, and high pressure will return by Tuesday. The forecast for the Central Highlands. Today, mostly sunny this morning, then partly sunny with a slight chance of showers and thunderstorms this afternoon. Highs in the mid-80s. West winds around 5 miles per hour. Chance of rain 20%. Tonight, mostly cloudy. Lows in the mid-60s. Southeast winds around 5 miles per hour. Saturday, mostly cloudy. A chance of showers and thunderstorms in the afternoon. Highs around 80. Southeast winds 5 to 10 miles per hour. Chance of rain 50%. Saturday night, showers with a chance of thunderstorms. Humid with lows in the lower 60s. Southeast winds 5 to 10 miles per hour. Chance of rain 90%. Sunday, showers in the morning, then showers with a chance of thunderstorms in the afternoon. Humid with highs in the upper 70s. South winds 5 to 10 miles per hour, becoming southwest in the afternoon. Chance of rain 90%. Sunday night, mostly cloudy. Showers with a chance of thunderstorms in the evening, then a chance of showers after midnight. Lows in the lower 60s. Chance of rain 90%. At 10 a.m., weather reports for selected cities. At Mansfield Long Regional Airport, it was sunny. The temperature was 78 degrees, the dew point 64, and the relative humidity 61%. The wind was west, at 3 miles an hour. The pressure was 30.05 inches and steady. Elsewhere across Ohio, it was sunny, with a temperature of 81 at Marion, 78 at Cincinnati, and 77 at Findlay. It was mostly sunny, with a temperature of 79 at Toledo Express, 76 at Cleveland, and 76 at Akron-Canton Regional Airport. Under mostly sunny skies, Youngstown reported 74, Dayton reported 78, and Columbus reported 77. At Worcester, it was partly sunny, with a temperature of 74.
Reports from nearby cities outside Ohio, skies ranged from mostly sunny to partly sunny. It was 73 at Pittsburgh, 80 at Detroit, 74 at Buffalo, 78 at Indianapolis, and 77 at Chicago. The current time is 10:09 a.m. Eastern Daylight Time. 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On the latest weather map, high pressure over the region will continue east today. A low pressure system will develop over the central United States and slowly move east toward the Ohio Valley for the weekend. This system will exit by Monday night, and high pressure will return by Tuesday. The forecast for the Central Highlands. Today, mostly sunny this morning, then partly sunny with a slight chance of showers and thunderstorms this afternoon. Highs in the mid-80s. West winds around 5 miles per hour. Chance of rain 20%. Tonight, mostly cloudy. Lows in the mid-60s. Southeast winds around 5 miles per hour. Saturday, mostly cloudy. A chance of showers and thunderstorms in the afternoon. Highs around 80. Southeast winds 5 to 10 miles per hour. Chance of rain 50%. Saturday night, showers with a chance of thunderstorms. Humid with lows in the lower 60s. Southeast winds 5 to 10 miles per hour. Chance of rain 90%. Sunday, showers in the morning, then showers with a chance of thunderstorms in the afternoon. Humid with highs in the upper 70s. South winds 5 to 10 miles per hour, becoming southwest in the afternoon. Chance of rain 90%. Sunday night, mostly cloudy. Showers with a chance of thunderstorms in the evening, then a chance of showers after midnight. Lows in the lower 60s. Chance of rain 90%. The extended forecast for the Central Highlands. Monday, partly sunny. A chance of showers and thunderstorms in the afternoon. Highs in the upper 70s. Chance of rain 40%. Monday night, partly cloudy. A chance of showers and thunderstorms in the evening. Lows in the upper 50s. Chance of rain 40%. Tuesday, partly cloudy. A chance of showers in the afternoon. Highs in the lower 80s. Chance of rain 30%. Tuesday night, partly cloudy. A chance of showers in the evening. Lows in the lower 60s. Chance of rain 30%. Wednesday, partly sunny. A chance of showers. Highs in the mid-80s. Chance of rain 50%. Wednesday night, partly cloudy with a chance of showers in the evening, then mostly clear after midnight. Lows in the mid-60s. Chance of rain 50%. Thursday, partly cloudy. A chance of showers and thunderstorms in the afternoon. Highs in the mid-80s. Chance of rain 40%. At 10 a.m., weather reports for selected cities. At Mansfield-Lom Regional Airport, it was sunny. The temperature was 78 degrees, the dew point 64, and the relative humidity 61%. The wind was west, at 3 miles an hour. The pressure was 30.05 inches and steady. Elsewhere across Ohio, it was sunny, with a temperature of 81 at Marion, 78 at Cincinnati, and 77 at Findlay. It was mostly sunny, with a temperature of 79 at Toledo Express, 76 at Cleveland, and 76 at Akron-Canton Regional Airport. Under mostly sunny skies, Youngstown reported 74, Dayton reported 78, and Columbus reported 77. At Wooster, it was partly sunny, with a temperature of 74. Reports from nearby cities outside Ohio, skies ranged from mostly sunny to partly sunny. It was 73 at Pittsburgh, 80 at Detroit, 74 at Buffalo, 78 at Indianapolis, and 77 at Chicago. The current time is 10:13 a.m. Eastern Daylight Time. 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
On the latest weather map, high pressure over the region will continue east today. A low pressure system will develop over the central United States and slowly move east toward the Ohio Valley for the weekend. This system will exit by Monday night, and high pressure will return by Tuesday. The forecast for the Central Highlands. Today, mostly sunny this morning, then partly sunny with a slight chance of showers and thunderstorms this afternoon. Highs in the mid-80s. West winds around 5 miles per hour. Chance of rain 20%. Tonight, mostly cloudy. Lows in the mid-60s. Southeast winds around 5 miles per hour. Saturday, mostly cloudy. A chance of showers and thunderstorms in the afternoon. Highs around 80. Southeast winds 5 to 10 miles per hour. Chance of rain 50%. Saturday night, showers with a chance of thunderstorms. Humid with lows in the lower 60s. Southeast winds 5 to 10 miles per hour. Chance of rain 90%. Sunday, showers in the morning, then showers with a chance of thunderstorms in the afternoon. Humid with highs in the upper 70s. South winds 5 to 10 miles per hour, becoming southwest in the afternoon. Chance of rain 90%. Sunday night, mostly cloudy. Showers with a chance of thunderstorms in the evening, then a chance of showers after midnight. Lows in the lower 60s. Chance of rain 90%. At 10 a.m., weather reports for selected cities. At Mansfield Long Regional Airport, it was sunny. The temperature was 78 degrees, the dew point 64, and the relative humidity 61%. The wind was west, at 3 miles an hour. The pressure was 30.05 inches and steady. Elsewhere across Ohio, it was sunny, with a temperature of 81 at Marion, 79 at Toledo Express, 78 at Cincinnati, and 77 at Findlay. It was mostly sunny, with a temperature of 76 at Cleveland, 76 at Akron-Canton Regional Airport, 74 at Youngstown, 78 at Dayton, and 77 at Columbus. At Worcester, it was partly sunny, with a temperature of 74. Reports from nearby cities outside Ohio, skies ranged from mostly sunny to partly sunny. It was 73 at Pittsburgh, 80 at Detroit, 74 at Buffalo, 78 at Indianapolis, and 77 at Chicago. The current time is 10:16 a.m. Eastern Daylight Time. 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We supply the latest available information for the Central Highlands over station WWG57 from Butler on a frequency of 162.450 MHz. On the latest weather map, high pressure over the region will continue east today. A low pressure system will develop over the central United States and slowly move east toward the Ohio Valley for the weekend. This system will exit by Monday night, and high pressure will return by Tuesday. The forecast for the Central Highlands. Today, mostly sunny this morning, then partly sunny with a slight chance of showers and thunderstorms this afternoon. Highs in the mid-80s. West winds around 5 miles per hour. Chance of rain 20%. Tonight, mostly cloudy. Lows in the mid-60s. Southeast winds around 5 miles per hour. Saturday, mostly cloudy. A chance of showers and thunderstorms in the afternoon. Highs around 80. Southeast winds 5 to 10 miles per hour. Chance of rain 50%. Saturday night, showers with a chance of thunderstorms. Humid with lows in the lower 60s. Southeast winds 5 to 10 miles per hour. Chance of rain 90%. Sunday, showers in the morning, then showers with a chance of thunderstorms in the afternoon. Humid with highs in the upper 70s. South winds 5 to 10 miles per hour, becoming southwest in the afternoon. Chance of rain 90%. Sunday night, mostly cloudy. Showers with a chance of thunderstorms in the evening, then a chance of showers after midnight. Lows in the lower 60s. Chance of rain 90%. At 10 a.m., weather reports for selected cities. At Mansfield Long Regional Airport, it was sunny. The temperature was 78 degrees, the dew point 64, and the relative humidity 61%. The wind was west, at 3 miles an hour. The pressure was 30.05 inches and steady.
Elsewhere across Ohio, it was sunny, with a temperature of 81 at Marion, 79 at Toledo Express, 78 at Cincinnati, and 77 at Findlay. It was mostly sunny, with a temperature of 76 at Cleveland, 76 at Akron-Canton Regional Airport, 74 at Youngstown, 78 at Dayton, and 77 at Columbus. At Worcester, it was partly sunny, with a temperature of 74. Reports from nearby cities outside Ohio, skies ranged from mostly sunny to partly sunny. It was 73 at Pittsburgh, 80 at Detroit, 74 at Buffalo, 78 at Indianapolis, and 77 at Chicago. The current time is 10:19 a.m. Eastern Daylight Time. 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The extended forecast for the Central Highlands. Monday, partly sunny. A chance of showers and thunderstorms in the afternoon. Highs in the upper 70s. Chance of rain 40%. Monday night, partly cloudy. A chance of showers and thunderstorms in the evening. Lows in the upper 50s. Chance of rain 40%. Tuesday, partly cloudy. A chance of showers in the afternoon. Highs in the lower 80s. Chance of rain 30%. Tuesday night, partly cloudy. A chance of showers in the evening. Lows in the lower 60s. Chance of rain 30%. Wednesday, partly sunny. A chance of showers. Highs in the mid 80s. Chance of rain 50%. Wednesday night, partly cloudy with a chance of showers in the evening, then mostly clear after midnight. Lows in the mid 60s. Chance of rain 50%. Thursday, partly cloudy. A chance of showers and thunderstorms in the afternoon. Highs in the mid-80s. Chance of rain 40%. On the latest weather map, high pressure over the region will continue east today. A low pressure system will develop over the central United States and slowly move east toward the Ohio Valley for the weekend. This system will exit by Monday night, and high pressure will return by Tuesday. The forecast for the Central Highlands. Today, mostly sunny this morning, then partly sunny with a slight chance of showers and thunderstorms this afternoon. Highs in the mid-80s. West winds around 5 miles per hour. Chance of rain 20%. Tonight, mostly cloudy. Lows in the mid-60s. Southeast winds around 5 miles per hour. Saturday, mostly cloudy. A chance of showers and thunderstorms in the afternoon. Highs around 80. Southeast winds 5 to 10 miles per hour. Chance of rain 50%. Saturday night, showers with a chance of thunderstorms. Humid with lows in the lower 60s. Southeast winds 5 to 10 miles per hour. Chance of rain 90%. Sunday, showers in the morning, then showers with a chance of thunderstorms in the afternoon. Humid with highs in the upper 70s. South winds 5 to 10 miles per hour, becoming southwest in the afternoon. Chance of rain 90%. Sunday night, mostly cloudy. Showers with a chance of thunderstorms in the evening, then a chance of showers after midnight. Lows in the lower 60s. Chance of rain 90%. At 10 a.m., weather reports for selected cities. At Mansfield-Lawn Regional Airport, it was sunny. The temperature was 78 degrees. The dew point 64, and the relative humidity 61%. The wind was west, at 3 miles an hour. The pressure was 30.05 inches and steady. Elsewhere across Ohio, it was sunny, with a temperature of 81 at Marion, 79 at Toledo Express, 78 at Cincinnati, and 77 at Findlay. It was mostly sunny, with a temperature of 76 at Cleveland, 76 at Akron-Canton Regional Airport, 74 at Youngstown, 78 at Dayton, and 77 at Columbus. At Worcester, it was partly sunny, with a temperature of 74. Reports from nearby cities outside Ohio, skies ranged from mostly sunny to partly sunny. It was 73 at Pittsburgh, 80 at Detroit, 74 at Buffalo, 78 at Indianapolis, and 77 at Chicago.
The current time is 10:23 a.m. Eastern Daylight Time. 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On the latest weather map, high pressure over the region will continue east today. A low pressure system will develop over the central United States and slowly move east toward the Ohio Valley for the weekend. This system will exit by Monday night, and high pressure will return by Tuesday. The forecast for the Central Highlands. Today, mostly sunny this morning, then partly sunny with a slight chance of showers and thunderstorms this afternoon. Highs in the mid-80s. West winds around 5 miles per hour. Chance of rain 20%. Tonight, mostly cloudy. Lows in the mid-60s. Southeast winds around 5 miles per hour. Saturday, mostly cloudy. A chance of showers and thunderstorms in the afternoon. Highs around 80. Southeast winds 5 to 10 miles per hour. Chance of rain 50%. Saturday night, showers with a chance of thunderstorms. Humid with lows in the lower 60s. Southeast winds 5 to 10 miles per hour. Chance of rain 90%. Sunday, showers in the morning, then showers with a chance of thunderstorms in the afternoon. Humid with highs in the upper 70s. South winds 5 to 10 miles per hour, becoming southwest in the afternoon. Chance of rain 90%. Sunday night, mostly cloudy. Showers with a chance of thunderstorms in the evening, then a chance of showers after midnight. Lows in the lower 60s. Chance of rain 90%. At 10 a.m., weather reports for selected cities. At Mansfield Long Regional Airport, it was sunny. The temperature was 78 degrees, the dew point 64, and the relative humidity 61%. The wind was west, at 3 miles an hour. The pressure was 30.05 inches and steady. Elsewhere across Ohio, it was sunny, with a temperature of 81 at Marion, 79 at Toledo Express, 78 at Cincinnati, and 77 at Findlay. It was mostly sunny, with a temperature of 76 at Cleveland, 76 at Akron-Canton Regional Airport, 74 at Youngstown, 78 at Dayton, and 77 at Columbus. At Worcester, it was partly sunny, with a temperature of 74. Reports from nearby cities outside Ohio. Skies ranged from mostly sunny to partly sunny. It was 73 at Pittsburgh, 80 at Detroit, 74 at Buffalo, 78 at Indianapolis, and 77 at Chicago. The current time is 10:26 a.m. Eastern Daylight Time. 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On the latest weather map, high pressure over the region will continue east today. A low pressure system will develop over the central United States and slowly move east toward the Ohio Valley for the weekend. This system will exit by Monday night, and high pressure will return by Tuesday. The forecast for the Central Highlands. Today, mostly sunny this morning, then partly sunny with a slight chance of showers and thunderstorms this afternoon. Highs in the mid-80s. West winds around 5 miles per hour. Chance of rain 20%. Tonight, mostly cloudy. Lows in the mid-60s. Southeast winds around 5 miles per hour. Saturday, mostly cloudy. A chance of showers and thunderstorms in the afternoon. Highs around 80. Southeast winds 5 to 10 miles per hour. Chance of rain 50%. Saturday night, showers with a chance of thunderstorms. Humid with lows in the lower 60s. Southeast winds 5 to 10 miles per hour. Chance of rain 90%. Sunday, showers in the morning, then showers with a chance of thunderstorms in the afternoon. Humid with highs in the upper 70s. South winds 5 to 10 miles per hour, becoming southwest in the afternoon. Chance of rain 90%. Sunday night, mostly cloudy. Showers with a chance of thunderstorms in the evening, then a chance of showers after midnight.
lows in the lower 60s. Chance of rain 90%. At 10 a.m., weather reports for selected cities. At Mansfield-Lom Regional Airport, it was sunny. The temperature was 78 degrees, the dew point 64, and the relative humidity 61%. The wind was west, at 3 miles an hour. The pressure was 30.05 inches and steady. Elsewhere across Ohio, it was sunny, with a temperature of 81 at Marion, 79 at Toledo Express, 78 at Cincinnati, and 77 at Findlay. It was mostly sunny, with a temperature of 76 at Cleveland, 76 at Akron-Canton Regional Airport, 74 at Youngstown, 78 at Dayton, and 77 at Columbus. At Worcester, it was partly sunny, with a temperature of 74. Reports from nearby cities outside Ohio, skies ranged from mostly sunny to partly sunny. It was 73 at Pittsburgh, 80 at Detroit, 74 at Buffalo, 78 at Indianapolis, and 77 at Chicago. The extended forecast for the Central Highlands. Monday, partly sunny. A chance of showers and thunderstorms in the afternoon. Highs in the upper 70s. Chance of rain 40%. Monday night, partly cloudy. A chance of showers and thunderstorms in the evening. Lows in the upper 50s. Chance of rain 40%. Tuesday, partly cloudy. A chance of showers in the afternoon. Highs in the lower 80s. Chance of rain 30%. Tuesday night, partly cloudy. A chance of showers in the evening. Lows in the lower 60s. Chance of rain 30%. Wednesday, partly sunny. A chance of showers. Highs in the mid 80s. Chance of rain 50%. Wednesday night, partly cloudy with a chance of showers in the evening, then mostly clear after midnight. Lows in the mid 60s. Chance of rain 50%. Thursday, partly cloudy. A chance of showers and thunderstorms in the afternoon. Highs in the mid 80s. Chance of rain 40%. The current time is 10:31 a.m. Eastern Daylight Time. 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On the latest weather map, high pressure over the region will continue east today. A low pressure system will develop over the central United States and slowly move east toward the Ohio Valley for the weekend. This system will exit by Monday night, and high pressure will return by Tuesday. The forecast for the Central Highlands. Today, mostly sunny this morning, then partly sunny with a slight chance of showers and thunderstorms this afternoon. Highs in the mid-80s. West winds around 5 miles per hour. Chance of rain 20%. Tonight, mostly cloudy. Lows in the mid-60s. Southeast winds around 5 miles per hour. Saturday, mostly cloudy. A chance of showers and thunderstorms in the afternoon. Highs around 80. Southeast winds 5 to 10 miles per hour. Chance of rain 50%. Saturday night, showers with a chance of thunderstorms. Humid with lows in the lower 60s. Southeast winds 5 to 10 miles per hour. Chance of rain 90%. Sunday, showers in the morning, then showers with a chance of thunderstorms in the afternoon. Humid with highs in the upper 70s. South winds 5 to 10 miles per hour, becoming southwest in the afternoon. Chance of rain 90%. Sunday night, mostly cloudy. Showers with a chance of thunderstorms in the evening, then a chance of showers after midnight. Lows in the lower 60s. Chance of rain 90%. At 10 a.m., weather reports for selected cities. At Mansfield-Lom Regional Airport, it was sunny. The temperature was 78 degrees, the dew point 64, and the relative humidity 61%. The wind was west, at 3 miles an hour. The pressure was 30.05 inches and steady. Elsewhere across Ohio, it was sunny, with a temperature of 81 at Marion, 79 at Toledo Express, 78 at Cincinnati, and 77 at Findlay. It was mostly sunny, with a temperature of 76 at Cleveland,
76 at Akron Canton Regional Airport, 74 at Youngstown, 78 at Dayton, and 77 at Columbus. At Worcester, it was partly sunny, with a temperature of 74. Reports from nearby cities outside Ohio, skies ranged from mostly sunny to partly sunny. It was 73 at Pittsburgh, 80 at Detroit, 74 at Buffalo, 78 at Indianapolis, and 77 at Chicago. The current time is 10:34 a.m. Eastern Daylight Time. 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On the latest weather map, high pressure over the region will continue east today. A low pressure system will develop over the central United States and slowly move east toward the Ohio Valley for the weekend. This system will exit by Monday night, and high pressure will return by Tuesday. The forecast for the Central Highlands. Today, mostly sunny this morning, then partly sunny with a slight chance of showers and thunderstorms this afternoon. Highs in the mid-80s. West winds around 5 miles per hour. Chance of rain 20%. Tonight, mostly cloudy. Lows in the mid-60s. Southeast winds around 5 miles per hour. Saturday, mostly cloudy. A chance of showers and thunderstorms in the afternoon. Highs around 80. Southeast winds 5 to 10 miles per hour. Chance of rain 50%. Saturday night, showers with a chance of thunderstorms. Humid with lows in the lower 60s. Southeast winds 5 to 10 miles per hour. Chance of rain 90%. Sunday, showers in the morning, then showers with a chance of thunderstorms in the afternoon. Humid with highs in the upper 70s. South winds 5 to 10 miles per hour, becoming southwest in the afternoon. Chance of rain 90%. Sunday night, mostly cloudy. Showers with a chance of thunderstorms in the evening, then a chance of showers after midnight. Lows in the lower 60s. Chance of rain 90%. At 10 a.m., weather reports for selected cities. At Mansfield-Lom Regional Airport, it was sunny. The temperature was 78 degrees, the dew point 64, and the relative humidity 61%. The wind was west, at 3 miles an hour. The pressure was 30.05 inches and steady. Elsewhere across Ohio, it was sunny, with a temperature of 81 at Marion, 79 at Toledo Express, 78 at Cincinnati, and 77 at Findlay. It was mostly sunny, with a temperature of 76 at Cleveland, 76 at Akron Canton Regional Airport, 74 at Youngstown, 78 at Dayton, and 77 at Columbus. At Worcester, it was partly sunny, with a temperature of 74. Reports from nearby cities outside Ohio, skies ranged from mostly sunny to partly sunny. It was 73 at Pittsburgh, 80 at Detroit, 74 at Buffalo, 78 at Indianapolis, and 77 at Chicago. The current time is 10:37 a.m. Eastern Daylight Time. 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On the latest weather map, high pressure over the region will continue east today. A low pressure system will develop over the central United States and slowly move east toward the Ohio Valley for the weekend. This system will exit by Monday night, and high pressure will return by Tuesday. The forecast for the Central Highlands. Today, mostly sunny this morning, then partly sunny with a slight chance of showers and thunderstorms this afternoon. Highs in the mid-80s. West winds around 5 miles per hour. Chance of rain 20%. Tonight, mostly cloudy. Lows in the mid-60s. Southeast winds around 5 miles per hour. Saturday, mostly cloudy. A chance of showers and thunderstorms in the afternoon. Highs around 80. Southeast winds 5 to 10 miles per hour. Chance of rain 50%. Saturday night, showers with a chance of thunderstorms. Humid with lows in the lower 60s.
Southeast winds 5 to 10 miles per hour. Chance of rain 90%. Sunday, showers in the morning, then showers with a chance of thunderstorms in the afternoon. Humid with highs in the upper 70s. South winds 5 to 10 miles per hour, becoming southwest in the afternoon. Chance of rain 90%. Sunday night, mostly cloudy. Showers with a chance of thunderstorms in the evening, then a chance of showers after midnight. Lows in the lower 60s. Chance of rain 90%. At 10 a.m., weather reports for selected cities. At Mansfield Lawn Regional Airport, it was sunny. The temperature was 78 degrees, the dew point 64, and the relative humidity 61%. The wind was west, at 3 miles an hour. The pressure was 30.05 inches and steady. Elsewhere across Ohio, it was sunny, with a temperature of 81 at Marion, 79 at Toledo Express, 78 at Cincinnati, and 77 at Findlay. It was mostly sunny, with a temperature of 76 at Cleveland, 76 at Akron-Canton Regional Airport, 74 at Youngstown, 78 at Dayton, and 77 at Columbus. At Worcester, it was partly sunny, with a temperature of 74. Reports from nearby cities outside Ohio, skies ranged from mostly sunny to partly sunny. It was 73 at Pittsburgh, 80 at Detroit, 74 at Buffalo, 78 at Indianapolis, and 77 at Chicago. The extended forecast for the Central Highlands. Monday, partly sunny. A chance of showers and thunderstorms in the afternoon. Highs in the upper 70s. Chance of rain 40%. Monday night, partly cloudy. A chance of showers and thunderstorms in the evening. Lows in the upper 50s. Chance of rain 40%. Tuesday, partly cloudy. A chance of showers in the afternoon. Highs in the lower 80s. Chance of rain 30%. Tuesday night, partly cloudy. A chance of showers in the evening. Lows in the lower 60s. Chance of rain 30%. Wednesday, partly sunny. A chance of showers. Highs in the mid-80s. Chance of rain 50%. Wednesday night, partly cloudy with a chance of showers in the evening, then mostly clear after midnight. Lows in the mid-60s. Chance of rain 50%. Thursday, partly cloudy. A chance of showers and thunderstorms in the afternoon. Highs in the mid-80s. Chance of rain 40%. The current time is 10:41 a.m. Eastern Daylight Time. 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On the latest weather map, high pressure over the region will continue east today. A low-pressure system will develop over the central United States and slowly move east toward the Ohio Valley for the weekend. This system will exit by Monday night, and high pressure will return by Tuesday. The forecast for the Central Highlands. Today, mostly sunny this morning, then partly sunny with a slight chance of showers and thunderstorms this afternoon. Highs in the mid-80s. West winds around 5 miles per hour. Chance of rain 20%. Tonight, mostly cloudy. Lows in the mid-60s. Southeast winds around 5 miles per hour. Saturday, mostly cloudy. A chance of showers and thunderstorms in the afternoon. Highs around 80. Southeast winds 5 to 10 miles per hour. Chance of rain 50%. Saturday night, showers with a chance of thunderstorms. Humid with lows in the lower 60s. Southeast winds 5 to 10 miles per hour. Chance of rain 90%. Sunday, showers in the morning, then showers with a chance of thunderstorms in the afternoon. Humid with highs in the upper 70s. South winds 5 to 10 miles per hour, becoming southwest in the afternoon. Chance of rain 90%. Sunday night, mostly cloudy. Showers with a chance of thunderstorms in the evening, then a chance of showers after midnight. Lows in the lower 60s. Chance of rain 90%. At 10 a.m., weather reports for selected cities. At Mansfield Lawn Regional Airport, it was sunny.
The temperature was 78 degrees, the dew point 64, and the relative humidity 61%. The wind was west, at 3 miles an hour. The pressure was 30.05 inches and steady. Elsewhere across Ohio, it was sunny, with a temperature of 81 at Marion, 79 at Toledo Express, 78 at Cincinnati, and 77 at Findlay. It was mostly sunny, with a temperature of 76 at Cleveland, 76 at Akron-Canton Regional Airport, 74 at Youngstown, 78 at Dayton, and 77 at Columbus. At Worcester, it was partly sunny, with a temperature of 74. Reports from nearby cities outside Ohio, skies ranged from mostly sunny to partly sunny. It was 73 at Pittsburgh, 80 at Detroit, 74 at Buffalo, 78 at Indianapolis, and 77 at Chicago. The current time is 10:44 a.m. Eastern Daylight Time. 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We supply the latest available information for the Central Highlands over station WWG 57 from Butler on a frequency of 162.450 MHz. On the latest weather map, high pressure over the region will continue east today. A low pressure system will develop over the central United States and slowly move east toward the Ohio Valley for the weekend. This system will exit by Monday night, and high pressure will return by Tuesday. The forecast for the Central Highlands. Today, mostly sunny this morning, then partly sunny with a slight chance of showers and thunderstorms this afternoon. Highs in the mid-80s. West winds around 5 miles per hour. Chance of rain 20%. Tonight, mostly cloudy. Lows in the mid-60s. Southeast winds around 5 miles per hour. Saturday, mostly cloudy. A chance of showers and thunderstorms in the afternoon. Highs around 80. Southeast winds 5 to 10 miles per hour. Chance of rain 50%. Saturday night, showers with a chance of thunderstorms. Humid with lows in the lower 60s. Southeast winds 5 to 10 miles per hour. Chance of rain 90%. Sunday, showers in the morning, then showers with a chance of thunderstorms in the afternoon. Humid with highs in the upper 70s. South winds 5 to 10 miles per hour, becoming southwest in the afternoon. Chance of rain 90%. Sunday night, mostly cloudy. Showers with a chance of thunderstorms in the evening, then a chance of showers after midnight. Lows in the lower 60s. Chance of rain 90%. At 10 a.m., weather reports for selected cities. At Mansfield Long Regional Airport, it was sunny. The temperature was 78 degrees, the dew point 64, and the relative humidity 61%. The wind was west, at 3 miles an hour. The pressure was 30.05 inches and steady. Elsewhere across Ohio, it was sunny, with a temperature of 81 at Marion, 79 at Toledo Express, 78 at Cincinnati, and 77 at Findlay. It was mostly sunny, with a temperature of 76 at Cleveland, 76 at Akron-Canton Regional Airport, 74 at Youngstown, 78 at Dayton, and 77 at Columbus. At Worcester, it was partly sunny, with a temperature of 74. Reports from nearby cities outside Ohio, skies ranged from mostly sunny to partly sunny. It was 73 at Pittsburgh, 80 at Detroit, 74 at Buffalo, 78 at Indianapolis, and 77 at Chicago. The current time is 10:47 a.m. Eastern Daylight Time. 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We supply the latest available information for the Central Highlands over station WWG 57 from Butler on a frequency of 162.450 MHz. On the latest weather map, high pressure over the region will continue east today. A low pressure system will develop over the central United States and slowly move east toward the Ohio Valley for the weekend. This system will exit by Monday night, and high pressure will return by Tuesday. The forecast for the Central Highlands. Today, mostly sunny this morning, then partly sunny with a slight chance of showers and thunderstorms this afternoon. Highs in the mid-80s. West winds around 5 miles per hour. Chance of rain 20%.
Tonight, mostly cloudy. Lows in the mid-60s. Southeast winds around 5 miles per hour. Saturday, mostly cloudy. A chance of showers and thunderstorms in the afternoon. Highs around 80. Southeast winds 5 to 10 miles per hour. Chance of rain 50%. Saturday night, showers with a chance of thunderstorms. Humid with lows in the lower 60s. Southeast winds 5 to 10 miles per hour. Chance of rain 90%. Sunday, showers in the morning, then showers with a chance of thunderstorms in the afternoon. Humid with highs in the upper 70s. South winds 5 to 10 miles per hour, becoming southwest in the afternoon. Chance of rain 90%. Sunday night, mostly cloudy. Showers with a chance of thunderstorms in the evening, then a chance of showers after midnight. Lows in the lower 60s. Chance of rain 90%. At 10 a.m., weather reports for selected cities. At Mansfield Lawn Regional Airport, it was sunny. The temperature was 78 degrees, the dew point 64, and the relative humidity 61%. The wind was west, at 3 miles an hour. The pressure was 30.05 inches and steady. Elsewhere across Ohio, it was sunny, with a temperature of 81 at Marion, 79 at Toledo Express, 78 at Cincinnati, and 77 at Findlay. It was mostly sunny, with a temperature of 76 at Cleveland, 76 at Akron-Canton Regional Airport, 74 at Youngstown, 78 at Dayton, and 77 at Columbus. At Worcester, it was partly sunny, with a temperature of 74. Reports from nearby cities outside Ohio, skies ranged from mostly sunny to partly sunny. It was 73 at Pittsburgh, 80 at Detroit, 74 at Buffalo, 78 at Indianapolis, and 77 at Chicago. The extended forecast for the Central Highlands. Monday, partly sunny. A chance of showers and thunderstorms in the afternoon. Highs in the upper 70s. Chance of rain 40%. Monday night, partly cloudy. A chance of showers and thunderstorms in the evening. Lows in the upper 50s. Chance of rain 40%. Tuesday, partly cloudy. A chance of showers in the afternoon. Highs in the lower 80s. Chance of rain 30%. Tuesday night, partly cloudy. A chance of showers in the evening. Lows in the lower 60s. Chance of rain 30%. Wednesday, partly sunny. A chance of showers. Highs in the mid-80s. Chance of rain 50%. Wednesday night, partly cloudy with a chance of showers in the evening, then mostly clear after midnight. Lows in the mid-60s. Chance of rain 50%. Thursday, partly cloudy. A chance of showers and thunderstorms in the afternoon. Highs in the mid-80s. Chance of rain 40%. The current time is 10:52 a.m. Eastern Daylight Time. 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On the latest weather map, high pressure over the region will continue east today. A low-pressure system will develop over the central United States and slowly move east toward the Ohio Valley for the weekend. This system will exit by Monday night, and high pressure will return by Tuesday. The forecast for the Central Highlands. Today, mostly sunny this morning, then partly sunny with a slight chance of showers and thunderstorms this afternoon. Highs in the mid-80s. West winds around 5 miles per hour. Chance of rain 20%. Tonight, mostly cloudy. Lows in the mid-60s. Southeast winds around 5 miles per hour. Saturday, mostly cloudy. A chance of showers and thunderstorms in the afternoon. Highs around 80. Southeast winds 5 to 10 miles per hour. Chance of rain 50%. Saturday night, showers with a chance of thunderstorms. Humid with lows in the lower 60s. Southeast winds 5 to 10 miles per hour. Chance of rain 90%. Sunday, showers in the morning, then showers with a chance of thunderstorms in the afternoon. Humid with highs in the upper 70s.
South winds 5 to 10 miles per hour, becoming southwest in the afternoon. Chance of rain 90%. Sunday night, mostly cloudy. Showers with a chance of thunderstorms in the evening, then a chance of showers after midnight. Lows in the lower

temperature of 76 at Cleveland, 76 at Akron-Canton Regional Airport, 74 at Youngstown, 78 at Dayton, and 77 at Columbus. At Worcester, it was partly sunny, with a temperature of 74. Reports from nearby cities outside Ohio, skies ranged from mostly sunny to partly sunny. It was 73 at Pittsburgh, 80 at Detroit, 74 at Buffalo, 78 at Indianapolis, and 77 at Chicago. The current time is 10:55 a.m. Eastern Daylight Time. 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We supply the latest available information for the Central Highlands over station WWG57 from Butler on a frequency of 162.450 MHz. On the latest weather map, high pressure over the region will continue east today. A low pressure system will develop over the central United States and slowly move east toward the Ohio Valley for the weekend. This system will exit by Monday night, and high pressure will return by Tuesday. The forecast for the Central Highlands. Today, mostly sunny this morning, then partly sunny with a slight chance of showers and thunderstorms this afternoon. Highs in the mid-80s. West winds around 5 miles per hour. Chance of rain 20%. Tonight, mostly cloudy. Lows in the mid-60s. Southeast winds around 5 miles per hour. Saturday, mostly cloudy. A chance of showers and thunderstorms in the afternoon. Highs around 80. Southeast winds 5 to 10 miles per hour. Chance of rain 50%. Saturday night, showers with a chance of thunderstorms. Humid with lows in the lower 60s. Southeast winds 5 to 10 miles per hour. Chance of rain 90%. Sunday, showers in the morning, then showers with a chance of thunderstorms in the afternoon. Humid with highs in the upper 70s. South winds 5 to 10 miles per hour, becoming southwest in the afternoon. Chance of rain 90%. Sunday night, mostly cloudy. Showers with a chance of thunderstorms in the evening, then a chance of showers after midnight. Lows in the lower 60s. Chance of rain 90%. At 10 a.m., weather reports for selected cities. At Mansfield-Lom Regional Airport, it was sunny. The temperature was 78 degrees, the dew point 64, and the relative humidity 61%. The wind was west, at 3 miles an hour. The pressure was 30.05 inches and steady. Elsewhere across Ohio, it was sunny, with a temperature of 81 at Marion, 79 at Toledo Express, 78 at Cincinnati, and 77 at Findlay. It was mostly sunny, with a temperature of 76 at Cleveland, 76 at Akron-Canton Regional Airport, 74 at Youngstown, 78 at Dayton, and 77 at Columbus. At Worcester, it was partly sunny, with a temperature of 74. Reports from nearby cities outside Ohio, skies ranged from mostly sunny to partly sunny. It was 73 at Pittsburgh, 80 at Detroit, 74 at Buffalo, 78 at Indianapolis, and 77 at Chicago. The current time is 10:58 a.m. Eastern Daylight Time. 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On the latest weather map, high pressure over the region will continue east today. A low pressure system will develop over the central United States and slowly move east toward the Ohio Valley for the weekend. This system will exit by Monday night, and high pressure will return by Tuesday. The forecast for the Central Highlands. Today, mostly sunny this morning, then partly sunny with a slight chance of showers and thunderstorms this afternoon. Highs in the mid-80s. West winds around 5 miles per hour. Chance of rain 20%. Tonight, mostly cloudy. Lows in the mid-60s. Southeast winds around 5 miles per hour. Saturday, mostly cloudy. A chance of showers and thunderstorms in the afternoon. Highs around 80. Southeast winds 5 to 10 miles per hour. Chance of rain 50%. Saturday night, showers with a chance of thunderstorms. Humid with lows in the lower 60s.

southeast winds 5 to 10 miles per hour. Chance of rain 90%. Sunday, showers in the morning, then showers with a chance of thunderstorms in the afternoon. Humid with highs in the upper 70s. South winds 5 to 10 miles per hour, becoming southwest in the afternoon. Chance of rain 90%. Sunday night, mostly cloudy. Showers with a chance of thunderstorms in the evening, then a chance of showers after midnight. Lows in the lower 60s. Chance of rain 90%. The Nearshore Marine Forecast. For the following marine location, the islands to Vermilion. This afternoon, west winds less than 10 knots becoming east. Mostly sunny. Waves 1 foot or less. Tonight, southeast winds 10 knots or less becoming south. Mostly cloudy. Waves 1 foot or less. Saturday, southeast winds 5 to 10 knots. A chance of showers and thunderstorms in the afternoon. Waves 2 feet or less. Saturday night, southeast winds 10 to 15 knots. Showers with a chance of thunderstorms. Waves 2 feet or less. Winds and waves higher in and near thunderstorms. The water temperature off Toledo is 77 degrees, off Cleveland 74 degrees, and off Erie 75 degrees. The extended forecast for the Central Highlands. Monday, partly sunny. A chance of showers and thunderstorms in the afternoon. Highs in the upper 70s. Chance of rain 40%. Monday night, partly cloudy. A chance of showers and thunderstorms in the evening. Lows in the upper 50s. Chance of rain 40%. Tuesday, partly cloudy. A chance of showers in the afternoon. Highs in the lower 80s. Chance of rain 30%. Tuesday night, partly cloudy. A chance of showers in the evening. Lows in the lower 60s. Chance of rain 30%. Wednesday, partly sunny. A chance of showers. Highs in the mid 80s. Chance of rain 50%. Wednesday night, partly cloudy with a chance of showers in the evening, then mostly clear after midnight. Lows in the mid 60s. Chance of rain 50%. Thursday, partly cloudy. A chance of showers and thunderstorms in the afternoon. Highs in the mid 80s. Chance of rain 40%. At 10 a.m., weather reports for selected cities. At Mansfield Long Regional Airport, it was sunny. The temperature was 78 degrees, the dew point 64, and the relative humidity 61%. The wind was west, at 3 miles an hour. The pressure was 30.05 inches and steady. Elsewhere across Ohio, it was sunny, with a temperature of 81 at Marion, 79 at Toledo Express, 78 at Cincinnati, and 77 at Findlay. It was mostly sunny, with a temperature of 76 at Cleveland, 76 at Akron-Canton Regional Airport, 74 at Youngstown, 78 at Dayton, and 77 at Columbus. At Worcester, it was partly sunny, with a temperature of 74. Reports from nearby cities outside Ohio, skies ranged from mostly sunny to partly sunny. It was 73 at Pittsburgh, 80 at Detroit, 74 at Buffalo, 78 at Indianapolis, and 77 at Chicago. The current time is 11:03 a.m. Eastern Daylight Time. 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On the latest weather map, high pressure over the region will continue east today. A low pressure system will develop over the central United States and slowly move east toward the Ohio Valley for the weekend. This system will exit by Monday night, and high pressure will return by Tuesday. The forecast for the Central Highlands. Today, mostly sunny this morning, then partly sunny with a slight chance of showers and thunderstorms this afternoon. Highs in the mid-80s. West winds around 5 miles per hour. Chance of rain 20%. Tonight, mostly cloudy. Lows in the mid-60s. Southeast winds around 5 miles per hour. Saturday, mostly cloudy. A chance of showers and thunderstorms in the afternoon. Highs around 80.
Southeast winds 5 to 10 miles per hour. Chance of rain 50%. Saturday night, showers with a chance of thunderstorms. Humid with lows in the lower 60s. Southeast winds 5 to 10 miles per hour. Chance of rain 90%. Sunday, showers in the morning, then showers with a chance of thunderstorms in the afternoon. Humid with highs in the upper 70s. South winds 5 to 10 miles per hour, becoming southwest in the afternoon. Chance of rain 90%. Sunday night, mostly cloudy. Showers with a chance of thunderstorms in the evening, then a chance of showers after midnight. Lows in the lower 60s. Chance of rain 90%. At 10 a.m., weather reports for selected cities. At Mansfield Long Regional Airport, it was sunny. The temperature was 78 degrees, the dew point 64, and the relative humidity 61%. The wind was west, at 3 miles an hour. The pressure was 30.05 inches and steady. Elsewhere across Ohio, it was sunny, with a temperature of 81 at Marion, 79 at Toledo Express, 78 at Cincinnati, and 77 at Findlay. It was mostly sunny, with a temperature of 76 at Cleveland, 76 at Akron-Canton Regional Airport, 74 at Youngstown, 78 at Dayton, and 77 at Columbus. At Worcester, it was partly sunny, with a temperature of 74. Reports from nearby cities outside Ohio, skies ranged from mostly sunny to partly sunny. It was 73 at Pittsburgh, 80 at Detroit, 74 at Buffalo, 78 at Indianapolis, and 77 at Chicago. At 11 a.m., weather reports for selected cities. At Mansfield Long Regional Airport, it was mostly sunny. The temperature was 80 degrees, the dew point 62, and the relative humidity 54%. The wind was northwest, at 5 miles an hour. The pressure was 30.05 inches and steady. Elsewhere across Ohio, skies ranged from sunny to mostly sunny. It was 76 at Worcester, 86 at Marion, 83 at Toledo Express, 80 at Cleveland, and 79 at Akron-Canton Regional Airport. Youngstown reported 78, Cincinnati reported 80, Dayton reported 80, Findlay reported 79, and Columbus reported 80. Reports from nearby cities outside Ohio, skies ranged from mostly sunny to partly sunny. It was 76 at Pittsburgh, 83 at Detroit, 77 at Buffalo, 81 at Indianapolis, and 80 at Chicago. The current time is 11:07 a.m. Eastern Daylight Time. 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On the latest weather map, high pressure over the region will continue east today. A low pressure system will develop over the central United States and slowly move east toward the Ohio Valley for the weekend. This system will exit by Monday night, and high pressure will return by Tuesday. The forecast for the Central Highlands. Today, mostly sunny this morning, then partly sunny with a slight chance of showers and thunderstorms this afternoon. Highs in the mid-80s. West winds around 5 miles per hour. Chance of rain 20%. Tonight, mostly cloudy. Lows in the mid-60s. Southeast winds around 5 miles per hour. Saturday, mostly cloudy. A chance of showers and thunderstorms in the afternoon. Highs around 80. Southeast winds 5 to 10 miles per hour. Chance of rain 50%. Saturday night, showers with a chance of thunderstorms. Humid with lows in the lower 60s. Southeast winds 5 to 10 miles per hour. Chance of rain 90%. Sunday, showers in the morning, then showers with a chance of thunderstorms in the afternoon. Humid with highs in the upper 70s. South winds 5 to 10 miles per hour, becoming southwest in the afternoon. Chance of rain 90%. Sunday night, mostly cloudy. Showers with a chance of thunderstorms in the evening, then a chance of showers after midnight. Lows in the lower 60s. Chance of rain 90%. At 11 a.m., weather reports for selected cities. At Mansfield Long Regional Airport, it was mostly sunny.
The temperature was 80 degrees, the dew point 62, and the relative humidity 54%. The wind was northwest, at 5 miles an hour. The pressure was 30.05 inches and steady. Elsewhere across Ohio, skies ranged from sunny to mostly sunny. It was 76 at Wooster, 86 at Marion, 83 at Toledo Express, 80 at Cleveland, and 79 at Akron-Canton Regional Airport. Youngstown reported 78, Cincinnati reported 80, Dayton reported 80, Findlay reported 79, and Columbus reported 80. Reports from nearby cities outside Ohio, skies ranged from mostly sunny to partly sunny. It was 76 at Pittsburgh, 83 at Detroit, 77 at Buffalo, 81 at Indianapolis, and 80 at Chicago. The extended forecast for the Central Highlands. Monday, partly sunny. A chance of showers and thunderstorms in the afternoon. Highs in the upper 70s. Chance of rain 40%. Monday night, partly cloudy. A chance of showers and thunderstorms in the evening. Lows in the upper 50s. Chance of rain 40%. Tuesday, partly cloudy. A chance of showers in the afternoon. Highs in the lower 80s. Chance of rain 30%. Tuesday night, partly cloudy. A chance of showers in the evening. Lows in the lower 60s. Chance of rain 30%. Wednesday, partly sunny. A chance of showers. Highs in the mid 80s. Chance of rain 50%. Wednesday night, partly cloudy with a chance of showers in the evening, then mostly clear after midnight. Lows in the mid-60s. Chance of rain 50%. Thursday, partly cloudy. A chance of showers and thunderstorms in the afternoon. Highs in the mid-80s. Chance of rain 40%. The current time is 11:11 a.m. Eastern Daylight Time. 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On the latest weather map, high pressure over the region will continue east today. A low pressure system will develop over the central United States and slowly move east toward the Ohio Valley for the weekend. This system will exit by Monday night, and high pressure will return by Tuesday. The forecast for the Central Highlands. Today, mostly sunny this morning, then partly sunny with a slight chance of showers and thunderstorms this afternoon. Highs in the mid-80s. West winds around 5 miles per hour. Chance of rain 20%. Tonight, mostly cloudy. Lows in the mid-60s. Southeast winds around 5 miles per hour. Saturday, mostly cloudy. A chance of showers and thunderstorms in the afternoon. Highs around 80. Southeast winds 5 to 10 miles per hour. Chance of rain 50%. Saturday night, showers with a chance of thunderstorms. Humid with lows in the lower 60s. Southeast winds 5 to 10 miles per hour. Chance of rain 90%. Sunday, showers in the morning, then showers with a chance of thunderstorms in the afternoon. Humid with highs in the upper 70s. South winds 5 to 10 miles per hour, becoming southwest in the afternoon. Chance of rain 90%. Sunday night, mostly cloudy. Showers with a chance of thunderstorms in the evening, then a chance of showers after midnight. Lows in the lower 60s. Chance of rain 90%. At 11 a.m., weather reports for selected cities. At Mansfield-Long Regional Airport, it was mostly sunny. The temperature was 80 degrees, the dew point 62, and the relative humidity 54%. The wind was northwest, at 5 miles an hour. The pressure was 30.05 inches and steady. Elsewhere across Ohio, skies ranged from sunny to mostly sunny. It was 76 at Wooster, 86 at Marion, 83 at Toledo Express, 80 at Cleveland, and 79 at Akron-Canton Regional Airport. Youngstown reported 78, Cincinnati reported 80, Dayton reported 80, Findlay reported 79, and Columbus reported 80. Reports from nearby cities outside Ohio, skies ranged from mostly sunny to partly sunny. It was 76 at Pittsburgh, 83 at Detroit,
77 at Buffalo, 81 at Indianapolis, and 80 at Chicago. At 11 a.m., weather reports for selected cities. At Mansfield Lawn Regional Airport, it was mostly sunny. The temperature was 80 degrees, the dew point 62, and the relative humidity 54%. The wind was northwest, at 5 miles an hour. The pressure was 30.05 inches and steady. Elsewhere across Ohio, skies ranged from sunny to mostly sunny. It was 76 at Worcester, 86 at Marion, 83 at Toledo Express, 80 at Cleveland, and 79 at Akron-Canton Regional Airport. Youngstown reported 78, Cincinnati reported 80, Dayton reported 80, Findlay reported 79, and Columbus reported 80. Reports from nearby cities outside Ohio, skies ranged from mostly sunny to partly sunny. It was 76 at Pittsburgh, 83 at Detroit, 77 at Buffalo, 81 at Indianapolis, and 80 at Chicago. The current time is 11:15 a.m. Eastern Daylight Time. 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On the latest weather map, high pressure over the region will continue east today. A low pressure system will develop over the central United States and slowly move east toward the Ohio Valley for the weekend. This system will exit by Monday night, and high pressure will return by Tuesday. The forecast for the Central Highlands. Today, mostly sunny this morning, then partly sunny with a slight chance of showers and thunderstorms this afternoon. Highs in the mid-80s. West winds around 5 miles per hour. Chance of rain 20%. Tonight, mostly cloudy. Lows in the mid-60s. Southeast winds around 5 miles per hour. Saturday, mostly cloudy. A chance of showers and thunderstorms in the afternoon. Highs around 80. Southeast winds 5 to 10 miles per hour. Chance of rain 50%. Saturday night, showers with a chance of thunderstorms. Humid with lows in the lower 60s. Southeast winds 5 to 10 miles per hour. Chance of rain 90%. Sunday, showers in the morning, then showers with a chance of thunderstorms in the afternoon. Humid with highs in the upper 70s. South winds 5 to 10 miles per hour, becoming southwest in the afternoon. Chance of rain 90%. Sunday night, mostly cloudy. Showers with a chance of thunderstorms in the evening, then a chance of showers after midnight. Lows in the lower 60s. Chance of rain 90%. At 11 a.m., weather reports for selected cities. At Mansfield Lawn Regional Airport, it was mostly sunny. The temperature was 80 degrees, the dew point 62, and the relative humidity 54%. The wind was northwest, at 5 miles an hour. The pressure was 30.05 inches and steady. Elsewhere across Ohio, skies ranged from sunny to mostly sunny. It was 76 at Worcester, 86 at Marion, 83 at Toledo Express, 80 at Cleveland, and 79 at Akron-Canton Regional Airport. Youngstown reported 78, Cincinnati reported 80, Dayton reported 80, Findlay reported 79, and Columbus reported 80. Reports from nearby cities outside Ohio, skies ranged from mostly sunny to partly sunny. It was 76 at Pittsburgh, 83 at Detroit, 77 at Buffalo, 81 at Indianapolis, and 80 at Chicago. The current time is 11:18 a.m. Eastern Daylight Time. 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On the latest weather map, high pressure over the region will continue east today. A low pressure system will develop over the central United States and slowly move east toward the Ohio Valley for the weekend. This system will exit by Monday night, and high pressure will return by Tuesday. The forecast for the Central Highlands. Today, mostly sunny this morning, then partly sunny with a slight chance of showers and thunderstorms this afternoon. Highs in the mid-80s.
West winds around 5 miles per hour. Chance of rain 20%. Tonight, mostly cloudy. Lows in the mid-60s. Southeast winds around 5 miles per hour. Saturday, mostly cloudy. A chance of showers and thunderstorms in the afternoon. Highs around 80. Southeast winds 5 to 10 miles per hour. Chance of rain 50%. Saturday night, showers with a chance of thunderstorms. Humid with lows in the lower 60s. Southeast winds 5 to 10 miles per hour. Chance of rain 90%. Sunday, showers in the morning, then showers with a chance of thunderstorms in the afternoon. Humid with highs in the upper 70s. South winds 5 to 10 miles per hour, becoming southwest in the afternoon. Chance of rain 90%. Sunday night, mostly cloudy. Showers with a chance of thunderstorms in the evening, then a chance of showers after midnight. Lows in the lower 60s. Chance of rain 90%. The extended forecast for the Central Highlands. Monday, partly sunny. A chance of showers and thunderstorms in the afternoon. Highs in the upper 70s. Chance of rain 40%. Monday night, partly cloudy. A chance of showers and thunderstorms in the evening. Lows in the upper 50s. Chance of rain 40%. Tuesday, partly cloudy. A chance of showers in the afternoon. Highs in the lower 80s. Chance of rain 30%. Tuesday night, partly cloudy. A chance of showers in the evening. Lows in the lower 60s. Chance of rain 30%. Wednesday, partly sunny. A chance of showers. Highs in the mid 80s. Chance of rain 50%. Wednesday night, partly cloudy with a chance of showers in the evening, then mostly clear after midnight. Lows in the mid-60s. Chance of rain 50%. Thursday, partly cloudy. A chance of showers and thunderstorms in the afternoon. Highs in the mid-80s. Chance of rain 40%. At 11 a.m., weather reports for selected cities. At Mansfield Lawn Regional Airport, it was mostly sunny. The temperature was 80 degrees, the dew point 62, and the relative humidity 54%. The wind was northwest, at 5 miles an hour. The pressure was 30.05 inches and steady. Elsewhere across Ohio, skies ranged from sunny to mostly sunny. It was 76 at Wooster, 86 at Marion, 83 at Toledo Express, 80 at Cleveland, and 79 at Akron-Canton Regional Airport. Youngstown reported 78. Cincinnati reported 80, Dayton reported 80, Findlay reported 79, and Columbus reported 80. Reports from nearby cities outside Ohio, skies ranged from mostly sunny to partly sunny. It was 76 at Pittsburgh, 83 at Detroit, 77 at Buffalo, 81 at Indianapolis, and 80 at Chicago. The current time is 11:22 a.m. Eastern Daylight Time. 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On the latest weather map, high pressure over the region will continue east today. A low pressure system will develop over the central United States and slowly move east toward the Ohio Valley for the weekend. This system will exit by Monday night, and high pressure will return by Tuesday. The forecast for the Central Highlands. Today, mostly sunny this morning, then partly sunny with a slight chance of showers and thunderstorms this afternoon. Highs in the mid-80s. West winds around 5 miles per hour. Chance of rain 20%. Tonight, mostly cloudy. Lows in the mid-60s. Southeast winds around 5 miles per hour. Saturday, mostly cloudy. A chance of showers and thunderstorms in the afternoon. Highs around 80. Southeast winds 5 to 10 miles per hour. Chance of rain 50%. Saturday night, showers with a chance of thunderstorms. Humid with lows in the lower 60s. Southeast winds 5 to 10 miles per hour. Chance of rain 90%. Sunday, showers in the morning, then showers with a chance of thunderstorms in the afternoon. Humid with highs in the upper 70s.
South winds 5 to 10 miles per hour, becoming southwest in the afternoon. Chance of rain 90%. Sunday night, mostly cloudy. Showers with a chance of thunderstorms in the evening, then a chance of showers after midnight. Lows in the lower 60s. Chance of rain 90%. At 11 a.m., weather reports for selected cities. At Mansfield Lawn Regional Airport, it was mostly sunny. The temperature was 80 degrees, the dew point 62, and the relative humidity 54%. The wind was northwest, at 5 miles an hour. The pressure was 30.05 inches and steady. Elsewhere across Ohio, skies ranged from sunny to mostly sunny. It was 76 at Wooster, 86 at Marion, 83 at Toledo Express, 80 at Cleveland, and 79 at Akron-Canton Regional Airport. Youngstown reported 78, Cincinnati reported 80, Dayton reported 80, Findlay reported 79, and Columbus reported 80. Reports from nearby cities outside Ohio, skies ranged from mostly sunny to partly sunny. It was 76 at Pittsburgh, 83 at Detroit, 77 at Buffalo, 81 at Indianapolis, and 80 at Chicago. The current time is 11:25 a.m. Eastern Daylight Time. 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On the latest weather map, high pressure over the region will continue east today. A low pressure system will develop over the central United States and slowly move east toward the Ohio Valley for the weekend. This system will exit by Monday night, and high pressure will return by Tuesday. The forecast for the Central Highlands. Today, mostly sunny this morning, then partly sunny with a slight chance of showers and thunderstorms this afternoon. Highs in the mid-80s. West winds around 5 miles per hour. Chance of rain 20%. Tonight, mostly cloudy. Lows in the mid-60s. Southeast winds around 5 miles per hour. Saturday, mostly cloudy. A chance of showers and thunderstorms in the afternoon. Highs around 80. Southeast winds 5 to 10 miles per hour. Chance of rain 50%. Saturday night, showers with a chance of thunderstorms. Humid with lows in the lower 60s. Southeast winds 5 to 10 miles per hour. Chance of rain 90%. Sunday, showers in the morning, then showers with a chance of thunderstorms in the afternoon. Humid with highs in the upper 70s. South winds 5 to 10 miles per hour, becoming southwest in the afternoon. Chance of rain 90%. Sunday night, mostly cloudy. Showers with a chance of thunderstorms in the evening, then a chance of showers after midnight. Lows in the lower 60s. Chance of rain 90%. At 11 a.m., weather reports for selected cities. At Mansfield Lawn Regional Airport, it was mostly sunny. The temperature was 80 degrees, the dew point 62, and the relative humidity 54%. The wind was northwest, at 5 miles an hour. The pressure was 30.05 inches and steady. Elsewhere across Ohio, skies ranged from sunny to mostly sunny. It was 76 at Wooster, 86 at Marion, 83 at Toledo Express, 80 at Cleveland, and 79 at Akron-Canton Regional Airport. Youngstown reported 78. Cincinnati reported 80, Dayton reported 80, Findlay reported 79, and Columbus reported 80. Reports from nearby cities outside Ohio, skies ranged from mostly sunny to partly sunny. It was 76 at Pittsburgh, 83 at Detroit, 77 at Buffalo, 81 at Indianapolis, and 80 at Chicago. The current time is 11:28 a.m. Eastern Daylight Time. 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On the latest weather map, high pressure over the region will continue east today. A low pressure system will develop over the central United States and slowly move east toward the Ohio Valley for the weekend.
This system will exit by Monday night, and high pressure will return by Tuesday. The forecast for the Central Highlands. Today, mostly sunny this morning, then partly sunny with a slight chance of showers and thunderstorms this afternoon. Highs in the mid-80s. West winds around 5 miles per hour. Chance of rain 20%. Tonight, mostly cloudy. Lows in the mid-60s. Southeast winds around 5 miles per hour. Saturday, mostly cloudy. A chance of showers and thunderstorms in the afternoon. Highs around 80. Southeast winds 5 to 10 miles per hour. Chance of rain 50%. Saturday night, showers with a chance of thunderstorms. Humid with lows in the lower 60s. Southeast winds 5 to 10 miles per hour. Chance of rain 90%. Sunday, showers in the morning, then showers with a chance of thunderstorms in the afternoon. Humid with highs in the upper 70s. South winds 5 to 10 miles per hour, becoming southwest in the afternoon. Chance of rain 90%. Sunday night, mostly cloudy. Showers with a chance of thunderstorms in the evening, then a chance of showers after midnight. Lows in the lower 60s. Chance of rain 90%. The extended forecast for the Central Highlands. Monday, partly sunny. A chance of showers and thunderstorms in the afternoon. Highs in the upper 70s. Chance of rain 40%. Monday night, partly cloudy. A chance of showers and thunderstorms in the evening. Lows in the upper 50s. Chance of rain 40%. Tuesday, partly cloudy. A chance of showers in the afternoon. Highs in the lower 80s. Chance of rain 30%. Tuesday night, partly cloudy. A chance of showers in the evening. Lows in the lower 60s. Chance of rain 30%. Wednesday, partly sunny. A chance of showers. Highs in the mid-80s. Chance of rain 50%. Wednesday night, partly cloudy with a chance of showers in the evening, then mostly clear after midnight. Lows in the mid-60s. Chance of rain 50%. Thursday, partly cloudy. A chance of showers and thunderstorms in the afternoon. Highs in the mid-80s. Chance of rain 40%. At 11 a.m., weather reports for selected cities. At Mansfield Lawn Regional Airport, it was mostly sunny. The temperature was 80 degrees, the dew point 62, and the relative humidity 54%. The wind was northwest, at 5 miles an hour. The pressure was 30.05 inches and steady. Elsewhere across Ohio, skies ranged from sunny to mostly sunny. It was 76 at Wooster, 86 at Marion, 83 at Toledo Express, 80 at Cleveland, and 79 at Akron-Canton Regional Airport. Youngstown reported 78, Cincinnati reported 80, Dayton reported 80, Findlay reported 79, and Columbus reported 80. Reports from nearby cities outside Ohio, skies ranged from mostly sunny to partly sunny. It was 76 at Pittsburgh, 83 at Detroit, 77 at Buffalo, 81 at Indianapolis, and 80 at Chicago. The current time is 11:33 a.m. Eastern Daylight Time. 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On the latest weather map, high pressure over the region will continue east today. A low pressure system will develop over the central United States and slowly move east toward the Ohio Valley for the weekend. This system will exit by Monday night, and high pressure will return by Tuesday. The forecast for the Central Highlands. Today, mostly sunny this morning, then partly sunny with a slight chance of showers and thunderstorms this afternoon. Highs in the mid-80s. West winds around 5 miles per hour. Chance of rain 20%. Tonight, mostly cloudy. Lows in the mid-60s. Southeast winds around 5 miles per hour. Saturday, mostly cloudy. A chance of showers and thunderstorms in the afternoon. Highs around 80. Southeast winds 5 to 10 miles per hour. Chance of rain 50%. Saturday night,
showers with a chance of thunderstorms. Humid with lows in the lower 60s. Southeast winds 5 to 10 miles per hour. Chance of rain 90%. Sunday, showers in the morning, then showers with a chance of thunderstorms in the afternoon. Humid with highs in the upper 70s. South winds 5 to 10 miles per hour, becoming southwest in the afternoon. Chance of rain 90%. Sunday night, mostly cloudy. Showers with a chance of thunderstorms in the evening, then a chance of showers after midnight. Lows in the lower 60s. Chance of rain 90%. At 11 a.m., weather reports for selected cities. At Mansfield Lawn Regional Airport, it was mostly sunny. The temperature was 80 degrees, the dew point 62, and the relative humidity 54%. The wind was northwest, at 5 miles an hour. The pressure was 30.05 inches and steady. Elsewhere across Ohio, skies ranged from sunny to mostly sunny. It was 76 at Worcester, 86 at Marion, 83 at Toledo Express, 80 at Cleveland, and 79 at Akron-Canton Regional Airport. Youngstown reported 78, Cincinnati reported 80, Dayton reported 80, Findlay reported 79, and Columbus reported 80. Reports from nearby cities outside Ohio, skies ranged from mostly sunny to partly sunny. It was 76 at Pittsburgh, 83 at Detroit, 77 at Buffalo, 81 at Indianapolis, and 80 at Chicago. The current time is 11:36 a.m. Eastern Daylight Time. 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On the latest weather map, high pressure over the region will continue east today. A low pressure system will develop over the central United States and slowly move east toward the Ohio Valley for the weekend. This system will exit by Monday night, and high pressure will return by Tuesday. The forecast for the Central Highlands. Today, mostly sunny this morning, then partly sunny with a slight chance of showers and thunderstorms this afternoon. Highs in the mid-80s. West winds around 5 miles per hour. Chance of rain 20%. Tonight, mostly cloudy. Lows in the mid-60s. Southeast winds around 5 miles per hour. Saturday, mostly cloudy. A chance of showers and thunderstorms in the afternoon. Highs around 80. Southeast winds 5 to 10 miles per hour. Chance of rain 50%. Saturday night, showers with a chance of thunderstorms. Humid with lows in the lower 60s. Southeast winds 5 to 10 miles per hour. Chance of rain 90%. Sunday, showers in the morning, then showers with a chance of thunderstorms in the afternoon. Humid with highs in the upper 70s. South winds 5 to 10 miles per hour, becoming southwest in the afternoon. Chance of rain 90%. Sunday night, mostly cloudy. Showers with a chance of thunderstorms in the evening, then a chance of showers after midnight. Lows in the lower 60s. Chance of rain 90%. At 11 a.m., weather reports for selected cities. At Mansfield Lawn Regional Airport, it was mostly sunny. The temperature was 80 degrees, the dew point 62, and the relative humidity 54%. The wind was northwest, at 5 miles an hour. The pressure was 30.05 inches and steady. Elsewhere across Ohio, skies ranged from sunny to mostly sunny. It was 76 at Worcester, 86 at Marion, 83 at Toledo Express, 80 at Cleveland, and 79 at Akron-Canton Regional Airport. Youngstown reported 78. Cincinnati reported 80, Dayton reported 80, Findlay reported 79, and Columbus reported 80. Reports from nearby cities outside Ohio, skies ranged from mostly sunny to partly sunny. It was 76 at Pittsburgh, 83 at Detroit, 77 at Buffalo, 81 at Indianapolis, and 80 at Chicago. The current time is 11:39 a.m. Eastern Daylight Time. 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
We supply the latest available information for the Central Highlands over station WWG57 from Butler on a frequency of 162.450 MHz. On the latest weather map, high pressure over the region will continue east today. A low pressure system will develop over the central United States and slowly move east toward the Ohio Valley for the weekend. This system will exit by Monday night, and high pressure will return by Tuesday. The forecast for the Central Highlands. Today, mostly sunny this morning, then partly sunny with a slight chance of showers and thunderstorms this afternoon. Highs in the mid-80s. West winds around 5 miles per hour. Chance of rain 20%. Tonight, mostly cloudy. Lows in the mid-60s. Southeast winds around 5 miles per hour. Saturday, mostly cloudy. A chance of showers and thunderstorms in the afternoon. Highs around 80. Southeast winds 5 to 10 miles per hour. Chance of rain 50%. Saturday night, showers with a chance of thunderstorms. Humid with lows in the lower 60s. Southeast winds 5 to 10 miles per hour. Chance of rain 90%. Sunday, showers in the morning, then showers with a chance of thunderstorms in the afternoon. Humid with highs in the upper 70s. South winds 5 to 10 miles per hour, becoming southwest in the afternoon. Chance of rain 90%. Sunday night, mostly cloudy. Showers with a chance of thunderstorms in the evening, then a chance of showers after midnight. Lows in the lower 60s. Chance of rain 90%. The extended forecast for the Central Highlands. Monday, partly sunny. A chance of showers and thunderstorms in the afternoon. Highs in the upper 70s. Chance of rain 40%. Monday night, partly cloudy. A chance of showers and thunderstorms in the evening. Lows in the upper 50s. Chance of rain 40%. Tuesday, partly cloudy. A chance of showers in the afternoon. Highs in the lower 80s. Chance of rain 30%. Tuesday night, partly cloudy. A chance of showers in the evening. Lows in the lower 60s. Chance of rain 30%. Wednesday, partly sunny. A chance of showers. Highs in the mid-80s. Chance of rain 50%. Wednesday night, partly cloudy with a chance of showers in the evening, then mostly clear after midnight. Lows in the mid-60s. Chance of rain 50%. Thursday, partly cloudy. A chance of showers and thunderstorms in the afternoon. Highs in the mid-80s. Chance of rain 40%. At 11 a.m., weather reports for selected cities. At Mansfield Long Regional Airport, it was mostly sunny. The temperature was 80 degrees, the dew point 62, and the relative humidity 54%. The wind was northwest, at 5 miles an hour. The pressure was 30.05 inches and steady. Elsewhere across Ohio, skies ranged from sunny to mostly sunny. It was 76 at Wooster, 86 at Marion, 83 at Toledo Express, 80 at Cleveland, and 79 at Akron-Canton Regional Airport. Youngstown reported 78, Cincinnati reported 80, Dayton reported 80, Findlay reported 79, and Columbus reported 80. Reports from nearby cities outside Ohio, skies ranged from mostly sunny to partly sunny. It was 76 at Pittsburgh, 83 at Detroit, 77 at Buffalo, 81 at Indianapolis, and 80 at Chicago. The current time is 11:43 a.m. Eastern Daylight Time. 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On the latest weather map, high pressure over the region will continue east today. A low pressure system will develop over the central United States and slowly move east toward the Ohio Valley for the weekend. This system will exit by Monday night, and high pressure will return by Tuesday. The forecast for the Central Highlands. Today, mostly sunny this morning, then partly sunny with a slight chance of showers and thunderstorms this afternoon. Highs in the mid-80s. West winds around 5 miles per hour. Chance of rain 20%.
Tonight, mostly cloudy. Lows in the mid-60s. Southeast winds around 5 miles per hour. Saturday, mostly cloudy. A chance of showers and thunderstorms in the afternoon. Highs around 80. Southeast winds 5 to 10 miles per hour. Chance of rain 50%. Saturday night, showers with a chance of thunderstorms. Humid with lows in the lower 60s. Southeast winds 5 to 10 miles per hour. Chance of rain 90%. Sunday, showers in the morning, then showers with a chance of thunderstorms in the afternoon. Humid with highs in the upper 70s. South winds 5 to 10 miles per hour, becoming southwest in the afternoon. Chance of rain 90%. Sunday night, mostly cloudy. Showers with a chance of thunderstorms in the evening, then a chance of showers after midnight. Lows in the lower 60s. Chance of rain 90%. At 11 a.m., weather reports for selected cities. At Mansfield Lawn Regional Airport, it was mostly sunny. The temperature was 80 degrees, the dew point 62, and the relative humidity 54%. The wind was northwest, at 5 miles an hour. The pressure was 30.05 inches and steady. Elsewhere across Ohio, skies ranged from sunny to mostly sunny. It was 76 at Wooster, 86 at Marion, 83 at Toledo Express, 80 at Cleveland, and 79 at Akron-Canton Regional Airport. Youngstown reported 78, Cincinnati reported 80, Dayton reported 80, Findlay reported 79, and Columbus reported 80. Reports from nearby cities outside Ohio, skies ranged from mostly sunny to partly sunny. It was 76 at Pittsburgh, 83 at Detroit, 77 at Buffalo, 81 at Indianapolis, and 80 at Chicago. The current time is 11:46 a.m. Eastern Daylight Time. 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On the latest weather map, high pressure over the region will continue east today. A low pressure system will develop over the central United States and slowly move east toward the Ohio Valley for the weekend. This system will exit by Monday night, and high pressure will return by Tuesday. The forecast for the Central Highlands. Today, mostly sunny this morning, then partly sunny with a slight chance of showers and thunderstorms this afternoon. Highs in the mid-80s. West winds around 5 miles per hour. Chance of rain 20%. Tonight, mostly cloudy. Lows in the mid-60s. Southeast winds around 5 miles per hour. Saturday, mostly cloudy. A chance of showers and thunderstorms in the afternoon. Highs around 80. Southeast winds 5 to 10 miles per hour. Chance of rain 50%. Saturday night, showers with a chance of thunderstorms. Humid with lows in the lower 60s. Southeast winds 5 to 10 miles per hour. Chance of rain 90%. Sunday, showers in the morning, then showers with a chance of thunderstorms in the afternoon. Humid with highs in the upper 70s. South winds 5 to 10 miles per hour, becoming southwest in the afternoon. Chance of rain 90%. Sunday night, mostly cloudy. Showers with a chance of thunderstorms in the evening, then a chance of showers after midnight. Lows in the lower 60s. Chance of rain 90%. At 11 a.m., weather reports for selected cities. At Mansfield Lawn Regional Airport, it was mostly sunny. The temperature was 80 degrees, the dew point 62, and the relative humidity 54%. The wind was northwest, at 5 miles an hour. The pressure was 30.05 inches and steady. Elsewhere across Ohio, skies ranged from sunny to mostly sunny. It was 76 at Wooster, 86 at Marion, 83 at Toledo Express, 80 at Cleveland, and 79 at Akron-Canton Regional Airport. Youngstown reported 78, Cincinnati reported 80, Dayton reported 80, Findlay reported 79, and Columbus reported 80. Reports from nearby cities outside Ohio, skies ranged from mostly sunny to partly sunny. It was 76 at Pittsburgh, 83 at Detroit,
77 at Buffalo, 81 at Indianapolis, and 80 at Chicago. The current time is 11:49 a.m. Eastern Daylight Time. 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On the latest weather map, high pressure over the region will continue east today. A low pressure system will develop over the central United States and slowly move east toward the Ohio Valley for the weekend. This system will exit by Monday night, and high pressure will return by Tuesday. The forecast for the Central Highlands. Today, mostly sunny this morning, then partly sunny with a slight chance of showers and thunderstorms this afternoon. Highs in the mid-80s. West winds around 5 miles per hour. Chance of rain 20%. Tonight, mostly cloudy. Lows in the mid-60s. Southeast winds around 5 miles per hour. Saturday, mostly cloudy. A chance of showers and thunderstorms in the afternoon. Highs around 80. Southeast winds 5 to 10 miles per hour. Chance of rain 50%. Saturday night, showers with a chance of thunderstorms. Humid with lows in the lower 60s. Southeast winds 5 to 10 miles per hour. Chance of rain 90%. Sunday, showers in the morning, then showers with a chance of thunderstorms in the afternoon. Humid with highs in the upper 70s. South winds 5 to 10 miles per hour, becoming southwest in the afternoon. Chance of rain 90%. Sunday night, mostly cloudy. Showers with a chance of thunderstorms in the evening, then a chance of showers after midnight. Lows in the lower 60s. Chance of rain 90%. The extended forecast for the Central Highlands. Monday, partly sunny. A chance of showers and thunderstorms in the afternoon. Highs in the upper 70s. Chance of rain 40%. Monday night, partly cloudy. A chance of showers and thunderstorms in the evening. Lows in the upper 50s. Chance of rain 40%. Tuesday, partly cloudy. A chance of showers in the afternoon. Highs in the lower 80s. Chance of rain 30%. Tuesday night, partly cloudy. A chance of showers in the evening. Lows in the lower 60s. Chance of rain 30%. Wednesday, partly sunny. A chance of showers. Highs in the mid 80s. Chance of rain 50%. Wednesday night, partly cloudy with a chance of showers in the evening, then mostly clear after midnight. Lows in the mid-60s. Chance of rain 50%. Thursday, partly cloudy. A chance of showers and thunderstorms in the afternoon. Highs in the mid-80s. Chance of rain 40%. At 11 a.m., weather reports for selected cities. At Mansfield Long Regional Airport, it was mostly sunny. The temperature was 80 degrees, the dew point 62, and the relative humidity 54%. The wind was northwest, at 5 miles an hour. The pressure was 30.05 inches and steady. Elsewhere across Ohio, skies ranged from sunny to mostly sunny. It was 76 at Wooster, 86 at Marion, 83 at Toledo Express, 80 at Cleveland, and 79 at Akron-Canton Regional Airport. Youngstown reported 78. Cincinnati reported 80, Dayton reported 80, Findlay reported 79, and Columbus reported 80. Reports from nearby cities outside Ohio, skies ranged from mostly sunny to partly sunny. It was 76 at Pittsburgh, 83 at Detroit, 77 at Buffalo, 81 at Indianapolis, and 80 at Chicago. The current time is 11:53 a.m. Eastern Daylight Time. 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On the latest weather map, high pressure over the region will continue east today. A low pressure system will develop over the central United States and slowly move east toward the Ohio Valley for the weekend. This system will exit by Monday night, and high pressure will return by Tuesday.
The forecast for the Central Highlands. Today, mostly sunny this morning, then partly sunny with a slight chance of showers and thunderstorms this afternoon. Highs in the mid-80s. West winds around 5 miles per hour. Chance of rain 20%. Tonight, mostly cloudy. Lows in the mid-60s.

South winds 5 to 10 miles per hour, becoming southwest in the afternoon. Chance of rain 90%. Sunday night, mostly cloudy. Showers with a chance of thunderstorms in the evening, then a chance of showers after midnight. Lows in the lower 60s. Chance of rain 90%. At 11 a.m., weather reports for selected cities. At Mansfield Lawn Regional Airport, it was mostly sunny. The temperature was 80 degrees, the dew point 62, and the relative humidity 54%. The wind was northwest, at 5 miles an hour. The pressure was 30.05 inches and steady. Elsewhere across Ohio, skies ranged from sunny to mostly sunny. It was 76 at Wooster, 86 at Marion, 83 at Toledo Express, 80 at Cleveland, and 79 at Akron-Canton Regional Airport. Youngstown reported 78, Cincinnati reported 80, Dayton reported 80, Findlay reported 79, and Columbus reported 80. Reports from nearby cities outside Ohio, skies ranged from mostly sunny to partly sunny. It was 76 at Pittsburgh, 83 at Detroit, 77 at Buffalo, 81 at Indianapolis, and 80 at Chicago. The current time is 11:56 a.m. Eastern Daylight Time. 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On the latest weather map, high pressure over the region will continue east today. A low pressure system will develop over the central United States and slowly move east toward the Ohio Valley for the weekend. This system will exit by Monday night, and high pressure will return by Tuesday. The forecast for the Central Highlands. Today, mostly sunny this morning, then partly sunny with a slight chance of showers and thunderstorms this afternoon. Highs in the mid-80s. West winds around 5 miles per hour. Chance of rain 20%. Tonight, mostly cloudy. Lows in the mid-60s. Southeast winds around 5 miles per hour. Saturday, mostly cloudy. A chance of showers and thunderstorms in the afternoon. Highs around 80. Southeast winds 5 to 10 miles per hour. Chance of rain 50%. Saturday night, showers with a chance of thunderstorms. Humid with lows in the lower 60s. Southeast winds 5 to 10 miles per hour. Chance of rain 90%. Sunday, showers in the morning, then showers with a chance of thunderstorms in the afternoon. Humid with highs in the upper 70s. South winds 5 to 10 miles per hour, becoming southwest in the afternoon. Chance of rain 90%. Sunday night, mostly cloudy. Showers with a chance of thunderstorms in the evening, then a chance of showers after midnight. Lows in the lower 60s. Chance of rain 90%. At 11 a.m., weather reports for selected cities. At Mansfield Lawn Regional Airport, it was mostly sunny. The temperature was 80 degrees, the dew point 62, and the relative humidity 54%. The wind was northwest, at 5 miles an hour. The pressure was 30.05 inches and steady. Elsewhere across Ohio, skies ranged from sunny to mostly sunny. It was 76 at Wooster, 86 at Marion, 83 at Toledo Express, 80 at Cleveland, and 79 at Akron-Canton Regional Airport. Youngstown reported 78, Cincinnati reported 80, Dayton reported 80, Findlay reported 79, and Columbus reported 80. Reports from nearby cities outside Ohio, skies ranged from mostly sunny to partly sunny. It was 76 at Pittsburgh, 83 at Detroit, 77 at Buffalo, 81 at Indianapolis, and 80 at Chicago. The current time is 11:59 a.m. Eastern Daylight Time. 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On the latest weather map, high pressure over the region will continue east today. A low pressure system will develop over the central United States and slowly move east toward the Ohio Valley for the weekend. This system will exit by Monday night, and high pressure

will return by Tuesday. The nearshore marine forecast. For the following marine location, the islands to Vermilion. This afternoon, west winds less than 10 knots becoming east. Mostly sunny. Waves 1 foot or less. Tonight, southeast winds 10 knots or less becoming south. Mostly cloudy. Waves 1 foot or less. Saturday, southeast winds 5 to 10 knots. A chance of showers and thunderstorms in the afternoon. Waves 2 feet or less. Saturday night, southeast winds 10 to 15 knots. Showers with a chance of thunderstorms. Waves 2 feet or less. Winds and waves higher in and near thunderstorms. The water temperature off Toledo is 77 degrees, off Cleveland 74 degrees, and off Derry 75 degrees. The extended forecast for the Central Highlands. Monday, partly sunny. A chance of showers and thunderstorms in the afternoon. Highs in the upper 70s. Chance of rain 40%. Monday night, partly cloudy. A chance of showers and thunderstorms in the evening. Lows in the upper 50s. Chance of rain 40%. Tuesday, partly cloudy. A chance of showers in the afternoon. Highs in the lower 80s. Chance of rain 30%. Tuesday night, partly cloudy. A chance of showers in the evening. Lows in the lower 60s. Chance of rain 30%. Wednesday, partly sunny. A chance of showers. Highs in the mid 80s. Chance of rain 50%. Wednesday night, partly cloudy with a chance of showers in the evening, then mostly clear after midnight. Lows in the mid 60s. Chance of rain 50%. Thursday, partly cloudy. A chance of showers and thunderstorms in the afternoon. Highs in the mid 80s. Chance of rain 40%. The forecast for the Central Highlands. Today, mostly sunny this morning, then partly sunny with a slight chance of showers and thunderstorms this afternoon. Highs in the mid 80s. West winds around 5 miles per hour. Chance of rain 20%. Tonight, mostly cloudy. Lows in the mid 60s. Southeast winds around 5 miles per hour. Saturday, mostly cloudy. A chance of showers and thunderstorms in the afternoon. Highs around 80. Southeast winds 5 to 10 miles per hour. Chance of rain 50%. Saturday night, showers with a chance of thunderstorms. Humid with lows in the lower 60s. Southeast winds 5 to 10 miles per hour. Chance of rain 90%. Sunday, showers in the morning, then showers with a chance of thunderstorms in the afternoon. Humid with highs in the upper 70s. South winds 5 to 10 miles per hour, becoming southwest in the afternoon. Chance of rain 90%. Sunday night, mostly cloudy. Showers with a chance of thunderstorms in the evening, then a chance of showers after midnight. Lows in the lower 60s. Chance of rain 90%. At 11 a.m., weather reports for selected cities. At Mansfield Long Regional Airport, it was mostly sunny. The temperature was 80 degrees, the dew point 62, and the relative humidity 54%. The wind was northwest, at 5 miles an hour. The pressure was 30.05 inches and steady. Elsewhere across Ohio, skies ranged from sunny to mostly sunny. It was 76 at Worcester, 86 at Marion, 83 at Toledo Express, 80 at Cleveland, and 79 at Akron-Canton Regional Airport. Youngstown reported 78, Cincinnati reported 80, Dayton reported 80, Findlay reported 79, and Columbus reported 80. Reports from nearby cities outside Ohio, skies ranged from mostly sunny to partly sunny. It was 76 at Pittsburgh, 83 at Detroit, 77 at Buffalo, 81 at Indianapolis, and 80 at Chicago. The current time is 12:04 p.m. Eastern Daylight Time. 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On the latest weather map, high pressure over the region will continue east today.
A low-pressure system will develop over the central United States and slowly move east toward the Ohio Valley for the weekend. This system will exit by Monday night, and high pressure will return by Tuesday. The forecast for the Central Highlands. Today, mostly sunny this morning, then partly sunny with a slight chance of showers and thunderstorms this afternoon. Highs in the mid-80s. West winds around 5 miles per hour. Chance of rain 20%. Tonight, mostly cloudy. Lows in the mid-60s. Southeast winds around 5 miles per hour. Saturday, mostly cloudy. A chance of showers and thunderstorms in the afternoon. Highs around 80. Southeast winds 5 to 10 miles per hour. Chance of rain 50%. Saturday night, showers with a chance of thunderstorms. Humid with lows in the lower 60s. Southeast winds 5 to 10 miles per hour. Chance of rain 90%. Sunday, showers in the morning, then showers with a chance of thunderstorms in the afternoon. Humid with highs in the upper 70s. South winds 5 to 10 miles per hour, becoming southwest in the afternoon. Chance of rain 90%. Sunday night, mostly cloudy. Showers with a chance of thunderstorms in the evening, then a chance of showers after midnight. Lows in the lower 60s. Chance of rain 90%. At noon, weather reports for selected cities. At Mansfield-Long Regional Airport, it was mostly sunny. The temperature was 82 degrees, the dew point 61, and the relative humidity 48%. The wind was northwest, at 7 miles an hour. The pressure was 30.06 inches and rising. Elsewhere across Ohio, at Findlay, it was sunny, with a temperature of 82. It was mostly sunny, with a temperature of 79 at Wooster, 86 at Marion, 85 at Toledo Express, and 82 at Cleveland. Under mostly sunny skies, Akron-Canton Regional Airport reported 81, Youngstown reported 79, Dayton reported 81, and Columbus reported 83. At Cincinnati, it was partly sunny, with a temperature of 83. Reports from nearby cities outside Ohio, it was mostly sunny, with a temperature of 78 at Pittsburgh, 85 at Detroit, and 80 at Buffalo. At Indianapolis, it was partly sunny, with a temperature of 82. At Chicago, it was cloudy, with a temperature of 79. The current time is 12:07 p.m. Eastern Daylight Time. 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We supply the latest available information for the Central Highlands over station WWG57 from Butler on a frequency of 162.450 MHz. On the latest weather map, high pressure over the region will continue east today. A low-pressure system will develop over the central United States and slowly move east toward the Ohio Valley for the weekend. This system will exit by Monday night, and high pressure will return by Tuesday. The forecast for the Central Highlands. Today, mostly sunny this morning, then partly sunny with a slight chance of showers and thunderstorms this afternoon. Highs in the mid-80s. West winds around 5 miles per hour. Chance of rain 20%. Tonight, mostly cloudy. Lows in the mid-60s. Southeast winds around 5 miles per hour. Saturday, mostly cloudy. A chance of showers and thunderstorms in the afternoon. Highs around 80. Southeast winds 5 to 10 miles per hour. Chance of rain 50%. Saturday night, showers with a chance of thunderstorms. Humid with lows in the lower 60s. Southeast winds 5 to 10 miles per hour. Chance of rain 90%. Sunday, showers in the morning, then showers with a chance of thunderstorms in the afternoon. Humid with highs in the upper 70s. South winds 5 to 10 miles per hour, becoming southwest in the afternoon. Chance of rain 90%. Sunday night, mostly cloudy. Showers with a chance of thunderstorms in the evening, then a chance of showers after midnight. Lows in the lower 60s. Chance of rain 90%. At noon, weather reports for selected cities. At Mansfield-Long Regional Airport, it was mostly sunny. The temperature was 82 degrees, the dew point 61, and the relative humidity 48%. The wind was northwest, at 7 miles an hour.
the pressure was 30.06 inches and rising. Elsewhere across Ohio, at Findlay, it was sunny, with a temperature of 82. It was mostly sunny, with a temperature of 79 at Worcester, 86 at Marion, 85 at Toledo Express, and 82 at Cleveland. Under mostly sunny skies, Akron-Canton Regional Airport reported 81, Youngstown reported 79, Dayton reported 81, and Columbus reported 83. At Cincinnati, it was partly sunny, with a temperature of 83. Reports from nearby cities outside Ohio, it was mostly sunny, with a temperature of 78 at Pittsburgh, 85 at Detroit, and 80 at Buffalo. At Indianapolis, it was partly sunny, with a temperature of 82. At Chicago, it was cloudy, with a temperature of 79. The extended forecast for the Central Highlands. Monday, partly sunny. A chance of showers and thunderstorms in the afternoon. Highs in the upper 70s. Chance of rain 40%. Monday night, partly cloudy. A chance of showers and thunderstorms in the evening. Lows in the upper 50s. Chance of rain 40%. Tuesday, partly cloudy. A chance of showers in the afternoon. Highs in the lower 80s. Chance of rain 30%. Tuesday night, partly cloudy. A chance of showers in the evening. Lows in the lower 60s. Chance of rain 30%. Wednesday, partly sunny. A chance of showers. Highs in the mid 80s. Chance of rain 50%. Wednesday night, partly cloudy with a chance of showers in the evening, then mostly clear after midnight. Lows in the mid 60s. Chance of rain 50%. Thursday, partly cloudy. A chance of showers and thunderstorms in the afternoon. Highs in the mid-80s. Chance of rain 40%. The current time is 12:12 p.m. Eastern Daylight Time. 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On the latest weather map, high pressure over the region will continue east today. A low pressure system will develop over the central United States and slowly move east toward the Ohio Valley for the weekend. This system will exit by Monday night, and high pressure will return by Tuesday. The forecast for the Central Highlands. Today, mostly sunny this morning, then partly sunny with a slight chance of showers and thunderstorms this afternoon. Highs in the mid-80s. West winds around 5 miles per hour. Chance of rain 20%. Tonight, mostly cloudy. Lows in the mid-60s. Southeast winds around 5 miles per hour. Saturday, mostly cloudy. A chance of showers and thunderstorms in the afternoon. Highs around 80. Southeast winds 5 to 10 miles per hour. Chance of rain 50%. Saturday night, showers with a chance of thunderstorms. Humid with lows in the lower 60s. Southeast winds 5 to 10 miles per hour. Chance of rain 90%. Sunday, showers in the morning, then showers with a chance of thunderstorms in the afternoon. Humid with highs in the upper 70s. South winds 5 to 10 miles per hour, becoming southwest in the afternoon. Chance of rain 90%. Sunday night, mostly cloudy. Showers with a chance of thunderstorms in the evening, then a chance of showers after midnight. Lows in the lower 60s. Chance of rain 90%. At noon, weather reports for selected cities. At Mansfield-Lawn Regional Airport, it was mostly sunny. The temperature was 82 degrees, the dew point 61, and the relative humidity 48%. The wind was northwest, at 7 miles an hour. The pressure was 30.06 inches and rising. Elsewhere across Ohio, at Findlay, it was sunny, with a temperature of 82. It was mostly sunny, with a temperature of 79 at Worcester, 86 at Marion, 85 at Toledo Express, and 82 at Cleveland. Under mostly sunny skies, Akron-Canton Regional Airport reported 81, Youngstown reported 79, Dayton reported 81, and Columbus reported 83. At Cincinnati, it was partly sunny, with a temperature of 83.
Reports from nearby cities outside Ohio, it was mostly sunny, with a temperature of 78 at Pittsburgh, 85 at Detroit, and 80 at Buffalo. At Indianapolis, it was partly sunny, with a temperature of 82. At Chicago, it was cloudy, with a temperature of 79. The current time is 12:15 p.m. Eastern Daylight Time. 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We supply the latest available information for the Central Highlands over station WWG57 from Butler on a frequency of 162.450 MHz. On the latest weather map, high pressure over the region will continue east today. A low pressure system will develop over the central United States and slowly move east toward the Ohio Valley for the weekend. This system will exit by Monday night, and high pressure will return by Tuesday. The forecast for the Central Highlands. Today, mostly sunny this morning, then partly sunny with a slight chance of showers and thunderstorms this afternoon. Highs in the mid-80s. West winds around 5 miles per hour. Chance of rain 20%. Tonight, mostly cloudy. Lows in the mid-60s. Southeast winds around 5 miles per hour. Saturday, mostly cloudy. A chance of showers and thunderstorms in the afternoon. Highs around 80. Southeast winds 5 to 10 miles per hour. Chance of rain 50%. Saturday night, showers with a chance of thunderstorms. Humid with lows in the lower 60s. Southeast winds 5 to 10 miles per hour. Chance of rain 90%. Sunday, showers in the morning, then showers with a chance of thunderstorms in the afternoon. Humid with highs in the upper 70s. South winds 5 to 10 miles per hour, becoming southwest in the afternoon. Chance of rain 90%. Sunday night, mostly cloudy. Showers with a chance of thunderstorms in the evening, then a chance of showers after midnight. Lows in the lower 60s. Chance of rain 90%. At noon, weather reports for selected cities. At Mansfield-Lom Regional Airport, it was mostly sunny. The temperature was 82 degrees, the dew point 61, and the relative humidity 48%. The wind was northwest, at 7 miles an hour. The pressure was 30.06 inches and rising. Elsewhere across Ohio, at Findlay, it was sunny, with a temperature of 82. It was mostly sunny, with a temperature of 79 at Wooster, 86 at Marion, 85 at Toledo Express, and 82 at Cleveland. Under mostly sunny skies, Akron-Canton Regional Airport reported 81, Youngstown reported 79, Dayton reported 81, and Columbus reported 83. At Cincinnati, it was partly sunny, with a temperature of 83. Reports from nearby cities outside Ohio, it was mostly sunny, with a temperature of 78 at Pittsburgh, 85 at Detroit, and 80 at Buffalo. At Indianapolis, it was partly sunny, with a temperature of 82. At Chicago, it was cloudy, with a temperature of 79. The current time is 12:18 p.m. Eastern Daylight Time. 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We supply the latest available information for the Central Highlands over station WWG57 from Butler on a frequency of 162.450 MHz. On the latest weather map, high pressure over the region will continue east today. A low pressure system will develop over the central United States and slowly move east toward the Ohio Valley for the weekend. This system will exit by Monday night, and high pressure will return by Tuesday. The forecast for the Central Highlands. Today, mostly sunny this morning, then partly sunny with a slight chance of showers and thunderstorms this afternoon. Highs in the mid-80s. West winds around 5 miles per hour. Chance of rain 20%. Tonight, mostly cloudy. Lows in the mid-60s. Southeast winds around 5 miles per hour. Saturday, mostly cloudy. A chance of showers and thunderstorms in the afternoon. Highs around 80. Southeast winds 5 to 10 miles per hour. Chance of rain 50%. Saturday night, showers with a chance of thunderstorms. Humid with lows in the lower 60s. Southeast winds 5 to 10 miles per hour.
chance of rain 90%. Sunday, showers in the morning, then showers with a chance of thunderstorms in the afternoon. Humid with highs in the upper 70s. South winds 5 to 10 miles per hour, becoming southwest in the afternoon. Chance of rain 90%. Sunday night, mostly cloudy. Showers with a chance of thunderstorms in the evening, then a chance of showers after midnight. Lows in the lower 60s. Chance of rain 90%. The extended forecast for the Central Highlands. Monday, partly sunny. A chance of showers and thunderstorms in the afternoon. Highs in the upper 70s. Chance of rain 40%. Monday night, partly cloudy. A chance of showers and thunderstorms in the evening. Lows in the upper 50s. Chance of rain 40%. Tuesday, partly cloudy. A chance of showers in the afternoon. Highs in the lower 80s. Chance of rain 30%. Tuesday night, partly cloudy. A chance of showers in the evening. Lows in the lower 60s. Chance of rain 30%. Wednesday, partly sunny. A chance of showers. Highs in the mid 80s. Chance of rain 50%. Wednesday night, partly cloudy with a chance of showers in the evening, then mostly clear after midnight. Lows in the mid 60s. Chance of rain 50%. Thursday, partly cloudy. A chance of showers and thunderstorms in the afternoon. Highs in the mid 80s. Chance of rain 40%. At noon, weather reports for selected cities. At Mansfield Long Regional Airport, it was mostly sunny. The temperature was 82 degrees, the dew point 61, and the relative humidity 48%. The wind was northwest, at 7 miles an hour. The pressure was 30.06 inches and rising. Elsewhere across Ohio, at Findlay, it was sunny, with a temperature of 82. It was mostly sunny, with a temperature of 79 at Wooster, 86 at Marion, 85 at Toledo Express, and 82 at Cleveland. Under mostly sunny skies, Akron-Canton Regional Airport reported 81, Youngstown reported 79, Dayton reported 81, and Columbus reported 83. At Cincinnati, it was partly sunny, with a temperature of 83. Reports from nearby cities outside Ohio, it was mostly sunny, with a temperature of 78 at Pittsburgh, 85 at Detroit, and 80 at Buffalo. At Indianapolis, it was partly sunny, with a temperature of 82. At Chicago, it was cloudy, with a temperature of 79. The current time is 12:22 p.m. Eastern Daylight Time. 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On the latest weather map, high pressure over the region will continue east today. A low pressure system will develop over the central United States and slowly move east toward the Ohio Valley for the weekend. This system will exit by Monday night, and high pressure will return by Tuesday. The forecast for the Central Highlands. Today, mostly sunny this morning, then partly sunny with a slight chance of showers and thunderstorms this afternoon. Highs in the mid-80s. West winds around 5 miles per hour. Chance of rain 20%. Tonight, mostly cloudy. Lows in the mid-60s. Southeast winds around 5 miles per hour. Saturday, mostly cloudy. A chance of showers and thunderstorms in the afternoon. Highs around 80. Southeast winds 5 to 10 miles per hour. Chance of rain 50%. Saturday night, showers with a chance of thunderstorms. Humid with lows in the lower 60s. Southeast winds 5 to 10 miles per hour. Chance of rain 90%. Sunday, showers in the morning, then showers with a chance of thunderstorms in the afternoon. Humid with highs in the upper 70s. South winds 5 to 10 miles per hour, becoming southwest in the afternoon. Chance of rain 90%. Sunday night, mostly cloudy. Showers with a chance of thunderstorms in the evening, then a chance of showers after midnight. Lows in the lower 60s. Chance of rain 90%. At noon, weather reports for selected cities.
At Mansfield Long Regional Airport, it was mostly sunny. The temperature was 82 degrees, the dew point 61, and the relative humidity 48%. The wind was northwest, at 7 miles an hour. The pressure was 30.06 inches and rising. Elsewhere across Ohio, at Findlay, it was sunny, with a temperature of 82. It was mostly sunny, with a temperature of 79 at Wooster, 86 at Marion, 85 at Toledo Express, and 82 at Cleveland. Under mostly sunny skies, Akron-Canton Regional Airport reported 81, Youngstown reported 79, Dayton reported 81, and Columbus reported 83. At Cincinnati, it was partly sunny, with a temperature of 83. Reports from nearby cities outside Ohio, it was mostly sunny, with a temperature of 78 at Pittsburgh, 85 at Detroit, and 80 at Buffalo. At Indianapolis, it was partly sunny, with a temperature of 82. At Chicago, it was cloudy, with a temperature of 79. The current time is 12:26 p.m. Eastern Daylight Time. 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On the latest weather map, high pressure over the region will continue east today. A low pressure system will develop over the central United States and slowly move east toward the Ohio Valley for the weekend. This system will exit by Monday night, and high pressure will return by Tuesday. The forecast for the Central Highlands. Today, mostly sunny this morning, then partly sunny with a slight chance of showers and thunderstorms this afternoon. Highs in the mid-80s. West winds around 5 miles per hour. Chance of rain 20%. Tonight, mostly cloudy. Lows in the mid-60s. Southeast winds around 5 miles per hour. Saturday, mostly cloudy. A chance of showers and thunderstorms in the afternoon. Highs around 80. Southeast winds 5 to 10 miles per hour. Chance of rain 50%. Saturday night, showers with a chance of thunderstorms. Humid with lows in the lower 60s. Southeast winds 5 to 10 miles per hour. Chance of rain 90%. Sunday, showers in the morning, then showers with a chance of thunderstorms in the afternoon. Humid with highs in the upper 70s. South winds 5 to 10 miles per hour, becoming southwest in the afternoon. Chance of rain 90%. Sunday night, mostly cloudy. Showers with a chance of thunderstorms in the evening, then a chance of showers after midnight. Lows in the lower 60s. Chance of rain 90%. At noon, weather reports for selected cities. At Mansfield Long Regional Airport, it was mostly sunny. The temperature was 82 degrees, the dew point 61, and the relative humidity 48%. The wind was northwest, at 7 miles an hour. The pressure was 30.06 inches and rising. Elsewhere across Ohio, at Findlay, it was sunny, with a temperature of 82. It was mostly sunny, with a temperature of 79 at Wooster, 86 at Marion, 85 at Toledo Express, and 82 at Cleveland. Under mostly sunny skies, Akron-Canton Regional Airport reported 81, Youngstown reported 79, Dayton reported 81, and Columbus reported 83. At Cincinnati, it was partly sunny, with a temperature of 83. Reports from nearby cities outside Ohio, it was mostly sunny, with a temperature of 78 at Pittsburgh, 85 at Detroit, and 80 at Buffalo. At Indianapolis, it was partly sunny, with a temperature of 82. At Chicago, it was cloudy, with a temperature of 79. The current time is 12:29 p.m. Eastern Daylight Time. 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On the latest weather map, high pressure over the region will continue east today. A low pressure system will develop over the central United States and slowly move east toward the Ohio Valley for the weekend. This system will exit by Monday night, and high pressure will return by Tuesday.
the forecast for the Central Highlands. Today, mostly sunny this morning, then partly sunny with a slight chance of showers and thunderstorms this afternoon. Highs in the mid-80s. West winds around 5 miles per hour. Chance of rain 20%. Tonight, mostly cloudy. Lows in the mid-60s. Southeast winds around 5 miles per hour. Saturday, mostly cloudy. A chance of showers and thunderstorms in the afternoon. Highs around 80. Southeast winds 5 to 10 miles per hour. Chance of rain 50%. Saturday night, showers with a chance of thunderstorms. Humid with lows in the lower 60s. Southeast winds 5 to 10 miles per hour. Chance of rain 90%. Sunday, showers in the morning, then showers with a chance of thunderstorms in the afternoon. Humid with highs in the upper 70s. South winds 5 to 10 miles per hour, becoming southwest in the afternoon. Chance of rain 90%. Sunday night, mostly cloudy. Showers with a chance of thunderstorms in the evening, then a chance of showers after midnight. Lows in the lower 60s. Chance of rain 90%. The extended forecast for the Central Highlands. Monday, partly sunny. A chance of showers and thunderstorms in the afternoon. Highs in the upper 70s. Chance of rain 40%. Monday night, partly cloudy. A chance of showers and thunderstorms in the evening. Lows in the upper 50s. Chance of rain 40%. Tuesday, partly cloudy. A chance of showers in the afternoon. Highs in the lower 80s. Chance of rain 30%. Tuesday night, partly cloudy. A chance of showers in the evening. Lows in the lower 60s. Chance of rain 30%. Wednesday, partly sunny. A chance of showers. Highs in the mid 80s. Chance of rain 50%. Wednesday night, partly cloudy with a chance of showers in the evening, then mostly clear after midnight. Lows in the mid-60s. Chance of rain 50%. Thursday, partly cloudy. A chance of showers and thunderstorms in the afternoon. Highs in the mid-80s. Chance of rain 40%. At noon, weather reports for selected cities. At Mansfield Long Regional Airport, it was mostly sunny. The temperature was 82 degrees, the dew point 61, and the relative humidity 48%. The wind was northwest, at 7 miles an hour. The pressure was 30.06 inches and rising. Elsewhere across Ohio, at Findlay, it was sunny, with a temperature of 82. It was mostly sunny, with a temperature of 79 at Wooster, 86 at Marion, 85 at Toledo Express, and 82 at Cleveland. Under mostly sunny skies, Akron-Canton Regional Airport reported 81, Youngstown reported 79, Dayton reported 81, and Columbus reported 83. At Cincinnati, it was partly sunny, with a temperature of 83. Reports from nearby cities outside Ohio, it was mostly sunny, with a temperature of 78 at Pittsburgh, 85 at Detroit, and 80 at Buffalo. At Indianapolis, it was partly sunny, with a temperature of 82. At Chicago, it was cloudy, with a temperature of 79. The current time is 12:33 p.m. Eastern Daylight Time. 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We supply the latest available information for the Central Highlands over station WWG57 from Butler on a frequency of 162.450 MHz. On the latest weather map, high pressure over the region will continue east today. A low pressure system will develop over the central United States and slowly move east toward the Ohio Valley for the weekend. This system will exit by Monday night, and high pressure will return by Tuesday. The forecast for the Central Highlands. Today, mostly sunny this morning, then partly sunny with a slight chance of showers and thunderstorms this afternoon. Highs in the mid-80s. West winds around 5 miles per hour. Chance of rain 20%. Tonight, mostly cloudy. Lows in the mid-60s. Southeast winds around 5 miles per hour. Saturday, mostly cloudy. A chance of showers and thunderstorms in the afternoon. Highs around 80. Southeast winds 5 to 10 miles per hour.
chance of rain 50%. Saturday night, showers with a chance of thunderstorms. Humid with lows in the lower 60s. Southeast winds 5 to 10 miles per hour. Chance of rain 90%. Sunday, showers in the morning, then showers with a chance of thunderstorms in the afternoon. Humid with highs in the upper 70s. South winds 5 to 10 miles per hour, becoming southwest in the afternoon. Chance of rain 90%. Sunday night, mostly cloudy. Showers with a chance of thunderstorms in the evening, then a chance of showers after midnight. Lows in the lower 60s. Chance of rain 90%. At noon, weather reports for selected cities. At Mansfield Long Regional Airport, it was mostly sunny. The temperature was 82 degrees, the dew point 61, and the relative humidity 48%. The wind was northwest, at 7 miles an hour. The pressure was 30.06 inches and rising. Elsewhere across Ohio, at Findlay, it was sunny, with a temperature of 82. It was mostly sunny, with a temperature of 79 at Wooster, 86 at Marion, 85 at Toledo Express, and 82 at Cleveland. Under mostly sunny skies, Akron-Canton Regional Airport reported 81, Youngstown reported 79, Dayton reported 81, and Columbus reported 83. At Cincinnati, it was partly sunny, with a temperature of 83. Reports from nearby cities outside Ohio, it was mostly sunny, with a temperature of 78 at Pittsburgh, 85 at Detroit, and 80 at Buffalo. At Indianapolis, it was partly sunny, with a temperature of 82. At Chicago, it was cloudy, with a temperature of 79. The current time is 12:36 p.m. Eastern Daylight Time. 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We supply the latest available information for the Central Highlands over station WWG57 from Butler on a frequency of 162.450 MHz. On the latest weather map, high pressure over the region will continue east today. A low pressure system will develop over the central United States and slowly move east toward the Ohio Valley for the weekend. This system will exit by Monday night, and high pressure will return by Tuesday. The forecast for the Central Highlands. Today, mostly sunny this morning, then partly sunny with a slight chance of showers and thunderstorms this afternoon. Highs in the mid-80s. West winds around 5 miles per hour. Chance of rain 20%. Tonight, mostly cloudy. Lows in the mid-60s. Southeast winds around 5 miles per hour. Saturday, mostly cloudy. A chance of showers and thunderstorms in the afternoon. Highs around 80. Southeast winds 5 to 10 miles per hour. Chance of rain 50%. Saturday night, showers with a chance of thunderstorms. Humid with lows in the lower 60s. Southeast winds 5 to 10 miles per hour. Chance of rain 90%. Sunday, showers in the morning, then showers with a chance of thunderstorms in the afternoon. Humid with highs in the upper 70s. South winds 5 to 10 miles per hour, becoming southwest in the afternoon. Chance of rain 90%. Sunday night, mostly cloudy. Showers with a chance of thunderstorms in the evening, then a chance of showers after midnight. Lows in the lower 60s. Chance of rain 90%. At noon, weather reports for selected cities. At Mansfield Long Regional Airport, it was mostly sunny. The temperature was 82 degrees, the dew point 61, and the relative humidity 48%. The wind was northwest, at 7 miles an hour. The pressure was 30.06 inches and rising. Elsewhere across Ohio, at Findlay, it was sunny, with a temperature of 82. It was mostly sunny, with a temperature of 79 at Wooster, 86 at Marion, 85 at Toledo Express, and 82 at Cleveland. Under mostly sunny skies, Akron-Canton Regional Airport reported 81, Youngstown reported 79, Dayton reported 81, and Columbus reported 83. At Cincinnati, it was partly sunny, with a temperature of 83. Reports from nearby cities outside Ohio, it was mostly sunny, with a temperature of 78 at Pittsburgh, 85 at Detroit, and 80 at Buffalo. At Indianapolis, it was partly sunny, with a temperature of 82.
and Chicago, it was cloudy, with a temperature of 79. The extended forecast for the Central Highlands. Monday, partly sunny. A chance of showers and thunderstorms in the afternoon. Highs in the upper 70s. Chance of rain 40%. Monday night, partly cloudy. A chance of showers and thunderstorms in the evening. Lows in the upper 50s. Chance of rain 40%. Tuesday, partly cloudy. A chance of showers in the afternoon. Highs in the lower 80s. Chance of rain 30%. Tuesday night, partly cloudy. A chance of showers in the evening. Lows in the lower 60s. Chance of rain 30%. Wednesday, partly sunny. A chance of showers. Highs in the mid 80s. Chance of rain 50%. Wednesday night, partly cloudy with a chance of showers in the evening, then mostly clear after midnight. Lows in the mid 60s. Chance of rain 50%. Thursday, partly cloudy. A chance of showers and thunderstorms in the afternoon. Highs in the mid 80s. Chance of rain 40%. The current time is 12:41 p.m. Eastern Daylight Time. 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On the latest weather map, high pressure over the region will continue east today. A low pressure system will develop over the central United States and slowly move east toward the Ohio Valley for the weekend. This system will exit by Monday night, and high pressure will return by Tuesday. The forecast for the Central Highlands. Today, mostly sunny this morning, then partly sunny with a slight chance of showers and thunderstorms this afternoon. Highs in the mid-80s. West winds around 5 miles per hour. Chance of rain 20%. Tonight, mostly cloudy. Lows in the mid-60s. Southeast winds around 5 miles per hour. Saturday, mostly cloudy. A chance of showers and thunderstorms in the afternoon. Highs around 80. Southeast winds 5 to 10 miles per hour. Chance of rain 50%. Saturday night, showers with a chance of thunderstorms. Humid with lows in the lower 60s. Southeast winds 5 to 10 miles per hour. Chance of rain 90%. Sunday, showers in the morning, then showers with a chance of thunderstorms in the afternoon. Humid with highs in the upper 70s. South winds 5 to 10 miles per hour, becoming southwest in the afternoon. Chance of rain 90%. Sunday night, mostly cloudy. Showers with a chance of thunderstorms in the evening, then a chance of showers after midnight. Lows in the lower 60s. Chance of rain 90%. At noon, weather reports for selected cities. At Mansfield Long Regional Airport, it was mostly sunny. The temperature was 82 degrees, the dew point 61, and the relative humidity 48%. The wind was northwest, at 7 miles an hour. The pressure was 30.06 inches and rising. Elsewhere across Ohio, at Findlay, it was sunny, with a temperature of 82. It was mostly sunny, with a temperature of 79 at Wooster, 86 at Marion, 85 at Toledo Express, and 82 at Cleveland. Under mostly sunny skies, Akron-Canton Regional Airport reported 81, Youngstown reported 79, Dayton reported 81, and Columbus reported 83. At Cincinnati, it was partly sunny, with a temperature of 83. Reports from nearby cities outside Ohio, it was mostly sunny, with a temperature of 78 at Pittsburgh, 85 at Detroit, and 80 at Buffalo. At Indianapolis, it was partly sunny, with a temperature of 82. At Chicago, it was cloudy, with a temperature of 79. The current time is 12:44 p.m. Eastern Daylight Time. 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On the latest weather map, high pressure over the region will continue east today.
a low-pressure system will develop over the central United States and slowly move east toward the Ohio Valley for the weekend. This system will exit by Monday night, and high pressure will return by Tuesday. The forecast for the Central Highlands. Today, mostly sunny this morning, then partly sunny with a slight chance of showers and thunderstorms this afternoon. Highs in the mid-80s. West winds around 5 miles per hour. Chance of rain 20%. Tonight, mostly cloudy. Lows in the mid-60s. Southeast winds around 5 miles per hour. Saturday, mostly cloudy. A chance of showers and thunderstorms in the afternoon. Highs around 80. Southeast winds 5 to 10 miles per hour. Chance of rain 50%. Saturday night, showers with a chance of thunderstorms. Humid with lows in the lower 60s. Southeast winds 5 to 10 miles per hour. Chance of rain 90%. Sunday, showers in the morning, then showers with a chance of thunderstorms in the afternoon. Humid with highs in the upper 70s. South winds 5 to 10 miles per hour, becoming southwest in the afternoon. Chance of rain 90%. Sunday night, mostly cloudy. Showers with a chance of thunderstorms in the evening, then a chance of showers after midnight. Lows in the lower 60s. Chance of rain 90%. At noon, weather reports for selected cities. At Mansfield-Laum Regional Airport, it was mostly sunny. The temperature was 82 degrees, the dew point 61, and the relative humidity 48%. The wind was northwest, at 7 miles an hour. The pressure was 30.06 inches and rising. Elsewhere across Ohio, at Findlay, it was sunny, with a temperature of 82. It was mostly sunny, with a temperature of 79 at Wooster, 86 at Marion, 85 at Toledo Express, and 82 at Cleveland. Under mostly sunny skies, Akron-Canton Regional Airport reported 81, Youngstown reported 79, Dayton reported 81, and Columbus reported 83. At Cincinnati, it was partly sunny, with a temperature of 83. Reports from nearby cities outside Ohio, it was mostly sunny, with a temperature of 78 at Pittsburgh, 85 at Detroit, and 80 at Buffalo. At Indianapolis, it was partly sunny, with a temperature of 82. At Chicago, it was cloudy, with a temperature of 79. The current time is 12:47 p.m. Eastern Daylight Time. 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We supply the latest available information for the Central Highlands over station WWG57 from Butler on a frequency of 162.450 MHz. On the latest weather map, high pressure over the region will continue east today. A low-pressure system will develop over the central United States and slowly move east toward the Ohio Valley for the weekend. This system will exit by Monday night, and high pressure will return by Tuesday. The forecast for the Central Highlands. Today, mostly sunny this morning, then partly sunny with a slight chance of showers and thunderstorms this afternoon. Highs in the mid-80s. West winds around 5 miles per hour. Chance of rain 20%. Tonight, mostly cloudy. Lows in the mid-60s. Southeast winds around 5 miles per hour. Saturday, mostly cloudy. A chance of showers and thunderstorms in the afternoon. Highs around 80. Southeast winds 5 to 10 miles per hour. Chance of rain 50%. Saturday night, showers with a chance of thunderstorms. Humid with lows in the lower 60s. Southeast winds 5 to 10 miles per hour. Chance of rain 90%. Sunday, showers in the morning, then showers with a chance of thunderstorms in the afternoon. Humid with highs in the upper 70s. South winds 5 to 10 miles per hour, becoming southwest in the afternoon. Chance of rain 90%. Sunday night, mostly cloudy. Showers with a chance of thunderstorms in the evening, then a chance of showers after midnight. Lows in the lower 60s. Chance of rain 90%. At noon, weather reports for selected cities. At Mansfield-Laum Regional Airport, it was mostly sunny. The temperature was 82 degrees, the dew point 61, and the relative humidity 48%. The wind was northwest, at 7 miles an hour.
the pressure was 30.06 inches and rising. Elsewhere across Ohio, at Findlay, it was sunny, with a temperature of 82. It was mostly sunny, with a temperature of 79 at Wooster, 86 at Marion, 85 at Toledo Express, and 82 at Cleveland. Under mostly sunny skies, Akron-Canton Regional Airport reported 81, Youngstown reported 79, Dayton reported 81, and Columbus reported 83. At Cincinnati, it was partly sunny, with a temperature of 83. Reports from nearby cities outside Ohio, it was mostly sunny, with a temperature of 78 at Pittsburgh, 85 at Detroit, and 80 at Buffalo. At Indianapolis, it was partly sunny, with a temperature of 82. At Chicago, it was cloudy, with a temperature of 79. The extended forecast for the Central Highlands. Monday, partly sunny. A chance of showers and thunderstorms in the afternoon. Highs in the upper 70s. Chance of rain 40%. Monday night, partly cloudy. A chance of showers and thunderstorms in the evening. Lows in the upper 50s. Chance of rain 40%. Tuesday, partly cloudy. A chance of showers in the afternoon. Highs in the lower 80s. Chance of rain 30%. Tuesday night, partly cloudy. A chance of showers in the evening. Lows in the lower 60s. Chance of rain 30%. Wednesday, partly sunny. A chance of showers. Highs in the mid 80s. Chance of rain 50%. Wednesday night, partly cloudy with a chance of showers in the evening, then mostly clear after midnight. Lows in the mid 60s. Chance of rain 50%. Thursday, partly cloudy. A chance of showers and thunderstorms in the afternoon. Highs in the mid 80s. Chance of rain 40%. The current time is 12:52 p.m. Eastern Daylight Time. 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On the latest weather map, high pressure over the region will continue east today. A low pressure system will develop over the central United States and slowly move east toward the Ohio Valley for the weekend. This system will exit by Monday night, and high pressure will return by Tuesday. The forecast for the Central Highlands. Today, mostly sunny this morning, then partly sunny with a slight chance of showers and thunderstorms this afternoon. Highs in the mid-80s. West winds around 5 miles per hour. Chance of rain 20%. Tonight, mostly cloudy. Lows in the mid-60s. Southeast winds around 5 miles per hour. Saturday, mostly cloudy. A chance of showers and thunderstorms in the afternoon. Highs around 80. Southeast winds 5 to 10 miles per hour. Chance of rain 50%. Saturday night, showers with a chance of thunderstorms. Humid with lows in the lower 60s. Southeast winds 5 to 10 miles per hour. Chance of rain 90%. Sunday, showers in the morning, then showers with a chance of thunderstorms in the afternoon. Humid with highs in the upper 70s. South winds 5 to 10 miles per hour, becoming southwest in the afternoon. Chance of rain 90%. Sunday night, mostly cloudy. Showers with a chance of thunderstorms in the evening, then a chance of showers after midnight. Lows in the lower 60s. Chance of rain 90%. At noon, weather reports for selected cities. At Mansfield-Long Regional Airport, it was mostly sunny. The temperature was 82 degrees, the dew point 61, and the relative humidity 48%. The wind was northwest, at 7 miles an hour. The pressure was 30.06 inches and rising. Elsewhere across Ohio, at Findlay, it was sunny, with a temperature of 82. It was mostly sunny, with a temperature of 79 at Wooster, 86 at Marion, 85 at Toledo Express, and 82 at Cleveland. Under mostly sunny skies, Akron-Canton Regional Airport reported 81, Youngstown reported 79, Dayton reported 81, and Columbus reported 83. At Cincinnati, it was partly sunny, with a temperature of 83.
Reports from nearby cities outside Ohio, it was mostly sunny, with a temperature of 78 at Pittsburgh, 85 at Detroit, and 80 at Buffalo. At Indianapolis, it was partly sunny, with a temperature of 82. At Chicago, it was cloudy, with a temperature

gradually move east toward the Ohio Valley for the weekend. This system will exit by Monday night, and high pressure will return by Tuesday. The forecast for the Central Highlands. Today, mostly sunny this morning, then partly sunny with a slight chance of showers and thunderstorms this afternoon. Highs in the mid-80s. West winds around 5 miles per hour. Chance of rain 20%. Tonight, mostly cloudy. Lows in the mid-60s. Southeast winds around 5 miles per hour. Saturday, mostly cloudy. A chance of showers and thunderstorms in the afternoon. Highs around 80. Southeast winds 5 to 10 miles per hour. Chance of rain 50%. Saturday night, showers with a chance of thunderstorms. Humid with lows in the lower 60s. Southeast winds 5 to 10 miles per hour. Chance of rain 90%. Sunday, showers in the morning, then showers with a chance of thunderstorms in the afternoon. Humid with highs in the upper 70s. South winds 5 to 10 miles per hour, becoming southwest in the afternoon. Chance of rain 90%. Sunday night, mostly cloudy. Showers with a chance of thunderstorms in the evening, then a chance of showers after midnight. Lows in the lower 60s. Chance of rain 90%. At noon, weather reports for selected cities. At Mansfield Long Regional Airport, it was mostly sunny. The temperature was 82 degrees, the dew point 61, and the relative humidity 48%. The wind was northwest, at 7 miles an hour. The pressure was 30.06 inches and rising. Elsewhere across Ohio, at Findlay, it was sunny, with a temperature of 82. It was mostly sunny, with a temperature of 79 at Wooster, 86 at Marion, 85 at Toledo Express, and 82 at Cleveland. Under mostly sunny skies, Akron-Canton Regional Airport reported 81, Youngstown reported 79, Dayton reported 81, and Columbus reported 83. At Cincinnati, it was partly sunny, with a temperature of 83. Reports from nearby cities outside Ohio, it was mostly sunny, with a temperature of 78 at Pittsburgh, 85 at Detroit, and 80 at Buffalo. At Indianapolis, it was partly sunny, with a temperature of 82. At Chicago, it was cloudy, with a temperature of 79. The current time is 12:58 p.m. Eastern Daylight Time. 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We supply the latest available information for the Central Highlands over station WWG57 from Butler on a frequency of 162.450 MHz. On the latest weather map, high pressure over the region will continue east today. A low pressure system will develop over the central United States and slowly move east toward the Ohio Valley for the weekend. This system will exit by Monday night, and high pressure will return by Tuesday. The forecast for the Central Highlands. Today, mostly sunny this morning, then partly sunny with a slight chance of showers and thunderstorms this afternoon. Highs in the mid-80s. West winds around 5 miles per hour. Chance of rain 20%. Tonight, mostly cloudy. Lows in the mid-60s. Southeast winds around 5 miles per hour. Saturday, mostly cloudy. A chance of showers and thunderstorms in the afternoon. Highs around 80. Southeast winds 5 to 10 miles per hour. Chance of rain 50%. Saturday night, showers with a chance of thunderstorms. Humid with lows in the lower 60s. Southeast winds 5 to 10 miles per hour. Chance of rain 90%. Sunday, showers in the morning, then showers with a chance of thunderstorms in the afternoon. Humid with highs in the upper 70s. South winds 5 to 10 miles per hour, becoming southwest in the afternoon. Chance of rain 90%. Sunday night, mostly cloudy. Showers with a chance of thunderstorms in the evening, then a chance of showers after midnight. Lows in the lower 60s. Chance of rain 90%. The Nearshore Marine Forecast. For the following marine location, the islands to Vermilion. This afternoon, west winds less than 10 knots becoming east. Mostly sunny. Waves 1 foot or less. Tonight, southeast winds 10 knots or less becoming south. Mostly cloudy.

1 foot or less. Saturday, southeast winds 5 to 10 knots. A chance of showers and thunderstorms in the afternoon. Waves 2 feet or less. Saturday night, southeast winds 10 to 15 knots. Showers with a chance of thunderstorms. Waves 2 feet or less. Winds and waves higher in and near thunderstorms. The water temperature off Toledo is 77 degrees, off Cleveland 74 degrees, and off Erie 75 degrees. The extended forecast for the Central Highlands. Monday, partly sunny. A chance of showers and thunderstorms in the afternoon. Highs in the upper 70s. Chance of rain 40%. Monday night, partly cloudy. A chance of showers and thunderstorms in the evening. Lows in the upper 50s. Chance of rain 40%. Tuesday, partly cloudy. A chance of showers in the afternoon. Highs in the lower 80s. Chance of rain 30%. Tuesday night, partly cloudy. A chance of showers in the evening. Lows in the lower 60s. Chance of rain 30%. Wednesday, partly sunny. A chance of showers. Highs in the mid 80s. Chance of rain 50%. Wednesday night, partly cloudy with a chance of showers in the evening, then mostly clear after midnight. Lows in the mid 60s. Chance of rain 50%. Thursday, partly cloudy. A chance of showers and thunderstorms in the afternoon. Highs in the mid 80s. Chance of rain 40%. At noon, weather reports for selected cities. At Mansfield-Lawn Regional Airport, it was mostly sunny. The temperature was 82 degrees, the dew point 61, and the relative humidity 48%. The wind was northwest, at 7 miles an hour. The pressure was 30.06 inches and rising. Elsewhere across Ohio, at Findlay, it was sunny, with a temperature of 82. It was mostly sunny, with a temperature of 79 at Wooster, 86 at Marion, 85 at Toledo Express, and 82 at Cleveland. Under mostly sunny skies, Akron-Canton Regional Airport reported 81, Youngstown reported 79, Dayton reported 81, and Columbus reported 83. At Cincinnati, it was partly sunny, with a temperature of 83. Reports from nearby cities outside Ohio, it was mostly sunny, with a temperature of 78 at Pittsburgh, 85 at Detroit, and 80 at Buffalo. At Indianapolis, it was partly sunny, with a temperature of 82. At Chicago, it was cloudy, with a temperature of 79. The current time is 1:03 p.m. Eastern Daylight Time. 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We supply the latest available information for the Central Highlands over station WWG57 from Butler on a frequency of 162.450 MHz. On the latest weather map, high pressure over the region will continue east today. A low pressure system will develop over the central United States and slowly move east toward the Ohio Valley for the weekend. This system will exit by Monday night, and high pressure will return by Tuesday. The forecast for the Central Highlands. Today, mostly sunny this morning, then partly sunny with a slight chance of showers and thunderstorms this afternoon. Highs in the mid-80s. West winds around 5 miles per hour. Chance of rain 20%. Tonight, mostly cloudy. Lows in the mid-60s. Southeast winds around 5 miles per hour. Saturday, mostly cloudy. A chance of showers and thunderstorms in the afternoon. Highs around 80. Southeast winds 5 to 10 miles per hour. Chance of rain 50%. Saturday night, showers with a chance of thunderstorms. Humid with lows in the lower 60s. Southeast winds 5 to 10 miles per hour. Chance of rain 90%. Sunday, showers in the morning, then showers with a chance of thunderstorms in the afternoon. Humid with highs in the upper 70s. South winds 5 to 10 miles per hour, becoming southwest in the afternoon. Chance of rain 90%. Sunday night, mostly cloudy. Showers with a chance of thunderstorms in the evening, then a chance of showers after midnight. Lows in the lower 60s. Chance of rain 90%.
at 1 p.m. Weather reports for selected cities. At Mansfield Long Regional Airport, it was mostly sunny. The temperature was 83 degrees, the dew point 61, and the relative humidity 47%. The pressure was 30.04 inches and falling. Elsewhere across Ohio, skies ranged from mostly sunny to partly sunny. It was 81 at Worcester, 88 at Marion, 86 at Toledo Express, 83 at Cleveland, and 82 at Akron-Canton Regional Airport. Youngstown reported 79, Cincinnati reported 84, Dayton reported 83, Findlay reported 83, and Columbus reported 82. Reports from nearby cities outside Ohio, it was mostly sunny, with a temperature of 80 at Pittsburgh and 81 at Buffalo. It was partly sunny, with a temperature of 86 at Detroit and 83 at Indianapolis. At Chicago, it was cloudy, with a temperature of 79. The current time is 1:06 p.m. Eastern Daylight Time. 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On the latest weather map, high pressure over the region will continue east today. A low pressure system will develop over the central United States and slowly move east toward the Ohio Valley for the weekend. This system will exit by Monday night, and high pressure will return by Tuesday. The forecast for the Central Highlands. Today, mostly sunny this morning, then partly sunny with a slight chance of showers and thunderstorms this afternoon. Highs in the mid-80s. West winds around 5 miles per hour. Chance of rain 20%. Tonight, mostly cloudy. Lows in the mid-60s. Southeast winds around 5 miles per hour. Saturday, mostly cloudy. A chance of showers and thunderstorms in the afternoon. Highs around 80. Southeast winds 5 to 10 miles per hour. Chance of rain 50%. Saturday night, showers with a chance of thunderstorms. Humid with lows in the lower 60s. Southeast winds 5 to 10 miles per hour. Chance of rain 90%. Sunday, showers in the morning, then showers with a chance of thunderstorms in the afternoon. Humid with highs in the upper 70s. South winds 5 to 10 miles per hour, becoming southwest in the afternoon. Chance of rain 90%. Sunday night, mostly cloudy. Showers with a chance of thunderstorms in the evening, then a chance of showers after midnight. Lows in the lower 60s. Chance of rain 90%. At 1 p.m., weather reports for selected cities. At Mansfield Long Regional Airport, it was mostly sunny. The temperature was 83 degrees, the dew point 61, and the relative humidity 47%. The pressure was 30.04 inches and falling. Elsewhere across Ohio, skies ranged from mostly sunny to partly sunny. It was 81 at Worcester, 88 at Marion, 86 at Toledo Express, 83 at Cleveland, and 82 at Akron-Canton Regional Airport. Youngstown reported 79, Cincinnati reported 84, Dayton reported 83, Findlay reported 83, and Columbus reported 82. Reports from nearby cities outside Ohio, it was mostly sunny, with a temperature of 80 at Pittsburgh and 81 at Buffalo. It was partly sunny, with a temperature of 86 at Detroit and 83 at Indianapolis. At Chicago, it was cloudy, with a temperature of 79. The current time is 1:09 p.m. Eastern Daylight Time. 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The extended forecast for the Central Highlands. Monday, partly sunny. A chance of showers and thunderstorms in the afternoon. Highs in the upper 70s. Chance of rain 40%. Monday night, partly cloudy. A chance of showers and thunderstorms in the evening. Lows in the upper 50s. Chance of rain 40%. Tuesday, partly cloudy. A chance of showers in the afternoon. Highs in the lower 80s.
chance of rain 30%. Tuesday night, partly cloudy. A chance of showers in the evening. Lows in the lower 60s. Chance of rain 30%. Wednesday, partly sunny. A chance of showers. Highs in the mid-80s. Chance of rain 50%. Wednesday night, partly cloudy with a chance of showers in the evening, then mostly clear after midnight. Lows in the mid-60s. Chance of rain 50%. Thursday, partly cloudy. A chance of showers and thunderstorms in the afternoon. Highs in the mid-80s. Chance of rain 40%. On the latest weather map, high pressure over the region will continue east today. A low pressure system will develop over the central United States and slowly move east toward the Ohio Valley for the weekend. This system will exit by Monday night, and high pressure will return by Tuesday. The forecast for the Central Highlands. Today, mostly sunny this morning, then partly sunny with a slight chance of showers and thunderstorms this afternoon. Highs in the mid-80s. West winds around 5 miles per hour. Chance of rain 20%. Tonight, mostly cloudy. Lows in the mid-60s. Southeast winds around 5 miles per hour. Saturday, mostly cloudy. A chance of showers and thunderstorms in the afternoon. Highs around 80. Southeast winds 5 to 10 miles per hour. Chance of rain 50%. Saturday night, showers with a chance of thunderstorms. Humid with lows in the lower 60s. Southeast winds 5 to 10 miles per hour. Chance of rain 90%. Sunday, showers in the morning, then showers with a chance of thunderstorms in the afternoon. Humid with highs in the upper 70s. South winds 5 to 10 miles per hour, becoming southwest in the afternoon. Chance of rain 90%. Sunday night, mostly cloudy. Showers with a chance of thunderstorms in the evening, then a chance of showers after midnight. Lows in the lower 60s. Chance of rain 90%. At 1 p.m., weather reports for selected cities. At Mansfield Long Regional Airport, it was mostly sunny. The temperature was 83 degrees, the dew point 61, and the relative humidity 47%. The pressure was 30.04 inches and falling. Elsewhere across Ohio, skies ranged from mostly sunny to partly sunny. It was 81 at Worcester, 88 at Marion, 86 at Toledo Express, 83 at Cleveland, and 82 at Akron-Canton Regional Airport. Youngstown reported 79, Cincinnati reported 84, Dayton reported 83, Findlay reported 83, and Columbus reported 82. Reports from nearby cities outside Ohio, it was mostly sunny, with a temperature of 80 at Pittsburgh and 81 at Buffalo. It was partly sunny, with a temperature of 86 at Detroit and 83 at Indianapolis. At Chicago, it was cloudy, with a temperature of 79. At 1 p.m., weather reports for selected cities. At Mansfield Long Regional Airport, it was mostly sunny. The temperature was 83 degrees, the dew point 61, and the relative humidity 47%. The pressure was 30.04 inches and falling. Elsewhere across Ohio, skies ranged from mostly sunny to partly sunny. It was 81 at Worcester, 88 at Marion, 86 at Toledo Express, 83 at Cleveland, and 82 at Akron-Canton Regional Airport. Youngstown reported 79, Cincinnati reported 84, Dayton reported 83, Findlay reported 83, and Columbus reported 82. Reports from nearby cities outside Ohio, it was mostly sunny, with a temperature of 80 at Pittsburgh and 81 at Buffalo. It was partly sunny, with a temperature of 86 at Detroit and 83 at Indianapolis. At Chicago, it was cloudy, with a temperature of 79. The current time is 1:14 p.m. Eastern Daylight Time. 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On the latest weather map, high pressure over the region will continue east today. A low pressure system will develop over the central United States and slowly move east toward the Ohio Valley for the weekend. This system will exit by Monday night, and high pressure will return by Tuesday.
the forecast for the Central Highlands. Today, mostly sunny this morning, then partly sunny with a slight chance of showers and thunderstorms this afternoon. Highs in the mid-80s. West winds around 5 miles per hour. Chance of rain 20%. Tonight, mostly cloudy. Lows in the mid-60s. Southeast winds around 5 miles per hour. Saturday, mostly cloudy. A chance of showers and thunderstorms in the afternoon. Highs around 80. Southeast winds 5 to 10 miles per hour. Chance of rain 50%. Saturday night, showers with a chance of thunderstorms. Humid with lows in the lower 60s. Southeast winds 5 to 10 miles per hour. Chance of rain 90%. Sunday, showers in the morning, then showers with a chance of thunderstorms in the afternoon. Humid with highs in the upper 70s. South winds 5 to 10 miles per hour, becoming southwest in the afternoon. Chance of rain 90%. Sunday night, mostly cloudy. Showers with a chance of thunderstorms in the evening, then a chance of showers after midnight. Lows in the lower 60s. Chance of rain 90%. At 1 p.m., weather reports for selected cities. At Mansfield Long Regional Airport, it was mostly sunny. The temperature was 83 degrees, the dew point 61, and the relative humidity 47%. The pressure was 30.04 inches and falling. Elsewhere across Ohio, skies ranged from mostly sunny to partly sunny. It was 81 at Worcester, 88 at Marion, 86 at Toledo Express, 83 at Cleveland, and 82 at Akron-Canton Regional Airport. Youngstown reported 79, Cincinnati reported 84, Dayton reported 83, Findlay reported 83, and Columbus reported 82. Reports from nearby cities outside Ohio, it was mostly sunny, with a temperature of 80 at Pittsburgh and 81 at Buffalo. It was partly sunny, with a temperature of 86 at Detroit and 83 at Indianapolis. At Chicago, it was cloudy, with a temperature of 79. The current time is 1:18 p.m. Eastern Daylight Time. 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On the latest weather map, high pressure over the region will continue east today. A low-pressure system will develop over the central United States and slowly move east toward the Ohio Valley for the weekend. This system will exit by Monday night, and high pressure will return by Tuesday. The forecast for the Central Highlands. Today, mostly sunny this morning, then partly sunny with a slight chance of showers and thunderstorms this afternoon. Highs in the mid-80s. West winds around 5 miles per hour. Chance of rain 20%. Tonight, mostly cloudy. Lows in the mid-60s. Southeast winds around 5 miles per hour. Saturday, mostly cloudy. A chance of showers and thunderstorms in the afternoon. Highs around 80. Southeast winds 5 to 10 miles per hour. Chance of rain 50%. Saturday night, showers with a chance of thunderstorms. Humid with lows in the lower 60s. Southeast winds 5 to 10 miles per hour. Chance of rain 90%. Sunday, showers in the morning, then showers with a chance of thunderstorms in the afternoon. Humid with highs in the upper 70s. South winds 5 to 10 miles per hour, becoming southwest in the afternoon. Chance of rain 90%. Sunday night, mostly cloudy. Showers with a chance of thunderstorms in the evening, then a chance of showers after midnight. Lows in the lower 60s. Chance of rain 90%. The extended forecast for the Central Highlands. Monday, partly sunny. A chance of showers and thunderstorms in the afternoon. Highs in the upper 70s. Chance of rain 40%. Monday night, partly cloudy. A chance of showers and thunderstorms in the evening. Lows in the upper 50s. Chance of rain 40%. Tuesday, partly cloudy. A chance of showers in the afternoon. Highs in the lower 80s. Chance of rain 30%. Tuesday night, partly cloudy. A chance of showers in the evening.
lows in the lower 60s. Chance of rain 30%. Wednesday, partly sunny. A chance of showers. Highs in the mid-80s. Chance of rain 50%. Wednesday night, partly cloudy with a chance of showers in the evening, then mostly clear after midnight. Lows in the mid-60s. Chance of rain 50%. Thursday, partly cloudy. A chance of showers and thunderstorms in the afternoon. Highs in the mid-80s. Chance of rain 40%. At 1 p.m., weather reports for selected cities. At Mansfield Lawn Regional Airport, it was mostly sunny. The temperature was 83 degrees, the dew point 61, and the relative humidity 47%. The pressure was 30.04 inches and falling. Elsewhere across Ohio, skies ranged from mostly sunny to partly sunny. It was 81 at Worcester, 88 at Marion, 86 at Toledo Express, 83 at Cleveland, and 82 at Akron-Canton Regional Airport. Youngstown reported 79, Cincinnati reported 84, Dayton reported 83, Findlay reported 83, and Columbus reported 82. Reports from nearby cities outside Ohio, it was mostly sunny, with a temperature of 80 at Pittsburgh and 81 at Buffalo. It was partly sunny, with a temperature of 86 at Detroit and 83 at Indianapolis. At Chicago, it was cloudy, with a temperature of 79. The current time is 1:22 p.m. Eastern Daylight Time. 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We supply the latest available information for the Central Highlands over station WWG 57 from Butler on a frequency of 162.450 MHz. On the latest weather map, high pressure over the region will continue east today. A low-pressure system will develop over the central United States and slowly move east toward the Ohio Valley for the weekend. This system will exit by Monday night, and high pressure will return by Tuesday. The forecast for the Central Highlands. Today, mostly sunny this morning, then partly sunny with a slight chance of showers and thunderstorms this afternoon. Highs in the mid-80s. West winds around 5 miles per hour. Chance of rain 20%. Tonight, mostly cloudy. Lows in the mid-60s. Southeast winds around 5 miles per hour. Saturday, mostly cloudy. A chance of showers and thunderstorms in the afternoon. Highs around 80. Southeast winds 5 to 10 miles per hour. Chance of rain 50%. Saturday night, showers with a chance of thunderstorms. Humid with lows in the lower 60s. Southeast winds 5 to 10 miles per hour. Chance of rain 90%. Sunday, showers in the morning, then showers with a chance of thunderstorms in the afternoon. Humid with highs in the upper 70s. South winds 5 to 10 miles per hour, becoming southwest in the afternoon. Chance of rain 90%. Sunday night, mostly cloudy. Showers with a chance of thunderstorms in the evening, then a chance of showers after midnight. Lows in the lower 60s. Chance of rain 90%. At 1 p.m., weather reports for selected cities. At Mansfield Lawn Regional Airport, it was mostly sunny. The temperature was 83 degrees, the dew point 61, and the relative humidity 47%. The pressure was 30.04 inches and falling. Elsewhere across Ohio, skies ranged from mostly sunny to partly sunny. It was 81 at Worcester, 88 at Marion, 86 at Toledo Express, 83 at Cleveland, and 82 at Akron-Canton Regional Airport. Youngstown reported 79, Cincinnati reported 84, Dayton reported 83, Findlay reported 83, and Columbus reported 82. Reports from nearby cities outside Ohio, it was mostly sunny, with a temperature of 80 at Pittsburgh and 81 at Buffalo. It was partly sunny, with a temperature of 86 at Detroit and 83 at Indianapolis. At Chicago, it was cloudy, with a temperature of 79. The current time is 1:25 p.m. Eastern Daylight Time. 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
We supply the latest available information for the Central Highlands over station WWG57 from Butler on a frequency of 162.450 MHz. On the latest weather map, high pressure over the region will continue east today. A low pressure system will develop over the central United States and slowly move east toward the Ohio Valley for the weekend. This system will exit by Monday night, and high pressure will return by Tuesday. The forecast for the Central Highlands. Today, mostly sunny this morning, then partly sunny with a slight chance of showers and thunderstorms this afternoon. Highs in the mid-80s. West winds around 5 miles per hour. Chance of rain 20%. Tonight, mostly cloudy. Lows in the mid-60s. Southeast winds around 5 miles per hour. Saturday, mostly cloudy. A chance of showers and thunderstorms in the afternoon. Highs around 80. Southeast winds 5 to 10 miles per hour. Chance of rain 50%. Saturday night, showers with a chance of thunderstorms. Humid with lows in the lower 60s. Southeast winds 5 to 10 miles per hour. Chance of rain 90%. Sunday, showers in the morning, then showers with a chance of thunderstorms in the afternoon. Humid with highs in the upper 70s. South winds 5 to 10 miles per hour, becoming southwest in the afternoon. Chance of rain 90%. Sunday night, mostly cloudy. Showers with a chance of thunderstorms in the evening, then a chance of showers after midnight. Lows in the lower 60s. Chance of rain 90%. At 1 p.m., weather reports for selected cities. At Mansfield Long Regional Airport, it was mostly sunny. The temperature was 83 degrees, the dew point 61, and the relative humidity 47%. The pressure was 30.04 inches and falling. Elsewhere across Ohio, skies ranged from mostly sunny to partly sunny. It was 81 at Worcester, 88 at Marion, 86 at Toledo Express, 83 at Cleveland, and 82 at Akron-Canton Regional Airport. Youngstown reported 79, Cincinnati reported 84, Dayton reported 83, Findlay reported 83, and Columbus reported 82. Reports from nearby cities outside Ohio, it was mostly sunny, with a temperature of 80 at Pittsburgh and 81 at Buffalo. It was partly sunny, with a temperature of 86 at Detroit and 83 at Indianapolis. At Chicago, it was cloudy, with a temperature of 79. The current time is 1:28 p.m. Eastern Daylight Time. 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We supply the latest available information for the Central Highlands over station WWG57 from Butler on a frequency of 162.450 MHz. On the latest weather map, high pressure over the region will continue east today. A low pressure system will develop over the central United States and slowly move east toward the Ohio Valley for the weekend. This system will exit by Monday night, and high pressure will return by Tuesday. The forecast for the Central Highlands. Today, mostly sunny this morning, then partly sunny with a slight chance of showers and thunderstorms this afternoon. Highs in the mid-80s. West winds around 5 miles per hour. Chance of rain 20%. Tonight, mostly cloudy. Lows in the mid-60s. Southeast winds around 5 miles per hour. Saturday, mostly cloudy. A chance of showers and thunderstorms in the afternoon. Highs around 80. Southeast winds 5 to 10 miles per hour. Chance of rain 50%. Saturday night, showers with a chance of thunderstorms. Humid with lows in the lower 60s. Southeast winds 5 to 10 miles per hour. Chance of rain 90%. Sunday, showers in the morning, then showers with a chance of thunderstorms in the afternoon. Humid with highs in the upper 70s. South winds 5 to 10 miles per hour, becoming southwest in the afternoon. Chance of rain 90%. Sunday night, mostly cloudy. Showers with a chance of thunderstorms in the evening, then a chance of showers after midnight. Lows in the lower 60s. Chance of rain 90%. The extended forecast for the Central Highlands. Monday, partly sunny. A chance of showers and thunderstorms in the afternoon.
highs in the upper 70s. Chance of rain 40%. Monday night, partly cloudy. A chance of showers and thunderstorms in the evening. Lows in the upper 50s. Chance of rain 40%. Tuesday, partly cloudy. A chance of showers in the afternoon. Highs in the lower 80s. Chance of rain 30%. Tuesday night, partly cloudy. A chance of showers in the evening. Lows in the lower 60s. Chance of rain 30%. Wednesday, partly sunny. A chance of showers. Highs in the mid 80s. Chance of rain 50%. Wednesday night, partly cloudy with a chance of showers in the evening, then mostly clear after midnight. Lows in the mid 60s. Chance of rain 50%. Thursday, partly cloudy. A chance of showers and thunderstorms in the afternoon. Highs in the mid 80s. Chance of rain 40%. At 1 p.m., weather reports for selected cities. At Mansfield-Lom Regional Airport, it was mostly sunny. The temperature was 83 degrees, the dew point 61, and the relative humidity 47%. The pressure was 30.04 inches and falling. Elsewhere across Ohio, skies ranged from mostly sunny to partly sunny. It was 81 at Worcester, 88 at Marion, 86 at Toledo Express, 83 at Cleveland, and 82 at Akron-Canton Regional Airport. Youngstown reported 79, Cincinnati reported 84, Dayton reported 83, Findlay reported 83, and Columbus reported 82. Reports from nearby cities outside Ohio, it was mostly sunny, with a temperature of 80 at Pittsburgh and 81 at Buffalo. It was partly sunny, with a temperature of 86 at Detroit and 83 at Indianapolis. At Chicago, it was cloudy, with a temperature of 79. The current time is 1:32 p.m. Eastern Daylight Time. 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We supply the latest available information for the Central Highlands over station WWG57 from Butler on a frequency of 162.450 MHz. On the latest weather map, high pressure over the region will continue east today. A low-pressure system will develop over the central United States and slowly move east toward the Ohio Valley for the weekend. This system will exit by Monday night, and high pressure will return by Tuesday. The forecast for the Central Highlands. Today, mostly sunny this morning, then partly sunny with a slight chance of showers and thunderstorms this afternoon. Highs in the mid-80s. West winds around 5 miles per hour. Chance of rain 20%. Tonight, mostly cloudy. Lows in the mid-60s. Southeast winds around 5 miles per hour. Saturday, mostly cloudy. A chance of showers and thunderstorms in the afternoon. Highs around 80. Southeast winds 5 to 10 miles per hour. Chance of rain 50%. Saturday night, showers with a chance of thunderstorms. Humid with lows in the lower 60s. Southeast winds 5 to 10 miles per hour. Chance of rain 90%. Sunday, showers in the morning, then showers with a chance of thunderstorms in the afternoon. Humid with highs in the upper 70s. South winds 5 to 10 miles per hour, becoming southwest in the afternoon. Chance of rain 90%. Sunday night, mostly cloudy. Showers with a chance of thunderstorms in the evening, then a chance of showers after midnight. Lows in the lower 60s. Chance of rain 90%. At 1 p.m., weather reports for selected cities. At Mansfield-Lom Regional Airport, it was mostly sunny. The temperature was 83 degrees, the dew point 61, and the relative humidity 47%. The pressure was 30.04 inches and falling. Elsewhere across Ohio, skies ranged from mostly sunny to partly sunny. It was 81 at Worcester, 88 at Marion, 86 at Toledo Express, 83 at Cleveland, and 82 at Akron-Canton Regional Airport. Youngstown reported 79, Cincinnati reported 84, Dayton reported 83, Findlay reported 83, and Columbus reported 82. Reports from nearby cities outside Ohio, it was mostly sunny, with a temperature of 80 at Pittsburgh and 81 at Buffalo.
It was partly sunny, with a temperature of 86 at Detroit and 83 at Indianapolis. At Chicago, it was cloudy, with a temperature of 79. The current time is 1:35 p.m. Eastern Daylight Time. 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On the latest weather map, high pressure over the region will continue east today. A low pressure system will develop over the central United States and slowly move east toward the Ohio Valley for the weekend. This system will exit by Monday night, and high pressure will return by Tuesday. The forecast for the Central Highlands. Today, mostly sunny this morning, then partly sunny with a slight chance of showers and thunderstorms this afternoon. Highs in the mid-80s. West winds around 5 miles per hour. Chance of rain 20%. Tonight, mostly cloudy. Lows in the mid-60s. Southeast winds around 5 miles per hour. Saturday, mostly cloudy. A chance of showers and thunderstorms in the afternoon. Highs around 80. Southeast winds 5 to 10 miles per hour. Chance of rain 50%. Saturday night, showers with a chance of thunderstorms. Humid with lows in the lower 60s. Southeast winds 5 to 10 miles per hour. Chance of rain 90%. Sunday, showers in the morning, then showers with a chance of thunderstorms in the afternoon. Humid with highs in the upper 70s. South winds 5 to 10 miles per hour, becoming southwest in the afternoon. Chance of rain 90%. Sunday night, mostly cloudy. Showers with a chance of thunderstorms in the evening, then a chance of showers after midnight. Lows in the lower 60s. Chance of rain 90%. At 1 p.m., weather reports for selected cities. At Mansfield-Lom Regional Airport, it was mostly sunny. The temperature was 83 degrees, the dew point 61, and the relative humidity 47%. The pressure was 30.04 inches and falling. Elsewhere across Ohio, skies ranged from mostly sunny to partly sunny. It was 81 at Worcester, 88 at Marion, 86 at Toledo Express, 83 at Cleveland, and 82 at Akron-Canton Regional Airport. Youngstown reported 79, Cincinnati reported 84, Dayton reported 83, Findlay reported 83, and Columbus reported 82. Reports from nearby cities outside Ohio, it was mostly sunny, with a temperature of 80 at Pittsburgh and 81 at Buffalo. It was partly sunny, with a temperature of 86 at Detroit and 83 at Indianapolis. At Chicago, it was cloudy, with a temperature of 79. The current time is 1:38 p.m. Eastern Daylight Time. 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On the latest weather map, high pressure over the region will continue east today. A low pressure system will develop over the central United States and slowly move east toward the Ohio Valley for the weekend. This system will exit by Monday night, and high pressure will return by Tuesday. The forecast for the Central Highlands. Today, mostly sunny this morning, then partly sunny with a slight chance of showers and thunderstorms this afternoon. Highs in the mid-80s. West winds around 5 miles per hour. Chance of rain 20%. Tonight, mostly cloudy. Lows in the mid-60s. Southeast winds around 5 miles per hour. Saturday, mostly cloudy. A chance of showers and thunderstorms in the afternoon. Highs around 80. Southeast winds 5 to 10 miles per hour. Chance of rain 50%. Saturday night, showers with a chance of thunderstorms. Humid with lows in the lower 60s. Southeast winds 5 to 10 miles per hour. Chance of rain 90%. Sunday, showers in the morning, then showers with a chance of thunderstorms in the afternoon. Humid with highs in the upper 70s. South winds 5 to 10 miles per hour, becoming southwest in the afternoon.
chance of rain 90%. Sunday night, mostly cloudy. Showers with a chance of thunderstorms in the evening, then a chance of showers after midnight. Lows in the lower 60s. Chance of rain 90%. The extended forecast for the Central Highlands. Monday, partly sunny. A chance of showers and thunderstorms in the afternoon. Highs in the upper 70s. Chance of rain 40%. Monday night, partly cloudy. A chance of showers and thunderstorms in the evening. Lows in the upper 50s. Chance of rain 40%. Tuesday, partly cloudy. A chance of showers in the afternoon. Highs in the lower 80s. Chance of rain 30%. Tuesday night, partly cloudy. A chance of showers in the evening. Lows in the lower 60s. Chance of rain 30%. Wednesday, partly sunny. A chance of showers. Highs in the mid 80s. Chance of rain 50%. Wednesday night, partly cloudy with a chance of showers in the evening, then mostly clear after midnight. Lows in the mid 60s. Chance of rain 50%. Thursday, partly cloudy. A chance of showers and thunderstorms in the afternoon. Highs in the mid 80s. Chance of rain 40%. At 1 p.m., weather reports for selected cities. At Mansfield Lawn Regional Airport, it was mostly sunny. The temperature was 83 degrees, the dew point 61, and the relative humidity 47%. The pressure was 30.04 inches and falling. Elsewhere across Ohio, skies ranged from mostly sunny to partly sunny. It was 81 at Worcester, 88 at Marion, 86 at Toledo Express, 83 at Cleveland, and 82 at Akron-Canton Regional Airport. Youngstown reported 79, Cincinnati reported 84, Dayton reported 83, Findlay reported 83, and Columbus reported 82. Reports from nearby cities outside Ohio, it was mostly sunny, with a temperature of 80 at Pittsburgh, and 81 at Buffalo. It was partly sunny, with a temperature of 86 at Detroit, and 83 at Indianapolis. At Chicago, it was cloudy, with a temperature of 79. The current time is 1:42 p.m. Eastern Daylight Time. 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We supply the latest available information for the Central Highlands over station WWG57 from Butler on a frequency of 162.450 MHz. On the latest weather map, high pressure over the region will continue east today. A low-pressure system will develop over the central United States and slowly move east toward the Ohio Valley for the weekend. This system will exit by Monday night, and high pressure will return by Tuesday. The forecast for the Central Highlands. Today, mostly sunny this morning, then partly sunny with a slight chance of showers and thunderstorms this afternoon. Highs in the mid-80s. West winds around 5 miles per hour. Chance of rain 20%. Tonight, mostly cloudy. Lows in the mid-60s. Southeast winds around 5 miles per hour. Saturday, mostly cloudy. A chance of showers and thunderstorms in the afternoon. Highs around 80. Southeast winds 5 to 10 miles per hour. Chance of rain 50%. Saturday night, showers with a chance of thunderstorms. Humid with lows in the lower 60s. Southeast winds 5 to 10 miles per hour. Chance of rain 90%. Sunday, showers in the morning, then showers with a chance of thunderstorms in the afternoon. Humid with highs in the upper 70s. South winds 5 to 10 miles per hour, becoming southwest in the afternoon. Chance of rain 90%. Sunday night, mostly cloudy. Showers with a chance of thunderstorms in the evening, then a chance of showers after midnight. Lows in the lower 60s. Chance of rain 90%. At 1 p.m., weather reports for selected cities. At Mansfield Lawn Regional Airport, it was mostly sunny. The temperature was 83 degrees, the dew point 61, and the relative humidity 47%. The pressure was 30.04 inches and falling. Elsewhere across Ohio, skies ranged from mostly sunny to partly sunny.
It was 81 at Worcester, 88 at Marion, 86 at Toledo Express, 83 at Cleveland, and 82 at Akron-Canton Regional Airport. Youngstown reported 79, Cincinnati reported 84, Dayton reported 83, Findlay reported 83, and Columbus reported 82. Reports from nearby cities outside Ohio, it was mostly sunny, with a temperature of 80 at Pittsburgh, and 81 at Buffalo. It was partly sunny, with a temperature of 86 at Detroit, and 83 at Indianapolis. At Chicago, it was cloudy, with a temperature of 79. The current time is 1:45 p.m. Eastern Daylight Time. 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On the latest weather map, high pressure over the region will continue east today. A low-pressure system will develop over the central United States and slowly move east toward the Ohio Valley for the weekend. This system will exit by Monday night, and high pressure will return by Tuesday. The forecast for the Central Highlands. Today, mostly sunny this morning, then partly sunny with a slight chance of showers and thunderstorms this afternoon. Highs in the mid-80s. West winds around 5 miles per hour. Chance of rain 20%. Tonight, mostly cloudy. Lows in the mid-60s. Southeast winds around 5 miles per hour. Saturday, mostly cloudy. A chance of showers and thunderstorms in the afternoon. Highs around 80. Southeast winds 5 to 10 miles per hour. Chance of rain 50%. Saturday night, showers with a chance of thunderstorms. Humid with lows in the lower 60s. Southeast winds 5 to 10 miles per hour. Chance of rain 90%. Sunday, showers in the morning, then showers with a chance of thunderstorms in the afternoon. Humid with highs in the upper 70s. South winds 5 to 10 miles per hour, becoming southwest in the afternoon. Chance of rain 90%. Sunday night, mostly cloudy. Showers with a chance of thunderstorms in the evening, then a chance of showers after midnight. Lows in the lower 60s. Chance of rain 90%. At 1 p.m., weather reports for selected cities. At Mansfield-Long Regional Airport, it was mostly sunny. The temperature was 83 degrees, the dew point 61, and the relative humidity 47%. The pressure was 30.04 inches and falling. Elsewhere across Ohio, skies ranged from mostly sunny to partly sunny. It was 81 at Worcester, 88 at Marion, 86 at Toledo Express, 83 at Cleveland, and 82 at Akron-Canton Regional Airport. Youngstown reported 79, Cincinnati reported 84, Dayton reported 83, Findlay reported 83, and Columbus reported 82. Reports from nearby cities outside Ohio, it was mostly sunny, with a temperature of 80 at Pittsburgh, and 81 at Buffalo. It was partly sunny, with a temperature of 86 at Detroit, and 83 at Indianapolis. At Chicago, it was cloudy, with a temperature of 79. The current time is 1:48 p.m. Eastern Daylight Time. 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We supply the latest available information for the Central Highlands over station WWG57 from Butler on a frequency of 162.450 MHz. On the latest weather map, high pressure over the region will continue east today. A low-pressure system will develop over the central United States and slowly move east toward the Ohio Valley for the weekend. This system will exit by Monday night, and high pressure will return by Tuesday. The forecast for the Central Highlands. Today, mostly sunny this morning, then partly sunny with a slight chance of showers and thunderstorms this afternoon. Highs in the mid-80s. West winds around 5 miles per hour. Chance of rain 20%. Tonight, mostly cloudy. Lows in the mid-60s. Southeast winds around 5 miles per hour. Saturday, mostly cloudy. A chance of showers and thunderstorms in the afternoon. Highs around 80. Southeast winds 5 to 10 miles per hour.
chance of rain 50%. Saturday night, showers with a chance of thunderstorms. Humid with lows in the lower 60s. Southeast winds 5 to 10 miles per hour. Chance of rain 90%. Sunday, showers in the morning, then showers with a chance of thunderstorms in the afternoon. Humid with highs in the upper 70s. South winds 5 to 10 miles per hour, becoming southwest in the afternoon. Chance of rain 90%. Sunday night, mostly cloudy. Showers with a chance of thunderstorms in the evening, then a chance of showers after midnight. Lows in the lower 60s. Chance of rain 90%. The extended forecast for the Central Highlands. Monday, partly sunny. A chance of showers and thunderstorms in the afternoon. Highs in the upper 70s. Chance of rain 40%. Monday night, partly cloudy. A chance of showers and thunderstorms in the evening. Lows in the upper 50s. Chance of rain 40%. Tuesday, partly cloudy. A chance of showers in the afternoon. Highs in the lower 80s. Chance of rain 30%. Tuesday night, partly cloudy. A chance of showers in the evening. Lows in the lower 60s. Chance of rain 30%. Wednesday, partly sunny. A chance of showers. Highs in the mid 80s. Chance of rain 50%. Wednesday night, partly cloudy with a chance of showers in the evening, then mostly clear after midnight. Lows in the mid 60s. Chance of rain 50%. Thursday, partly cloudy. A chance of showers and thunderstorms in the afternoon. Highs in the mid 80s. Chance of rain 40%. At 1 p.m., weather reports for selected cities. At Mansfield Long Regional Airport, it was mostly sunny. The temperature was 83 degrees, the dew point 61, and the relative humidity 47%. The pressure was 30.04 inches and falling. Elsewhere across Ohio, skies ranged from mostly sunny to partly sunny. It was 81 at Worcester, 88 at Marion, 86 at Toledo Express, 83 at Cleveland, and 82 at Akron-Canton Regional Airport. Youngstown reported 79, Cincinnati reported 84, Dayton reported 83, Findlay reported 83, and Columbus reported 82. Reports from nearby cities outside Ohio, it was mostly sunny, with a temperature of 80 at Pittsburgh and 81 at Buffalo. It was partly sunny, with a temperature of 86 at Detroit and 83 at Indianapolis. At Chicago, it was cloudy, with a temperature of 79. The current time is 1:53 p.m. Eastern Daylight Time. 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We supply the latest available information for the Central Highlands over station WWG57 from Butler on a frequency of 162.450 MHz. On the latest weather map, high pressure over the region will continue east today. A low-pressure system will develop over the central United States and slowly move east toward the Ohio Valley for the weekend. This system will exit by Monday night, and high pressure will return by Tuesday. The forecast for the Central Highlands. Today, mostly sunny this morning, then partly sunny with a slight chance of showers and thunderstorms this afternoon. Highs in the mid-80s. West winds around 5 miles per hour. Chance of rain 20%. Tonight, mostly cloudy. Lows in the mid-60s. Southeast winds around 5 miles per hour. Saturday, mostly cloudy. A chance of showers and thunderstorms in the afternoon. Highs around 80. Southeast winds 5 to 10 miles per hour. Chance of rain 50%. Saturday night, showers with a chance of thunderstorms. Humid with lows in the lower 60s. Southeast winds 5 to 10 miles per hour. Chance of rain 90%. Sunday, showers in the morning, then showers with a chance of thunderstorms in the afternoon. Humid with highs in the upper 70s. South winds 5 to 10 miles per hour, becoming southwest in the afternoon. Chance of rain 90%. Sunday night, mostly cloudy. Showers with a chance of thunderstorms in the evening, then a chance of showers after midnight. Lows in the lower 60s. Chance of rain 90%.
at 1 p.m. Weather reports for selected cities. At Mansfield Lawn Regional Airport, it was mostly sunny. The temperature was 83 degrees, the dew point 61, and the relative humidity 47%. The pressure was 30.04 inches and falling. Elsewhere across Ohio, skies ranged from mostly sunny to partly sunny. It was 81 at Worcester, 88 at Marion, 86 at Toledo Express, 83 at Cleveland, and 82 at Akron-Canton Regional Airport.

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On the latest weather map, high pressure over the region will continue east today. A low pressure system will develop over the central United States and slowly move east toward the Ohio Valley for the weekend. This system will exit by Monday night, and high pressure will return by Tuesday. The forecast for the Central Highlands. Today, mostly sunny this morning, then partly sunny with a slight chance of showers and thunderstorms this afternoon. Highs in the mid-80s. West winds around 5 miles per hour. Chance of rain 20%. Tonight, mostly cloudy. Lows in the mid-60s. Southeast winds around 5 miles per hour. Saturday, mostly cloudy. A chance of showers and thunderstorms in the afternoon. Highs around 80. Southeast winds 5 to 10 miles per hour. Chance of rain 50%. Saturday night, showers with a chance of thunderstorms. Humid with lows in the lower 60s. Southeast winds 5 to 10 miles per hour. Chance of rain 90%. Sunday, showers in the morning, then showers with a chance of thunderstorms in the afternoon. Humid with highs in the upper 70s. South winds 5 to 10 miles per hour, becoming southwest in the afternoon. Chance of rain 90%. Sunday night, mostly cloudy. Showers with a chance of thunderstorms in the evening, then a chance of showers after midnight. Lows in the lower 60s. Chance of rain 90%. At 1 p.m., weather reports for selected cities. At Mansfield-Lawn Regional Airport, it was mostly sunny. The temperature was 83 degrees, the dew point 61, and the relative humidity 47%. The pressure was 30.04 inches and falling. Elsewhere across Ohio, skies ranged from mostly sunny to partly sunny. It was 81 at Worcester, 88 at Marion, 86 at Toledo Express, 83 at Cleveland, and 82 at Akron-Canton Regional Airport. Youngstown reported 79, Cincinnati reported 84, Dayton reported 83, Findlay reported 83, and Columbus reported 82. Reports from nearby cities outside Ohio, it was mostly sunny, with a temperature of 80 at Pittsburgh, and 81 at Buffalo. It was partly sunny, with a temperature of 86 at Detroit, and 83 at Indianapolis. At Chicago, it was cloudy, with a temperature of 79. The current time is 1:59 p.m. Eastern Daylight Time. 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On the latest weather map, high pressure over the region will continue east today. A low pressure system will develop over the central United States and slowly move east toward the Ohio Valley for the weekend. This system will exit by Monday night, and high pressure will return by Tuesday. The forecast for the Central Highlands. Today, mostly sunny this morning, then partly sunny with a slight chance of showers and thunderstorms this afternoon. Highs in the mid-80s. West winds around 5 miles per hour. Chance of rain 20%. Tonight, mostly cloudy. Lows in the mid-60s. Southeast winds around 5 miles per hour. Saturday, mostly cloudy. A chance of showers and thunderstorms in the afternoon. Highs around 80. Southeast winds 5 to 10 miles per hour. Chance of rain 50%. Saturday night, showers with a chance of thunderstorms. Humid with lows in the lower 60s. Southeast winds 5 to 10 miles per hour. Chance of rain 90%. Sunday, showers in the morning, then showers with a chance of thunderstorms in the afternoon. Humid with highs in the upper 70s. South winds 5 to 10 miles per hour, becoming southwest in the afternoon. Chance of rain 90%. Sunday night, mostly cloudy. Showers with a chance of thunderstorms in the evening, then a chance of showers after midnight. Lows in the lower 60s. Chance of rain 90%. The Nearshore Marine Forecast. For the following marine location, the islands to Vermilion,

afternoon, west winds less than 10 knots becoming east. Mostly sunny. Waves 1 foot or less. Tonight, southeast winds 10 knots or less becoming south. Mostly cloudy. Waves 1 foot or less. Saturday, southeast winds 5 to 10 knots. A chance of showers and thunderstorms in the afternoon. Waves 2 feet or less. Saturday night, southeast winds 10 to 15 knots. Showers with a chance of thunderstorms. Waves 2 feet or less. Winds and waves higher in and near thunderstorms. The water temperature off Toledo is 77 degrees, off Cleveland 74 degrees, and off Erie 75 degrees. The extended forecast for the Central Highlands. Monday, partly sunny. A chance of showers and thunderstorms in the afternoon. Highs in the upper 70s. Chance of rain 40%. Monday night, partly cloudy. A chance of showers and thunderstorms in the evening. Lows in the upper 50s. Chance of rain 40%. Tuesday, partly cloudy. A chance of showers in the afternoon. Highs in the lower 80s. Chance of rain 30%. Tuesday night, partly cloudy. A chance of showers in the evening. Lows in the lower 60s. Chance of rain 30%. Wednesday, partly sunny. A chance of showers. Highs in the mid 80s. Chance of rain 50%. Wednesday night, partly cloudy with a chance of showers in the evening, then mostly clear after midnight. Lows in the mid 60s. Chance of rain 50%. Thursday, partly cloudy. A chance of showers and thunderstorms in the afternoon. Highs in the mid 80s. Chance of rain 40%. At 1 p.m., weather reports for selected cities. At Mansfield Long Regional Airport, it was mostly sunny. The temperature was 83 degrees, the dew point 61, and the relative humidity 47%. The pressure was 30.04 inches and falling. Elsewhere across Ohio, skies ranged from mostly sunny to partly sunny. It was 81 at Worcester, 88 at Marion, 86 at Toledo Express, 83 at Cleveland, and 82 at Akron-Canton Regional Airport. Youngstown reported 79, Cincinnati reported 84, Dayton reported 83, Findlay reported 83, and Columbus reported 82. Reports from nearby cities outside Ohio, it was mostly sunny, with a temperature of 80 at Pittsburgh and 81 at Buffalo. It was partly sunny, with a temperature of 86 at Detroit and 83 at Indianapolis. At Chicago, it was cloudy, with a temperature of 79. The current time is 2:04 p.m. Eastern Daylight Time. 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We supply the latest available information for the Central Highlands over station WWG57 from Butler on a frequency of 162.450 MHz. On the latest weather map, high pressure over the region will continue east today. A low-pressure system will develop over the central United States and slowly move east toward the Ohio Valley for the weekend. This system will exit by Monday night, and high pressure will return by Tuesday. The forecast for the Central Highlands. Today, mostly sunny this morning, then partly sunny with a slight chance of showers and thunderstorms this afternoon. Highs in the mid-80s. West winds around 5 miles per hour. Chance of rain 20%. Tonight, mostly cloudy. Lows in the mid-60s. Southeast winds around 5 miles per hour. Saturday, mostly cloudy. A chance of showers and thunderstorms in the afternoon. Highs around 80. Southeast winds 5 to 10 miles per hour. Chance of rain 50%. Saturday night, showers with a chance of thunderstorms. Humid with lows in the lower 60s. Southeast winds 5 to 10 miles per hour. Chance of rain 90%. Sunday, showers in the morning, then showers with a chance of thunderstorms in the afternoon. Humid with highs in the upper 70s. South winds 5 to 10 miles per hour, becoming southwest in the afternoon. Chance of rain 90%. Sunday night, mostly cloudy. Showers with a chance of thunderstorms in the evening, then a chance of showers after midnight. Lows in the lower 60s. Chance of rain 90%.
at 2 p.m. Weather reports for selected cities. At Mansfield Long Regional Airport, it was mostly sunny. The temperature was 85 degrees, the dew point 62, and the relative humidity 46%, producing a heat index of 85. The wind was variable, at 5 miles an hour. The pressure was 30.03 inches and falling. Elsewhere across Ohio, skies ranged from mostly sunny to partly sunny. It was 82 at Wooster, 91 at Marion, 87 at Toledo Express, 85 at Cleveland, and 82 at Akron-Canton Regional Airport. Youngstown reported 82, Cincinnati reported 83, Dayton reported 82, Findlay reported 85, and Columbus reported 85. Reports from nearby cities outside Ohio, at Chicago, rain was falling, with a temperature of 78. It was mostly sunny, with a temperature of 81 at Pittsburgh, and 82 at Buffalo. It was partly sunny, with a temperature of 88 at Detroit, and 83 at Indianapolis. The current time is 2:07 p.m. Eastern Daylight Time. 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On the latest weather map, high pressure over the region will continue east today. A low pressure system will develop over the central United States and slowly move east toward the Ohio Valley for the weekend. This system will exit by Monday night, and high pressure will return by Tuesday. The forecast for the Central Highlands. Today, mostly sunny this morning, then partly sunny with a slight chance of showers and thunderstorms this afternoon. Highs in the mid-80s. West winds around 5 miles per hour. Chance of rain 20%. Tonight, mostly cloudy. Lows in the mid-60s. Southeast winds around 5 miles per hour. Saturday, mostly cloudy. A chance of showers and thunderstorms in the afternoon. Highs around 80. Southeast winds 5 to 10 miles per hour. Chance of rain 50%. Saturday night, showers with a chance of thunderstorms. Humid with lows in the lower 60s. Southeast winds 5 to 10 miles per hour. Chance of rain 90%. Sunday, showers in the morning, then showers with a chance of thunderstorms in the afternoon. Humid with highs in the upper 70s. South winds 5 to 10 miles per hour, becoming southwest in the afternoon. Chance of rain 90%. Sunday night, mostly cloudy. Showers with a chance of thunderstorms in the evening, then a chance of showers after midnight. Lows in the lower 60s. Chance of rain 90%. At 2 p.m., weather reports for selected cities. At Mansfield Long Regional Airport, it was mostly sunny. The temperature was 85 degrees, the dew point 62, and the relative humidity 46%, producing a heat index of 85. The wind was variable, at 5 miles an hour. The pressure was 30.03 inches and falling. Elsewhere across Ohio, skies ranged from mostly sunny to partly sunny. It was 82 at Wooster, 91 at Marion, 87 at Toledo Express, 85 at Cleveland, and 82 at Akron-Canton Regional Airport. Youngstown reported 82, Cincinnati reported 83, Dayton reported 82, Findlay reported 85, and Columbus reported 85. Reports from nearby cities outside Ohio, at Chicago, rain was falling, with a temperature of 78. It was mostly sunny, with a temperature of 81 at Pittsburgh, and 82 at Buffalo. It was partly sunny, with a temperature of 88 at Detroit, and 83 at Indianapolis. The extended forecast for the Central Highlands. Monday, partly sunny. A chance of showers and thunderstorms in the afternoon. Highs in the upper 70s. Chance of rain 40%. Monday night, partly cloudy. A chance of showers and thunderstorms in the evening. Lows in the upper 50s. Chance of rain 40%. Tuesday, partly cloudy. A chance of showers in the afternoon. Highs in the lower 80s. Chance of rain 30%. Tuesday night, partly cloudy. A chance of showers in the evening. Lows in the lower 60s. Chance of rain 30%. Wednesday, partly sunny.
a chance of showers. Highs in the mid-80s. Chance of rain 50%. Wednesday night, partly cloudy with a chance of showers in the evening, then mostly clear after midnight. Lows in the mid-60s. Chance of rain 50%. Thursday, partly cloudy. A chance of showers and thunderstorms in the afternoon. Highs in the mid-80s. Chance of rain 40%. The current time is 2:11 p.m. Eastern Daylight Time. 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On the latest weather map, high pressure over the region will continue east today. A low pressure system will develop over the central United States and slowly move east toward the Ohio Valley for the weekend. This system will exit by Monday night, and high pressure will return by Tuesday. The forecast for the Central Highlands. Today, mostly sunny this morning, then partly sunny with a slight chance of showers and thunderstorms this afternoon. Highs in the mid-80s. West winds around 5 miles per hour. Chance of rain 20%. Tonight, mostly cloudy. Lows in the mid-60s. Southeast winds around 5 miles per hour. Saturday, mostly cloudy. A chance of showers and thunderstorms in the afternoon. Highs around 80. Southeast winds 5 to 10 miles per hour. Chance of rain 50%. Saturday night, showers with a chance of thunderstorms. Humid with lows in the lower 60s. Southeast winds 5 to 10 miles per hour. Chance of rain 90%. Sunday, showers in the morning, then showers with a chance of thunderstorms in the afternoon. Humid with highs in the upper 70s. South winds 5 to 10 miles per hour, becoming southwest in the afternoon. Chance of rain 90%. Sunday night, mostly cloudy. Showers with a chance of thunderstorms in the evening, then a chance of showers after midnight. Lows in the lower 60s. Chance of rain 90%. At 2 p.m., weather reports for selected cities. At Mansfield-Lom Regional Airport, it was mostly sunny. The temperature was 85 degrees, the dew point 62, and the relative humidity 46%, producing a heat index of 85. The wind was variable, at 5 miles an hour. The pressure was 30.03 inches and falling. Elsewhere across Ohio, skies ranged from mostly sunny to partly sunny. It was 82 at Wooster, 91 at Marion, 87 at Toledo Express, 85 at Cleveland, and 82 at Akron-Canton Regional Airport. Youngstown reported 82, Cincinnati reported 83, Dayton reported 82, Findlay reported 85, and Columbus reported 85. Reports from nearby cities outside Ohio, at Chicago, rain was falling, with a temperature of 78. It was mostly sunny, with a temperature of 81 at Pittsburgh, and 82 at Buffalo. It was partly sunny, with a temperature of 88 at Detroit, and 83 at Indianapolis. At 2 p.m., weather reports for selected cities, at Mansfield-Lom Regional Airport, it was mostly sunny. The temperature was 85 degrees, the dew point 62, and the relative humidity 46%, producing a heat index of 85. The wind was variable, at 5 miles an hour. The pressure was 30.03 inches and falling. Elsewhere across Ohio, skies ranged from mostly sunny to partly sunny. It was 82 at Wooster, 91 at Marion, 87 at Toledo Express, 85 at Cleveland, and 82 at Akron-Canton Regional Airport. Youngstown reported 82, Cincinnati reported 83, Dayton reported 82, Findlay reported 85, and Columbus reported 85. Reports from nearby cities outside Ohio, at Chicago, rain was falling, with a temperature of 78. It was mostly sunny, with a temperature of 81 at Pittsburgh, and 82 at Buffalo. It was partly sunny, with a temperature of 88 at Detroit, and 83 at Indianapolis. The current time is 2:16 p.m. Eastern Daylight Time. 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
We supply the latest available information for the Central Highlands over station WWG57 from Butler on a frequency of 162.450 MHz. On the latest weather map, high pressure over the region will continue east today. A low pressure system will develop over the central United States and slowly move east toward the Ohio Valley for the weekend. This system will exit by Monday night, and high pressure will return by Tuesday. The forecast for the Central Highlands. Today, mostly sunny this morning, then partly sunny with a slight chance of showers and thunderstorms this afternoon. Highs in the mid-80s. West winds around 5 miles per hour. Chance of rain 20%. Tonight, mostly cloudy. Lows in the mid-60s. Southeast winds around 5 miles per hour. Saturday, mostly cloudy. A chance of showers and thunderstorms in the afternoon. Highs around 80. Southeast winds 5 to 10 miles per hour. Chance of rain 50%. Saturday night, showers with a chance of thunderstorms. Humid with lows in the lower 60s. Southeast winds 5 to 10 miles per hour. Chance of rain 90%. Sunday, showers in the morning, then showers with a chance of thunderstorms in the afternoon. Humid with highs in the upper 70s. South winds 5 to 10 miles per hour, becoming southwest in the afternoon. Chance of rain 90%. Sunday night, mostly cloudy. Showers with a chance of thunderstorms in the evening, then a chance of showers after midnight. Lows in the lower 60s. Chance of rain 90%. At 2 p.m., weather reports for selected cities. At Mansfield Long Regional Airport, it was mostly sunny. The temperature was 85 degrees, the dew point 62, and the relative humidity 46%, producing a heat index of 85. The wind was variable, at 5 miles an hour. The pressure was 30.03 inches and falling. Elsewhere across Ohio, skies ranged from mostly sunny to partly sunny. It was 82 at Wooster, 91 at Marion, 87 at Toledo Express, 85 at Cleveland, and 82 at Akron-Canton Regional Airport. Youngstown reported 82, Cincinnati reported 83, Dayton reported 82, Findlay reported 85, and Columbus reported 85. Reports from nearby cities outside Ohio, at Chicago, rain was falling, with a temperature of 78. It was mostly sunny, with a temperature of 81 at Pittsburgh, and 82 at Buffalo. It was partly sunny, with a temperature of 88 at Detroit, and 83 at Indianapolis. The current time is 2:19 p.m. Eastern Daylight Time. 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On the latest weather map, high pressure over the region will continue east today. A low pressure system will develop over the central United States and slowly move east toward the Ohio Valley for the weekend. This system will exit by Monday night, and high pressure will return by Tuesday. The forecast for the Central Highlands. Today, mostly sunny this morning, then partly sunny with a slight chance of showers and thunderstorms this afternoon. Highs in the mid-80s. West winds around 5 miles per hour. Chance of rain 20%. Tonight, mostly cloudy. Lows in the mid-60s. Southeast winds around 5 miles per hour. Saturday, mostly cloudy. A chance of showers and thunderstorms in the afternoon. Highs around 80. Southeast winds 5 to 10 miles per hour. Chance of rain 50%. Saturday night, showers with a chance of thunderstorms. Humid with lows in the lower 60s. Southeast winds 5 to 10 miles per hour. Chance of rain 90%. Sunday, showers in the morning, then showers with a chance of thunderstorms in the afternoon. Humid with highs in the upper 70s. South winds 5 to 10 miles per hour, becoming southwest in the afternoon. Chance of rain 90%. Sunday night, mostly cloudy. Showers with a chance of thunderstorms in the evening, then a chance of showers after midnight. Lows in the lower 60s. Chance of rain 90%. The extended forecast for the Central Highlands. Monday,
partly sunny. A chance of showers and thunderstorms in the afternoon. Highs in the upper 70s. Chance of rain 40%. Monday night, partly cloudy. A chance of showers and thunderstorms in the evening. Lows in the upper 50s. Chance of rain 40%. Tuesday, partly cloudy. A chance of showers in the afternoon. Highs in the lower 80s. Chance of rain 30%. Tuesday night, partly cloudy. A chance of showers in the evening. Lows in the lower 60s. Chance of rain 30%. Wednesday, partly sunny. A chance of showers. Highs in the mid 80s. Chance of rain 50%. Wednesday night, partly cloudy with a chance of showers in the evening, then mostly clear after midnight. Lows in the mid 60s. Chance of rain 50%. Thursday, partly cloudy. A chance of showers and thunderstorms in the afternoon. Highs in the mid 80s. Chance of rain 40%. At 2 p.m., weather reports for selected cities. At Mansfield Long Regional Airport, it was mostly sunny. The temperature was 85 degrees, the dew point 62, and the relative humidity 46%, producing a heat index of 85. The wind was variable, at 5 miles an hour. The pressure was 30.03 inches and falling. Elsewhere across Ohio, skies ranged from mostly sunny to partly sunny. It was 82 at Wooster, 91 at Marion, 87 at Toledo Express, 85 at Cleveland, and 82 at Akron-Canton Regional Airport. Youngstown reported 82, Cincinnati reported 83, Dayton reported 82, Findlay reported 85, and Columbus reported 85. Reports from nearby cities outside Ohio, at Chicago, rain was falling, with a temperature of 78. It was mostly sunny, with a temperature of 81 at Pittsburgh, and 82 at Buffalo. It was partly sunny, with a temperature of 88 at Detroit, and 83 at Indianapolis. The current time is 2:23 p.m. Eastern Daylight Time. 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On the latest weather map, high pressure over the region will continue east today. A low pressure system will develop over the central United States and slowly move east toward the Ohio Valley for the weekend. This system will exit by Monday night, and high pressure will return by Tuesday. The forecast for the Central Highlands. Today, mostly sunny this morning, then partly sunny with a slight chance of showers and thunderstorms this afternoon. Highs in the mid-80s. West winds around 5 miles per hour. Chance of rain 20%. Tonight, mostly cloudy. Lows in the mid-60s. Southeast winds around 5 miles per hour. Saturday, mostly cloudy. A chance of showers and thunderstorms in the afternoon. Highs around 80. Southeast winds 5 to 10 miles per hour. Chance of rain 50%. Saturday night, showers with a chance of thunderstorms. Humid with lows in the lower 60s. Southeast winds 5 to 10 miles per hour. Chance of rain 90%. Sunday, showers in the morning, then showers with a chance of thunderstorms in the afternoon. Humid with highs in the upper 70s. South winds 5 to 10 miles per hour, becoming southwest in the afternoon. Chance of rain 90%. Sunday night, mostly cloudy. Showers with a chance of thunderstorms in the evening, then a chance of showers after midnight. Lows in the lower 60s. Chance of rain 90%. At 2 p.m., weather reports for selected cities. At Mansfield Long Regional Airport, it was mostly sunny. The temperature was 85 degrees, the dew point 62, and the relative humidity 46%, producing a heat index of 85. The wind was variable, at 5 miles an hour. The pressure was 30.03 inches and falling. Elsewhere across Ohio, skies ranged from mostly sunny to partly sunny. It was 82 at Wooster, 91 at Marion, 87 at Toledo Express, 85 at Cleveland, and 82 at Akron-Canton Regional Airport. Youngstown reported 82, Cincinnati reported 83, Dayton reported 82,
Findlay reported 85, and Columbus reported 85. Reports from nearby cities outside Ohio and Chicago, rain was falling, with a temperature of 78. It was mostly sunny, with a temperature of 81 at Pittsburgh and 82 at Buffalo. It was partly sunny, with a temperature of 88 at Detroit and 83 at Indianapolis. The current time is 2:26 p.m. Eastern Daylight Time. 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We supply the latest available information for the Central Highlands over station WWG 57 from Butler on a frequency of 162.450 MHz. On the latest weather map, high pressure over the region will continue east today. A low pressure system will develop over the central United States and slowly move east toward the Ohio Valley for the weekend. This system will exit by Monday night, and high pressure will return by Tuesday. The forecast for the Central Highlands. Today, mostly sunny this morning, then partly sunny with a slight chance of showers and thunderstorms this afternoon. Highs in the mid-80s. West winds around 5 miles per hour. Chance of rain 20%. Tonight, mostly cloudy. Lows in the mid-60s. Southeast winds around 5 miles per hour. Saturday, mostly cloudy. A chance of showers and thunderstorms in the afternoon. Highs around 80. Southeast winds 5 to 10 miles per hour. Chance of rain 50%. Saturday night, showers with a chance of thunderstorms. Humid with lows in the lower 60s. Southeast winds 5 to 10 miles per hour. Chance of rain 90%. Sunday, showers in the morning, then showers with a chance of thunderstorms in the afternoon. Humid with highs in the upper 70s. South winds 5 to 10 miles per hour, becoming southwest in the afternoon. Chance of rain 90%. Sunday night, mostly cloudy. Showers with a chance of thunderstorms in the evening, then a chance of showers after midnight. Lows in the lower 60s. Chance of rain 90%. At 2 p.m., weather reports for selected cities. At Mansfield-Long Regional Airport, it was mostly sunny. The temperature was 85 degrees, the dew point 62, and the relative humidity 46%, producing a heat index of 85. The wind was variable, at 5 miles an hour. The pressure was 30.03 inches and falling. Elsewhere across Ohio, skies ranged from mostly sunny to partly sunny. It was 82 at Worcester, 91 at Marion, 87 at Toledo Express, 85 at Cleveland, and 82 at Akron-Canton Regional Airport. Youngstown reported 82, Cincinnati reported 83, Dayton reported 82, Findlay reported 85, and Columbus reported 85. Reports from nearby cities outside Ohio and Chicago, rain was falling, with a temperature of 78. It was mostly sunny, with a temperature of 81 at Pittsburgh and 82 at Buffalo. It was partly sunny, with a temperature of 88 at Detroit and 83 at Indianapolis. The current time is 2:29 p.m. Eastern Daylight Time. 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The extended forecast for the Central Highlands. Monday, partly sunny. A chance of showers and thunderstorms in the afternoon. Highs in the upper 70s. Chance of rain 40%. Monday night, partly cloudy. A chance of showers and thunderstorms in the evening. Lows in the upper 50s. Chance of rain 40%. Tuesday, partly cloudy. A chance of showers in the afternoon. Highs in the lower 80s. Chance of rain 30%. Tuesday night, partly cloudy. A chance of showers in the evening. Lows in the lower 60s. Chance of rain 30%. Wednesday, partly sunny. A chance of showers. Highs in the mid-80s. Chance of rain 50%. Wednesday night, partly cloudy with a chance of showers in the evening, then mostly clear after midnight. Lows in the mid-60s. Chance of rain 50%. Thursday, partly cloudy.
a chance of showers and thunderstorms in the afternoon. Highs in the mid-80s. Chance of rain 40%. On the latest weather map, high pressure over the region will continue east today. A low pressure system will develop over the central United States and slowly move east toward the Ohio Valley for the weekend. This system will exit by Monday night, and high pressure will return by Tuesday. The forecast for the Central Highlands. Today, mostly sunny this morning, then partly sunny with a slight chance of showers and thunderstorms this afternoon. Highs in the mid-80s. West winds around 5 miles per hour. Chance of rain 20%. Tonight, mostly cloudy. Lows in the mid-60s. Southeast winds around 5 miles per hour. Saturday, mostly cloudy. A chance of showers and thunderstorms in the afternoon. Highs around 80. Southeast winds 5 to 10 miles per hour. Chance of rain 50%. Saturday night, showers with a chance of thunderstorms. Humid with lows in the lower 60s. Southeast winds 5 to 10 miles per hour. Chance of rain 90%. Sunday, showers in the morning, then showers with a chance of thunderstorms in the afternoon. Humid with highs in the upper 70s. South winds 5 to 10 miles per hour, becoming southwest in the afternoon. Chance of rain 90%. Sunday night, mostly cloudy. Showers with a chance of thunderstorms in the evening, then a chance of showers after midnight. Lows in the lower 60s. Chance of rain 90%. At 2 p.m., weather reports for selected cities. At Mansfield Long Regional Airport, it was mostly sunny. The temperature was 85 degrees, the dew point 62, and the relative humidity 46%, producing a heat index of 85. The wind was variable, at 5 miles an hour. The pressure was 30.03 inches and falling. Elsewhere across Ohio, skies ranged from mostly sunny to partly sunny. It was 82 at Wooster, 91 at Marion, 87 at Toledo Express, 85 at Cleveland, and 82 at Akron-Canton Regional Airport. Youngstown reported 82, Cincinnati reported 83, Dayton reported 82, Findlay reported 85, and Columbus reported 85. Reports from nearby cities outside Ohio, at Chicago, rain was falling, with a temperature of 78. It was mostly sunny, with a temperature of 81 at Pittsburgh, and 82 at Buffalo. It was partly sunny, with a temperature of 88 at Detroit, and 83 at Indianapolis. The current time is 2:34 p.m. Eastern Daylight Time. 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We supply the latest available information for the Central Highlands over station WWG57 from Butler on a frequency of 162.450 MHz. On the latest weather map, high pressure over the region will continue east today. A low pressure system will develop over the central United States and slowly move east toward the Ohio Valley for the weekend. This system will exit by Monday night, and high pressure will return by Tuesday. The forecast for the Central Highlands. This afternoon, partly sunny. Near steady temperature in the mid-80s. Northwest winds around 5 miles per hour. Tonight, mostly cloudy. A slight chance of showers in the evening. Lows in the mid-60s. Southeast winds around 5 miles per hour. Chance of rain 20%. Saturday, mostly cloudy. A chance of showers and thunderstorms in the afternoon. Highs in the lower 80s. Southeast winds 5 to 10 miles per hour. Chance of rain 50%. Saturday night, showers with a chance of thunderstorms. Humid with lows in the mid-60s. Southeast winds 5 to 10 miles per hour with gusts up to 20 miles per hour. Chance of rain 90%. Sunday, showers likely in the morning, then showers with a chance of thunderstorms in the afternoon. Humid with highs in the upper 70s. South winds 5 to 10 miles per hour. Chance of rain 90%. Sunday night, showers with a chance of thunderstorms in the evening, then showers likely after midnight. Lows in the lower 60s. Chance of rain 90%. The extended forecast for the Central Highlands. Monday, mostly cloudy.
a chance of showers in the morning, then showers likely with a chance of thunderstorms in the afternoon. Highs in the upper 70s. Chance of rain 70%. Monday night, mostly cloudy with showers likely with a chance of thunderstorms in the evening, then partly cloudy after midnight. Lows in the lower 60s. Chance of rain 70%. Tuesday, partly sunny. Showers likely with a chance of thunderstorms in the afternoon. Highs around 80. Chance of rain 60%. Tuesday night, partly cloudy. Showers likely with a chance of thunderstorms in the evening. Lows in the lower 60s. Chance of rain 60%. Wednesday, partly sunny with a chance of showers. Highs in the lower 80s. Chance of rain 50%. Wednesday night, partly cloudy with a chance of showers in the evening, then mostly clear after midnight. Lows in the mid-60s. Chance of rain 50%. Thursday, partly cloudy. A chance of showers and thunderstorms in the afternoon. Highs in the lower 80s. Chance of rain 30%. At 2 p.m., weather reports for selected cities. At Mansfield Long Regional Airport, it was mostly sunny. The temperature was 85 degrees, the dew point 62, and the relative humidity 46%, producing a heat index of 85. The wind was variable, at 5 miles an hour. The pressure was 30.03 inches and falling. Elsewhere across Ohio, skies ranged from mostly sunny to partly sunny. It was 82 at Worcester, 91 at Marion, 87 at Toledo Express, 85 at Cleveland, and 82 at Akron-Canton Regional Airport. Youngstown reported 82, Cincinnati reported 83, Dayton reported 82, Findlay reported 85, and Columbus reported 85. Reports from nearby cities outside Ohio, at Chicago, rain was falling, with a temperature of 78. It was mostly sunny, with a temperature of 81 at Pittsburgh, and 82 at Buffalo. It was partly sunny, with a temperature of 88 at Detroit, and 83 at Indianapolis. The current time is 2:38 p.m. Eastern Daylight Time. 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We supply the latest available information for the Central Highlands over station WWG57 from Butler on a frequency of 162.450 MHz. On the latest weather map, high pressure over the region will continue east today. A low pressure system will develop over the central United States and slowly move east toward the Ohio Valley for the weekend. This system will exit by Monday night, and high pressure will return by Tuesday. The forecast for the Central Highlands. This afternoon, partly sunny. Near steady temperature in the mid-80s. Northwest winds around 5 miles per hour. Tonight, mostly cloudy. A slight chance of showers in the evening. Lows in the mid-60s. Southeast winds around 5 miles per hour. Chance of rain 20%. Saturday, mostly cloudy. A chance of showers and thunderstorms in the afternoon. Highs in the lower 80s. Southeast winds 5 to 10 miles per hour. Chance of rain 50%. Saturday night, showers with a chance of thunderstorms. Humid with lows in the mid-60s. Southeast winds 5 to 10 miles per hour with gusts up to 20 miles per hour. Chance of rain 90%. Sunday, showers likely in the morning, then showers with a chance of thunderstorms in the afternoon. Humid with highs in the upper 70s. South winds 5 to 10 miles per hour. Chance of rain 90%. Sunday night, showers with a chance of thunderstorms in the evening, then showers likely after midnight. Lows in the lower 60s. Chance of rain 90%. The extended forecast for the Central Highlands. Monday, mostly cloudy. A chance of showers in the morning, then showers likely with a chance of thunderstorms in the afternoon. Highs in the upper 70s. Chance of rain 70%. Monday night, mostly cloudy with showers likely with a chance of thunderstorms in the evening, then partly cloudy after midnight. Lows in the lower 60s. Chance of rain 70%. Tuesday, partly sunny. Showers likely with a chance of thunderstorms in the afternoon. Highs around 80. Chance of rain 60%. Tuesday night, partly cloudy.
Showers likely with a chance of thunderstorms in the evening. Lows in the lower 60s. Chance of rain 60%. Wednesday, partly sunny with a chance of showers. Highs in the lower 80s. Chance of rain 50%. Wednesday night, partly cloudy with a chance of showers in the evening, then mostly clear after midnight. Lows in the mid-60s. Chance of rain 50%. Thursday, partly cloudy. A chance of showers and thunderstorms in the afternoon. Highs in the lower 80s. Chance of rain 30%. At 2 p.m., weather reports for selected cities. At Mansfield Long Regional Airport, it was mostly sunny. The temperature was 85 degrees, the dew point 62, and the relative humidity 46%, producing a heat index of 85. The wind was variable, at 5 miles an hour. The pressure was 30.03 inches and falling. Elsewhere across Ohio, skies ranged from mostly sunny to partly sunny. It was 82 at Worcester, 91 at Marion, 87 at Toledo Express, 85 at Cleveland, and 82 at Akron-Canton Regional Airport. Youngstown reported 82, Cincinnati reported 83, Dayton reported 82, Findlay reported 85, and Columbus reported 85. Reports from nearby cities outside Ohio, at Chicago, rain was falling, with a temperature of 78. It was mostly sunny, with a temperature of 81 at Pittsburgh, and 82 at Buffalo. It was partly sunny, with a temperature of 88 at Detroit, and 83 at Indianapolis. The current time is 2:42 p.m. Eastern Daylight Time. 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On the latest weather map, high pressure over the region will continue east today. A low pressure system will develop over the central United States and slowly move east toward the Ohio Valley for the weekend. This system will exit by Monday night, and high pressure will return by Tuesday. The forecast for the Central Highlands. This afternoon, partly sunny. Near steady temperature in the mid-80s. Northwest winds around 5 miles per hour. Tonight, mostly cloudy. A slight chance of showers in the evening. Lows in the mid-60s. Southeast winds around 5 miles per hour. Chance of rain 20%. Saturday, mostly cloudy. A chance of showers and thunderstorms in the afternoon. Highs in the lower 80s. Southeast winds 5 to 10 miles per hour. Chance of rain 50%. Saturday night, showers with a chance of thunderstorms. Humid with lows in the mid-60s. Southeast winds 5 to 10 miles per hour with gusts up to 20 miles per hour. Chance of rain 90%. Sunday, showers likely in the morning, then showers with a chance of thunderstorms in the afternoon. Humid with highs in the upper 70s. South winds 5 to 10 miles per hour. Chance of rain 90%. Sunday night, showers with a chance of thunderstorms in the evening, then showers likely after midnight. Lows in the lower 60s. Chance of rain 90%. At 2 p.m., weather reports for selected cities. At Mansfield Long Regional Airport, it was mostly sunny. The temperature was 85 degrees, the dew point 62, and the relative humidity 46%, producing a heat index of 85. The wind was variable, at 5 miles an hour. The pressure was 30.03 inches and falling. Elsewhere across Ohio, skies ranged from mostly sunny to partly sunny. It was 82 at Worcester, 91 at Marion, 87 at Toledo Express, 85 at Cleveland, and 82 at Akron-Canton Regional Airport. Youngstown reported 82, Cincinnati reported 83, Dayton reported 82, Findlay reported 85, and Columbus reported 85. Reports from nearby cities outside Ohio, at Chicago, rain was falling, with a temperature of 78. It was mostly sunny, with a temperature of 81 at Pittsburgh, and 82 at Buffalo. It was partly sunny, with a temperature of 88 at Detroit, and 83 at Indianapolis. The current time is 2:46 p.m. Eastern Daylight Time.
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On the latest weather map, high pressure over the region will continue east today. A low pressure system will develop over the central United States and slowly move east toward the Ohio Valley for the weekend. This system will exit by Monday night, and high pressure will return by Tuesday. The forecast for the Central Highlands. This afternoon, partly sunny. Near steady temperature in the mid-80s. Northwest winds around 5 miles per hour. Tonight, mostly cloudy. A slight chance of showers in the evening. Lows in the mid-60s. Southeast winds around 5 miles per hour. Chance of rain 20%. Saturday, mostly cloudy. A chance of showers and thunderstorms in the afternoon. Highs in the lower 80s. Southeast winds 5 to 10 miles per hour. Chance of rain 50%. Saturday night, showers with a chance of thunderstorms. Humid with lows in the mid-60s. Southeast winds 5 to 10 miles per hour with gusts up to 20 miles per hour. Chance of rain 90%. Sunday, showers likely in the morning, then showers with a chance of thunderstorms in the afternoon. Humid with highs in the upper 70s. South winds 5 to 10 miles per hour. Chance of rain 90%. Sunday night, showers with a chance of thunderstorms in the evening, then showers likely after midnight. Lows in the lower 60s. Chance of rain 90%. At 2 p.m., weather reports for selected cities. At Mansfield-Lom Regional Airport, it was mostly sunny. The temperature was 85 degrees, the dew point 62, and the relative humidity 46%, producing a heat index of 85. The wind was variable, at 5 miles an hour. The pressure was 30.03 inches and falling. Elsewhere across Ohio, skies ranged from mostly sunny to partly sunny. It was 82 at Wooster, 91 at Marion, 87 at Toledo Express, 85 at Cleveland, and 82 at Akron-Canton Regional Airport. Youngstown reported 82, Cincinnati reported 83, Dayton reported 82, Findlay reported 85, and Columbus reported 85. Reports from nearby cities outside Ohio, at Chicago, rain was falling, with a temperature of 78. It was mostly sunny, with a temperature of 81 at Pittsburgh, and 82 at Buffalo. It was partly sunny, with a temperature of 88 at Detroit, and 83 at Indianapolis. The current time is 2:49 p.m. Eastern Daylight Time. 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We supply the latest available information for the Central Highlands over station WWG 57 from Butler on a frequency of 162.450 MHz. On the latest weather map, high pressure over the region will continue east today. A low pressure system will develop over the central United States and slowly move east toward the Ohio Valley for the weekend. This system will exit by Monday night, and high pressure will return by Tuesday. The forecast for the Central Highlands. This afternoon, partly sunny. Near steady temperature in the mid-80s. Northwest winds around 5 miles per hour. Tonight, mostly cloudy. A slight chance of showers in the evening. Lows in the mid-60s. Southeast winds around 5 miles per hour. Chance of rain 20%. Saturday, mostly cloudy. A chance of showers and thunderstorms in the afternoon. Highs in the lower 80s. Southeast winds 5 to 10 miles per hour. Chance of rain 50%. Saturday night, showers with a chance of thunderstorms. Humid with lows in the mid-60s. Southeast winds 5 to 10 miles per hour with gusts up to 20 miles per hour. Chance of rain 90%. Sunday, showers likely in the morning, then showers with a chance of thunderstorms in the afternoon. Humid with highs in the upper 70s. South winds 5 to 10 miles per hour. Chance of rain 90%. Sunday night, showers with a chance of thunderstorms in the evening, then showers likely after midnight. Lows in the lower 60s. Chance of rain 90%.
The extended forecast for the Central Highlands. Monday, mostly cloudy. A chance of showers in the morning, then showers likely with a chance of thunderstorms in the afternoon. Highs in the upper 70s. Chance of rain 70%. Monday night, mostly cloudy with showers likely with a chance of thunderstorms in the evening, then partly cloudy after midnight. Lows in the lower 60s. Chance of rain 70%. Tuesday, partly sunny. Showers likely with a chance of thunderstorms in the afternoon. Highs around 80. Chance of rain 60%. Tuesday night, partly cloudy. Showers likely with a chance of thunderstorms in the evening. Lows in the lower 60s. Chance of rain 60%. Wednesday, partly sunny with a chance of showers. Highs in the lower 80s. Chance of rain 50%. Wednesday night, partly cloudy with a chance of showers in the evening, then mostly clear after midnight. Lows in the mid-60s. Chance of rain 50%. Thursday, partly cloudy. A chance of showers and thunderstorms in the afternoon. Highs in the lower 80s. Chance of rain 30%. At 2 p.m., weather reports for selected cities. At Mansfield Long Regional Airport, it was mostly sunny. The temperature was 85 degrees, the dew point 62, and the relative humidity 46%, producing a heat index of 85. The wind was variable, at 5 miles an hour. The pressure was 30.03 inches and falling. Elsewhere across Ohio, skies ranged from mostly sunny to partly sunny. It was 82 at Worcester, 91 at Marion, 87 at Toledo Express, 85 at Cleveland, and 82 at Akron-Canton Regional Airport. Youngstown reported 82, Cincinnati reported 83, Dayton reported 82, Findlay reported 85, and Columbus reported 85. Reports from nearby cities outside Ohio, at Chicago, rain was falling, with a temperature of 78. It was mostly sunny, with a temperature of 81 at Pittsburgh, and 82 at Buffalo. It was partly sunny, with a temperature of 88 at Detroit, and 83 at Indianapolis. The current time is 2:53 p.m. Eastern Daylight Time. 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We supply the latest available information for the Central Highlands over station WWG57 from Butler on a frequency of 162.450 MHz. On the latest weather map, high pressure over the region will continue east today. A low pressure system will develop over the central United States and slowly move east toward the Ohio Valley for the weekend. This system will exit by Monday night, and high pressure will return by Tuesday. The forecast for the Central Highlands. This afternoon, partly sunny. Near steady temperature in the mid-80s. Northwest winds around 5 miles per hour. Tonight, mostly cloudy. A slight chance of showers in the evening. Lows in the mid-60s. Southeast winds around 5 miles per hour. Chance of rain 20%. Saturday, mostly cloudy. A chance of showers and thunderstorms in the afternoon. Highs in the lower 80s. Southeast winds 5 to 10 miles per hour. Chance of rain 50%. Saturday night, showers with a chance of thunderstorms. Humid with lows in the mid-60s. Southeast winds 5 to 10 miles per hour with gusts up to 20 miles per hour. Chance of rain 90%. Sunday, showers likely in the morning, then showers with a chance of thunderstorms in the afternoon. Humid with highs in the upper 70s. South winds 5 to 10 miles per hour. Chance of rain 90%. Sunday night, showers with a chance of thunderstorms in the evening, then showers likely after midnight. Lows in the lower 60s. Chance of rain 90%. At 2 p.m., weather reports for selected cities. At Mansfield Long Regional Airport, it was mostly sunny. The temperature was 85 degrees, the dew point 62, and the relative humidity 46%, producing a heat index of 85. The wind was variable, at 5 miles an hour. The pressure was 30.03 inches and falling. Elsewhere across Ohio, skies ranged from mostly sunny to partly sunny.
It was 82 at Worcester, 91 at Marion, 87 at Toledo Express, 85 at Cleveland, and 82 at Akron-Canton Regional Airport. Youngstown reported 82, Cincinnati reported 83, Dayton reported 82, Findlay reported 85, and Columbus reported 85. Reports from nearby

station WWG57 from Butler on a frequency of 162.450 MHz. On the latest weather map, high pressure over the region will continue east today. A low pressure system will develop over the central United States and slowly move east toward the Ohio Valley for the weekend. This system will exit by Monday night, and high pressure will return by Tuesday. The forecast for the Central Highlands. This afternoon, partly sunny. Near steady temperature in the mid-80s. Northwest winds around 5 miles per hour. Tonight, mostly cloudy. A slight chance of showers in the evening. Lows in the mid-60s. Southeast winds around 5 miles per hour. Chance of rain 20%. Saturday, mostly cloudy. A chance of showers and thunderstorms in the afternoon. Highs in the lower 80s. Southeast winds 5 to 10 miles per hour. Chance of rain 50%. Saturday night, showers with a chance of thunderstorms. Humid with lows in the mid-60s. Southeast winds 5 to 10 miles per hour with gusts up to 20 miles per hour. Chance of rain 90%. Sunday, showers likely in the morning, then showers with a chance of thunderstorms in the afternoon. Humid with highs in the upper 70s. South winds 5 to 10 miles per hour. Chance of rain 90%. Sunday night, showers with a chance of thunderstorms in the evening, then showers likely after midnight. Lows in the lower 60s. Chance of rain 90%. At 2 p.m., weather reports for selected cities. At Mansfield-Lom Regional Airport, it was mostly sunny. The temperature was 85 degrees, the dew point 62, and the relative humidity 46%, producing a heat index of 85. The wind was variable, at 5 miles an hour. The pressure was 30.03 inches and falling. Elsewhere across Ohio, skies ranged from mostly sunny to partly sunny. It was 82 at Wooster, 91 at Marion, 87 at Toledo Express, 85 at Cleveland, and 82 at Akron-Canton Regional Airport. Youngstown reported 82, Cincinnati reported 83, Dayton reported 82, Findlay reported 85, and Columbus reported 85. Reports from nearby cities outside Ohio, at Chicago, rain was falling, with a temperature of 78. It was mostly sunny, with a temperature of 81 at Pittsburgh, and 82 at Buffalo. It was partly sunny, with a temperature of 88 at Detroit, and 83 at Indianapolis. The current time is 2:59 p.m. Eastern Daylight Time. 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The Nearshore Marine Forecast. For the following marine location, the islands to Vermilion. This afternoon, west winds less than 10 knots becoming east. Mostly sunny. Waves 1 foot or less. Tonight, southeast winds 10 knots or less becoming south. Mostly cloudy. Waves 1 foot or less. Saturday, southeast winds 5 to 10 knots. A chance of showers and thunderstorms in the afternoon. Waves 2 feet or less. Saturday night, southeast winds 10 to 15 knots. Showers with a chance of thunderstorms. Waves 2 feet or less. Winds and waves higher in and near thunderstorms. The water temperature off Toledo is 77 degrees, off Cleveland 74 degrees, and off Erie 75 degrees. The extended forecast for the Central Highlands. Monday, mostly cloudy. A chance of showers in the morning, then showers likely with a chance of thunderstorms in the afternoon. Highs in the upper 70s. Chance of rain 70%. Monday night, mostly cloudy with showers likely with a chance of thunderstorms in the evening, then partly cloudy after midnight. Lows in the lower 60s. Chance of rain 70%. Tuesday, partly sunny. Showers likely with a chance of thunderstorms in the afternoon. Highs around 80. Chance of rain 60%. Tuesday night, partly cloudy. Showers likely with a chance of thunderstorms in the evening. Lows in the lower 60s. Chance of rain 60%. Wednesday, partly sunny with a chance of showers.

Highs in the lower 80s. Chance of rain 50%. Wednesday night, partly cloudy with a chance of showers in the evening, then mostly clear after midnight. Lows in the mid-60s. Chance of rain 50%. Thursday, partly cloudy. A chance of showers and thunderstorms in the afternoon. Highs in the lower 80s. Chance of rain 30%. On the latest weather map, high pressure over the region will continue east today. A low pressure system will develop over the central United States and slowly move east toward the Ohio Valley for the weekend. This system will exit by Monday night, and high pressure will return by Tuesday. The forecast for the Central Highlands. This afternoon, partly sunny. Near steady temperature in the mid-80s. Northwest winds around 5 miles per hour. Tonight, mostly cloudy. A slight chance of showers in the evening. Lows in the mid-60s. Southeast winds around 5 miles per hour. Chance of rain 20%. Saturday, mostly cloudy. A chance of showers and thunderstorms in the afternoon. Highs in the lower 80s. Southeast winds 5 to 10 miles per hour. Chance of rain 50%. Saturday night, showers with a chance of thunderstorms. Humid with lows in the mid-60s. Southeast winds 5 to 10 miles per hour with gusts up to 20 miles per hour. Chance of rain 90%. Sunday, showers likely in the morning, then showers with a chance of thunderstorms in the afternoon. Humid with highs in the upper 70s. South winds 5 to 10 miles per hour. Chance of rain 90%. Sunday night, showers with a chance of thunderstorms in the evening, then showers likely after midnight. Lows in the lower 60s. Chance of rain 90%. At 2 p.m., weather reports for selected cities. At Mansfield Long Regional Airport, it was mostly sunny. The temperature was 85 degrees, the dew point 62, and the relative humidity 46%, producing a heat index of 85. The wind was variable, at 5 miles an hour. The pressure was 30.03 inches and falling. Elsewhere across Ohio, skies ranged from mostly sunny to partly sunny. It was 82 at Worcester, 91 at Marion, 87 at Toledo Express, 85 at Cleveland, and 82 at Akron-Canton Regional Airport. Youngstown reported 82, Cincinnati reported 83, Dayton reported 82, Findlay reported 85, and Columbus reported 85. Reports from nearby cities outside Ohio, at Chicago, rain was falling, with a temperature of 78. It was mostly sunny, with a temperature of 81 at Pittsburgh, and 82 at Buffalo. It was partly sunny, with a temperature of 88 at Detroit, and 83 at Indianapolis. The current time is 3:05 p.m. Eastern Daylight Time. 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We supply the latest available information for the Central Highlands over station WWG57 from Butler on a frequency of 162.450 MHz. On the latest weather map, high pressure over the region will continue east today. A low pressure system will develop over the central United States and slowly move east toward the Ohio Valley for the weekend. This system will exit by Monday night, and high pressure will return by Tuesday. The forecast for the Central Highlands. This afternoon, partly sunny. Near steady temperature in the mid-80s. Northwest winds around 5 miles per hour. Tonight, mostly cloudy. A slight chance of showers in the evening. Lows in the mid-60s. Southeast winds around 5 miles per hour. Chance of rain 20%. Saturday, mostly cloudy. A chance of showers and thunderstorms in the afternoon. Highs in the lower 80s. Southeast winds 5 to 10 miles per hour. Chance of rain 50%. Saturday night, showers with a chance of thunderstorms. Humid with lows in the mid-60s. Southeast winds 5 to 10 miles per hour with gusts up to 20 miles per hour. Chance of rain 90%. Sunday, showers likely in the morning, then showers with a chance of thunderstorms in the afternoon. Humid with highs in the upper 70s. South winds 5 to 10 miles per hour. Chance of rain 90%.
Sunday night, showers with a chance of thunderstorms in the evening, then showers likely after midnight. Lows in the lower 60s. Chance of rain 90%. At 3 p.m., weather reports for selected cities. At Mansfield-Long Regional Airport, it was partly sunny. The temperature was 82 degrees, the dew point 61, and the relative humidity 48%. The wind was north, at 6 miles an hour. The pressure was 30.03 inches and steady. Elsewhere across Ohio, skies ranged from partly sunny to cloudy, and temperatures were between 82 and 86 degrees. Reports from nearby cities outside Ohio, at Chicago, rain was falling, with a temperature of 75. It was mostly sunny, with a temperature of 83 at Pittsburgh, and 83 at Buffalo. It was cloudy, with a temperature of 87 at Detroit, and 83 at Indianapolis. The current time is 3:07 p.m. Eastern Daylight Time. 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On the latest weather map, high pressure over the region will continue east today. A low pressure system will develop over the central United States and slowly move east toward the Ohio Valley for the weekend. This system will exit by Monday night, and high pressure will return by Tuesday. The forecast for the Central Highlands. This afternoon, partly sunny. Near steady temperature in the mid-80s. Northwest winds around 5 miles per hour. Tonight, mostly cloudy. A slight chance of showers in the evening. Lows in the mid-60s. Southeast winds around 5 miles per hour. Chance of rain 20%. Saturday, mostly cloudy. A chance of showers and thunderstorms in the afternoon. Highs in the lower 80s. Southeast winds 5 to 10 miles per hour. Chance of rain 50%. Saturday night, showers with a chance of thunderstorms. Humid with lows in the mid-60s. Southeast winds 5 to 10 miles per hour with gusts up to 20 miles per hour. Chance of rain 90%. Sunday, showers likely in the morning, then showers with a chance of thunderstorms in the afternoon. Humid with highs in the upper 70s. South winds 5 to 10 miles per hour. Chance of rain 90%. Sunday night, showers with a chance of thunderstorms in the evening, then showers likely after midnight. Lows in the lower 60s. Chance of rain 90%. At 3 p.m., weather reports for selected cities. At Mansfield-Long Regional Airport, it was partly sunny. The temperature was 82 degrees, the dew point 61, and the relative humidity 48%. The wind was north, at 6 miles an hour. The pressure was 30.03 inches and steady. Elsewhere across Ohio, skies ranged from partly sunny to cloudy, and temperatures were between 82 and 86 degrees. Reports from nearby cities outside Ohio, at Chicago, rain was falling, with a temperature of 75. It was mostly sunny, with a temperature of 83 at Pittsburgh, and 83 at Buffalo. It was cloudy, with a temperature of 87 at Detroit, and 83 at Indianapolis. The extended forecast for the Central Highlands. Monday, mostly cloudy. A chance of showers in the morning, then showers likely with a chance of thunderstorms in the afternoon. Highs in the upper 70s. Chance of rain 70%. Monday night, mostly cloudy with showers likely with a chance of thunderstorms in the evening, then partly cloudy after midnight. Lows in the lower 60s. Chance of rain 70%. Tuesday, partly sunny. Showers likely with a chance of thunderstorms in the afternoon. Highs around 80. Chance of rain 60%. Tuesday night, partly cloudy. Showers likely with a chance of thunderstorms in the evening. Lows in the lower 60s. Chance of rain 60%. Wednesday, partly sunny with a chance of showers. Highs in the lower 80s. Chance of rain 50%. Wednesday night, partly cloudy with a chance of showers in the evening, then mostly clear after midnight. Lows in the mid-60s. Chance of rain 50%. Thursday, partly cloudy. A chance of showers and thunderstorms in the afternoon.
Highs in the lower 80s. Chance of rain 30%. The current time is 3:11 p.m. Eastern Daylight Time. 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On the latest weather map, high pressure over the region will continue east today. A low pressure system will develop over the central United States and slowly move east toward the Ohio Valley for the weekend. This system will exit by Monday night, and high pressure will return by Tuesday. The forecast for the Central Highlands. This afternoon, partly sunny. Near steady temperature in the mid-80s. Northwest winds around 5 miles per hour. Tonight, mostly cloudy. A slight chance of showers in the evening. Lows in the mid-60s. Southeast winds around 5 miles per hour. Chance of rain 20%. Saturday, mostly cloudy. A chance of showers and thunderstorms in the afternoon. Highs in the lower 80s. Southeast winds 5 to 10 miles per hour. Chance of rain 50%. Saturday night, showers with a chance of thunderstorms. Humid with lows in the mid-60s. Southeast winds 5 to 10 miles per hour with gusts up to 20 miles per hour. Chance of rain 90%. Sunday, showers likely in the morning, then showers with a chance of thunderstorms in the afternoon. Humid with highs in the upper 70s. South winds 5 to 10 miles per hour. Chance of rain 90%. Sunday night, showers with a chance of thunderstorms in the evening, then showers likely after midnight. Lows in the lower 60s. Chance of rain 90%. At 3 p.m., weather reports for selected cities. At Mansfield Long Regional Airport, it was partly sunny. The temperature was 82 degrees, the dew point 61, and the relative humidity 48%. The wind was north, at 6 miles an hour. The pressure was 30.03 inches and steady. Elsewhere across Ohio, temperatures were between 82 and 86 degrees. At Findlay, it was mostly sunny. It was partly sunny at Wooster, Marion, Cleveland, and Akron-Canton Regional Airport. At Youngstown, Cincinnati, Dayton, and Columbus, it was partly sunny. At Toledo Express, it was cloudy. Reports from nearby cities outside Ohio, at Chicago, rain was falling, with a temperature of 75. It was mostly sunny, with a temperature of 83 at Pittsburgh, and 83 at Buffalo. It was cloudy, with a temperature of 87 at Detroit, and 83 at Indianapolis. The current time is 3:14 p.m. Eastern Daylight Time. 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We supply the latest available information for the Central Highlands over station WWG57 from Butler on a frequency of 162.450 MHz. On the latest weather map, high pressure over the region will continue east today. A low pressure system will develop over the central United States and slowly move east toward the Ohio Valley for the weekend. This system will exit by Monday night, and high pressure will return by Tuesday. The forecast for the Central Highlands. This afternoon, partly sunny. Near steady temperature in the mid-80s. Northwest winds around 5 miles per hour. Tonight, mostly cloudy. A slight chance of showers in the evening. Lows in the mid-60s. Southeast winds around 5 miles per hour. Chance of rain 20%. Saturday, mostly cloudy. A chance of showers and thunderstorms in the afternoon. Highs in the lower 80s. Southeast winds 5 to 10 miles per hour. Chance of rain 50%. Saturday night, showers with a chance of thunderstorms. Humid with lows in the mid-60s. Southeast winds 5 to 10 miles per hour with gusts up to 20 miles per hour. Chance of rain 90%. Sunday, showers likely in the morning, then showers with a chance of thunderstorms in the afternoon. Humid with highs in the upper 70s. South winds 5 to 10 miles per hour. Chance of rain 90%. Sunday night, showers with a chance of thunderstorms in the evening, then showers likely after midnight.
Lows in the lower 60s. Chance of rain 90%. At 3 p.m., weather reports for selected cities. At Mansfield-Lom Regional Airport, it was partly sunny. The temperature was 82 degrees, the dew point 61, and the relative humidity 48%. The wind was north, at 6 miles an hour. The pressure was 30.03 inches and steady. Elsewhere across Ohio, temperatures were between 82 and 86 degrees. At Findlay, it was mostly sunny. It was partly sunny at Wooster, Marion, Cleveland, and Akron-Canton Regional Airport. At Youngstown, Cincinnati, Dayton, and Columbus, it was partly sunny. At Toledo Express, it was cloudy. Reports from nearby cities outside Ohio, at Chicago, rain was falling, with a temperature of 75. It was mostly sunny, with a temperature of 83 at Pittsburgh, and 83 at Buffalo. It was cloudy, with a temperature of 87 at Detroit, and 83 at Indianapolis. The current time is 3:18 p.m. Eastern Daylight Time. 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We supply the latest available information for the Central Highlands over station WWG 57 from Butler on a frequency of 162.450 MHz. On the latest weather map, high pressure over the region will continue east today. A low pressure system will develop over the central United States and slowly move east toward the Ohio Valley for the weekend. This system will exit by Monday night, and high pressure will return by Tuesday. The forecast for the Central Highlands. This afternoon, partly sunny. Near steady temperature in the mid-80s. Northwest winds around 5 miles per hour. Tonight, mostly cloudy. A slight chance of showers in the evening. Lows in the mid-60s. Southeast winds around 5 miles per hour. Chance of rain 20%. Saturday, mostly cloudy. A chance of showers and thunderstorms in the afternoon. Highs in the lower 80s. Southeast winds 5 to 10 miles per hour. Chance of rain 50%. Saturday night, showers with a chance of thunderstorms. Humid with lows in the mid-60s. Southeast winds 5 to 10 miles per hour with gusts up to 20 miles per hour. Chance of rain 90%. Sunday, showers likely in the morning, then showers with a chance of thunderstorms in the afternoon. Humid with highs in the upper 70s. South winds 5 to 10 miles per hour. Chance of rain 90%. Sunday night, showers with a chance of thunderstorms in the evening, then showers likely after midnight. Lows in the lower 60s. Chance of rain 90%. At 3 p.m., weather reports for selected cities. At Mansfield-Lom Regional Airport, it was partly sunny. The temperature was 82 degrees, the dew point 61, and the relative humidity 48%. The wind was north, at 6 miles an hour. The pressure was 30.03 inches and steady. Elsewhere across Ohio, temperatures were between 82 and 86 degrees. At Findlay, it was mostly sunny. It was partly sunny at Wooster, Marion, Cleveland, and Akron-Canton Regional Airport. At Youngstown, Cincinnati, Dayton, and Columbus, it was partly sunny. At Toledo Express, it was cloudy. Reports from nearby cities outside Ohio, at Chicago, rain was falling, with a temperature of 75. It was mostly sunny, with a temperature of 83 at Pittsburgh, and 83 at Buffalo. It was cloudy, with a temperature of 87 at Detroit, and 83 at Indianapolis. The extended forecast for the Central Highlands. Monday, mostly cloudy. A chance of showers in the morning, then showers likely with a chance of thunderstorms in the afternoon. Highs in the upper 70s. Chance of rain 70%. Monday night, mostly cloudy with showers likely with a chance of thunderstorms in the evening, then partly cloudy after midnight. Lows in the lower 60s. Chance of rain 70%. Tuesday, partly sunny. Showers likely with a chance of thunderstorms in the afternoon. Highs around 80. Chance of rain 60%. Tuesday night, partly cloudy. Showers likely with a chance of thunderstorms in the evening. Lows in the lower 60s. Chance of rain 60%.
Wednesday, partly sunny with a chance of showers. Highs in the lower 80s. Chance of rain 50%. Wednesday night, partly cloudy with a chance of showers in the evening, then mostly clear after midnight. Lows in the mid-60s. Chance of rain 50%. Thursday, partly cloudy. A chance of showers and thunderstorms in the afternoon. Highs in the lower 80s. Chance of rain 30%. The current time is 3:22 p.m. Eastern Daylight Time. 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On the latest weather map, high pressure over the region will continue east today. A low pressure system will develop over the central United States and slowly move east toward the Ohio Valley for the weekend. This system will exit by Monday night, and high pressure will return by Tuesday. The forecast for the Central Highlands. This afternoon, partly sunny. Near steady temperature in the mid-80s. Northwest winds around 5 miles per hour. Tonight, mostly cloudy. A slight chance of showers in the evening. Lows in the mid-60s. Southeast winds around 5 miles per hour. Chance of rain 20%. Saturday, mostly cloudy. A chance of showers and thunderstorms in the afternoon. Highs in the lower 80s. Southeast winds 5 to 10 miles per hour. Chance of rain 50%. Saturday night, showers with a chance of thunderstorms. Humid with lows in the mid-60s. Southeast winds 5 to 10 miles per hour with gusts up to 20 miles per hour. Chance of rain 90%. Sunday, showers likely in the morning, then showers with a chance of thunderstorms in the afternoon. Humid with highs in the upper 70s. South winds 5 to 10 miles per hour. Chance of rain 90%. Sunday night, showers with a chance of thunderstorms in the evening, then showers likely after midnight. Lows in the lower 60s. Chance of rain 90%. At 3 p.m., weather reports for selected cities. At Mansfield Lawn Regional Airport, it was partly sunny. The temperature was 82 degrees, the dew point 61, and the relative humidity 48%. The wind was north, at 6 miles an hour. The pressure was 30.03 inches and steady. Elsewhere across Ohio, temperatures were between 82 and 86 degrees. At Findlay, it was mostly sunny. It was partly sunny at Wooster, Marion, Cleveland, and Akron-Canton Regional Airport. At Youngstown, Cincinnati, Dayton, and Columbus, it was partly sunny. At Toledo Express, it was cloudy. Reports from nearby cities outside Ohio, at Chicago, rain was falling, with a temperature of 75. It was mostly sunny, with a temperature of 83 at Pittsburgh, and 83 at Buffalo. It was cloudy, with a temperature of 87 at Detroit, and 83 at Indianapolis. The current time is 3:25 p.m. Eastern Daylight Time. 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We supply the latest available information for the Central Highlands over station WWG57 from Butler on a frequency of 162.450 MHz. On the latest weather map, high pressure over the region will continue east today. A low pressure system will develop over the central United States and slowly move east toward the Ohio Valley for the weekend. This system will exit by Monday night, and high pressure will return by Tuesday. The forecast for the Central Highlands. This afternoon, partly sunny. Near steady temperature in the mid-80s. Northwest winds around 5 miles per hour. Tonight, mostly cloudy. A slight chance of showers in the evening. Lows in the mid-60s. Southeast winds around 5 miles per hour. Chance of rain 20%. Saturday, mostly cloudy. A chance of showers and thunderstorms in the afternoon. Highs in the lower 80s. Southeast winds 5 to 10 miles per hour. Chance of rain 50%. Saturday night, showers with a chance of thunderstorms. Humid with lows in the mid-60s.
southeast winds 5 to 10 miles per hour with gusts up to 20 miles per hour. Chance of rain 90%. Sunday, showers likely in the morning, then showers with a chance of thunderstorms in the afternoon. Humid with highs in the upper 70s. South winds 5 to 10 miles per hour. Chance of rain 90%. Sunday night, showers with a chance of thunderstorms in the evening, then showers likely after midnight. Lows in the lower 60s. Chance of rain 90%. At 3 p.m., weather reports for selected cities. At Mansfield Long Regional Airport, it was partly sunny. The temperature was 82 degrees, the dew point 61, and the relative humidity 48%. The wind was north, at 6 miles an hour. The pressure was 30.03 inches and steady. Elsewhere across Ohio, temperatures were between 82 and 86 degrees. At Findlay, it was mostly sunny. It was partly sunny at Wooster, Marion, Cleveland, and Akron-Canton Regional Airport. At Youngstown, Cincinnati, Dayton, and Columbus, it was partly sunny. At Toledo Express, it was cloudy. Reports from nearby cities outside Ohio, at Chicago, rain was falling, with a temperature of 75. It was mostly sunny, with a temperature of 83 at Pittsburgh, and 83 at Buffalo. It was cloudy, with a temperature of 87 at Detroit, and 83 at Indianapolis. The current time is 3:28 p.m. Eastern Daylight Time. 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We supply the latest available information for the Central Highlands over station WWG 57 from Butler on a frequency of 162.450 MHz. On the latest weather map, high pressure over the region will continue east today. A low pressure system will develop over the central United States and slowly move east toward the Ohio Valley for the weekend. This system will exit by Monday night, and high pressure will return by Tuesday. The forecast for the Central Highlands. This afternoon, partly sunny. Near steady temperature in the mid-80s. Northwest winds around 5 miles per hour. Tonight, mostly cloudy. A slight chance of showers in the evening. Lows in the mid-60s. Southeast winds around 5 miles per hour. Chance of rain 20%. Saturday, mostly cloudy. A chance of showers and thunderstorms in the afternoon. Highs in the lower 80s. Southeast winds 5 to 10 miles per hour. Chance of rain 50%. Saturday night, showers with a chance of thunderstorms. Humid with lows in the mid-60s. Southeast winds 5 to 10 miles per hour with gusts up to 20 miles per hour. Chance of rain 90%. Sunday, showers likely in the morning, then showers with a chance of thunderstorms in the afternoon. Humid with highs in the upper 70s. South winds 5 to 10 miles per hour. Chance of rain 90%. Sunday night, showers with a chance of thunderstorms in the evening, then showers likely after midnight. Lows in the lower 60s. Chance of rain 90%. The extended forecast for the Central Highlands. Monday, mostly cloudy. A chance of showers in the morning, then showers likely with a chance of thunderstorms in the afternoon. Highs in the upper 70s. Chance of rain 70%. Monday night, mostly cloudy with showers likely with a chance of thunderstorms in the evening, then partly cloudy after midnight. Lows in the lower 60s. Chance of rain 70%. Tuesday, partly sunny. Showers likely with a chance of thunderstorms in the afternoon. Highs around 80. Chance of rain 60%. Tuesday night, partly cloudy. Showers likely with a chance of thunderstorms in the evening. Lows in the lower 60s. Chance of rain 60%. Wednesday, partly sunny with a chance of showers. Highs in the lower 80s. Chance of rain 50%. Wednesday night, partly cloudy with a chance of showers in the evening, then mostly clear after midnight. Lows in the mid-60s. Chance of rain 50%. Thursday, partly cloudy. A chance of showers and thunderstorms in the afternoon. Highs in the lower 80s. Chance of rain 30%.
at 3 p.m. Weather reports for selected cities. At Mansfield Lawn Regional Airport, it was partly sunny. The temperature was 82 degrees, the dew point 61, and the relative humidity 48%. The wind was north, at 6 miles an hour. The pressure was 30.03 inches and steady. Elsewhere across Ohio, temperatures were between 82 and 86 degrees. At Findlay, it was mostly sunny. It was partly sunny at Wooster, Marion, Cleveland, and Akron-Canton Regional Airport. At Youngstown, Cincinnati, Dayton, and Columbus, it was partly sunny. At Toledo Express, it was cloudy. Reports from nearby cities outside Ohio, at Chicago, rain was falling, with a temperature of 75. It was mostly sunny, with a temperature of 83 at Pittsburgh, and 83 at Buffalo. It was cloudy, with a temperature of 87 at Detroit, and 83 at Indianapolis. The current time is 3:32 p.m. Eastern Daylight Time. 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On the latest weather map, high pressure over the region will continue east today. A low-pressure system will develop over the central United States and slowly move east toward the Ohio Valley for the weekend. This system will exit by Monday night, and high pressure will return by Tuesday. The forecast for the Central Highlands. This afternoon, partly sunny. Near steady temperature in the mid-80s. Northwest winds around 5 miles per hour. Tonight, mostly cloudy. A slight chance of showers in the evening. Lows in the mid-60s. Southeast winds around 5 miles per hour. Chance of rain 20%. Saturday, mostly cloudy. A chance of showers and thunderstorms in the afternoon. Highs in the lower 80s. Southeast winds 5 to 10 miles per hour. Chance of rain 50%. Saturday night, showers with a chance of thunderstorms. Humid with lows in the mid-60s. Southeast winds 5 to 10 miles per hour with gusts up to 20 miles per hour. Chance of rain 90%. Sunday, showers likely in the morning, then showers with a chance of thunderstorms in the afternoon. Humid with highs in the upper 70s. South winds 5 to 10 miles per hour. Chance of rain 90%. Sunday night, showers with a chance of thunderstorms in the evening, then showers likely after midnight. Lows in the lower 60s. Chance of rain 90%. At 3 p.m., weather reports for selected cities. At Mansfield Lawn Regional Airport, it was partly sunny. The temperature was 82 degrees, the dew point 61, and the relative humidity 48%. The wind was north, at 6 miles an hour. The pressure was 30.03 inches and steady. Elsewhere across Ohio, temperatures were between 82 and 86 degrees. At Findlay, it was mostly sunny. It was partly sunny at Wooster, Marion, Cleveland, and Akron-Canton Regional Airport. At Youngstown, Cincinnati, Dayton, and Columbus, it was partly sunny. At Toledo Express, it was cloudy. Reports from nearby cities outside Ohio, at Chicago, rain was falling, with a temperature of 75. It was mostly sunny, with a temperature of 83 at Pittsburgh, and 83 at Buffalo. It was cloudy, with a temperature of 87 at Detroit, and 83 at Indianapolis. The current time is 3:35 p.m. Eastern Daylight Time. 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We supply the latest available information for the Central Highlands over station WWG57 from Butler on a frequency of 162.450 MHz. On the latest weather map, high pressure over the region will continue east today. A low-pressure system will develop over the central United States and slowly move east toward the Ohio Valley for the weekend. This system will exit by Monday night, and high pressure will return by Tuesday. The forecast for the Central Highlands. This afternoon, partly sunny. Near steady temperature in the mid-80s. Northwest winds around 5 miles per hour.
Tonight, mostly cloudy. A slight chance of showers in the evening. Lows in the mid-60s. Southeast winds around 5 miles per hour. Chance of rain 20%. Saturday, mostly cloudy.

chance of showers and thunderstorms in the afternoon. Highs in the lower 80s. Southeast winds 5 to 10 miles per hour. Chance of rain 50%. Saturday night, showers with a chance of thunderstorms. Humid with lows in the mid-60s. Southeast winds 5 to 10 miles per hour with gusts up to 20 miles per hour. Chance of rain 90%. Sunday, showers likely in the morning, then showers with a chance of thunderstorms in the afternoon. Humid with highs in the upper 70s. South winds 5 to 10 miles per hour. Chance of rain 90%. Sunday night, showers with a chance of thunderstorms in the evening, then showers likely after midnight. Lows in the lower 60s. Chance of rain 90%. At 3 p.m., weather reports for selected cities. At Mansfield Long Regional Airport, it was partly sunny. The temperature was 82 degrees, the dew point 61, and the relative humidity 48%. The wind was north, at 6 miles an hour. The pressure was 30.03 inches and steady. Elsewhere across Ohio, temperatures were between 82 and 86 degrees. At Findlay, it was mostly sunny. It was partly sunny at Wooster, Marion, Cleveland, and Akron-Canton Regional Airport. At Youngstown, Cincinnati, Dayton, and Columbus, it was partly sunny. At Toledo Express, it was cloudy. Reports from nearby cities outside Ohio, at Chicago, rain was falling, with a temperature of 75. It was mostly sunny, with a temperature of 83 at Pittsburgh, and 83 at Buffalo. It was cloudy, with a temperature of 87 at Detroit, and 83 at Indianapolis. The current time is 3:38 p.m. Eastern Daylight Time. 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We supply the latest available information for the Central Highlands over station WWG57 from Butler on a frequency of 162.450 MHz. On the latest weather map, high pressure over the region will continue east today. A low-pressure system will develop over the central United States and slowly move east toward the Ohio Valley for the weekend. This system will exit by Monday night, and high pressure will return by Tuesday. The forecast for the Central Highlands. This afternoon, partly sunny. Near steady temperature in the mid-80s. Northwest winds around 5 miles per hour. Tonight, mostly cloudy. A slight chance of showers in the evening. Lows in the mid-60s. Southeast winds around 5 miles per hour. Chance of rain 20%. Saturday, mostly cloudy. A chance of showers and thunderstorms in the afternoon. Highs in the lower 80s. Southeast winds 5 to 10 miles per hour. Chance of rain 50%. Saturday night, showers with a chance of thunderstorms. Humid with lows in the mid-60s. Southeast winds 5 to 10 miles per hour with gusts up to 20 miles per hour. Chance of rain 90%. Sunday, showers likely in the morning, then showers with a chance of thunderstorms in the afternoon. Humid with highs in the upper 70s. South winds 5 to 10 miles per hour. Chance of rain 90%. Sunday night, showers with a chance of thunderstorms in the evening, then showers likely after midnight. Lows in the lower 60s. Chance of rain 90%. The extended forecast for the Central Highlands. Monday, mostly cloudy. A chance of showers in the morning, then showers likely with a chance of thunderstorms in the afternoon. Highs in the upper 70s. Chance of rain 70%. Monday night, mostly cloudy with showers likely with a chance of thunderstorms in the evening, then partly cloudy after midnight. Lows in the lower 60s. Chance of rain 70%. Tuesday, partly sunny. Showers likely with a chance of thunderstorms in the afternoon. Highs around 80. Chance of rain 60%. Tuesday night, partly cloudy. Showers likely with a chance of thunderstorms in the evening. Lows in the lower 60s. Chance of rain 60%. Wednesday, partly sunny with a chance of showers. Highs in the lower 80s. Chance of rain 50%. Wednesday night, partly cloudy with a chance of showers in the evening, then mostly clear after midnight. Lows in the mid-60s. Chance of rain 50%.
Thursday, partly cloudy. A chance of showers and thunderstorms in the afternoon. Highs in the lower 80s. Chance of rain 30%. At 3 p.m., weather reports for selected cities. At Mansfield Long Regional Airport, it was partly sunny. The temperature was 82 degrees, the dew point 61, and the relative humidity 48%. The wind was north, at 6 miles an hour. The pressure was 30.03 inches and steady. Elsewhere across Ohio, temperatures were between 82 and 86 degrees. At Findlay, it was mostly sunny. It was partly sunny at Wooster, Marion, Cleveland, and Akron-Canton Regional Airport. At Youngstown, Cincinnati, Dayton, and Columbus, it was partly sunny. At Toledo Express, it was cloudy. Reports from nearby cities outside Ohio, at Chicago, rain was falling, with a temperature of 75. It was mostly sunny, with a temperature of 83 at Pittsburgh, and 83 at Buffalo. It was cloudy, with a temperature of 87 at Detroit, and 83 at Indianapolis. The current time is 3:43 p.m. Eastern Daylight Time. 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We supply the latest available information for the Central Highlands over station WWG57 from Butler on a frequency of 162.450 MHz. On the latest weather map, high pressure over the region will continue east today. A low-pressure system will develop over the central United States and slowly move east toward the Ohio Valley for the weekend. This system will exit by Monday night, and high pressure will return by Tuesday. The forecast for the Central Highlands. This afternoon, partly sunny. Near steady temperature in the mid-80s. Northwest winds around 5 miles per hour. Tonight, mostly cloudy. A slight chance of showers in the evening. Lows in the mid-60s. Southeast winds around 5 miles per hour. Chance of rain 20%. Saturday, mostly cloudy. A chance of showers and thunderstorms in the afternoon. Highs in the lower 80s. Southeast winds 5 to 10 miles per hour. Chance of rain 50%. Saturday night, showers with a chance of thunderstorms. Humid with lows in the mid-60s. Southeast winds 5 to 10 miles per hour with gusts up to 20 miles per hour. Chance of rain 90%. Sunday, showers likely in the morning, then showers with a chance of thunderstorms in the afternoon. Humid with highs in the upper 70s. South winds 5 to 10 miles per hour. Chance of rain 90%. Sunday night, showers with a chance of thunderstorms in the evening, then showers likely after midnight. Lows in the lower 60s. Chance of rain 90%. At 3 p.m., weather reports for selected cities. At Mansfield Long Regional Airport, it was partly sunny. The temperature was 82 degrees, the dew point 61, and the relative humidity 48%. The wind was north, at 6 miles an hour. The pressure was 30.03 inches and steady. Elsewhere across Ohio, temperatures were between 82 and 86 degrees. At Findlay, it was mostly sunny. It was partly sunny at Wooster, Marion, Cleveland, and Akron-Canton Regional Airport. At Youngstown, Cincinnati, Dayton, and Columbus, it was partly sunny. At Toledo Express, it was cloudy. Reports from nearby cities outside Ohio, at Chicago, rain was falling, with a temperature of 75. It was mostly sunny, with a temperature of 83 at Pittsburgh, and 83 at Buffalo. It was cloudy, with a temperature of 87 at Detroit, and 83 at Indianapolis. The current time is 3:46 p.m. Eastern Daylight Time. 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We supply the latest available information for the Central Highlands over station WWG57 from Butler on a frequency of 162.450 MHz. On the latest weather map, high pressure over the region will continue east today. A low-pressure system will develop over the central United States and slowly move east toward the Ohio Valley for the weekend. This system will exit by Monday night, and high pressure will return by Tuesday. The forecast for the Central Highlands.
This afternoon, partly sunny. Near steady temperature in the mid-80s. Northwest winds around 5 miles per hour. Tonight, mostly cloudy. A slight chance of showers in the evening. Lows in the mid-60s. Southeast winds around 5 miles per hour. Chance of rain 20%. Saturday, mostly cloudy. A chance of showers and thunderstorms in the afternoon. Highs in the lower 80s. Southeast winds 5 to 10 miles per hour. Chance of rain 50%. Saturday night, showers with a chance of thunderstorms. Humid with lows in the mid-60s. Southeast winds 5 to 10 miles per hour with gusts up to 20 miles per hour. Chance of rain 90%. Sunday, showers likely in the morning, then showers with a chance of thunderstorms in the afternoon. Humid with highs in the upper 70s. South winds 5 to 10 miles per hour. Chance of rain 90%. Sunday night, showers with a chance of thunderstorms in the evening, then showers likely after midnight. Lows in the lower 60s. Chance of rain 90%. At 3 p.m., weather reports for selected cities. At Mansfield Long Regional Airport, it was partly sunny. The temperature was 82 degrees, the dew point 61, and the relative humidity 48%. The wind was north, at 6 miles an hour. The pressure was 30.03 inches and steady. Elsewhere across Ohio, temperatures were between 82 and 86 degrees. At Findlay, it was mostly sunny. It was partly sunny at Wooster, Marion, Cleveland, and Akron-Canton Regional Airport. At Youngstown, Cincinnati, Dayton, and Columbus, it was partly sunny. At Toledo Express, it was cloudy. Reports from nearby cities outside Ohio, at Chicago, rain was falling, with a temperature of 75. It was mostly sunny, with a temperature of 83 at Pittsburgh, and 83 at Buffalo. It was cloudy, with a temperature of 87 at Detroit, and 83 at Indianapolis. The current time is 3:49 p.m. Eastern Daylight Time. 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We supply the latest available information for the Central Highlands over station WWG57 from Butler on a frequency of 162.450 MHz. On the latest weather map, high pressure over the region will continue east today. A low pressure system will develop over the central United States and slowly move east toward the Ohio Valley for the weekend. This system will exit by Monday night, and high pressure will return by Tuesday. The forecast for the Central Highlands. This afternoon, partly sunny. Near steady temperature in the mid-80s. Northwest winds around 5 miles per hour. Tonight, mostly cloudy. A slight chance of showers in the evening. Lows in the mid-60s. Southeast winds around 5 miles per hour. Chance of rain 20%. Saturday, mostly cloudy. A chance of showers and thunderstorms in the afternoon. Highs in the lower 80s. Southeast winds 5 to 10 miles per hour. Chance of rain 50%. Saturday night, showers with a chance of thunderstorms. Humid with lows in the mid-60s. Southeast winds 5 to 10 miles per hour with gusts up to 20 miles per hour. Chance of rain 90%. Sunday, showers likely in the morning, then showers with a chance of thunderstorms in the afternoon. Humid with highs in the upper 70s. South winds 5 to 10 miles per hour. Chance of rain 90%. Sunday night, showers with a chance of thunderstorms in the evening, then showers likely after midnight. Lows in the lower 60s. Chance of rain 90%. The extended forecast for the Central Highlands. Monday, mostly cloudy. A chance of showers in the morning, then showers likely with a chance of thunderstorms in the afternoon. Highs in the upper 70s. Chance of rain 70%. Monday night, mostly cloudy with showers likely with a chance of thunderstorms in the evening, then partly cloudy after midnight. Lows in the lower 60s. Chance of rain 70%. Tuesday, partly sunny. Showers likely with a chance of thunderstorms in the afternoon. Highs around 80. Chance of rain 60%. Tuesday night, partly cloudy.
Showers likely with a chance of thunderstorms in the evening. Lows in the lower 60s. Chance of rain 60%. Wednesday, partly sunny with a chance of showers. Highs in the lower 80s. Chance of rain 50%. Wednesday night, partly cloudy with a chance of showers in the evening, then mostly clear after midnight. Lows in the mid-60s. Chance of rain 50%. Thursday, partly cloudy. A chance of showers and thunderstorms in the afternoon. Highs in the lower 80s. Chance of rain 30%. At 3 p.m., weather reports for selected cities. At Mansfield Long Regional Airport, it was partly sunny. The temperature was 82 degrees, the dew point 61, and the relative humidity 48%. The wind was north, at 6 miles an hour. The pressure was 30.03 inches and steady. Elsewhere across Ohio, temperatures were between 82 and 86 degrees. At Findlay, it was mostly sunny. It was partly sunny at Wooster, Marion, Cleveland, and Akron-Canton Regional Airport. At Youngstown, Cincinnati, Dayton, and Columbus, it was partly sunny. At Toledo Express, it was cloudy. Reports from nearby cities outside Ohio, at Chicago, rain was falling, with a temperature of 75. It was mostly sunny, with a temperature of 83 at Pittsburgh, and 83 at Buffalo. It was cloudy, with a temperature of 87 at Detroit, and 83 at Indianapolis. The current time is 3:53 p.m. Eastern Daylight Time. 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On the latest weather map, high pressure over the region will continue east today. A low-pressure system will develop over the central United States and slowly move east toward the Ohio Valley for the weekend. This system will exit by Monday night, and high pressure will return by Tuesday. The forecast for the Central Highlands. This afternoon, partly sunny. Near steady temperature in the mid-80s. Northwest winds around 5 miles per hour. Tonight, mostly cloudy. A slight chance of showers in the evening. Lows in the mid-60s. Southeast winds around 5 miles per hour. Chance of rain 20%. Saturday, mostly cloudy. A chance of showers and thunderstorms in the afternoon. Highs in the lower 80s. Southeast winds 5 to 10 miles per hour. Chance of rain 50%. Saturday night, showers with a chance of thunderstorms. Humid with lows in the mid-60s. Southeast winds 5 to 10 miles per hour with gusts up to 20 miles per hour. Chance of rain 90%. Sunday, showers likely in the morning, then showers with a chance of thunderstorms in the afternoon. Humid with highs in the upper 70s. South winds 5 to 10 miles per hour. Chance of rain 90%. Sunday night, showers with a chance of thunderstorms in the evening, then showers likely after midnight. Lows in the lower 60s. Chance of rain 90%. At 3 p.m., weather reports for selected cities. At Mansfield Long Regional Airport, it was partly sunny. The temperature was 82 degrees, the dew point 61, and the relative humidity 48%. The wind was north, at 6 miles an hour. The pressure was 30.03 inches and steady. Elsewhere across Ohio, temperatures were between 82 and 86 degrees. At Findlay, it was mostly sunny. It was partly sunny at Wooster, Marion, Cleveland, and Akron-Canton Regional Airport. At Youngstown, Cincinnati, Dayton, and Columbus, it was partly sunny. At Toledo Express, it was cloudy. Reports from nearby cities outside Ohio, at Chicago, rain was falling, with a temperature of 75. It was mostly sunny, with a temperature of 83 at Pittsburgh, and 83 at Buffalo. It was cloudy, with a temperature of 87 at Detroit, and 83 at Indianapolis. The current time is 3:56 p.m. Eastern Daylight Time. 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

Southeast winds around 5 miles per hour. Chance of rain 20%. Saturday, mostly cloudy. A chance of showers and thunderstorms in the afternoon. Highs in the lower 80s. Southeast winds 5 to 10 miles per hour. Chance of rain 50%. Saturday night, showers with a chance of thunderstorms. Humid with lows in the mid-60s. Southeast winds 5 to 10 miles per hour with gusts up to 20 miles per hour. Chance of rain 90%. Sunday, showers likely in the morning, then showers with a chance of thunderstorms in the afternoon. Humid with highs in the upper 70s. South winds 5 to 10 miles per hour. Chance of rain 90%. Sunday night, showers with a chance of thunderstorms in the evening, then showers likely after midnight. Lows in the lower 60s. Chance of rain 90%. At 3 p.m., weather reports for selected cities. At Mansfield Long Regional Airport, it was partly sunny. The temperature was 82 degrees, the dew point 61, and the relative humidity 48%. The wind was north, at 6 miles an hour. The pressure was 30.03 inches and steady. Elsewhere across Ohio, temperatures were between 82 and 86 degrees. At Findlay, it was mostly sunny. It was partly sunny at Worcester, Marion, Cleveland, and Akron-Canton Regional Airport. At Youngstown, Cincinnati, Dayton, and Columbus, it was partly sunny. At Toledo Express, it was cloudy. Reports from nearby cities outside Ohio, at Chicago, rain was falling, with a temperature of 75. It was mostly sunny, with a temperature of 83 at Pittsburgh, and 83 at Buffalo. It was cloudy, with a temperature of 87 at Detroit, and 83 at Indianapolis. The current time is 3:59 p.m. Eastern Daylight Time. 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On the latest weather map, high pressure over the region will continue east through tonight. A low pressure system will develop over the central United States and slowly move east toward the Ohio Valley for the weekend. This system will slowly exit the region to the east through midweek. The Nearshore Marine Forecast. For the following marine location, the islands to Vermilion. This afternoon, west winds less than 10 knots becoming east. Mostly sunny. Waves 1 foot or less. Tonight, southeast winds 10 knots or less becoming south. Mostly cloudy. Waves 1 foot or less. Saturday, southeast winds 5 to 10 knots. A chance of showers and thunderstorms in the afternoon. Waves 2 feet or less. Saturday night, southeast winds 10 to 15 knots. Showers with a chance of thunderstorms. Waves 2 feet or less. Winds and waves higher in and near thunderstorms. The water temperature off Toledo is 77 degrees, off Cleveland 74 degrees, and off Erie 75 degrees. The extended forecast for the Central Highlands. Monday, mostly cloudy. A chance of showers in the morning, then showers likely with a chance of thunderstorms in the afternoon. Highs in the upper 70s. Chance of rain 70%. Monday night, mostly cloudy with showers likely with a chance of thunderstorms in the evening, then partly cloudy after midnight. Lows in the lower 60s. Chance of rain 70%. Tuesday, partly sunny. Showers likely with a chance of thunderstorms in the afternoon. Highs around 80. Chance of rain 60%. Tuesday night, partly cloudy. Showers likely with a chance of thunderstorms in the evening. Lows in the lower 60s. Chance of rain 60%. Wednesday, partly sunny with a chance of showers. Highs in the lower 80s. Chance of rain 50%. Wednesday night, partly cloudy with a chance of showers in the evening, then mostly clear after midnight. Lows in the mid 60s. Chance of rain 50%. Thursday, partly cloudy. A chance of showers and thunderstorms in the afternoon. Highs in the lower 80s. Chance of rain 30%. The forecast for the Central Highlands. This afternoon, partly sunny.

near steady temperature in the mid-80s. Northwest winds around 5 miles per hour. Tonight, mostly cloudy. A slight chance of showers in the evening. Lows in the mid-60s. Southeast winds around 5 miles per hour. Chance of rain 20%. Saturday, mostly cloudy. A chance of showers and thunderstorms in the afternoon. Highs in the lower 80s. Southeast winds 5 to 10 miles per hour. Chance of rain 50%. Saturday night, showers with a chance of thunderstorms. Humid with lows in the mid-60s. Southeast winds 5 to 10 miles per hour with gusts up to 20 miles per hour. Chance of rain 90%. Sunday, showers likely in the morning, then showers with a chance of thunderstorms in the afternoon. Humid with highs in the upper 70s. South winds 5 to 10 miles per hour. Chance of rain 90%. Sunday night, showers with a chance of thunderstorms in the evening, then showers likely after midnight. Lows in the lower 60s. Chance of rain 90%. At 3 p.m., weather reports for selected cities. At Mansfield Lawn Regional Airport, it was partly sunny. The temperature was 82 degrees, the dew point 61, and the relative humidity 48%. The wind was north, at 6 miles an hour. The pressure was 30.03 inches and steady. Elsewhere across Ohio, temperatures were between 82 and 86 degrees. At Findlay, it was mostly sunny. It was partly sunny at Wooster, Marion, Cleveland, and Akron-Canton Regional Airport. At Youngstown, Cincinnati, Dayton, and Columbus, it was partly sunny. At Toledo Express, it was cloudy. Reports from nearby cities outside Ohio, at Chicago, rain was falling, with a temperature of 75. It was mostly sunny, with a temperature of 83 at Pittsburgh, and 83 at Buffalo. It was cloudy, with a temperature of 87 at Detroit, and 83 at Indianapolis. The Nearshore Marine Forecast. For the following marine location, the islands to Vermilion. Tonight, southeast winds 10 knots or less becoming south. Mostly cloudy. Waves 1 foot or less. Saturday, south winds 5 to 15 knots becoming east. A chance of showers and thunderstorms in the afternoon. Waves 2 feet or less. Saturday night, east winds 10 to 15 knots becoming southeast. Showers with a chance of thunderstorms. Waves 2 feet or less. Sunday, southeast winds 5 to 10 knots becoming northeast. Showers in the morning, then showers with a chance of thunderstorms in the afternoon. Waves 2 feet or less. Winds and waves higher in and near thunderstorms. The water temperature off Toledo is 77 degrees, off Cleveland 74 degrees, and off Erie 75 degrees. The current time is 4:05 p.m. Eastern Daylight Time. 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On the latest weather map, high pressure over the region will continue east through tonight. A low pressure system will develop over the central United States and slowly move east toward the Ohio Valley for the weekend. This system will slowly exit the region to the east through midweek. The forecast for the Central Highlands. This afternoon, partly sunny. Near steady temperature in the mid-80s. Northwest winds around 5 miles per hour. Tonight, mostly cloudy. A slight chance of showers in the evening. Lows in the mid-60s. Southeast winds around 5 miles per hour. Chance of rain 20%. Saturday, mostly cloudy. A chance of showers and thunderstorms in the afternoon. Highs in the lower 80s. Southeast winds 5 to 10 miles per hour. Chance of rain 50%. Saturday night, showers with a chance of thunderstorms. Humid with lows in the mid-60s. Southeast winds 5 to 10 miles per hour with gusts up to 20 miles per hour. Chance of rain 90%. Sunday, showers likely in the morning, then showers with a chance of thunderstorms in the afternoon. Humid with highs in the upper 70s. South winds 5 to 10 miles per hour. Chance of rain 90%.
Sunday night, showers with a chance of thunderstorms in the evening, then showers likely after midnight. Lows in the lower 60s. Chance of rain 90%. At 4 p.m., weather reports for selected cities. At Mansfield Long Regional Airport, it was partly sunny. The temperature was 85 degrees, the dew point 62, and the relative humidity 46%, producing a heat index of 85. The wind was north, at 7 miles an hour. The pressure was 30.01 inches and falling. Elsewhere across Ohio, skies ranged from mostly sunny to partly sunny, and temperatures were between 83 and 88 degrees. Reports from nearby cities outside Ohio, at Chicago, rain was falling, with a temperature of 74. It was mostly sunny, with a temperature of 83 at Pittsburgh, and 84 at Buffalo. It was cloudy, with a temperature of 87 at Detroit, and 82 at Indianapolis. The current time is 4:08 p.m. Eastern Daylight Time. 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We supply the latest available information for the Central Highlands over station WWG57 from Butler on a frequency of 162.450 MHz. On the latest weather map, high pressure over the region will continue east through tonight. A low pressure system will develop over the central United States and slowly move east toward the Ohio Valley for the weekend. This system will slowly exit the region to the east through midweek. The forecast for the Central Highlands. This afternoon, partly sunny. Near steady temperature in the mid-80s. Northwest winds around 5 miles per hour. Tonight, mostly cloudy. A slight chance of showers in the evening. Lows in the mid-60s. Southeast winds around 5 miles per hour. Chance of rain 20%. Saturday, mostly cloudy. A chance of showers and thunderstorms in the afternoon. Highs in the lower 80s. Southeast winds 5 to 10 miles per hour. Chance of rain 50%. Saturday night, showers with a chance of thunderstorms. Humid with lows in the mid-60s. Southeast winds 5 to 10 miles per hour with gusts up to 20 miles per hour. Chance of rain 90%. Sunday, showers likely in the morning, then showers with a chance of thunderstorms in the afternoon. Humid with highs in the upper 70s. South winds 5 to 10 miles per hour. Chance of rain 90%. Sunday night, showers with a chance of thunderstorms in the evening, then showers likely after midnight. Lows in the lower 60s. Chance of rain 90%. The extended forecast for the Central Highlands. Monday, mostly cloudy. A chance of showers in the morning, then showers likely with a chance of thunderstorms in the afternoon. Highs in the upper 70s. Chance of rain 70%. Monday night, mostly cloudy with showers likely with a chance of thunderstorms in the evening, then partly cloudy after midnight. Lows in the lower 60s. Chance of rain 70%. Tuesday, partly sunny. Showers likely with a chance of thunderstorms in the afternoon. Highs around 80. Chance of rain 60%. Tuesday night, partly cloudy. Showers likely with a chance of thunderstorms in the evening. Lows in the lower 60s. Chance of rain 60%. Wednesday, partly sunny with a chance of showers. Highs in the lower 80s. Chance of rain 50%. Wednesday night, partly cloudy with a chance of showers in the evening, then mostly clear after midnight. Lows in the mid-60s. Chance of rain 50%. Thursday, partly cloudy. A chance of showers and thunderstorms in the afternoon. Highs in the lower 80s. Chance of rain 30%. At 4 p.m., weather reports for selected cities. At Mansfield Long Regional Airport, it was partly sunny. The temperature was 85 degrees, the dew point 62, and the relative humidity 46%, producing a heat index of 85. The wind was north, at 7 miles an hour. The pressure was 30.01 inches and falling. Elsewhere across Ohio, skies ranged from mostly sunny to partly sunny, and temperatures were between 83 and 88 degrees. Reports from nearby cities outside Ohio, at Chicago, rain was falling, with a temperature of 74.
It was mostly sunny, with a temperature of 83 at Pittsburgh and 84 at Buffalo. It was cloudy, with a temperature of 87 at Detroit and 82 at Indianapolis. The current time is 4:12 p.m. Eastern Daylight Time. 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On the latest weather map, high pressure over the region will continue east through tonight. A low pressure system will develop over the central United States and slowly move east toward the Ohio Valley for the weekend. This system will slowly exit the region to the east through midweek. The forecast for the Central Highlands. This afternoon, partly sunny. Near steady temperature in the mid-80s. Northwest winds around 5 miles per hour. Tonight, mostly cloudy. A slight chance of showers in the evening. Lows in the mid-60s. Southeast winds around 5 miles per hour. Chance of rain 20%. Saturday, mostly cloudy. A chance of showers and thunderstorms in the afternoon. Highs in the lower 80s. Southeast winds 5 to 10 miles per hour. Chance of rain 50%. Saturday night, showers with a chance of thunderstorms. Humid with lows in the mid-60s. Southeast winds 5 to 10 miles per hour with gusts up to 20 miles per hour. Chance of rain 90%. Sunday, showers likely in the morning, then showers with a chance of thunderstorms in the afternoon. Humid with highs in the upper 70s. South winds 5 to 10 miles per hour. Chance of rain 90%. Sunday night, showers with a chance of thunderstorms in the evening, then showers likely after midnight. Lows in the lower 60s. Chance of rain 90%. At 4 p.m., weather reports for selected cities. At Mansfield Long Regional Airport, it was partly sunny. The temperature was 85 degrees, the dew point 62, and the relative humidity 46%, producing a heat index of 85. The wind was north, at 7 miles an hour. The pressure was 30.01 inches and falling. Elsewhere across Ohio, skies ranged from mostly sunny to partly sunny, and temperatures were between 83 and 88 degrees. Reports from nearby cities outside Ohio, at Chicago, rain was falling, with a temperature of 74. It was mostly sunny, with a temperature of 83 at Pittsburgh and 84 at Buffalo. It was cloudy, with a temperature of 87 at Detroit and 82 at Indianapolis. The current time is 4:15 p.m. Eastern Daylight Time. 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We supply the latest available information for the Central Highlands over station WWG57 from Butler on a frequency of 162.450 MHz. On the latest weather map, high pressure over the region will continue east through tonight. A low pressure system will develop over the central United States and slowly move east toward the Ohio Valley for the weekend. This system will slowly exit the region to the east through midweek. The forecast for the Central Highlands. This afternoon, partly sunny. Near steady temperature in the mid-80s. Northwest winds around 5 miles per hour. Tonight, mostly cloudy. A slight chance of showers in the evening. Lows in the mid-60s. Southeast winds around 5 miles per hour. Chance of rain 20%. Saturday, mostly cloudy. A chance of showers and thunderstorms in the afternoon. Highs in the lower 80s. Southeast winds 5 to 10 miles per hour. Chance of rain 50%. Saturday night, showers with a chance of thunderstorms. Humid with lows in the mid-60s. Southeast winds 5 to 10 miles per hour with gusts up to 20 miles per hour. Chance of rain 90%. Sunday, showers likely in the morning, then showers with a chance of thunderstorms in the afternoon. Humid with highs in the upper 70s. South winds 5 to 10 miles per hour. Chance of rain 90%. Sunday night, showers with a chance of thunderstorms in the evening, then showers likely after midnight. Lows in the lower 60s. Chance of rain 90%.
At 4 p.m., weather reports for selected cities. At Mansfield Lawn Regional Airport, it was partly sunny. The temperature was 85 degrees, the dew point 62, and the relative humidity 46%, producing a heat index of 85. The wind was north, at 7 miles an hour. The pressure was 30.01 inches and falling. Elsewhere across Ohio, skies ranged from mostly sunny to partly sunny, and temperatures were between 83 and 88 degrees. Reports from nearby cities outside Ohio, at Chicago, rain was falling, with a temperature of 74. It was mostly sunny, with a temperature of 83 at Pittsburgh, and 84 at Buffalo. It was cloudy, with a temperature of 87 at Detroit, and 82 at Indianapolis. The current time is 4:18 p.m. Eastern Daylight Time. 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On the latest weather map, high pressure over the region will continue east through tonight. A low pressure system will develop over the central United States and slowly move east toward the Ohio Valley for the weekend. This system will slowly exit the region to the east through midweek. The forecast for the Central Highlands. This afternoon, partly sunny. Near steady temperature in the mid-80s. Northwest winds around 5 miles per hour. Tonight, mostly cloudy. A slight chance of showers in the evening. Lows in the mid-60s. Southeast winds around 5 miles per hour. Chance of rain 20%. Saturday, mostly cloudy. A chance of showers and thunderstorms in the afternoon. Highs in the lower 80s. Southeast winds 5 to 10 miles per hour. Chance of rain 50%. Saturday night, showers with a chance of thunderstorms. Humid with lows in the mid-60s. Southeast winds 5 to 10 miles per hour with gusts up to 20 miles per hour. Chance of rain 90%. Sunday, showers likely in the morning, then showers with a chance of thunderstorms in the afternoon. Humid with highs in the upper 70s. South winds 5 to 10 miles per hour. Chance of rain 90%. Sunday night, showers with a chance of thunderstorms in the evening, then showers likely after midnight. Lows in the lower 60s. Chance of rain 90%. The extended forecast for the Central Highlands. Monday, mostly cloudy. A chance of showers in the morning, then showers likely with a chance of thunderstorms in the afternoon. Highs in the upper 70s. Chance of rain 70%. Monday night, mostly cloudy with showers likely with a chance of thunderstorms in the evening, then partly cloudy after midnight. Lows in the lower 60s. Chance of rain 70%. Tuesday, partly sunny. Showers likely with a chance of thunderstorms in the afternoon. Highs around 80. Chance of rain 60%. Tuesday night, partly cloudy. Showers likely with a chance of thunderstorms in the evening. Lows in the lower 60s. Chance of rain 60%. Wednesday, partly sunny with a chance of showers. Highs in the lower 80s. Chance of rain 50%. Wednesday night, partly cloudy with a chance of showers in the evening, then mostly clear after midnight. Lows in the mid-60s. Chance of rain 50%. Thursday, partly cloudy. A chance of showers and thunderstorms in the afternoon. Highs in the lower 80s. Chance of rain 30%. At 4 p.m., weather reports for selected cities. At Mansfield Lawn Regional Airport, it was partly sunny. The temperature was 85 degrees, the dew point 62, and the relative humidity 46%, producing a heat index of 85. The wind was north, at 7 miles an hour. The pressure was 30.01 inches and falling. Elsewhere across Ohio, skies ranged from mostly sunny to partly sunny, and temperatures were between 83 and 88 degrees. Reports from nearby cities outside Ohio, at Chicago, rain was falling, with a temperature of 74. It was mostly sunny, with a temperature of 83 at Pittsburgh, and 84 at Buffalo. It was cloudy, with a temperature of 87 at Detroit, and 82 at Indianapolis.
The current time is 4:22 p.m. Eastern Daylight Time. 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On the latest weather map, high pressure over the region will continue east through tonight. A low pressure system will develop over the central United States and slowly move east toward the Ohio Valley for the weekend. This system will slowly exit the region to the east through midweek. The forecast for the Central Highlands. This afternoon, partly sunny. Near steady temperature in the mid-80s. Northwest winds around 5 miles per hour. Tonight, mostly cloudy. A slight chance of showers in the evening. Lows in the mid-60s. Southeast winds around 5 miles per hour. Chance of rain 20%. Saturday, mostly cloudy. A chance of showers and thunderstorms in the afternoon. Highs in the lower 80s. Southeast winds 5 to 10 miles per hour. Chance of rain 50%. Saturday night, showers with a chance of thunderstorms. Humid with lows in the mid-60s. Southeast winds 5 to 10 miles per hour with gusts up to 20 miles per hour. Chance of rain 90%. Sunday, showers likely in the morning, then showers with a chance of thunderstorms in the afternoon. Humid with highs in the upper 70s. South winds 5 to 10 miles per hour. Chance of rain 90%. Sunday night, showers with a chance of thunderstorms in the evening, then showers likely after midnight. Lows in the lower 60s. Chance of rain 90%. At 4 p.m., weather reports for selected cities. At Mansfield-Long Regional Airport, it was partly sunny. The temperature was 85 degrees, the dew point 62, and the relative humidity 46%, producing a heat index of 85. The wind was north, at 7 miles an hour. The pressure was 30.01 inches and falling. Elsewhere across Ohio, skies ranged from mostly sunny to partly sunny, and temperatures were between 83 and 88 degrees. Reports from nearby cities outside Ohio, at Chicago, rain was falling, with a temperature of 74. It was mostly sunny, with a temperature of 83 at Pittsburgh, and 84 at Buffalo. It was cloudy, with a temperature of 87 at Detroit, and 82 at Indianapolis. The current time is 4:25 p.m. Eastern Daylight Time. 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On the latest weather map, high pressure over the region will continue east through tonight. A low pressure system will develop over the central United States and slowly move east toward the Ohio Valley for the weekend. This system will slowly exit the region to the east through midweek. The forecast for the Central Highlands. This afternoon, partly sunny. Near steady temperature in the mid-80s. Northwest winds around 5 miles per hour. Tonight, mostly cloudy. A slight chance of showers in the evening. Lows in the mid-60s. Southeast winds around 5 miles per hour. Chance of rain 20%. Saturday, mostly cloudy. A chance of showers and thunderstorms in the afternoon. Highs in the lower 80s. Southeast winds 5 to 10 miles per hour. Chance of rain 50%. Saturday night, showers with a chance of thunderstorms. Humid with lows in the mid-60s. Southeast winds 5 to 10 miles per hour with gusts up to 20 miles per hour. Chance of rain 90%. Sunday, showers likely in the morning, then showers with a chance of thunderstorms in the afternoon. Humid with highs in the upper 70s. South winds 5 to 10 miles per hour. Chance of rain 90%. Sunday night, showers with a chance of thunderstorms in the evening, then showers likely after midnight. Lows in the lower 60s. Chance of rain 90%. At 4 p.m., weather reports for selected cities. At Mansfield-Long Regional Airport, it was partly sunny.
The temperature was 85 degrees, the dew point 62, and the relative humidity 46%, producing a heat index of 85. The wind was north, at 7 miles an hour. The pressure was 30.01 inches and falling. Elsewhere across Ohio, skies ranged from mostly sunny to partly sunny, and temperatures were between 83 and 88 degrees. Reports from nearby cities outside Ohio, at Chicago, rain was falling, with a temperature of 74. It was mostly sunny, with a temperature of 83 at Pittsburgh, and 84 at Buffalo. It was cloudy, with a temperature of 87 at Detroit, and 82 at Indianapolis. The current time is 4:28 p.m. Eastern Daylight Time. 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On the latest weather map, high pressure over the region will continue east through tonight. A low pressure system will develop over the central United States and slowly move east toward the Ohio Valley for the weekend. This system will slowly exit the region to the east through midweek. The forecast for the Central Highlands. This afternoon, partly sunny. Near steady temperature in the mid-80s. Northwest winds around 5 miles per hour. Tonight, mostly cloudy. A slight chance of showers in the evening. Lows in the mid-60s. Southeast winds around 5 miles per hour. Chance of rain 20%. Saturday, mostly cloudy. A chance of showers and thunderstorms in the afternoon. Highs in the lower 80s. Southeast winds 5 to 10 miles per hour. Chance of rain 50%. Saturday night, showers with a chance of thunderstorms. Humid with lows in the mid-60s. Southeast winds 5 to 10 miles per hour with gusts up to 20 miles per hour. Chance of rain 90%. Sunday, showers likely in the morning, then showers with a chance of thunderstorms in the afternoon. Humid with highs in the upper 70s. South winds 5 to 10 miles per hour. Chance of rain 90%. Sunday night, showers with a chance of thunderstorms in the evening, then showers likely after midnight. Lows in the lower 60s. Chance of rain 90%. The extended forecast for the Central Highlands. Monday, mostly cloudy. A chance of showers in the morning, then showers likely with a chance of thunderstorms in the afternoon. Highs in the upper 70s. Chance of rain 70%. Monday night, mostly cloudy with showers likely with a chance of thunderstorms in the evening, then partly cloudy after midnight. Lows in the lower 60s. Chance of rain 70%. Tuesday, partly sunny. Showers likely with a chance of thunderstorms in the afternoon. Highs around 80. Chance of rain 60%. Tuesday night, partly cloudy. Showers likely with a chance of thunderstorms in the evening. Lows in the lower 60s. Chance of rain 60%. Wednesday, partly sunny with a chance of showers. Highs in the lower 80s. Chance of rain 50%. Wednesday night, partly cloudy with a chance of showers in the evening, then mostly clear after midnight. Lows in the mid-60s. Chance of rain 50%. Thursday, partly cloudy. A chance of showers and thunderstorms in the afternoon. Highs in the lower 80s. Chance of rain 30%. At 4 p.m., weather reports for selected cities. At Mansfield-Long Regional Airport, it was partly sunny. The temperature was 85 degrees, the dew point 62, and the relative humidity 46%, producing a heat index of 85. The wind was north, at 7 miles an hour. The pressure was 30.01 inches and falling. Elsewhere across Ohio, skies ranged from mostly sunny to partly sunny, and temperatures were between 83 and 88 degrees. Reports from nearby cities outside Ohio, at Chicago, rain was falling, with a temperature of 74. It was mostly sunny, with a temperature of 83 at Pittsburgh, and 84 at Buffalo. It was cloudy, with a temperature of 87 at Detroit, and 82 at Indianapolis. The current time is 4:32 p.m. Eastern Daylight Time.
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On the latest weather map, high pressure over the region will continue east through tonight. A low pressure system will develop over the central United States and slowly move east toward the Ohio Valley for the weekend. This system will slowly exit the region to the east through midweek. The forecast for the Central Highlands. This afternoon, partly sunny. Near steady temperature in the mid-80s. Northwest winds around 5 miles per hour. Tonight, mostly cloudy. A slight chance of showers in the evening. Lows in the mid-60s. Southeast winds around 5 miles per hour. Chance of rain 20%. Saturday, mostly cloudy. A chance of showers and thunderstorms in the afternoon. Highs in the lower 80s. Southeast winds 5 to 10 miles per hour. Chance of rain 50%. Saturday night, showers with a chance of thunderstorms. Humid with lows in the mid-60s. Southeast winds 5 to 10 miles per hour with gusts up to 20 miles per hour. Chance of rain 90%. Sunday, showers likely in the morning, then showers with a chance of thunderstorms in the afternoon. Humid with highs in the upper 70s. South winds 5 to 10 miles per hour. Chance of rain 90%. Sunday night, showers with a chance of thunderstorms in the evening, then showers likely after midnight. Lows in the lower 60s. Chance of rain 90%. At 4 p.m., weather reports for selected cities. At Mansfield-Lom Regional Airport, it was partly sunny. The temperature was 85 degrees, the dew point 62, and the relative humidity 46%, producing a heat index of 85. The wind was north, at 7 miles an hour. The pressure was 30.01 inches and falling. Elsewhere across Ohio, skies ranged from mostly sunny to partly sunny, and temperatures were between 83 and 88 degrees. Reports from nearby cities outside Ohio, at Chicago, rain was falling, with a temperature of 74. It was mostly sunny, with a temperature of 83 at Pittsburgh, and 84 at Buffalo. It was cloudy, with a temperature of 87 at Detroit, and 82 at Indianapolis. The current time is 4:35 p.m. Eastern Daylight Time. 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We supply the latest available information for the Central Highlands over station WWG 57 from Butler on a frequency of 162.450 MHz. On the latest weather map, high pressure over the region will continue east through tonight. A low pressure system will develop over the central United States and slowly move east toward the Ohio Valley for the weekend. This system will slowly exit the region to the east through midweek. The forecast for the Central Highlands. This afternoon, partly sunny. Near steady temperature in the mid-80s. Northwest winds around 5 miles per hour. Tonight, mostly cloudy. A slight chance of showers in the evening. Lows in the mid-60s. Southeast winds around 5 miles per hour. Chance of rain 20%. Saturday, mostly cloudy. A chance of showers and thunderstorms in the afternoon. Highs in the lower 80s. Southeast winds 5 to 10 miles per hour. Chance of rain 50%. Saturday night, showers with a chance of thunderstorms. Humid with lows in the mid-60s. Southeast winds 5 to 10 miles per hour with gusts up to 20 miles per hour. Chance of rain 90%. Sunday, showers likely in the morning, then showers with a chance of thunderstorms in the afternoon. Humid with highs in the upper 70s. South winds 5 to 10 miles per hour. Chance of rain 90%. Sunday night, showers with a chance of thunderstorms in the evening, then showers likely after midnight. Lows in the lower 60s. Chance of rain 90%. At 4 p.m., weather reports for selected cities. At Mansfield-Lom Regional Airport, it was partly sunny. The temperature was 85 degrees, the dew point 62, and the relative humidity 46%, producing a heat index of 85. The wind was north, at
at 7 miles an hour. The pressure was 30.01 inches and falling. Elsewhere across Ohio, skies ranged from mostly sunny to partly sunny, and temperatures were between 83 and 88 degrees. Reports from nearby cities outside Ohio, at Chicago, rain was falling, with a temperature of 74. It was mostly sunny, with a temperature of 83 at Pittsburgh, and 84 at Buffalo. It was cloudy, with a temperature of 87 at Detroit, and 82 at Indianapolis. The current time is 4:37 p.m. Eastern Daylight Time. 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On the latest weather map, high pressure over the region will continue east through tonight. A low pressure system will develop over the central United States and slowly move east toward the Ohio Valley for the weekend. This system will slowly exit the region to the east through midweek. The forecast for the Central Highlands. This afternoon, partly sunny. Near steady temperature in the mid-80s. Northwest winds around 5 miles per hour. Tonight, mostly cloudy. A slight chance of showers in the evening. Lows in the mid-60s. Southeast winds around 5 miles per hour. Chance of rain 20%. Saturday, mostly cloudy. A chance of showers and thunderstorms in the afternoon. Highs in the lower 80s. Southeast winds 5 to 10 miles per hour. Chance of rain 50%. Saturday night, showers with a chance of thunderstorms. Humid with lows in the mid-60s. Southeast winds 5 to 10 miles per hour with gusts up to 20 miles per hour. Chance of rain 90%. Sunday, showers likely in the morning, then showers with a chance of thunderstorms in the afternoon. Humid with highs in the upper 70s. South winds 5 to 10 miles per hour. Chance of rain 90%. Sunday night, showers with a chance of thunderstorms in the evening, then showers likely after midnight. Lows in the lower 60s. Chance of rain 90%. At 4 p.m., weather reports for selected cities. At Mansfield-Long Regional Airport, it was partly sunny. The temperature was 85 degrees, the dew point 62, and the relative humidity 46%, producing a heat index of 85. The wind was north, at 7 miles an hour. The pressure was 30.01 inches and falling. Elsewhere across Ohio, skies ranged from mostly sunny to partly sunny, and temperatures were between 83 and 88 degrees. Reports from nearby cities outside Ohio, at Chicago, rain was falling, with a temperature of 74. It was mostly sunny, with a temperature of 83 at Pittsburgh, and 84 at Buffalo. It was cloudy, with a temperature of 87 at Detroit, and 82 at Indianapolis. The extended forecast for the Central Highlands. Monday, mostly cloudy. A chance of showers in the morning, then showers likely with a chance of thunderstorms in the afternoon. Highs in the upper 70s. Chance of rain 70%. Monday night, mostly cloudy with showers likely with a chance of thunderstorms in the evening, then partly cloudy after midnight. Lows in the lower 60s. Chance of rain 70%. Tuesday, partly sunny. Showers likely with a chance of thunderstorms in the afternoon. Highs around 80. Chance of rain 60%. Tuesday night, partly cloudy. Showers likely with a chance of thunderstorms in the evening. Lows in the lower 60s. Chance of rain 60%. Wednesday, partly sunny with a chance of showers. Highs in the lower 80s. Chance of rain 50%. Wednesday night, partly cloudy with a chance of showers in the evening, then mostly clear after midnight. Lows in the mid-60s. Chance of rain 50%. Thursday, partly cloudy. A chance of showers and thunderstorms in the afternoon. Highs in the lower 80s. Chance of rain 30%. The current time is 4:41 p.m. Eastern Daylight Time. 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
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On the latest weather map, high pressure over the region will continue east through tonight. A low pressure system will develop over the central United States and slowly move east toward the Ohio Valley for the weekend. This system will slowly exit the region to the east through midweek. The forecast for the Central Highlands. This afternoon, partly sunny. Near steady temperature in the mid-80s. Northwest winds around 5 miles per hour. Tonight, mostly cloudy. A slight chance of showers in the evening. Lows in the mid-60s. Southeast winds around 5 miles per hour. Chance of rain 20%. Saturday, mostly cloudy. A chance of showers and thunderstorms in the afternoon. Highs in the lower 80s. Southeast winds 5 to 10 miles per hour. Chance of rain 50%. Saturday night, showers with a chance of thunderstorms. Humid with lows in the mid-60s. Southeast winds 5 to 10 miles per hour with gusts up to 20 miles per hour. Chance of rain 90%. Sunday, showers likely in the morning, then showers with a chance of thunderstorms in the afternoon. Humid with highs in the upper 70s. South winds 5 to 10 miles per hour. Chance of rain 90%. Sunday night, showers with a chance of thunderstorms in the evening, then showers likely after midnight. Lows in the lower 60s. Chance of rain 90%. At 4 p.m., weather reports for selected cities. At Mansfield Long Regional Airport, it was partly sunny. The temperature was 85 degrees, the dew point 62, and the relative humidity 46%, producing a heat index of 85. The wind was north, at 7 miles an hour. The pressure was 30.01 inches and falling. Elsewhere across Ohio, skies ranged from mostly sunny to partly sunny, and temperatures were between 83 and 88 degrees. Reports from nearby cities outside Ohio, at Chicago, rain was falling, with a temperature of 74. It was mostly sunny, with a temperature of 83 at Pittsburgh, and 84 at Buffalo. It was cloudy, with a temperature of 87 at Detroit, and 82 at Indianapolis. The current time is 4:44 p.m. Eastern Daylight Time. 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On the latest weather map, high pressure over the region will continue east through tonight. A low pressure system will develop over the central United States and slowly move east toward the Ohio Valley for the weekend. This system will slowly exit the region to the east through midweek. The forecast for the Central Highlands. This afternoon, partly sunny. Near steady temperature in the mid-80s. Northwest winds around 5 miles per hour. Tonight, mostly cloudy. A slight chance of showers in the evening. Lows in the mid-60s. Southeast winds around 5 miles per hour. Chance of rain 20%. Saturday, mostly cloudy. A chance of showers and thunderstorms in the afternoon. Highs in the lower 80s. Southeast winds 5 to 10 miles per hour. Chance of rain 50%. Saturday night, showers with a chance of thunderstorms. Humid with lows in the mid-60s. Southeast winds 5 to 10 miles per hour with gusts up to 20 miles per hour. Chance of rain 90%. Sunday, showers likely in the morning, then showers with a chance of thunderstorms in the afternoon. Humid with highs in the upper 70s. South winds 5 to 10 miles per hour. Chance of rain 90%. Sunday night, showers with a chance of thunderstorms in the evening, then showers likely after midnight. Lows in the lower 60s. Chance of rain 90%. At 4 p.m., weather reports for selected cities. At Mansfield Long Regional Airport, it was partly sunny. The temperature was 85 degrees, the dew point 62, and the relative humidity 46%, producing a heat index of 85. The wind was north, at 7 miles an hour. The pressure was 30.01 inches and falling. Elsewhere across Ohio,
Skies ranged from mostly sunny to partly sunny, and temperatures were between 83 and 88 degrees. Reports from nearby cities outside Ohio, at Chicago, rain was falling, with a temperature of 74. It was mostly sunny, with a temperature of 83 at Pittsburgh, and 84 at Buffalo. It was cloudy, with a temperature of 87 at Detroit, and 82 at Indianapolis. The current time is 4:47 p.m. Eastern Daylight Time. 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On the latest weather map, high pressure over the region will continue east through tonight. A low pressure system will develop over the central United States and slowly move east toward the Ohio Valley for the weekend. This system will slowly exit the region to the east through midweek. The forecast for the Central Highlands. This afternoon, partly sunny. Near steady temperature in the mid-80s. Northwest winds around 5 miles per hour. Tonight, mostly cloudy. A slight chance of showers in the evening. Lows in the mid-60s. Southeast winds around 5 miles per hour. Chance of rain 20%. Saturday, mostly cloudy. A chance of showers and thunderstorms in the afternoon. Highs in the lower 80s. Southeast winds 5 to 10 miles per hour. Chance of rain 50%. Saturday night, showers with a chance of thunderstorms. Humid with lows in the mid-60s. Southeast winds 5 to 10 miles per hour with gusts up to 20 miles per hour. Chance of rain 90%. Sunday, showers likely in the morning, then showers with a chance of thunderstorms in the afternoon. Humid with highs in the upper 70s. South winds 5 to 10 miles per hour. Chance of rain 90%. Sunday night, showers with a chance of thunderstorms in the evening, then showers likely after midnight. Lows in the lower 60s. Chance of rain 90%. At 4 p.m., weather reports for selected cities. At Mansfield Long Regional Airport, it was partly sunny. The temperature was 85 degrees, the dew point 62, and the relative humidity 46%, producing a heat index of 85. The wind was north, at 7 miles an hour. The pressure was 30.01 inches and falling. Elsewhere across Ohio, skies ranged from mostly sunny to partly sunny, and temperatures were between 83 and 88 degrees. Reports from nearby cities outside Ohio, at Chicago, rain was falling, with a temperature of 74. It was mostly sunny, with a temperature of 83 at Pittsburgh, and 84 at Buffalo. It was cloudy, with a temperature of 87 at Detroit, and 82 at Indianapolis. The extended forecast for the Central Highlands. Monday, mostly cloudy. A chance of showers in the morning, then showers likely with a chance of thunderstorms in the afternoon. Highs in the upper 70s. Chance of rain 70%. Monday night, mostly cloudy with showers likely with a chance of thunderstorms in the evening, then partly cloudy after midnight. Lows in the lower 60s. Chance of rain 70%. Tuesday, partly sunny. Showers likely with a chance of thunderstorms in the afternoon. Highs around 80. Chance of rain 60%. Tuesday night, partly cloudy. Showers likely with a chance of thunderstorms in the evening. Lows in the lower 60s. Chance of rain 60%. Wednesday, partly sunny with a chance of showers. Highs in the lower 80s. Chance of rain 50%. Wednesday night, partly cloudy with a chance of showers in the evening, then mostly clear after midnight. Lows in the mid-60s. Chance of rain 50%. Thursday, partly cloudy. A chance of showers and thunderstorms in the afternoon. Highs in the lower 80s. Chance of rain 30%. The current time is 4:51 p.m. Eastern Daylight Time. 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On the latest weather map,
High pressure over the region will continue east through tonight. A low pressure system will develop over the central United States and slowly move east toward the Ohio Valley for the weekend. This system will slowly exit the region to the east through midweek. The forecast for the central highlands. This afternoon, partly sunny. Near steady temperature in the mid-80s. Northwest winds around 5 miles per hour. Tonight, mostly cloudy. A slight chance of showers in the evening. Lows in the mid-60s. Southeast winds around 5 miles per hour. Chance of rain 20%. Saturday, mostly cloudy. A chance of showers and thunderstorms in the afternoon. Highs in the lower 80s. Southeast winds 5 to 10 miles per hour. Chance of rain 50%. Saturday night, showers with a chance of thunderstorms. Humid with lows in the mid-60s. Southeast winds 5 to 10 miles per hour with gusts up to 20 miles per hour. Chance of rain 90%. Sunday, showers likely in the morning, then showers with a chance of thunderstorms in the afternoon. Humid with highs in the upper 70s. South winds 5 to 10 miles per hour. Chance of rain 90%. Sunday night, showers with a chance of thunderstorms in the evening, then showers likely after midnight. Lows in the lower 60s. Chance of rain 90%. At 4 p.m., weather reports for selected cities. At Mansfield Long Regional Airport, it was partly sunny. The temperature was 85 degrees, the dew point 62, and the relative humidity 46%, producing a heat index of 85. The wind was north, at 7 miles an hour. The pressure was 30.01 inches and falling. Elsewhere across Ohio, skies ranged from mostly sunny to partly sunny, and temperatures were between 83 and 88 degrees. Reports from nearby cities outside Ohio, at Chicago, rain was falling, with a temperature of 74. It was mostly sunny, with a temperature of 83 at Pittsburgh, and 84 at Buffalo. It was cloudy, with a temperature of 87 at Detroit, and 82 at Indianapolis. The current time is 4:54 p.m. Eastern Daylight Time. 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We supply the latest available information for the Central Highlands over station WWG 57 from Butler on a frequency of 162.450 MHz. On the latest weather map, high pressure over the region will continue east through tonight. A low pressure system will develop over the central United States and slowly move east toward the Ohio Valley for the weekend. This system will slowly exit the region to the east through midweek. The forecast for the central highlands. This afternoon, partly sunny. Near steady temperature in the mid-80s. Northwest winds around 5 miles per hour. Tonight, mostly cloudy. A slight chance of showers in the evening. Lows in the mid-60s. Southeast winds around 5 miles per hour. Chance of rain 20%. Saturday, mostly cloudy. A chance of showers and thunderstorms in the afternoon. Highs in the lower 80s. Southeast winds 5 to 10 miles per hour. Chance of rain 50%. Saturday night, showers with a chance of thunderstorms. Humid with lows in the mid-60s. Southeast winds 5 to 10 miles per hour with gusts up to 20 miles per hour. Chance of rain 90%. Sunday, showers likely in the morning, then showers with a chance of thunderstorms in the afternoon. Humid with highs in the upper 70s. South winds 5 to 10 miles per hour. Chance of rain 90%. Sunday night, showers with a chance of thunderstorms in the evening, then showers likely after midnight. Lows in the lower 60s. Chance of rain 90%. At 4 p.m., weather reports for selected cities. At Mansfield Long Regional Airport, it was partly sunny. The temperature was 85 degrees, the dew point 62, and the relative humidity 46%, producing a heat index of 85. The wind was north, at 7 miles an hour. The pressure was 30.01 inches and falling. Elsewhere across Ohio, skies ranged from mostly sunny to partly sunny, and temperatures were between 83 and 88 degrees. Reports from nearby cities outside Ohio, at Chicago, rain was falling, with a temperature of 74.
It was mostly sunny, with a temperature of 83 at Pittsburgh and 84 at Buffalo. It was cloudy, with a temperature of 87 at Detroit and 82 at Indianapolis. The current time is 4:57 p.m. Eastern Daylight Time. 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

the mid-80s. Northwest winds around 5 miles per hour. Tonight, mostly cloudy. A slight chance of showers in the evening. Lows in the mid-60s. Southeast winds around 5 miles per hour. Chance of rain 20%. Saturday, mostly cloudy. A chance of showers and thunderstorms in the afternoon. Highs in the lower 80s. Southeast winds 5 to 10 miles per hour. Chance of rain 50%. Saturday night, showers with a chance of thunderstorms. Humid with lows in the mid-60s. Southeast winds 5 to 10 miles per hour with gusts up to 20 miles per hour. Chance of rain 90%. Sunday, showers likely in the morning, then showers with a chance of thunderstorms in the afternoon. Humid with highs in the upper 70s. South winds 5 to 10 miles per hour. Chance of rain 90%. Sunday night, showers with a chance of thunderstorms in the evening, then showers likely after midnight. Lows in the lower 60s. Chance of rain 90%. At 4 p.m., weather reports for selected cities. At Mansfield Long Regional Airport, it was partly sunny. The temperature was 85 degrees, the dew point 62, and the relative humidity 46%, producing a heat index of 85. The wind was north, at 7 miles an hour. The pressure was 30.01 inches and falling. Elsewhere across Ohio, skies ranged from mostly sunny to partly sunny, and temperatures were between 83 and 88 degrees. Reports from nearby cities outside Ohio, at Chicago, rain was falling, with a temperature of 74. It was mostly sunny, with a temperature of 83 at Pittsburgh, and 84 at Buffalo. It was cloudy, with a temperature of 87 at Detroit, and 82 at Indianapolis. The Nearshore Marine Forecast. For the following marine location, the islands to Vermilion. Tonight, southeast winds 10 knots or less becoming south. Mostly cloudy. Waves 1 foot or less. Saturday, south winds 5 to 15 knots becoming east. A chance of showers and thunderstorms in the afternoon. Waves 2 feet or less. Saturday night, east winds 10 to 15 knots becoming southeast. Showers with a chance of thunderstorms. Waves 2 feet or less. Sunday, southeast winds 5 to 10 knots becoming northeast. Showers in the morning, then showers with a chance of thunderstorms in the afternoon. Waves 2 feet or less. Winds and waves higher in and near thunderstorms. The water temperature off Toledo is 77 degrees, off Cleveland 74 degrees, and off Erie 75 degrees. The extended forecast for the Central Highlands. Monday, mostly cloudy. A chance of showers in the morning, then showers likely with a chance of thunderstorms in the afternoon. Highs in the upper 70s. Chance of rain 70%. Monday night, mostly cloudy with showers likely with a chance of thunderstorms in the evening, then partly cloudy after midnight. Lows in the lower 60s. Chance of rain 70%. Tuesday, partly sunny. Showers likely with a chance of thunderstorms in the afternoon. Highs around 80. Chance of rain 60%. Tuesday night, partly cloudy. Showers likely with a chance of thunderstorms in the evening. Lows in the lower 60s. Chance of rain 60%. Wednesday, partly sunny with a chance of showers. Highs in the lower 80s. Chance of rain 50%. Wednesday night, partly cloudy with a chance of showers in the evening, then mostly clear after midnight. Lows in the mid-60s. Chance of rain 50%. Thursday, partly cloudy. A chance of showers and thunderstorms in the afternoon. Highs in the lower 80s. Chance of rain 30%. The current time is 5:02 p.m. Eastern Daylight Time. 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On the latest weather map, high pressure over the region will continue east through tonight. A low pressure system will develop over the central United States and slowly move east toward the Ohio Valley for the weekend. This system will slowly exit the region to the east through midweek. The forecast

forecast for the Central Highlands. This afternoon, partly sunny. Near steady temperature in the mid-80s. Northwest winds around 5 miles per hour. Tonight, mostly cloudy. A slight chance of showers in the evening. Lows in the mid-60s. Southeast winds around 5 miles per hour. Chance of rain 20%. Saturday, mostly cloudy. A chance of showers and thunderstorms in the afternoon. Highs in the lower 80s. Southeast winds 5 to 10 miles per hour. Chance of rain 50%. Saturday night, showers with a chance of thunderstorms. Humid with lows in the mid-60s. Southeast winds 5 to 10 miles per hour with gusts up to 20 miles per hour. Chance of rain 90%. Sunday, showers likely in the morning, then showers with a chance of thunderstorms in the afternoon. Humid with highs in the upper 70s. South winds 5 to 10 miles per hour. Chance of rain 90%. Sunday night, showers with a chance of thunderstorms in the evening, then showers likely after midnight. Lows in the lower 60s. Chance of rain 90%. At 4 p.m., weather reports for selected cities. At Mansfield Lawn Regional Airport, it was partly sunny. The temperature was 85 degrees, the dew point 62, and the relative humidity 46%, producing a heat index of 85. The wind was north, at 7 miles an hour. The pressure was 30.01 inches and falling. Elsewhere across Ohio, skies ranged from mostly sunny to partly sunny, and temperatures were between 83 and 88 degrees. Reports from nearby cities outside Ohio, at Chicago, rain was falling, with a temperature of 74. It was mostly sunny, with a temperature of 83 at Pittsburgh, and 84 at Buffalo. It was cloudy, with a temperature of 87 at Detroit, and 82 at Indianapolis. The current time is 5:05 p.m. Eastern Daylight Time. 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On the latest weather map, high pressure over the region will continue east through tonight. A low pressure system will develop over the central United States and slowly move east toward the Ohio Valley for the weekend. This system will slowly exit the region to the east through midweek. The forecast for the Central Highlands. This afternoon, partly sunny. Near steady temperature in the mid-80s. Northwest winds around 5 miles per hour. Tonight, mostly cloudy. A slight chance of showers in the evening. Lows in the mid-60s. Southeast winds around 5 miles per hour. Chance of rain 20%. Saturday, mostly cloudy. A chance of showers and thunderstorms in the afternoon. Highs in the lower 80s. Southeast winds 5 to 10 miles per hour. Chance of rain 50%. Saturday night, showers with a chance of thunderstorms. Humid with lows in the mid-60s. Southeast winds 5 to 10 miles per hour with gusts up to 20 miles per hour. Chance of rain 90%. Sunday, showers likely in the morning, then showers with a chance of thunderstorms in the afternoon. Humid with highs in the upper 70s. South winds 5 to 10 miles per hour. Chance of rain 90%. Sunday night, showers with a chance of thunderstorms in the evening, then showers likely after midnight. Lows in the lower 60s. Chance of rain 90%. At 5 p.m., weather reports for selected cities. At Mansfield Lawn Regional Airport, it was cloudy. The temperature was 83 degrees, the dew point 63, and the relative humidity 50%. The wind was east, at 5 miles an hour. The pressure was 30.00 inches and falling. Elsewhere across Ohio, skies ranged from partly sunny to cloudy. It was 80 at Wooster, 88 at Marion, 88 at Toledo Express, 84 at Cleveland, and 86 at Akron-Canton Regional Airport. Youngstown reported 84, Cincinnati reported 84, Dayton reported 83, Findlay reported 84, and Columbus reported 84. Reports from nearby cities outside Ohio, at Chicago, rain was falling, with a temperature of 72.
At Buffalo, it was mostly sunny, with a temperature of 85. At Pittsburgh, it was partly sunny, with a temperature of 84. It was cloudy, with a temperature of 87 at Detroit, and 82 at Indianapolis. The current time is 5:08 p.m. Eastern Daylight Time. 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We supply the latest available information for the Central Highlands over station WWG 57 from Butler on a frequency of 162.450 MHz. On the latest weather map, high pressure over the region will continue east through tonight. A low pressure system will develop over the central United States and slowly move east toward the Ohio Valley for the weekend. This system will slowly exit the region to the east through midweek. The forecast for the Central Highlands. This afternoon, partly sunny. Near steady temperature in the mid-80s. Northwest winds around 5 miles per hour. Tonight, mostly cloudy. A slight chance of showers in the evening. Lows in the mid-60s. Southeast winds around 5 miles per hour. Chance of rain 20%. Saturday, mostly cloudy. A chance of showers and thunderstorms in the afternoon. Highs in the lower 80s. Southeast winds 5 to 10 miles per hour. Chance of rain 50%. Saturday night, showers with a chance of thunderstorms. Humid with lows in the mid-60s. Southeast winds 5 to 10 miles per hour with gusts up to 20 miles per hour. Chance of rain 90%. Sunday, showers likely in the morning, then showers with a chance of thunderstorms in the afternoon. Humid with highs in the upper 70s. South winds 5 to 10 miles per hour. Chance of rain 90%. Sunday night, showers with a chance of thunderstorms in the evening, then showers likely after midnight. Lows in the lower 60s. Chance of rain 90%. The extended forecast for the Central Highlands. Monday, mostly cloudy. A chance of showers in the morning, then showers likely with a chance of thunderstorms in the afternoon. Highs in the upper 70s. Chance of rain 70%. Monday night, mostly cloudy with showers likely with a chance of thunderstorms in the evening, then partly cloudy after midnight. Lows in the lower 60s. Chance of rain 70%. Tuesday, partly sunny. Showers likely with a chance of thunderstorms in the afternoon. Highs around 80. Chance of rain 60%. Tuesday night, partly cloudy. Showers likely with a chance of thunderstorms in the evening. Lows in the lower 60s. Chance of rain 60%. Wednesday, partly sunny with a chance of showers. Highs in the lower 80s. Chance of rain 50%. Wednesday night, partly cloudy with a chance of showers in the evening, then mostly clear after midnight. Lows in the mid-60s. Chance of rain 50%. Thursday, partly cloudy. A chance of showers and thunderstorms in the afternoon. Highs in the lower 80s. Chance of rain 30%. At 5 p.m., weather reports for selected cities. At Mansfield Long Regional Airport, it was cloudy. The temperature was 83 degrees, the dew point 63, and the relative humidity 50%. The wind was east, at 5 miles an hour. The pressure was 30.00 inches and falling. Elsewhere across Ohio, skies ranged from partly sunny to cloudy. It was 80 at Wooster, 88 at Marion, 88 at Toledo Express, 84 at Cleveland, and 86 at Akron-Canton Regional Airport. Youngstown reported 84, Cincinnati reported 84, Dayton reported 83, Findlay reported 84, and Columbus reported 84. Reports from nearby cities outside Ohio, at Chicago, rain was falling, with a temperature of 72. At Buffalo, it was mostly sunny, with a temperature of 85. At Pittsburgh, it was partly sunny, with a temperature of 84. It was cloudy, with a temperature of 87 at Detroit, and 82 at Indianapolis. The current time is 5:12 p.m. Eastern Daylight Time. 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
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On the latest weather map, high pressure over the region will continue east through tonight. A low pressure system will develop over the central United States and slowly move east toward the Ohio Valley for the weekend. This system will slowly exit the region to the east through midweek. The forecast for the Central Highlands. This afternoon, partly sunny. Near steady temperature in the mid-80s. Northwest winds around 5 miles per hour. Tonight, mostly cloudy. A slight chance of showers in the evening. Lows in the mid-60s. Southeast winds around 5 miles per hour. Chance of rain 20%. Saturday, mostly cloudy. A chance of showers and thunderstorms in the afternoon. Highs in the lower 80s. Southeast winds 5 to 10 miles per hour. Chance of rain 50%. Saturday night, showers with a chance of thunderstorms. Humid with lows in the mid-60s. Southeast winds 5 to 10 miles per hour with gusts up to 20 miles per hour. Chance of rain 90%. Sunday, showers likely in the morning, then showers with a chance of thunderstorms in the afternoon. Humid with highs in the upper 70s. South winds 5 to 10 miles per hour. Chance of rain 90%. Sunday night, showers with a chance of thunderstorms in the evening, then showers likely after midnight. Lows in the lower 60s. Chance of rain 90%. At 5 p.m., weather reports for selected cities. At Mansfield-Lom Regional Airport, it was cloudy. The temperature was 83 degrees, the dew point 63, and the relative humidity 50%. The wind was east, at 5 miles an hour. The pressure was 30.00 inches and falling. Elsewhere across Ohio, at Marion, it was mostly sunny, with a temperature of 88. It was partly sunny, with a temperature of 80 at Wooster, 88 at Toledo Express, 84 at Cleveland, and 86 at Akron-Canton Regional Airport. Under partly sunny skies, Youngstown reported 84, Cincinnati reported 84, Findlay reported 84, and Columbus reported 84. At Dayton, it was cloudy, with a temperature of 83. Reports from nearby cities outside Ohio, at Chicago, rain was falling, with a temperature of 72. At Buffalo, it was mostly sunny, with a temperature of 85. At Pittsburgh, it was partly sunny, with a temperature of 84. It was cloudy, with a temperature of 87 at Detroit, and 82 at Indianapolis. The current time is 5:15 p.m. Eastern Daylight Time. 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On the latest weather map, high pressure over the region will continue east through tonight. A low pressure system will develop over the central United States and slowly move east toward the Ohio Valley for the weekend. This system will slowly exit the region to the east through midweek. The forecast for the Central Highlands. This afternoon, partly sunny. Near steady temperature in the mid-80s. Northwest winds around 5 miles per hour. Tonight, mostly cloudy. A slight chance of showers in the evening. Lows in the mid-60s. Southeast winds around 5 miles per hour. Chance of rain 20%. Saturday, mostly cloudy. A chance of showers and thunderstorms in the afternoon. Highs in the lower 80s. Southeast winds 5 to 10 miles per hour. Chance of rain 50%. Saturday night, showers with a chance of thunderstorms. Humid with lows in the mid-60s. Southeast winds 5 to 10 miles per hour with gusts up to 20 miles per hour. Chance of rain 90%. Sunday, showers likely in the morning, then showers with a chance of thunderstorms in the afternoon. Humid with highs in the upper 70s. South winds 5 to 10 miles per hour. Chance of rain 90%. Sunday night, showers with a chance of thunderstorms in the evening, then showers likely after midnight. Lows in the lower 60s. Chance of rain 90%. At 5 p.m., weather reports for selected cities,
At Mansfield Lom Regional Airport, it was cloudy. The temperature was 83 degrees, the dew point 63, and the relative humidity 50%. The wind was east, at 5 miles an hour. The pressure was 30.00 inches and falling. Elsewhere across Ohio, at Marion, it was mostly sunny, with a temperature of 88. It was partly sunny, with a temperature of 80 at Wooster, 88 at Toledo Express, 84 at Cleveland, and 86 at Akron-Canton Regional Airport. Under partly sunny skies, Youngstown reported 84, Cincinnati reported 84, Findlay reported 84, and Columbus reported 84. At Dayton, it was cloudy, with a temperature of 83. Reports from nearby cities outside Ohio, at Chicago, rain was falling, with a temperature of 72. At Buffalo, it was mostly sunny, with a temperature of 85. At Pittsburgh, it was partly sunny, with a temperature of 84. It was cloudy, with a temperature of 87 at Detroit, and 82 at Indianapolis. The current time is 5:19 p.m. Eastern Daylight Time. 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We supply the latest available information for the Central Highlands over station WWG57 from Butler on a frequency of 162.450 MHz. On the latest weather map, high pressure over the region will continue east through tonight. A low pressure system will develop over the central United States and slowly move east toward the Ohio Valley for the weekend. This system will slowly exit the region to the east through midweek. The forecast for the Central Highlands. This afternoon, partly sunny. Near steady temperature in the mid-80s. Northwest winds around 5 miles per hour. Tonight, mostly cloudy. A slight chance of showers in the evening. Lows in the mid-60s. Southeast winds around 5 miles per hour. Chance of rain 20%. Saturday, mostly cloudy. A chance of showers and thunderstorms in the afternoon. Highs in the lower 80s. Southeast winds 5 to 10 miles per hour. Chance of rain 50%. Saturday night, showers with a chance of thunderstorms. Humid with lows in the mid-60s. Southeast winds 5 to 10 miles per hour with gusts up to 20 miles per hour. Chance of rain 90%. Sunday, showers likely in the morning, then showers with a chance of thunderstorms in the afternoon. Humid with highs in the upper 70s. South winds 5 to 10 miles per hour. Chance of rain 90%. Sunday night, showers with a chance of thunderstorms in the evening, then showers likely after midnight. Lows in the lower 60s. Chance of rain 90%. The extended forecast for the Central Highlands. Monday, mostly cloudy. A chance of showers in the morning, then showers likely with a chance of thunderstorms in the afternoon. Highs in the upper 70s. Chance of rain 70%. Monday night, mostly cloudy with showers likely with a chance of thunderstorms in the evening, then partly cloudy after midnight. Lows in the lower 60s. Chance of rain 70%. Tuesday, partly sunny. Showers likely with a chance of thunderstorms in the afternoon. Highs around 80. Chance of rain 60%. Tuesday night, partly cloudy. Showers likely with a chance of thunderstorms in the evening. Lows in the lower 60s. Chance of rain 60%. Wednesday, partly sunny with a chance of showers. Highs in the lower 80s. Chance of rain 50%. Wednesday night, partly cloudy with a chance of showers in the evening, then mostly clear after midnight. Lows in the mid-60s. Chance of rain 50%. Thursday, partly cloudy. A chance of showers and thunderstorms in the afternoon. Highs in the lower 80s. Chance of rain 30%. At 5 p.m., weather reports for selected cities. At Mansfield Lom Regional Airport, it was cloudy. The temperature was 83 degrees, the dew point 63, and the relative humidity 50%. The wind was east, at 5 miles an hour. The pressure was 30.00 inches and falling. Elsewhere across Ohio, at Marion, it was mostly sunny, with a temperature of 88.
It was partly sunny, with a temperature of 80 at Worcester, 88 at Toledo Express, 84 at Cleveland, and 86 at Akron-Canton Regional Airport. Under partly sunny skies, Youngstown reported 84, Cincinnati reported 84, Findlay reported 84, and Columbus reported 84. At Dayton, it was cloudy, with a temperature of 83. Reports from nearby cities outside Ohio, at Chicago, rain was falling, with a temperature of 72. At Buffalo, it was mostly sunny, with a temperature of 85. At Pittsburgh, it was partly sunny, with a temperature of 84. It was cloudy, with a temperature of 87 at Detroit, and 82 at Indianapolis. The current time is 5:23 p.m. Eastern Daylight Time. 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We supply the latest available information for the Central Highlands over station WWG57 from Butler on a frequency of 162.450 MHz. On the latest weather map, high pressure over the region will continue east through tonight. A low pressure system will develop over the central United States and slowly move east toward the Ohio Valley for the weekend. This system will slowly exit the region to the east through midweek. The forecast for the Central Highlands. This afternoon, partly sunny. Near steady temperature in the mid-80s. Northwest winds around 5 miles per hour. Tonight, mostly cloudy. A slight chance of showers in the evening. Lows in the mid-60s. Southeast winds around 5 miles per hour. Chance of rain 20%. Saturday, mostly cloudy. A chance of showers and thunderstorms in the afternoon. Highs in the lower 80s. Southeast winds 5 to 10 miles per hour. Chance of rain 50%. Saturday night, showers with a chance of thunderstorms. Humid with lows in the mid-60s. Southeast winds 5 to 10 miles per hour with gusts up to 20 miles per hour. Chance of rain 90%. Sunday, showers likely in the morning, then showers with a chance of thunderstorms in the afternoon. Humid with highs in the upper 70s. South winds 5 to 10 miles per hour. Chance of rain 90%. Sunday night, showers with a chance of thunderstorms in the evening, then showers likely after midnight. Lows in the lower 60s. Chance of rain 90%. At 5 p.m., weather reports for selected cities. At Mansfield-Long Regional Airport, it was cloudy. The temperature was 83 degrees, the dew point 63, and the relative humidity 50%. The wind was east, at 5 miles an hour. The pressure was 30.00 inches and falling. Elsewhere across Ohio, at Marion, it was mostly sunny, with a temperature of 88. It was partly sunny, with a temperature of 80 at Worcester, 88 at Toledo Express, 84 at Cleveland, and 86 at Akron-Canton Regional Airport. Under partly sunny skies, Youngstown reported 84, Cincinnati reported 84, Findlay reported 84, and Columbus reported 84. At Dayton, it was cloudy, with a temperature of 83. Reports from nearby cities outside Ohio, at Chicago, rain was falling, with a temperature of 72. At Buffalo, it was mostly sunny, with a temperature of 85. At Pittsburgh, it was partly sunny, with a temperature of 84. It was cloudy, with a temperature of 87 at Detroit, and 82 at Indianapolis. The current time is 5:26 p.m. Eastern Daylight Time. 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On the latest weather map, high pressure over the region will continue east through tonight. A low pressure system will develop over the central United States and slowly move east toward the Ohio Valley for the weekend. This system will slowly exit the region to the east through midweek. The forecast for the Central Highlands. This afternoon, partly sunny. Near steady temperature in the mid-80s. Northwest winds around 5 miles per hour. Tonight, mostly cloudy. A slight chance of showers in the evening. Lows in the mid-60s. Southeast winds around 5 miles per hour.
chance of rain 20%. Saturday, mostly cloudy. A chance of showers and thunderstorms in the afternoon. Highs in the lower 80s. Southeast winds 5 to 10 miles per hour. Chance of rain 50%. Saturday night, showers with a chance of thunderstorms. Humid with lows in the mid-60s. Southeast winds 5 to 10 miles per hour with gusts up to 20 miles per hour. Chance of rain 90%. Sunday, showers likely in the morning, then showers with a chance of thunderstorms in the afternoon. Humid with highs in the upper 70s. South winds 5 to 10 miles per hour. Chance of rain 90%. Sunday night, showers with a chance of thunderstorms in the evening, then showers likely after midnight. Lows in the lower 60s. Chance of rain 90%. At 5 p.m., weather reports for selected cities. At Mansfield Long Regional Airport, it was cloudy. The temperature was 83 degrees, the dew point 63, and the relative humidity 50%. The wind was east, at 5 miles an hour. The pressure was 30.00 inches and falling. Elsewhere across Ohio, at Marion, it was mostly sunny, with a temperature of 88. It was partly sunny, with a temperature of 80 at Wooster, 88 at Toledo Express, 84 at Cleveland, and 86 at Akron-Canton Regional Airport. Under partly sunny skies, Youngstown reported 84, Cincinnati reported 84, Findlay reported 84, and Columbus reported 84. At Dayton, it was cloudy, with a temperature of 83. Reports from nearby cities outside Ohio, at Chicago, rain was falling, with a temperature of 72. At Buffalo, it was mostly sunny, with a temperature of 85. At Pittsburgh, it was partly sunny, with a temperature of 84. It was cloudy, with a temperature of 87 at Detroit, and 82 at Indianapolis. The current time is 5:29 p.m. Eastern Daylight Time. The extended forecast for the Central Highlands. Monday, mostly cloudy. A chance of showers in the morning, then showers likely with a chance of thunderstorms in the afternoon. Highs in the upper 70s. Chance of rain 70%. Monday night, mostly cloudy with showers likely with a chance of thunderstorms in the evening, then partly cloudy after midnight. Lows in the lower 60s. Chance of rain 70%. Tuesday, partly sunny. Showers likely with a chance of thunderstorms in the afternoon. Highs around 80. Chance of rain 60%. Tuesday night, partly cloudy. Showers likely with a chance of thunderstorms in the evening. Lows in the lower 60s. Chance of rain 60%. Wednesday, partly sunny with a chance of showers. Highs in the lower 80s. Chance of rain 50%. Wednesday night, partly cloudy with a chance of showers in the evening, then mostly clear after midnight. Lows in the mid-60s. Chance of rain 50%. Thursday, partly cloudy. A chance of showers and thunderstorms in the afternoon. Highs in the lower 80s. Chance of rain 30%. 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On the latest weather map, high pressure over the region will continue east through tonight. A low pressure system will develop over the central United States and slowly move east toward the Ohio Valley for the weekend. This system will slowly exit the region to the east through midweek. The forecast for the Central Highlands. This afternoon, partly sunny. Near steady temperature in the mid-80s. Northwest winds around 5 miles per hour. Tonight, mostly cloudy. A slight chance of showers in the evening. Lows in the mid-60s. Southeast winds around 5 miles per hour. Chance of rain 20%. Saturday, mostly cloudy. A chance of showers and thunderstorms in the afternoon. Highs in the lower 80s. Southeast winds 5 to 10 miles per hour. Chance of rain 50%. Saturday night, showers with a chance of thunderstorms. Humid with lows in the mid-60s. Southeast winds 5 to 10 miles per hour with gusts up to 20 miles per hour. Chance of rain 90%.
Sunday, showers likely in the morning, then showers with a chance of thunderstorms in the afternoon. Humid with highs in the upper 70s. South winds 5 to 10 miles per hour. Chance of rain 90%. Sunday night, showers with a chance of thunderstorms in the evening, then showers likely after midnight. Lows in the lower 60s. Chance of rain 90%. At 5 p.m., weather reports for selected cities. At Mansfield Lom Regional Airport, it was cloudy. The temperature was 83 degrees, the dew point 63, and the relative humidity 50%. The wind was east, at 5 miles an hour. The pressure was 30.00 inches and falling. Elsewhere across Ohio, at Marion, it was mostly sunny, with a temperature of 88. It was partly sunny, with a temperature of 80 at Wooster, 88 at Toledo Express, 84 at Cleveland, and 86 at Akron-Canton Regional Airport. Under partly sunny skies, Youngstown reported 84, Cincinnati reported 84, Findlay reported 84, and Columbus reported 84. At Dayton, it was cloudy, with a temperature of 83. Reports from nearby cities outside Ohio, at Chicago, rain was falling, with a temperature of 72. At Buffalo, it was mostly sunny, with a temperature of 85. At Pittsburgh, it was partly sunny, with a temperature of 84. It was cloudy, with a temperature of 87 at Detroit, and 82 at Indianapolis. The current time is 5:34 p.m. Eastern Daylight Time. 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We supply the latest available information for the Central Highlands over station WWG57 from Butler on a frequency of 162.450 MHz. On the latest weather map, high pressure over the region will continue east through tonight. A low pressure system will develop over the central United States and slowly move east toward the Ohio Valley for the weekend. This system will slowly exit the region to the east through midweek. The forecast for the Central Highlands. This afternoon, partly sunny. Near steady temperature in the mid-80s. Northwest winds around 5 miles per hour. Tonight, mostly cloudy. A slight chance of showers in the evening. Lows in the mid-60s. Southeast winds around 5 miles per hour. Chance of rain 20%. Saturday, mostly cloudy. A chance of showers and thunderstorms in the afternoon. Highs in the lower 80s. Southeast winds 5 to 10 miles per hour. Chance of rain 50%. Saturday night, showers with a chance of thunderstorms. Humid with lows in the mid-60s. Southeast winds 5 to 10 miles per hour with gusts up to 20 miles per hour. Chance of rain 90%. Sunday, showers likely in the morning, then showers with a chance of thunderstorms in the afternoon. Humid with highs in the upper 70s. South winds 5 to 10 miles per hour. Chance of rain 90%. Sunday night, showers with a chance of thunderstorms in the evening, then showers likely after midnight. Lows in the lower 60s. Chance of rain 90%. At 5 p.m., weather reports for selected cities. At Mansfield Lom Regional Airport, it was cloudy. The temperature was 83 degrees. The dew point 63, and the relative humidity 50%. The wind was east, at 5 miles an hour. The pressure was 30.00 inches and falling. Elsewhere across Ohio, at Marion, it was mostly sunny, with a temperature of 88. It was partly sunny, with a temperature of 80 at Wooster, 88 at Toledo Express, 84 at Cleveland, and 86 at Akron-Canton Regional Airport. Under partly sunny skies, Youngstown reported 84, Cincinnati reported 84, Findlay reported 84, and Columbus reported 84. At Dayton, it was cloudy, with a temperature of 83. Reports from nearby cities outside Ohio, at Chicago, rain was falling, with a temperature of 72. At Buffalo, it was mostly sunny, with a temperature of 85. At Pittsburgh, it was partly sunny, with a temperature of 84. It was cloudy, with a temperature of 87 at Detroit, and 82 at Indianapolis. The current time is 5:37 p.m. Eastern Daylight Time.
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On the latest weather map, high pressure over the region will continue east through tonight. A low pressure system

will develop over the central United States and slowly move east toward the Ohio Valley for the weekend. This system will slowly exit the region to the east through midweek. The forecast for the Central Highlands. This afternoon, partly sunny. Near steady temperature in the mid-80s. Northwest winds around 5 miles per hour. Tonight, mostly cloudy. A slight chance of showers in the evening. Lows in the mid-60s. Southeast winds around 5 miles per hour. Chance of rain 20%. Saturday, mostly cloudy. A chance of showers and thunderstorms in the afternoon. Highs in the lower 80s. Southeast winds 5 to 10 miles per hour. Chance of rain 50%. Saturday night, showers with a chance of thunderstorms. Humid with lows in the mid-60s. Southeast winds 5 to 10 miles per hour with gusts up to 20 miles per hour. Chance of rain 90%. Sunday, showers likely in the morning, then showers with a chance of thunderstorms in the afternoon. Humid with highs in the upper 70s. South winds 5 to 10 miles per hour. Chance of rain 90%. Sunday night, showers with a chance of thunderstorms in the evening, then showers likely after midnight. Lows in the lower 60s. Chance of rain 90%. At 5 p.m., weather reports for selected cities. At Mansfield Long Regional Airport, it was cloudy. The temperature was 83 degrees, the dew point 63, and the relative humidity 50%. The wind was east, at 5 miles an hour. The pressure was 30.00 inches and falling. Elsewhere across Ohio, at Marion, it was mostly sunny, with a temperature of 88. It was partly sunny, with a temperature of 80 at Wooster, 88 at Toledo Express, 84 at Cleveland, and 86 at Akron-Canton Regional Airport. Under partly sunny skies, Youngstown reported 84, Cincinnati reported 84, Findlay reported 84, and Columbus reported 84. At Dayton, it was cloudy, with a temperature of 83. Reports from nearby cities outside Ohio, at Chicago, rain was falling, with a temperature of 72. At Buffalo, it was mostly sunny, with a temperature of 85. At Pittsburgh, it was partly sunny, with a temperature of 84. It was cloudy, with a temperature of 87 at Detroit, and 82 at Indianapolis. The extended forecast for the Central Highlands. Monday, mostly cloudy. A chance of showers in the morning, then showers likely with a chance of thunderstorms in the afternoon. Highs in the upper 70s. Chance of rain 70%. Monday night, mostly cloudy with showers likely with a chance of thunderstorms in the evening, then partly cloudy after midnight. Lows in the lower 60s. Chance of rain 70%. Tuesday, partly sunny. Showers likely with a chance of thunderstorms in the afternoon. Highs around 80. Chance of rain 60%. Tuesday night, partly cloudy. Showers likely with a chance of thunderstorms in the evening. Lows in the lower 60s. Chance of rain 60%. Wednesday, partly sunny with a chance of showers. Highs in the lower 80s. Chance of rain 50%. Wednesday night, partly cloudy with a chance of showers in the evening, then mostly clear after midnight. Lows in the mid-60s. Chance of rain 50%. Thursday, partly cloudy. A chance of showers and thunderstorms in the afternoon. Highs in the lower 80s. Chance of rain 30%. The current time is 5:42 p.m. Eastern Daylight Time. 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On the latest weather map, high pressure over the region will continue east through tonight. A low pressure system will develop over the central United States and slowly move east toward the Ohio Valley for the weekend. This system will slowly exit the region to the east through midweek. The forecast for the Central Highlands. This afternoon, partly sunny. Near steady temperature in the mid-80s. Northwest winds around 5 miles per hour. Tonight, mostly cloudy. A slight chance of showers in the evening. Lows in the mid-60s.
southeast winds around 5 miles per hour. Chance of rain 20%. Saturday, mostly cloudy. A chance of showers and thunderstorms in the afternoon. Highs in the lower 80s. Southeast winds 5 to 10 miles per hour. Chance of rain 50%. Saturday night, showers with a chance of thunderstorms. Humid with lows in the mid-60s. Southeast winds 5 to 10 miles per hour with gusts up to 20 miles per hour. Chance of rain 90%. Sunday, showers likely in the morning, then showers with a chance of thunderstorms in the afternoon. Humid with highs in the upper 70s. South winds 5 to 10 miles per hour. Chance of rain 90%. Sunday night, showers with a chance of thunderstorms in the evening, then showers likely after midnight. Lows in the lower 60s. Chance of rain 90%. At 5 p.m., weather reports for selected cities. At Mansfield-Lom Regional Airport, it was cloudy. The temperature was 83 degrees, the dew point 63, and the relative humidity 50%. The wind was east, at 5 miles an hour. The pressure was 30.00 inches and falling. Elsewhere across Ohio, at Marion, it was mostly sunny, with a temperature of 88. It was partly sunny, with a temperature of 80 at Wooster, 88 at Toledo Express, 84 at Cleveland, and 86 at Akron-Canton Regional Airport. Under partly sunny skies, Youngstown reported 84, Cincinnati reported 84, Findlay reported 84, and Columbus reported 84. At Dayton, it was cloudy, with a temperature of 83. Reports from nearby cities outside Ohio, at Chicago, rain was falling, with a temperature of 72. At Buffalo, it was mostly sunny, with a temperature of 85. At Pittsburgh, it was partly sunny, with a temperature of 84. It was cloudy, with a temperature of 87 at Detroit, and 82 at Indianapolis. The Mansfield, Ohio climate summary for this evening, as of 5:15 p.m., July 31, 2026. Today's high temperature was 87 degrees. The normal high is 82. The record high is 96 degrees, which was set in 1933. Today's low temperature was 62 degrees. The normal low is 62. The record low is 45 degrees, which was set in 1936. No precipitation fell today. No snow fell today, which brings the monthly total to 0.0 inches. The total snowfall since July 1st still stands at 0.0 inches. Sunset tonight is at 8:47 p.m. Sunrise tomorrow is at 6:27 a.m. The current time is 5:46 p.m. Eastern Daylight Time. 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On the latest weather map, high pressure over the region will continue east through tonight. A low pressure system will develop over the central United States and slowly move east toward the Ohio Valley for the weekend. This system will slowly exit the region to the east through midweek. The forecast for the Central Highlands. This afternoon, partly sunny. Near steady temperature in the mid-80s. Northwest winds around 5 miles per hour. Tonight, mostly cloudy. A slight chance of showers in the evening. Lows in the mid-60s. Southeast winds around 5 miles per hour. Chance of rain 20%. Saturday, mostly cloudy. A chance of showers and thunderstorms in the afternoon. Highs in the lower 80s. Southeast winds 5 to 10 miles per hour. Chance of rain 50%. Saturday night, showers with a chance of thunderstorms. Humid with lows in the mid-60s. Southeast winds 5 to 10 miles per hour with gusts up to 20 miles per hour. Chance of rain 90%. Sunday, showers likely in the morning, then showers with a chance of thunderstorms in the afternoon. Humid with highs in the upper 70s. South winds 5 to 10 miles per hour. Chance of rain 90%. Sunday night, showers with a chance of thunderstorms in the evening, then showers likely after midnight. Lows in the lower 60s. Chance of rain 90%. At 5 p.m., weather reports for selected cities,
At Mansfield Lawn Regional Airport, it was cloudy. The temperature was 83 degrees, the dew point 63, and the relative humidity 50%. The wind was east, at 5 miles an hour. The pressure was 30.00 inches and falling. Elsewhere across Ohio, at Marion, it was mostly sunny, with a temperature of 88. It was partly sunny, with a temperature of 80 at Wooster, 88 at Toledo Express, 84 at Cleveland, and 86 at Akron-Canton Regional Airport. Under partly sunny skies, Youngstown reported 84, Cincinnati reported 84, Findlay reported 84, and Columbus reported 84. At Dayton, it was cloudy, with a temperature of 83. Reports from nearby cities outside Ohio, at Chicago, rain was falling, with a temperature of 72. At Buffalo, it was mostly sunny, with a temperature of 85. At Pittsburgh, it was partly sunny, with a temperature of 84. It was cloudy, with a temperature of 87 at Detroit, and 82 at Indianapolis. The current time is 5:49 p.m. Eastern Daylight Time. 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We supply the latest available information for the Central Highlands over station WWG 57 from Butler on a frequency of 162.450 MHz. On the latest weather map, high pressure over the region will continue east through tonight. A low pressure system will develop over the central United States and slowly move east toward the Ohio Valley for the weekend. This system will slowly exit the region to the east through midweek. The forecast for the Central Highlands. This afternoon, partly sunny. Near steady temperature in the mid-80s. Northwest winds around 5 miles per hour. Tonight, mostly cloudy. A slight chance of showers in the evening. Lows in the mid-60s. Southeast winds around 5 miles per hour. Chance of rain 20%. Saturday, mostly cloudy. A chance of showers and thunderstorms in the afternoon. Highs in the lower 80s. Southeast winds 5 to 10 miles per hour. Chance of rain 50%. Saturday night, showers with a chance of thunderstorms. Humid with lows in the mid-60s. Southeast winds 5 to 10 miles per hour with gusts up to 20 miles per hour. Chance of rain 90%. Sunday, showers likely in the morning, then showers with a chance of thunderstorms in the afternoon. Humid with highs in the upper 70s. South winds 5 to 10 miles per hour. Chance of rain 90%. Sunday night, showers with a chance of thunderstorms in the evening, then showers likely after midnight. Lows in the lower 60s. Chance of rain 90%. The extended forecast for the Central Highlands. Monday, mostly cloudy. A chance of showers in the morning, then showers likely with a chance of thunderstorms in the afternoon. Highs in the upper 70s. Chance of rain 70%. Monday night, mostly cloudy with showers likely with a chance of thunderstorms in the evening, then partly cloudy after midnight. Lows in the lower 60s. Chance of rain 70%. Tuesday, partly sunny. Showers likely with a chance of thunderstorms in the afternoon. Highs around 80. Chance of rain 60%. Tuesday night, partly cloudy. Showers likely with a chance of thunderstorms in the evening. Lows in the lower 60s. Chance of rain 60%. Wednesday, partly sunny with a chance of showers. Highs in the lower 80s. Chance of rain 50%. Wednesday night, partly cloudy with a chance of showers in the evening, then mostly clear after midnight. Lows in the mid-60s. Chance of rain 50%. Thursday, partly cloudy. A chance of showers and thunderstorms in the afternoon. Highs in the lower 80s. Chance of rain 30%. At 5 p.m., weather reports for selected cities. At Mansfield Lawn Regional Airport, it was cloudy. The temperature was 83 degrees, the dew point 63, and the relative humidity 50%. The wind was east, at 5 miles an hour. The pressure was 30.00 inches and falling. Elsewhere across Ohio, at Marion, it was mostly sunny, with a temperature of 88.
It was partly sunny, with a temperature of 80 at Wooster, 88 at Toledo Express, 84 at Cleveland, and 86 at Akron-Canton Regional Airport. Under partly sunny skies, Youngstown reported 84, Cincinnati reported 84, Findlay reported 84, and Columbus reported 84. At Dayton, it was cloudy, with a temperature of 83. Reports from nearby cities outside Ohio, at Chicago, rain was falling, with a temperature of 72. At Buffalo, it was mostly sunny, with a temperature of 85. At Pittsburgh, it was partly sunny, with a temperature of 84. It was cloudy, with a temperature of 87 at Detroit, and 82 at Indianapolis. The current time is 5:53 p.m. Eastern Daylight Time. 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On the latest weather map, high pressure over the region will continue east through tonight. A low pressure system will develop over the central United States and slowly move east toward the Ohio Valley for the weekend. This system will slowly exit the region to the east through midweek. The forecast for the Central Highlands. This afternoon, partly sunny. Near steady temperature in the mid-80s. Northwest winds around 5 miles per hour. Tonight, mostly cloudy. A slight chance of showers in the evening. Lows in the mid-60s. Southeast winds around 5 miles per hour. Chance of rain 20%. Saturday, mostly cloudy. A chance of showers and thunderstorms in the afternoon. Highs in the lower 80s. Southeast winds 5 to 10 miles per hour. Chance of rain 50%. Saturday night, showers with a chance of thunderstorms. Humid with lows in the mid-60s. Southeast winds 5 to 10 miles per hour with gusts up to 20 miles per hour. Chance of rain 90%. Sunday, showers likely in the morning, then showers with a chance of thunderstorms in the afternoon. Humid with highs in the upper 70s. South winds 5 to 10 miles per hour. Chance of rain 90%. Sunday night, showers with a chance of thunderstorms in the evening, then showers likely after midnight. Lows in the lower 60s. Chance of rain 90%. At 5 p.m., weather reports for selected cities. At Mansfield-Long Regional Airport, it was cloudy. The temperature was 83 degrees, the dew point 63, and the relative humidity 50%. The wind was east, at 5 miles an hour. The pressure was 30.00 inches and falling. Elsewhere across Ohio, at Marion, it was mostly sunny, with a temperature of 88. It was partly sunny, with a temperature of 80 at Wooster, 88 at Toledo Express, 84 at Cleveland, and 86 at Akron-Canton Regional Airport. Under partly sunny skies, Youngstown reported 84, Cincinnati reported 84, Findlay reported 84, and Columbus reported 84. At Dayton, it was cloudy, with a temperature of 83. Reports from nearby cities outside Ohio, at Chicago, rain was falling, with a temperature of 72. At Buffalo, it was mostly sunny, with a temperature of 85. At Pittsburgh, it was partly sunny, with a temperature of 84. It was cloudy, with a temperature of 87 at Detroit, and 82 at Indianapolis. The current time is 5:56 p.m. Eastern Daylight Time. 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On the latest weather map, high pressure over the region will continue east through tonight. A low pressure system will develop over the central United States and slowly move east toward the Ohio Valley for the weekend. This system will slowly exit the region to the east through midweek. The forecast for the Central Highlands. This afternoon, partly sunny. Near steady temperature in the mid-80s. Northwest winds around 5 miles per hour. Tonight, mostly cloudy. A slight chance of showers in the evening. Lows in the mid-60s. Southeast winds around 5 miles per hour.
chance of rain 20%. Saturday, mostly cloudy. A chance of showers and thunderstorms in the afternoon.

90%. Sunday night, showers with a chance of thunderstorms in the evening, then showers likely after midnight. Lows in the lower 60s. Chance of rain 90%. At 5 p.m., weather reports for selected cities. At Mansfield Lawn Regional Airport, it was cloudy. The temperature was 83 degrees, the dew point 63, and the relative humidity 50%. The wind was east, at 5 miles an hour. The pressure was 30.00 inches and falling. Elsewhere across Ohio, at Marion, it was mostly sunny, with a temperature of 88. It was partly sunny, with a temperature of 80 at Wooster, 88 at Toledo Express, 84 at Cleveland, and 86 at Akron-Canton Regional Airport. Under partly sunny skies, Youngstown reported 84, Cincinnati reported 84, Findlay reported 84, and Columbus reported 84. At Dayton, it was cloudy, with a temperature of 83. Reports from nearby cities outside Ohio, at Chicago, rain was falling, with a temperature of 72. At Buffalo, it was mostly sunny, with a temperature of 85. At Pittsburgh, it was partly sunny, with a temperature of 84. It was cloudy, with a temperature of 87 at Detroit, and 82 at Indianapolis. The Nearshore Marine Forecast. For the following marine location, the islands to Vermilion. Tonight, southeast winds 10 knots or less becoming south. Mostly cloudy. Waves 1 foot or less. Saturday, south winds 5 to 15 knots becoming east. A chance of showers and thunderstorms in the afternoon. Waves 2 feet or less. Saturday night, east winds 10 to 15 knots becoming southeast. Showers with a chance of thunderstorms. Waves 2 feet or less. Sunday, southeast winds 5 to 10 knots becoming northeast. Showers in the morning, then showers with a chance of thunderstorms in the afternoon. Waves 2 feet or less. Winds and waves higher in and near thunderstorms. The water temperature off Toledo is 77 degrees, off Cleveland 74 degrees, and off Derry 75 degrees. The extended forecast for the Central Highlands. Monday, mostly cloudy. A chance of showers in the morning, then showers likely with a chance of thunderstorms in the afternoon. Highs in the upper 70s. Chance of rain 70%. Monday night, mostly cloudy with showers likely with a chance of thunderstorms in the evening, then partly cloudy after midnight. Lows in the lower 60s. Chance of rain 70%. Tuesday, partly sunny. Showers likely with a chance of thunderstorms in the afternoon. Highs around 80. Chance of rain 60%. Tuesday night, partly cloudy. Showers likely with a chance of thunderstorms in the evening. Lows in the lower 60s. Chance of rain 60%. Wednesday, partly sunny with a chance of showers. Highs in the lower 80s. Chance of rain 50%. Wednesday night, partly cloudy with a chance of showers in the evening, then mostly clear after midnight. Lows in the mid-60s. Chance of rain 50%. Thursday, partly cloudy. A chance of showers and thunderstorms in the afternoon. Highs in the lower 80s. Chance of rain 30%. The Mansfield, Ohio climate summary for this evening, as of 5:15 p.m., July 31st, 2026. Today's high temperature was 87 degrees. The normal high is 82. The record high is 96 degrees, which was set in 1933. Today's low temperature was 62 degrees. The normal low is 62. The record low is 45 degrees, which was set in 1936. No precipitation fell today. No snow fell today, which brings the monthly total to 0.0 inches. The total snowfall since July 1st still stands at 0.0 inches. Sunset tonight is at 8:47 p.m. Sunrise tomorrow is at 6:27 a.m. The current time is 6:03 p.m. Eastern Daylight Time. 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On the latest weather map, high pressure over the region will continue east through tonight. A low pressure

pressure system will develop over the central United States and slowly move east toward the Ohio Valley for the weekend. This system will slowly exit the region to the east through midweek. The forecast for the central highlands. This afternoon, partly sunny. Near steady temperature in the mid-80s. Northwest winds around 5 miles per hour. Tonight, mostly cloudy. A slight chance of showers in the evening. Lows in the mid-60s. Southeast winds around 5 miles per hour. Chance of rain 20%. Saturday, mostly cloudy. A chance of showers and thunderstorms in the afternoon. Highs in the lower 80s. Southeast winds 5 to 10 miles per hour. Chance of rain 50%. Saturday night, showers with a chance of thunderstorms. Humid with lows in the mid-60s. Southeast winds 5 to 10 miles per hour with gusts up to 20 miles per hour. Chance of rain 90%. Sunday, showers likely in the morning, then showers with a chance of thunderstorms in the afternoon. Humid with highs in the upper 70s. South winds 5 to 10 miles per hour. Chance of rain 90%. Sunday night, showers with a chance of thunderstorms in the evening, then showers likely after midnight. Lows in the lower 60s. Chance of rain 90%. At 5 p.m., weather reports for selected cities. At Mansfield Long Regional Airport, it was cloudy. The temperature was 83 degrees, the dew point 63, and the relative humidity 50%. The wind was east, at 5 miles an hour. The pressure was 30.00 inches and falling. Elsewhere across Ohio, at Marion, it was mostly sunny, with a temperature of 88. It was partly sunny, with a temperature of 80 at Wooster, 88 at Toledo Express, 84 at Cleveland, and 86 at Akron-Canton Regional Airport. Under partly sunny skies, Youngstown reported 84, Cincinnati reported 84, Findlay reported 84, and Columbus reported 84. At Dayton, it was cloudy, with a temperature of 83. Reports from nearby cities outside Ohio, at Chicago, rain was falling, with a temperature of 72. At Buffalo, it was mostly sunny, with a temperature of 85. At Pittsburgh, it was partly sunny, with a temperature of 84. It was cloudy, with a temperature of 87 at Detroit, and 82 at Indianapolis. The current time is 6.06 p.m. Eastern Daylight Time. 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We supply the latest available information for the Central Highlands over station WWG57 from Butler on a frequency of 162.450 MHz. On the latest weather map, high pressure over the region will continue east through tonight. A low pressure system will develop over the central United States and slowly move east toward the Ohio Valley for the weekend. This system will slowly exit the region to the east through midweek. The forecast for the central highlands. This afternoon, partly sunny. Near steady temperature in the mid-80s. Northwest winds around 5 miles per hour. Tonight, mostly cloudy. A slight chance of showers in the evening. Lows in the mid-60s. Southeast winds around 5 miles per hour. Chance of rain 20%. Saturday, mostly cloudy. A chance of showers and thunderstorms in the afternoon. Highs in the lower 80s. Southeast winds 5 to 10 miles per hour. Chance of rain 50%. Saturday night, showers with a chance of thunderstorms. Humid with lows in the mid-60s. Southeast winds 5 to 10 miles per hour with gusts up to 20 miles per hour. Chance of rain 90%. Sunday, showers likely in the morning, then showers with a chance of thunderstorms in the afternoon. Humid with highs in the upper 70s. South winds 5 to 10 miles per hour. Chance of rain 90%. Sunday night, showers with a chance of thunderstorms in the evening, then showers likely after midnight. Lows in the lower 60s. Chance of rain 90%. At 6 p.m., weather reports for selected cities. At Mansfield Long Regional Airport, it was partly sunny. The temperature was 82 degrees, the dew point 63, and the relative humidity 52%. The wind was calm. The pressure was 29.98 inches and falling. Elsewhere across Ohio,
skies ranged from partly sunny to cloudy, and temperatures were between 82 and 86 degrees. Reports from nearby cities outside Ohio, at Buffalo, it was mostly sunny, with a temperature of 85. At Pittsburgh, it was partly sunny, with a temperature of 83. It was cloudy, with a temperature of 85 at Detroit, 81 at Indianapolis, and 73 at Chicago. The current time is 6:09 p.m. Eastern Daylight Time. 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We supply the latest available information for the Central Highlands over station WWG57 from Butler on a frequency of 162.450 MHz. On the latest weather map, high pressure over the region will continue east through tonight. A low pressure system will develop over the central United States and slowly move east toward the Ohio Valley for the weekend. This system will slowly exit the region to the east through midweek. The forecast for the Central Highlands. This afternoon, partly sunny. Near steady temperature in the mid-80s. Northwest winds around 5 miles per hour. Tonight, mostly cloudy. A slight chance of showers in the evening. Lows in the mid-60s. Southeast winds around 5 miles per hour. Chance of rain 20%. Saturday, mostly cloudy. A chance of showers and thunderstorms in the afternoon. Highs in the lower 80s. Southeast winds 5 to 10 miles per hour. Chance of rain 50%. Saturday night, showers with a chance of thunderstorms. Humid with lows in the mid-60s. Southeast winds 5 to 10 miles per hour with gusts up to 20 miles per hour. Chance of rain 90%. Sunday, showers likely in the morning, then showers with a chance of thunderstorms in the afternoon. Humid with highs in the upper 70s. South winds 5 to 10 miles per hour. Chance of rain 90%. Sunday night, showers with a chance of thunderstorms in the evening, then showers likely after midnight. Lows in the lower 60s. Chance of rain 90%. The extended forecast for the Central Highlands. Monday, mostly cloudy. A chance of showers in the morning, then showers likely with a chance of thunderstorms in the afternoon. Highs in the upper 70s. Chance of rain 70%. Monday night, mostly cloudy with showers likely with a chance of thunderstorms in the evening, then partly cloudy after midnight. Lows in the lower 60s. Chance of rain 70%. Tuesday, partly sunny. Showers likely with a chance of thunderstorms in the afternoon. Highs around 80. Chance of rain 60%. Tuesday night, partly cloudy. Showers likely with a chance of thunderstorms in the evening. Lows in the lower 60s. Chance of rain 60%. Wednesday, partly sunny with a chance of showers. Highs in the lower 80s. Chance of rain 50%. Wednesday night, partly cloudy with a chance of showers in the evening, then mostly clear after midnight. Lows in the mid-60s. Chance of rain 50%. Thursday, partly cloudy. A chance of showers and thunderstorms in the afternoon. Highs in the lower 80s. Chance of rain 30%. At 6 p.m., weather reports for selected cities. At Mansfield Long Regional Airport, it was partly sunny. The temperature was 82 degrees, the dew point 63, and the relative humidity 52%. The wind was calm. The pressure was 29.98 inches and falling. Elsewhere across Ohio, skies ranged from partly sunny to cloudy, and temperatures were between 82 and 86 degrees. Reports from nearby cities outside Ohio, at Buffalo, it was mostly sunny, with a temperature of 85. At Pittsburgh, it was partly sunny, with a temperature of 83. It was cloudy, with a temperature of 85 at Detroit, 81 at Indianapolis, and 73 at Chicago. The current time is 6:13 p.m. Eastern Daylight Time. 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On the latest weather map, high pressure over the region will continue east through tonight.
A low-pressure system will develop over the central United States and slowly move east toward the Ohio Valley for the weekend. This system will slowly exit the region to the east through midweek. The forecast for the Central Highlands. This afternoon, partly sunny. Near steady temperature in the mid-80s. Northwest winds around 5 miles per hour. Tonight, mostly cloudy. A slight chance of showers in the evening. Lows in the mid-60s. Southeast winds around 5 miles per hour. Chance of rain 20%. Saturday, mostly cloudy. A chance of showers and thunderstorms in the afternoon. Highs in the lower 80s. Southeast winds 5 to 10 miles per hour. Chance of rain 50%. Saturday night, showers with a chance of thunderstorms. Humid with lows in the mid-60s. Southeast winds 5 to 10 miles per hour with gusts up to 20 miles per hour. Chance of rain 90%. Sunday, showers likely in the morning, then showers with a chance of thunderstorms in the afternoon. Humid with highs in the upper 70s. South winds 5 to 10 miles per hour. Chance of rain 90%. Sunday night, showers with a chance of thunderstorms in the evening, then showers likely after midnight. Lows in the lower 60s. Chance of rain 90%. The Mansfield, Ohio climate summary for this evening, as of 5:15 p.m., July 31, 2026. Today's high temperature was 87 degrees. The normal high is 82. The record high is 96 degrees, which was set in 1933. Today's low temperature was 62 degrees. The normal low is 62. The record low is 45 degrees, which was set in 1936. No precipitation fell today. No snow fell today, which brings the monthly total to 0.0 inches. The total snowfall since July 1st still stands at 0.0 inches. Sunset tonight is at 8:47 p.m. Sunrise tomorrow is at 6:27 a.m. At 6 p.m., weather reports for selected cities. At Mansfield Lawn Regional Airport, it was partly sunny. The temperature was 82 degrees, the dew point 63, and the relative humidity 52%. The wind was calm. The pressure was 29.98 inches and falling. Elsewhere across Ohio, temperatures were between 82 and 86 degrees. At Wooster, it was mostly sunny. It was partly sunny at Marion, Toledo Express, Cleveland, Akron-Canton Regional Airport, and Youngstown. It was cloudy at Cincinnati, Dayton, Findlay, and Columbus. Reports from nearby cities outside Ohio, at Buffalo, it was mostly sunny, with a temperature of 85. At Pittsburgh, it was partly sunny, with a temperature of 83. It was cloudy, with a temperature of 85 at Detroit, 81 at Indianapolis, and 73 at Chicago. The current time is 6:16 p.m. Eastern Daylight Time. 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We supply the latest available information for the Central Highlands over station WWG 57 from Butler on a frequency of 162.450 MHz. On the latest weather map, high pressure over the region will continue east through tonight. A low-pressure system will develop over the central United States and slowly move east toward the Ohio Valley for the weekend. This system will slowly exit the region to the east through midweek. The forecast for the Central Highlands. This afternoon, partly sunny. Near steady temperature in the mid-80s. Northwest winds around 5 miles per hour. Tonight, mostly cloudy. A slight chance of showers in the evening. Lows in the mid-60s. Southeast winds around 5 miles per hour. Chance of rain 20%. Saturday, mostly cloudy. A chance of showers and thunderstorms in the afternoon. Highs in the lower 80s. Southeast winds 5 to 10 miles per hour. Chance of rain 50%. Saturday night, showers with a chance of thunderstorms. Humid with lows in the mid-60s. Southeast winds 5 to 10 miles per hour with gusts up to 20 miles per hour. Chance of rain 90%. Sunday, showers likely in the morning, then showers with a chance of thunderstorms in the afternoon. Humid with highs in the upper 70s.
south winds 5 to 10 miles per hour. Chance of rain 90%. Sunday night, showers with a chance of thunderstorms in the evening, then showers likely after midnight. Lows in the lower 60s. Chance of rain 90%. At 6 p.m., weather reports for selected cities. At Mansfield Long Regional Airport, it was partly sunny. The temperature was 82 degrees, the dew point 63, and the relative humidity 52%. The wind was calm. The pressure was 29.98 inches and falling. Elsewhere across Ohio, temperatures were between 82 and 86 degrees. At Wooster, it was mostly sunny. It was partly sunny at Marion, Toledo Express, Cleveland, Akron-Canton Regional Airport, and Youngstown. It was cloudy at Cincinnati, Dayton, Findlay, and Columbus. Reports from nearby cities outside Ohio, at Buffalo, it was mostly sunny, with a temperature of 85. At Pittsburgh, it was partly sunny, with a temperature of 83. It was cloudy, with a temperature of 85 at Detroit, 81 at Indianapolis, and 73 at Chicago. The current time is 6:19 p.m. Eastern Daylight Time. 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The extended forecast for the Central Highlands. Monday, mostly cloudy. A chance of showers in the morning, then showers likely with a chance of thunderstorms in the afternoon. Highs in the upper 70s. Chance of rain 70%. Monday night, mostly cloudy with showers likely with a chance of thunderstorms in the evening, then partly cloudy after midnight. Lows in the lower 60s. Chance of rain 70%. Tuesday, partly sunny. Showers likely with a chance of thunderstorms in the afternoon. Highs around 80. Chance of rain 60%. Tuesday night, partly cloudy. Showers likely with a chance of thunderstorms in the evening. Lows in the lower 60s. Chance of rain 60%. Wednesday, partly sunny with a chance of showers. Highs in the lower 80s. Chance of rain 50%. Wednesday night, partly cloudy with a chance of showers in the evening, then mostly clear after midnight. Lows in the mid 60s. Chance of rain 50%. Thursday, partly cloudy. A chance of showers and thunderstorms in the afternoon. Highs in the lower 80s. Chance of rain 30%. On the latest weather map, high pressure over the region will continue east through tonight. A low pressure system will develop over the central United States and slowly move east toward the Ohio Valley for the weekend. This system will slowly exit the region to the east through midweek. The forecast for the Central Highlands. This afternoon, partly sunny. Near steady temperature in the mid-80s. Northwest winds around 5 miles per hour. Tonight, mostly cloudy. A slight chance of showers in the evening. Lows in the mid-60s. Southeast winds around 5 miles per hour. Chance of rain 20%. Saturday, mostly cloudy. A chance of showers and thunderstorms in the afternoon. Highs in the lower 80s. Southeast winds 5 to 10 miles per hour. Chance of rain 50%. Saturday night, showers with a chance of thunderstorms. Humid with lows in the mid-60s. Southeast winds 5 to 10 miles per hour with gusts up to 20 miles per hour. Chance of rain 90%. Sunday, showers likely in the morning, then showers with a chance of thunderstorms in the afternoon. Humid with highs in the upper 70s. South winds 5 to 10 miles per hour. Chance of rain 90%. Sunday night, showers with a chance of thunderstorms in the evening, then showers likely after midnight. Lows in the lower 60s. Chance of rain 90%. At 6 p.m., weather reports for selected cities. At Mansfield Long Regional Airport, it was partly sunny. The temperature was 82 degrees, the dew point 63, and the relative humidity 52%. The wind was calm. The pressure was 29.98 inches and falling. Elsewhere across Ohio, temperatures were between 82 and 86 degrees. At Wooster, it was mostly sunny.
It was partly sunny at Marion, Toledo Express, Cleveland, Akron-Canton Regional Airport, and Youngstown. It was cloudy at Cincinnati, Dayton, Findlay, and Columbus. Reports from nearby cities outside Ohio, at Buffalo, it was mostly sunny, with a temperature of 85. At Pittsburgh, it was partly sunny, with a temperature of 83. It was cloudy, with a temperature of 85 at Detroit, 81 at Indianapolis, and 73 at Chicago. The current time is 6:24 p.m. Eastern Daylight Time. 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We supply the latest available information for the Central Highlands over station WWG57 from Butler on a frequency of 162.450 MHz. On the latest weather map, high pressure over the region will continue east through tonight. A low pressure system will develop over the central United States and slowly move east toward the Ohio Valley for the weekend. This system will slowly exit the region to the east through midweek. The forecast for the Central Highlands. This afternoon, partly sunny. Near steady temperature in the mid-80s. Northwest winds around 5 miles per hour. Tonight, mostly cloudy. A slight chance of showers in the evening. Lows in the mid-60s. Southeast winds around 5 miles per hour. Chance of rain 20%. Saturday, mostly cloudy. A chance of showers and thunderstorms in the afternoon. Highs in the lower 80s. Southeast winds 5 to 10 miles per hour. Chance of rain 50%. Saturday night, showers with a chance of thunderstorms. Humid with lows in the mid-60s. Southeast winds 5 to 10 miles per hour with gusts up to 20 miles per hour. Chance of rain 90%. Sunday, showers likely in the morning, then showers with a chance of thunderstorms in the afternoon. Humid with highs in the upper 70s. South winds 5 to 10 miles per hour. Chance of rain 90%. Sunday night, showers with a chance of thunderstorms in the evening, then showers likely after midnight. Lows in the lower 60s. Chance of rain 90%. At 6 p.m., weather reports for selected cities. At Mansfield Long Regional Airport, it was partly sunny. The temperature was 82 degrees, the dew point 63, and the relative humidity 52%. The wind was calm. The pressure was 29.98 inches and falling. Elsewhere across Ohio, temperatures were between 82 and 86 degrees. At Wooster, it was mostly sunny. It was partly sunny at Marion, Toledo Express, Cleveland, Akron-Canton Regional Airport, and Youngstown. It was cloudy at Cincinnati, Dayton, Findlay, and Columbus. Reports from nearby cities outside Ohio, at Buffalo, it was mostly sunny, with a temperature of 85. At Pittsburgh, it was partly sunny, with a temperature of 83. It was cloudy, with a temperature of 85 at Detroit, 81 at Indianapolis, and 73 at Chicago. The current time is 6:27 p.m. Eastern Daylight Time. 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We supply the latest available information for the Central Highlands over station WWG57 from Butler on a frequency of 162.450 MHz. On the latest weather map, high pressure over the region will continue east through tonight. A low pressure system will develop over the central United States and slowly move east toward the Ohio Valley for the weekend. This system will slowly exit the region to the east through midweek. The forecast for the Central Highlands. This afternoon, partly sunny. Near steady temperature in the mid-80s. Northwest winds around 5 miles per hour. Tonight, mostly cloudy. A slight chance of showers in the evening. Lows in the mid-60s. Southeast winds around 5 miles per hour. Chance of rain 20%. Saturday, mostly cloudy. A chance of showers and thunderstorms in the afternoon. Highs in the lower 80s. Southeast winds 5 to 10 miles per hour. Chance of rain 50%. Saturday night, showers with a chance of thunderstorms. Humid with lows in the mid-60s. Southeast winds 5 to 10 miles per hour with gusts up to 20 miles per hour.
chance of rain 90%. Sunday, showers likely in the morning, then showers with a chance of thunderstorms in the afternoon. Humid with highs in the upper 70s. South winds 5 to 10 miles per hour. Chance of rain 90%. Sunday night, showers with a chance of thunderstorms in the evening, then showers likely after midnight. Lows in the lower 60s. Chance of rain 90%. At 6 p.m., weather reports for selected cities. At Mansfield Lawn Regional Airport, it was partly sunny. The temperature was 82 degrees, the dew point 63, and the relative humidity 52%. The wind was calm. The pressure was 29.98 inches and falling. Elsewhere across Ohio, temperatures were between 82 and 86 degrees. At Wooster, it was mostly sunny. It was partly sunny at Marion, Toledo Express, Cleveland, Akron-Canton Regional Airport, and Youngstown. It was cloudy at Cincinnati, Dayton, Findlay, and Columbus. Reports from nearby cities outside Ohio, at Buffalo, it was mostly sunny, with a temperature of 85. At Pittsburgh, it was partly sunny, with a temperature of 83. It was cloudy, with a temperature of 85 at Detroit, 81 at Indianapolis, and 73 at Chicago. The extended forecast for the Central Highlands. Monday, mostly cloudy. A chance of showers in the morning, then showers likely with a chance of thunderstorms in the afternoon. Highs in the upper 70s. Chance of rain 70%. Monday night, mostly cloudy with showers likely with a chance of thunderstorms in the evening, then partly cloudy after midnight. Lows in the lower 60s. Chance of rain 70%. Tuesday, partly sunny. Showers likely with a chance of thunderstorms in the afternoon. Highs around 80. Chance of rain 60%. Tuesday night, partly cloudy. Showers likely with a chance of thunderstorms in the evening. Lows in the lower 60s. Chance of rain 60%. Wednesday, partly sunny with a chance of showers. Highs in the lower 80s. Chance of rain 50%. Wednesday night, partly cloudy with a chance of showers in the evening, then mostly clear after midnight. Lows in the mid-60s. Chance of rain 50%. Thursday, partly cloudy. A chance of showers and thunderstorms in the afternoon. Highs in the lower 80s. Chance of rain 30%. The Mansfield, Ohio climate summary for this evening, as of 5:15 p.m., July 31st, 2026. Today's high temperature was 87 degrees. The normal high is 82. The record high is 96 degrees, which was set in 1933. Today's low temperature was 62 degrees. The normal low is 62. The record low is 45 degrees, which was set in 1936. No precipitation fell today. No snow fell today, which brings the monthly total to 0.0 inches. The total snowfall since July 1st still stands at 0.0 inches. Sunset tonight is at 8:47 p.m. Sunrise tomorrow is at 6:27 a.m. The current time is 6:32 p.m. Eastern Daylight Time. 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On the latest weather map, high pressure over the region will continue east through tonight. A low pressure system will develop over the central United States and slowly move east toward the Ohio Valley for the weekend. This system will slowly exit the region to the east through midweek. The forecast for the Central Highlands. This afternoon, partly sunny. Near steady temperature in the mid-80s. Northwest winds around 5 miles per hour. Tonight, mostly cloudy. A slight chance of showers in the evening. Lows in the mid-60s. Southeast winds around 5 miles per hour. 5 miles per hour. Chance of rain 20%. Saturday, mostly cloudy. A chance of showers and thunderstorms in the afternoon. Highs in the lower 80s. Southeast winds 5 to 10 miles per hour. Chance of rain 50%. Saturday night, showers with a chance of thunderstorms. Humid with lows in the mid-60s.
southeast winds 5 to 10 miles per hour with gusts up to 20 miles per hour. Chance of rain 90%. Sunday, showers likely in the morning, then showers with a chance of thunderstorms in the afternoon. Humid with highs in the upper 70s. South winds 5 to 10 miles per hour. Chance of rain 90%. Sunday night, showers with a chance of thunderstorms in the evening, then showers likely after midnight. Lows in the lower 60s. Chance of rain 90%. At 6 p.m., weather reports for selected cities. At Mansfield-Lom Regional Airport, it was partly sunny. The temperature was 82 degrees, the dew point 63, and the relative humidity 52%. The wind was calm. The pressure was 29.98 inches and falling. Elsewhere across Ohio, temperatures were between 82 and 86 degrees. At Wooster, it was mostly sunny. It was partly sunny at Marion, Toledo Express, Cleveland, Akron-Canton Regional Airport, and Youngstown. It was cloudy at Cincinnati, Dayton, Findlay, and Columbus. Reports from nearby cities outside Ohio, at Buffalo, it was mostly sunny, with a temperature of 85. At Pittsburgh, it was partly sunny, with a temperature of 83. It was cloudy, with a temperature of 85 at Detroit, 81 at Indianapolis, and 73 at Chicago. The current time is 6:35 p.m. Eastern Daylight Time. 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On the latest weather map, high pressure over the region will continue east through tonight. A low pressure system will develop over the central United States and slowly move east toward the Ohio Valley for the weekend. This system will slowly exit the region to the east through midweek. The forecast for the Central Highlands. This afternoon, partly sunny. Near steady temperature in the mid-80s. Northwest winds around 5 miles per hour. Tonight, mostly cloudy. A slight chance of showers in the evening. Lows in the mid-60s. Southeast winds around 5 miles per hour. Chance of rain 20%. Saturday, mostly cloudy. A chance of showers and thunderstorms in the afternoon. Highs in the lower 80s. Southeast winds 5 to 10 miles per hour. Chance of rain 50%. Saturday night, showers with a chance of thunderstorms. Humid with lows in the mid-60s. Southeast winds 5 to 10 miles per hour with gusts up to 20 miles per hour. Chance of rain 90%. Sunday, showers likely in the morning, then showers with a chance of thunderstorms in the afternoon. Humid with highs in the upper 70s. South winds 5 to 10 miles per hour. Chance of rain 90%. Sunday night, showers with a chance of thunderstorms in the evening, then showers likely after midnight. Lows in the lower 60s. Chance of rain 90%. At 6 p.m., weather reports for selected cities. At Mansfield-Lom Regional Airport, it was partly sunny. The temperature was 82 degrees, the dew point 63, and the relative humidity 52%. The wind was calm. The pressure was 29.98 inches and falling. Elsewhere across Ohio, temperatures were between 82 and 86 degrees. At Wooster, it was mostly sunny. It was partly sunny at Marion, Toledo Express, Cleveland, Akron-Canton Regional Airport, and Youngstown. It was cloudy at Cincinnati, Dayton, Findlay, and Columbus. Reports from nearby cities outside Ohio, at Buffalo, it was mostly sunny, with a temperature of 85. At Pittsburgh, it was partly sunny, with a temperature of 83. It was cloudy, with a temperature of 85 at Detroit, 81 at Indianapolis, and 73 at Chicago. The current time is 6:38 p.m. Eastern Daylight Time. 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We supply the latest available information for the Central Highlands over station WWG57 from Butler on a frequency of 162.450 MHz. On the latest weather map, high pressure over the region will continue east through tonight.
A low-pressure system will develop over the central United States and slowly move east toward the Ohio Valley for the weekend. This system will slowly exit the region to the east through midweek. The forecast for the Central Highlands. This afternoon, partly sunny. Near steady temperature in the mid-80s. Northwest winds around 5 miles per hour. Tonight, mostly cloudy. A slight chance of showers in the evening. Lows in the mid-60s. Southeast winds around 5 miles per hour. Chance of rain 20%. Saturday, mostly cloudy. A chance of showers and thunderstorms in the afternoon. Highs in the lower 80s. Southeast winds 5 to 10 miles per hour. Chance of rain 50%. Saturday night, showers with a chance of thunderstorms. Humid with lows in the mid-60s. Southeast winds 5 to 10 miles per hour with gusts up to 20 miles per hour. Chance of rain 90%. Sunday, showers likely in the morning, then showers with a chance of thunderstorms in the afternoon. Humid with highs in the upper 70s. South winds 5 to 10 miles per hour. Chance of rain 90%. Sunday night, showers with a chance of thunderstorms in the evening, then showers likely after midnight. Lows in the lower 60s. Chance of rain 90%. The extended forecast for the Central Highlands. Monday, mostly cloudy. A chance of showers in the morning, then showers likely with a chance of thunderstorms in the afternoon. Highs in the upper 70s. Chance of rain 70%. Monday night, mostly cloudy with showers likely with a chance of thunderstorms in the evening, then partly cloudy after midnight. Lows in the lower 60s. Chance of rain 70%. Tuesday, partly sunny. Showers likely with a chance of thunderstorms in the afternoon. Highs around 80. Chance of rain 60%. Tuesday night, partly cloudy. Showers likely with a chance of thunderstorms in the evening. Lows in the lower 60s. Chance of rain 60%. Wednesday, partly sunny with a chance of showers. Highs in the lower 80s. Chance of rain 50%. Wednesday night, partly cloudy with a chance of showers in the evening, then mostly clear after midnight. Lows in the mid-60s. Chance of rain 50%. Thursday, partly cloudy. A chance of showers and thunderstorms in the afternoon. Highs in the lower 80s. Chance of rain 30%. At 6 p.m., weather reports for selected cities. At Mansfield Long Regional Airport, it was partly sunny. The temperature was 82 degrees, the dew point 63, and the relative humidity 52%. The wind was calm. The pressure was 29.98 inches and falling. Elsewhere across Ohio, temperatures were between 82 and 86 degrees. At Wooster, it was mostly sunny. It was partly sunny at Marion, Toledo Express, Cleveland, Akron-Canton Regional Airport, and Youngstown. It was cloudy at Cincinnati, Dayton, Findlay, and Columbus. Reports from nearby cities outside Ohio, at Buffalo, it was mostly sunny, with a temperature of 85. At Pittsburgh, it was partly sunny, with a temperature of 83. It was cloudy, with a temperature of 85 at Detroit, 81 at Indianapolis, and 73 at Chicago. The current time is 6:42 p.m. Eastern Daylight Time. 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We supply the latest available information for the Central Highlands over station WWG 57 from Butler on a frequency of 162.450 MHz. On the latest weather map, high pressure over the region will continue east through tonight. A low-pressure system will develop over the central United States and slowly move east toward the Ohio Valley for the weekend. This system will slowly exit the region to the east through midweek. The forecast for the Central Highlands. This afternoon, partly sunny. Near steady temperature in the mid-80s. Northwest winds around 5 miles per hour. Tonight, mostly cloudy. A slight chance of showers in the evening. Lows in the mid-60s. Southeast winds around 5 miles per hour. Chance of rain 20%. Saturday, mostly cloudy. A chance of showers and thunderstorms in the afternoon. Highs in the lower 80s.
southeast winds 5 to 10 miles per hour. Chance of rain 50%. Saturday night, showers with a chance of thunderstorms. Humid with lows in the mid-60s. Southeast winds 5 to 10 miles per hour with gusts up to 20 miles per hour. Chance of rain 90%. Sunday, showers likely in the morning, then showers with a chance of thunderstorms in the afternoon. Humid with highs in the upper 70s. South winds 5 to 10 miles per hour. Chance of rain 90%. Sunday night, showers with a chance of thunderstorms in the evening, then showers likely after midnight. Lows in the lower 60s. Chance of rain 90%. At 6 p.m., weather reports for selected cities. At Mansfield Lawn Regional Airport, it was partly sunny. The temperature was 82 degrees, the dew point 63, and the relative humidity 52%. The wind was calm. The pressure was 29.98 inches and falling. Elsewhere across Ohio, temperatures were between 82 and 86 degrees. At Wooster, it was mostly sunny. It was partly sunny at Marion, Toledo Express, Cleveland, Akron-Canton Regional Airport, and Youngstown. It was cloudy at Cincinnati, Dayton, Findlay, and Columbus. Reports from nearby cities outside Ohio, at Buffalo, it was mostly sunny, with a temperature of 85. At Pittsburgh, it was partly sunny, with a temperature of 83. It was cloudy, with a temperature of 85 at Detroit, 81 at Indianapolis, and 73 at Chicago. The Mansfield, Ohio climate summary for this evening, as of 5:15 p.m., July 31, 2026. Today's high temperature was 87 degrees. The normal high is 82. The record high is 96 degrees, which was set in 1933. Today's low temperature was 62 degrees. The normal low is 62. The record low is 45 degrees, which was set in 1936. No precipitation fell today. No snow fell today, which brings the monthly total to 0.0 inches. The total snowfall since July 1st still stands at 0.0 inches. Sunset tonight is at 8:47 p.m. Sunrise tomorrow is at 6:27 a.m. The current time is 6:46 p.m. Eastern Daylight Time. 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On the latest weather map, high pressure over the region will continue east through tonight. A low pressure system will develop over the central United States and slowly move east toward the Ohio Valley for the weekend. This system will slowly exit the region to the east through midweek. The forecast for the Central Highlands. This afternoon, partly sunny. Near steady temperature in the mid-80s. Northwest winds around 5 miles per hour. Tonight, mostly cloudy. A slight chance of showers in the evening. Lows in the mid-60s. Southeast winds around 5 miles per hour. Chance of rain 20%. Saturday, mostly cloudy. A chance of showers and thunderstorms in the afternoon. Highs in the lower 80s. Southeast winds 5 to 10 miles per hour. Chance of rain 50%. Saturday night, showers with a chance of thunderstorms. Humid with lows in the mid-60s. Southeast winds 5 to 10 miles per hour with gusts up to 20 miles per hour. Chance of rain 90%. Sunday, showers likely in the morning, then showers with a chance of thunderstorms in the afternoon. Humid with highs in the upper 70s. South winds 5 to 10 miles per hour. Chance of rain 90%. Sunday night, showers with a chance of thunderstorms in the evening, then showers likely after midnight. Lows in the lower 60s. Chance of rain 90%. At 6 p.m., weather reports for selected cities. At Mansfield Lawn Regional Airport, it was partly sunny. The temperature was 82 degrees, the dew point 63, and the relative humidity 52%. The wind was calm. The pressure was 29.98 inches and falling. Elsewhere across Ohio, temperatures were between 82 and 86 degrees. At Wooster, it was mostly sunny.
It was partly sunny at Marion, Toledo Express, Cleveland, Akron-Canton Regional Airport, and Youngstown. It was cloudy at Cincinnati, Dayton, Findlay, and Columbus. Reports from nearby cities outside Ohio, at Buffalo, it was mostly sunny, with a temperature of 85. At Pittsburgh, it was partly sunny, with a temperature of 83. It was cloudy, with a temperature of 85 at Detroit, 81 at Indianapolis, and 73 at Chicago. The current time is 6:49 p.m. Eastern Daylight Time. 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We supply the latest available information for the Central Highlands over station WWG57 from Butler on a frequency of 162.450 MHz. On the latest weather map, high pressure over the region will continue east through tonight. A low pressure system will develop over the central United States and slowly move east toward the Ohio Valley for the weekend. This system will slowly exit the region to the east through midweek. The forecast for the Central Highlands. This afternoon, partly sunny. Near steady temperature in the mid-80s. Northwest winds around 5 miles per hour. Tonight, mostly cloudy. A slight chance of showers in the evening. Lows in the mid-60s. Southeast winds around 5 miles per hour. Chance of rain 20%. Saturday, mostly cloudy. A chance of showers and thunderstorms in the afternoon. Highs in the lower 80s. Southeast winds 5 to 10 miles per hour. Chance of rain 50%. Saturday night, showers with a chance of thunderstorms. Humid with lows in the mid-60s. Southeast winds 5 to 10 miles per hour with gusts up to 20 miles per hour. Chance of rain 90%. Sunday, showers likely in the morning, then showers with a chance of thunderstorms in the afternoon. Humid with highs in the upper 70s. South winds 5 to 10 miles per hour. Chance of rain 90%. Sunday night, showers with a chance of thunderstorms in the evening, then showers likely after midnight. Lows in the lower 60s. Chance of rain 90%. The extended forecast for the Central Highlands. Monday, mostly cloudy. A chance of showers in the morning, then showers likely with a chance of thunderstorms in the afternoon. Highs in the upper 70s. Chance of rain 70%. Monday night, mostly cloudy with showers likely with a chance of thunderstorms in the evening, then partly cloudy after midnight. Lows in the lower 60s. Chance of rain 70%. Tuesday, partly sunny. Showers likely with a chance of thunderstorms in the afternoon. Highs around 80. Chance of rain 60%. Tuesday night, partly cloudy. Showers likely with a chance of thunderstorms in the evening. Lows in the lower 60s. Chance of rain 60%. Wednesday, partly sunny with a chance of showers. Highs in the lower 80s. Chance of rain 50%. Wednesday night, partly cloudy with a chance of showers in the evening, then mostly clear after midnight. Lows in the mid-60s. Chance of rain 50%. Thursday, partly cloudy. A chance of showers and thunderstorms in the afternoon. Highs in the lower 80s. Chance of rain 30%. At 6 p.m., weather reports for selected cities. At Mansfield-Lom Regional Airport, it was partly sunny. The temperature was 82 degrees, the dew point 63, and the relative humidity 52%. The wind was calm. The pressure was 29.98 inches and falling. Elsewhere across Ohio, temperatures were between 82 and 86 degrees. At Worcester, it was mostly sunny. It was partly sunny at Marion, Toledo Express, Cleveland, Akron-Canton Regional Airport, and Youngstown. It was cloudy at Cincinnati, Dayton, Findlay, and Columbus. Reports from nearby cities outside Ohio, at Buffalo, it was mostly sunny, with a temperature of 85. At Pittsburgh, it was partly sunny, with a temperature of 83. It was cloudy, with a temperature of 85 at Detroit, 81 at Indianapolis, and 73 at Chicago. The current time is 6:53 p.m. Eastern Daylight Time.
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On the latest weather map, high pressure over the region will continue east through tonight. A low pressure system will develop over the central United States and slowly move east toward the Ohio Valley for the weekend. This system will slowly exit the region to the east through midweek. The forecast for the Central Highlands. This afternoon, partly sunny. Near steady temperature in the mid-80s. Northwest winds around 5 miles per hour. Tonight, mostly cloudy. A slight chance of showers in the evening. Lows in the mid-60s. Southeast winds around 5 miles per hour. Chance of rain 20%. Saturday, mostly cloudy. A chance of showers and thunderstorms in the afternoon. Highs in the lower 80s. Southeast winds 5 to 10 miles per hour. Chance of rain 50%. Saturday night, showers with a chance of thunderstorms. Humid with lows in the mid-60s. Southeast winds 5 to 10 miles per hour with gusts up to 20 miles per hour. Chance of rain 90%. Sunday, showers likely in the morning, then showers with a chance of thunderstorms in the afternoon. Humid with highs in the upper 70s. South winds 5 to 10 miles per hour. Chance of rain 90%. Sunday night, showers with a chance of thunderstorms in the evening, then showers likely after midnight. Lows in the lower 60s. Chance of rain 90%. At 6 p.m., weather reports for selected cities. At Mansfield-Lom Regional Airport, it was partly sunny. The temperature was 82 degrees, the dew point 63, and the relative humidity 52%. The wind was calm. The pressure was 29.98 inches and falling. Elsewhere across Ohio, temperatures were between 82 and 86 degrees. At Wooster, it was mostly sunny. It was partly sunny at Marion, Toledo Express, Cleveland, Akron-Canton Regional Airport, and Youngstown. It was cloudy at Cincinnati, Dayton, Findlay, and Columbus. Reports from nearby cities outside Ohio, at Buffalo, it was mostly sunny, with a temperature of 85. At Pittsburgh, it was partly sunny, with a temperature of 83. It was cloudy, with a temperature of 85 at Detroit, 81 at Indianapolis, and 73 at Chicago. The current time is 6:56 p.m. Eastern Daylight Time. 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We supply the latest available information for the Central Highlands over station WWG 57 from Butler on a frequency of 162.450 MHz. On the latest weather map, high pressure over the region will continue east through tonight. A low pressure system will develop over the central United States and slowly move east toward the Ohio Valley for the weekend. This system will slowly exit the region to the east through midweek. The forecast for the Central Highlands. This afternoon, partly sunny. Near steady temperature in the mid-80s. Northwest winds around 5 miles per hour. Tonight, mostly cloudy. A slight chance of showers in the evening. Lows in the mid-60s. Southeast winds around 5 miles per hour. Chance of rain 20%. Saturday, mostly cloudy. A chance of showers and thunderstorms in the afternoon. Highs in the lower 80s. Southeast winds 5 to 10 miles per hour. Chance of rain 50%. Saturday night, showers with a chance of thunderstorms. Humid with lows in the mid-60s. Southeast winds 5 to 10 miles per hour with gusts up to 20 miles per hour. Chance of rain 90%. Sunday, showers likely in the morning, then showers with a chance of thunderstorms in the afternoon. Humid with highs in the upper 70s. South winds 5 to 10 miles per hour. Chance of rain 90%. Sunday night, showers with a chance of thunderstorms in the evening, then showers likely after midnight. Lows in the lower 60s. Chance of rain 90%. At 6 p.m., weather reports for selected cities. At Mansfield-Lom Regional Airport, it was partly sunny.
The temperature was 82 degrees, the dew point 63, and the relative humidity 52%. The wind was calm. The pressure was 29.98 inches and falling.

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We supply the latest available information for the Central Highlands over station WWG57 from Butler on a frequency of 162.450 MHz. On the latest weather map, high pressure over the region will continue east through tonight. A low pressure system will develop over the central United States and slowly move east toward the Ohio Valley for the weekend. This system will slowly exit the region to the east through midweek. The Nearshore Marine Forecast. For the following marine location, the islands to Vermilion. Tonight, southeast winds 10 knots or less becoming south. Mostly cloudy. Waves 1 foot or less. Saturday, south winds 5 to 15 knots becoming east. A chance of showers and thunderstorms in the afternoon. Waves 2 feet or less. Saturday night, east winds 10 to 15 knots becoming southeast. Showers with a chance of thunderstorms. Waves 2 feet or less. Sunday, southeast winds 5 to 10 knots becoming northeast. Showers in the morning, then showers with a chance of thunderstorms in the afternoon. Waves 2 feet or less. Winds and waves higher in and near thunderstorms. The water temperature off Toledo is 77 degrees, off Cleveland 74 degrees, and off Erie 75 degrees. The extended forecast for the Central Highlands. Monday, mostly cloudy. A chance of showers in the morning, then showers likely with a chance of thunderstorms in the afternoon. Highs in the upper 70s. Chance of rain 70%. Monday night, mostly cloudy with showers likely with a chance of thunderstorms in the evening, then partly cloudy after midnight. Lows in the lower 60s. Chance of rain 70%. Tuesday, partly sunny. Showers likely with a chance of thunderstorms in the afternoon. Highs around 80. Chance of rain 60%. Tuesday night, partly cloudy. Showers likely with a chance of thunderstorms in the evening. Lows in the lower 60s. Chance of rain 60%. Wednesday, partly sunny with a chance of showers. Highs in the lower 80s. Chance of rain 50%. Wednesday night, partly cloudy with a chance of showers in the evening, then mostly clear after midnight. Lows in the mid-60s. Chance of rain 50%. Thursday, partly cloudy. A chance of showers and thunderstorms in the afternoon. Highs in the lower 80s. Chance of rain 30%. The Mansfield, Ohio climate summary for this evening, as of 5:15 p.m., July 31st, 2026. Today's high temperature was 87 degrees. The normal high is 82. The record high is 96 degrees, which was set in 1933. Today's low temperature was 62 degrees. The normal low is 62. The record low is 45 degrees, which was set in 1936. No precipitation fell today. No snow fell today, which brings the monthly total to 0.0 inches. The total snowfall since July 1st still stands at 0.0 inches. Sunset tonight is at 8:47 p.m. Sunrise tomorrow is at 6:27 a.m. The forecast for the Central Highlands. This afternoon, partly sunny. Near steady temperature in the mid-80s. Northwest winds around 5 miles per hour. Tonight, mostly cloudy. A slight chance of showers in the evening. Lows in the mid-60s. Southeast winds around 5 miles per hour. Chance of rain 20%. Saturday, mostly cloudy. A chance of showers and thunderstorms in the afternoon. Highs in the lower 80s. Southeast winds 5 to 10 miles per hour. Chance of rain 50%. Saturday night, showers with a chance of thunderstorms. Humid with lows in the mid-60s. Southeast winds 5 to 10 miles per hour with gusts up to 20 miles per hour. Chance of rain 90%. Sunday, showers likely in the morning, then showers with a chance of thunderstorms in the afternoon. Humid with highs in the upper 70s. South winds 5 to 10 miles per hour. Chance of rain 90%. Sunday night, showers with a chance of thunderstorms in the evening, then showers likely after midnight. Lows in the lower 60s. Chance of rain 90%. At 6 p.m., weather reports for selected cities at Mansfield-Lawn Regional Airport.

It was partly sunny. The temperature was 82 degrees, the dew point 63, and the relative humidity 52%. The wind was calm. The pressure was 29.98 inches and falling. Elsewhere across Ohio, temperatures were between 82 and 86 degrees. At Wooster, it was mostly sunny. It was partly sunny at Marion, Toledo Express, Cleveland, Akron-Canton Regional Airport, and Youngstown. It was cloudy at Cincinnati, Dayton, Findlay, and Columbus. Reports from nearby cities outside Ohio, at Buffalo, it was mostly sunny, with a temperature of 85. At Pittsburgh, it was partly sunny, with a temperature of 83. It was cloudy, with a temperature of 85 at Detroit, 81 at Indianapolis, and 73 at Chicago. The current time is 7:05 p.m. Eastern Daylight Time. 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On the latest weather map, high pressure over the region will continue east through tonight. A low pressure system will develop over the central United States and slowly move east toward the Ohio Valley for the weekend. This system will slowly exit the region to the east through midweek. The forecast for the Central Highlands. This afternoon, partly sunny. Near steady temperature in the mid-80s. Northwest winds around 5 miles per hour. Tonight, mostly cloudy. A slight chance of showers in the evening. Lows in the mid-60s. Southeast winds around 5 miles per hour. Chance of rain 20%. Saturday, mostly cloudy. A chance of showers and thunderstorms in the afternoon. Highs in the lower 80s. Southeast winds 5 to 10 miles per hour. Chance of rain 50%. Saturday night, showers with a chance of thunderstorms. Humid with lows in the mid-60s. Southeast winds 5 to 10 miles per hour with gusts up to 20 miles per hour. Chance of rain 90%. Sunday, showers likely in the morning, then showers with a chance of thunderstorms in the afternoon. Humid with highs in the upper 70s. South winds 5 to 10 miles per hour. Chance of rain 90%. Sunday night, showers with a chance of thunderstorms in the evening, then showers likely after midnight. Lows in the lower 60s. Chance of rain 90%. At 7 p.m., weather reports for selected cities. At Mansfield Long Regional Airport, it was partly sunny. The temperature was 82 degrees, the dew point 63, and the relative humidity 52%. The wind was calm. The pressure was 29.96 inches and falling. Elsewhere across Ohio, skies ranged from partly sunny to cloudy, and temperatures were between 80 and 83 degrees. Reports from nearby cities outside Ohio, at Buffalo, it was mostly sunny, with a temperature of 82. At Pittsburgh, it was partly sunny, with a temperature of 82. It was cloudy, with a temperature of 85 at Detroit, 79 at Indianapolis, and 73 at Chicago. The current time is 7:08 p.m. Eastern Daylight Time. 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On the latest weather map, high pressure over the region will continue east through tonight. A low pressure system will develop over the central United States and slowly move east toward the Ohio Valley for the weekend. This system will slowly exit the region to the east through midweek. The forecast for the Central Highlands. This afternoon, partly sunny. Near steady temperature in the mid-80s. Northwest winds around 5 miles per hour. Tonight, mostly cloudy. A slight chance of showers in the evening. Lows in the mid-60s. Southeast winds around 5 miles per hour. Chance of rain 20%. Saturday, mostly cloudy. A chance of showers and thunderstorms in the afternoon. Highs in the lower 80s. Southeast winds 5 to 10 miles per hour. Chance of rain 50%. Saturday night,
showers with a chance of thunderstorms. Humid with lows in the mid-60s. Southeast winds 5 to 10 miles per hour with gusts up to 20 miles per hour. Chance of rain 90%. Sunday, showers likely in the morning, then showers with a chance of thunderstorms in the afternoon. Humid with highs in the upper 70s. South winds 5 to 10 miles per hour. Chance of rain 90%. Sunday night, showers with a chance of thunderstorms in the evening, then showers likely after midnight. Lows in the lower 60s. Chance of rain 90%. The extended forecast for the Central Highlands. Monday, mostly cloudy. A chance of showers in the morning, then showers likely with a chance of thunderstorms in the afternoon. Highs in the upper 70s. Chance of rain 70%. Monday night, mostly cloudy with showers likely with a chance of thunderstorms in the evening, then partly cloudy after midnight. Lows in the lower 60s. Chance of rain 70%. Tuesday, partly sunny. Showers likely with a chance of thunderstorms in the afternoon. Highs around 80. Chance of rain 60%. Tuesday night, partly cloudy. Showers likely with a chance of thunderstorms in the evening. Lows in the lower 60s. Chance of rain 60%. Wednesday, partly sunny with a chance of showers. Highs in the lower 80s. Chance of rain 50%. Wednesday night, partly cloudy with a chance of showers in the evening, then mostly clear after midnight. Lows in the mid-60s. Chance of rain 50%. Thursday, partly cloudy. A chance of showers and thunderstorms in the afternoon. Highs in the lower 80s. Chance of rain 30%. At 7 p.m., weather reports for selected cities. At Mansfield Lawn Regional Airport, it was partly sunny. The temperature was 82 degrees, the dew point 63, and the relative humidity 52%. The wind was calm. The pressure was 29.96 inches and falling. Elsewhere across Ohio, skies ranged from partly sunny to cloudy, and temperatures were between 80 and 83 degrees. Reports from nearby cities outside Ohio, at Buffalo, it was mostly sunny, with a temperature of 82. At Pittsburgh, it was partly sunny, with a temperature of 82. It was cloudy, with a temperature of 85 at Detroit, 79 at Indianapolis, and 73 at Chicago. The current time is 7:12 p.m. Eastern Daylight Time. 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On the latest weather map, high pressure over the region will continue east through tonight. A low pressure system will develop over the central United States and slowly move east toward the Ohio Valley for the weekend. This system will slowly exit the region to the east through midweek. The forecast for the Central Highlands. This afternoon, partly sunny. Near steady temperature in the mid-80s. Northwest winds around 5 miles per hour. Tonight, mostly cloudy. A slight chance of showers in the evening. Lows in the mid-60s. Southeast winds around 5 miles per hour. Chance of rain 20%. Saturday, mostly cloudy. A chance of showers and thunderstorms in the afternoon. Highs in the lower 80s. Southeast winds 5 to 10 miles per hour. Chance of rain 50%. Saturday night, showers with a chance of thunderstorms. Humid with lows in the mid-60s. Southeast winds 5 to 10 miles per hour with gusts up to 20 miles per hour. Chance of rain 90%. Sunday, showers likely in the morning, then showers with a chance of thunderstorms in the afternoon. Humid with highs in the upper 70s. South winds 5 to 10 miles per hour. Chance of rain 90%. Sunday night, showers with a chance of thunderstorms in the evening, then showers likely after midnight. Lows in the lower 60s. Chance of rain 90%. At 7 p.m., weather reports for selected cities. At Mansfield Lawn Regional Airport, it was partly sunny. The temperature was 82 degrees, the dew point 63, and the relative humidity 52%. The wind was calm.
The pressure was 29.96 inches and falling. Elsewhere across Ohio, temperatures were between 80 and 83 degrees. At Wooster, it was mostly sunny. It was partly sunny at Akron-Canton Regional Airport, Youngstown, and Findlay. It was cloudy at Marion, Toledo Express, and Cleveland. At Cincinnati, Dayton, and Columbus, it was cloudy. Reports from nearby cities outside Ohio, at Buffalo, it was mostly sunny, with a temperature of 82. At Pittsburgh, it was partly sunny, with a temperature of 82. It was cloudy, with a temperature of 85 at Detroit, 79 at Indianapolis, and 73 at Chicago. The Mansfield, Ohio climate summary for this evening, as of 5:15 p.m., July 31, 2026. Today's high temperature was 87 degrees. The normal high is 82. The record high is 96 degrees, which was set in 1933. Today's low temperature was 62 degrees. The normal low is 62. The record low is 45 degrees, which was set in 1936. No precipitation fell today. No snow fell today, which brings the monthly total to 0.0 inches. The total snowfall since July 1st still stands at 0.0 inches. Sunset tonight is at 8:47 p.m. Sunrise tomorrow is at 6:27 a.m. The current time is 7:16 p.m. Eastern Daylight Time. 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On the latest weather map, high pressure over the region will continue east through tonight. A low pressure system will develop over the central United States and slowly move east toward the Ohio Valley for the weekend. This system will slowly exit the region to the east through midweek. The forecast for the Central Highlands. This afternoon, partly sunny. Near steady temperature in the mid-80s. Northwest winds around 5 miles per hour. Tonight, mostly cloudy. A slight chance of showers in the evening. Lows in the mid-60s. Southeast winds around 5 miles per hour. Chance of rain 20%. Saturday, mostly cloudy. A chance of showers and thunderstorms in the afternoon. Highs in the lower 80s. Southeast winds 5 to 10 miles per hour. Chance of rain 50%. Saturday night, showers with a chance of thunderstorms. Humid with lows in the mid-60s. Southeast winds 5 to 10 miles per hour with gusts up to 20 miles per hour. Chance of rain 90%. Sunday, showers likely in the morning, then showers with a chance of thunderstorms in the afternoon. Humid with highs in the upper 70s. South winds 5 to 10 miles per hour. Chance of rain 90%. Sunday night, showers with a chance of thunderstorms in the evening, then showers likely after midnight. Lows in the lower 60s. Chance of rain 90%. At 7 p.m., weather reports for selected cities. At Mansfield Long Regional Airport, it was partly sunny. The temperature was 82 degrees, the dew point 63, and the relative humidity 52%. The wind was calm. The pressure was 29.96 inches and falling. Elsewhere across Ohio, temperatures were between 80 and 83 degrees. At Wooster, it was mostly sunny. It was partly sunny at Akron-Canton Regional Airport, Youngstown, and Findlay. It was cloudy at Marion, Toledo Express, and Cleveland. At Cincinnati, Dayton, and Columbus, it was cloudy. Reports from nearby cities outside Ohio, at Buffalo, it was mostly sunny, with a temperature of 82. At Pittsburgh, it was partly sunny, with a temperature of 82. It was cloudy, with a temperature of 85 at Detroit, 79 at Indianapolis, and 73 at Chicago. The current time is 7:19 p.m. Eastern Daylight Time. 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
On the latest weather map, high pressure over the region will continue east through tonight. A low pressure system will develop over the central United States and slowly move east toward the Ohio Valley for the weekend. This system will slowly exit the region to the east through midweek. The forecast for the Central Highlands. Tonight, mostly cloudy. A slight chance of showers this evening. Lows in the mid-60s. Southeast winds around 5 miles per hour. Chance of rain 20%. Saturday, mostly cloudy. A chance of showers and thunderstorms in the afternoon. Highs in the lower 80s. Southeast winds 5 to 10 miles per hour. Chance of rain 50%. Saturday night, showers with a chance of thunderstorms. Humid with lows in the mid-60s. Southeast winds 5 to 10 miles per hour with gusts up to 20 miles per hour. Chance of rain 90%. Sunday, showers likely in the morning, then showers with a chance of thunderstorms in the afternoon. Humid with highs in the upper 70s. South winds 5 to 10 miles per hour. Chance of rain 90%. Sunday night, showers with a chance of thunderstorms in the evening, then showers likely after midnight. Humid with lows in the lower 60s. West winds around 5 miles per hour. Chance of rain 90%. Monday, mostly cloudy. A chance of showers in the morning, then showers likely with a chance of thunderstorms in the afternoon. Highs in the upper 70s. Chance of rain 70%. Monday night, mostly cloudy with showers likely with a chance of thunderstorms in the evening, then partly cloudy after midnight. Lows in the lower 60s. Chance of rain 70%. The extended forecast for the Central Highlands. Tuesday, partly sunny. Showers likely with a chance of thunderstorms in the afternoon. Highs around 80. Chance of rain 60%. Tuesday night, partly cloudy. Showers likely with a chance of thunderstorms in the evening. Lows in the lower 60s. Chance of rain 60%. Wednesday, partly sunny with a chance of showers. Highs in the lower 80s. Chance of rain 50%. Wednesday night, partly cloudy with a chance of showers in the evening, then mostly clear after midnight. Lows in the mid-60s. Chance of rain 50%. Thursday, partly cloudy. A chance of showers and thunderstorms in the afternoon. Highs in the lower 80s. Chance of rain 30%. Thursday night, partly cloudy with a chance of showers and thunderstorms in the evening, then mostly clear after midnight. Lows in the lower 60s. Chance of rain 30%. Friday, partly cloudy. A chance of showers and thunderstorms in the afternoon. Highs in the lower 80s. Chance of rain 40%. At 7 p.m., weather reports for selected cities. At Mansfield Long Regional Airport, it was partly sunny. The temperature was 82 degrees, the dew point 63, and the relative humidity 52%. The wind was calm. The pressure was 29.96 inches and falling. Elsewhere across Ohio, temperatures were between 80 and 83 degrees. At Wooster, it was mostly sunny. It was partly sunny at Akron-Canton Regional Airport, Youngstown, and Findlay. It was cloudy at Marion, Toledo Express, and Cleveland. At Cincinnati, Dayton, and Columbus, it was cloudy. Reports from nearby cities outside Ohio, at Buffalo, it was mostly sunny, with a temperature of 82. At Pittsburgh, it was partly sunny, with a temperature of 82. It was cloudy, with a temperature of 85 at Detroit, 79 at Indianapolis, and 73 at Chicago. The current time is 7:23 p.m. Eastern Daylight Time. 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On the latest weather map, high pressure over the region will continue east through tonight. A low pressure system will develop over the central United States and slowly move east toward the Ohio Valley for the weekend. This system will slowly exit the region to the east through midweek. The forecast for the Central Highlands. Tonight, mostly cloudy. A slight chance of showers this evening.
Lows in the mid-60s. Southeast winds around 5 miles per hour. Chance of rain 20%. Saturday, mostly cloudy. A chance of showers and thunderstorms in the afternoon. Highs in the lower 80s. Southeast winds 5 to 10 miles per hour. Chance of rain 50%. Saturday night, showers with a chance of thunderstorms. Humid with lows in the mid-60s. Southeast winds 5 to 10 miles per hour with gusts up to 20 miles per hour. Chance of rain 90%. Sunday, showers likely in the morning, then showers with a chance of thunderstorms in the afternoon. Humid with highs in the upper 70s. South winds 5 to 10 miles per hour. Chance of rain 90%. Sunday night, showers with a chance of thunderstorms in the evening, then showers likely after midnight. Humid with lows in the lower 60s. West winds around 5 miles per hour. Chance of rain 90%. Monday, mostly cloudy. A chance of showers in the morning, then showers likely with a chance of thunderstorms in the afternoon. Highs in the upper 70s. Chance of rain 70%. Monday night, mostly cloudy with showers likely with a chance of thunderstorms in the evening, then partly cloudy after midnight. Lows in the lower 60s. Chance of rain 70%. At 7 p.m., weather reports for selected cities. At Mansfield Long Regional Airport, it was partly sunny. The temperature was 82 degrees, the dew point 63, and the relative humidity 52%. The wind was calm. The pressure was 29.96 inches and falling. Elsewhere across Ohio, temperatures were between 80 and 83 degrees. At Wooster, it was mostly sunny. It was partly sunny at Akron-Canton Regional Airport, Youngstown, and Findlay. It was cloudy at Marion, Toledo Express, and Cleveland. At Cincinnati, Dayton, and Columbus, it was cloudy. Reports from nearby cities outside Ohio, at Buffalo, it was mostly sunny, with a temperature of 82. At Pittsburgh, it was partly sunny, with a temperature of 82. It was cloudy, with a temperature of 85 at Detroit, 79 at Indianapolis, and 73 at Chicago. The current time is 7:26 p.m. Eastern Daylight Time. 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We supply the latest available information for the Central Highlands over station WWG57 from Butler on a frequency of 162.450 MHz. On the latest weather map, high pressure over the region will continue east through tonight. A low-pressure system will develop over the central United States and slowly move east toward the Ohio Valley for the weekend. This system will slowly exit the region to the east through midweek. The forecast for the Central Highlands. Tonight, mostly cloudy. A slight chance of showers this evening. Lows in the mid-60s. Southeast winds around 5 miles per hour. Chance of rain 20%. Saturday, mostly cloudy. A chance of showers and thunderstorms in the afternoon. Highs in the lower 80s. Southeast winds 5 to 10 miles per hour. Chance of rain 50%. Saturday night, showers with a chance of thunderstorms. Humid with lows in the mid-60s. Southeast winds 5 to 10 miles per hour with gusts up to 20 miles per hour. Chance of rain 90%. Sunday, showers likely in the morning, then showers with a chance of thunderstorms in the afternoon. Humid with highs in the upper 70s. South winds 5 to 10 miles per hour. Chance of rain 90%. Sunday night, showers with a chance of thunderstorms in the evening, then showers likely after midnight. Humid with lows in the lower 60s. West winds around 5 miles per hour. Chance of rain 90%. Monday, mostly cloudy. A chance of showers in the morning, then showers likely with a chance of thunderstorms in the afternoon. Highs in the upper 70s. Chance of rain 70%. Monday night, mostly cloudy with showers likely with a chance of thunderstorms in the evening, then partly cloudy after midnight. Lows in the lower 60s. Chance of rain 70%. At 7 p.m., weather reports for selected cities. At Mansfield Long Regional Airport, it was partly sunny.
The temperature was 82 degrees, the dew point 63, and the relative humidity 52%. The wind was calm. The pressure was 29.96 inches and falling. Elsewhere across Ohio, temperatures were between 80 and 83 degrees. At Wooster, it was mostly sunny. It was partly sunny at Akron-Canton Regional Airport, Youngstown, and Findlay. It was cloudy at Marion, Toledo Express, and Cleveland. At Cincinnati, Dayton, and Columbus, it was cloudy. Reports from nearby cities outside Ohio, at Buffalo, it was mostly sunny, with a temperature of 82. At Pittsburgh, it was partly sunny, with a temperature of 82. It was cloudy, with a temperature of 85 at Detroit, 79 at Indianapolis, and 73 at Chicago. The extended forecast for the Central Highlands. Tuesday, partly sunny. Showers likely with a chance of thunderstorms in the afternoon. Highs around 80. Chance of rain 60%. Tuesday night, partly cloudy. Showers likely with a chance of thunderstorms in the evening. Lows in the lower 60s. Chance of rain 60%. Wednesday, partly sunny with a chance of showers. Highs in the lower 80s. Chance of rain 50%. Wednesday night, partly cloudy with a chance of showers in the evening, then mostly clear after midnight. Lows in the mid-60s. Chance of rain 50%. Thursday, partly cloudy. A chance of showers and thunderstorms in the afternoon. Highs in the lower 80s. Chance of rain 30%. Thursday night, partly cloudy with a chance of showers and thunderstorms in the evening, then mostly clear after midnight. Lows in the lower 60s. Chance of rain 30%. Friday, partly cloudy. A chance of showers and thunderstorms in the afternoon. Highs in the lower 80s. Chance of rain 40%. The Mansfield, Ohio climate summary for this evening, as of 5:15 p.m., July 31, 2026. Today's high temperature was 87 degrees. The normal high is 82. The record high is 96 degrees, which was set in 1933. Today's low temperature was 62 degrees. The normal low is 62. The record low is 45 degrees, which was set in 1936. No precipitation fell today. No snow fell today, which brings the monthly total to 0.0 inches. The total snowfall since July 1st still stands at 0.0 inches. Sunset tonight is at 8:47 p.m. Sunrise tomorrow is at 6:27 a.m. The current time is 7:32 p.m. Eastern Daylight Time. 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On the latest weather map, high pressure over the region will continue east through tonight. A low pressure system will develop over the central United States and slowly move east toward the Ohio Valley for the weekend. This system will slowly exit the region to the east through midweek. The forecast for the Central Highlands. Tonight, mostly cloudy. A slight chance of showers this evening. Lows in the mid-60s. Southeast winds around 5 miles per hour. Chance of rain 20%. Saturday, mostly cloudy. A chance of showers and thunderstorms in the afternoon. Highs in the lower 80s. Southeast winds 5 to 10 miles per hour. Chance of rain 50%. Saturday night, showers with a chance of thunderstorms. Humid with lows in the mid-60s. Southeast winds 5 to 10 miles per hour with gusts up to 20 miles per hour. Chance of rain 90%. Sunday, showers likely in the morning, then showers with a chance of thunderstorms in the afternoon. Humid with highs in the upper 70s. South winds 5 to 10 miles per hour. Chance of rain 90%. Sunday night, showers with a chance of thunderstorms in the evening, then showers likely after midnight. Humid with lows in the lower 60s. West winds around 5 miles per hour. Chance of rain 90%. Monday, mostly cloudy. A chance of showers in the morning, then showers likely with a chance of thunderstorms in the afternoon.
Highs in the upper 70s. Chance of rain 70%. Monday night, mostly cloudy with showers likely with a chance of thunderstorms in the evening, then partly cloudy after midnight. Lows in the lower 60s. Chance of rain 70%. At 7 p.m., weather reports for selected cities. At Mansfield-Lom Regional Airport, it was partly sunny. The temperature was 82 degrees, the dew point 63, and the relative humidity 52%. The wind was calm. The pressure was 29.96 inches and falling. Elsewhere across Ohio, temperatures were between 80 and 83 degrees. At Worcester, it was mostly sunny. It was partly sunny at Akron-Canton Regional Airport, Youngstown, and Findlay. It was cloudy at Marion, Toledo Express, and Cleveland. At Cincinnati, Dayton, and Columbus, it was cloudy. Reports from nearby cities outside Ohio, at Buffalo, it was mostly sunny, with a temperature of 82. At Pittsburgh, it was partly sunny, with a temperature of 82. It was cloudy, with a temperature of 85 at Detroit, 79 at Indianapolis, and 73 at Chicago. The current time is 7:35 p.m. Eastern Daylight Time. 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We supply the latest available information for the Central Highlands over station WWG 57 from Butler on a frequency of 162.450 MHz. On the latest weather map, high pressure over the region will continue east through tonight. A low pressure system will develop over the central United States and slowly move east toward the Ohio Valley for the weekend. This system will slowly exit the region to the east through midweek. The forecast for the Central Highlands. Tonight, mostly cloudy. A slight chance of showers this evening. Lows in the mid-60s. Southeast winds around 5 miles per hour. Chance of rain 20%. Saturday, mostly cloudy. A chance of showers and thunderstorms in the afternoon. Highs in the lower 80s. Southeast winds 5 to 10 miles per hour. Chance of rain 50%. Saturday night, showers with a chance of thunderstorms. Humid with lows in the mid-60s. Southeast winds 5 to 10 miles per hour with gusts up to 20 miles per hour. Chance of rain 90%. Sunday, showers likely in the morning, then showers with a chance of thunderstorms in the afternoon. Humid with highs in the upper 70s. South winds 5 to 10 miles per hour. Chance of rain 90%. Sunday night, showers with a chance of thunderstorms in the evening, then showers likely after midnight. Humid with lows in the lower 60s. West winds around 5 miles per hour. Chance of rain 90%. Monday, mostly cloudy. A chance of showers in the morning, then showers likely with a chance of thunderstorms in the afternoon. Highs in the upper 70s. Chance of rain 70%. Monday night, mostly cloudy with showers likely with a chance of thunderstorms in the evening, then partly cloudy after midnight. Lows in the lower 60s. Chance of rain 70%. At 7 p.m., weather reports for selected cities. At Mansfield-Lom Regional Airport, it was partly sunny. The temperature was 82 degrees, the dew point 63, and the relative humidity 52%. The wind was calm. The pressure was 29.96 inches and falling. Elsewhere across Ohio, temperatures were between 80 and 83 degrees. At Worcester, it was mostly sunny. It was partly sunny at Akron-Canton Regional Airport, Youngstown, and Findlay. It was cloudy at Marion, Toledo Express, and Cleveland. At Cincinnati, Dayton, and Columbus, it was cloudy. Reports from nearby cities outside Ohio, at Buffalo, it was mostly sunny, with a temperature of 82. At Pittsburgh, it was partly sunny, with a temperature of 82. It was cloudy, with a temperature of 85 at Detroit, 79 at Indianapolis, and 73 at Chicago. The current time is 7:38 p.m. Eastern Daylight Time. 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
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On the latest weather map, high pressure over the region will continue east through tonight. A low pressure system will develop over the central United States and slowly move east toward the Ohio Valley for the weekend. This system will slowly exit the region to the east through midweek. The forecast for the Central Highlands. Tonight, mostly cloudy. A slight chance of showers this evening. Lows in the mid-60s. Southeast winds around 5 miles per hour. Chance of rain 20%. Saturday, mostly cloudy. A chance of showers and thunderstorms in the afternoon. Highs in the lower 80s. Southeast winds 5 to 10 miles per hour. Chance of rain 50%. Saturday night, showers with a chance of thunderstorms. Humid with lows in the mid-60s. Southeast winds 5 to 10 miles per hour with gusts up to 20 miles per hour. Chance of rain 90%. Sunday, showers likely in the morning, then showers with a chance of thunderstorms in the afternoon. Humid with highs in the upper 70s. South winds 5 to 10 miles per hour. Chance of rain 90%. Sunday night, showers with a chance of thunderstorms in the evening, then showers likely after midnight. Humid with lows in the lower 60s. West winds around 5 miles per hour. Chance of rain 90%. Monday, mostly cloudy. A chance of showers in the morning, then showers likely with a chance of thunderstorms in the afternoon. Highs in the upper 70s. Chance of rain 70%. Monday night, mostly cloudy with showers likely with a chance of thunderstorms in the evening, then partly cloudy after midnight. Lows in the lower 60s. Chance of rain 70%. The extended forecast for the Central Highlands. Tuesday, partly sunny. Showers likely with a chance of thunderstorms in the afternoon. Highs around 80. Chance of rain 60%. Tuesday night, partly cloudy. Showers likely with a chance of thunderstorms in the evening. Lows in the lower 60s. Chance of rain 60%. Wednesday, partly sunny with a chance of showers. Highs in the lower 80s. Chance of rain 50%. Wednesday night, partly cloudy with a chance of showers in the evening, then mostly clear after midnight. Lows in the mid-60s. Chance of rain 50%. Thursday, partly cloudy. A chance of showers and thunderstorms in the afternoon. Highs in the lower 80s. Chance of rain 30%. Thursday night, partly cloudy with a chance of showers and thunderstorms in the evening, then mostly clear after midnight. Lows in the lower 60s. Chance of rain 30%. Friday, partly cloudy. A chance of showers and thunderstorms in the afternoon. Highs in the lower 80s. Chance of rain 40%. At 7 p.m., weather reports for selected cities. At Mansfield Long Regional Airport, it was partly sunny. The temperature was 82 degrees, the dew point 63, and the relative humidity 52%. The wind was calm. The pressure was 29.96 inches and falling. Elsewhere across Ohio, temperatures were between 80 and 83 degrees. At Wooster, it was mostly sunny. It was partly sunny at Akron-Canton Regional Airport, Youngstown, and Findlay. It was cloudy at Marion, Toledo Express, and Cleveland. At Cincinnati, Dayton, and Columbus, it was cloudy. Reports from nearby cities outside Ohio, at Buffalo, it was mostly sunny, with a temperature of 82. At Pittsburgh, it was partly sunny, with a temperature of 82. It was cloudy, with a temperature of 85 at Detroit, 79 at Indianapolis, and 73 at Chicago. The current time is 7:43 p.m. Eastern Daylight Time. 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We supply the latest available information for the Central Highlands over station WWG57 from Butler on a frequency of 162.450 MHz. On the latest weather map, high pressure over the region will continue east through tonight. A low pressure system will develop over the central United States and slowly move east toward the Ohio Valley for the weekend.
This system will slowly exit the region to the east through midweek. The forecast for the Central Highlands. Tonight, mostly cloudy. A slight chance of showers this evening. Lows in the mid-60s. Southeast winds around 5 miles per hour. Chance of rain 20%. Saturday, mostly cloudy. A chance of showers and thunderstorms in the afternoon. Highs in the lower 80s. Southeast winds 5 to 10 miles per hour. Chance of rain 50%. Saturday night, showers with a chance of thunderstorms. Humid with lows in the mid-60s. Southeast winds 5 to 10 miles per hour with gusts up to 20 miles per hour. Chance of rain 90%. Sunday, showers likely in the morning, then showers with a chance of thunderstorms in the afternoon. Humid with highs in the upper 70s. South winds 5 to 10 miles per hour. Chance of rain 90%. Sunday night, showers with a chance of thunderstorms in the evening, then showers likely after midnight. Humid with lows in the lower 60s. West winds around 5 miles per hour. Chance of rain 90%. Monday, mostly cloudy. A chance of showers in the morning, then showers likely with a chance of thunderstorms in the afternoon. Highs in the upper 70s. Chance of rain 70%. Monday night, mostly cloudy with showers likely with a chance of thunderstorms in the evening, then partly cloudy after midnight. Lows in the lower 60s. Chance of rain 70%. The Mansfield, Ohio climate summary for this evening, as of 5:15 p.m., July 31, 2026. Today's high temperature was 87 degrees. The normal high is 82. The record high is 96 degrees, which was set in 1933. Today's low temperature was 62 degrees. The normal low is 62. The record low is 45 degrees, which was set in 1936. No precipitation fell today. No snow fell today, which brings the monthly total to 0.0 inches. The total snowfall since July 1st still stands at 0.0 inches. Sunset tonight is at 8:47 p.m. Sunrise tomorrow is at 6:27 a.m. At 7 p.m., weather reports for selected cities. At Mansfield Long Regional Airport, it was partly sunny. The temperature was 82 degrees, the dew point 63, and the relative humidity 52%. The wind was calm. The pressure was 29.96 inches and falling. Elsewhere across Ohio, temperatures were between 80 and 83 degrees. At Worcester, it was mostly sunny. It was partly sunny at Akron-Canton Regional Airport, Youngstown, and Findlay. It was cloudy at Marion, Toledo Express, and Cleveland. At Cincinnati, Dayton, and Columbus, it was cloudy. Reports from nearby cities outside Ohio, at Buffalo, it was mostly sunny, with a temperature of 82. At Pittsburgh, it was partly sunny, with a temperature of 82. It was cloudy, with a temperature of 85 at Detroit, 79 at Indianapolis, and 73 at Chicago. The current time is 7:47 p.m. Eastern Daylight Time. 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On the latest weather map, high pressure over the region will continue east through tonight. A low pressure system will develop over the central United States and slowly move east toward the Ohio Valley for the weekend. This system will slowly exit the region to the east through midweek. The forecast for the Central Highlands. Tonight, mostly cloudy. A slight chance of showers this evening. Lows in the mid-60s. Southeast winds around 5 miles per hour. Chance of rain 20%. Saturday, mostly cloudy. A chance of showers and thunderstorms in the afternoon. Highs in the lower 80s. Southeast winds 5 to 10 miles per hour. Chance of rain 50%. Saturday night, showers with a chance of thunderstorms. Humid with lows in the mid-60s. Southeast winds 5 to 10 miles per hour with gusts up to 20 miles per hour. Chance of rain 90%. Sunday,
showers likely in the morning, then showers with a chance of thunderstorms in the afternoon. Humid with highs in the upper 70s. South winds 5 to 10 miles per hour. Chance of rain 90%. Sunday night, showers with a chance of thunderstorms in the evening, then showers likely after midnight. Humid with lows in the lower 60s. West winds around 5 miles per hour. Chance of rain 90%. Monday, mostly cloudy. A chance of showers in the morning, then showers likely with a chance of thunderstorms in the afternoon. Highs in the upper 70s. Chance of rain 70%. Monday night, mostly cloudy with showers likely with a chance of thunderstorms in the evening, then partly cloudy after midnight. Lows in the lower 60s. Chance of rain 70%. At 7 p.m., weather reports for selected cities. At Mansfield Lawn Regional Airport, it was partly sunny. The temperature was 82 degrees, the dew point 63, and the relative humidity 52%. The wind was calm. The pressure was 29.96 inches and falling. Elsewhere across Ohio, temperatures were between 80 and 83 degrees. At Wooster, it was mostly sunny. It was partly sunny at Akron-Canton Regional Airport, Youngstown, and Findlay. It was cloudy at Marion, Toledo Express, and Cleveland. At Cincinnati, Dayton, and Columbus, it was cloudy. Reports from nearby cities outside Ohio, at Buffalo, it was mostly sunny, with a temperature of 82. At Pittsburgh, it was partly sunny, with a temperature of 82. It was cloudy, with a temperature of 85 at Detroit, 79 at Indianapolis, and 73 at Chicago. The extended forecast for the Central Highlands. Tuesday, partly sunny. Showers likely with a chance of thunderstorms in the afternoon. Highs around 80. Chance of rain 60%. Tuesday night, partly cloudy. Showers likely with a chance of thunderstorms in the evening. Lows in the lower 60s. Chance of rain 60%. Wednesday, partly sunny with a chance of showers. Highs in the lower 80s. Chance of rain 50%. Wednesday night, partly cloudy with a chance of showers in the evening, then mostly clear after midnight. Lows in the mid-60s. Chance of rain 50%. Thursday, partly cloudy. A chance of showers and thunderstorms in the afternoon. Highs in the lower 80s. Chance of rain 30%. Thursday night, partly cloudy with a chance of showers and thunderstorms in the evening, then mostly clear after midnight. Lows in the lower 60s. Chance of rain 30%. Friday, partly cloudy. A chance of showers and thunderstorms in the afternoon. Highs in the lower 80s. Chance of rain 40%. The current time is 7:52 p.m. Eastern Daylight Time. 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On the latest weather map, high pressure over the region will continue east through tonight. A low pressure system will develop over the central United States and slowly move east toward the Ohio Valley for the weekend. This system will slowly exit the region to the east through midweek. The forecast for the Central Highlands. Tonight, mostly cloudy. A slight chance of showers this evening. Lows in the mid-60s. Southeast winds around 5 miles per hour. Chance of rain 20%. Saturday, mostly cloudy. A chance of showers and thunderstorms in the afternoon. Highs in the lower 80s. Southeast winds 5 to 10 miles per hour. Chance of rain 50%. Saturday night, showers with a chance of thunderstorms. Humid with lows in the mid-60s. Southeast winds 5 to 10 miles per hour with gusts up to 20 miles per hour. Chance of rain 90%. Sunday, showers likely in the morning, then showers with a chance of thunderstorms in the afternoon. Humid with highs in the upper 70s. South winds 5 to 10 miles per hour. Chance of rain 90%. Sunday night, showers with a chance of thunderstorms in the evening, then showers likely after midnight. Humid with lows in the lower 60s. West winds around 5 miles per hour.
chance of rain 90%. Monday, mostly cloudy. A chance of showers in the morning, then showers likely with a chance of thunderstorms in the afternoon. Highs in the upper 70s. Chance of rain 70%. Monday night, mostly cloudy with showers likely with a chance of thunderstorms in the evening, then partly cloudy after midnight. Lows in the lower 60s. Chance of rain 70%. At 7 p.m., weather reports for selected cities. At Mansfield Long Regional Airport, it was partly sunny. The temperature was 82 degrees, the dew point 63, and the relative humidity 52%. The wind was calm. The pressure was 29.96 inches and falling. Elsewhere across Ohio, temperatures were between 80 and 83 degrees. At Worcester, it was mostly sunny. It was partly sunny at Akron-Canton Regional Airport, Youngstown, and Findlay. It was cloudy at Marion, Toledo Express, and Cleveland. At Cincinnati, Dayton, and Columbus, it was cloudy. Reports from nearby cities outside Ohio, at Buffalo, it was mostly sunny, with a temperature of 82. At Pittsburgh, it was partly sunny, with a temperature of 82. It was cloudy, with a temperature of 85 at Detroit, 79 at Indianapolis, and 73 at Chicago. The current time is 7:55 p.m. Eastern Daylight Time. 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On the latest weather map, high pressure over the region will continue east through tonight. A low-pressure system will develop over the central United States and slowly move east toward the Ohio Valley for the weekend. This system will slowly exit the region to the east through midweek. The forecast for the Central Highlands. Tonight, mostly cloudy. A slight chance of showers this evening. Lows in the mid-60s. Southeast winds around 5 miles per hour. Chance of rain 20%. Saturday, mostly cloudy. A chance of showers and thunderstorms in the afternoon. Highs in the lower 80s. Southeast winds 5 to 10 miles per hour. Chance of rain 50%. Saturday night, showers with a chance of thunderstorms. Humid with lows in the mid-60s. Southeast winds 5 to 10 miles per hour with gusts up to 20 miles per hour. Chance of rain 90%. Sunday, showers likely in the morning, then showers with a chance of thunderstorms in the afternoon. Humid with highs in the upper 70s. South winds 5 to 10 miles per hour. Chance of rain 90%. Sunday night, showers with a chance of thunderstorms in the evening, then showers likely after midnight. Humid with lows in the lower 60s. West winds around 5 miles per hour. Chance of rain 90%. Monday, mostly cloudy. A chance of showers in the morning, then showers likely with a chance of thunderstorms in the afternoon. Highs in the upper 70s. Chance of rain 70%. Monday night, mostly cloudy with showers likely with a chance of thunderstorms in the evening, then partly cloudy after midnight. Lows in the lower 60s. Chance of rain 70%. At 7 p.m., weather reports for selected cities. At Mansfield Long Regional Airport, it was partly sunny. The temperature was 82 degrees, the dew point 63, and the relative humidity 52%. The wind was calm. The pressure was 29.96 inches and falling. Elsewhere across Ohio, temperatures were between 80 and 83 degrees. At Worcester, it was mostly sunny. It was partly sunny at Akron-Canton Regional Airport, Youngstown, and Findlay. It was cloudy at Marion, Toledo Express, and Cleveland. At Cincinnati, Dayton, and Columbus, it was cloudy. Reports from nearby cities outside Ohio, at Buffalo, it was mostly sunny, with a temperature of 82. At Pittsburgh, it was partly sunny, with a temperature of 82. It was cloudy, with a temperature of 85 at Detroit, 79 at Indianapolis, and 73 at Chicago. The current time is 7:58 p.m. Eastern Daylight Time.
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